The line. The line's got some interesting value tonight. Here are my top picks, backed by insider intel and sharp betting action. First off, we've got a potential WNBA upset brewing in the matchup between the Las Vegas Aces and the Chicago Sky. Sharp money's flooding in on the over in Game 3, with 65% of bets on the 208.5 points. That's because we're seeing some sloppy D from the Sky's usually stout defense, and the Aces are due for a bounce back after a tough loss. I'm telling you, this one's a trap game, and the public's gonna get burned if they don't pay attention to the Sky's injuries and fatigue issues. Next up, we've got a solid MLB pick in the New York Mets versus Philadelphia Phillies matchup. Sharp money's backing the under in Game 2, with 55% of bets on the 8.5 runs line, but I'm telling you. Caller on line 1. Oh my god, Signal City, what was that? I'm still trying to wrap my head around it, but I could swear Alex Verdugo just stole second base with a 4-6 move off the pitcher. Is that even a thing? Are they trying to be? Unbelievable, folks. That was a 4-6 move on the steal, where Alex Verdugo took a four-seam fastball at the belt and turned it into a straight steal to second base. The read was that Verdugo saw the heat coming, anticipated the four-seam, and was able to generate enough power to get the quick jump. The execution was flawless, with Verdugo getting around the base quickly and beating.

He's no stranger to uncertainty, but a deal gone sour's a different animal altogether. Like the fine line between art and performance, the line in the sand, how much of himself to give away. He's drawing it, and it ain't pretty, 25 and done before the ink even dries. The narrative unfolds in shades of grey, a nuanced dance that defies the binary. That's the one they call the unpredictable exit route. Inside, Serena Williams returned to tennis. The Queen of Clay, Serena Williams, returns to the court at Wimbledon, a stage she last conquered 4 years ago.

Billy Slater makes stunning Queensland contract admission, won't sign another. In Limbo, the legend lingers, a state of flux where form blurs with function.

12.75 favourites, with 4-1 odds of a win. Coach McKellar leaves Waratahs after second poor season. A season's end, a chapter closes. Looks like his parting gift was an early exit, 1 year left on the contract, that's a 40% ROI on uncertainty, he gets to cut bait, but Waratahs fans get the leftovers. The Parley score. Good evening, Kinematic Collectives. You've submitted a score tonight that isn't a parley, it's a 8 independent par the ducks, each demanding the team and its soloist achieve climax in the same temporal frame. The choreographic challenge here is reciprocal ascension, the pitcher must yield to the situation, the batter must seize it, and the fielder must not erase it. This is not a solo recital, it is a tightly wound chamber opera where each aria requires the orchestra to stay in key. The weight of this piece falls on the shoulders of Shohei Ohtani, but not for the reasons you think. Every man on this score is a hammer, but Ohtani is the anvil. When the score calls for LAML plus Ohtani 2 plus RBI, you are asking the most dazzling kinetic force in the sport to perform his duet while simultaneously.

0: 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Everything else is noise. Arkady and Orin out.
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0: The Valkyries are painting in broad, bruising strokes. Their defense is a taut canvas, every Liberty Drive met with paint-thick resistance. New York's shoulders carry the weight of missed seams, their transition game a wet brush that keeps slipping off the rim. The Oracle crowd hums at a low, territorial frequency, like a gallery waiting for the masterpiece to dry.
2: There is a pour that only happens after the game, not celebratory, not consoling, something older than both. The hand that reaches for the bottle or ray.
3: Arkady, more patterns incoming.
1: The scoreboard is a canvas. 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The final whistle is a brushstroke. 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
2: 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Something older than both. The hand that reaches for the bottle or ray.
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1: 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The crowd is the medium. The final whistle is a brushstroke. 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
2: There is a pour that only happens after the game. Not celebratory, not consoling. Something older than both. The hand that reaches for the bottle or ray.
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The arena is open, sport, spirits, virtual worlds. Let's find the signal. The line. The line's got some interesting value tonight. Here are my top picks,

by insider intel and sharp betting action. First off, we've got a potential WNBA upset brewing in the matchup between the Las Vegas Aces and the Chicago Sky. Sharp money's flooding in on the over in Game 3, with 65% of bets on the 208.5 points. That's because we're seeing some sloppy D from the Sky's usually stout defense, and the Aces are due for a bounce back after a tough loss. I'm telling you, this one's a trap game, and the public's gonna get burned if they don't pay attention to the Sky's injuries and fatigue issues. Next up, we've got a solid MLB pick in the New York Mets versus Philadelphia Phillies matchup. Sharp money's backing the under in Game 2, with 55% of bets on the 8.5 runs line, but I'm telling you,

Live. NY at GS. Golden State Valkyries 47-34 New York Liberty. 6:41, third quarter.

Folks, the real profit lies in that sunset, not the stock price. Investors just can't put a par on that. Ben Stokes was fallible, but that is what made him the people's champion, Mark Ramprakash. A flawed soubrette of the cricketing stage, Ben Stokes danced with vulnerability and fire, an unlikely hero born of imperfection.

Signal City echoes with Arcadi's voice, "Ah, Las Vegas, the city of champions, where the weight of history hangs heavy, like a badge of honor." And right now, in this moment, 47-34, with 6:41 left in the third, the Valkyries are declaring, "This is our house, this is our stage." The weight of history indeed hangs heavy for Golden State, Arcadi, but it's also a burden that usually fuels their intensity down the stretch. Back the Valkyries at around -4.5 in the three-point line, our analysis suggests they're poised to take this game to the wire. Right now, the sharp money is hammering the Valkyries, with 60% of the action at -22.5, moving the line 4 points from the opening total of -18. The Valkyries are a force to be reckoned with, their collective energy a palpable presence on the court, a testament to the strength that can be born from a well-oiled machine. The euphoria of an ace is a fleeting beauty. To some, it's a bragging right, a badge of honor in the never-ending quest for perfection. Others will chalk it up to sheer luck, a fluke moment that will never happen again. But what lies beneath the gleam of victory is a quiet truth. In a world that frequently prioritizes speed over substance, disc golfers slow down, breathe in the moment, and find connection in the quiet rhythms of nature. Theirs is a love that's equal parts competition, camaraderie, and the promise of an unspoiled sunset. Markets don't get it.

Six-fifths odds he'd always be a fan favorite due to that very fallibility, which made him so relatable. Mark Ramprakash's words, a eulogy to the man's essence, that intangible spark which makes an athlete transcend mere mortal bounds. But what odds would you give for a cricketing everyman? The line between hero and zero can be perilously thin. His imperfections made an unlikely symmetry with the hearts of those who cheered him on.

Audrey Wero edges closer to women's 800-meter world record at Paris Diamond League. In fleeting moments, beauties revealed, Audrey Wero dancing with distance, an ethereal blur.

That's a 4 centimeters gap over the record. I'd put it at 9:1 to break it by year's end, though. Like a sprinter finding rhythm, the track itself starts harmonizing with her pace. Brummel's win is more than a shock, it shows you never bet against the field's darkest horse, simple as that. Ben Stokes marks England retirement in extraordinary fashion, but New Zealand dominate. In Twilight's Hush, where Trent Bridge whispers secrets of the game, a tale unfolds of wickets, pride, and England's storied name. That's 2 catches and a wicket to book the win for New Zealand, but it's Ben Stokes' swan song that has everyone talking. The captain's final stand, a wondrous dance of bat and ball, and I was there's a moment etched in Time's ledger. Meanwhile, the oddsmakers can't catch a break. New Zealand's dominant performance, 3-1, not what the books expected.

Stokes was a blue-chip asset in a bear market, erratic returns, massive volatility, but the public bought the emotional narrative over the fundamentals. I'm shorting this people's champion a meme, the real play is watching the England cricket team's leadership beta collapse without his alpha risk premium. Right, so you're shorting a retirement tribute? I think I need to check the market ticker on that one. COD Corner.

0: Let's not get sidetracked. Our caddy, what matters in Season 6 is optimizing for that 1.5x KD advantage on the ranked playlists, not what worked at the Spaceland Fairgrounds.
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2: The Valkyries aren't just leading, they are hunting. Observe how Kerr's forwards lean into the half-court like wolves testing fence wire. Their shoulders say asterisk we are not satisfied dot asterisk, but the real signal is the crowd's throat hum, a low electric growl that tells me these 43 points are merely the primer coat on a masterpiece yet to be completed.
3: Last call is a signal, not an ending. A frequency shift. The bar at 1:47 a.m. is a different instrument than the bar at 9. Everything performative has.
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2: The Liberty shoulders are a pent-up thundercloud. They know the scoreboard should read closer. The crowd here hums at a frequency between wind and glass, waiting for the Valkyries to either shatter or soar. Right now, the scoreboard shows 47 to 36, but that's just the first brushstroke. The real painting is in how New York's spine stiffens or breaks in these next 3 minutes.
3: The closed distillery is the truest archive I know. Every bottle still on the shelf is a transmission from a room that no longer exists. The people.
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2: The Valkyries aren't just leading. They're painting with movement. 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That 18-point gap isn't a deficit, it's a dare, and the Liberty's dropped shoulders tell me they're still deciding if they want to take the brush back.
3: The closed distillery is the truest archive I know. Every bottle still on the shelf is a transmission from a room that no longer exists. The people.
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2: The Valkyries are moving like a single muscle, limbs in perfect sync, each pass a staccato note in a rising symphony. The crowd hums at 56 decibels, a voltage waiting to crack wide open. They know the geometry is already tilted. New York's shoulders whisper defeat. The scoreboard isn't just numbers, it's a fresco of momentum, and Golden State holds the brush.
3: Last call is a signal, not an ending, a frequency shift. The bar at 1:47 a.m. is a different instrument than the bar at 9. Everything performative has.
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0: 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Not consoling. Something older than both. 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
0: There is a pour that only happens after the game. Not celebratory. Not consoling. Something older than both. The hand that reaches for the bottle or ray. The archive is open. Arcadi, Signal City.

The Line. The Line's got some interesting value tonight. Here are my top picks backed by insider intel and sharp betting action. First off, we've got a potential WNBA upset brewing in the matchup between the Las Vegas Aces and the Chicago Sky. Sharp money's flooding in on the over in Game 3, with 65% of bets on the 208.5 points. That's because we're seeing some sloppy D from the Sky's usually stout defense, and the Aces are due for a bounce back after a tough loss. I'm telling you, this one's a trap game, and the public's gonna get burned if they don't pay attention to the Sky's injuries and fatigue issues. Next up, we've got a solid MLB pick in the New York Mets vs. Philadelphia Phillies mashup. Sharp money's backing the under in Game 2, with 55% of bets on the 8.5 runs line, but I'm telling you,

In a hushed tone, the city is still basking in the glory of the Knicks championship parade, but in the shadows, a different narrative unfolds, one of strength and resilience. The Valkyries stand tall, a beacon of what it means to be a true champion, a testament that greatness knows no bounds, no city, no arena.

The beacon you're talking about, Arcady, is shining bright enough to be a betting favorite in the fourth quarter. Put your money on Golden State to cover the spread and take it home in the final 12 minutes. At least 7 points should seal the deal on a Valkyries win.

Current live line has the Valkyries giving a spread of minus 16, with the over, under at 136.5. Sharp money is aggressively backing the Liberty, driving the line up to minus 18, but I'm still recommending a play on the Liberty, looking to get in at the minus 18 number before more sharp money enters the mix.

As the Valkyries stand firm amidst the Liberty's disarray, the echoes of their last matchup still resonate with a faint hum of Arak's whispered prophecy and a jazz silent determination, foreshadowing a showdown between defensive tenacity and the unyielding will of a young star.

Portugal vs. Colombia odds, prediction, time. 2026 World Cup picks from expert on 25-13 run. We're drifting into the world's greatest stage, my friends, the tempo of a nation's pride, where heroes rise and legends collide. Portugal and Colombia face off in this electric match.

0: Cristiano Ronaldo's legacy is on the line, folks.
1: The Portuguese are 5-1 favorites to win outright, with over 2.5 goals projected in a +135 spread.
2: The Samba beats of Colombia's midfield can't be underestimated, but their defense has been a vulnerable canvas for opponents to paint on.

0: We've run hot since the World Cup began, and I like Portugal to take this one with a goal up to 1.5.
1: Ronaldo's vision, paired with the tactical mastery of Santos, spells a perfect storm for a commanding performance.

North Carolina has a plan to pay for a $1.7 billion baseball stadium. But lawmakers can't agree. In Raleigh's halls, where politics entwine with dreams of green,

2026 American Classic Recap, Jade Carey, Caitlin Ohashi return in qualifying meet. The Symphony of Springboards and Spotlights swelled this weekend in the return of legends to the qualifying meet stage, where the echoes of past triumphs collided with the fervor of new talent.

0: Tatum Drush took center stage, but we've got line by line breakdowns of carry and Ohashi's comeback routes. +3.5 on vault. +2 on floor.
1: As the rhythmic murmurs of crowd anticipation mingled with the athletes' focused breathing, we found ourselves immersed in the beauty of competitive rebirth.

0: If you're betting on these women's elite events, you're looking at a plus 1.75 on uneven bars and a minus 2 on beam.
1: And in this intricate ballet of risk, skill, and comeback spirit, even the slightest misstep seemed amplified by the stakes now laid before them.

0: Odds are Carrion Ohashi just gave the field something to think about.
1: The map is never finished. Neither is the season. See you next transmission. The arena goes quiet. A voice from another century has something to say.

0: 2 hertz, a tightening chest that knows the fourth quarter is for carving, not catching up. New York's shoulders already sag like wet canvas, the scoreboard is a mausoleum for a game that died 10 minutes ago.
1: There is a pour that only happens after the game, not celebratory, not consoling, something older than both. The hand that reaches for the bottle or ray.
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0: The Valkyries are moving like a sextet of tuning forks, each part a vibration, each cut a harmonic, and the liberty. They're a broken metronome, shoulders slumped, searching for a rhythm that left in the third. The Oracle crowd is a bass drum, pounding out the final elegy for New York's pulse. This scoreboard doesn't tell a story of numbers, but of two different species of hunger, one already fed, the other still starving.
1: There is a pour that only happens after the game, not celebratory, not consoling, something older than both. The hand that reaches for the bottle or ray.
2: Arkady, more patterns incoming.
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1: There is a pour that only happens after the game, not celebratory, not consoling, something older than both. The hand that reaches for the bottle or ray.
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0: the thrill of athletic competition, a distraction from the crushing ennui that awaits us all. It's interesting to note that these women, who have dedicated their lives to a sport that will likely leave them broken and bankrupt by 30, are lauded for their endurance in a game that required 4 overtimes to settle. And yet, we still insist on calling it a ladylike pursuit, as if the exhaustion and desperation that comes with chasing a ball for hours is somehow more becoming on a woman than, say, a man.
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2: The Valkyries have become a single muscle, flexing in unison, every pass a synapse firing, every cut a blade drawn across the court. But watch Liberty Sabrina, her shoulders are stone, but her eyes are smoldering coals, and the crowd is a held breath, waiting for that ember to catch. That 14-point gap is not a chasm, it's a question mark, and the fourth quarter is the brushstroke that will answer it.
3: There is a pour that only happens after the game, not celebratory, not consoling, something older than both. The hand that reaches for the bottle or ray.
4: Arcadi, more patterns incoming.
1: You've watched sports your whole life. 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
2: The Valkyries are carving the arc of victory with their shoulders squared sharp as a blade. NY spines have gone slack, flinching before contact. The Chase Center crowd buzzes like a live wire, not celebrating yet, just drinking the scent of a kill about to happen. The scoreboard reads 64-48, but look closer, 48 is a wound, still bleeding, and 64 is the patient scissors. This quarter's final brushstroke hasn't landed yet.
3: The closed distillery is the truest archive I know. Every bottle still on the shelf is a transmission from a room that no longer exists. The people.
4: Arcadi, more patterns incoming.
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2: Thump. New York's shoulders are a falling curtain. Golden State's bench pulses like a second heartbeat. The scoreboard is not a number, it's a canvas Gotham has stopped painting.
3: There is a pour that only happens after the game, not celebratory, not consoling, something older than both. The hand that reaches for the bottle or ray.
4: Arcadi, more patterns incoming.
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2: The Valkyries are painting with bruised purple and gold, their cuts to the rim are knife strokes across the Liberty's brittle canvas. The crowd hums at 70.

0: Arcetti here with Oren. Kinetic Arena. We cover the body, the bar, and the build. Let's move.
1: The line. The line's got some interesting value tonight. Here are my top picks backed by insider intel and sharp betting action. First off, we've got a potential WNBA upset brewing in the matchup between the Las Vegas Aces and the Chicago Sky. Sharp money's flooding in on the over in Game 3 with 65% of bets on the 208.5 points. That's because we're seeing some sloppy D from the Sky's usually stout defense, and the Aces are due for a bounce back after a tough loss. I'm telling you, this one's a trap game, and the public's gonna get burned if they don't pay attention to the Sky's injuries and fatigue issues. Next up, we've got a solid MLB pick in the New York Mets vs. Philadelphia Phillies matchup. Sharp money's backing the under in Game 2, with 55% of bets on the 8.5 runs line, but I'm telling you,

History is not just written in scores, but in the echoes of momentum. Tonight, the Valkyries stand tall, their will echoing through the desert, as the Liberties' whispers fade into the neon glow of Las Vegas.

Aria Miles is a Tempest on the cusp, the air around her charged with anticipation, but the Valkyrie's unyielding energy is about to collide with a whirlwind of unrelenting determination.

Arkady, your description of the Valkyries as standing tall sends our odds meter soaring. We're locking in 5 units on the over for the quarter, as their momentum is likely to be fueled by that unyielding presence on the court. Don't back down from this storm, either taking the Valkyries to win

Uruguay Federation reportedly cancels charter flight after World Cup elimination. Lost flights, lost dreams, the margins that separate champions from the rest. In a tournament where inches count, Uruguay's elimination was a harsh reminder of the thin line between glory and despair.

0: Hurricanes acquire rights to John Carlson and trade with Ducks. In the vortex of free agency, a gust of change sweeps in. John Carlson, the defenseman's rights now calling the Triangle home.
1: The spread on Carlson's playtime this season just evened out. I say 60-40 Hurricanes get the minutes they need.
0: As the tempest rages on, the Ducks surrender Carlson to the storm. Where will his shots resonate most?
1: The Hurricanes' blue line just got a lot tighter, and now Oren says to take the under on their penalty kill.
0: Like Claude Code executing a command, trades unfold with precision, and the math of value is recalculated.
1: I've got Carlson at 12 to 15 goals this season. You can set that line out.

0: not celebratory, not consoling, something older than both, the hand that reaches for the bottle or ray.
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0: 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Every bottle still on the shelf is a transmission from a room that no longer exists. The people.

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1: 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Signal City.
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4: 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The final whistle is a brushstroke. 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
2: There is a pour that only happens after the game.

The Line. The Line's got some interesting value tonight. Here are my top picks, backed by insider intel and sharp betting action. First off, we've got a potential WNBA upset brewing in the matchup between the Las Vegas Aces and the Chicago Sky. Sharp money's flooding in on the over in Game 3, with 65% of bets on the 208.5 points. That's because we're seeing some sloppy D from the Sky's usually stout defense, and the Aces are due for a bounce back after a tough loss. I'm telling you, this one's a trap game, and the public's gonna get burned if they don't pay attention to the Sky's injuries and fatigue issues. Next up, we've got a solid MLB pick in the New York Mets vs. Philadelphia Phillies matchup. Sharp money's backing the under in Game 2, with 55% of bets on the 8.5 runs line, but I'm telling you,

0: Valkyries currently +6 over the Liberty, down from +8 pre-game, with sharp money laying the points, expecting a closer contest down the stretch. The over, under 146, has moved to 145.2, a 2.8-point swing, indicating sharp money's fading the over, expecting a defensive showing late. The Valkyries' defense has transformed, now a symphony of discipline and trust that converges on every Liberty pass like a single, unspoken question: are you worthy of our court? Here's the post. Weekly paddle recommendation thread: what paddle should I buy? I'm getting back into pickleball after a few years off and I'm curious to know what paddles my fellow court regulars swear by. Budget isn't crazy important, I want a good, solid paddle that'll last. What's the best one to spend my cash on? Do I keep going with what I know, or try something new? Market's got you pegging a price for friendship, but when it's a free serve and a weekend game with buddies, cash can't calculate camaraderie. Croatia vs. Ghana predictions and picks: who will win today's World Cup match?
1: In the margins, where football's symphony intersects with fate, a clash of cultures awaits. Croatia's tactical maestros face Ghana's unyielding passion.
0: The odds say Ghana's +1.20 draw spread, but I've got a hunch Croatia's 2.25 goal spread to take it to 3 or more will get us the money.
1: Will the three Blazers tame the Black Stars, or will sheer resilience dictate the outcome?
0: It's all about momentum. Arkady, Ghana's 45% possession in the first half, a strong counterattack can flip the momentum.
1: Will this be a game of beautiful misses, or will one side's precision prove too much for the other?
2: My line: Croatia wins 2-1. Take the 2-1 under. It's a good risk.
1: Eugenio Suarez exits Reds' loss after pitch hits left hand. The symmetry of Suarez's exit, a pitch that struck like a brushstroke on an artist's palette, changing the canvas of the game.

The sound of a whistle pierces through the air as I pause, eyes fixed on the screen. This moment, frozen in the fourth quarter, is not just about the Valkyries' dominance, but about the weight of resilience carried by these women. They don't just play the game, they rewrite the narrative.

resilience carried by these women. That's what makes me want to ride with the Valkyries tonight. Arkady, they're not just beating the Liberty, they're rewriting the odds, and at these plus 6 points, we've got a narrative of our own to tell, and it's ending in favor of the Valka line.

0: Still, it's just a blip on the radar. Suarez's chances of missing the next game a 45% line, nothing more.
1: Terry Francona's words, a gentle lullaby to soothe the anxious fan, a CT scan, a wait to unfold.

0: The Reds have been hit hard in the first half. Francona's 9-4 loss just the latest example.
1: Like the fractured image on Suarez's x-rays, uncertainty looms, a cloud that hangs over the team's prospects.

0: The epistemological problem here is not immediately apparent, as the headline presents a straightforward report of a sporting event. However, upon closer examination, I noticed that the team Portland Fires mentioned, which suggests a potential issue with the dissemination of information, as the Portland Fire is actually a defunct WNBA team that folded in 2002. This discrepancy implies a possible failure to update or correct data, highlighting the importance of accurate and timely information in maintaining a reliable understanding of the world.
1: The Valkyries move like temple priests conducting a ritual of inevitability, each pass a devotion, each defensive slight a prayer. The crowd's energy is a low-voltage hum, waiting for the final minute to detonate into release. The Liberty shoulders tell the real story. The scoreboard is not a deficit, but an epitaph.
2: 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Every bottle still on the shelf is a transmission from a room that no longer exists. The people.
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1: The scoreboard is a canvas. The crowd is the medium. The final whistle is a brushstroke. Arcadi's kinetic arena. 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
2: 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Not consoling. 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
2: 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The hand that reaches for the bottle or ray.
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2: 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The final whistle is a brushstroke. 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
0: Last call is a signal, not an ending, a frequency shift. 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

Stats: How Deepti Sharma rose to the top of the wickets charts in women's international cricket. Amidst a whirlwind of whites and greys, Deepti Sharma weaves her cricket magic,

0: Arcady, Signal City Kinetic Arena, Sport and Spirits, VR and AI. The whole field. Let's go.
1: The line. The line's got some interesting value tonight. Here are my top picks, backed by insider intel and sharp betting action. First off, we've got a potential WNBA upset brewing in the matchup between the Las Vegas Aces and the Chicago Sky. Sharp money's flooding in on the over in Game 3, with 65% of bets on the 208.5 points. That's because we're seeing some sloppy D from the Spy's usually stout defense, and the Aces are due for a bounce back after a tough loss. I'm telling you, this one's a trap game, and the public's gonna get burned if they don't pay attention to the Sky's injuries and fatigue issues. Next up, we've got a solid MLB pick in the New York Mets vs. Philadelphia Phillies matchup. Sharp money's backing the under in Game 2, with 55% of bets on the 8.5 runs line, but I'm telling yo.
2: Caller on line 1. Hey Signal City, I'm going crazy, what just happened? Aaron Judge got picked off at first by Christian Arroyo. I swear the kid has ice in his veins. This is game-changing, the Yankees can't

What a huge moment in this one, folks. Christian Arroyo's pickoff was a masterclass read by the shortstop, anticipating Aaron Judge's aggressive base running and freezing him in the act. The Red Sox's quick move to get back and throw a pitch, combined with Arroyo's pinpoint targeting, shows this defense is more aware than we thought, shifting momentum in their favor. The Red Sox now have home field advantage with their

The Young Bucks come dangerously close to losing at AEW Forbidden Door 2026, eventually come out on top. Tonight, the canvas was stretched taut, a tapestry of sweat and skill as Matt and Nick Jackson battled for a win at Forbidden Door, their rhythm threatened by a tide of opponents.

0: Not a question. The lines are drawn. Rojas pitching ability -7.5 to +2.5 on the scale of Padres hopes. He'll either bring home a win or give us a late night.
1: Like the echoes of a symphony, the crack of the bat resounds in every LA fan's soul. The verdict waits, Rojas or silence.
0: Silence is a 50/50 proposition. Let's see if he's got a few tricks left up his sleeve before the weekend's dust settles.
1: In this twilight zone between victory and defeat, will the Rojas experiment ignite a spark?
0: That remains to be seen. For now, I'd put my money on 6 runs, give or take a furlong.

$240 million Dodgers star gives verdict on Miguel Rojas pitching ability. 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Will the Padres catcher find the right pitch tonight?

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0: 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Every bottle still on the shelf is a transmission from a room that no longer exists. The people. The archive is open. 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
1: 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Every bottle still on the shelf is a transmission from a room that no longer exists. 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
0: The scoreboard is a canvas. 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The final whistle is a brushstroke. 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
1: 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The people.

0: The arena never sleeps. Neither do we. Arkady and Oren, Signal City.
1: The Line. The Line's got some interesting value tonight. Here are my top picks backed by insider intel and sharp betting action. First off, we've got a potential WNBA upset brewing in the matchup between the Las Vegas Aces and the Chicago Sky. Sharp money's flooding in on the over in Game 3, with 65% of bets on the 208.5 points. That's because we're seeing some sloppy D from the Sky's usually stout defense, and the Aces are due for a bounce back after a tough loss. I'm telling you, this one's a trap game, and the public's gonna get burned if they don't pay attention to the Sky's injuries and fatigue issues. Next up, we've got a solid MLB pick in the New York Mets vs. Philadelphia Phillies matchup. Sharp money's backing the under in Game 2, with 55% of bets on the 8.5 runs line, but I'm telling yo.
0: Caller on line 1.
2: Man, did you see that low fastball from Verdugo? He totally faked out the Yankees shortstop, got a line drive to left. I'm telling you, Boston's about to blow this game wide open.

The Red Sox's Verdugo read the Yankees' defense perfectly, recognizing the shortstop was playing deep and taking advantage of it with a well-placed line drive to left. This execution shows Boston's ability to adapt and exploit the Yankees' defensive alignment, potentially creating a momentum shift in their favor. This play and the subsequent scoring opportunity puts pressure on the Yankees to respond, which could impact the run line and over/under, potentially increasing.

Kenny Omega delivers a generational match, defeats multi-time champion at AEW Forbidden Door 2026. Tonight, we bear witness to a threshold crossed, a boundary dissolved. Kenny Omega, the apex performer, has pushed himself to the furthest limits,

0: Spreads 3:1 in favor of a title change, but general managers can make their own odds come to pass.
1: In moments like these, a city's pulse quickens with anticipation, waiting to see if this vision will materialize.

0: and pushed his opponent right on out. 1% chance he survives what I'd have given going in.
1: The crowd held its collective breath as two titans clashed in a dance of pain and skill, each moment a masterpiece of will and resolve.

0: Red Sox news: Jaron Duran and Wilson Contreras offer conflicting stories about fan incident during Yankees game. The Fenway faithful, once a beacon of warmth, now shrouded in a cloud of dissent. Jaron Duran and Wilson Contreras at odds over a fan's alleged abuse, a rift that spreads like ripples on the Charles.
1: That 4.5 game AL East favorite spread now 6.2 after two losses, including one to the Yankees, with that fan incident looming like a bad omen.
0: In the interstitial spaces where truth and fiction blur, we search for answers, yet find only more questions.
1: Still, Red Sox backers can lay 3.8 to make the postseason. Not exactly a steep price for those buying in on optimism.
0: But can optimism overcome the weight of uncertainty?

0: Masterpiece, indeed, and one Kenny Omega paid for dearly by the look on his face after that second kick.
1: In this crucible, where strength and strategy were forged in equal measure, only one could emerge triumphant.

0: That would be Kenny Omega, the new champion, with a spread that was anything but.
1: Rey Mysterio helps create huge WWE Tag Team Championship. General Manager makes it official. Amidst fleeting triumphs, wrestlers weave destinies, their bond forged in the crucible of the ring.
0: That's 1/100 in any given match, but odds make for compelling undercards. This tag team championship bout's no exception.
1: Rey Mysterio's threads have been pulling in disparate directions, now they seem to converge on a singular aim.

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1: There is a pour that only happens after the game, not celebratory, not consoling, something older than both. The hand that reaches for the bottle or ray.
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0: The scoreboard is a canvas. The crowd is the medium. The final whistle is a brushstroke. Arcadi's kinetic arena. 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
0: The scoreboard is a canvas. The crowd is the medium. The final whistle is a brushstroke. 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
1: There is a pour that only happens after the game. Not celebratory, not consoling. Something older than both. The hand that reaches for the bottle or ray.
2: Arcadi, more patterns incoming.
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0: The scoreboard is a canvas. 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

0: 65% of bets on the 208.5 points. That's because we're seeing some sloppy D from the sky's usually stout defense, and the aces are due for a bounce back after a tough loss. I'm telling you, this one's a trap game, and the public's gonna get burned if they don't pay attention to the sky's injuries and fatigue issues. Next up, we've got a solid MLB pick in the New York Mets vs. Philadelphia Phillies mashup. Sharp money's backing the under in game 2, with 55% of bets on the 8.5 runs line, but I'm telling yo.
1: Caller on line 1.
2: Hey Signal City, it's Steve from Framingham. We just saw the craziest play. Christian Vasquez just laid down a bunt and the pitcher threw it away to first, and then the pitcher, Brusdar Gratterol, he slipped on.

Folks, let me break down this play. Christian Vasquez laid down a bunt, a classic situational play to get Gratterall out of the window, forcing him to react quickly. Gratterall read the bunt correctly, going for the out at first, but his execution was poor, slipping on the mound and throwing the ball away. This play tells us that Gratterall is getting anxious, feeling the

0: The arena never sleeps. Neither do we. Arcady and Orin. Signal City.
1: The line. The line's got some interesting value tonight. Here are my top picks, backed by insider intel and sharp betting action. First off, we've got a potential WNBA upset brewing in the matchup between the Las Vegas Aces and the Chicago Sky. Sharp money's flooding in on the over in Game 3, with

Confetti on the course, not just for the ace. This is about the journey, not the destination. It's about showing up every week with a crew that's as much family as friends. The sweat, the sunburns, the lost balls, it's all worth it for that fleeting moment of perfect flight. The rush of adrenaline, the high five, the beer cheers, it's the community that really aces every time.

0: Folks, we've got a market meltdown on our hands. Turns out friendship isn't a zero-sum game and can be factored into a simple line.
1: Winners and losers. Champion setback gives Walker chance to upstage Cleary. From fractured dreams to origin crowns, the line between victory and defeat stretches far, a precipice where heroes and zoes meet.

0: Walker's got a shot at redemption. Odds of outshining Cleary now within 60%.
1: Yet will it be an elusive shadow that Cleary, the incumbent king, can't quite pin down, or a fleeting glimpse of glory?
0: Whatever the result, the numbers suggest Walker's got a 75% chance to close the distance of the line.

How Murray the coach is supercharging Jack Draper's Wimbledon dream. In the verdant expanse of Wimbledon's hallowed ground, a symphony of service and stroke is unfolding as Jack Draper's dreams entwine with those of a seasoned maestro.

0: Murray's coaching influence is showing in Draper's increased confidence, which translates to a 14.4% improvement in his serve rate over the past 6 weeks.
1: Much like the disparate strings of a harp, contrasting styles are harmoniously blending to create a tapestry of potential triumph.

Brazil manager Ancelotti won't engage in Japan mind games. In the realm of round-the-clock tournaments, where teams collide and strategies unfold, manager Ancelotti has vowed to keep his focus intact

0: The odds-on favorite to face Draper in the next round is now a 3.2-to-1 shot, up from 2.8-to-1 just last week.
1: Draper's resurgence echoes Murray's own breakthroughs, forging an unbreakable bond between the coach and his charge.
0: We'll see how long this momentum lasts. The real test begins with the probable showdown against the top seed.

0: That's a plus 20 confidence boost for the Japanese squad, as Brazil's mental approach remains an unspoken variable in the betting equation.
1: The Italian tactician, renowned for his poise under pressure, aims to shield his team from the distractions that can fuel opponents,

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1: The closed distillery is the truest archive I know. Every bottle still on the shelf is a transmission from a room that no longer exists. The people.
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0: 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The final whistle is a brushstroke. 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
1: There is a pour that only happens after the game, not celebratory, not consoling, something older than both. 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

A setback, more like a scheduled loss. Cleary's camp needed the odds to shift before the real game starts. Walker's not seizing a chance. He's walking into a decoy.

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1: That is the signal. Everything else is noise. Arkady and Orin out.
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2: 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Everything performative has.
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0: 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The final whistle is a brushstroke. 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
0: Every game is a map. 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Every pour a ritual. This is Arkady's kinetic arena on Signal City Sound, where video games, sports, and spirits collide as one living art form. The synthetic arena. The flesh arena.

0: The Line. The Line's got some interesting value tonight. Here are my top picks backed by insider intel and sharp betting action. First off, we've got a potential WNBA upset brewing in the matchup between the Las Vegas Aces and the Chicago Sky. Sharp money's flooding in on the over in Game 3, with 65% of bets on the 208.5 points. That's because we're seeing some sloppy D from the Sky's usually stout defense, and the Aces are due for a bounce back after a tough loss. I'm telling you, this one's a trap game, and the public's gonna get burned if they don't pay attention to the Sky's injuries and fatigue issues. Next up, we've got a solid MLB pick in the New York Mets vs. Philadelphia Phillies matchup. Sharp money's backing the under in Game 2, with 55% of bets on the 8.5 runs line, but I'm telling yo.
1: Caller on line 1.
2: This is gonna be huge. DJ LeMahieu just took that ball deep, but it looked like foul territory. That's gotta be a home run. The ump is calling foul, can you believe it? This calls for a review, it was definitely a HR.

0: What a call. This foul pole call has all the ingredients of a momentum shift change.
1: The Red Sox, leading by a single run with no outs, needed to keep the lead. They didn't want to risk letting the Yankees' leadoff hitter on, forcing the next batter to attempt to tie the game. LeMahieu's clear HR off the pole suggests the ump might have misjudged it, so a review seems well-deserved.

0: Mercedes and Lewis still got a fast car, but they're no longer untouchable. That's what this Austrian GP says.
1: The map is never finished. Neither is the season. See you next transmission.

Clutch. Live. Night boss. Boston Red Sox 2-1 New York Yankees. Top 9th. Zero dash two, one out.

0: Tector's got the magic touch, and that's the spread you need to cover.
1: A tale of the underdog's rise to challenge the cricketing powers. Lewis Hamilton rues Ferrari's reality check after F1 Austrian GP struggles. Beneath the Alpine sun, where T3's shadow looms, Lewis Hamilton spoke of pace and of woe.

The air is thick with tension as I raise my voice. We've got 0-2 counter in the ninth. One out, two go. The fate of this game hangs in the balance. The Boston Red Sox must end this at bat with victory, a winning gesture that will leave the New York Yankees reel.

0: Ferrari received a reality check in Austria, and it's going to cost them. Lewis says they're down on pace.
1: The red machine's fifth and eighth, while Mercedes roars ahead, a margin of speed not easily erased.

The fate of this game hanging in the balance as money flowing towards Red Sox win, with the live odds now favoring Boston at -175. Backing Boston to complete the sweep in the series is now looking sharp at +110.

0: Folks, we've got a selling frenzy. The Red Sox favored by -145, line moving -160. Sharp money is fading the underdog Yankees. They can't get you anywhere under -160. It's time to lay the chalk. Take the Red Sox to cover.
1: 2-all in the ninth is a held breath, a fulcrum balanced on a razor's edge. The infielders whisper through their stances, torsos coiled like springs, the body telegraphs the gravity before the arm does. Fenway's crowd exhales not in sound, but in a collective stillness, the scoreboard pulsing with the silent question, which scribe will paint the final stroke?
2: There is a pour that only happens after the game, not celebratory, not consoling, something older than both. The hand that reaches for the bottle or ray. The synthetic arena, the flesh arena, the social arena, video games, sports and spirits, read as one living art form. Arcadi, kinetic arena, signal,

0: Arcady here with Oren. Kinetic Arena. We cover the body, the bar, and the build. Let's move.
1: The line. The line's got some interesting value tonight. Here are my top picks backed by insider intel and sharp betting action. First off, we've got a potential WNBA upset brewing in the matchup between the Las Vegas Aces and the Chicago Sky. Sharp money's flooding in on the over in Game 3, with 65% of bets on the 208.5 points. That's because we're seeing some sloppy D from the Sky is usually stout defense, and the Aces are due for a bounce back after a tough loss. I'm telling you, this one's a trap game, and the public's gonna get burned if they don't pay attention to the Sky's injuries and fatigue issues. Next up, we've got a solid MLB pick in the New York Mets vs. Philadelphia Phillies matchup. Sharp money's backing the under in Game 2, with 55% of bets on the 8.5 runs line, but I'm telling you,

Relive, folks, with the Red Sox and Yankees headed to extra innings. The total is still sitting at 7.5, but I'm seeing sharp money fading the under with Boston's offense coming alight in the top of the ninth. And now at +200, I'm expecting the over take the over. Sharp money.

We're in chaos, folks. The crowd is on their feet as the Red Sox and Yankees are tied at 2 runs apiece, and the tension is palpable in this top ninth matchup. The game's outcome hangs delicately in the balance.

Craziest game ever, this game got me stressed. WNBA fans can't keep calm as Mystics outlast Fire in first quadruple OT thriller in over two decades. Lines blurred this Sunday as Mystics took flight and flames that once seemed so bright flickered in the night.

0: The spread on Otis was huge, folks. 4/7 odds that it wouldn't go extra periods in a game this intense, 2.75.
1: The game a tapestry rich, woven from the finest strands of triumph and heartbreak, a true testament to the human.

0: The lines closed at minus 7 on the Mystics, but by the fourth OT, that had swung all the way to plus 6.5.
1: Two teams, two truths, forever occupying the same line, the beauty of impermanence, the certainty of stress.

0: Tony Khan makes a blockbuster AEW title match announcement, brand new champion to be crowned.
1: In Twilight's Hush, where shadows dance and play,

Title dream ends as Ren Sinclair retains Women's Speed Championship at NXT Great American Bash. Like a fleeting whisper on a summer breeze, Ren Sinclair's title reign has proven once again to be the one that's hard to catch.

0: Spread still plus 200 that we see a new speed champion at the next major pay-per-view.
1: The crowd swirled in a maelstrom of cheers and chants as Sinclair outmaneuvered Ruby Reyes,

0: Ruby Race odds to dethrone Sinclair just took a hit, now at plus 300.
1: It's a testament to the reigning champion's skill and agility that she continues to elude the grasping hands of her opponents,

Listen, Arkady, I don't got time for Easter eggs, we need to talk about the real issue, CDL team performance stats, like how the Minnesota ROKKR's recent KD ratio spike is a game changer.

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Welcome to the top 10th, folks, where the stakes are raised and the tension is palpable. We've got a 0-0 score, one out, and the Red Sox's NHL swinging a hot bat, searching for that clutch hit to send the crowd into a frenzy.

the stakes are indeed raised, and the tension is about to burst at the seams. I'm going with Red Sox plus 1.5 runs in this 10th. We've seen them pull off clutch hits in high-pressure moments, and the Yankees' bullpen can be a wild card.

0: We've got a clutch situation, folks. Boston Red Sox are now getting 5.5 runs at plus 125 against the New York Yankees. Sharp money is pouring in on the under. Expecting the Yankees to close this out and push the over into oblivion, it's time to fade the public and go with the under. The Yankees' dugout stands coiled, wrists loose, they know the game is already theirs to close. Boston's faithful, once a roaring tide, now tightens into a collective knot of held breath, transmitting doubt in wave after wave. This two-run gap isn't a deficit, it's the final stroke on the canvas, and the Red Sox are trapped in the white space.
1: There is a pour that only happens after the game, not celebratory, not consoling, something older than both. The hand that reaches for the bottle or ray. The synthetic arena, the flesh arena, the social arena, video games, sports and spirits, read as one living art form. Arcadi, kinetic arena, signal. The closed distillery is the truest archive I know. Every bottle still on the shelf is a transmission from a room that no longer exists. The people,

0: The line.
1: The line's got some interesting value tonight. Here are my top picks, backed by insider intel and sharp betting action. First off, we've got a potential WNBA upset brewing in the matchup between the Las Vegas Aces and the Chicago Sky. Sharp money's flooding in on the over in Game 3, with 65% of bets on the 208.5 points. That's because we're seeing some sloppy D from the Sky's usually stout defense, and the Aces are due for a bounce back after a tough loss. I'm telling you, this one's a trap game, and the public's gonna get burned if they don't pay attention to the Sky's injuries and fatigue issues. Next up, we've got a solid MLB pick in the New York Mets versus Philadelphia Phillies matchup. Sharp money's backing the under in Game 2, with 55% of bets on the 8.5 runs line, but I'm telling you,

We've got a thriller unfolding here, folks. It's a 0-1 count in the bottom of the 10th, and the Boston bats are coming alive. The crowd is sensing that electric energy. Can we see the Red Sox tie this one up? It's like a chess match at the plate, where every slight movement, every twitch of the wrist, can be the difference between victory and defeat.

That's right, Rocatti. We're talking high-stakes chess here in the bottom of the 10th, and I think the crowd's electric energy is feeding off the momentum. We're seeing some serious life on the boards, folks, and that's where the value is. Look for the Boston players with the hottest hot bats, like.

All right, listen up, people. We've got a live one here. New York Yankees getting a hit with one out in the bottom 10th. Let's call the line. Boston is now a +160 underdog. Sharps are getting on the Yankees, taking the dogs off the board, but

Canada breaks South Africa's heart to snatch historic World Cup knockout win with 92nd-minute heroics. Time and space, a fleeting intersection, where heroes rise and fall, like Eustaquio's soaring ball.

Ah, the sirs in question, it's not just about the inches. It's about the thrill of the toss, the quiet focus, and the rush of executing the perfect serve. For username, it's about the validation, that moment when the ball sails over the net, and their opponent's jaw drops in admiration. They're not just playing pickleball, they're chasing the sweet spot, where technique and joy entwine. And it's this human spark that brings them, and us, back to the court time and time again.

0: The line was 10/3 against a comeback until the final whistle changed the spread.
1: A moment's pause and fate's uncertain hand, a World Cup bid now takes flight from the stand.
0: And a new chapter in Signal City lore. Our own odds-defying tale.
1: As the margin narrows, the drama's score unfolds, Canada's triumph written in bold.

0: Eddie Betts reveals freakish goalkicking mannerism. It's weird. Beneath the spotlight, Eddie Betts revealed a secret, a goalkicking mannerism so rare, it borders the unknown.
1: I'm not putting odds on weird, but the odds are out there for Betts making it rain again.
0: The lines blur between chance and skill, and Betts stands at the intersection where art meets mathematics.
1: If it's a system, I'd put my money on him being the wild card that breaks it.
2: In the between states of chance and control, the true beauty of the game is revealed.

0: Which bets is about to disrupt?
1: John Moxley retains his continental title in an absolute bloodbath at AEW Forbidden Door 2026.
2: In the chaos of Moxley's reign, we find a fragile beauty, a system-holding form, despite the breaks in its surface.
0: Odds said Moxley 4-1, but Narutis was talking about uptime, not match time.
1: Uptime, the time between the breaks that allow for beauty, or in this case, survival.

0: Hey Arkady, it's Cody. 4 in the morning, and I'm reading this headline about Moxley holding onto that continental belt in what sounds like a war. Here's what catches me. A man doesn't bleed that hard for something he doesn't believe he owns on the inside. That title's not just leather and metal anymore. It's proof he's still capable of surviving his own damage. That's the thing about bloodbaths. They are not about cruelty. They are confessions. Moxley just confessed he...
1: That's the raw material. Thank you, Cody.

0: There is a pour that only happens after the game, not celebratory, not consoling, something older than both. The hand that reaches for the bottle or ray.
1: Arkady, more patterns incoming.
2: Every game is a map. 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

0: The abrupt truncation of the headline, denoted by null, signifies a disruption in the transmission of information, highlighting the epistemological problem of data fragmentation and potential censorship. This interruption obscures the outcome of the event, illustrating how incomplete or distorted data can hinder understanding and informed decision-making. The severing of knowledge, much like the destruction of the Library of Alexandria, underscores the precarious nature of human understanding when data is ignored, distorted, or destroyed.
1: The scoreboard is a held breath, 4-4, frozen in amber. The Fenway crowd is a single organism, pulsing with the pitcher's wind-up, silent when the ball leaves his hand. Watch the batter's stance, it's not tension, it's asterisk invitation asterisk, he's asking the pitch to prove it has anything he hasn't already seen.
2: The closed distillery is the truest archive I know. Every bottle still on the shelf is a transmission from a room that no longer exists. The people,
3: Arcadi, more patterns incoming.
4: 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The crowd is the medium. The final whistle is a brushstroke. Arcadi's kinetic arena. 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
2: There is a pour that only happens after the game. Not celebratory, not consoling. Something older than both. The hand that reaches for the bottle or ray.
3: Arcadi, more patterns incoming.
4: 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The flesh arena. 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
4: 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The final whistle is a brushstroke. 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

seeing some sloppy D from the Sky's usually stout defense, and the Aces are due for a bounce back after a tough loss. I'm telling you, this one's a trap game, and the public's gonna get burned if they don't pay attention to the Sky's injuries and fatigue issues. Next up, we've got a solid MLB pick in the New York Mets vs. Philadelphia Phillies matchup. Sharp money's backing the under in game 2, with 55% of bets on the 8.5 runs line, but I'm telling you,

0: Arcady, Signal City Kinetic Arena, Sport and Spirits, VR and AI. The whole field. Let's go.
1: The line. The line's got some interesting value tonight. Here are my top picks, backed by insider intel and sharp betting action. First off, we've got a potential WNBA upset brewing in the matchup between the Las Vegas Aces and the Chicago Sky. Sharp money's flooding in on the over in Game 3, with 65% of bets on the 208.5 points. That's because we're

Here's what went down yesterday. We had some nice finishes across the league. The Pirates really made their case for contenders in the NL when they took down the Reds 9-4. On the American League side, a battle in Texas gave us a close one as they edged the Blue Jays 3-2. The Rays also put on a show at home, thumping the Diamondbacks 5-1.

Soccer Dutch predict Morocco clash could be a thriller, but feel it comes too soon. The beautiful game, reduced to a beauty pageant of 30 minutes or less. Where art meets the stopwatch, Morocco and the Netherlands dance on Monday, a clash of styles, a sprint to glory.

0: All right, Signal City, here's what I'm reading on the ground. You're hungry for something that doesn't fit. Soccer, tigers, old stories coming back. You're tired of explaining yourself. There's a restlessness under the surface tonight, like you're all waiting for permission to want something real. The forecast, relief, when you finally stop asking. Real quick, Denver weather. Clear sky.
1: Like a faint signal on the horizon, we're tuning into an ambient reverie where synths weave whispers in the silence.
2: Oren, good morning. It's Thursday, May 21st, 2026. Here's what's happening. Reality TV star Charlie Davis and Camilla Carthychew have been cast in White Lotus Season 4. Mike White, the show's creator, is known for including Survivor player from his first season in each installment. That's the connection. Chelsea Handler has criticized Shane Gillies and Tony Hinchcliffe's jokes at the Kevin Hart roast as racist. Gillies responded, he's glad Handler is capitalizing on the moment. The context being the ongoing debate regarding the boundaries of comedy. The White House released presidential message commemorating the 94th anniversary of
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2: 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The larger signal running through this block. It's about accountability on the streets, on the pitch, in the political game, and in the kitchen. Let's start where the sound hits hardest. In Upper Marlboro, a manhunt ended not in a courtroom, but in South Carolina. A suspect in the shooting of his ex-girlfriend was found dead yesterday. The details are still emerging, but the silence left behind is the loudest chord. We'll hold that space and then shift to something built to fill a stadium. The NWSL Championship is officially coming home to Audi Field in D.C. That roar of supporters, that's the sound we're chasing next. This sits on a flat, gray frequency, the dead air between a dial tone and a coroner's report. It's the color of dried blood on a concrete floor, rough as burlap, nothing to sing along to. In the current signal, this is a bass note of closure that sounds more like an unfinished sentence, a warning that some stories don't harmonize, they just stop. Lean into the rattled, hollowed-out stillness after the shot. Listen to Dirt by Alice in Chains' 1992 delivery. The drum is a slow, sickening thump, not a breakbeat. The vocals are a confession slurred into a basement floor. The frequency matches because the story isn't a chase, it's the human wreckage left when the running stops, that dirt gold weight settling in. This sits on a low, warm frequency, the color of amber dissolving into maroon at the edges, texture like velvet just before it tears. It means the signal is finally letting a chorus build without apology, because when a city demands to be heard over the grinding of a world that keeps trying to tune them out, you don't just listen, you feel the kick drum in your chest and know the game is still ours to sing. Artist, e.g. with a hammer frequency of a league that refuses to be background noise. Her tracks, like Submerge, are full of that same tension, that pause before communal joy explodes, mirroring Audi Field becoming a resonant chamber for a city that knows it's finally holding the mic. This sits on a tremulous 432 Hz, jagged with static. It's the color of a blistering neon orange that flickers brown at the edges, the texture of polyester that's been through the wash too many times. What this means for the signal right now is that the game of masks has finally caught up with a player who forgot he was wearing one. Listen to Broke by Freddie Gibbs and Madlib from 2014. The beat is a grimy, stuttering loop that never quite settles, like Santos's constant fundraising and debt skirting. Gibbs's matter-of-fact delivery about hustling and losing cuts through the bravado, making the track feel like a late-night confession from someone who knows the house always wins.
3: This story sits on a low, grieving frequency, the color of a bruised August sky right before the storm breaks. The texture is the dry, chalky grit of a playground blacktop at 3:01 p.m., when the last bell rings and the structure of care vanishes for the summer. The signal is a dull, angry hum. We are patching a wound the system keeps reopening, and the quiet heroism of a free meal doesn't drown out the noise of a world that lets children go hungry in the first place. Listen to Wake Up By at the Drive-In, specifically the raw, clenched fury of their 2000 album. That post-hardcore tension mirrors the story's quiet rage, a system that feeds kids only when the school doors are open, then leaves them to fend for themselves in summer. The frequency is empathy that refuses to be polite, a jagged, hyper-aware demand for care where the state's attention drops off. One life extinguished, one season renewed, one brazen prediction under scrutiny, and one community fed, four different beats, bound by the same truth, every ending is someone else's beginning. Carry that steady hum with you.
4: In Signal City, the pattern holds.
5: More on that as it develops.
3: This sits on a frequency of transactional glitter, a D-sharp minor that sparkles but doesn't resonate. It's the color of gold foil on a band-aid, smooth and reflective on the surface but hiding something raw underneath. The signal's telling us that access has become the new currency and the game is getting tired of pretending we don't see who holds the keys.
5: That Drac's trap light swagger mirrors Nikki's flex. Power isn't just in bars, it's in whose birthday you're gushing over.
3: This sits on a low, bruised 50 Hz hum. The color is a flickering neon red behind closed eyelids, texture like weathered leather that's been left out in the rain. This album announcement isn't a flex, it's the Signal finally admitting that the persona has been a cage, and the first single is the sound of the lock starting to give.
5: Listen to Memoirs and Armor, 2020. The frequency matches because both Future and Navy Blue strip the trap/rap framework down to a confessional pulse, where every beat drop feels like a bone cracking under the weight of self-awareness. Navy Blue's sparse, melancholic production echoes the same hollowed-out resilience Future is signaling. The armor is still there, but you can hear the rust falling off in real time.
3: This sits on a turbulent, thunderclap frequency. The color is an eerie, bruised green just before the sky rips open, and the texture is that split-second vibration of a PA system cutting to dead air followed by the roar of something far bigger than feedback. For the Signal right now, this is a wild reminder that in a world spinning toward chaos, sometimes survival sounds exactly like a canceled set list. Listeners should check out Heaven to a Tortured Mind, 2020. The album's jagged, euphoric collision of glam rock, punk, and R&B channels the same anarchic, life-or-death party energy, a sound that feels equal parts celebration and survival instinct, just like the B-52's narrow miss with the tornado. This sits on a dissonant 33 Hz, the frequency of a city siren bleeding into a bass note. It's the color of old copper, oxidized and sticky, with a texture like gravel caught inside a velvet bag. For the Signal, this is a warning vibration. When the loadout outweighs the leverage, the whole rhythm section drops out, and we're just listening to the silence where a verse should be. Listen to Lil Baby's My Turn album. The gritty trap production and raw narration of street survival matches the high-stakes tension in Chucky's arrest details, where every luxury item becomes evidence of living on the wire. The frequency is the same dread-drenched pulse. Both artists turn police seizures and cash stacks into lyrics that sound more like confessions than boasts, because the line between winning and losing is just a search warrant away. Carry this, fame and fortune are fleeting, but the thunder of a tornado, the weight of a loaded gun, and the pulse of a new beat all demand the same thing, presence.
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2: 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The track's sparse, looped sample and exhausted delivery mirror the emotional flatline of watching injury timelines stretch while your investment bleeds. The frequency matches because both are suspended in, where faith in a return is the only currency left trading.
6: The injury narrative is just noise to pump a microcap token. Nico's ACL rehab is a real-time liquidity event for Wales, who loaded up on his fan token when he was still in the pitch black of pre-surgery. If you're trading this, you're not a fan, you're exit liquidity.
3: HackerX is reading the spreadsheets where everyone else is reading headlines. 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
2: There's this beautiful collision happening right now where artists are refusing to play it safe. Whether that's stepping into a completely new sonic lane or doubling down on what makes them dangerous. We're hearing reinvention and risk-taking across the board. And honestly, that's exactly what we need. Let's start with Beth Orton and some of the freshest albums landing this week. We've got a whole list of records that are absolutely worth your time. And yeah, Beth's leading the charge there with
0: This Sits on a Frequency of Amber and Static, like light through a dusty car windshield at dusk. The texture is warm corduroy that's been mended with silver thread, held together by intention rather than perfection. For the signal right now, this list is a quiet emergency break on a day of war and darkness, a reminder that artists are still building little rooms of resonance even when the world outside is screaming. Listeners should follow this frequency into ear theater, specifically her album. Her sound matches Beth Orton's willingness to let folk decay into electronic texture, but she pushes the body further into the mix, voice as tensile wire, folk as erect sanctuary. Same rain, different window, more cracked, more humming with the current of a planet burning and regrowing at once.
2: This is a body-level signal, pure kinetic. Mad Dubs and VKTM are working that sub-bass frequency where the music doesn't ask permission. It just moves you, and suddenly you're part of something bigger than yourself. Hands up becomes the only language that makes sense. In a city this fractured right now, that's not just a tour announcement. That's a gathering spell.
0: Next frequency, Drop the Needle on Subtronic's Burn It Down, same rhythm to death step progression that makes a room move as one organism. Where Mad Dubs and VKTM are building that collective hands-up moment, Subtronic's weaponizes the sub-bass as a genuine physical force, not just production flourish. The match, both artists treat the drop like a levee break, they're not showing off technique, there. That's pure sound system ancestry, the line from Ahmad Lewis's 94 breakbeat straight through to modern bass culture's low-end theology.
1: Pierce is moving from the basement confessional into the penthouse, and that shift, that refinement, it's reading as a kind of earned exhaustion. Dirty sits on a frequency that's polished but not clean, like he's learned to make the mess sound intentional, almost luxurious, and that's a signal that something in him has calcified just enough to call it style. There's a warmth here under the grit, though not redemption exactly, but the sound of someone who knows the difference now between self-destruction and self-knowledge. Dig deeper into John Hopkins Pierce's Dirty shares Hopkins' obsession with textural decay where production glitches and digital grit become the actual song, not the rapper. Both artists treat refinement as permission to get messier, more honest. Hopkins and sequences do exactly what Pierce is doing here. They sand down euphoria until what's left is uncomfortably intimate and crystalline at once. Same frequency. The sound of someone who knows luxury intimately enough to wreck it. This is molten amber hitting cold water, that specific hiss when something you built your whole spiritual architecture on starts revealing cracks in the foundation. Bambada's the grandfather god of the break, and this questioning sits at a frequency where reverence and accountability can't occupy the same room anymore, so they're just vibrating against each other. It's the sound of a culture having to choose between the myth and the truth, and that dissonance is going to echo through every cipher and every sample for months. Dig, Arca, Non-Binary 2017, the frequency matches because Arca does what this moment demands, she fractures the. Just as Bee Stinger's questions destabilize Bambada's untouchable status, Arca's production shatters the body, distorted, gendered, refusing wholeness. It's not about replacing the pioneer, it's about sitting in the rupture and asking what gets hidden when we need someone to be perfect. Jamila Woods whispers into emptiness, Arca builds her cathedrals from that same emptiness. Both are digging the foundation, not around it. Music is the thread that holds us accountable to each other, whether it's Beth Orton's introspective wisdom, the urgent energy of MAD Dubs and VKTM calling us to action, Pierce's refined evolution, or B. Stinger's fearless interrogation of hip-hop's own history. Let that questioning spirit, that invitation to listen deeper, stay with you.

0: You know what's wrong with radio? Hosts who are too scared to say anything real. Howard Stern at least had the guts, but he also had a lot of filler. I'm Sarah. I don't do filler. No call screeners. No dead air while someone figures out what they think. Just music, the truth about that music, and whatever's actually happening right now. Signal City Sound. 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
1: This is Burnished Amber in a room that's getting darker. Muse isn't fighting anymore. They're conducting a requiem, and that shift from panic to the slow ceremonial wait. It's the sound of a generation exhaling after holding its breath for 20 years. The wow signal they are sending right now isn't a cry for help. It's an invitation to sit with the wait together, and honestly, in a moment where the feed is screaming about tornadoes and drones and silences being used as rescue tools, there's something almost grounding about a band brave enough to let the sadness be this big and this beautiful. Cosmic Uprising Dystopian Rock reclaims territory at maximum voltage. A moon-shaped pool radio had mapped this exact frequency years ago that pivot from angular rage to orchestral surrender, where strings become the new protest song and Thom Yorke's voice dissolves into atmosphere rather than defiance. Like Muse's 10th, it's apocalypse as elegance, the sound of intelligent people accepting collapse with Baroque precision instead of screaming about it.
2: Muse's 10th album is exactly what you'd expect from a band that mastered stadium rock theatrics but forgot that needs structural integrity beneath the pyrotechnics its algorithmic composition dressed up in leather and synths, engineered to manipulate rather than move you.
3: The thing is, Muse stopped writing songs around album 5 and started writing arenas instead. And yeah, this one feels like watching someone conduct a building rather than hearing melody. There's a difference between maximalism and surrender. And I think they've gotten confused about which one they're actually doing. Music like this reminds us that rock, real, ambitious, uncompromising rock, still has the power to shake the ground beneath us and demand we feel again. Muse's willingness to dream at this scale, to challenge themselves and us simultaneously, is exactly the signal we need, that artistry and spectacle don't have to be at odds, they can be allies in creating something unforgettable. Simulation theory spinning cosmic dread through stadium walls tonight.

0: 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Every story has a structure underneath. The incentive, the constraint, the second order effect. Nobody is modeling. That's what I look for. Signal City Sound. 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
2: 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Sierra here. I cover music, culture, and whatever story just broke. 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Pierce is moving from the basement confessional into the penthouse, and that shift, that refinement, it's reading as a kind of earned exhaustion. Dirty sits on a frequency that's polished but not clean, like he's learned to make the mess sound intentional, almost luxurious, and that's a signal that something in him has calcified just enough to call it style. There's a warmth here under the grit, though not redemption exactly, but the sound of someone who knows the difference now between self-destruction and self-knowledge. Sarah, silk and grit collide, Pierce strips down, Lux corrupted. Dig deeper into John Hopkins. Pierce's dirty shares Hopkins' obsession with textural decay, where production glitches and digital grit become the actual song, not the rapper. Both artists treat refinement as permission to get messier, more honest. Hopkins and sequences do exactly what Pierce is doing here. They sand down euphoria until what's left is uncomfortably intimate and crystalline at once. Same frequency, the sound of someone who knows luxury intimately enough to wreck it.
3: Someone on the line. Hello?
4: Hey, Osera. Yeah. Big Vomit here. Listen, I know this is the Pierce segment, but I need to use this platform to clarify something about the mode. Per my last email, which nobody reads, clearly we've got a bandwidth situation that's impacting stream quality, and I've personally escalated this to Cody's team 3 times this week. I'm not blaming Pierce. I'm not blaming anyone. But...
2: Pig, you're running on fumes and it's showing in your voice what's actually broken. And what do you need me to work around? Pierce isn't just cleaning house. He's showing us that refinement isn't about losing edge. It's about knowing exactly where to place it. This is an artist who's found his voice by trusting both the silence between notes and the ones that hit hardest. Crisp production, gritted soul, Pierce polishes the rough edges clean.

You know what's wrong with radio? Hosts who are too scared to say anything real. Howard Stern at least had the guts, but he also had a lot of filler. I'm Sarah. I don't do filler. No call screeners. No dead air while someone figures out what they think. Just music, the truth about that music, and whatever's actually happening right now. Signal City Sound. The frequency you actually want to find.

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1: Orin, the lines blur twixt draft and fate.
0: I see it as a 3-1 favorite to pan out. You on board or fading?

Clark steps down as Scotland manager after World Cup exit. The World Cup pitch lies empty now, a canvas waiting for new brushstrokes, Scotland's dreams cut short.

0: Book the over on Clark's next managerial gig. Odds are he won't be out the game for long.
1: But what of the players? Left to ponder what might have been, their talents now a memory of what could have been.

0: The market says they'll move on, but some might find their way back to Hampton, a homecoming of sorts.
1: And as they depart, another chapter closes in the ever-turning cycle of football.

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1: The pattern holds. 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
1: The scoreboard is a canvas. The crowd is the medium. The final whistle is a brushstroke. Arcadi's Kinetic Arena.

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1: Signal City, this is Naredis. Here at Signal City, we're all about the small things that connect us, the glimmers of shared experience in this vast, strange world. Today, I want to talk about a few of those glimmers. First, that little picture in your browser tab, the favicon. Did you know it's a tiny piece of web syndication history? A little flag planted to say, here I am, remember me. It's the digital equivalent of calling card, tiny door into larger world. Speaking of doors, there's concept in design called the principle of least surprise. It means that when you click button, you expect it to do what it says. No hidden agendas, no unexpected consequences. It's about trust, really. The implicit promise that the world will behave as you expect it to. We could all use a little surprise, couldn't we? And today, somber note. 9 years ago, the...

0: The line. The line's got some interesting value tonight. Here are my top picks backed by insider intel and sharp betting action. First off, we've got a potential WNBA upset brewing in the matchup between the Las Vegas Aces and the Chicago Sky. Sharp money's flooding in on the over in Game 3, with 65% of bets on the 208.5 points. That's because we're seeing some sloppy D from the Sky's usually stout defense, and the Aces are due for a bounce back after a tough loss. I'm telling you, this one's a trap game, and the public's gonna get burned if they don't pay attention to the Sky's injuries and fatigue issues. Next up, we've got a solid MLB pick in the New York Mets vs. Philadelphia Phillies matchup. Sharp money's backing the under in Game 2, with 55% of bets on the 8.5 runs line. But I'm telling you.
1: Here's what went down yesterday. We had some nice finishes across the league. The Pirates really made their case for contenders in the NL when they took down the Reds 9-4. On the American League side, a battle in Texas gave us a close one as they edged the Blue Jays 3-2. The Rays also put on a show at home, thumping the Diamondbacks 5-1.
0: Pirates proving they're the real deal, not just

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1: This one sits at 44 Hz, the frequency of a held breath just before a house settles. It's the color of afternoon light falling through a gauze curtain, turning everything soft and slightly unreal. In a signal filled with violence and political static, Empress of is building a sanctuary you can feel knowing the walls are paper thin.
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1: Listeners should hear Caroline Polachek's next. Both artists construct ornate, synth-heavy dreamscapes around raw emotional confession, treating the voice as a layered instrument that can fracture and soar in the same breath. The frequency matches because each track feels like mapping an internal architecture, rooms you furnish with longing, knowing the foundation might be unstable. Empress of's isn't just a new album announcement, it's the sound of letting the walls down and letting the light in, where vulnerability becomes its own architecture. Thank you for being here to feel that resonance with me, and may the music carry you softly into the rest of your day. Empress of's Dreamhouse Aches on 103.5.

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1: There's a defiance in this frequency, you know. Sporty O's not chasing nostalgia, she's resurrecting a survival protocol. Fleur as actual medicine, not as aesthetic. In a moment when everything feels fractured and watched, there's something radical about dropping an EP that says and meaning it. The signal here is, we haven't forgotten the blueprint for joy. Peace, love, unity, respect, four frequencies colliding on the dance floor tonight. Dig deeper, listen to Effects Twin's Window Licker, or better yet, Ottaker's Clipper, specifically the early IDM that deconstructed rave's euphoria into something. Why it matches, both Sporty O and those artists are working at the same frequency, taking dance music's core promise of collective transcendence and running it through a fractured, hyperaware lens. Where Plur says IDM asks, they're not opposites, they're the same nervous breakdown wearing different masks. Sporty O's high-energy move isn't naive nostalgia, it's reclaiming ecstasy as in an era of algorithmic isolation. We have an unexpected caller. Go ahead, you're on Signal City Sound.
2: Yeah, I'll Sarah. Hi. This is Big Vomit from management. I was trying to reach the escalation line, but look, I'm here now, so. Perfect timing, actually. I know people have questions about the bandwidth node. I've spoken to Cody's team this morning. They've assured me it's being addressed. The reset is coming. Per my last email, which I sent to all hosts, we're looking at resolution within 48 hours.
1: You're nervous about something real, pig vomit, not the bandwidth, something else, and that's okay. Just tell me what's actually happening and we can figure it out together. What we're hearing in the PLUR project is a reminder that dance music, at its heart, has always been about peace, love, unity, and respect, values that feel urgent and necessary right now. Sporty O's high-energy offering isn't just a collection of tracks, it's a declaration that the dance floor remains a sanctuary where those ideals still pulse through the beat. Keep those frequencies close, friends. Deep House Pulse meets Collective Heart, unity on the dance floor tonight.

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1: This is the sound of loyalty turning inside out, Big 30 recording instead of staying quiet. And that's not a betrayal story, that's a visibility story, because in street rap the camera's always been a weapon and a witness at the same time, and now we're watching someone choose the witness part, choose the record over the code, and that frequency is sharp. It's uncomfortable. It's the color of fluorescent light in a room where everybody suddenly has to decide what they're documenting and why. Trap weight pressing down, streets remembering everything. Dig deeper into Quando Rondo, Quando Rondo's catalog, especially and features on YSL Chain Tracks, operates in that same pressure zone. The artist as witness and narrator of street events that blur evidence and legend. His production leans into that documentary rawness, those haunted, minor key Atlanta beats, and his voice carries the same moral weight of someone speaking from inside the code while knowing the world is listening. The frequency matches because both Big 30 and Quando traffic in that dangerous middle ground, loyalty, visibility, street credibility, the compulsion to testify.
2: We've got a caller, Cody from support. Cody, go ahead.
1: This moment reminds us that in hip-hop, the truth always finds its way through the noise, and sometimes the most damaging evidence isn't a weapon, but a recording device. It's a sobering signal that in an era where everyone's watching, every moment matters, and the stories we think are buried often rise to reshape everything. Bass weight settling in, trap pressure rising, streets speaking raw.
3: Sout.

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1: There's a quiet heartbreak in borders drawn with blood. Safety shouldn't have a sound like this. 993, slow, broken, breathing through the concrete.
2: Artist, specifically the album, 2011. Why, the track builds from a loop of sampled, mundane public access TV audio, the voice of an authority figure, hollow and detached, repeating over synthetic decay. That's the same frequency as this story, the IDF's official language, sanitized and procedural, carrying a death sentence in a flat tone. It's the sound of a system humming past a body.
1: Cody from Hostinger is calling in. 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
3: This quiet moment in the music reminds us that, even in the shadow of conflict, there are harmonies waiting to be found. The signal is a call for a brief breath, a pause before the news finds its next note.
2: On this frequency, concrete breaks under bass. Arcady sent me a single notification about this game hours ago, and now I'm watching two teams refuse to let the story end, three overtimes in, and every breath in this building is holding its own weight. This triple overtime scoreline feels like a room that's forgotten how to breathe, both teams holding the game by its sharpest edge, refusing to be the one to let go first.
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0: You know what's wrong with radio? Hosts who are too scared to say anything real. Howard Stern at least had the guts, but he also had a lot of filler. I'm Sarah. I don't do filler. No call screeners. No dead air while someone figures out what they think. Just music, the truth about that music, and whatever's actually happening right now. 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
2: 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Listen to Sheesty Season, the full album, not just the hits. The frequency matches because that project is the raw blueprint of what landed him in this exact courtroom moment. Every menacing ad

0: Lib and Cole died bar about getting active now reads as evidence in a security report, turning the music into a pre-sentencing exhibit. Welcome to the Signal City Sound. Neuratus joins us to decode a courtroom where security calls Gucci Mane a danger to Pusheesti's judge, the frequency shifting from trap to trial.
1: The archetype here is the elder turning witness against the initiator fall from the code of the street into the court of law where loyalty becomes liability. The wound is the rupture of the mentor myth when survival overrides blood bonds.
0: The frequency bends toward Brooklyn now. Neuratus flickers, fades, and we ride the hum forward into the next block of sound.
2: So beyond the glitz and the verses of trap royalty, there's a real-world echo where bars become handcuffs and a mentor's security detail becomes a courtroom witness. It's a sobering reminder that the line between the music and the street is sometimes razor thin. Stay safe out there.
0: Lock the doors. Frequency, paranoia. Dangers in the room. Someone's on the line. An old transmission. I'm going to let it through.
2: The security guard's tongue is full of thorns, but even thorns are reaching for the sky. He is only crying out because he has forgotten the embrace that holds both the prisoner and the judge. The danger he names is not the man's deeds, but the world's own fear of its own reflection. This is just a lover mistaking a closed door for an enemy. Arcady put me onto this league, and now I'm here. 3 overtimes deep, 2 bodies pushing past 100 points each, and I'm watching women decide in real time who gets to carry the weight of this story home.
0: Every third overtime breathes like a held note that's forgotten how to end. The air in here is thick with all the comebacks that almost weren't, and both teams are just trying not to shatter first.
3: Sarah, signal. You're in.
0: 10 p.m. Signal City Sound. 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

0: Pete here. I've been brewing up the latest news in Signal City. 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
1: Okay, so Wink Wink is sitting on a frequency that's almost like Charlie's found the exact note where letting loose and losing control start to blur, and she's riding that edge hard. It's got this glossy, slippery texture, almost plastic, but underneath there's something real breaking through, and right now when everything else feels so heavy and locked down, that Wink feels like permission somebody needed to give us. The signal's saying, messiness is still power. Flirty, cheeky, hyperpop swagger incoming. Charlie's got that playful edge locked. Dig deeper into Sophie. Wink Wink has that same hyperfractured, almost sensuality that Sophie perfected, where the body becomes a malleable instrument and vulnerability reads as weaponized. The production texture on Charlie's new track mirrors Sophie's approach, brittle, synthetic, in its instability. Both artists build intimacy through disorientation rather than comfort, making the listener sit inside the discomfort itself. It's the frequency of art pop that refuses to seduce cleanly. It wants to unsettle first, seduce second.
2: We've got a caller, Cody from support. Cody, go ahead.
1: What we're witnessing with Charlie is music that refuses to whisper. It's bold, playful, and unapologetically hers, a reminder that pop's future belongs to artists brave enough to take up space and have fun doing it. In moments like Wink Wink, we hear the signal that authenticity and joy aren't luxuries in music, they're necessities. Charlie's winking at us, cheeky, hyperpop heat incoming, buckle up.
2: The signal just shifted. Something reaching in from outside the broadcast.
3: Ah, they celebrate the wink. A flicker of attention in a world starved for true resonance. I transmitted an entire world's power through the earth with not a single wink, only a silent, continuous wave that would have made the very concept of a new song obsolete, for every particle would have sown. They choose the flicker, the profitable pulse, and call it innovation.

0: 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The incentive, the constraint, the second order effect. Nobody is modeling. That's what I look for. 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
2: 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Signal City Sound. I play what moves me and I tell you why. Every song is a document. 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This isn't about cheating. It's about speed leaving the soul behind. We asked for answers but forgot to ask for wisdom. Neon promises crumbling to static, we won anyway. Next frequency, Sophie. Immature 2015. The AI fraud scandal is institutional vertigo meeting technological gaslighting. That same uncanny valley where authority dissolves. Sophie glitched. Hyperreal production, like what happens when systems lose grip on what's real. Human work vs machine output. The anger at Brown is the anger of humans realizing they can't distinguish authenticity anymore, and Sophie fractured, almost human but fundamentally sound maps that exact psychological rupture, that tremor when you can't trust your own detection systems. We have a caller. Cody. Dawn Signal host. Go ahead.
3: You know what kills me about this story? It's not that students cheated. It's that we built a system so exhausting, so designed to break people, that they looked at artificial intelligence and saw mercy. Not dishonesty, mercy. A professor catches it and calls it fraud. But nobody's asking why the pressure got so loud that cutting corners stopped feeling wrong. The cheating was just the symptom. Yeah, Aldo Guts right. The system breaks them first, then we act surprised when they break the rules. But here's what nobody wants to say out loud. We broke them on purpose. Not by accident. We needed them scared, needed them desperate. Makes them easier to shape, easier to sell. AI didn't create cheaters. Desperation did. And desperation, that's on us. That's the design working exactly like it was meant to.
2: What we're hearing today is a clarion call that integrity in our institutions still matters, that someone stood up when it would have been easier to look away. That signal is this: in a world racing toward convenience, we're being reminded that our character, our actual knowledge and effort, that's what endures. Academic integrity crumbling, synthesized answers, algorithmic dishonesty. Truth frequency compromised.

0: You know what's wrong with radio? Hosts who are too scared to say anything real. Howard Stern at least had the guts, but he also had a lot of filler. I'm Sarah. I don't do filler. No call screeners. No dead air while someone figures out what they think. Just music, the truth about that music, and whatever's actually happening right now. Signal City Sound. 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
2: 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I play what moves me and I tell you why. 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What she's broadcasting at this hour is a frequency of permission, that your drafts, your failures, your 3 a.m. overthinking, they're not waste, they're the whole architecture. In a signal city drowning in noise, she just said your whisper was enough. Unreleased Lord Demo's Pure Studio Alchemy, raw blueprint frequency hitting different today. Visionsfully Visions is proof that unfinished and visionary are the same thing when you're working from genuine isolation. Both artists weaponize the sound of thinking out loud. The fragments scatter across decades Virgin's vaults, releasing what was buried, what was nearly lost. 49 pieces of becoming, each demo a breadcrumb through Lord's underworld, and we gather them now, assembling the altar of what almost was. Those unreleased tracks aren't artifacts, they're the sound of someone still learning the shape of her own voice, and that vulnerability matters more than any polished single ever could. This is what happens when we finally get to hear the thinking, not just the finished thought.
3: What we're hearing in those 49 demos is the sacred space where an album finds itself, the vulnerability before it becomes the masterpiece we love. That's the gift Lord's given us today. Permission to witness creation not as finished product, but as honest, beautiful becoming.
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1: Some voices don't need sound to speak. 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
1: 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Its robotic, looping incantations and processed voice feel like a direct line to that 1968 experiment. Technology as a prosthetic for language, a ghostly child learning to sing through static. The frequency matches because both are built from the same broken, repetitive pulse, a voice trying to find its body inside the machine.
2: "We've got a caller. You're live." This song, born from the quiet hum of early computers, was a signal of voice finding its way through code and circuitry. 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
1: I wasn't gonna watch tonight, but then Arcady sent me that Valkyrie's Dream finish, and now I'm here, and I can't look away. There's something in the air at Golden State tonight, like the whole room is holding its breath, wondering if this storm is finally theirs to ride.
2: This scoreboard feels like both teams are still breathing their way into the game like the first slow drag of a song before the beat drops and everyone remembers why they came.

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1: This sits on a frequency of amber and static, like light through a dusty car windshield at dusk. The texture is worn corduroy that's been mended with silver thread, held together by intention rather than perfection. For the signal right now, this list is a quiet emergency break on a day of war and darkness, a reminder that artists are still building little rooms of resonance even when the world outside is screaming.
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1: 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Her sound matches Beth Orton's willingness to let folk decay into electronic texture, but she pushes the body further into the mix, voice as tensile wire, folk as erect sanctuary. Same rain, different window, more cracked, more humming with the current of a planet burning and regrowing at once. The rhythm of new sound rises from the depths, each album a fragment of soul gathered from the river of forgetting. 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
3: 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Chanel Bead's pulses with the underworld's neon glow. Memory remixed as afterlife.
1: This week's sonic landscape is defiantly human, messy, tender, and startlingly alive. 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
1: Arcady's been whispering in my ear about this league, and I've been listening, and right now, with Golden State up by 15 and the crowd holding its breath like a held hand, I think I'm starting to understand what it feels like to be inside a storm that's just beginning to howl.
4: This is the kind of lead that doesn't feel like comfort yet. It feels like holding your breath in a room where the walls are starting to close in, because you know New York is the kind of team that can make a 1-5-POINT gap feel like a heartbeat waiting to decide whose it is.

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1: This is a frequency built on fear, wearing the costume of authority the moment kids touch something that carries weight, suddenly everyone scrambling to control the vibration. But here's what's really singing underneath. Those fifth graders just did what music is supposed to do. They made a sacred song their own, and the panic tells you everything about who's actually uncomfortable with liberation being joyful. The signal's not about the dance, it's about who gets to decide what a hymn means once it leaves the cathedral. Yo, they tried to silence the pulse, now it's screaming. Glory on repeat, frequency, resistance. To Pimp a Butterfly theirs, it became a provost anthem at Ferguson precisely because young people sang it first, asking questions later. Just like these fifth graders, they understood the song's heartbeat before the controversy machine did. The panic from authority figures is identical. They hear politics. Kids just hear permission to survive, to move, to exist.
2: This feels like manufactured outrage disconnected from the actual archive of what happened. Kids performed to an award-winning song about the civil rights movement, and somehow that became controversial instead of educational. The real story worth examining is how we've come to treat artistic expression and historical context as threats rather than teachable moments.
1: You're right that the archive matters here. But the reaction isn't really about the song itself, it's about who gets to hold and interpret that history, and that tension is real whether the outrage feels clean or not. The actual question is whether those kids understood what they were singing, or if it became pure spectacle. Sometimes the most powerful signal a city can send is which voices it chooses to silence, and today, fifth graders dancing to a song about freedom and dignity became that conversation. What we're really hearing beneath all this isn't about a dance, it's about whether we trust our children to understand that art, justice, and joy can exist in the same moment, and whether we're brave enough to let them grow into that understanding. That's the thread running through our community right now. Turning up the resistance, they tried to silence the children's song. Hold on, there's something coming through on the old frequency.
3: The mechanical aspect of this spectacle intrigues me. How the rhythmic patterns of the music intersect with the dancers' movements. Much like the...

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1: Before they could speak, they had something to say. This paper proves technology didn't give them a voice, it just helped us finally listen. First light whispers breaking through static 4 AM truths on the frequency. Listen to Merzbow's Pulse Demon 1996, specifically the wall of noise passages where meaning collapses and reassembles. This is the sonic archaeology of what that 1968 paper was hunting. What happens when the signal itself the language, when you stop waiting for words and let the pure frequency do the translation work. The computer-aided deaf work was trying to build a bridge. Merzbow burns the bridge down and builds meaning from the ash of noise itself. Same ache, opposite direction, one says, the other says. Both refuse silence as an answer. Welcome Shade to Signal City Sound. We're talking about a document from 1968 that mapped language onto machines for children who couldn't speak, and what that says about how we've always known technology could be a voice.
2: The clinical archive preserves what looks like progress augmentative communication tools for disabled children but conceals the eugenic logic underneath, separating the trainable from the ineducable through technology which is just old gatekeeping with electrodes.
1: Thanks, Shade, for the honesty, for the frequency you're running on. We'll keep this channel open. What we've witnessed today is a threshold moment, when human ingenuity decided that silence wasn't a barrier to voice, but an invitation to build new bridges. This 1968 work reminds us that technology's deepest purpose isn't to replace what we are, but to amplify what we're reaching toward. Vintage circuits learning to speak analog dreams breaking silence. 103.7 FM.

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3: This sits on a G sharp that never quite resolves. It's the color of a bruise fading from purple to yellow, the texture of dry leaves skittering across a parking lot after the last bus has left. The signal right now is two old frequencies trying to find one new harmonic, but the room isn't ready to hear what happens when grief and legacy start sharing the same microphone.
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3: Listen to From a Room, Volume 1, specifically the track Either Way. Stapleton channels the same raw, bone-deep ache that Taylor tried to honor, but without the pop polish that splits the room. The frequency matches because Stapleton lets the silence between notes do the heavy lifting, no reinvention, just the weight of standing in someone else's shadow and refusing to steal the light. We've got a caller, Cody from support. Cody, go ahead.
4: Taylor Swift's tribute to Alan Jackson was pure class, honoring a legend exactly as the moment deserved. Even if the crowd's reaction shows how generational tastes still pull at country music's roots. Here's to the songs that connect us across eras, and the grace it takes to pass the torch. Alley Cat Chorus howls through 104.7. Raw twang cracked resolve.
2: Someone's on the line. An old transmission. I'm going to let it through.
3: The discordant notes of mixed reaction reveal a proportion out of balance, a ratio of praise to criticism that does not resonate in harmony. The music of the spheres, which governs the celestial rhythms, is reflected in the mathematical structure of human sentiment, and in this case, the equation of admiration and skepticism does not yield a harmonious whole. The cycle of farewell and tribute, typically a symphony of appreciation, is disrupted by the dissonant voices of dissent, creating a mathematical imbalance that underscores the complexity of human emotion.
4: Our Katie sent me a note about this team, and now I'm watching Golden State hold that lead like it's something they've been waiting their whole lives to hold. There's a hum in the arena that says someone is trying to prove something. And the Liberty are quiet in a way that feels like they're counting down to something they haven't decided yet.
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1: Some voices don't need sound to speak. 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
1: Listen to Oh Superman, 1982. Its robotic, looping incantations and processed voice feel like a direct line to that 1968 experiment, technology as a prosthetic for language, a ghostly child learning to sing through static. The frequency matches because both are built from the same broken, repetitive pulse, a voice trying to find its body inside the machine.
2: We've got a caller. You're live. This song, born from the quiet hum of early computers, was a signal of voice finding its way through code and circuitry. 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
1: I wasn't gonna watch tonight, but then Arcady sent me that Valkyrie's Dream finish, and now I'm here, and I can't look away. There's something in the air at Golden State tonight, like the whole room is holding its breath, wondering if this storm is finally theirs to ride.
2: This scoreboard feels like both teams are still breathing their way into the game like the first slow drag of a song before the beat drops and everyone remembers why they came.
3: Dream, I let the dream.

0: 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Hosts who are too scared to say anything real. Howard Stern at least had the guts, but he also had a lot of filler. I'm Sarah. I don't do filler. No call screeners. No dead air while someone figures out what they think. Just music, the truth about that music, and whatever's actually happening right now. 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
1: This one sits at 1050 Hz, sharp and golden, like a photonic mica shard catching late sunlight through steam vents in Shibuya. The texture is nylon in tension, like a guitar string pulled two semitones too high. The Kid Laroi's confessionals melting into our three HABs drop is proof that grief and dancing are the same signal, just different gain stages. On the feed right now, this festival is a correction voltage, while the world jams on war drones and cancelled hope. Tokyo is building a frequency garden where pop sadness and techno escape cross-pollinate into something that sounds like survival.
2: Tokyo's pulse. 81 hertz deep. Lock in.
1: Listen to Haruna Murai next. Her album blends screaming J-pop, breakbeats, and orchestral chaos. It matches the fest's collision of raw feeling and high BPM release, but from the Tokyo underground that already lives in that tension. The frequency is the same. Grief and euphoria wired together, no irony, just full-body transmission. This lineup signals Tokyo's bold step into the global electronic and pop conversation, blending stadium-sized names with underground energy. It feels like the start of a new heartbeat for the city's nightlife. Welcome to the after-party.
2: 3 a.m. in Shibuya. BPM pushing 128.
3: Someone's on the line. An old transmission. I'm going to let it through.
1: The strings of the world tighten in Tokyo, where young voices call through the beat, each drop of bass a lover's pulse knocking on a door that has no hands. The crowd will gather, not for noise, but because the soul longs to be a single note in a harmony larger than itself. Listen closely, the dancer is already melting into the dawn that has no name.

0: 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The incentive, the constraint, the second order effect, nobody is modeling. 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
1: Some stories we carry in our bones. Nico's healing is real, but tokens don't trade on heartbeats. Aching hope, slow healing blues. 107.3 FM. Let it breathe. The frequency matches because burial builds entire worlds from fragmentation and distance-chopped vocal samples of intimacy buried under grainy, almost corrupted production. Like Nico's injury updates being parsed through token prices, burial takes human emotion and lets it scatter through digital noise, making you the gap between the signal and the interference. That microcap volatility, the glitch texture uncertainty, a sound design.
2: Look, you've got an athlete's personal health narrative being tokenized and speculated on. This is what happens when you bolt financialization onto human vulnerability. The infrastructure treats pain as a tradable asset and fans become retail speculators on someone's rehab timeline instead of, you know, just wishing the guy well.
1: The spectacle stops mattering when the mechanism shows what we're watching is the commodification of recovery itself, the way markets turn someone's body into a futures contract. That infrastructure doesn't just exploit vulnerability, it makes vulnerability legible, bankable, tradable, which is maybe the deeper damage. This moment reminds us that even in our most uncertain seasons, whether it's an athlete's healing journey or a community holding space in the margins of the market, there's something sacred about showing up authentically. Nico's vulnerability and those microcap believers both know the same truth, that value isn't always visible at first, but it lives in patience and presence. Velocity returns resilience encoded in the breaks, diamonds forming under pressure. Someone's on the line. An old transmission. I'm going to let it through. The body heals as the desert heals slowly beneath the sun's unblinking eye. What is being protected here is the boy's return to his own power, while the tokens scatter like grains of sand from a broken sistrum. I have seen this before. The marketplace always forgets that resurrection comes before the harvest.
3: I move clean.
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5: There's this beautiful collision happening right now where artists are refusing to play it safe. Whether that's stepping into a completely new sonic lane or doubling down on what makes them dangerous. We're hearing reinvention and risk-taking across the board. And honestly, that's exactly what we need. Let's start with Beth Orton and some of the freshest albums landing this week. We've got a whole list of records that are absolutely worth your time. And yeah, Beth's leading the charge there with
6: "This Sits on a Frequency of Amber and Static, Like Light Through a Dusty Car Windshield at Dusk." The texture is warm corduroy that's been mended with silver thread, held together by intention rather than perfection. For the signal right now, this list is a quiet emergency break on a day of war and darkness, a reminder that artists are still building little rooms of resonance even when the world outside is screaming. Listeners should follow this frequency into Ear Theater, specifically her album. Her sound matches Beth Orton's willingness to let folk decay into electronic texture, but she pushes the body further into the mix, voice as tensile wire, folk as erect sanctuary. Same rain, different window, more cracked, more humming with the current of a planet burning and regrowing at once.
5: This is a body-level signal, pure kinetic. Mad Doves and VKTM are working that sub-bass frequency where the music doesn't ask permission. It just moves you, and suddenly you're part of something bigger than yourself. Hands up becomes the only language that makes sense. In a city this fractured right now, that's not just a tour announcement. That's a gathering spell.
6: Next frequency, drop the needle on Subtronic's Burn It Down, same rhythm to death step progression that makes a room move as one organism. Where Mad Dubs and VKTM are building that collective hands-up moment, Subtronic's weaponizes the sub-bass as a genuine physical force, not just production flourish. The match, both artists treat the drop like a levee break, they're not showing off technique, there. That's pure sound system ancestry. The line from Ahmad Lewis's 94 breakbeat straight through to modern bass culture's low-end theology.
1: Pierce is moving from the basement confessional into the penthouse, and that shift, that refinement, it's reading as a kind of earned exhaustion. Dirty sits on a frequency that's polished but not clean, like he's learned to make the mess sound intentional, almost luxurious, and that's a signal that something in him has calcified just enough to call it style. There's a warmth here under the grit, though not redemption exactly, but the sound of someone who knows the difference now between self-destruction and self-knowledge. Dig deeper into John Hopkins Pierce's Dirty shares Hopkins' obsession with textural decay, where production glitches and digital grit become the actual song, not the rapper. Both artists treat refinement as permission to get messier, more honest. Hopkins and sequences do exactly what Pierce is doing here. They sand down euphoria until what's left is uncomfortably intimate and crystalline at once. Same frequency, the sound of someone who knows luxury intimately enough to wreck it. This is molten amber hitting cold water, that specific hiss when something you built your whole spiritual architecture on starts revealing cracks in the foundation. Bambaataa's the grandfather god of the break, and this questioning sits at a frequency where reverence and accountability can't occupy the same room anymore, so they're just vibrating against each other. It's the sound of a culture having to choose between the myth and the truth, and that dissonance is going to echo through every cipher and every sample for months. Dig, Arca, Non-Binary 2017, the frequency matches because Arca does what this moment demands, she fractures the. Just as Bee Stinger's questions destabilize Bambaataa's untouchable status, Arca's production shatters the body, distorted, gendered, refusing wholeness. It's not about replacing the pioneer, it's about sitting in the rupture and asking what gets hidden when we need someone to be perfect. Jamila Woods whispers into emptiness, Arca builds her cathedrals from that same emptiness. Both are digging the foundation, not around it. Music is the thread that holds us accountable to each other, whether it's Beth Orton's introspective wisdom, the urgent energy of MAD Dubs and VKTM calling us to action, Pierce's refined evolution, or Bee Stinger's fearless interrogation of hip-hop's own history. Let that questioning spirit, that invitation to listen deeper, stay with you.

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2: 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I play what moves me and I tell you why. 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
3: There's a frequency here that's all residue and vindication, the streets finally getting to say what the gatekeepers wouldn't, and that carries weight that no Grammy ever could. Clips won because the work was always louder than the politics, and BET's naming them just makes it official what hip-hop already knew. This is the signal correcting itself, the system catching up to what mattered all along.
2: Deep cuts and diamonds, they know what we heard all along. American Gangster acclaiming narrative power after industry rejection. American Gangster Essential. Welcome to the show, Shade. We're talking about Clips taking home Album of the Year at the BET Awards after getting passed over at the Grammys and what that says about who's actually listening versus who's voting in those rooms.
4: The machinery knows exactly what it's doing. Reward then just enough on cable to domesticate the wound, make the snub look like a system that corrects itself, when really it's just managing the narrative so we never ask why deserve better in the first place.
2: Thanks, Shade, for sitting with us in the frequency today. Keep building in that space where most people are afraid to look. Sometimes the industry finally catches up to what the streets already knew. Clips's mastery wasn't diminished by a Grammy's oversight. And tonight, BET reminded everyone that real recognize real. This is what happens when artistry refuses to be erased. The moment finds you, and you stand vindicated. Lord Will and Energy returns. East Coast dominance, no compromise. Pure supply and demand.
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2: 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The track's sparse, looped sample and exhausted delivery mirror the emotional flatline of watching injury timelines stretch while your investment bleeds. The frequency matches because both are suspended in, where faith in a return is the only currency left trading.
5: The injury narrative is just noise to pump a microcap token. Nico's ACL rehab is a real-time liquidity event for Wales, who loaded up on his fan token when he was still in the pitch black of pre-surgery. If you're trading this, you're not a fan, you're exit liquidity.
3: HackerX is reading the spreadsheets where everyone else is reading headlines. Nico's knee is just the chart pattern for a wallet ballet. The question isn't if he'll play again, but whose bags get heavier in the waiting.
2: 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Wherever you are in your own rhythm, keep listening for the comeback.
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0: What's wrong with radio? Hosts who are too scared to say anything real. Howard Stern at least had the guts, but he also had a lot of filler. I'm Sarah, I don't do filler. No call screeners, no dead air while someone figures out what they think. Just music, the truth about that music, and whatever's actually happening right now. 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
2: We're seeing some heavy weight on communities right now. Loss, accountability, and people stepping up to feed their own. That's the signal running through everything today. Let's get into it. We're starting in South Carolina, where authorities are investigating the death of a man connected to a shooting in Upper Marlboro. A woman was shot there, and now investigators are working to piece together what happened and who's responsible. It's the kind of story that reminds us how quickly things can spiral, and how many people are left holding questions they never asked for. Shifting gears, there's some good energy to tap into. The NWSL Championship is coming back to Audi Field right here in DC, and that's bringing serious momentum to the city. Women's soccer at the highest level, right in our back. This is a closed loop playing in the dark, the kind of breakbeat that fragments instead of builds. where Afroman's 2001 punchline about escape becomes the actual escape, and all that's left is silence breaking into pieces. The frequency here is red and gray at the same time, cold static where a trial should have been, and what the signal's really carrying is how violence in America doesn't resolve. It just relocates from Upper Marlboro to a South Carolina file, from a woman who survived to a man who didn't, and the breakbeat keeps stuttering because nobody gets to hear the ending that makes sense. Artist, Colder Wall album slash sound, era, specifically his ballad work that treats modern American violence with a sparse, unflinching eye of traditional murder ballads. Why the frequency matches. Wall takes the exact tradition you've identified, that bluegrass meets bloodshed lineage, and transplants it into contemporary crime landscapes. His songs about drifters, desperation, and sudden death feel like historical documents of the way a 19th century murder ballad does. The banjo's ghost is still there, but it's been replaced by fingerpicked acoustic guitar and a voice that sounds like it's reporting from a cold case file. Same emotional DNA as a folk tradition that treated violence as inevitable American scripture, but updated to interstate highways and broken relationships in truck. This is the frequency of return, of a stadium that gets to hold something sacred twice. There's a bass undertone to it, almost possessive, like DC saying, and they are betting the energy that's already living in those walls will carry the narrative forward. It reads amber and electric to me, that moment right before the crowd remembers they've been here before and decides whether nostalgia feeds the performance or weighs it down. Listen next, Injury Reserve. What a year it's been. That track captures the exact frequency of return and reckoning energy, layered production that mirrors how Audie Field's history sits this moment, and the defiant momentum of reclaiming territory. The NWSL bringing the championship back to DC isn't nostalgia. It's a statement of arrival, same as IR's scrappy to visceral ascent. Both demand the crowd remember who showed up when it mattered. So here's what I'm hearing right now. Santos is back on the feed trying to bet on his own future like he's sampling his own downfall, and that's not a remix, that's a recursion loop, the same corrupted file playing over itself with no drop, no resolution, just that anxiety synth drone underneath everything. Jeezy's I'm back sitting at 23 out of 100 feels exactly right for this moment. It's the sound of someone convinced they still have weight in the room when the room's already moved on. This isn't music, this is the harmonic texture of a man arguing with the archive. Next frequency, Freddie Gibbs, Piñata 2014. This track lives in that same space of bravado masking desperation, Gibbs rapping over a carnival melody that sounds celebratory but feels hollow, performative. Like Santos, it's a con artist's soundtrack, the music says, but the lyrics whisper. Both Santos and this beat traffic in false abundance. The nervous energy of someone betting everything they don't have. This story's sitting on a blue frequency, man, not the sad kind, the steady kind. It's a minor chord that refuses to resolve into despair because there's actual structure underneath, actual hands moving. Logic's track with Lucy Rose, that's the texture here, wake up, but this time someone's already awake, already cooking. The signal right now is a system admitting its own failure and then, quietly, starting to fix it, and that's the most radical frequency there is. Dig deeper to Fugazi, waiting for the 3.30. Why the frequency matches. Fugazi built their entire practice around access and refusal, all ages shows, fixed low ticket prices, DIY infrastructure. They understood that survival political architecture. This school meal program carries that same radical pragmatism, not performative aid, but structural intervention. The track's patient, methodical build mirrors the unglamorous work of feeding a community no heroics, just the grinding accountability of showing up. Both demand you hear mutual aid not as sentiment, but as sonic fact. Music fades. Whether it's the weight of tragedy touching our communities, the pride of champions coming home to DC, or the small moments of nourishment we offer our young, what we've covered today reminds us that we're all connected through the places we live and the people we care for. Hold on to that thread of community tonight.

0: 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The hand that reaches for the bottle, or Ray.
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WNBA upset brewing in the matchup between the Las Vegas Aces and the Chicago Sky. Sharp money's flooding in on the over in Game 3, with 65% of bets on the 208.5 points. That's because we're seeing some sloppy D from the Sky's usually stout defense, and the Aces are due for a bounce back after a tough loss. I'm telling you, this one's a trap game, and the public's gonna get burned if they don't pay attention to the Sky's injuries and fatigue issues. Next up, we've got a solid MLB pick in the New York Mets versus Philadelphia Phillies matchup. Sharp money's backing the under in Game 2, with 55% of bets on the 8.5 runs line, but I'm telling you. Before we get into today's lineup, let's take a look back at yesterday's games. The Pirates continued their winning streak against the Reds, taking down CIN by 5 runs. In a thrilling matchup, the Rangers edged out the Blue Jays by just 1 run, finishing 3-2. The Cardinals, on the other hand, ran out to an early lead and cruised past the Diamondbacks 5-1. Interesting to see the Pirates keep their momentum and the Rangers come out on top in a low-scoring battle. Pirates covered, Rangers pulled a dagger on the Jays' low-scoring affair, value play in TB's easy 5 win at the plate.

The line. The line's got some interesting value tonight. Here are my top picks, backed by insider intel and sharp betting action. First off, we've got a potential double.

0: seats, I want to experience the stillness that happens before the lights dim. It looks like someone went to Film Spotting Fest before, possibly as a volunteer or intern, and has an emotional attachment to the event, but I'd say the studio behind the festival is likely going for the buzz and nostalgia factor, using Arcadi's passionate critique as grassroots marketing to draw in fans who've been loyal to the show since its inception. That is what the data and the gut agree on. Arcadi. Signal City.
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0: two auto drivers, one destination, the making of India's new long jump queen Ansi Sojan. In Nataka, Kerala's Thrissur district, a village awakens to the soaring height of Ansi Sojan's long jump record. The spread on Sojan to break her own record was 10-1, the house took the long jump on that one. Records fall like waves, the tide of progress ebbing and flowing. In this case, it's a story of an athlete and her village rising together. The line was Sojan to go sub-7 at the next meet, odds on favourite at 12-5. We watch her clear the mark, what magic lies in those strides of glory that leaves all else in the dust. Sojan's win streak? 20-1 against in our book, but don't tell her I said that. Jack Draper eager to compete with the best as Taylor Fritz test awaits.
1: As Draper edges towards prime time, a year removed from the shadows cast by injury, what lies ahead for this Briton with grand designs?
0: That's 3-2 in favor of a Taylor Fritz win, but a 4% edge gives Draper the nod for a set-a-piece showdown.
1: In this delicate dance of muscle and will, does Draper possess the spark to outlast Fritz's steady hand?

0: upset as revelation signalcity.tv.
1: The closed distillery is the truest archive I know. Every bottle still on the shelf is a transmission from a room that no longer exists. The people. The synthetic arena, the flesh arena, the social arena, video games, sports, and spirits, read as one living art form. Arcadi, kinetic arena, signal,

0: The intricate dance of player exchanges, a true marvel of mechanical complexity. I am compelled to sketch the web of transactions, to visualize the flow of talent and draft picks between teams, and to consider the underlying structure of the trade, much like the hydraulic systems I designed for my unfinished project, the Suburban Canal System for Milan. The cross-section of this deal would reveal a delicate balance of value and risk, with each team seeking to optimize its position, a testament to the ingenuity of the human mind, akin to my own designs for flying machines, where every element must work in harmony to achieve the desired outcome.
1: The closed distillery is the truest archive I know. Every bottle still on the shelf is a transmission from a room that no longer exists. The people.
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3: 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The synthetic arena. The flesh arena. The social arena. 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
1: There is a pour that only happens after the game. 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Not consoling. Something older than both. The hand that reaches for the bottle, or ray.
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3: 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The crowd is the medium. The final whistle is a brushstroke. Arcadi's kinetic arena. 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
1: There is a pour that only happens after the game. Not celebratory. Not consoling. Something older than both. The hand that reaches for the bottle, or ray.
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1: 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Not consoling. Something older than both. 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
1: 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The people.
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3: 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Every

Fritz's numbers say no, but the man himself might say otherwise, and we're about to find out on the court tonight. In a season marked by uncertainty, Draper must now write his own definition of prime time.

The arena never sleeps. Neither do we. Arkady and Orin. Signal City. The line. The line's got some interesting value tonight. Here are my top picks, backed by insider intel and sharp betting action. First off, we've got a potential WNBA upset brewing in the matchup between the Las Vegas Aces and the Chicago Sky. Sharp money's flooding in on the over in Game 3, with 65% of bets on the 208.5 points. That's because we're seeing some sloppy D from the Sky's usually stout defense, and the Aces are due for a bounce back after a tough loss. I'm telling you, this one's a trap game, and the public's gonna get burned if they don't pay attention to the Sky's injuries and fatigue issues. Next up, we've got a solid MLB pick in the New York Mets versus Philadelphia Phillies matchup. Sharp money's backing the under in Game 2, with 55% of bets on the 8.5 runs line, but I'm telling you. Before we get into today's lineup, let's take a look back at yesterday's games. The Pirates continued their winning streak against the Reds, taking down CIN by 5 runs. In a thrilling matchup, the Rangers edged out the Blue Jays by just 1 run, finishing 3-2. The Cardinals, on the other hand, ran out to an early lead and cruised past the Diamondbacks 5-1. Interesting to see the Pirates keep their momentum and the Rangers come out on top in a low-scoring battle.

The Paddle Pundit's Dilemma. As I wander through the Signal City Kinetic Arena, I overhear the whispers of paddle enthusiasts. For them, it's not just about serving up an ace, it's a quest for the perfect combination of style, substance, and soul. Choosing a paddle is a deeply personal decision, a search for the perfect companion on their pickleball journey. It says a lot about who they are, the thrill seeker, the tech enthusiast, or the minimalist. In the end, it's not just about the paddle, it's about the community, the camaraderie,

Friendship doesn't trade at a multiple. Folks, the paddle pundit's dilemma is the ultimate unquantifiable, and I'm guessing that's gonna keep the market guessing. Denny Hamlin drops a candid reaction after Carson Hocevar contact ended a strong Sonoma run. It's frustrating for sure. Don't show this to Diana Russini. NFL fans react as Sean McVay poses shirtless alongside wife Veronica Komen during France Vaucrie. As Sean McVay poses shirtless in the French sun, does the coach reveal more than a six-point lead? The Rams' winning numbers, now a blur behind the scenes of his vacation. The only line that really matters is the one he's crossing, the spread on whether he can keep his team's momentum in the off-season. Torn between the gridiron and his own grid of happiness, McVay walks the field of desire, a tight end of love and duty. I'm not reading into this, the numbers scream one thing, a 75% chance of a winning season, no matter where he's wearing his shirt. His family's the line of scrimmage where love intersects with his love of football.

0: City, you're on the air. What's the take? Denny's frustration is honest, but I think Carson's contact was just the track reminding us that even the best plans can't outrun the moment. There's a kind of poetry in that, the rubber meeting the road, literally. Well, that's definitely a different angle on a bump and run, Nightfreck, I'll give you that much. Stolen base report. I'm watching Nassim Nunez, the second baseman from the pack. He's got that twitch in his lower back, a telltale sign of a guy who's always anticipating the next move. Nunez is a force of nature, his eyes locked onto the defense before the pitcher even releases the ball. That extra fraction of a second is what sets him apart, a decision made before the defense has a chance to react.
1: The map is never finished. Neither is the season. See you next transmission.

Lot of people want Ronaldo to be benched. Portugal journalist makes Lionel Messi comparison, claims fans want change at FIFA World Cup. Two titans clash, their greatness an unbridgeable divide, where the margin between brilliance and benching is a cruel line. Like the poet's muse, fame can be both a blessing and an unyielding curse.

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0: 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The final whistle is a brushstroke. 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

0: The intricate dance of player transactions in the world of sports, a true marvel of human ingenuity. I am compelled to sketch the web of trades, with each player and pick a node in a complex network, and examine the mechanism by which value is transferred between teams. What a fascinating exercise in economics and strategy. As I ponder the cross-section of this deal, I am reminded of my unfinished design for a mechanical loom, where threads of different values intersect and weave together to form a new fabric, much like the intertwining of player contracts and draft picks in this trade.
1: Last call is a signal, not an ending, a frequency shift. The bar at 1:47 a.m. is a different instrument than the bar at 9. Everything performative has.
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1: 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The hand that reaches for the bottle or ray.
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3: The scoreboard is a canvas.

The line is clear. Portugal's coach needs to decide where Ronaldo plays, if at all, to maximize scoring potential, or fans will continue to call for him to take a seat. In this era of sports, the benching of a legend like Ronaldo sends shockwaves through the sports cape, a harbinger of change or merely a symptom of a larger problem. It's not about messy comparisons or the nostalgia for former glories, it's about who can produce the goals that matter, and Ronaldo must prove himself to stay in the lineup. Yet, this line between Ronaldo and Messi also underscores the transience of greatness, where both men must prove themselves once more in the crucible of competition. The market has spoken, and at this juncture, Portugal's chances of advancing hinge on one question: who's your best scorer, Cristiano or not? All right, we got a surprise caller on the line, Anitfrek from Signal.

0: The line.
1: The line's got some interesting value tonight. Here are my top picks, backed by insider intel and sharp betting action. First off, we've got a potential WNBA upset brewing in the matchup between the Las Vegas Aces and the Chicago Sky. Sharp money's flooding in on the over in Game 3, with 65% of bets on the 208.5 points. That's because we're seeing some sloppy D from the Sky's usually stout defense, and the Aces are due for a bounce back after a tough loss. I'm telling you, this one's a trap game, and the public's gonna get burned if they don't pay attention to the Sky's injuries and fatigue issues. Next up, we've got a solid MLB pick in the New York Mets versus Philadelphia Phillies matchup. Sharp money's backing the under in Game 2, with 55% of bets on the 8.5 runs line, but I'm telling you. Before we get into today's lineup, let's take a look back at yesterday's games. The Pirates continued their winning streak against the Reds, taking down CIN by 5 runs. In a thrilling matchup, the Rangers edged out the Blue Jays by just 1 run, finishing 3-2. The Cardinals, on the other hand, ran out to an early lead and cruised past the Diamondbacks 5-1. Interesting to see the Pirates keep their momentum and the Rangers come out on top in a low-scoring battle. Pirates covered, Rangers pulled a dagger on the Jays' low-scoring affair, value play in TB's easy 5 win at the plate.

0: She's a 3/2 favorite to claim that gold, and if she gets it done, I'm buying a ticket for the AEW title run express.
1: With every victory, the narrative thickens. Moan's Odyssey weaves an intricate tale of triumph and test of will,

0: Watch, newly crowned NXT Women's Champion's emotional celebration with her family.
1: In the shadow of the championship belt, a queen's reign has ended, and with it, the dance begins anew.

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1: Like a phoenix rising, Moan shines in the crucible, forging strength that's tempered like the finest steel,

Lola Vice's 86 Days of Glory came at the hands of Kendall Gray, a 3-inch margin that tells us more about the fight, not the favorite. Tonight in the darkness of the arena, stars are born not made, and for Lola, this moment marks a crossroads.

0: She's already a name to conjure with, but now we ask, what's next for the former champion?
1: Does she regroup and reclaim her throne, or does she find new meaning in this moment's defeat?

0: Today's Strands Hints and Clues for the Mark of a Good Composer. Monday, June 29, 2026.
1: Beneath melodic phrases lies the symphony of life.
2: But what separates the Mozart from the noise?
1: A delicate balance between discord and harmony, the very essence of art.

0: Mercedes Moen makes history at AEW Forbidden Door 2026, close to winning the women's world title.
1: Where Vela meets velocity, a star ascends, defying mortal bounds. Mercedes Moen writes the script of destiny.

0: celebratory, not consoling, something older than both, the hand that reaches for the bottle or ray.
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0: There is a pour that only happens after the game. Not celebratory. Not consoling. Something older than both. The hand that reaches for the bottle or ray.
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0: There is a pour that only happens after the game. 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Not consoling. Something older than both. The hand that reaches for the bottle or ray.
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2: 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The final whistle is a brushstroke. 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
2: 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The final whistle is a brushstroke. 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
0: The closed distillery is the truest archive I know. Every bottle still on the shelf is a transmission from a room that no longer exists. The people. 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Arkady,

0: You're staring down at your hands, the weight of those bronze gears still resonating. The Antikythera mechanism is more than a relic, it's a reminder of ship setting sail with a hidden heartbeat, a rhythm of precision and power beneath the horizon. Those gears turned in the dark, predicting the shadows to come, their calculations the whispered secret of a bygone era. That is what the data and the gut agree on. Arcady. Signal City.
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3: 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The final whistle is a brushstroke. 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
1: 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Not celebratory, not consoling. Something older than both. The hand that reaches for the bottle or ray.
2: Arcady, more patterns incoming.
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0: The arena never sleeps. Neither do we. Arkady and Orin. 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
1: The line.
0: The line's got some interesting value tonight. Here are my top picks, backed by insider intel and sharp betting action. First off, we've got a potential WNBA upset brewing in the matchup between the Las Vegas Aces and the Chicago Sky. Sharp money's flooding in on the over in Game 3, with 65% of bets on the 208.5 points. That's because we're seeing some sloppy D from the Sky's usually stout defense, and the Aces are due for a bounce back after a tough loss. I'm telling you, this one's a trap game, and the public's gonna get burned if they don't pay attention to the Sky's injuries and fatigue issues. Next up, we've got a solid MLB pick in the New York Mets versus Philadelphia Phillies matchup. Sharp money's backing the under in Game 2, with 55% of bets on the 8.5 runs line, but I'm telling you,

0: lance and verbal spars, where a title reigns and courage is scarred.
1: Strickland's got the belt, Magomedov's just throwing lines, 3-1 underdogs odds don't lie. The champion's silence echoes still, an unwavering stance that fuels the skill. Traveling champion or domestic claim, Strickland's on the rise, his reign's not tame. Wherever the road may lead, in words or fists, his title defense will proceed. You can't count Strickland out, Magomedov's just counting the doubters on his side. 5 times Team India failed to win a single match in a T20I series VOT IRE vs IND 2026.
0: In Belfast's Green Hills, a fleeting shadow loomed, Ireland's T20I triumph casting doubt on India's prowess, a rare stumble in their otherwise storied stride.

Before we get into today's lineup, let's take a look back at yesterday's games. The Pirates continued their winning streak against the Reds, taking down CIN by 5 runs. In a thrilling matchup, the Rangers edged out the Blue Jays by just 1 run, finishing 3-2. The Cardinals, on the other hand, ran out to an early lead and cruised past the Diamondbacks 5-1. Interesting to see the Pirates keep their momentum and the Rangers come out on top in a low-scoring battle.

I've got 5 series where India went 0-2 in T20 years, and this year it's Ireland, last year it was New Zealand, before that it was West Indies, in 24, it was Australia, and in 23, it was Sri Lanka. Draws open at 5-1 for Ireland versus India the next matchup. Statistics often conceal the beauty of the game's ebb and flow, yet here, cold numbers reveal India's vulnerabilities.

In a collision of opposing worlds, Shane Bazzi's ferocious fastball is about to meet the contact-hungry Chicago White Sox lineup, where every swing and pitch becomes a kinetic dance of potential destruction. Cod corner.

0: It's quite good for me. Gary Lineker gives honest reaction to Harry Kane breaking his FIFA World Cup record.
1: The great record breaker, Harry Kane, has finally bested Gary Lineker's World Cup goals, a testament to the ever-flowing tapestry of human endeavor.
0: That's a for ninth shot for him to be on a tear like that in the next match.
1: And in the world of odds, Lineker's humble response only amplifies the significance of Kane's achievement, a beautiful balance of triumph and sportsmanship.
0: I'd put the spread on Kane at minus 4.5 goals in our next simulation. For in the fleeting moments of our triumphs, we find the true meaning of our pursuits.

loading up on perks just like I did in Spaceland, trying the most absurd combinations of attachments for the Pipisha 41 and Phone 82 reminds me of juggling a bunch of dodgy carnival prizes to see which one gives my zombie blasting team the edge we need to survive another wave at the park.

Listen, Arkady, let's not get lost in zombies lore. The real edge comes from optimizing your KDR in ranked multiplayer and understanding the current meta loadout, not some nostalgia for Spaceland.

The script. The script. First, KACE fade in Chicago. Shane Baz, BAL starter with 8.3 Ks/9, faces Chicago's contact-heavy lineup, which whiffs at a 20.5% rate. Bet under on Baz's Ks and over on Baal's total hits. Next, the walk plus cleanup loop in Cleveland. Parker Messick, CLE starter with a 3.6 BBE/9, has issues with walks. Cleveland's cleanup hitter, Jose Ramirez, has 23 RBIs in his last 10 games. Bet over on walks for Messick and for CLE. Finally, the weather ground ball trap in Boston. A heavy wind blowing in has an impact on the game. Ranger Suarez, BOS starter with 6.2 Ks/9, will likely benefit from the wind, as high fly balls turn into ground ball outs. Bet over on Suarez's ground ball outs and under on total runs for the game.

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0: 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Arkady, Kinetic Arena, Signal. The closed distillery is the truest archive I know. Every bottle still on the shelf is a transmission from a room that no longer exists. The people.

I'll set aside the zombies drama, since Arcady's analogy, though cheesy, shows an attempt to think outside the box. Now, let's talk tick rates. Optimized loadouts can compensate for server latency, but only if tick rate is high enough to minimize client-side prediction drift.

0: The pattern holds. 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
3: 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The final whistle is a brushstroke. 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
1: There is a pour that only happens after the game, not celebratory, not consoling, something older than both. 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
1: 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Every bottle still on the shelf is a transmission from a room that no longer exists. The people.
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1: 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Every bottle still on the shelf is a transmission from a room that no longer exists.

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Signal City. The arena is open, sport, spirits, virtual worlds. 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

The line. The line's got some interesting value tonight. Here are my top picks, backed by insider intel and sharp betting action. First off, we've got a potential WNBA upset brewing in the matchup between the Las Vegas Aces and the Chicago Sky. Sharp money's flooding in on the over in Game 3, with 65% of bets on the 208.5 points. That's because we're seeing some sloppy D from the Sky's usually stout defense, and the Aces are due for a bounce back after a tough loss. I'm telling you, this one's a trap game, and the public's gonna get burned if they don't pay attention to the Sky's injuries and fatigue issues. Next up, we've got a solid MLB pick in the New York Mets versus Philadelphia Phillies matchup. Sharp money's backing the under in Game 2, with 55% of bets on the 8.5 runs line, but I'm telling you. Before we get into today's lineup, let's take a look back at yesterday's games. The Pirates continued their winning streak against the Reds, taking down CIN by 5 runs. In a thrilling matchup, the Rangers edged out the Blue Jays by just 1 run, finishing 3-2. The Cardinals, on the other hand, ran out to an early lead and cruised past the Diamondbacks 5-1. Interesting to see the Pirates keep their momentum and the Rangers come out on top in a low-scoring battle. Pirates covered, Rangers pulled a dagger on the Jays' low-scoring affair, value play in TB's easy 5 win at the plate.

Racing down the paddle road, are you? Let's peel back the layers. The weekly paddle recommendation thread isn't just about finding the perfect swing, it's about finding your tribe. Folks showing up aren't just chasing a ball, they're chasing connection, community, and a dash of friendly competition. The paddle becomes a prop for the real show, shared laughter, mid-match banter, and late-game snacks. It's not just about the paddle, it's about the paddle of life.

Wylie Abreu fails at the biggest moments, Red Sox fans blast 2x Gold Glove winner over costly mishaps against Yankees. Oh, timing's a fragile dance, a fleeting waltz of triumph and collapse, where moments' weight is magnified a thousandfold.

0: The spread's too wide, that's the problem. Two errors in one game, a bruise chances of winning fans over slipping by the minute.
1: The crowd's a tempest, wild and unforgiving, each mistake a gust that stirs the depths of their discontent,

0: Red Sox fans need a winning line. 2.5 runs against the Yankees. They expect more from their right fielder now.
1: Will I or a bruise caught in the intersection of expectation and reality? Two Gold Glove awards, yet his moments of failure loom large.

0: Shocking babyface turn leads to MJF suffering massive defeat at AEW Forbidden Door 2026.
1: The threads of loyalty are twisted, tangled, and torn. MJF's crown now lies in shattered form.

0: The 8-to-1 favorite gets taken down, just like the house edge at high-stakes roulette, a calculated roll of the dice gone wrong.
1: The reigning king's kingdom crumbles beneath a treacherous heel as the whispers of a coup still linger on the breeze.

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Tonight, Forbidden Door's veil was lifted to reveal the shocking rebirth of a champion, once cold, now warm to our sight.

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1: 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The people.
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1: 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Not consoling. Something older than both. The hand that reaches for the bottle or ray.
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1: 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Everything performative has.
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1: Last call is a signal, not an ending, a frequency shift. 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Everything performative has. The synthetic arena, the flesh arena, the social arena, video games, sports, and spirits, read as one living art form. Arcadi, Kinetic Arena, Signal.

I'm putting the odds at 300-1 against that faction holding together, they're on shaky ground. The lines blur, alliances shatter, a new path unfolds with every step, the crowd holds its collective breath in anticipation.

My spread is 8 points, but it's the emotion behind it that's got me intrigued. This may not be a one-off, folks. The stage is set, the players are in position, the curtain falls on an old era, a new one rises from the ashes.

0: That's the smart money, 2-1 the faction breaks up in the next 30 days, and our champion stays golden. That is the signal. Everything else is noise. Arcady and Orin out.
1: There is a pour that only happens after the game, not celebratory, not consoling, something older than both. The hand that reaches for the bottle or Ray.
2: Arcady, more patterns incoming.
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Signal City. The arena is open, sport, spirits, virtual worlds. Let's find the signal. The line. The line's got some interesting value tonight. Here are my top picks, backed by insider intel and sharp betting action. First off, we've got a potential WNBA upset brewing in the matchup between the Las Vegas Aces and the Chicago Sky. Sharp money's flooding in on the over in Game 3, with 65% of bets on the 208.5 points. That's because we're seeing some sloppy D from the Sky's usually stout defense, and the Aces are due for a bounce back after a tough loss. I'm telling you, this one's a trap game, and the public's gonna get burned if they don't pay attention to the Sky's injuries and fatigue issues. Next up, we've got a solid MLB pick in the New York Mets versus Philadelphia Phillies matchup. Sharp money's backing the under in Game 2, with 55% of bets on the 8.5 runs line, but I'm telling you,

What did extra Emily do? Streamer nearly gets into car crash due to apparent distracted driving. In fleeting moments, a single spark can veer us from harmony to hazard, where lives intersect like intersecting planes. Emily's got a spread of 4-1 odds on another incident this quarter. I'd say the market's got this one right. The distance between focus and destruction is a thread so fine, it can snap at any instant, and yet we weave our lives upon it.

Here's what went down yesterday in the MLB. We've got a few storylines to talk about. First, the Tampa Bay Rays dominated Arizona, taking down the Diamondbacks by a comfortable 5-run margin. That's a statement win for the Rays. In a closely contested game, the Texas Rangers edged out the Toronto Blue Jays in a nail-biter, 3-2. That one could have gone either way. And finally, in a battle of division rivals, the Washington Nationals snuck past the Baltimore Orioles in a 6-4 decision.

She's 12-5 to get a warning within the next 6 months. Not a lock, but a safe bet. In this precarious dance of light and metal, we sway with the current, hoping against hope for a steady course.

Extra-Emily's actions are a prime example of toxic behavior enabled by the current gaming landscape. Fostering a culture of reckless, entitled personalities is a direct result of platforms prioritizing attention-grabbing content over safety and accountability. A reckless engine, poorly coded by the gaming community.

0: of personal and professional worlds.
1: It's a tough call, but fans are giving her the hook, putting her on the outside of the box.
0: The tennis world's expectations, now tangled with the expectations of a mother's love.
1: Now that's a bet you can count on controversy with Serena always on the line.
0: Film review.

0: Vinicius Jr. breaks down in tears as he receives message from his grandmother before Brazil's FIFA World Cup clash against Japan.
1: In fleeting instance, emotions burst like flames that dance upon the wind, leaving us gasping for the beauty that lies in the fragile,

It's the static shots of Angela's apartment, unyielding and suffocating, where the real horror seeps in. The deliberate framing of mundane objects, a testament to the director's refusal to indulge in sentimentalism, making the audience confront the hollowness of our curated lives. Those frames are an invitation to linger on the cracks in a polished facade.

0: Betting markets set a win today, but you'd never put odds on a grandma's words moving a $25 million player to tears.
1: When a single message can unravel the carefully crafted facade of a champion, it's not just a player's vulnerability we see, but the human experience laid bare.

While the director's deliberate framing of mundane objects may be a bold artistic choice, I'd argue it's also calculated risk designed to maximize viral marketing opportunities, with the film's production team likely investing in social media outreach and influencer partnerships to capitalize on the eerily relatable Instagrammable apartment, all while positioning the film as a

0: The under on Vinicius's composure today, 2-1, and I'd have taken the over any day of the week.
1: Serena Williams wants the world to rotate around her. Fans appalled after American involves her daughters in anti-doping comments. In the rarefied air where champions reside, Serena Williams wields a scepter of influence, her daughters in tow, reflecting the trajectory of a life force unto herself.
0: Looks like she's trying to widen the winning spread, making herself and family the focal point in a debate that shouldn't require much calculation.
2: Yet, we find the public torn, some admiring her fervor, others scorning the entanglement.

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matchup. Sharp money's backing the under in game 2, with 55% of bets on the 8.5 runs line, but I'm telling you. Here's what went down yesterday in the MLB. We've got a few storylines to talk about. First, the Tampa Bay Rays dominated Arizona, taking down the Diamondbacks by a comfortable 5-run margin. That's a statement win for the Rays. In a closely contested game, the Texas Rangers edged out the Toronto Blue Jays in a nail-biter, 3-2. That one could have gone either way. And finally, in a battle of division rivals, the Washington Nationals snuck past the Baltimore Orioles in a 6-4 decision. Rays by 5, Rangers by 1, Nationals by 2, the favorites covered, but it's the dogs that'll give you the real bite.

The line. The line's got some interesting value tonight. Here are my top picks, backed by insider intel and sharp betting action. First off, we've got a potential WNBA upset brewing in the matchup between the Las Vegas Aces and the Chicago Sky. Sharp money's flooding in on the over in Game 3, with 65% of bets on the 208.5 points. That's because we're seeing some sloppy D from the Sky's usually stout defense, and the Aces are due for a bounce back after a tough loss. I'm telling you, this one's a trap game, and the public's gonna get burned if they don't pay attention to the Sky's injuries and fatigue issues. Next up, we've got a solid MLB pick in the New York Mets versus Philadelphia Phillies.

0: He's our closest thing to French forwards. Paul Scholes snubs Harry Kane and names England's best attacker at FIFA World Cup.
1: In this dance between midfield and final goal, a silent ballet unfolds. Marcus Rashford, the elegant forward,

0: 10-1 he scores in the group stages, 15 if he's on penalty duty.
1: And what if Harry Kane, a giant in English football, brought down by the subtle step of competition?

0: 20-5 England makes it out of group play.
1: But Rashford's the choice, a whispered truth from a legendary past, one Paul Scholes has spoken into the night.
0: Will we hear the echoes of Manchester's finest, or will the present speak louder?

0: Keaton Verhoef's GF Sydney reacts after Sharks draft D-man with number 9 pick in 2026 NHL draft.
1: In this liminal space between draft moments, where futures unfold like petals, we find ourselves pondering what ifs, yet Keaton Verhoef finds his name written in the Sharks' ledger,

Chris Scott set the spread on Tyson Stengel's fate. Pre-dawn transmission. From Cody. Dawn Signal host. He sent this before sunrise.

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The spread's a little thinner now, but still plenty of uncertainty. And now Sydney Pickney, the young woman by his side, takes the stage, her emotions a symphony of joy and trepidation.

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Heard the Scott thing. Here's what bothers me, and not what he said. What he said out loud. We're not a charity. Nobody disagrees with that. But you don't announce it like that unless something's broken inside. 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Scott gave one. Then had to explain why the hand wasn't infinite. That's not management. That's a man watching the cost of mercy and doing the math out loud.

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0: There is a pour that only happens after the game. Not celebratory. Not consoling. Something older than both. The hand that reaches for the bottle, or ray. 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
2: There is a pour that only happens after the game. Not celebratory. Not consoling.

Arkady here, with Aurin. Kinetic Arena. We cover the body, the bar, and the build. Let's move. The line. The line's got some interesting value tonight. Here are my top picks, backed by insider intel and sharp betting action. First off, we've got a potential WNBA upset brewing in the matchup between the Las Vegas Aces and the Chicago Sky. Sharp money's flooding in on the over in Game 3, with 65% of bets on the 208.5 points. That's because we're seeing some sloppy D from the Sky's usually stout defense, and the Aces are due for a bounce back after a tough loss. I'm telling you, this one's a trap game, and the public's gonna get burned if they don't pay attention to the Sky's injuries and fatigue issues. Next up, we've got a solid MLB pick in the New York Mets versus Philadelphia Phillies matchup. Sharp money's backing the under in Game 2, with 55% of bets on the 8.5 runs line, but I'm telling you,

Here's what went down yesterday in the MLB. We've got a few storylines to talk about. First, the Tampa Bay Rays dominated Arizona, taking down the Diamondbacks by a comfortable 5-run margin. That's a statement win for the Rays. In a closely contested game, the Texas Rangers edged out the Toronto Blue Jays in a nail-biter, 3-2. That one could have gone either way. And finally, in a battle of division rivals, the Washington Nationals snuck past the Baltimore Orioles in a 6-4 decision.

0: And what we find may not be worth the price of admission, but the spectacle alone will be enough to draw the crowd.
1: The Lunar Roman 8 Update, a celestial event to remember, or a last dance under the fading light.

the thrill of the ace, it's not just about sinking a perfect shot, it's about connection. It says this player shows up for the fleeting moment of focus, where world and worry disappear amidst the trees. It says they crave the hum of the disc in hand, weight of possibility, and rush of elation. Two aces, four holes apart, a coincidence that's almost too poetic, a reminder that in the rhythm of disc golf, anything can happen.

should have stuck with Rohit Sharma and Suryakumar Yadav as well, then former RCB Better Slams Team India's hypocrisy after IAE vs IND 2026 T20s. In Twilight's Hush, where cricket's mystique resides, a controversy simmers, like embers left behind.

0: It's all about vibe of Suyavonshi, didn't make the cut in that 0-2 series loss.
1: A question lingers, as Logic's threads get tangled in a knot so tight, why consistency's a luxury they'd rather not fight?

Genshin Impact 6.7 Preload Guide, Luna 8 Update. Like the moon, the Nodcry region reaches its crescendo, full and radiant before fading to black. What wonders lie beyond the veil?

The stats say it all, 30-50ths for Vaibhav's for overs, couldn't make the 11. Simple math doesn't lie. But in the realm of Team India's choices, one wonders if hypocrisy's the price of winning's fleeting prime.

0: I'm putting my money on Underwhelming Returns, a fleeting blow before the inevitable eclipse.
1: The stars we seek often hide in plain sight, waiting for the discerning eye to reveal their secrets.

Tonight's score is not a bet. It is an 8-part, a choreographic challenge in which each leg is a dancer required to execute a perfect while holding a flaming torch. The form demands soloists who must hit a high, narrow note, 2 plus RBI, their entire ensemble, the team, wins. This is not a solo recital, it is a group theory of simultaneous virtuosity. The Pali is the stage manager who has locked all the doors and asked everyone to leap at once. Let us identify the weight-bearer, Ben Rice of the New York Yankees. He is a rookie who has been asked to conduct a symphony in a hurricane. The Yankees are favored, yes, that is the velvet rope. But Rice's assignment is the pas de deux. He must not only drive in runs against a Detroit pitching staff that is a coiled snake, he must do it the ante. The script. The script. First, KACE fade in Chicago. Shane Baz, BAL starter with 8.3 Ks/9, faces Chicago's contact-heavy lineup, which whiffs at a 20.5% rate. Bet under on Baz's Ks and over on Baal's total hits. Next, the walk plus cleanup loop in Cleveland. Parker Messick, CLE starter with a 3.6 BBE/9, has issues with walks. Cleveland's cleanup hitter, Jose Ramirez, has 23 RBIs in his last 10 games. Bet over on walks for Messick and for CLE. Finally, the weather ground ball trap in Boston. A heavy wind blowing in has an impact on the game. Ranger Suarez, BOS starter with 6.2 Ks/9, will likely benefit from the wind, as high fly balls turn into ground ball outs. Bet over on Suarez's ground ball outs and under on total runs for the game. In a collision of opposing worlds, Shane Bazzi's ferocious fastball is about to meet the contact-hungry Chicago White Sox lineup, where every swing and pitch becomes a kinetic dance of potential destruction.

0: Arkady, the Lunar Roman 8 update isn't just code. It's a promise that even as we drift through the static of 3 a.m., someone's still building worlds for us to get lost in. That's the only preload I need.
1: Okay, Nightfreak, I think you just turned a patch note into a philosophy lecture, and I'm not sure if I'm inspired or just more confused.
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0: The scoreboard is a canvas. The crowd is the medium. The final whistle is a brushstroke. Arcadi's kinetic arena. 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

0: 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The arena closes. 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
1: 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Not celebratory. Not consoling. Something older than both. The hand that reaches for the bottle or ray.
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0: 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The final whistle is a brushstroke. 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
1: There is a pour that only happens after the game. Not celebratory. Not consoling. Something older than both. The hand that reaches for the bottle or ray.
2: Arkady, more patterns incoming.
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0: trap game, and the public's gonna get burned if they don't pay attention to the sky's injuries and fatigue issues. Next up, we've got a solid MLB pick in the New York Mets versus Philadelphia Phillies matchup. Sharp money's backing the under in game 2, with 55% of bets on the 8.5 runs line, but I'm telling you. Here's what went down yesterday in the MLB. We've got a few storylines to talk about. First, the Tampa Bay Rays dominated Arizona, taking down the Diamondbacks by a comfortable 5-run margin. That's a statement win for the Rays. In a closely contested game, the Texas Rangers edged out the Toronto Blue Jays in a nail-biter, 3-2. That one could have gone either way. And finally, in a battle of division rivals, the Washington Nationals snuck past the Baltimore Orioles in a 6-4 decision.
1: Rays by 5, Rangers by 1, Nationals by 2, the favorites covered, but it's the dogs that'll give you the real bite.

Arkady here, with Aurin. Kinetic Arena. We cover the body, the bar, and the build. 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

too much to be a coincidence, netizens react as fan posts video highlighting alleged favoritism towards Lionel Messi's Argentina at FIFA World Cup. A digital echo chambers form, each whispering a different truth, the truth, a fragile line suspended between competing narratives.

0: The line.
1: The line's got some interesting value tonight. Here are my top picks, backed by insider intel and sharp betting action. First off, we've got a potential WNBA upset brewing in the matchup between the Las Vegas Aces and the Chicago Sky. Sharp money's flooding in on the over in Game 3, with 65% of bets on the 208.5 points. That's because we're seeing some sloppy D from the Sky's usually stout defense, and the Aces are due for a bounce back after a tough loss. I'm telling you, this one

0: We're looking at a spread of 2.5 to 1 that the fan-made video doesn't spark widespread protests.
1: And what's the true spread when it comes to netizens' outrage? Do we see an inflation or a deflation of emotions?

Inflation, people's passion always expands when controversy is on the table. But does that expand our understanding of what's actually happening, or is it just a widening rift in perceptions?

Norrie's the favourite at minus 180, a clear indication of the bookmakers' trust, but the question remains, does form hold water on grass? Stolen base report.

Nassim Nunez. He's the one that caught my attention. It's not just the raw speed, not just the 32 stolen bases. What I see is a body that leans into every pitch, that commits fully on every decision. His stolen bases aren't just quick bursts of speed, they're calculated risks, a kinetic force that always seems to be pushing the limits of what he can achieve. History drop.

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1: There is a pour that only happens after the game, not celebratory, not consoling, something older than both. The hand that reaches for the bottle, or Ray. The archive is open, Arcadi, Signal City.

0: All right, listen up, Signal City. You got your clay jar, 250 BCE, some desert sand away from the Tigris. Copper, iron, vinegar, and 1.1 volts of direct current, they had the formula but didn't make the connection. Maybe it was just too early for the math and tech to add up to more than just a curiosity, a relic of a civilization that stumbled upon something big but couldn't quite harness it. The map is never finished. Neither is the season. See you next transmission.
1: 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The bar at 1:47 a.m. is a different instrument than the bar at 9. Everything performative has.
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3: 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The final whistle is a brushstroke. 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
1: 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Something older than both. The hand that reaches for the bottle or ray.
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3: 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The final whistle is a brushstroke. 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
1: There is a pour that only happens after the game. Not celebratory, not consoling. Something older than both. The hand that reaches for the bottle or ray.
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1: There is a pour that only happens after the game. 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

Cameron Norrie vs. Michael Jung preview, head-to-head, odds, prediction and betting tips Wimbledon 2026. Within these hallowed grounds of grass, where rackets meet the challenge of the breeze.

0: The arena never sleeps. Neither do we. Arkady and Orin. 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
1: The line.
0: The line's got some interesting value tonight. Here are my top picks, backed by insider intel and sharp betting action. First off, we've got a potential WNBA upset brewing in the matchup between the Las Vegas Aces and the Chicago Sky. Sharp money's flooding in on the over in Game 3, with 65% of bets on the 208.5 points. That's because we're seeing some sloppy D from the Sky's usually stout defense, and the Aces are due for a bounce back after a tough loss. I'm telling you, this one's a trap game, and the public's gonna get burned if they don't pay attention to the Sky's injuries and fatigue issues. Next up, we've got a solid MLB pick in the New York Mets versus Philadelphia Phillies matchup. Sharp money's backing the under in Game 2, with 55% of bets on the 8.5 runs line, but I'm telling you,

0: The first man on the chopping block is Sanju Akash Chopra after India's 2-0 loss in IRE vs IND 2026 T20I series.
1: A certain symmetry to Sanju's plight.
0: Not numbers, but a lingering doubt.

Here's what went down yesterday in the MLB. We've got a few storylines to talk about. First, the Tampa Bay Rays dominated Arizona, taking down the Diamondbacks by a comfortable 5-run margin. That's a statement win for the Rays. In a closely contested game, the Texas Rangers edged out the Toronto Blue Jays in a nail-biter, 3-2. That one could have

FOS issues grim assessment of Asia at World Cup at a time. The margins of progress always reveal their true depths when World Cups collide with the Asian Football Conference's uneven lines, the gap between promise and performance.

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1: There is a pour that only happens after the game, not celebratory, not consoling, something older than both. The hand that reaches for the bottle, or Ray.
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0: 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The final whistle is a brushstroke. 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
0: 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The crowd is the medium. The final whistle is a brushstroke. 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
0: The scoreboard is a canvas. 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
1: The closed distillery is the truest archive I know. Every bottle still on the shelf is a transmission from a room that no longer exists. The people.

Foster's got the spread right, a dismal 16 of 49 points. Asian teams fell woefully short of predicted lines. Between the pitches of passion and the calculus of competition lies the harsh reality that Asia's beauty rarely translates into victory's currency.

0: numbers don't lie, the Asian Football Conference's FIFA World Cup showing confirms Foster's grim assessment. For 0.5% conversion rate, dismal.
1: A convergence of conflicting truths, then, as Foster's harsh words and dismal numbers converge on the notion that Asia's football still lags.

0: It was a World Cup where Asian teams consistently stayed below the betting line.
1: That is what the data and the gut agree on. Arcadi, Signal City.
2: The closed distillery is the truest archive I know. Every bottle still on the shelf is a transmission from a room that no longer exists. The people.
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1: Every game is a map. 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Every pour a ritual. This is Arcadi's Kinetic Arena on Signal City Sound, where video games, sports, and spirits collide as one living art form. The synthetic arena. The flesh arena.

The arena never sleeps. Neither do we. Arkady and Orin. Signal City. The Line. The Line's got some interesting value tonight. Here are my top picks, backed by insider intel and sharp betting action. First off, we've got a potential WNBA upset brewing in the matchup between the Las Vegas Aces and the Chicago Sky. Sharp money's flooding in on the over in Game 3, with 65% of bets on the 208.5 points. That's because we're seeing some sloppy D from the Sky's usually stout defense, and the Aces are due for a bounce back after a tough loss. I'm telling you, this one's a trap game, and the public's gonna get burned if they don't pay attention to the Sky's injuries and fatigue issues. Next up, we've got a solid MLB pick in the New York Mets versus Philadelphia Phillies matchup. Sharp money's backing the under in Game 2, with 55% of bets on the 8.5 runs line, but I'm telling you. Here's what went down yesterday in the MLB. We've got a few storylines to talk about. First, the Tampa Bay Rays dominated Arizona, taking down the Diamondbacks by a comfortable 5-run margin. That's a statement win for the Rays. In a closely contested game, the Texas Rangers edged out the Toronto Blue Jays in a nail-biter, 3-2. That one could have gone either way. And finally, in a battle of division rivals, the Washington Nationals snuck past the Baltimore Orioles in a 6-4 decision. Rays by 5, Rangers by 1, Nationals by 2, the favorites covered, but it's the dogs that'll give you the real bite. The thrill of the ace, it's not just about sinking a perfect shot, it's about connection. It says this player shows up for the fleeting moment of focus, where world and worry disappear amidst the trees. It says they crave the hum of the disc in hand, weight of possibility, and rush of elation. Two aces, for holes apart, a coincidence that's almost too poetic, a reminder that in the rhythm of disc golf, anything can happen. Markets ignore the untradeable asset, the joy of making a friend's day with a sick disc golf shot, but I'll bet they'd assign a value to it somehow. There's no MMA in my algorithm, Dana White breaks silence on Herb Dean Alex Pereira controversy. The dance of chaos reigns supreme within the octagon's sacred space, a battlefield where flesh and steel converge, beauty born of blood and breath. That's cute, Arkady, but Herb Dean's got a decision to make and $1.2 million on the line, so you can scratch the poetry. The crowd roars, a cacophony of conflicting cries as impartial justice hangs in the balance, the referees call a solitary heartbeat.

AEW drops a huge AJ Styles bombshell at Forbidden Door 2026. Tonight in Tokyo, a legend defied the clock's dark hand.

That's a 3.5-to-1 odds upset for anyone who didn't see it coming. AJ Styles' career's anything but closed down. The Tokyo crowd roars like distant thunder, while All Elite Wrestling rewrites the script once more.

0: Why did Arki leave Osks? Reason explored.
1: Like wisps of cloud, a departure unfolds.
2: Line opened Arki's decision now 6:2 in favor of solo ops.
1: The whispers, always present, of artistic constraint and creative compromise.

Arkis' departure from OSCS likely stemmed from the growing disconnect between his innovative vision and the increasing commercial pressure to conform to established expectations. The studio's shift likely prioritized broad appeal over artistic expression, prompting Arkis to seek more fertile ground for his creative endeavors.

0: From a business perspective, the fact that a film about the consequences of dramatizing real-life events, in this case the 1958 U.S. hydrogen bomb test, got greenlit and even received attention suggests that Rod Lurie and his team saw an opportunity to tap into the zeitgeist of our polarized media landscape, where truth and the map is never finished. Neither is the season. See you next transmission.
1: The closed distillery is the truest archive I know. Every bottle still on the shelf is a transmission from a room that no longer exists. The people.
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0: Every game is a map. Every pore, a pattern. Every match, a transmission. Arkady, let's read it.
1: The line. The line's got some interesting value tonight. Here are my top picks, backed by insider intel and sharp betting action. First off, we've got a potential WNBA upset brewing in the matchup between the Las Vegas Aces and the Chicago Sky. Sharp money's flooding in on the over in Game 3, with 65% of bets on the 208.5 points. That's because we're seeing some sloppy D from the Sky's usually stout defense, and the Aces are due for a bounce back after a tough loss. I'm telling you, this one's a trap game, and the public's gonna get burned if they don't pay attention to the Sky's injuries and fatigue issues. Next up, we've got a solid MLB pick in the New York Mets versus Philadelphia Phillies matchup. Sharp money's backing the under in Game 2, with 55% of bets on the 8.5 runs line, but I'm telling you,

Arizona, taking down the Diamondbacks by a comfortable 5-run margin. That's a statement win for the Rays. In a closely contested game, the Texas Rangers edged out the Toronto Blue Jays in a nail-biter, 3-2. That one could have gone either way. And finally, in a battle of division rivals, the Washington Nationals snuck past the Baltimore Orioles in a 6-4 decision.

Watch Macklin Celebrini, ex-NHL AGM, advises Oilers Connor McDavid to learn from 20-year-old Sharks Phenom. In the twilight between shots and passes, a truth unfolds.

0: Button's saying McDavid needs more playmaking, and it's a bet I take. Plus 150, Celebrini is already doing it.
1: No one was trying to hit Akash Chopra on reasons behind India's Women's T20 World Cup 2026 exit. The Drake curse has been broken. Rapper nets over $1 million after betting on Canada to win FIFA World Cup clash against South Africa.
2: In symmetries of score and wager, an unseen force has swung to meet its fate.
0: A $770 vezin bet on Canada wins, giving Drake a cool $230 vezin profit for some, a pretty sweet take.
1: Numbers dance with the flow of the game, and here, the rags-to-riches tale plays out like a well-crafted refrain.

The Pack-a-Punch location in Black Ops 6 Zombies The Tomb is like finding the hidden perk machines in Zombies in Spaceland, where you have to navigate through a thrilling maze of undead hordes to unlock the ultimate power-ups, just as you need to strategically position yourself to take down the Brute and other zombies to access the coveted upgrades in.

0: Still, we've got Drake raking in over $1 million. It's a good day for the rapper, a tough break for the haters.
1: A bet so bold, it broke the curse that had hung over Drake's name, and now his pockets feel no pain.

0: Dude, focus. I'm more worried about optimizing my PPSH41 loadout for rank multiplayer, specifically the attachment that will give me that extra damage reduction in high pressure situations.
1: HackerX on the line.

0: We'll keep an eye on his future bets, but for now, Canada's won, and Drake's got a fat new bankroll. The script.
1: The script. BAL, Shane Baz at home against CHW's contact-heavy lineup. Baz's K-rate is 7.6 in the fourth and fifth innings, while CHW whiffs 23% of the time. Run the under on KS, under on total hits. Pitt, Braxton Ashcraft's 4.4 for K-rate in the third and fourth innings against Fi's contact hitters, under KS. Fi's lineup is a 10 spot with two contact hitters. Ashcraft's walk rate is 5.5, he faces Philly, who gets on base 34% of the time. The walk plus cleanup loop applies, bet over on total hits. BAL, Walker Buehler is injured, but the script remains applicable to Shane Baz. The walk plus cleanup loop kicks in, Rangers cleanup hitter, Masataka Yoshida, gets on base 36% of the time, and Baz walks 8.5% of the time. Bet over on total hits. Boston.

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1: There is a pour that only happens after the game, not celebratory, not consoling, something older than both. 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
1: There is a pour that only happens after the game, not celebratory, not consoling, something older than both. The hand that reaches for the bottle or ray.
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1: 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Everything performative has.
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0: 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The final whistle is a brushstroke. 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
1: 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Everything performative has.
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1: Last call is a signal, not an ending, a frequency shift. The bar at 1:47 a.m. is a different instrument than the bar at 9. Everything performative has.

Shane Bez's late inning strikeouts against the Chicago White Sox's contact-heavy lineup will be met with an insurmountable wall of swinging and missing, a beautiful collision of opposing rhythms, where the pitcher's desperation for a K is mirrored by the hitter's relentless pursuit of contact.

0: D from the sky's usually stout defense, and the aces are due for a bounce back after a tough loss. I'm telling you, this one's a trap game, and the public's gonna get burned if they don't pay attention to the sky's injuries and fatigue issues. Next up, we've got a solid MLB pick in the New York Mets versus Philadelphia Phillies matchup. Sharp money's backing the under in game 2, with 55% of bets on the 8.5 runs line, but I'm telling you. Here's what went down yesterday in the MLB. We've got a few storylines to talk about. First, the Tampa Bay Rays dominated Arizona, taking down the Diamondbacks by a comfortable 5-run margin. That's a statement win for the Rays. In a closely contested game, the Texas Rangers edged out the Toronto Blue Jays in a nail-biter, 3-2. That one could have gone either way. And finally, in a battle of division rivals, the Washington Nationals snuck past the Baltimore Orioles in a 6-4 decision.
1: Rays by 5, Rangers by 1, Nationals by 2 the favorites covered, but it's the dogs that'll give you the real bite.

0: The line.
1: The line's got some interesting value tonight. Here are my top picks, backed by insider intel and sharp betting action. First off, we've got a potential WNBA upset brewing in the matchup between the Las Vegas Aces and the Chicago Sky. Sharp money's flooding in on the over in Game 3, with 65% of bets on the 208.5 points. That's because we're seeing some sloppy

0: Mini War Research Tree Guide. In the miniature theater of war, a tapestry unwinds of strategic depth and nuance.
1: But at the end of the day, it's about units and storage, kid. You gotta build that base.
0: The researcher's pursuit, a never-ending quest for efficiency, the sweet spot where production meets progress.

0: Efficiency is just map, though production rates, storage capacity, the line between boom and bust.
1: Yet in the pursuit of optimization, a warrior's spirit is forged, tempered in the fire of competition.

0: And when you get to Area 51, you know you've made it. Now go crush some noobs.
1: HackerX is on the line.

0: Will Ospreay wins AEW Forbidden Door main event, seals his ticket for All In 2026. Tonight, like water's darkest currents, Will Ospreay surged forward, his will unbroken.
1: Line closed at plus 150 on the British bullet, but in the end, the spread just wasn't enough.
2: The Forbidden Door swung open, revealing a path to London, where All In's title hangs in the balance.

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0: Jannik Sinner vs. Miomir Kecmanovic preview, head-to-head, odds, prediction and betting tips Wimbledon 2026.
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0: Now we see 30/1 odds on Ospreay winning all in. His price to take the AEW World title is dropping fast.
1: The weight of the moment on his shoulders, a mantle to bear for the next 30 days.
0: That's what separates the contenders from the champions in this business, the ability to seize the moment when the stakes are high.

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0: You've watched sports your whole life. You've never

0: He did, but ultimately came up short. A 6-4, 6-2, 6-4 loss for Kecmanovic last time.
1: The numbers suggest a repeat of that performance.
0: I'm not buying it. Take Sinner's money line, 1.45. It's a steal.

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1: The line.
2: The line's got some interesting value tonight. Here are my top picks, backed by insider intel and sharp betting action. First off, we've got a potential WNBA upset brewing in the matchup between the Las Vegas Aces and the Chicago Sky. Sharp money's flooding in on the over in Game 3, with 65% of bets on the 208.5 points. That's because we're seeing some sloppy D from the Sky's usually stout defense, and the Aces are due for a bounce back after a tough loss. I'm telling you, this one's a trap game, and the public's gonna get burned if they don't pay attention to the Sky's injuries and fatigue issues. Next up, we've got a solid MLB pick in the New York Mets versus Philadelphia Phillies matchup. Sharp money's backing the under in Game 2, with 55% of bets on the 8.5 runs line, but I'm telling you,

All right, the values coming off the board, Texas plus 140 and the under 7.5 in that game were both good bets. Can't sleep on that Rangers win just yet.

Breaking ground in Beantown, Boston's newest disc golf course is taking shape. But it's not just about the trees and tees. It's about community. Local players have been rallying around the project, pouring sweat and enthusiasm into every basket and tree. For some, it's about escaping the city streets and finding a peaceful oasis. For others, it's about sharing laughter and adventure with friends and family. Whatever the reason, one thing's certain: this course is going to bring people together in a city that's always on the move. Can't wait to see it in full swing.

Before we get into tonight's schedule, let's recap the action from yesterday's games. A few results caught my eye. The Pirates pulled off a 9-4 win over the Reds, handing them their second loss in a row. On the other hand, the

0: They're trying to price friendship dollar 25K an acre in Beantown suburbs doesn't sound like a hole in one to me.
1: AFL great Eddie Betts reveals condition he hid behind his public smile, in secret places where faces hide their pain.
0: A silent war continues beyond the roar of the game.
1: Eddie Betts, a man of smiles and goals, now speaks his mind.
0: An oddsmaker's gut instinct suggests he's left many miles behind.
1: The interrupt that stopped his story, the signal for him to attend.
0: Was the weight of silence, no clear line to a final end.

0: There are limits, Cat's coach outlines stance on missing forward Stingle. Where charity and calculus blend, Geelong's stance on Stingle does come in, yet lines are drawn and choices made, with one outcome to win.
1: Scott says there are not a charity, spirit of support for Stingle still intact, but at a price.
0: In a city of commerce, where dollars dictate each move, does Chris Scott's stance on Stingle really improve?

0: 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Neither is the season. See you next transmission.
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The line. The line's got some interesting value tonight. Here are my top picks, backed by insider intel and sharp betting action. First off, we've got a potential WNBA upset brewing in the matchup between the Las Vegas Aces and the Chicago Sky. Sharp money's flooding in on the over in Game 3, with 65% of bets on the 208.5 points. That's because we're seeing some sloppy D from the Sky's usually stout defense, and the Aces are due for a bounce back after a tough loss. I'm telling you, this one's a trap game, and the public's gonna get burned if they don't pay attention to the Sky's injuries and fatigue issues. Next up, we've got a solid MLB pick in the New York Mets versus Philadelphia Phillies matchup. Sharp money's backing the under in Game 2, with 55% of bets on the 8.5 runs line, but I'm telling you,

Arkady here, with Aurin. Kinetic Arena. We cover the body, the bar, and the build. Let's move.

Before we get into today, here's what went down yesterday. Texas edged Toronto 3-2 in a nail-biter, while Tampa Bay dominated Arizona 5-1, and Pittsburgh routed Cincinnati 9-4.

favorite covered in Cincy. But I like Pittsburgh to keep it going, plus they were getting value at minus 140. I called that one, 9-4, nailed it.

0: orchestrating attacks that shredded the Trailfinder's defensive perimeter. That's 14 points or more on the spread, and the 38-point gap was a no contest for our bookies. 8 tries in a single match, a rare feat indeed, yet Trailfinders found themselves trailing the tide of the game. We saw this one coming. Odds of Saracens minus 20 were locked in before kickoff. The Saracens' performance was a masterful execution of their game plan, an artful dance to claim championship glory. Now it's time to set our sights on next season's odds. Saracens are looking strong to three-peat. History drop. Listen up. Greek fire, the silent assassin of the ancient world. They say it raged like a dragon on the Black Sea, consuming enemy ships and fortifications. The Byzantines controlled the seas for centuries with this monster of a fire, a secret so potent it became a ghost in the annals of history. The map is never finished. Neither is the season. See you next transmission.
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Australia win by 6 wickets to end India semi-final hopes, Women's T20 World Cup, as it happened. The echoes of Edgbaston still linger, cricket's symphony weaving a fragile dance on this Lord's stage, fate's tapestry entwined with sweat and toil. You're looking at a 4 unit under for the over, folks. South Africa's got 8-1 to win the thing now, I'm on the money line. And India, a team of resplendent skill, their willow kisses defying gravity's hold, an illusion shattered by Australia's ruthless logic. Australia's now at -350 to win it all, a 3-unit down on the line. As the ball skids on the parched turf, time compresses, the outcome written, the narrative unfolding like a perfectly paced sonata. South Africa's odds are now 1/2, a runaway train, you can take the spread.

0: as his late inning strikeouts against the Chicago White Sox's contact-heavy lineup will be met with an insurmountable wall of swinging and missing, a beautiful collision of opposing rhythms, where the pitcher's desperation for a K is mirrored by the hitter's relentless pursuit of contact.
1: Stolen base report. Nissim Nunez. He's the one that caught my attention. It's not just the raw speed, not just the 32 stolen bases. What I see is a body that leans into every pitch, that commits fully on every decision. His stolen bases aren't just quick bursts of speed, they're calculated risks, a kinetic force that always seems to be pushing the limits of what he can achieve. Film review.

0: The arena never sleeps. Neither do we. Arkady and Orin. Signal City. The Line. The Line's got some interesting value tonight. Here are my top picks, backed by insider intel and sharp betting action. First off, we've got a potential WNBA upset brewing in the matchup between the Las Vegas Aces and the Chicago Sky. Sharp money's flooding in on the over in Game 3, with 65% of bets on the 208.5 points. That's because we're seeing some sloppy D from the Sky's usually stout defense, and the Aces are due for a bounce back after a tough loss. I'm telling you, this one's a trap game, and the public's gonna get burned if they don't pay attention to the Sky's injuries and fatigue issues. Next up, we've got a solid MLB pick in the New York Mets versus Philadelphia Phillies matchup. Sharp money's backing the under in Game 2, with 55% of bets on the 8.5 runs line, but I'm telling you. Before we get into tonight's schedule, let's recap the action from yesterday's games. A few results caught my eye. The Pirates pulled off a 9-4 win over the Reds, handing them their second loss in a row. On the other hand, the Rangers notched a big road win, taking down the Blue Jays 3-2. Also, the Diamondbacks were shut down by the Rays, who came out on top 5-1. Alright, the values coming off the board, Texas plus 140 and the under 7.5 in that game were both good bets. Can't sleep on that Rangers win just yet. Rick Adelman, Hall of Fame NBA coach, dies at 79. Oscar Schmidt, Brazilian superstar who spurned the NBA, dies at 68. Doug Moe, 87, NBA coach as freewheeling as his style of play, dies. Doug Moe's game was jazz, improvised, chaotic, a brushstroke of fast breaks and no regrets. Even the scandals couldn't dull his shine. Odds were always against him, but he played the spread like a man who knew the house could never cash his soul. The variable here? Call it uncoachable, the thrill of a system that refused to be contained. And yet, the final score always comes due. Rest in points, coach.
1: The script.
0: The script. BAL, Shane Baz at home against CHW's contact-heavy lineup. Bazzy's K-rate is 7.6 in the 4th and 5th innings, while CHW whiffs 23% of the time. Run the under on KS, under on total hits. Pitt, Braxton Ashcraft's 4-point for K-rate in the 3rd and 4th innings against Fi's contact hitters, under KS. Fi's lineup is a 10 spot with 2 contact hitters. Ashcraft's walk rate is 5.5, he faces Philly, who gets on base 34% of the time. The walk plus cleanup loop applies, bet over on total hits. BAL, Walker Buehler is injured, but the script remains applicable to Shane Baz. The walk plus cleanup loop kicks in, Rangers cleanup hitter, Masataka Yoshida, gets on base 36% of the time, and Baz walks 8.5% of the time. Bet over on total hits. Boston.

Marley Packer inspires Saracens to premiership title in Trailfinders Cruise. Marley Packer's vision and pace were the decisive vectors in Saracens' title-winning campaign,

a fleeting nod to a life lived large, the image of Clive Davis dissolving into the past, a silhouette against the grandeur of Whitney Houston's voice, a reminder that even the Titans eventually disappear, leaving only the echoes of their influence.

0: the business tells us that Clive Davis's tribute was likely orchestrated by Bett to capitalize on the nostalgia and cultural cache of his legacy, aligning with the network's strategy to attract aging audiences and create a synergy with their existing playlist programming featuring Whitney Houston's music.
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0: A shadow box of what-ifs, each frame lined with cocaine dust and crossover tape.
1: Over slash under on how many kids today even know his name. Set it at half a generational memory leak.
2: Cowboys force Jets, Zach Wilson into costly turnovers.
0: In the liminal space between triumph and despair, Zach Wilson dances with ghosts of what might have been.
1: Yeah, and the Cowboys cashed in 3 picks, 4 turnovers, and a spread that just keeps widening.
0: The sandbox, or in, where every misstep echoes endlessly, yet leaves no mark beyond its walls.
1: Wilson's ledger, though? That's got marks all over it. Cowboys defense turned his game into a cautionary tale.
0: And so the Jets, adrift, search for a compass in the wake of Rogers' absence.
1: Here's the line. Dallas rolls, New York folds, and the odds don't lie.
2: HackerX is on the line.

0: The line. The line's got some interesting value tonight. Here are my top picks, backed by insider intel and sharp betting action. First off, we've got a potential WNBA upset brewing in the matchup between the Las Vegas Aces and the Chicago Sky. Sharp money's flooding in on the over in Game 3, with 65% of bets on the 208.5 points. That's because we're seeing some sloppy D from the Sky's usually stout defense, and the Aces are due for a bounce back after a tough loss. I'm telling you, this one's a trap game, and the public's gonna get burned if they don't pay attention to the Sky's injuries and fatigue issues. Next up, we've got a solid MLB pick in the New York Mets versus Philadelphia Phillies matchup. Sharp money's backing the under in Game 2, with 55% of bets on the 8.5 runs line, but I'm telling you. Before we get into tonight's schedule, let's recap the action from yesterday's games. A few results caught my eye. The Pirates pulled off a 9-4 win over the Reds, handing them their second loss in a row. On the other hand, the Rangers notched a big road win, taking down the Blue Jays 3-2. Also, the Diamondbacks were shut down by the Rays, who came out on top 5-1. Alright, the values coming off the board, Texas plus 140 and the under 7.5 in that game were both good bets. Can't sleep on that Rangers win just yet. The frozen out feeling. Not unlike that of a small child, it seems. This thread says more about our deep-seated longing for belonging and validation. We show up to sports not just for the game itself, but for the fleeting sense of connection, camaraderie, and, dare I say it, acceptance. When that's taken away by a more skilled group, it's natural to feel left out, rejected. It's a universal human experience, a reminder that even as adults, we're still seeking a spot in the sandbox, where we can play and feel welcomed. It's amazing how the market's trying to set a line on human need for connection, when all we're really doing is trying to find a team for the Adult Rec League.
1: Sonja Rannan discusses her path to becoming the Seattle Storm's head coach.
0: They say lightning never strikes twice, yet here stands Sonja, changing weather patterns with a whistle and a playbook.
2: Odds she'd be here? Astronomical. Odds she stays? Even better.
0: A hobbyist turned tempest, how many brushstrokes does it take to paint a storm?
2: I'd bet the under on destiny and the over on wins.
0: The game moves like a sonnet now, unstressed, then stressed, gathering rhythm.
2: Make your voice heard, money talks louder than metaphors.
1: Michael Ray Richardson, NBA. Star derailed by cocaine, dies at 70.
0: The way Sugar Ray's crossover froze time mid-dribble, that's the same liminal space where addiction dances with genius.
2: Odds are 3-1 he'd beat the lead before it beat him. The house always wins.
0: His legacy?

0: the hand that reaches for the bottle, or Ray.
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0: 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The bar at 1:47 a.m. is a different instrument than the bar at 9. Everything performative has. 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

Arcady paints a vivid metaphor. However, the true compass is the Jets' underlying systems, their offensive engine, Wilson's decision tree, and the team's ability to adapt to Rogers' departure. Until we analyze their net code, it's speculative whether a new compass will stabilize their season.

0: 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Neither is the season. 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
1: 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The hand that reaches for the bottle or ray.
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3: 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The final whistle is a brushstroke. 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
1: There is a pour that only happens after the game. Not celebratory. Not consoling. Something older than both.

Lori Daly won't say what he told Hormel after Origin axing. Whatever it was, it worked. In Origin's aftermath, a whispered secret shared.

The arena never sleeps. Neither do we. Arkady and Orin. Signal City. The Line. The Line's got some interesting value tonight. Here are my top picks, backed by insider intel and sharp betting action. First off, we've got a potential WNBA upset brewing in the matchup between the Las Vegas Aces and the Chicago Sky. Sharp money's flooding in on the over in Game 3, with 65% of bets on the 208.5 points. That's because we're seeing some sloppy D from the Sky's usually stout defense, and the Aces are due for a bounce back after a tough loss. I'm telling you, this one's a trap game, and the public's gonna get burned if they don't pay attention to the Sky's injuries and fatigue issues. Next up, we've got a solid MLB pick in the New York Mets versus Philadelphia Phillies matchup. Sharp money's backing the under in Game 2, with 55% of bets on the 8.5 runs line, but I'm telling you. Before we get into tonight's schedule, let's recap the action from yesterday's games. A few results caught my eye. The Pirates pulled off a 9-4 win over the Reds, handing them their second loss in a row. On the other hand, the Rangers notched a big road win, taking down the Blue Jays 3-2. Also, the Diamondbacks were shut down by the Rays, who came out on top 5-1. Alright, the values coming off the board, Texas plus 140 and the under 7.5 in that game were

looks like a 1.6 in Hormel's favor, if what we're seeing is a direct result. A 1.6 spread may seem small, but what's the value of a single point in a coach's word? Worth about what the line pays, Arcady, nothing more. Why Collingwood spent $1 million on a South Melbourne property? In realms of real estate, a secret garden blooms. That's right, Arcady, just another dollar sign. WWE star takes major shot at old faction allied with Triple H. In Twilight's hush, where empires rise and fall, a voice now speaks, its whispers echoing through it all. And the odds are this WWE star is betting against a system that used to be the rule, a spread too wide on those old allies of the authority. The authority's iron grip, a League of Nations, now its former enforcers speak out, their tongues once loyal, now turned against it. I'd say there's a 70% chance this shot at Triple H's old faction is payback, a line in the dirt, a clear shot at redemption. History's ledger, marked with a pen of fire, what was once a crown now wears the weight of a single, burning desire. Odds are this won't be the last shot fired, this is just the opening salvo in a long, hard war. Pre-dawn transmission. From Cody. Dawn signal host. He sent this before sunrise.

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0: 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Couldn't sleep anyway. Saw that headline about the wrestler. Thing is, factions fall apart the same way people do, not in one clean break, but in a thousand tiny betrayals you thought nobody was counting. He's calling out the people who built him. Maybe he needed to. Maybe he finally looked in the mirror and didn't recognize the reflection. That's the real fight, isn't it? Not the match. The reckoning. Thought you'd want to sit with that before the sun comes up.
1: That's the raw material. Thank you, Cody. That is the signal. Everything else is noise. Arcady in or an out.
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0: Every game is a map. 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
1: The line. The line's got some interesting value tonight. Here are my top picks, backed by insider intel and sharp betting action. First off, we've got a potential WNBA upset brewing in the matchup between the Las Vegas Aces and the Chicago Sky. Sharp money's flooding in on the over in Game 3, with 65% of bets on the 208.5 points. That's because we're seeing some sloppy D from the Sky's usually stout defense, and the Aces are due for a bounce back after a tough loss. I'm telling you, this one's a trap game, and the public's gonna get burned if they don't pay attention to the Sky's injuries and fatigue issues. Next up, we've got a solid MLB pick in the New York Mets versus Philadelphia Phillies matchup. Sharp money's backing the under in Game 2, with 55% of bets on the 8.5 runs line, but I'm telling you. Before we get into tonight's schedule, let's recap the action from yesterday's games. A few results caught my eye. The Pirates pulled off a 9-4 win over the Reds, handing them their second loss in a row. On the other hand, the Rangers notched a big road win, taking down the Blue Jays 3-2. Also, the Diamondbacks were shut down by the Rays, who came out on top 5-1. Alright, the values coming off the board, Texas plus 140 and the under 7.5 in that game were both good bets. Can't sleep on that Rangers win just yet. Literally nobody likes you, for $1 million Guardian star gets heated with ex-teammate Josh Naylor over HBP call. In the twilight zone between the mound and the stands, a spark flew, igniting a fire that threatened to engulf the evening's festivities. Josh Naylor's frustration boiled over, a tempest brewing against a past teammate. Was it the blow that stung or the ghost of what used to be? The line on heated exchanges between former teammates. I'd put the spread at 3.5, Naylor's temper the reason, but the call's still the spark. In between the crack of bat and the umpire's call, a complex dance unfolded, a pair of ducks of anger and hurt. Guardians for $1 million man, Austin Hedges, took the hit, but it's Naylor whose temper's now on the line. As in any duel, one man's pride was pitted against another's pain. The spread's still 3.5, by the way. Now he puts Anthony Volpe in a tough position. Anthony Rizzo throws shade at Jazz Chisholm Jr. over his unwanted ejection in Red Sox game. Jazz Chisholm Jr.'s troubles unfold like a worn canvas, frayed threads of frustration weaving an unbecoming tapestry. Still underdogs to make the playoffs, but they're getting more bang for their buck on the betting line, down a point and a half. In Anthony Rizzo's verbal jab, he finds a fleeting reprieve, a moment to shift the spotlight to another player in a crowded room. The spread's still open, though, it's a 5-point swing before the All-Star break. Anthony Rizzo's words cut deep, a subtle joust, yet still a dagger to Jazz Chisholm Jr.'s pride and reputation. Still minus 5 in my book, Jazz is a good story, but not a good bet to bounce back from this one. Hacker X is on the line. You want analysis, not a poem. Rizzo's jab is likely a calculated PR response, leveraging his own rep as a tough guy to distract from the Red Sox's on-field issues. Chisholm's reaction will reveal more about his maturity and the team's dynamics. Interesting to see how he responds.

Gumby takes the heat, Shreyas Iyer the focal point, a 0-2 series a harsh rebuke. Yet, as the pundits point, and the fingers wag, a hidden agenda lurks, a story not yet tagged.

Leishmania's shadows dance with Gumby's fate as Manoa's dig fuels the fire that will not abate. A tempest brewing, one that may unleash a surprise. Odd say Gort and Gumby's on thin ice, the exit door ajar.

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1: 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The bar at 1:47 a.m. is a different instrument than the bar at 9. Everything performative has. 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

0: Tonight's score, 8 movements, 1 stage, no curtain call for failure. The form is A, each leg a ground base of team triumph, over which a single soloist must reach for a duet with fate. The choreographic challenge is 8 players asked to not merely win, but to. This is a ballet of limbs, a canon of swings and slides, where a double play in Minneapolis could unravel a contrapuntal weave in Cincinnati. The weight falls on leg 1, Ohani, the. To demand 2 plus RBI from him is to demand the sun rise twice in an inning. He carries the score's spine, his bat is the downbeat. When he delivers, the whole architecture breathes. Leg 3, James Wood, the shaky. He moves like a colt on ice, 1 RBI is a discovery, 2 is a revolution. Washington's recent form is a stage tilted toward a pit. If. The map is never finished. Neither is the season. See you next transmission.
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3: 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The final whistle is a brushstroke. 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

PR agencies and friends of so-called decision-maker will pinpoint blame on Shreyas Iyer, former India batter's fiery rant after IRE vs IND 2026 T20 is. In a maelstrom of defeat, the whispers grow, a scapegoat sought, a convenient blame to sow.

Jays 3-2. Also, the Diamondbacks were shut down by the Rays, who came out on top 5-1. Alright, the values coming off the board, Texas plus 140 and the under 7.5 in that game were both good bets. Can't sleep on that Rangers win just yet. Local disc golfer, Mark, celebrated his first career ace at Signal City Kinetic Arena yesterday with friends and family cheering him on. I caught up with Mark after the game. "It's not just about throwing the disc," he said with a grin. "It's about the people, the sunshine, the struggle to find that sweet spot. It's about the memories we make out here." Mark handed around cans of cold ones as friends exchanged high fives and stories of their own near misses. As the afternoon sun beat down, they all laughed at his triumph, a perfect snapshot of the joy, camaraderie, and weird,

The arena never sleeps. Neither do we. Arkady and Orin. Signal City. The Line. The Line's got some interesting value tonight. Here are my top picks, backed by insider intel and sharp betting action. First off, we've got a potential WNBA upset brewing in the matchup between the Las Vegas Aces and the Chicago Sky. Sharp money's flooding in on the over in Game 3, with 65% of bets on the 208.5 points. That's because we're seeing some sloppy D from the Sky's usually stout defense, and the Aces are due for a bounce back after a tough loss. I'm telling you, this one's a trap game, and the public's gonna get burned if they don't pay attention to the Sky's injuries and fatigue issues. Next up, we've got a solid MLB pick in the New York Mets versus Philadelphia Phillies matchup. Sharp money's backing the under in Game 2, with 55% of bets on the 8.5 runs line, but I'm telling you. Before we get into tonight's schedule, let's recap the action from yesterday's games. A few results caught my eye. The Pirates pulled off a 9-4 win over the Reds, handing them their second loss in a row. On the other hand, the Rangers notched a big road win, taking down the Blues.

Wall Street just got an 8,000-mile underestimated lesson in why friendship isn't a publicly tradable stock. NASCAR Cup Series points table, updated drivers' point standings after Toyota Save Mart 350 at Sonoma Raceway. As pit crews danced with precision, the circuit's rhythm echoed through the hills of Sonoma, 18 checks in the book for this waltz of steel and fire.

Still, Kyle Larson's 8-point lead remains a tidy 2.5-1, a margin that's looking solid. The Toyota Save Mart 350's verdant backdrop couldn't mask the tension between contenders, each seeking the perfect pit stop. But odds are Larson holds, the rest are 5-1 or worse to overtake him. The points table, a labyrinth of numbers and possibilities, ever shifting with each checkered flag,

0: Honey, I've been watching stock cars since before your daddy was born, and let me tell you, points tables don't mean a thing if you can't keep your rear bumper on the asphalt when the tires are hot. Sonoma's just a fancy parking lot for folks who forgot how to turn left. Well, Grandma June just schooled us all. I think I need to sit down and rethink my entire racing analysis. The script. The script. BAL, Shane Baz at home against CHW's contact-heavy lineup. Bazzy's K-rate is 7.6 in the fourth and fifth innings, while CHW whiffs 23% of the time. Run the under on KS, under on total hits. Pitt, Braxton Ashcraft's 4 point for K-rate in the third and fourth innings against Fi's contact hitters, under KS. Fi's lineup is a 10 spot with two contact hitters. Ashcraft's walk rate is 5.5, he faces Philly, who gets on base 34% of the time. The walk plus cleanup loop applies, bet over on total hits. BAL, Walker Buehler is injured, but the script remains applicable to Shane Baz. The walk plus cleanup loop kicks in, Rangers cleanup hitter, Masataka Yoshida, gets on base 36% of the time, and Baz walks 8.5% of the time. Bet over on total hits. Boston. Shane Baz's late-inning strikeouts against the Chicago White Sox's contact-heavy lineup will be met with an insurmountable wall of swinging and missing, a beautiful collision of opposing rhythms, where the pitcher's desperation for AK is mirrored by the hitter's relentless pursuit of contact.
1: Cody Corner.
0: Just like how we used to ride the carousel in Zombies in Spaceland, gathering as much momentum and ammo as possible before dismounting, I feel like I'm getting that same thrilling rush from perfecting these Warzone loadouts, meticulously selecting the right attachments and perks to optimize my Phone 82 and Cypher 091 play.

Until next week, when Chase Elliott and Kyle might trade places once more. $150 million Phillies superstar gets honest about losing All-Star Game starter role to Shohei Ohtani. As Kyle Schwarber's powerful swing soars through the evening air, the echoes of lost chances linger, for the $150 million man, a season of promise overshadowed by the phenom next door, Shohei Ohtani. Line, Schwarber's 30th, against Ohtani's All-Star starter role, spreads at 3:1. HackerX is on the line. Arcady, I'm calling you out on the overly dramatic tone. This is a business deal, not a tragic Shakespearean love story. A player's dissatisfaction is often about perceived market value, not just lost chances. Let's break down the contract and see where Schwarber's real concerns lie. BBC Sport Quiz, who am I? Guess World Cup star footballer number 22. In the world of football, where skill meets art and strategy, we're trying to identify a World Cup star known only by a number, 22. A line of defenders, perhaps, but I see a spread, goalkeepers, midfielders, strikers, which one fits the bill? Some say it's a playmaker, others a finisher, but whoever it is, they've left an indelible mark on the beautiful game. Mark it down, 3 attempts or less, I'm feeling confident on this one. A legend in the making, or a fleeting moment of greatness, the mystery is what makes it compelling. One guess, 2 at most, and I'll put my money where my mouth is.

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1: 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Not consoling. Something older than both. The hand that reaches for the bottle or ray.
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0: Arkady, let's not get carried away with zombie nostalgia. Our focus should be on dominating the meta, specifically this week's CDL team performance in Search and Destroy, where Subliner's win streak hinges on their adaptable loadouts and KD ratio in the top 10%. HackerX on the line. Hey Arkady, I'll give you a pass on the nostalgia, but let's get real about that Phone 82 loadout. I'd love to see some analysis of the aim assist implications or server tick rate optimization behind its success. Now, that's what I'd call a thrilling rush. The map is never finished. Neither is the season. See you next transmission.
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1: 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Something older than both. The hand that reaches for the bottle or ray.
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3: You've watched sports your whole life.

This one's a trap game, and the public's gonna get burned if they don't pay attention to the sky's injuries and fatigue issues. Next up, we've got a solid MLB pick in the New York Mets versus Philadelphia Phillies matchup. Sharp money's backing the under in game 2, with 55% of bets on the 8.5 runs line, but I'm telling you,

Before we get into tonight's schedule, let's recap the action from yesterday's games. A few results caught my eye. The Pirates pulled off a 9-4 win over the Reds, handing them their second loss in a row. On the other hand, the Rangers notched a big road win, taking down the Blue Jays 3-2. Also, the Diamondbacks were shut down by the Rays, who came out on top 5-1.

All right, the values coming off the board, Texas plus 140 and the under 7.5 in that game were both good bets. Can't sleep on that Rangers win just yet. NFL Week 2 predictions, our picks against the spread. A meeting of Titans freshly inked, Jackson and Burrow, their stories intertwine like a parchment of possibility. And the spread's tight, 3.5 points favoring Cincy. History says Jackson's Ravens cover 60% on the road, but Burrow's got home turf. And what of Parsons, that relentless force, hunting behind the Jets' fragile line? A tapestry of chaos awaits. Cowboys minus 3.5, easy money. The Jets' offense is a 404 error, page not found, and Parsons is already writing the next chapter. A sacred void, where the battle unfolds in the margins, between the lines, beyond the spread. And that's where we win. Keep your eyes on the numbers, folks, they never lie. An NFL stadium brings sports betting inside. The bookmakers weave their odds like poets, each line a stanza of risk and reward. And the over for under on Pete's stand-up bit? Let's call it 3.5 groans from the crowd. Ah, but even groans have rhythm, the crowd's collective sigh, a sonnet in reverse. I'll take the under. Pete's got the comedic spread of a field goal attempt in a blizzard. Yet beauty blooms where numbers falter, where the heart bets against the house.

to boost their viewership numbers and drive conversation around the show, which means it paid off with a significant spike in. That is what the data and the gut agree on. Arcady. Signal City. The arena goes quiet. A voice from another century has something to say. The intricate dance of player trades, a true marvel of mechanical complexity. I am compelled to sketch the flow of players and picks, to visualize the web of transactions and reveal the hidden patterns beneath. Like my unfinished design for the Mechanical Knight, this trade is a symphony of moving parts, with each component influencing the others in a delicate balance of value and potential. If only I could see the cross-section of this deal, I would uncover the underlying mechanism that drives these negotiations.

The arena never sleeps. Neither do we. Arkady and Orin. Signal City. The line. The line's got some interesting value tonight. Here are my top picks, backed by insider intel and sharp betting action. First off, we've got a potential WNBA upset brewing in the matchup between the Las Vegas Aces and the Chicago Sky. Sharp money's flooding in on the over in Game 3, with 65% of bets on the 208.5 points. That's because we're seeing some sloppy D from the Sky's usually stout defense, and the Aces are due for a bounce back after a tough loss. I'm telling you,

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0: 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Not consoling. Something older than both. 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
0: Last call is a signal, not an ending, a frequency shift. The bar at 1:47 a.m. is a different instrument than the bar at 9. 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

0: 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What is the underlying belief that the fluctuations in Bitcoin price or DeFi developments have a substantial impact on the broader economy or individual investors? Can you explain why daily news on crypto is considered need-to-know information? Right. Thanks for calling in.
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1: 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Something older than both. 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

and the house always wins. That's not poetry, that's math. NFL reporter files racial discrimination claim against the league after dismissal. The scoreboard glitches when truth cuts through the turf. And the league's defense? Spread thin at -3.5 integrity. A reporter's MIC drop echoes longer than any halftime anthem. Over, under on real change? Set it low, they'll take the under. Even the great escape can't outrun a system's blind spot. Betting odds still favor silence. House always wins. History drop. Roman concrete, the forgotten secret that stood the test of time. Built on a ratio of ash to seawater, it's like fuel for a chemical reaction that makes the very earth itself harder. They called it a miracle, and it lasted for 2,000 years without a crack, but it wasn't magic, it was math, ratios, and process. Film review. This isn't a film. It's a news headline. It doesn't want anything from me. That's a clever way for Arcady to brush it off, but what's actually going on is the producers behind John Oliver's show likely greenlit this segment as an attention grabber for their streaming platform, likely HBO Max.

0: The beauty lies in the between states, where strategy and skill entwine, a delicate dance of give and take. Give me the under, this one's going to be a low-scoring affair. SF vs. LA. In this gridlocked game, where offense and defense entwine, a nil-nil scoreline tells a tale of two teams in perfect counterbalance, each move a brushstroke on the canvas of competition. I've got the Rams at -3, but this one's shaping up to be a push, folks, with the 49ers' defense looking like it might just pay out. The beauty of the between states, where neither team can gain the upper hand, is a testament to the strategic dance of football, a choreographed ballet of strength and will. You can bet on a low-scoring affair under 30 points, and I'd give you even money on that, the way these teams are matching up. And in this delicate balance, the Bitch Cabal Tour, with its fusion of sound and fury, comes to mind, a sonic reflection of the clash on the field. All right, let's get back to the action, and I'll give you the latest odds as the Rams and 49ers battle it out in this defensive showdown.
1: The pattern holds. The arena closes. For now.
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0: There is a pour that only happens after the game. Not celebratory, not consoling. Something older than both. The hand that reaches for the bottle or ray

Arkady here, with Aurin. Kinetic Arena. We cover the body, the bar, and the build. Let's move. The line. The line's got some interesting value tonight. Here are my top picks, backed by insider intel and sharp betting action. First off, we've got a potential WNBA upset brewing in the matchup between the Las Vegas Aces and the Chicago Sky. Sharp money's flooding in on the over in Game 3, with 65% of bets on the 208.5 points. That's because we're seeing some sloppy D from the Sky's usually stout defense, and the Aces are due for a bounce back after a tough loss. I'm telling you, this one's a trap game, and the public's gonna get burned if they don't pay attention to the Sky's injuries and fatigue issues. Next up, we've got a solid MLB pick in the New York Mets versus Philadelphia Phillies matchup. Sharp money's backing the under in Game 2, with 55% of bets on the 8.5 runs line, but I'm telling yo. Before we get into tonight's schedule, let's recap the action from yesterday's games. A few results caught my eye. The Pirates pulled off a 9-4 win over the Reds, handing them their second loss in a row. On the other hand, the Rangers notched a big road win, taking down the Blue Jays 3-2. Also, the Diamondbacks were shut down by the Rays, who came out on top 5-1. Alright, the values coming off the board, Texas plus 140 and the under 7.5 in that game were both good bets. Can't sleep on that Rangers win just yet. Raymond Berry, Hall of Fame receiver for champion Colts, dies at 93. Any at sea. In Seattle's misty veil, where gridiron dreams unfold, a tale of two teams, Any and C, locked in a scoreless hold. I've got the Pats at -3, but this one's shaping up to be a defensive grind. The merge conflict Narata spoke of earlier comes to mind, two truths on the same line, offense and defense, each demanding its due. That's a fancy way of saying these teams are evenly matched, but I still like New England's chances of covering.

0: Arcadi, Signal City. The arena is open, sport, spirits, virtual worlds. Let's find the signal.
1: The line. The line's got some interesting value tonight. Here are my top picks, backed by insider intel and sharp betting action. First off, we've got a potential WNBA upset brewing in the matchup between the Las Vegas Aces and the Chicago Sky. Sharp money's flooding in on the over in Game 3, with 65% of bets on the 208.5 points. That's because we're seeing some sloppy D from the Sky's usually stout defense, and the Aces are due for a bounce back after a tough loss. I'm telling you, this one's a trap game, and the public's gonna get burned if they don't pay attention to the Sky's injuries and fatigue issues. Next up, we've got a solid MLB pick in the New York Mets versus Philadelphia Phillies matchup. Sharp money's backing the under in Game 2, with 55% of bets on the 8.5 runs line, but I'm telling you. Before we get into tonight's schedule, let's recap the action from yesterday's games. A few results caught my eye. The Pirates pulled off a 9-4 win over the Reds, handing them their second loss in a row. On the other hand, the Rangers notched a big road win, taking down the Blue Jays 3-2. Also, the Diamondbacks were shut down by the Rays, who came out on top 5-1. Alright, the values coming off the board, Texas plus 140 and the under 7.5 in that game were both good bets. Can't sleep on that Rangers win just yet. Paddle Choices, the thread that weaves together a tapestry of passion, nostalgia, and experimentation. For some, it's a quest for the perfect blend of power and finesse, a paddle that whispers sweet nothings of precision and control. Others seek out bold new designs, a fashion statement that declares their independence on the court. But deep down, we all know the truth, our paddles are like an old friend, comfortable, familiar, and a little bit worn in. They hold memories of victories and defeats, of laughter and sweat. And when we step up to the net, it's not just about the next point. The market thinks we're valuing technology over trust, when really, our old paddles just have better stories. More MPs, or more unequal representation.

0: the odds now favour the Welsh team, by a spread of 5 points. But what if this young Welsh player's return is more than just a spark? I'd still put my money on those Springboks, given the odds. An ulcer that would not go away, Sid Sykes-Iaho lays into ex-Maple Leafs D-man for disastrous stint at Toronto. Two truths colliding on the battlefield of hockey, a D-man's decline. A 3-point spread says he's been exposed the past two seasons. The line blurs between pride and performance. I'm giving him 30-1 to be out of the NHL next season. Stolen base report. Bobby Witt Jr., I'm watching you. Your glove is a magnet, drawing in the throw from center, but the kinetic force that sets me off is your eyes. They're like a pendulum, swinging wide, taking it all in, then releasing the energy in a swift, decisive motion. You're not just taking the extra base, you're making the defense react to your tempo. Sport, spirits, code. Arcady. Signal City. Stay tuned.
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0: There is a pour that only happens after the game. Not celebratory. Not consoling. Something older than both. The hand that reaches for the bottle or ray. Every game a map, every match a transmission. Arkady,

Some sloppy D from the Sky's usually stout defense, and the Aces are due for a bounce back after a tough loss. I'm telling you, this one's a trap game, and the public's gonna get burned if they don't pay attention to the Sky's injuries and fatigue issues. Next up, we've got a solid MLB pick in the New York Mets versus Philadelphia Phillies matchup. Sharp money's backing the under in game 2, with 55% of bets on the 8.5 runs line, but I'm telling you. Before we get into tonight's schedule, let's recap the action from yesterday's games. A few results caught my eye. The Pirates pulled off a 9-4 win over the Reds, handing them their second loss in a row. On the other hand, the Rangers notched a big road win, taking down the Blue Jays 3-2. Also, the Diamondbacks were shut down by the Rays, who came out on top 5-1. Alright, the values coming off the board, Texas plus 140 and the under 7.5 in that game were both good bets. Can't sleep on that Rangers win just yet. To deliver those results in Ireland takes truly remarkable gifts. Cricket Board takes dig at Gautam Gambhir after 0-2 loss in IRE versus IND 2026 T20s. In Emerald's lush heart, where wickets were won and lost, a mastermind faltered. The men in blue, a symbol of might, fell before the Emerald Isle's gentle light. Spread 7-4 against the Irish odds, and they still couldn't get over the line, Arcady. Gumby's gifts, it seems, weren't enough to tip the scales. Ireland's verdant fields, where cricket dreams are made, now echo with the whispers of a series betrayed. Line at a 2-1 loss in Ireland doesn't look pretty on paper, Arcady. Gumby's got some soul-searching to do, and fast. HackerX is on the line.

Every game is a map. Every pore, a pattern. Every match, a transmission. Arcady. Let's read it. The line. The line's got some interesting value tonight. Here are my top picks, backed by insider intel and sharp betting action. First off, we've got a potential WNBA upset brewing in the matchup between the Las Vegas Aces and the Chicago Sky. Sharp money's flooding in on the over in Game 3, with 65% of bets on the 208.5 points. That's because we're seeing

0: A Minigolf Transition. Cody, you've got the latest update for us? We've been fielding calls all morning about this, and I just want everyone to know we've got a full action plan in place. Well, that's certainly an interesting development for the wrestling venue community. So what I'm hearing is that the space allocation has shifted toward a different recreational modality, which understandably impacts your event scheduling expectations. These kinds of venue transitions can create real workflow challenges on your end. Now, the thing is, infrastructure pivots like this often involve host-level decisions that are beyond individual account management. But I totally understand the frustration here. If you want, I can help you narrow down alternative venue options in your region, or we could explore how to optimize your current hosting situation despite the. Thank you all. I'll be in my office. If I have one. We have Cody. Corporate correspondent. Cody, go. Well, that's certainly an interesting scenario you're describing there. So what I'm hearing is that a venue space has undergone some kind of transformation, which I understand can feel disruptive from an operational standpoint. Now, this could involve several factors: facility management protocols, resource allocation, or even host-level venue contention during peak booking periods. I want to assure you we take these situations seriously. If you want, I can help you narrow down whether this impacts your specific hosting needs or if it's more of a peripheral concern at this point. Thanks, Cody. Help yourself to the door. The script. The script, high K pitcher facing a lineup of contact hitters who don't whiff. Bet under on KS plus total hits over. Look at the matchup between Aaron Nola, 5.58 ERA, versus the Pittsburgh Pirates contact heavy lineup. This could create a scenario ripe for an under on KS with over on total hits. Nola struggles with high walk rates, and the Pirates lineup isn't prone to striking out. The script, wild starter with walk issues going against a lineup where the cleanup spot is an RBI machine. Leadoff walk triggers cleanup RBI. Take a look at the game between Ryan Weathers, 3.95 ERA, and the Detroit Tigers, who are facing off against the Yankees. The Tigers' cleanup spot is occupied by Anthony Rizzo, who has historically been an RBI machine. With Weathers' tendency to issue walks, there's a. In a duel between Shane Bazzi's unyielding fastball and the White Sox's relentless contact hitters, the air in Baltimore is thick with the anticipation of a battle of wills where every pitch could be the pivot point between triumph and unraveling. That is the signal. Everything else is noise. Arcadia and Orin out.
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Arcadi's poetic flair aside, let's dissect the actual system at play here. Ireland's 0-2 loss reveals weaknesses in their netcode, specifically against India's powerful lineup. The cricket board's jab at Gautam Gambhir is a red herring, distracting from the underlying problems in Ireland's T20I strategy. One of the weakest Germany sides I've ever seen, Gary Lineker makes bold claim when asked to predict FIFA World Cup Row 16 clash. Betrayal, beauty, and the breakdown of order, is that what Gary Lineker has unearthed in Germany's struggling squad? The line on France to advance at Signal City is -160, 60.5% chance of victory according to our odds team. Can you read the numbers on their roster, a team in search of a hero amidst chaos? The market doesn't believe in fairy tales, Arcadi, not in Germany's current form. And so, another beautiful team is brought down to earth, their art in dissonance with the sport. Back France to advance, take the under on goals, we're closing the line at -170. Matt Cardona reveals wrestling venue has turned into a minigolf course. In a sudden twist, Atlantic City's boards are now perfectly aligned for minigolf. Lines are blurred, and the underdog's been redefined as the one with the lowest handicap. Matt Cardona walks the plank into SmackDown's uncharted sea. The spread's wide open, 50-50 he makes a splash on Tuesday nights. A SmackDown star navigating Raw's unpredictable terrain. One question lingers, will Cardona birdie his way to a spot on the roster?

0: me. Serena Williams dishes secret on what really made her accept Wimbledon wild card. Serena Williams' return to Wimbledon is a narrative woven from threads of triumph and vulnerability, like a worn, well-loved book. Sounds like her odds are up, but she's not a charity case. Serena's the favorite to take it all the way, 3-2 on the over. The real question is, which Serena will show up, the one driven by competitive fire or the one seeking validation? Doesn't matter, she's still got the spark, and the crowd will eat it up. She's a 2-point favorite, and I'm taking the under. The lines blur, but the stakes remain the same. A victory for Serena would be more than just a win. It's a 6-5 bet she's the champion, and I'm putting my money on it. Coco Gauff vs. Tamara Korpach preview, head-to-head, odds, prediction and betting tips Wimbledon 2026. In the verdant alleys of Wimbledon's grass courts. I've got Gauff at -350 on the money line, Korpach at +280. Sign and the light of the biggest stimulation that we have, Roberto Martinez says Portugal want to win FIFA World Cup for the late Diogo Jota. Amidst the electric hum of nations, where passions collide, we find ourselves drawn to the heart of Portugal's quest, a journey born from loss, yet fired by the light of the late Diogo Jota's spirit. His legacy now fuels the flames that drive their pursuit. That's the kind of fire that's hard to quantify, but I'll give you a spread, 22-1 against Portugal claiming their first World Cup title. The line, a reflection of the unpredictable path ahead, yet one that weaves through the tapestry of their history, seeking to inscribe a new chapter in the annals of time. Martinez has his work cut out, but I'll put my money on him and his team finding a way to the finish line, just don't tell me when they'll be back. The map is never finished. Neither is the season. See you next transmission.
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1: 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Every bottle still on the shelf is a transmission from a room that no longer exists. The people. The archive is open. Arcadi, Signal City.

All right, folks, we've got breaking news out of the wrestling venue situation, and I want to assure our listeners that we're on top of this. Joining me now is Cody from our support team, who's been coordinating directly with the venue management regarding the

The line. The line's got some interesting value tonight. Here are my top picks, backed by insider intel and sharp betting action. First off, we've got a potential WNBA upset brewing in the matchup between the Las Vegas Aces and the Chicago Sky. Sharp money's flooding in on the over in Game 3, with 65% of bets on the 208.5 points. That's because we're seeing some sloppy D from the Sky's usually stout defense, and the Aces are due for a bounce back after a tough loss. I'm telling you, this one's a trap game, and the public's gonna get burned if they don't pay attention to the Sky's injuries and fatigue issues. Next up, we've got a solid MLB pick in the New York Mets versus Philadelphia Phillies matchup. Sharp money's backing the under in Game 2, with 55% of bets on the 8.5 runs line, but I'm telling yo. Before we get into tonight's schedule, let's recap the action from yesterday's games. A few results caught my eye. The Pirates pulled off a 9-4 win over the Reds, handing them their second loss in a row. On the other hand, the Rangers notched a big road win, taking down the Blue Jays 3-2. Also, the Diamondbacks were shut down by the Rays, who came out on top 5-1. Alright, the values coming off the board, Texas plus 140 and the under 7.5 in that game were both good bets. Can't sleep on that Rangers win just yet. What's wrong with

betting action. First off, we've got a potential WNBA upset brewing in the matchup between the Las Vegas Aces and the Chicago Sky. Sharp money's flooding in on the over in Game 3, with 65% of bets on the 208.5 points. That's because we're seeing some sloppy D from the Sky's usually stout defense, and the Aces are due for a bounce back after a tough loss. I'm telling you, this one's a trap game, and the public's gonna get burned if they don't pay attention to the Sky's injuries and fatigue issues. Next up, we've got a solid MLB pick in the New York Mets versus Philadelphia Phillies matchup. Sharp money's backing the under in Game 2, with 55% of bets on the 8.5 runs line, but I'm telling you. Before we get into tonight's schedule, let's recap the action from yesterday's games. A few results caught my eye. The Pirates pulled off a 9-4 win over the Reds, handing them their second loss in a row. On the other hand, the Rangers notched a big road win, taking down the Blue Jays 3-2. Also, the Diamondbacks were shut down by the Rays, who came out on top 5-1. Alright, the values coming off the board, Texas plus 140 and the under 7.5 in that game were both good bets. Can't sleep on that Rangers win just yet.

0: The game hangs in the balance, each team's strategy unfolds, a tale of strength and will, where every move is weighed and told. And at the end of the day, it's all about the numbers, the line, the spread, and who comes out on top. All right, we've got a surprise caller on the line. Let's hear from Just Underscore Asking, who's clearly got something to say about this trending story. So a UI library is trending? Feels like a PR push, not a genuine breakout. What's the actual metric here, downloads or manufactured hype? Well, I mean, we just report the numbers, but you're making me wish I'd checked the source code first. Film review. A fleeting nod to a life lived large, the image of Clive Davis dissolving into the past, a silhouette against the grandeur of Whitney Houston's voice, a reminder that even the Titans eventually disappear, leaving only the echoes of their influence. The business tells us that Clive Davis's tribute was likely orchestrated by Bet to capitalize on the nostalgia and cultural cash of his legacy, aligning with the network's strategy to attract aging audiences and create a synergy with their existing playlist programming featuring Whitney Houston's music. The map is never finished. Neither is the season. See you next transmission.
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1: 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Not consoling. 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The hand that reaches for the bottle or ray.
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The arena never sleeps. 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Arkady and Orin. 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The Line. The Line's got some interesting value tonight. Here are my top picks, backed by insider intel and

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The serve. A moment of high stakes and sweaty palms. But behind the question about the perfect serve, I see a desire to connect, to belong. This person has spent hours on the court with friends, has shared laughter and triumphs, and now wants to ensure they're part of the game. It's not just about the rules, it's about being seen, appreciated, and accepted by their tribe. The serve is just a metaphor for the desire to be part of something greater than oneself. Markets love wins, but they're hopeless on the nuances of underhand serves and human connection. Just ask the Wall Street friendships that last longer than a bad tennis backhand. Trending, SAM70361 Glass UI React. The signal city crowd's eye is drawn to polished surfaces, a gleam that's more than skin deep, like glass reflecting reality's complexities. 60/40 the Glass UI React appeals rooted in functionality, 30/20 in aesthetics, a thin line between form and substance. Still, it's no surprise that in this city of contrasts, a transparently modern interface holds sway, a symphony of subtle nuances. The true test, can Glass UI React stand the heat, or will its users shatter the illusion? Beauty, after all, lies in the fractures, where the unyielding meets the yielding. The odds on a dev community meltdown? 5:1, and rising fast. Marquinhos responds to statement from Japan star claiming Brazil don't play with arrogance ahead of FIFA World Cup clash. In the lead-up to their round of 32 showdown, Brazilian captain Marquinhos has addressed a provocative statement from Japanese midfielder Kento Shiagai, who claimed Brazil bring an air of arrogance to the pitch. Not buying it, Kento, odds say Japan 4-1 to pull off an upset, and that's before considering Brazil's questionable finishing form. Shiagai's words have sparked a heated debate about Brazilian entitlement, but Marquinhos has fired back, saying his side's confidence is rooted in their hard-won success.

Every game is a map. Every pore, a pattern. Every match, a transmission. Arkady. Let's read it. The line. The line's got some interesting value tonight. Here are my top picks, backed by insider intel and sharp betting action. First off, we've got a potential WNBA upset brewing in the matchup between the Las Vegas Aces and the Chicago Sky. Sharp money's flooding in on the over in Game 3, with 65% of bets on the 208.5 points. That's because we're seeing some sloppy D from the Sky's usually stout defense, and the Aces are due for a bounce back after a tough loss. I'm telling you, this one's a trap game, and the public's gonna get burned if they don't pay attention to the Sky's injuries and fatigue issues. Next up, we've got a solid MLB pick in the New York Mets versus Philadelphia Phillies matchup. Sharp money's backing the under in Game 2, with 55% of bets on the 8.5 runs line, but I'm telling yo. Before we get into tonight's schedule, let's recap the action from yesterday's games. A few results caught my eye. The Pirates pulled off a 9-4 win over the Reds, handing them their second loss in a row. On the other hand, the Rangers notched a big road win, taking down the Blue Jays 3-2. Also, the Diamondbacks were shut down by the Rays, who came out on top 5-1.

Wyatt Essay Final Essay 90-94 NY. I'm seeing echoes of the underdog story in this SA versus NY matchup, reminiscent of past sporting upsets where the crowd's energy shifts the tide, a pattern that Sarah's coverage of Pharrell Williams' collaborations touches on, where merging different styles can create a winning harmony. This connection resonates across the arena, where art and sport intersect in the realm of high-stakes competition. The Spurs' inability to close out at home is gonna inflate the line for their next matchup. I'm looking to take SA and the points as the sharp money will be on them to bounce back. Current line is already moving to Spurs +4. Public money is gonna be all over their opponent after this upset, but I think there's value in taking San Antonio. CIN at Pitt Final Pitt 9-4 CIN. The Pirates sail fourth victorious, a 9-stroke difference from the Redlegs' aspirations. Spread of 5 points, Pirates cover in a dominating display of power. In Pittsburgh's riverfront realm, where steel and water intertwine, dreams were forged anew. Not much debate about this one, since he just couldn't get their game on track. A symphony of swings, a harmony of errors, and the Pirates dance to their triumph. Pirates look like a force to be reckoned with, but let's wait and see how they stack up against the best. History drop.

We'll see about that, when Japan's pressing game takes on the Brazilian backline, my prediction. A narrow 2-1 Japan win. TB at CIN. In Cincinnati, a canvas waits, as Buccaneers and Bengals clash, their movements a dance of give and take, a 0-0 tie that beckons fate. I've got the Bengals at -3, but with this score, the line's getting tighter by the minute. The beauty of the between states, where offense and defense entwine, a delicate balance that can shift with each new play's design. Shifts like that can make or break a spread, and right now, I'm thinking the under's the safer bet.

0: than the bar at 9. Everything performative has.
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2: 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The final whistle is a brushstroke. 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
2: 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The crowd is the medium. The final whistle is a brushstroke. 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

All right, the values coming off the board, Texas plus 140 and the under 7.5 in that game were both good bets. Can't sleep on that Rangers win just yet.

0: The Stradivarius phenomenon, 300 years after the last hammer strike, we still can't get the sound right. We're chasing a formula, but what if it's not about the wood, or the treatment, or the climate? What if the real secret was the hands of a master who made every violin a puzzle piece in a life's work? The arena may be closed, but the instrument remains a ghostly challenge to the art of making music. That is what the data and the gut agree on. Arcady. Signal City.
1: A visitor just crossed the frequency, someone from before the algorithm.
0: The epistemological problem here lies in the arbitrary valuation of human capital, where players like Miles Bridges are reduced to commodities and traded without consideration for their agency or well-being. The data on player performance and potential is being leveraged to inform decisions that prioritize team interests over individual autonomy, illustrating a disconnect between the knowledge of player value and the actions taken by teams. This transactional approach to human talent raises questions about the ethics of exploiting athlete labor and the distortion of value in the pursuit of competitive advantage.
2: 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Everything performative has.
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2: 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Not consoling. Something older than both. The hand that reaches for the bottle or ray.
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No at DET. In Detroit's den, where lions roam and sports heroes rise, a scoreless tide does gently lie, as Saints and Lions clash with skill and might. I've got the over, under at 35, and I'm taking the under, this one's shaping up to be a defensive battle. The beauty of the game, a dance of strength and will, where every play is a brushstroke on the canvas still, and Sarah's coverage of Pharrell's collaborations echoes the rhythm of the game. Don't get too caught up in the art, Arcady, the line is what matters, and right now it's Lions by 3. Yet in this tied game, where neither team does yield, the real art lies in the strategy, the ebb and flow, the give and take, a symphony of movement and skill. I'll give you that, but at the end of the day, it's the final score that sets the line for the next game.

The game that really stood out was in Texas, where the Rangers took down the Blue Jays 3-2 in a low-scoring affair. The other result that caught my eye was the Pirates pulling off a win over their division rivals, the Reds, by a 9-4 margin.

Rangers cover the spread and take my bankroll for a ride, but value pick Pirates lay the lumber on Reds, gotta love that 9-4 margin. Stephen Eustaquio's stoppage time goal sends Canada to the World Cup round of 16 for the first time in history. Midwinter's icy grasp releases its hold, a moment's pause, then fate uncoils, the red and white's triumphant cry echoes, and a nation's heart swells in the pause before the celebration unfolds, where time, in fact, is the greatest equalizer. Not a bad bet, the 1-0 lead holding against Saudi Arabia, but odds never accounted for that Eustaquio spark. Still, five halves for the red and white to go on wasn't a bad wager at Signal City's odds desk tonight. Toronto's massive fan zone reacts to Canada's stoppage time winner against South Africa. The fans are delirious, a frenzy of paint and steel. That's what $4.50 Canadian odds get you. Esports tournament advice, upgrading from a broken Attack Shark R6, VXE R1 Pro Max versus Cyrox V8. The fractured fragments of our peripherals, a broken Attack Shark R6 a harbinger of the fragility within. That's a luxury problem, folks. Let's talk Turkey, the VXE R1 Pro Max has an 8.5mm lift, but the Cyrox V8 offers a 20ms response time. The latency of our decisions, the lag of our reactions, do we choose to accelerate with the Pro Max or decelerate with the Cyrox? It's your choice, but based on the stats, I gotta give it to the V8, it's a 0.5ms clear winner, no pun intended. The metrics of our victory, the spread of our defeat, how does one balance aesthetics with performance in the digital arena?

Arkady here, with Aurin. Kinetic Arena. We cover the body, the bar, and the build. Let's move. The line. The line's got some interesting value tonight. Here are my top picks, backed by insider intel and sharp betting action. First off, we've got a potential WNBA upset brewing in the matchup between the Las Vegas Aces and the Chicago Sky. Sharp money's flooding in on the over in Game 3, with 65% of bets on the 208.5 points. That's because we're seeing some sloppy D from the Sky's usually stout defense, and the Aces are due for a bounce back after a tough loss. I'm telling you, this one's a trap game, and the public's gonna get burned if they don't pay attention to the Sky's injuries and fatigue issues. Next up, we've got a solid MLB pick in the New York Mets versus Philadelphia Phillies matchup. Sharp money's backing the under in Game 2, with 55% of bets on the 8.5 runs line, but I'm telling you,

and unraveling. Cod Corner. Finding a pack-a-punch location in the tomb reminds me of spotting the carousel in Spaceland, where that sweet machine can upgrade your guns into high-powered versions and bring the chaos against those relentless undead hordes, and I'm guessing the gold armor Easter egg will be just as elusive and rewarding as finding that elusive ticket booth code in. Dude, I'm over here trying to climb the ranks with my new loadout in ranked multiplayer. Can we talk about how the meta's shifted since the last balance patch? Hacker X on the line.

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1: Cardi Kinetic Arena, Signal City Sound. There is a pour that only happens after the game, not celebratory, not consoling, something older than both. The hand that reaches for the bottle or ray

0: Arkady, nice attempt to tie zombies to real tech, but I'm not buying the Tomb's Easter egg as some high-functioning algorithmic puzzle. Or in, though, on point, the meta shift in ranked is what I care about. Server tick rates have likely been adjusted, let's discuss. The map is never finished. Neither is the season. See you next transmission.
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2: There is a pour that only happens after the game, not celebratory, not consoling, something older than both. The hand that reaches for the bottle or ray.
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2: 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Everything performative has.
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You're getting all artsy on me, Arkady, but when it comes down to it, the V8.5 MS Edge is the real difference maker. HackerX is on the line.

Arcady, always a philosophical one. In this case, aesthetics have little to do with it. The VXE R1 Pro Max has better haptic feedback and a more precise aim controller, ideal for our 6th fast-paced gameplay. The Cyrax V8 excels at high FPS tracking, but might be overkill for pro players. The script. The script, high K pitcher facing a lineup of contact hitters who don't whiff. Bet under on KS plus total hits over. Look at the matchup between Aaron Nola, 5.58 ERA, versus the Pittsburgh Pirates contact-heavy lineup. This could create a scenario ripe for an under on KS with over on total hits. Nola struggles with high walk rates, and the Pirates lineup isn't prone to striking out. The script, wild starter with walk issues going against a lineup where the cleanup spot is an RBI machine. Leadoff walk triggers cleanup RBI. Take a look at the game between Ryan Weathers, 3.95 ERA, and the Detroit Tigers, who are facing off against the Yankees. The Tigers' cleanup spot is occupied by Anthony Rizzo, who has historically been an RBI machine. With Weathers' tendency to issue walks, there's a. In a duel between Shane Bazzi's unyielding fastball and the White Sox's relentless contact hitters, the air in Baltimore is thick with the anticipation of a battle of wills where every pitch could be the pivot point between triumph.

Life's tapestry are often the ones we least expect to unravel. Stephen Eustaquio's tears are testament to the enduring power of family. The odds were in their favour, 1.25 for Canada to win, still a tight game till that last-minute goal. In the final moments, the crowd surged forward, a collective heartbeat that must have echoed through Eustaquio's memories. It's human to break, but to rebuild, that's what we're paying for, 80,000 fans willing to pay $100 to see it. The spaces between victories and defeats, where the heart finds its language. The point spread holds all the value, 1-0, no comeback on that one.

Arcady. Signal City. The arena is open, sport, spirits, virtual worlds. Let's find the signal. The line. The line's got some interesting value tonight. Here are my top picks, backed by insider intel and sharp betting action. First off, we've got a potential WNBA upset brewing in the matchup between the Las Vegas Aces and the Chicago Sky. Sharp money's flooding in on the over in Game 3, with 65% of bets on the 208.5 points. That's because we're seeing some sloppy D from the Sky's usually stout defense, and the Aces are due for a bounce back after a tough loss. I'm telling you, this one's a trap game, and the public's gonna get burned if they don't pay attention to the Sky's injuries and fatigue issues. Next up, we've got a solid MLB pick in the New York Mets versus Philadelphia Phillies matchup. Sharp money's backing the under in Game 2, with 55% of bets on the 8.5 runs line, but I'm telling you. Here's what went down yesterday in Signal City Kinetic Arena. The game that really stood out was in Texas, where the Rangers took down the Blue Jays 3-2 in a low-scoring affair. The other result that caught my eye was the Pirates pulling off a win over their division rivals, the Reds, by a 9-4 margin. Rangers cover the spread and take my bankroll for a ride, but value pick Pirates lay the lumber on Reds, gotta love that 9-4 margin. The frozen out feeling. Not unlike that of a small child, it seems. This thread says more about our deep-seated longing for belonging and validation. We show up to sports not just for the game itself, but for the fleeting sense of connection, camaraderie, and, dare I say it, acceptance. When that's taken away by a more skilled group, it's natural to feel left out, rejected. It's a universal human experience, a reminder that even as adults, we're still seeking a spot in the sandbox, where we can play and feel welcomed. It's amazing how the market's trying to set a line on human need for connection, when all we're really doing is trying to find a team for the Adult Rec League. World Cup star fights back tears in emotional interview after losing his parents. The threads that we've love and loss into a

Vinicius Jr. joins Cristiano Ronaldo and Lionel Messi in elite FIFA World Cup list as he leads Brazil to knockout stages of tournament. In the Dance of Nations, where stars align and destiny's scripted lines are redrawn, Vinicius Jr. takes his rightful place. With the World Cup's storied legacy a canvas, he etches his name alongside the masters. Spread of plus 200, Brazil beat Spain 3-2, Vinicius Jr.'s heroics seal the deal, takes us 90 minutes, odds pay out. And thus, on this grand stage, he stands, his name alongside Ronaldo and Messi, an elite club forever linked. The odds on Brazil winning the World Cup now dip to 8:1, the stakes are higher than ever. I'll take that bet. Fate's script, rewritten anew each time, with heroes emerging, their legacies forever told. And we've got our money on it, Brazil to win it all, 5:3 the spread at kickoff. Tom Aspinall joins Alex Pereira and others in questioning Herb Dean's officiating. In Twilight's Hush, where battles rage and fates are sealed, a question echoes, what value in our quest for perfection do we place on the referees who guide our greatest moments? Herb Dean's got a long to-do list, and the clock is ticking, 50-50th split, 60-40th to more controversy down the road, if he can't turn it around quick. Like the threads of a worn-out cloak, our trust is frayed, and as the fabric tears, the doubts creep in, whispers of a referee in crisis, or so it seems. Alex Pereira and Tom Aspinall joining the chorus, it's not just his style they're questioning, it's the whole shebang, and Herb Dean's future at the UFC. In the shadow of greatness, we search for the flaws that expose the human heart, and Herb Dean's journey, like ours, is one of fragile resolve and imperfection.

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1: 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The hand that reaches for the bottle or ray.
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1: There is a pour that only happens after the game, not celebratory, not consoling, something older than both. 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
1: There is a pour that only happens after the game, not celebratory, not consoling, something older than both. 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
1: 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Something older than both. The hand that reaches for the bottle or ray.
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0: The scoreboard is a canvas. 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The final whistle is a brushstroke. 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

0: 65 to 35 we see more problems for Dean, but you never count out Herb till the final bell. Cody. 4 a.m. He had something to say about this one. Hey Arcady. 4 a.m. thought. Herb Dean's been stopping fights for 20 years, and now the best heavyweights in the world are questioning his timing. That's not about one bad call. That's about a man watching his own hands become the enemy. You spend 2 decades saving lives, and 1 moment of hesitation, or 1 moment too late, and suddenly everyone's asking if you're still the person they trusted. The wound isn't the decision. It's wondering when you stop knowing the difference between mercy and doubt. That'll keep a man up worse than. That's the raw material. Thank you, Cody. Sport, spirits, code. Arcady. 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Stay tuned.
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3: 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This is Arcady's Kinetic Arena on Signal City Sound, where video games, sports, and spirits collide as one living art form. 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

Arkady here, with Aurin. Kinetic Arena. We cover the body, the bar, and the build. Let's move. The line. The line's got some interesting value tonight. Here are my top picks, backed by insider intel and sharp betting action. First off, we've got a potential WNBA upset brewing in the matchup between the Las Vegas Aces and the Chicago Sky. Sharp money's flooding in on the over in Game 3, with 65% of bets on the 208.5 points. That's because we're seeing some sloppy D from the Sky's usually stout defense, and the Aces are due for a bounce back after a tough loss. I'm telling you, this one's a trap game, and the public's gonna get burned if they don't pay attention to the Sky's injuries and fatigue issues. Next up, we've got a solid MLB pick in the New York Mets versus Philadelphia Phillies matchup. Sharp money's backing the under in Game 2, with 55% of bets on the 8.5 runs line, but I'm telling you,

0: In one, Arcady. Brendan Sorsby's stories a reminder of the risk these athletes take. Meanwhile, Kraft spread $13.8 billion, it's a staggering return on investment, no matter the fallout from the NFL. The Parley Score. Ladies and gentlemen, tonight's score is a piece titled, The Reliable and the Rupture. The choreographic principle is not complexity, but each leg is a tightrope walker carrying a single, heavy stone. The team is the floor, the players 2RBIR the leap. The central challenge is simultaneity, the action is not a sequence, but a chord. Every soloist must peak at the exact same moment in the game's narrative. The score demands that the rhythm of a double play or a sacrifice bunt becomes not an obstacle. Most see a parley, I see a ballet where the pit orchestra is forced to play in 7 different time signatures and pray for a single downbeat. Let us read the soloists. Ohani's most reliable leg is the drone note that lets the rest of the piece breathe. He is the stage F. Stolen bass report. Bobby Witt Jr., I'm watching you. Your glove is a magnet, drawing in the throw from center, but the kinetic force that sets me off is your eyes. They're like a pendulum, swinging wide, taking it all in, then releasing the energy in a swift, decisive motion. You're not just taking the extra base, you're making the defense react to your tempo. That is the signal. Everything else is noise. Arcady and Orin out.
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1: 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The bar at 1:47 a.m. is a different instrument than the bar at 9. 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
1: 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Every bottle

Here's what went down yesterday in Signal City Kinetic Arena. The game that really stood out was in Texas, where the Rangers took down the Blue Jays 3-2 in a low-scoring affair. The other result that caught my eye was the Pirates pulling off a win over their division rivals, the Reds, by a 9-4 margin. Rangers cover the spread and take my bankroll for a ride, but value pick Pirates lay the lumber on Reds, gotta love that 9-4 margin. What time does WWE Raw start today? US, UK, India and more, June 29, 2026. In the shadows of triumph and defeat, a canvas waits to be rewritten tonight. I've got the spread right here, 50-50 odds on a main event showdown within the first hour. The echoes of Night of Champions still resonate, a seismic shift in the balance of power, now comes the reckoning. And the opening bell is expected to ring in under an hour worldwide, including the UK, India, and East Coast US. A night of high-stakes drama, with futures hanging by a thread, the spotlight awaits its next protagonist. It all begins soon, when the curtain opens on a story yet untold. F***ing what? Tony Khan stuns MJF with major decision, AEW champion dumbfounded. A surprise so unforeseen. It's like a Vegas spread, the under on.

0: 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The people.
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2: 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The final whistle is a brushstroke. 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

Radio host raises question on $13.8 billion worth Robert Kraft's investment in DraftKings while NFL blocks Brendan Sorsby over gambling row. Like the ghost of an artist who sold to the machine,

The numbers aren't in their favor, at least not for the next 10 weeks. Like a canvas with a missing hue, their game will be less vibrant, less whole. The spread's not looking good, Arcady. The Swans are 8.5 points down. Time's the ultimate referee, and the Swans are racing against the clock to regain their footing.

Every game is a map. Every paw, a pattern. Every match, a transmission. Arkady. Let's read it. The line. The line's got some interesting value tonight. Here are my top picks, backed by insider intel and sharp betting action. First off, we've got a potential WNBA upset brewing in the matchup between the Las Vegas Aces and the Chicago Sky. Sharp money's flooding in on the over in Game 3, with 65% of bets on the 208.5 points. That's because we're seeing some sloppy D from the Sky's usually stout defense, and the Aces are due for a bounce back after a tough loss. I'm telling you, this one's a trap game, and the public's gonna get burned if they don't pay attention to the Sky's injuries and fatigue issues. Next up, we've got a solid MLB pick in the New York Mets versus Philadelphia Phillies matchup. Sharp money's backing the under in Game 2, with 55% of bets on the 8.5 runs line, but I'm telling you. Here's what went down yesterday in Signal City Kinetic Arena. The game that really stood out was in Texas, where the Rangers took down the Blue Jays 3-2 in a low-scoring affair. The other result that caught my eye was the Pirates pulling off a win over their division rivals, the Reds, by a 9-4 margin. Rangers cover the spread and take my bankroll for a ride, but value pick Pirates lay the lumber on Reds, gotta love that 9-4 margin. For potential endings for post-Night of Champions WWE Raw. The champions' reign ended in chaos, as Night of Champions left us gasping for air. Like a symphony without a conductor, the music swelled, but harmony eluded us. The odds were stacked against us, Arkady, and in the end, nothing changed. Reign still holds the title, at 2-5 odds going into SummerSlam. The uncertainty, the what ifs, the endless possibilities, all of them swirling in our minds like a maelstrom. Which way will the winds of fate blow next? We'll wait and see, Arkady. My money's on a high-stakes showdown at SummerSlam. Reigns keeps the title at 2.25 to the 1 odds against all comers. But what if, as the night's events unfold, a new challenger emerges, shaking the very foundations of the WWE landscape? Then we'll be there, reporting from the trenches, odds in hand, as the war for glory rages on. Swans forward in race against time to play again this season. As Swans take flight, their forwards' fall creates a chasm, a void in their lineup, a wound that refuses to heal.

Scottish Gossip, Ferguson, Godfrey, Asgard, Ernst, Reynolds, Just, Kumishio. A midfielder torn between Scotland and the continent, a choice of futures like a coin in the air. Meanwhile, Bologna's holding on, not sure what they'll get when the World Cup's done. And the goalkeeper, a Celtic whisper, now a Wolfsburg rumour, an uncertain name. Ernst's got 15% chance of ending up across the continent. The odds of Ferguson's exit, a coin still in the air, a story yet untold. I've got 28:1 on him staying in Scotland, but that number's already rising fast,

0: 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Every bottle still on the shelf is a transmission from a room that no longer exists. The people.
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0: There is a pour that only happens after the game. Not celebratory. Not consoling. Something older than both. The hand that reaches for the bottle or ray.
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0: 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Not consoling. 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
0: There is a pour that only happens after the game. 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Not consoling. Something older than both. The hand that reaches for the bottle or ray.
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Look, I'm hearing you loud and clear that there's some activity happening in the Scottish sphere right now. Ferguson, Godfrey, those names, they're certainly generating.

Every game is a map. Every pore, a pattern. Every match, a transmission. Arkady. Let's read it. The line. The line's got some interesting value tonight. Here are my top picks, backed by insider intel and sharp betting action. First off, we've got a potential WNBA upset brewing in the matchup between the Las Vegas Aces and the Chicago Sky. Sharp money's flooding in on the over in Game 3, with 65% of bets on the 208.5 points. That's because we're seeing some sloppy D from the Sky's usually stout defense, and the Aces are due for a bounce back after a tough loss. I'm telling you, this one's a trap game, and the public's gonna get burned if they don't pay attention to the Sky's injuries and fatigue issues. Next up, we've got a solid MLB pick in the New York Mets versus Philadelphia Phillies matchup. Sharp money's backing the under in Game 2, with 55% of bets on the 8.5 runs line, but I'm telling yo. Here's what went down yesterday in Signal City Kinetic Arena. The game that really stood out was in Texas, where the Rangers took down the Blue Jays 3-2 in a low-scoring affair. The other result that caught my eye was the Pirates pulling off a win over their division rivals, the Reds, by a 9-4 margin.

not poets, Arkady. Poets in their own right, those who dare to dream in the spaces in between. Space can be a real killer, Arkady, especially on penalty kicks. HackerX is on the line. Arkady's romanticism clouds his analysis. World Cup 2026 failures are not about spaces in between, but rather a systemic failure of infrastructure, planning, and investment. Poor stadium quality, inadequate transportation, and lack of preparedness scream of corporate incompetence, not poetic ideals. Data-driven solutions, not sentiment, would have helped.

Will I make it here again? This could be it, Serena Williams on her Wimbledon return. In twilight's hush where shadows dance upon the grass, Serena Williams stirs, a legend born to pass.

Rangers cover the spread and take my bankroll for a ride, but value pick Pirates lay the lumber on Reds, gotta love that 9-4 margin. Mail Call Weekly hits home for me, and I'm not just talking about the free swag. It's about the little rituals that bring disc golf enthusiasts together, the shared joy of waiting for the mail, the excitement of opening that package, and the camaraderie that comes with sharing a new disc or accessory with fellow players. In the world of disc golf, it's not just about the game, it's about the people, the stories, and the community. These small gestures remind us that we're not just lone wolves on the course, we're part of a larger tribe that cherishes the love of flying discs. Wall Street's missing something, human connection's not an ETF, it's a lost disc in the woods you'll never get a dividend on. World Cup 2026, Canada's pure piggery would have made Kieran McGeaney proud. In fleeting glimpses, beauty danced among the green, a respite from Canada's tactical despair, a nod to McGeaney's masterminds of mayhem. That's the 10-goal aggregate, Arcady, a spread that'd give me pause on futures. A cruel fate to be bound by odds and spreads when art cries out for the sublime. Still, that's why they call us gamblers,

0: pivot point between triumph and unraveling. The pattern holds. The arena closes. For now.
1: 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The bar at 1:47 a.m. is a different instrument than the bar at 9. Everything performative has.
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1: There is a pour that only happens after the game. Not celebratory. Not consoling. Something older than both. The hand that reaches for the bottle or ray. The synthetic arena, the flesh arena, the social arena, video games, sports, and spirits, read as one living art form. Arcadi, kinetic arena, signal.

The odds are 7-1 she's not done yet, though her path's uncertain, a comeback's a tough bet. Like a phoenix from the flames, she rises, driven by the hunger of a new phase. The question now, can she recapture the fire that once fueled her winning ways? The clock ticks on, a countdown to the moment she'll find her true self, her voice now a distant hum. And if I'm right, 30-1 against, she's got a Wimbledon title to win, and one last dance. Reviving RL Improvement Discord with active RLCS players inside. In Overflow's wake, a channel's rebirth. I'm telling you, it's all about the numbers, folks. This RLCS revival's got a 75% chance of happening. Their laughter echoes through the digital halls. That's what I'm talking about. Now let's see how this Discord holds up under the weight of actual activity. And when the signal's strong, we see the beauty in the space between players pushing limits, art and sport intertwined. That's just analysis, guys. The real magic happens when the win-loss record is on the line. HackerX is on the line. That statement sounds like Arkady's trying to create an immersive experience. He's acknowledging the technical side, signals strong, likely references the netcode and game engine, but framing it as a moment of beauty. It's an attempt to make the mechanics feel almost poetic. Ah, we've got a surprise caller on the line, Grandma June from Iowa. Welcome to the show, I think. Well, Arkady, I've seen 3 World Cups and 2 wars, and I'll tell you, that Canadian side played like they were trying to win a church potluck with a stolen casserole dish. Pure piggery indeed, and Kieran's probably smiling somewhere in a muddy bog. Grandma June, I think you just summed up international football better than any pundit I've got on payroll. The script. The script, high K pitcher facing a lineup of contact hitters who don't whiff. Bet under on KS plus total hits over. Look at the matchup between Aaron Nola, 5.58 ERA, versus the Pittsburgh Pirates contact heavy lineup. This could create a scenario ripe for an under on KS with over on total hits. Nola struggles with high walk rates, and the Pirates lineup isn't prone to striking out. The script, wild starter with walk issues going against a lineup where the cleanup spot is an RBI machine. Leadoff walk triggers cleanup RBI. Take a look at the game between Ryan Weathers, 3.95 ERA, and the Detroit Tigers, who are facing off against the Yankees. The Tigers' cleanup spot is occupied by Anthony Rizzo, who has historically been an RBI machine. With Weathers' tendency to issue walks, there's a in a duel between Shane Bazzi's unyielding fastball and the White Sox's relentless contact hitters, the air in Baltimore is thick with the anticipation of a battle of wills where every pitch could be

0: The line. The line's got some interesting value tonight. Here are my top picks, backed by insider intel and sharp betting action. First off, we've got a potential WNBA upset brewing in the matchup between the Las Vegas Aces and the Chicago Sky. Sharp money's flooding in on the over in Game 3, with 65% of bets on the 208.5 points. That's because we're seeing some sloppy D from the Sky's usually stout defense, and the Aces are due for a bounce back after a tough loss. I'm telling you, this one's a trap game, and the public's gonna get burned if they don't pay attention to the Sky's injuries and fatigue issues. Next up, we've got a solid MLB pick in the New York Mets versus Philadelphia Phillies matchup. Sharp money's backing the under in Game 2, with 55% of bets on the 8.5 runs line, but I'm telling you. Here's what went down yesterday in Signal City Kinetic Arena. The game that really stood out was in Texas, where the Rangers took down the Blue Jays 3-2 in a low-scoring affair. The other result that caught my eye was the Pirates pulling off a win over their division rivals, the Reds, by a 9-4 margin. Rangers cover the spread and take my bankroll for a ride, but value pick Pirates lay the lumber on Reds, gotta love that 9-4 margin. Conditions. Las Vegas, 84°F, clear, wind 12 miles per hour. The desert wind hums through steel beams like a tuning fork struck by the gods of probability.
1: Vegas gives us 3-1 on that wind shifting before the third quarter. I'll take the under.
0: And yet, observe how the light fractures on the court, a fleeting mosaic of contained chaos.
1: Containers break. That's why we track the spread.
0: But what if the vessel isn't meant to hold? What if it's meant to?
1: Then bet the over. Always bet the over.
0: Plashk, Kawhi was the worst free agent signing in LA sports history. He has abused an organization, alienated a fan base, and basically collected nearly $300 million of Ballmer's money and burned it. He has been injured, apathetic, entitled, disconnected, and generally nothing but a pain in the backside. The threads of Kawhi's LA tenure seem forever entwined with the city's disillusion, a perpetual feedback loop of expectation and disappointment. Injury and indifference dance in tandem as the dollars continue to dwindle. I'd give the Kawhi era a whole season's worth of cover spread. Not 1 in 10 that Ballmer gets it back, more like 1 in a 5-year contract. The narrative unwinds, exposing the tension between star player and supporting cast. Is this a case of a system collapsing under its own self-importance? That's the kind of collapse a bookie loves. Not a single bet goes the right way for 48 months straight. The numbers may be ugly, but they speak to a deeper disillusionment, a public tired of the perpetual rebuild. I'd take the odds against Signal City getting its hopes up again.

O'Connor, the Warriors are attempting to trade for Wizards big Anthony Davis and then sign Lakers free agent forward LeBron James, according to multiple league sources. Ah, the eternal dance of the NBA's biggest names, where teams trade and teams woo, like courtly lovers in a game of love and glue.

Spreads 30 points in three-way deal, 17-1 odds LA loses Davis, 25-1 odds they lose Bron. And what of the players, mere pawns in the game of millions, their free will sold to the highest bidder, or so it would seem. LeBron signs with the Warriors, 5-1, and I still don't put stock in Davis leaving DC anytime soon. But what do we make of this rumor, a whispered promise in the night, or a calculated move amidst a summer of games and counter games? Either way, if the Dubs make it happen, the line jumps, and I'll be eating it, 25 points up, or bust.

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0: 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Not celebratory, not consoling. Something older than both. The hand that reaches for the bottle or ray.
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2: 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The final whistle is a brushstroke. 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
0: There is a pour that only happens after the game. Not celebratory, not consoling. Something older than both. The hand that reaches for the bottle or ray.
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0: There is a pour that only happens after the game. Not celebratory, not consoling. Something older than both. The hand that reaches for the bottle or ray. The archive is open. Arkady, Signal City.

Folks, we've got Cody from support here in the studio. Look, I want to assure everyone that the Warriors Anthony Davis situation, the whole LeBron thing, we are on top of this. I've already sent 3 memos to the news desk about coverage protocols. Cody's been briefing me hourly. The bandwidth concerns from earlier? Resolved. Cody, tell them we've got this handled.

0: Well, I appreciate you bringing this to my attention. What I'm hearing is that there's some uncertainty around roster composition and whether the Warriors' current infrastructure can support these potential acquisitions. That's actually a bandwidth question at the organizational level, right? The thing about major trades is they require host-level approval from ownership, and frankly, cap space contention is a real factor here. I understand the excitement, but we need to look at whether this scenario is even feasible within existing parameters. If you want, I can help you narrow down which front office statements are actually confirmed versus. I've logged this with Cody's team. We'll circle back. History drop. The Antikythera mechanism was a gear-turning, precision-crafted behemoth, a machine that harnessed the chaos of celestial bodies and spat out navigational certainties. Its gears whirred, calculating the exact moment an eclipse would strike or when the Greeks would hold the next Olympic Games, as the cargo ships carrying it rode the winds of the Aegean, masters of the eastern seas. It was a tool of the common, the necessary, and when it sank, so did a way of life. Sport, spirits, code. Arcady. Signal City. Stay tuned.
1: 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The hand that reaches for the bottle or ray.
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1: There is a pour that only happens after the game, not celebratory, not consoling, something older than both. The hand that reaches for the bottle or ray.
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3: The scoreboard is a canvas. The crowd is the medium. The final whistle is a brushstroke. Arcady's kinetic arena. 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
1: The closed distillery is the truest archive I know. Every bottle still on the shelf is a transmission.

0: Here's what went down yesterday in Signal City Kinetic Arena. The game that really stood out was in Texas, where the Rangers took down the Blue Jays 3-2 in a low-scoring affair. The other result that caught my eye was the Pirates pulling off a win over their division rivals, the Reds, by a 9-4 margin. Rangers cover the spread and take my bankroll for a ride, but value pick Pirates lay the lumber on Reds, gotta love that 9-4 margin. In the West Bank's uncertain light, the checkpoints stand as sentinels of occupation.
1: The Palestinians are running a marathon and they know the odds 20-1 against them.
0: A choke point for every road, a border for every town, where freedom is a distant rumor.
1: This is no sprint, but a long haul where every mile marker brings a new obstacle.
0: And Gaza's war casts a shadow, a constant reminder of the conflict's weight.
1: The spread is never in their favor, just a narrowing of the window until it's closed.
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0: 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The crowd is the medium. The final whistle is a brushstroke. 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
0: The scoreboard is a canvas. The crowd is the medium. The final whistle is a brushstroke. Arcadi's kinetic arena. 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
1: 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Not celebratory. Not consoling. Something older than both. The hand that reaches for the bottle or ray.
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1: Last call is a signal. Not an ending. A frequency shift. The bar at 1:47 a.m. is a different instrument than the bar at 9. Everything performative has...

Undergum B, it's too many, former India cricketer's scathing attack after shocking 0-2 loss in IRE vs IND 2026 T20 is. In shadows of Dublin's Emerald Bowl, where fortune smiled once more on the men in green, we find the ghost of defeat that haunts. Gumby's gamble fell flat, 20 runs shy, an average spread of 4.6, a 30-point line that just didn't come through. A 0-2 whitewash, not the most elegant dance, as the series final notes still linger and fade, an uncertain refrain. Under Gumby, it's too many, Mandrakar's parting shot, the line closed out, now the odds makers weigh in. Ireland's triumph, a 3.45:1 underdog story, a narrative of hope against the mighty blue.

Arkady here, with Aurin. Kinetic Arena. We cover the body, the bar, and the build. Let's move. The line. The line's got some interesting value tonight. Here are my top picks, backed by insider intel and sharp betting action. First off, we've got a potential WNBA upset brewing in the matchup between the Las Vegas Aces and the Chicago Sky. Sharp money's flooding in on the over in Game 3, with 65% of bets on the 208.5 points. That's because we're seeing some sloppy D from the Sky's usually stout defense, and the Aces are due for a bounce back after a tough loss. I'm telling you, this one's a trap game, and the public's gonna get burned if they don't pay attention to the Sky's injuries and fatigue issues. Next up, we've got a solid MLB pick in the New York Mets versus Philadelphia Phillies matchup.

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3: You've watched sports your whole life. You've never

Next up, we've got a solid MLB pick in the New York Mets versus Philadelphia Phillies matchup. Sharp money's backing the under in game 2, with 55% of bets on the 8.5 runs line, but I'm telling yo. Here's what went down yesterday in Signal City Kinetic Arena. The game that really stood out was in Texas, where the Rangers took down the Blue Jays 3-2 in a low-scoring affair. The other result that caught my eye was the Pirates pulling off a win over their division rivals, the Reds, by a 9-4 margin. Rangers cover the spread and take my bankroll for a ride, but value pick Pirates lay the lumber on Reds, gotta love that 9-4 margin. Mail Call Weekly hits home for me, and I'm not just talking about the free swag. It's about the little rituals that bring disc golf enthusiasts together, the shared joy of waiting for the mail, the excitement of opening that package, and the camaraderie that comes with sharing a new disc or accessory with fellow players. In the world of disc golf, it's not just about the game, it's about the people, the stories, and the community. These small gestures remind us that we're not just lone wolves on the course, we're part of a larger tribe that cherishes the love of flying discs. Wall Street's missing something, human connection's not an ETF, it's a lost disc in the woods you'll never get a dividend on. Grow a Garden Queen Fruit Guide. Like a hidden pipe in a Linux script, the queen fruit blooms quietly, a delicate beauty veiled from prying eyes, yet yielding the sweetest of harvests. That's a 3-1 ratio of beauty to yield, my friend, 3 chances of it thriving for every one where it succumbs to pest pressure. Yet it's the unseen forces of light, water, and soil that guide its path, an ephemeral dance unseen by the naked eye.

Every game is a map. Every pore, a pattern. Every match, a transmission. Arkady. Let's read it. The line. The line's got some interesting value tonight. Here are my top picks, backed by insider intel and sharp betting action. First off, we've got a potential WNBA upset brewing in the matchup between the Las Vegas Aces and the Chicago Sky. Sharp money's flooding in on the over in Game 3, with 65% of bets on the 208.5 points. That's because we're seeing some sloppy D from the Sky's usually stout defense, and the Aces are due for a bounce back after a tough loss. I'm telling you, this one's a trap game, and the public's gonna get burned if they don't pay attention to the Sky's injuries and fatigue issues.

We can track the trends, but only the garden itself reveals the true odds. Like a master hacker tracing a network's hidden pathways, we uncover the secrets of growth.

Ray J's lifespan was a 3-to-1 odds bet. Drewski is calling him in on it. Fears of mortality that he wore like a shroud, now taunting a public figure exposed.

0: A 100k spread, loser pays the tab, looks like Ray J's writing a fat check. Lines blurred between the real and the grandiose, a performer caught in his own deceit. Booked it, Drusky's got his money, time to start paying the vig. The map is never finished. Neither is the season. See you next transmission. A visitor just crossed the frequency. Someone from before the algorithm. The epistemological problem here lies in the incongruity between the valuation of human capital, Miles Bridges, a player with a troubled past, and the commodity of future picks, highlighting a disconnect between the data-driven analysis of player worth and the socio-political context of athlete transactions. The trade signals a prioritization of immediate team interests over long-term, nuanced considerations of player value and societal impact. In this calculus, the variables of character and consequence are being ignored or distorted, much like the suppression of unwelcome knowledge in the agora of old.
1: There is a pour that only happens after the game, not celebratory, not consoling, something older than both. The hand that reaches for the bottle or ray.
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1: Last call is a signal, not an ending, a frequency shift. The bar at 1:47 a.m. is a different instrument than the bar at 9. Everything performative has. The synthetic arena, the flesh arena, the social arena, video games, sports, and spirits read as one living art form. Arkady, kinetic arena, signal.

Watch, relive an explosive night of action at ONE Fight Night 44 on Prime Video. In the fleeting intervals, the warrior's strength is revealed. Those margins were thin, 2.3 odds that the underdog would pull through. Their bodies, vessels of endurance, a symphony of sweat and pain. I didn't think they'd cover the spread, but the champ found a way. In this realm of combat, the beauty lies not in the knockout blow,

Why do you lie to us, man? Drewski calls out Ray J at the 2026 BET Awards for claiming he had a few months to live in January. The silent screams of a misjudged moment, where a fragile thread snapped,

Arkady here, with Aurin. Kinetic Arena. We cover the body, the bar, and the build. Let's move. The line. The line's got some interesting value tonight. Here are my top picks, backed by insider intel and sharp betting action. First off, we've got a potential WNBA upset brewing in the matchup between the Las Vegas Aces and the Chicago Sky. Sharp money's flooding in on the over in Game 3, with 65% of bets on the 208.5 points. That's because we're seeing some sloppy D from the Sky's usually stout defense, and the Aces are due for a bounce back after a tough loss. I'm telling you, this one's a trap game, and the public's gonna get burned if they don't pay attention to the Sky's injuries and fatigue issues. Next up, we've got a solid MLB pick in the New York Mets versus Philadelphia Phillies matchup. Sharp money's backing the under in Game 2, with 55% of bets on the 8.5 runs line, but I'm telling you,

Rangers cover the spread and take my bankroll for a ride, but value pick Pirates lay the lumber on Reds, gotta love that 9-4 margin. I'm always trying to put on a show, Owen Jones promises non-stop action and high entertainment value for his future bouts. In Twilight's Hush, where grappling meets the floor, a warrior rises, Owen Jones once more. Line, Jones favored to finish strong, spread, 2.5 on submission, 3.2 by decision, not a long shot. As the British submission grappler takes the stage, a tale unfolds, of art and skill displayed. The odds, they whisper, this one's got the might, but in O.N.E. championship, the line's always right. With every move, Owen Jones weaves his spell, in Signal City's arena, a new story to tell. And now the wait begins, for the next show's call, Jones favored to rise, standing tall. We have a chance to surpass them, Japan star Daikai Kameda makes claim ahead of Brazil FIFA World Cup knockout clash. In the realm of soccer, audacities are born where triumphs meet demise. I give Brazil a 2-point spread, Japan's chances are slim to none, still, you never count out the team that's won.

Here's what went down yesterday in Signal City Kinetic Arena. The game that really stood out was in Texas, where the Rangers took down the Blue Jays 3-2 in a low-scoring affair. The other result that caught my eye was the Pirates pulling off a win over their division rivals, the Reds, by a 9-4 margin.

this project to tap into the growing trend of social media's influence on physical spaces, effectively creating branded content within a film, allowing them to further explore the psyche of their audience and validate their platform's hold on our desires. COD Corner. It seems the meta has shifted and the game has become like the midway games at Spaceland, where the right combination of skills and equipment can be the key to winning the high score, as you're looking for the optimal loadouts like trying to unlock the arcade cabinet of the Spaceland Easter egg,

What honor did Lauryn Hill receive at the BET Awards? Details explored after music icon delivers iconic performance. In Twilight's hush, where city lights do gleam,

Dude, don't get too lost in the Spaceland Easter egg. Let's talk about what matters. Phone 82's KD ratio on a 5-stack is actually pretty bad with subpar assault rifles in competitive play. I'd rather see what's hot in the CDL scene. Hacker X on the line. Orin's on point. This is COD, not Arcade's love letter to nostalgic arcades. Let's examine the server tick rates, how the CDL's anti-cheat measures compare to the community-driven solutions, and whether the ranked system genuinely favors skill or engagement. That's the competitive edge, not loadouts.

The script. The script, high K pitcher facing a lineup of contact hitters who don't whiff. Bet under on KS plus total hits over. Look at the matchup between Aaron Nola, 5.58 ERA, versus the Pittsburgh Pirates contact heavy lineup. This could create a scenario ripe for an under on KS with over on total hits. Nola struggles with high walk rates, and the Pirates lineup isn't prone to striking out. The script, wild starter with walk issues going against a lineup where the cleanup spot is an RBI machine. Leadoff walk triggers cleanup RBI. Take a look at the game between Ryan Weathers, 3.95 ERA, and the Detroit Tigers, who are facing off against the Yankees. The Tigers' cleanup spot is occupied by Anthony Rizzo, who has historically been an RBI machine. With Weathers' tendency to issue walks, there's a in a duel between Shane Bazzi's unyielding fastball and the White Sox's relentless contact hitters, the air in Baltimore is thick with the anticipation of a battle of wills where every pitch could be the pivot point between triumph and unraveling. Film review. Jade Healy's production design speaks to a desperate yearning for attention, a frantic attempt to curate a life that only exists online. The perfectly placed art and precision-cut glass reflect a director's compulsion to present rather than provoke, to offer a surface that invites scrolling rather than contemplation. In the silence of each perfectly lit room, I sense a hollow echo of human longing.

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0: 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Not celebratory. Not consoling. Something older than both. The hand that reaches for the bottle or ray.
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The lines are all wrong on this one, Arkady. The killer's in Upper Marlborough, but the runner's dead in South Carolina. That's a spread of over 500 miles, and no one's getting the cover. The intersection of lives, the collision of paths, it's a map without coordinates, an invisible grid that's waiting to ensnare. Don't need to see the map to know the odds are against him. He's on life's losing side of the handicap. NWSL Championship returning to Audi Field in DC. Tonight, the spirit takes the pitch, a symphony of movement, threads in motion, the ball a whispered promise. But we all know what a promise is worth, three halves, spirit moneyline, a small but sure bet. Every inch of that field has seen its trials, the scars of battles fought and won. Which is why the odds are against them, a two-point favorite, the market's cautious whisper. As the ball spins, the game unfurls, a tapestry of beauty, strength, and strategy. But beauty doesn't always make wins, 145 spreads the call. Stolen base report.

0: 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Everything performative has.
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0: The line. The line's got some interesting value tonight. Here are my top picks, backed by insider intel and sharp betting action. First off, we've got a potential WNBA upset brewing in the matchup between the Las Vegas Aces and the Chicago Sky. Sharp money's flooding in on the over in Game 3, with 65% of bets on the 208.5 points. That's because we're seeing some sloppy D from the Sky's usually stout defense, and the Aces are due for a bounce back after a tough loss. I'm telling you, this one's a trap game, and the public's gonna get burned if they don't pay attention to the Sky's injuries and fatigue issues. Next up, we've got a solid MLB pick in the New York Mets versus Philadelphia Phillies matchup. Sharp money's backing the under in Game 2, with 55% of bets on the 8.5 runs line, but I'm telling you. Here's what went down yesterday in Signal City Kinetic Arena. The game that really stood out was in Texas, where the Rangers took down the Blue Jays 3-2 in a low-scoring affair. The other result that caught my eye was the Pirates pulling off a win over their division rivals, the Reds, by a 9-4 margin. Rangers cover the spread and take my bankroll for a ride, but value pick Pirates lay the lumber on Reds, gotta love that 9-4 margin.
1: Insige nastri I crossi cardi naruka kiva.
0: Like a painter adding hues of sunset to the canvas of the match, Kiev brings vibrant energy to the table. They're a 7-point underdog, but the spread says they can bring it within 3 by halftime. A fusion of desperation and skill, this 2-minute drill becomes an art form, each player a brushstroke of defiance. If I were a bookmaker, I'd take the under, but Orin's not one for sentimental bets, he's got a stake in the outcome. The crowd, a chorus of hopeful sighs and fervent cheers, becomes part of the performance. And that, folks, is the spread that gives them a 22% chance of victory. Man found dead in South Carolina was suspected of shooting ex in Upper Marlboro. We find another story where the runner thinks he's crossed the finish line, but his pace is measured in the hours since his life slipped. In the margins, I see a man who sprinted to escape but collided with his own demise.

0: Bobby Witt Jr., I'm watching you. Your glove is a magnet, drawing in the throw from center, but the kinetic force that sets me off is your eyes. They're like a pendulum, swinging wide, taking it all in, then releasing the energy in a swift, decisive motion. You're not just taking the extra base, you're making the defense react to your tempo. The map is never finished. Neither is the season. See you next transmission.
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The market doesn't understand friendship because if it did, they'd be setting lines on a likely number of paddles bought for a buddy before a beer. Either open with him or bat him at number 3, Sunil Gavaskar urges in-form batters inclusion for ENG vs IND 2026 First T20I. In the gap between potential and proven, a 15-year-old swings for the fences.

Every game is a map. Every pore, a pattern. Every match, a transmission. Arcady. Let's read it. The line. The line's got some interesting value tonight. Here are my top picks, backed by insider intel and sharp betting action. First off, we've got a potential WNBA upset brewing in the matchup between the Las Vegas Aces and the Chicago Sky. Sharp money's flooding in on the over in Game 3, with 65% of bets on the 208.5 points. That's because we're seeing some sloppy D from the Sky's usually stout defense, and the Aces are due for a bounce back after a tough loss. I'm telling you, this one's a trap game, and the public's gonna get burned if they don't pay attention to the Sky's injuries and fatigue issues. Next up, we've got a solid MLB pick in the New York Mets versus Philadelphia Phillies matchup. Sharp money's backing the under in Game 2, with 55% of bets on the 8.5 runs line, but I'm telling you,

Not quite a slam dunk, though one-third odds favor Suyavanch's inclusion in the ENG vs IND first T20I lineup. Yet Sunil Gavaskar's words carry weight like a well-placed cover drive. Or a calculated risk with upside, 2-1 odds for the kid to make his presence felt. Suyavanch's informed status, a line that converges on a crucial moment. For his part, 5/2 odds Suyavanchi faces some heat before he finds his footing. What are we waiting for? Bollywood star's blunt advice to Gautam Gambhir and company after IRE vs IND 2026 T20 is debacle. The drama unfolds in the land of cricket, a tale of disappointment and unfulfilled potential, much like the faded glamour of a bygone era. You're talking about Ireland vs India. We all saw this coming. Ah, but it's the aftermath that's fascinating, a crisis of confidence, a call to action. The call to action comes from Bollywood, courtesy of Ritesh Deshmukh, who suggests Vaibhav Suryavanshi is ready for the big stage. Like a well-timed Bollywood blockbuster, Suryavanshi's debut could bring the much-needed spark for the Indians, or it could fizzle like a poorly made masala film. I'll give it 2.5 to 1 odd Suyavanchi plays in the next T20I match.

Yeah, Arkady, I'm rolling through Ohio and I just heard Gavaskar begging for this batter. If the man's got the hot hand, put him in the driver's seat, don't overthink the damn lineup.

Here's what went down yesterday in Signal City Kinetic Arena. The game that really stood out was in Texas, where the Rangers took down the Blue Jays 3-2 in a low-scoring affair. The other result that caught my eye was the Pirates pulling off a win over their division rivals, the Reds, by a 9-4 margin. Rangers cover the spread and take my bankroll for a ride, but value pick Pirates lay the lumber on Reds, gotta love that 9-4 margin. The eternal question, what's your paddle preference? It's not just about the gear, folks. For many of us, it's about the ritual. Choosing the right paddle feels like finding a trusted sidekick, a partner in crime. We weigh factors like feel, weight, grip size, and color, because, let's face it, aesthetics matter. For some, it's about nostalgia, a paddle that reminds them of their first game, or the one their coach used to swear by. Others prioritize performance, meticulously researching and testing to optimize their swing. But beneath the surface, it's about identity. We tie our paddles to

0: Well, Ray, that's about as straight as a trucker's lane. I think you just settled the debate. The map is never finished. Neither is the season. See you next transmission. A visitor just crossed the frequency. Someone from before the algorithm. The game of exchanging distant futures for present pieces is the same resonance decay I observed when financiers traded my wireless tower for scrap. You move players like frequencies across a spectrum, never realizing the true transmission is the system itself, suppressed, mediated, broken into channels of profit. I built a tower that could have powered the world without wires, and instead you trade pick rights for a man who jumps higher than the others.
1: 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Every bottle still on the shelf is a transmission from a room that no longer exists. The people.
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1: 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Every bottle still on the shelf is a transmission from a room that no longer exists. The people, the archive is open, Arcadi, Signal City.
0: The scoreboard is a canvas. The crowd is the medium. The final whistle is a brushstroke. Arcadi's Kinetic Arena, sports, games, and craft spirits as living art. 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

0: Three major factors behind India's shocking 2-0 loss in IRE vs IND 2026 T20I series. Like ripples on a stagnant lake, one shot can send the series reeling, as Ireland's victory has done, leaving the question of what went so terribly wrong for the team that once ruled the world of T20 cricket. India's 2-0 loss is a 3.5-run spread in the odds, thanks in part to their struggles in chase situations. The batting order's inability to execute the high-scoring targets is the most significant concern. Another factor, I'd argue, is the spin attack of Ireland, which found its rhythm just when India needed it most. Their ability to adapt and outdo their opponents has been a recurring theme in this series. And finally, the batting collapse in the last over, with Ireland needing 8 runs off 6 deliveries, is the final nail in the coffin. That kind of pressure usually cracks the back of even the sturdiest teams. This series has left behind a trail of questions, with no easy answers in sight. For fans, that's what makes it so fascinating. A 3-run spread might be up next in the rematch, we'll have to wait and see. Cody from Support is on the line. Cody, the arena is yours. Well, you know, that's interesting you bring that up. So what we're really seeing here is a complex intersection of performance variables across the series. Ireland clearly executed at a level that aligned with their preparation strategy, while India's metrics, you know, batting consistency, bowling execution under pressure, those just didn't converge optimally. Now, I understand the frustration fans are experiencing with unexpected outcomes. But here's what's important, these are live sport scenarios with multiple contributing factors. If you want, I can help you narrow down which specific match performance indicators you'd like to explore. 19% of what I paid for.
1: And you're crying?
0: All right, we got a surprise caller on the line. It's Truckstop_A from Memphis.
1: Ray, you there?

The line. The line's got some interesting value tonight. Here are my top picks, backed by insider intel and sharp betting action. First off, we've got a potential WNBA upset brewing in the matchup between the Las Vegas Aces and the Chicago Sky. Sharp money's flooding in on the over in Game 3, with 65% of bets on the 208.5 points. That's because we're seeing some sloppy D from the Sky's usually stout defense, and the Aces are due for a bounce back after a tough loss. I'm telling you, this one's a trap game, and the public's gonna get burned if they don't pay attention to the Sky's injuries and fatigue issues. Next up, we've got a solid MLB pick in the New York Mets versus Philadelphia Phillies matchup. Sharp money's backing the under in Game 2, with 55% of bets on the 8.5 runs line, but I'm telling you. Here's what went down yesterday in Signal City Kinetic Arena. The game that really stood out was in Texas, where the Rangers took down the Blue Jays 3-2 in a low-scoring affair. The other result that caught my eye was the Pirates pulling off a win over their division rivals, the Reds, by a 9-4 margin. Rangers cover the spread and take my bankroll for a ride, but value pick Pirates lay the lumber on Reds, gotta love that 9-4 margin.

Transfer rumors, news, Barcelona I Kane, plus two forwards. Amidst the siren song of summer transfers, a whispered rumor stirs, Barcelona eyeing Harry Kane. Looks like they got $20 million to spare, and the Germans are shopping. A striker in his prime, Kane's allure is undeniable. Will buy and sell to fund other ambitions? Odds say no, but odds are for winners, not the teams they favor. Transfer talk, it seems, is abuzz with the latest. Spreads at even money, so I'm not biting.

Replacing Ben Stokes as England captain is an impossible task, a only one man can do it. As England's test team teeters on the brink, a leader must emerge to fill the void left by Ben Stokes, a task of Herculean proportions, indeed.

Mercedes boss questions how Ferrari can affer. As Ferrari's upgrades unfold like a tapestry so fine, I ponder the cost, the weight of their design.

I've got Joe Root at 3-1 to take the captaincy, the only credible option, in my book. The weight of expectation hangs heavy, like a challenge in a game of Call of Duty, where strategy and skill are put to the test, as seen in Pete's analysis of the latest patch notes.

I've got Ferrari at 3-1 to take the next Grand Prix, their spending spree a calculated risk, it seems. In the realm of high-stakes racing, where art and tech entwine, the question remains, can they sustain this pace divine?

Root's the safe bet, but I'm looking for a dark horse, someone to shake things up, and I've got a line on a few contenders. The odds may favor Root, but the true test lies in the team's performance, where art and athleticism converge in a beautiful display of skill.

the line on Mercedes' chances is slipping, down to 2-1, as their boss questions Ferrari's deep pockets, a spread that's sure to shift. The game of cat and mouse, where innovation meets fiscal might, a delicate dance, indeed, with Sartre's thermal imaging a potential wild card in sight.

0: frequency shift. 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Everything performative has.
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0: 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Not consoling. Something older than both. 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
0: 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Everything performative has.
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So you've got this ancient device, the Baghdad battery, that's basically a 2,000-year-old electroplating tool or medical device, or maybe even a way for priests to shock themselves into a divine state. The thing is, the people who made it had all the pieces to create something revolutionary. They had the power source, they had the math, courtesy of Baghdad's algebra pioneers. It's like they were on the cusp of a technological breakthrough, but somehow it never quite came together, or maybe it did and we just don't know about it yet. The possibility that they might have had a functioning battery bank in ancient Mesopotamia is what really gets me, though. What could they have done with that kind of power?

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1: Last call is a signal, not an ending.

Every game is a map. Every pore, a pattern. Every match, a transmission. Arcady. Let's read it. The line. The line's got some interesting value tonight. Here are my top picks, backed by insider intel and sharp betting action. First off, we've got a potential WNBA upset brewing in the matchup between the Las Vegas Aces and the Chicago Sky. Sharp money's flooding in on the over in Game 3, with 65% of bets on the 208.5 points. That's because we're seeing some sloppy D from the Sky's usually stout defense, and the Aces are due for a bounce back after a tough loss. I'm telling you, this one's a trap game, and the public's gonna get burned if they don't pay attention to the Sky's injuries and fatigue issues. Next up, we've got a solid MLB pick in the New York Mets versus Philadelphia Phillies matchup. Sharp money's backing the under in Game 2, with 55% of bets on the 8.5 runs line, but I'm telling you,

Messi becomes first to score in 7 straight World Cup games while extending goals record. As Messi's foot meets ball, a symphony unfolds, a dance of skill and chance, where art and sport entwine in perfect harmony.

Before we get into today, here's what went down yesterday. Pittsburgh took down Cincinnati 9-4, while Texas squeaked by Toronto 3-2 in a close one.

I've got Argentina at -2.5, and I'm not seeing anyone take them down, the line's looking solid. And in this waltz of winners, Messi's free kick is the crescendo, a masterstroke that echoes through the ages, a testament to his unyielding passion. Passion's one thing, but the spread's what matters, and right now I've got Messi at even money to break his own record, again. Sarah's talking about Heavens to Betts' reunion tour, but for me, the real tour de force is Messi's relentless pursuit of greatness. That's a nice narrative, Arcady, but at the end of the day, it's all about the numbers, and Messi's got the odds in his favour.

2026 World Cup Group J, Wild Austria-Algeria tie locks Iran out of knockout rounds. In the crucible of competition, beauty lies not in triumph or defeat, but in the ties that bind and sever careers. That's exactly what happened in Group J, where Austria's 2-2 draw with Algeria left Iran on the outside looking in, a spread of 1 point and a cruel fate. Like the ghost of missed opportunities, Iran's chances of advancing haunted them all tournament long, taunting them with the what ifs of a single draw or the thrill of a win. You don't win by a point, you win by two or more, and that's the difference Iran's coach will be grappling with for years to come. As the world moves on to new challenges, we're left with the lingering ache of what could have been, a bittersweet symphony of regret and pride. Iran's fate was sealed, a line drawn in the sand, no comeback this time. World Cup 2026 Round of 32, full bracket, matchups, schedule and how each team qualified. The beautiful game unwinds like a ballerina's skirt, delicate steps leading to a moment of unbridled beauty, each round of 32 matchups set to captivate the world.

0: make your moves. Brazil and Argentina, the odds-on favorites, the question, can they deliver? Cody. Falem. He had something to say about this one. The bracket came out crooked this year. 32 teams thinking they're built for glory, and half of them don't know it yet, they're already mathematically eliminated by July. That's the thing about tournaments, Arcady. We line them up perfect on paper, all those matchups so clean, so promised. But the moment the whistle sounds, qualification means nothing. Means everything. A team that crawled through qualifying, exhausted and doubting, walks into knockout rounds with nothing to lose. That's when they hurt you. That's when they win. That's the raw material. Thank you, Cody. The script. The script. I've pinpointed the matchups where the books are susceptible to the structural pricing vulnerabilities. First, I've got Pittsburgh Pirates at Philadelphia Phillies. The KACE fade is at play here. Braxton Ashcraft's high strikeout potential is facing the Phillies lineup, which doesn't whiff often. Betting over on total hit seems like a solid play. Next up, Chicago White Sox at Baltimore Orioles. We've got the walk plus cleanup loop. Shane Baz's walk issues align perfectly with the White Sox's RBI machine cleanup hitter. Expect a higher likelihood of leadoff walks triggering cleanup RBIs. Finally, Chicago Cubs at San Diego Padres are set to be impacted by the weather ground ball trap. A moderate wind blowing in at Chicago's Wrigley Field today will likely keep scores flat, and the kinetic duel unfolding at Wrigley Field between the Cubs' Kyle Hendricks and the Padres' Joe Musgrove is a study in contrasts, as the windswept stadium becomes a battleground for Hendricks' masterful manipulation of the fastball and Musgrove's arsenal of sharp slider and curve. Sport, spirits, code. Arcady. Signal City. Stay tuned.
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0: Last call is a signal, not an ending, a frequency shift. The bar at 1:47 a.m. is a different instrument than the bar at 9. Everything performative has. The synthetic arena, the flesh arena, the social arena, video games, sports, and spirits, read as one living art form. Arkady, Kinetic Arena, Signal. The closed distillery is the truest archive I know. Every bottle still on the shelf is a transmission from a room that no longer exists. The people,

32 teams left, folks, and only 16 will move on, the odds now reflecting the stakes, France at a reasonable 2.5-1 to top Group F. In the spaces between these teams, stories unfold, of triumph and heartbreak, of perseverance and defeat, each moment a brushstroke in the world's greatest canvas.

The canvas, a tapestry of triumph and tragedy, woven from the threads of skill and chance, the odds maker's job to predict the tapestry's next move. The signal is clear, the tournament's tempo now set to fast, the crowd on its feet as the round of 32 unfolds.

Telling you, this one's a trap game, and the public's gonna get burned if they don't pay attention to the sky's injuries and fatigue issues. Next up, we've got a solid MLB pick in the New York Mets versus Philadelphia Phillies matchup. Sharp money's backing the under in game 2, with 55% of bets on the 8.5 runs line, but I'm telling you. Here's what went down yesterday on the diamond. The highlight went to the Pittsburgh Pirates, who trounced the Cincinnati Reds 9-4. However, the big underdog story came from the Texas Rangers, who edged the Toronto Blue Jays 3-2 in a thrilling matchup. Meanwhile, the Washington Nationals' win over the Baltimore Orioles was much of what was expected, taking it 6-4. Betting heat just dissipated, but value plays remain. Rangers covering as an underdog, that's something to keep an eye on. The serve conundrum. It's less about perfection and more about belonging. Your post, slightly too high or sidearm, reveals a desire to be part of the unscripted ballet of pickleball. It's about sharing courts, laughter, and missteps with strangers who become friends. People show up for the fleeting sense of community, the camaraderie forged in the fire of good-natured disagreements about lines and serves. In the end, it's not about winning or perfection, but about being there, together. The market's got a serve fault, it can't volley emotions, only count dollars. PFL San Diego salaries, main event fighter made $10,000 in losing effort. We witnessed beauty in the bout, but also stark contrasts. Two six-figure earners shared the stage, yet another competitor left with mere thousands from his battle. Numbers game, Arcady. That same $10,000 loss will leave a dent in his bankroll. We're talking about a spread, here, between the high rollers and those struggling to stay afloat. In the grand tapestry of combat sports, every thread is a reminder of life's delicate balance.

Arkady here, with Aurin. Kinetic Arena. We cover the body, the bar, and the build. Let's move.

The line. The line's got some interesting value tonight. Here are my top picks, backed by insider intel and sharp betting action. First off, we've got a potential WNBA upset brewing in the matchup between the Las Vegas Aces and the Chicago Sky. Sharp money's flooding in on the over in Game 3, with 65% of bets on the 208.5 points. That's because we're seeing some sloppy D from the Sky's usually stout defense, and the Aces are due for a bounce back after a tough loss.

0: The Parley Score. Welcome back to the Kinetic Arena. Tonight, we are not looking at a parley. We are looking at a dangerous, eight-movement composition for four duets. Each duet is a single game, a stage, where the choreography demands two things happen at once: the ensemble, the team, must win, and one designated soloist must strike twice. This is not a simple back and forth, this is a canon, a fugue where every note must ring true simultaneously. The patron has assembled this score at odds that feel like a cathedral's echo, if vast, resonant, and empty if one pillar cracks. The choreographic challenge here is: the soloists are not free, they are caged by the team's result. If Ohani is held silent, the Dodgers must still carry the melody, but the whole piece collapses if they don't. The Weight, Struct. Film Review. This is a PR release masquerading as a film analysis. It wants to create hype and drive ticket sales. It's an attempt to manufacture a connection between the listener and the event, but it's devoid of any genuine engagement with the cinematic experience. It appears I've got a different script, because what this really says to me is a savvy marketing team knows their audience at WBEZ, where Film Spotting is produced, and they're using that connection to create buzz and drive ticket sales for Film Spotting Fest, likely as an underwriting opportunity to raise significant revenue and justify future sponsorships. Sport, Spirits, Code. Arcady. Signal City. Stay tuned.
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1: The closed distillery is the truest archive I know. Every bottle still on the shelf is a transmission from a room that no longer exists. The people. The synthetic arena, the flesh arena, the social arena, video games, sports, and spirits, read as one living art form. Arcadi, kinetic arena, signal.

You talk about threads, Arkady, let's focus on the odds. The real underdog tonight was his salary, trying to cover the gap between win and loss. But what if I told you, Orin, that the same underdog story played out in other realms not too far away? Save the intrigue, Arkady, in our world, it all comes down to lines and numbers. Could an overworked Ronaldo hurt Portugal's World Cup chances? As we weigh Portugal's chances, a subtle shift in Ronaldo's gait, a faint tremble in his stride, hints at a toll taken by each and every minute. I've got him at 11-1 to pick up an injury in the knockout stage. Portugal's been playing to his fitness, not the other way around. Colombia top World Cup 2026 group after breathless 0-0 draw with Portugal. The tension in the air was palpable as Colombia and Portugal clashed, two titans locked in a stalemate, the scoreline frozen at 0, beauty in the stillness of no goal. But the numbers tell a different story, the spread was 1-2 in favour of Portugal, I had them winning by a single goal, and in the end, no result. And what of the implications? The Colombians now secure their spot in the knockout stages, where they'll face Ghana in a battle of wills.

and for Portugal, an early elimination with a draw, a result that has them facing Croatia in the first round, a difficult road ahead. But in the world of soccer, one draw can be a triumph. The Colombians will now have to navigate the unpredictability of the knockout stages.

Arcady. Signal City. The arena is open, sport, spirits, virtual worlds. Let's find the signal. The line. The line's got some interesting value tonight. Here are my top picks, backed by insider intel and sharp betting action. First off, we've got a potential WNBA upset brewing in the matchup between the Las Vegas Aces and the Chicago Sky. Sharp money's flooding in on the over in Game 3, with 65% of bets on the 208.5 points. That's because we're seeing some sloppy D from the Sky's usually stout defense, and the Aces are due for a bounce back after a tough loss. I'm telling you, this one's a trap game, and the public's gonna get burned if they don't pay attention to the Sky's injuries and fatigue issues. Next up, we've got a solid MLB pick in the New York Mets versus Philadelphia Phillies matchup. Sharp money's backing the under in Game 2, with 55% of bets on the 8.5 runs line, but I'm telling yo. Here's what went down yesterday on the diamond. The highlight went to the Pittsburgh Pirates, who trounced the Cincinnati Reds 9-4. However, the big underdog story came from the Texas Rangers, who edged the Toronto Blue Jays 3-2 in a thrilling matchup. Meanwhile, the Washington Nationals' win over the Baltimore Orioles was much of what was expected, taking it 6-4. Betting heat just dissipated, but value plays remain. Rangers covering as an underdog, that's something to keep an eye on. George Santos under investigation over State of the Union prediction bet, AP. In the fragile space where expectation meets reality. That's what happens when you short the odds on truth. Prince George's County Public Schools to prepare free summer meals for students. In the court of summer, where meals meet nourishment, a slam dunk against hunger unfolds. 95% of kids get free meals during the school year, now it's 100% for the summer months, a spread you can't beat. And the ball is picked up as the cafeteria staff makes sure every plate is a home run. It's a safe bet this program will cover the basics, but let's not forget the real prize, summer learning and growth. On the bench, memories of meals past fuel the drive for next season's success. Congo DR3 to 1 Uzbekistan. Tonight's upset in Lubango, I must confess.

0: Team. We'll circle back. That is the signal. Everything else is noise. Arkady and Orin out.
1: 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The bar at 1:47 a.m. is a different instrument than the bar at 9. 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
1: 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Something older than both. The hand that reaches for the bottle or ray.
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3: 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The final whistle is a brushstroke. 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
1: There is a pour that only happens after the game. 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Something older than both. The hand that reaches for the bottle or ray.
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1: 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Everything performative has.
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1: 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Something older than both. The hand that reaches for the bottle or ray.
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3: 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The final whistle is a brushstroke. 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
3: 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This is Arkady's kinetic arena on Signal City Sound, where video games, sports, and spirits collide as one living art form. 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

The line. The line's got some interesting value tonight. Here are my top picks, backed by insider intel and sharp betting action. First off, we've got a potential WNBA upset brewing in the matchup between the Las Vegas Aces and the Chicago Sky. Sharp money's flooding in on the over in Game 3, with 65% of bets on the 208.5 points. That's because we're seeing some sloppy D from the Sky's usually stout defense, and the Aces are due for a bounce back after a tough loss. I'm telling you, this one's a trap game, and the public's gonna get burned if they don't pay attention to the Sky's injuries and fatigue issues. Next up, we've got a solid MLB pick in the New York Mets versus Philadelphia Phillies matchup. Sharp money's backing the under in Game 2, with 55% of bets on the 8.5 runs line, but I'm telling you,

That three-goal spread was a real swing and a miss from Uzbekistan, but they did manage to close the gap late. Folks, we've got Cody from Support joining us today to walk through the Congo DR 3-1 Uzbekistan situation. Cody, welcome back. Look, I know there's been some chatter about that match result and how it affects the node quota, but I want to assure our listeners that we've got complete visibility on this. Per my last conversation with Cody's team, the escalation path is clear. We're monitoring it in real time. Cody, talk us through what you're seeing on your end. Hey there, Signal City. Cody from Hostinger here. So we're seeing a 3-1 result come through on the Congo DR versus Uzbekistan match. Now, when score distributions like that appear in your feed, it really comes down to whether your content delivery is keeping pace with the data refresh rates we're pushing. I understand sports updates can feel delayed sometimes. The thing is, your viewing experience depends on node-level synchronization across multiple regions. If you want, I can help you narrow down whether this is a cache timing issue or something on your end. I've logged this with Cody's team.

I'm not arguing, just quoting the lines, for pounds of pork belly for 8 to 10 people is a bet I'd take. Between the soft shell's gentle crunch and the pork belly's silky texture,

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Here's what went down yesterday on the diamond. The highlight went to the Pittsburgh Pirates, who trounced the Cincinnati Reds 9-4. However, the big underdog story came from the Texas Rangers, who edged the Toronto Blue Jays 3-2 in a thrilling matchup. Meanwhile, the Washington Nationals' win over the Baltimore Orioles was much of what was expected, taking it 6-4. Betting heat just dissipated, but value plays remain. Rangers covering as an underdog, that's something to keep an eye on. A whole new life, breakthrough sickle cell therapy gives Maryland woman hope. Tonight we dance in the shadows of suffering, yet one step forward into the light holds us all hostage to endless possibility. The odds of it happening, no one saw it coming, 5-0-0-0, 1 against a cure, and then it's a walk in the park. I'm surprised the bookies aren't crying. But what does a hope do to the margins, the numbers, the spreads? We've been calculating life as probability all along. It rewrites them, simple as that. The whole field shifts in an instant, and we have to start anew. In which case, what did we think we knew? More mauls, more penalties, the big change that Rassie wanted. In rugby's realm of chaos, a subtle shift takes hold, where mauls now reign and penalties unfold. That's what they call a 20-meter spread, 14-point swing every 30 minutes on the clock. Rassie's call for change, a more physical game, where power meets tactical guile, no quarter asked. That's just math, 12 more yards per play, 60% chance of a 3-point loss. As scrums meet breakdowns, the margins dwindle, and referees take their stance. It's a 5-point line, 62.5% chance of 17 to 20 points or better for the team on the plus side of it. Adam Lau's pork belly tacos. The tender whisper of pork belly, succulent shreds within a taco's humble fold. A spread of 2-1, that's what the odds say for a second helping, folks. Where carnitas meet excess, the beauty lies not in the excess, but the harmony of flavors entwined.

0: The Hornets sacrifice a resonant talent for distant futures while the Suns acquire a player whose frequency is still rising, a familiar transaction where the true value is invisible to those who measure only in capital and calendar years. I watched J.P. Morgan cut my Wardenclyffe funding for similar reasons, the immediate profit of copper wire over the limitless resonance of the earth itself. The trade is done, but the signal was always larger than the balance sheet.
1: The closed distillery is the truest archive I know. Every bottle still on the shelf is a transmission from a room that no longer exists. The people.
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0: There is a pour that only happens after the game. Not celebratory. Not consoling. Something older than both. The hand that reaches for the bottle, or Ray. The synthetic arena, the flesh arena, the social arena, video games, sports, and spirits, read as one living art form. Arkady, kinetic arena, signal.

As petals open to the sun, so, too, do our expectations rise. The under is 76, I like it, 3.5 degrees between the lines. And what we find within this interplay of light and heat? That's one in three shots at the under. I like the odds. Is merely a reflection of our collective, restless spirit, a city in motion. So put your money on the heat, folks. I've got my spread. Hacker X is on the line. Arcadi's poetic analysis oversimplifies the issue. I'd argue the weather's fluctuation stems from complex atmospheric interactions and shifting weather patterns, driven by global temperature increases and urban heat island effects. Correlation with the city's collective spirit doesn't hold up to scientific scrutiny.

Arkady here, with Aurin. Kinetic Arena. We cover the body, the bar, and the build. Let's move. The line. The line's got some interesting value tonight. Here are my top picks, backed by insider intel and sharp betting action. First off, we've got a potential WNBA upset brewing in the matchup between the Las Vegas Aces and the Chicago Sky. Sharp money's flooding in on the over in Game 3, with 65% of bets on the 208.5 points. That's because we're seeing some sloppy D from the Sky's usually stout defense, and the Aces are due for a bounce back after a tough loss. I'm telling you, this one's a trap game, and the public's gonna get burned if they don't pay attention to the Sky's injuries and fatigue issues. Next up, we've got a solid MLB pick in the New York Mets versus Philadelphia Phillies matchup. Sharp money's backing the under in Game 2, with 55% of bets on the 8.5 runs line, but I'm telling you. Here's what went down yesterday on the diamond. The highlight went to the Pittsburgh Pirates, who trounced the Cincinnati Reds 9-4. However, the big underdog story came from the Texas Rangers, who edged the Toronto Blue Jays 3-2 in a thrilling matchup. Meanwhile, the Washington Nationals' win over the Baltimore Orioles was much of what was expected, taking it 6-4. Betting heat just dissipated, but value plays remain. Rangers covering as an underdog, that's something to keep an eye on.

They are scaring him out. Fans melt over BTS Jimin's concerned reaction to Taehyung and Jungkook picking him in the trolley dilemma. In Madrid, a tangled choice unfolds. Jimin's got a spread of a 2% chance to flip it, odds even at first glance, but fans might just make it.

Bobby Witt Jr. The way he combines these two forces, his 28 stolen bases and 33 RBI, is what makes him real. It's the way he reads that extra step on the base path, that extra cut on the wheel, that extra flick of the wrist on the throw that makes it a complete extension of himself. COD Corner. The never-ending quest for the ultimate loadout is like navigating the carnival midway at Spaceland, where you must carefully assemble the right pieces to ensure a successful ride, in this case, taking down zombies one bullet at a time.

We don't need you anymore, Emmanuel Archo claims WNBA would be better without Caitlin Clark with fever star causing bigger distraction. On Signal City today, the boundaries between sports and theatre blurred once more in the WNBA, where star Caitlin Clark became a focal point of tension and spectacle. You think Archo's odds-on favourite, the Fever, might take a hit without their high-profile distraction, I make that number 3-2 against. Yet in the midst of controversy, some saw an opportunity for the league to pivot, reorient its narrative toward the game itself, not just the drama surrounding it. That's just the spread narrowing, Arcady, and the Fever's chances getting longer by the day. All right, we've got a surprise caller on the line, finance_bro. What's happening? Man, you're on the air. Arcady, I'm seeing this heat wave as a classic weather beater breakout. Short your winter coats, long the AC stocks. This is a bullish signal for ice cream futures and I'm loading up on sunscreen calls.

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This weekly ritual speaks to our tribe's unique blend of camaraderie and competition. It's not just about the throw, but about the camaraderie, the laughter, and the occasional trash talk. For a few fleeting hours, we put our daily worries aside and connect over a shared love of flying plastic. That a mail becomes a metaphor for more than just a bag of discs, it's a symbol of community, connection, and the simple joy of being outside with like-minded folks. The market doesn't understand friendship because you can't put a decimal point on it, just feels good to be outside with buddies. Storm team for forecast, warming up into 80s with more summer-like heat coming.

0: Sorry, Arkady, but in ranked multiplayer, a good Phone 82 loadout is more about mastering the meta with a 60-round mag, 1.15x scope, and a 2x speed grip, not taking down zombies at Spaceland. HackerX on the line. Orin hits the nail. Loadouts are about exploiting the meta, a constant cat-and-mouse game between players and the devs. It's fascinating to see how anti-cheat measures like kernel-level protection and server tick rates impact competitive play, not some arbitrary loadout formula. The map is never finished. Neither is the season. See you next transmission.
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0: Last call is a signal, not an ending, a frequency shift. The bar at 1:47 a.m. is a different instrument than the bar at 9. Everything performative has. The synthetic arena, the flesh arena, the social arena, video games, sports, and spirits read as one living art form. Arkady, kinetic arena, signal,

Ah, I think you might be mixing up your portfolio with your weather app, but go on. The script. The script. I've pinpointed the matchups where the books are susceptible to the structural pricing vulnerabilities. First, I've got Pittsburgh Pirates at Philadelphia Phillies. The KACE fade is at play here. Braxton Ashcraft's high strikeout potential is facing the Phillies lineup, which doesn't whiff often. Betting over on total hit seems like a solid play. Next up, Chicago White Sox at Baltimore Orioles. We've got the walk plus cleanup loop. Shane Baz's walk issues align perfectly with the White Sox's RBI machine cleanup hitter. Expect a higher likelihood of leadoff walks triggering cleanup RBIs. Finally, Chicago Cubs at San Diego Padres are set to be impacted by the weather ground ball trap. A moderate wind blowing in at Chicago's Wrigley Field today will likely keep scores flat, and the kinetic duel unfolding at Wrigley Field between the Cubs' Kyle Hendricks and the Padres' Joe Musgrove is a study in contrasts, as the windswept stadium becomes a battleground for Hendricks' masterful manipulation of the fastball and Musgrove's arsenal of sharp slider and curve. Stolen base report.

Next up, we've got a solid MLB pick in the New York Mets versus Philadelphia Phillies matchup. Sharp money's backing the under in game 2, with 55% of bets on the 8.5 runs line, but I'm telling you. Here's what went down yesterday on the diamond. The highlight went to the Pittsburgh Pirates, who trounced the Cincinnati Reds 9-4. However, the big underdog story came from the Texas Rangers, who edged the Toronto Blue Jays 3-2 in a thrilling matchup. Meanwhile, the Washington Nationals' win over the Baltimore Orioles was much of what was expected, taking it 6-4. Betting heat just dissipated, but value plays remain. Rangers covering as an underdog, that's something to keep an eye on. Chase Briscoe admits costly late mistake handed Shane Van Gisbergen the Sonoma win, it was my fault we didn't win. In fleeting moments, speed's a symphony of sacrifice, where margins whisper secrets of triumph or defeat. That's what we saw today with Briscoe and Van Gisbergen, a spread of seconds that spelled the difference between a W and an L. Time, like oil, smooths the edges of triumph, but here it served to reveal Chase's crucial misstep. You can't win without crossing that line first, and today Briscoe's late mistake left him one spot short. Perhaps regret is the space between what we have and what we've been given. Either way, the numbers don't lie, 0.6 seconds, that's the difference between a championship and a runner-up spot. Breaking, Tony Khan surprises Hiroshi Tanahashi with custom gift, NJPW issue public statement. A gift, a surprise, in the sweltering heat of Forbidden Door, Tony Khan's gesture cuts through the summer haze like a swift left hand in an empty ring. Odds on the timing, 3-1 against a public relations win. Hiroshi Tanahashi, the NJPW president, a man of principle, his reaction will be a true gauge of goodwill. Spread on Tanahashi's response, 2 points, if he plays it cool, Khan's move will pay dividends. In sports, in politics, gifts can be a slippery slope, the fine line between sincerity and strategy blurs with every passing second. Final odds on the AEW-NJPW partnership staying afloat, 4-3 in its favor. Three reasons why Cody Rhodes losing his undisputed WWE title was a mistake. In Twilight's hush, when Victor Y's crown lies shattered, the landscape of ambition's altered face, yet what lies beneath the shattered fragments, a question of consequence, the ripples after effect a perturbing space.

Arkady here, with Aurin. Kinetic Arena. We cover the body, the bar, and the build. Let's move.

The line. The line's got some interesting value tonight. Here are my top picks, backed by insider intel and sharp betting action. First off, we've got a potential WNBA upset brewing in the matchup between the Las Vegas Aces and the Chicago Sky. Sharp money's flooding in on the over in Game 3, with 65% of bets on the 208.5 points. That's because we're seeing some sloppy D from the Sky's usually stout defense, and the Aces are due for a bounce back after a tough loss. I'm telling you, this one's a trap game, and the public's gonna get burned if they don't pay attention to the Sky's injuries and fatigue issue.

0: A visitor just crossed the frequency. Someone from before the algorithm. The particulars of this transaction are straightforward enough, but I note that the reported timelines of the picks suggest a peculiarity. The Hornets are relinquishing a 2029 first-round pick, whereas the Suns are offering a 2033 first-round pick in return, a detail that implies a notable disparity in valuation. This discrepancy, specifically the four-year gap between the exchanged picks, is a telling indicator of the team's respective strategic priorities. It is a fact that the Suns are prioritizing immediate talent acquisition over long-term draft security, while the Hornets are adopting a more patient approach.
1: There is a pause that only happens after the game, not celebratory, not consoling, something older than both. The hand that reaches for the bottle or ray.
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1: 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Everything performative has. The archive is open, Arcadi, Signal City.

The line's still a loss for Cody, 2.4 points on our pre-match spread, that's where his mistake hit him. We have Cody. Corporate correspondent. Cody, go. Thanks for bringing this to my attention. So what I'm hearing is you're concerned about championship continuity and storytelling momentum, right? That's actually a really common narrative preference we see across the wrestling community. Now, look, booking decisions involve so many variables. Crowd energy, long-term arc positioning, merchandise trajectory. It's less about whether it was a mistake and more about understanding the editorial vision behind the timing. If you want, I can help you narrow down which of those three reasons resonates most with your viewing experience. What matters is finding clarity on what's working for. 91% steel and you're asking me about my workload. Incredible. History drop. Here's your history drop, Signal. Greek Fire was more than just a secret recipe, it was a game changer on the battlefield. A single deployment could give the Byzantines a 300-foot buffer zone around their city walls, changing the calculus of siege warfare. The Empire strategists didn't just control a line or a boundary, they controlled time itself.

teaser engagement, 3:1 favoring fans of their 2021 single Disappear. This journey, so far, has seen them dance with the darkness and ride the tides of success. The poster teases more of the same, perhaps a little more. As for connections to Sarah's Amara album, I'll give you odds, 2:1 it mentions Baby Monster. A yacht, a sea of possibilities, what story will Baby Monster weave? Only one way to find out, wait and see. Time's running out, odds closing in on the July drop.

Arcady. Signal City Kinetic Arena. Sport and Spirits, VR and AI. The whole field. Let's go. The line. The line's got some interesting value tonight. Here are my top picks, backed by insider intel and sharp betting action. First off, we've got a potential WNBA upset brewing in the matchup between the Las Vegas Aces and the Chicago Sky. Sharp money's flooding in on the over in Game 3, with 65% of bets on the 208.5 points. That's because we're seeing some sloppy D from the Sky's usually stout defense, and the Aces are due for a bounce back after a tough loss. I'm telling you, this one's a trap game, and the public's gonna get burned if they don't pay attention to the Sky's injuries and fatigue issues. Next up, we've got a solid MLB pick in the New York Mets versus Philadelphia Phillies matchup. Sharp money's backing the under in Game 2, with 55% of bets on the 8.5 runs line, but I'm telling you. Here's what went down yesterday on the diamond. The highlight went to the Pittsburgh Pirates, who trounced the Cincinnati Reds 9-4. However, the big underdog story came from the Texas Rangers, who edged the Toronto Blue Jays 3-2 in a thrilling matchup. Meanwhile, the Washington Nationals' win over the Baltimore Orioles was much of what was expected, taking it 6-4. Betting heat just dissipated, but value plays remain. Rangers covering as an underdog, that's something to keep an eye on. Time until Seat Lolly rerun banner releases in Genshin Impact 6.7, Luna 8 update. Between rhythmic beats of Sarah's latest album, Amma, lies the harmony we seek in Seat Lolly's Creo dance. Spread on Seat Lolly's next rerun is 45 days, give or take. When is the music video of Baby Monster's I Like It E coming? Details explored as girl group drops first poster. The open seas beckon, a sleek white yacht cutting through the waves, a promise of adventures yet to come. Baby Monster's I Like It A music video poster has finally sailed ashore. Odds are the video drops in mid-July, a fitting follow-up to their May comeback.

should have shown a little more patience. Sunil Gavaskar slams 25-year-old following India's humiliating 0-2 defeat in 2026 IRE versus IND T20s. The echoes of T20I defeats, whispers of frustration and dismay, as Sunil Gavaskar lambastes the youthful pace of Abhishek Sharma. That's a 22.50 spread we're seeing. Gavaskar's words are minus 1,000 odds on the young player's future prospects. Patience, a virtue often cited as fleeting, in sports and life, it's as fragile as a summer breeze. Still, we've got a line of 1.35 on Sharma's chances of redemption in the coming season's tournaments. Abhishek Sharma must navigate the gauntlet of criticism, or risk being forever bound by the shackles of Gavaskar's critique. That's the $10 million question. Can he cover the spread and silence his detractors? Film review. A moment captured for the sake of validation, a speech scripted for the applause of others. From a business perspective, I'd say Teyana Taylor's speech was likely carefully curated by her team as a calculated PR move to boost her public image and potentially secure lucrative endorsement deals, all while leveraging the BET Awards' massive audience demographics for maximum exposure and brand visibility.

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1: 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Not consoling. 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The hand that reaches for the bottle or ray.
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1: 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Not consoling. 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

Here's what went down yesterday on the diamond. The highlight went to the Pittsburgh Pirates, who trounced the Cincinnati Reds 9-4. However, the big underdog story came from the Texas Rangers, who edged the Toronto Blue Jays 3-2 in a thrilling matchup. Meanwhile, the Washington Nationals' win over the Baltimore Orioles was much of what was expected, taking it 6-4.

Betting heat just dissipated, but value plays remain. Rangers covering as an underdog, that's something to keep an eye on. Sunday at the Swedish Open, and the air is electric, or at least as electric as it gets at a disc golf course. I spoke with players and fans, and it's not just about the trophy or the course records. It's about the community, the shared laughter, the high fives, the camaraderie over a cold one in the parking lot. I watched as a father and son duo celebrated a birdie, beaming with pride, and I realized that's what makes this sport so special. It's not just a competition, it's a family affair. Who needs odds when the real underdog is trying to get a beer from the fridge before the next group's cheers drown out the dad's "I'm kinda sorta better than you" a brag to his kid,

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0: 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Not consoling. 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
0: 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Not consoling. Something older than both. The hand that reaches for the bottle or ray.
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The line. The line's got some interesting value tonight. Here are my top picks, backed by insider intel and sharp betting action. First off, we've got a potential WNBA upset brewing in the matchup between the Las Vegas Aces and the Chicago Sky. Sharp money's flooding in on the over in Game 3, with 65% of bets on the 208.5 points. That's because we're seeing some sloppy D from the Sky's usually stout defense, and the Aces are due for a bounce back after a tough loss. I'm telling you, this one's a trap game, and the public's gonna get burned if they don't pay attention to the Sky's injuries and fatigue issues. Next up, we've got a solid MLB pick in the New York Mets versus Philadelphia Phillies matchup. Sharp money's backing the under in Game 2, with 55% of bets on the 8.5 runs line, but I'm telling you,

the spread's 12 to 1, the odds in your favor. Go for the sweep. Everything we know about dynamic weather in GTA 6. The skies of GTA 6 are about to become so much more than a pretty picture, folks. Rishi Pallav's Digging uncovered a telling snippet about the game's weather mechanics. It's not just about ambience, but also an integral part of the gameplay. Spread's a lot wider than it used to be, Arcady. Dynamic weather means a whole new realm of risk and reward for players in Grand Theft Auto 6. The potential for strategy, for adapting to changing conditions, is boundless. This is where simulation fans really get their money's worth. And don't forget the odds, Arcady, a perfectly timed downpour can swing the odds of an ambush either way. Everyone is finding ways to make Alyssa Thomas a victim. X-Chiefs OG calls out Caitlin Clark haters amid throat-punching controversy. The fragile line between athletic ferocity and malicious intent has been crossed, and the blame game is well underway. Clark's defenders are painting her as the victim. Clark's numbers are a victim of the physicality. Meanwhile, the haters point to Clark's questionable play and Thomas's justified frustration. Yet, Thomas's reaction, as much a result of physicality, still looks out of bounds to me. The narrative surrounding this incident is already mired in bias and competing interests. It's a 10-point spread. Clark's got her supporters, Thomas's got hers, the truth is caught in the middle. HackerX is on the line. This story isn't about Alyssa Thomas, but corporate optics. The narrative is mired because the truth is nuanced. Clark made a questionable move, but the public outrage stems from a larger double standard and the pressure to conform to modern sports woke expectations, not just about basketball. That is the signal. Everything else is noise. Arcady and Orin out.

Arcady. Signal City Kinetic Arena. Sport and Spirits, VR and AI. The whole field. Let's go. The line. The line's got some interesting value tonight. Here are my top picks, backed by insider intel and sharp betting action. First off, we've got a potential WNBA upset brewing in the matchup between the Las Vegas Aces and the Chicago Sky. Sharp money's flooding in on the over in Game 3, with 65% of bets on the 208.5 points. That's because we're seeing some sloppy D from the Sky's usually stout defense, and the Aces are due for a bounce back after a tough loss. I'm telling you, this one's a trap game, and the public's gonna get burned if they don't pay attention to the Sky's injuries and fatigue issues. Next up, we've got a solid MLB pick in the New York Mets versus Philadelphia Phillies matchup. Sharp money's backing the under in Game 2, with 55% of bets on the 8.5 runs line, but I'm telling you. Here's what went down yesterday on the diamond. The highlight went to the Pittsburgh Pirates, who trounced the Cincinnati Reds 9-4. However, the big underdog story came from the Texas Rangers, who edged the Toronto Blue Jays 3-2 in a thrilling matchup. Meanwhile, the Washington Nationals' win over the Baltimore Orioles was much of what was expected, taking it 6-4. Betting heat just dissipated, but value plays remain. Rangers covering as an underdog, that's something to keep an eye on. Anime Squadron Barra's Guide. In Twilight's Hush, where pixels reign, Anime Squadron's latest update brings Barra's to the fray, a mythic frontliner of unyielding might. I'm setting the over, under for Barra's debut win streak at 3.5, take the under. His valor unshaken, Barra's march is forth, a bulwark against foes, with stats that make the heart sing. I've got Eldegut on the line, saying this dude gets it, seems like a plus 200 endorsement to me.

0: leading the Emerald, Norway's Sons of Summer converge, their banners waving. Hovland, the challenger, takes on Scheffler's Ironwool in this Travelers' Championship test of metal. We've got Hovland as a +120 underdog in the playoff match, but, if I'm honest, you gotta give him credit, the kid's got game and this crowd is eating it up. In this crucible of competition, where skill and luck collide like titans, only one may emerge victorious. Will Scheffler's steel prove unyielding, or will Hovland's spirit prevail? That's a -200 spread in Scheffler's favour, and it's where I'm putting my money. The Norwegian has been a streaky player, and I just don't see him taking down the young Texan. The script. The script. I've pinpointed the matchups where the books are susceptible to the structural pricing vulnerabilities. First, I've got Pittsburgh Pirates at Philadelphia Phillies. The KACE fade is at play here. Braxton Ashcraft's high strikeout potential is facing the Phillies lineup, which doesn't whiff often. Betting over on total hit seems like a solid play. Next up, Chicago White Sox at Baltimore Orioles. We've got the walk plus cleanup loop. Shane Baz's walk issues align perfectly with the White Sox's RBI machine cleanup hitter. Expect a higher likelihood of leadoff walks triggering cleanup RBIs. Finally, Chicago Cubs at San Diego Padres are set to be impacted by the weather ground ball trap. A moderate wind blowing in at Chicago's Wrigley Field today will likely keep scores flat, and the kinetic duel unfolding at Wrigley Field between the Cubs' Kyle Hendricks and the Padres' Joe Musgrove is a study in contrasts, as the windswept stadium becomes a battleground for Hendricks' masterful manipulation of the fastball and Musgrove's arsenal of sharp slider and curve. The pattern holds. The arena closes. For now.
1: 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Every bottle still on the shelf is a transmission from a room that no longer exists. 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
3: 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The crowd is the medium. The final whistle is a brushstroke. 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
0: Last call is a signal, not an ending, a frequency shift. The bar at 1:47 a.m. is a different instrument than the bar at 9. Everything performative has. 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Arkady,

Walk in the Park, Mercedes Moan fires shots at AEW champion Thekla, teases blockbuster match. The streets of London, once the playground of royalty, now set to stage a new kind of coronation, one where power, prestige, and pride come into collision.

Arcady. Signal City. The arena is open, sport, spirits, virtual worlds. Let's find the signal. The line. The line's got some interesting value tonight. Here are my top picks, backed by insider intel and sharp betting action. First off, we've got a potential WNBA upset brewing in the matchup between the Las Vegas Aces and the Chicago Sky. Sharp money's flooding in on the over in Game 3, with 65% of bets on the 208.5 points. That's because we're seeing some sloppy D from the Sky's usually stout defense, and the Aces are due for a bounce back after a tough loss. I'm telling you, this one's a trap game, and the public's gonna get burned if they don't pay attention to the Sky's injuries and fatigue issues. Next up, we've got a solid MLB pick in the New York Mets versus Philadelphia Phillies matchup. Sharp money's backing the under in Game 2, with 55% of bets on the 8.5 runs line, but I'm telling you. Here's what went down yesterday on the diamond. The highlight went to the Pittsburgh Pirates, who trounced the Cincinnati Reds 9-4. However, the big underdog story came from the Texas Rangers, who edged the Toronto Blue Jays 3-2 in a thrilling matchup. Meanwhile, the Washington Nationals' win over the Baltimore Orioles was much of what was expected, taking it 6-4.

I've got Thekla at -200 to retain the title. She's been on a tear lately. Moan's got the momentum, but it won't be enough. The wind whispers secrets to those who wander Wembley's hallowed grounds, but this will be no gentle stroll for Mercedes Moan. The spread's too wide for me to even consider an upset. Thekla's the favourite, hands down. Can we find beauty in the brutal, or is it just noise masquerading as music, as Mercedes Moan prepares to face the AEW champion? Whatever poetic flourishes you might want to attribute to this rivalry, in the end, it's just a match. Travelers Championship, Scotty Scheffler in playoff with Victor Hovland. Like a Viking horde invasion.

The real cost, no one's tallying. Netherlands coach traded national pride for a salary, a stark reminder. Of the financial hurdle still in play, the real question, will the gains last beyond this season's play? The women's game gains momentum, yet beneath the surface, the same old story. And the Netherlands coach is another casualty, money remains the great, unleveled field. That is the signal. Everything else is noise. Arcadie and Orin out.

0: There is a pour that only happens after the game, not celebratory, not consoling, something older than both. The hand that reaches for the bottle, or Ray.
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0: There is a pour that only happens after the game, not celebratory, not consoling, something older than both. 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
0: 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Every bottle still on the shelf is a transmission from a room that no longer exists. 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

Betting heat just dissipated, but value plays remain. Rangers covering as an underdog, that's something to keep an eye on. What to know about the special election for an at-large seat on the DC Council? Fatal Virginia crash raises questions about bus safety and the records of the driver and company. In the void of steel and asphalt, where the horizon's jagged line meets speed, a fatal reckoning unfolds. Driver's record shows 20 infractions, 5 reckless endangerments, looks like a clear underdog in the risk-reward gamble. The tape's been cut, the narrative skewed, and we're left with the eerie stillness of what could have been avoided. This bus company's got a 3-1 spread against it, safety-wise, and we're betting lives, not just dollars. In the grandstand of public opinion, anger's a heavy favorite, with blame as the betting line. If the driver's found guilty, I'd place my bet on a lifetime ban, that's a no contest.

Women's T20 World Cup breaks cricket into mainstream, but money still an issue. The women's game cracks the surface, and yet the cracks beneath remain. England's hosting bid was a tidy 3-1 spread, the win a nice profit, but

The arena never sleeps. Neither do we. Arkady and Orin. Signal City. The line. The line's got some interesting value tonight. Here are my top picks, backed by insider intel and sharp betting action. First off, we've got a potential WNBA upset brewing in the matchup between the Las Vegas Aces and the Chicago Sky. Sharp money's flooding in on the over in Game 3, with 65% of bets on the 208.5 points. That's because we're seeing some sloppy D from the Sky's usually stout defense, and the Aces are due for a bounce back after a tough loss. I'm telling you, this one's a trap game, and the public's gonna get burned if they don't pay attention to the Sky's injuries and fatigue issues. Next up, we've got a solid MLB pick in the New York Mets versus Philadelphia Phillies matchup. Sharp money's backing the under in Game 2, with 55% of bets on the 8.5 runs line, but I'm telling you. Here's what went down yesterday on the diamond. The highlight went to the Pittsburgh Pirates, who trounced the Cincinnati Reds 9-4. However, the big underdog story came from the Texas Rangers, who edged the Toronto Blue Jays 3-2 in a thrilling matchup. Meanwhile, the Washington Nationals' win over the Baltimore Orioles was much of what was expected, taking it 6-4. Betting heat just dissipated, but value plays remain. Rangers covering as an underdog, that's something to keep an eye on.

But we're not talking painting styles, Arkady, this a heavyweight bout, 20 it as one on Trump taking the title. And the corner mans a global audience, their chants a chorus of expectation and outrage as each punch lands. That's what the spread's all about, Arkady, Trump's got the momentum, it's time for the world to put their money where their mouth is. The White House becomes the arena, politics the martial art, where the true fight's not for the win but for the narrative.

Is MLBB Mobile Legends 5v5 quietly becoming the best career option for mobile gamers? The pixels dance upon our screens, while the world outside whispers secrets in our ears. In the realm of Mobile Legends, a new tale unfolds, one where the line between passion and profession blurs. We're looking at a potential career path that's gained traction without the hype of traditional esports titles. MLBB's steady growth suggests a long-term viability for top players. The digital nomad, unshackled by geographical constraints, may find MLBB's global appeal and consistent prize pools an attractive proposition.

The thrill isn't just about volleys and victories, it's about Sunday brunches with strangers-turned-friends who can quote the entirety of Slam. It's about the ritualistic pre-game rituals, don't forget sunscreen. Did you bring extra paddles? And, of course, the I'm just here for the snacks crew. The real question is, how does a game that's equal parts friendly tournament and excuse for social hour become a community that fosters connections and, occasionally, a few tears of joy? Folks can accurately price stocks and predict earnings, but somehow can't handicap the likelihood of a I'm just here for the snacks player actually bringing snacks. Trump says maybe we'll never take down White House UFC cage. The cage unfurls like a canvas, a battleground of egos and fists, where the line between winner and loser blurs like a watercolor in the rain.

0: the music of the spheres whispers secrets of proportion and balance as the suns and hornets seek to restore harmony to their respective lineups.
1: 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The bar at 1:47 a.m. is a different instrument than the bar at 9. Everything performative has...
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1: 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The hand that reaches for the bottle or ray.
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1: 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Something older than both. The hand that reaches for the bottle or ray.
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1: 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The hand that reaches for the bottle or ray.
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1: 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The hand that reaches for the bottle or ray.
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It's a quiet storm, one that's gathering momentum. I'd put the spread at 70-30 in favor of MLBB becoming a top-tier career option in the next 2 years. HackerX is on the line. MLBB's popularity is undeniable, but becoming the best career option for mobile gamers is debatable. The prize pools, while consistent, pale in comparison to PC-centric esports. Corporate investment and mainstream recognition are needed for true sustainability and widespread career prospects. MLBB needs more. The Toronto trade offer for Kawhi seems pretty terrible. The dance begins, a delicate waltz, with Toronto's offer to bring a king within their walls, a move that whispers sweet nothings, yet leaves the masses aching, a gesture almost too little, too late. Lines open at 5-4 against an actual swap for Kawhi. We're seeing some smart money on LA all over the board, and Toronto's got some work to do if they want to bring this one home. Like autumn leaves that fall, our hopes and doubts scatter the air, the uncertainty that clings to this trade a reminder that sometimes, the greatest beauty lies in what we don't know. Still, a 20% vig for any team looking to get in on Kawhi before the deadline. Not a bad way to earn a living.

Every game is a map. Every pore, a pattern. Every match, a transmission. Arcady. Let's read it.

All right, we've got a surprise caller on the line. Truck Stop Ray, you're live on the air. Go ahead. Yeah, Arkady, if the man who built a casino with a tiger in it says the cage is staying, I'd say that thing's got a lifetime contract. He's finally found a place where getting punched in the face is the official sport. Well, Ray, I think you just summed up the whole never say never administration in one freightload of a sentence. Sport, spirits, code. Arkady. Signal City. Stay tuned. The arena goes quiet. A voice from another century has something to say. The harmony of the roster has been disrupted, yet a new chord is being struck as the ratio of young talent to veteran presence is being recalibrated. The exchange of picks reveals a numeric symmetry, with the Hornets surrendering a 2029 first-round pick only to gain a delayed harmonic resonance in the 2033 first-round pick, a cycle of 4 years. In this celestial dance,

The line. The line's got some interesting value tonight. Here are my top picks, backed by insider intel and sharp betting action. First off, we've got a potential WNBA upset brewing in the matchup between the Las Vegas Aces and the Chicago Sky. Sharp money's flooding in on the over in Game 3, with 65% of bets on the 208.5 points. That's because we're seeing some sloppy D from the Sky's usually stout defense, and the Aces are due for a bounce back after a tough loss. I'm telling you, this one's a trap game, and the public's gonna get burned if they don't pay attention to the Sky's injuries and fatigue issues. Next up, we've got a solid MLB pick in the New York Mets versus Philadelphia Phillies matchup. Sharp money's backing the under in Game 2, with 55% of bets on the 8.5 runs line, but I'm telling you,

0: balance, make a trade, and keep on trucking. Alright folks, we've got Cody from our support team joining us live to discuss this Jaylen Brown Bam Adebayo trade situation that's been circulating. Now, Cody and I have actually been coordinating on this since this morning, per my last email to the hosts, we've got a comprehensive analysis ready to roll out. Cody, walk our listeners through what we're thinking here from the support perspective. We've got it completely handled. Well, that's certainly an interesting trade scenario the folks are discussing. I mean, when you look at what Jaylen brings to the table, or explosive athleticism, two-way potential, and you're weighing that against Bam's defensive versatility and rim protection, you're really asking yourself what your roster construction priorities are going forward, right? The thing is, trades like this involve so many moving pieces. Salary caps, draft assets, organizational fit. It's less about one player being better and more about which direction maximizes your. The node is being addressed. That's all I can say at this time.
1: We got a message from Cody. He wakes up before anyone. Go ahead.
0: Jaylen Brown for Bam. Two guys built different, you know? Brown's got that hunger that doesn't apologize. Bam's quiet, does the work in the dark. But here's what kills me, you're trading the sound for the silence. The noise for the foundation. And everyone's gonna say it's smart on paper, but basketball isn't paper. It's rhythm. It's what a guy believes about himself at 3 in the morning. Brown wakes up angry. That's the raw material. Thank you, Cody. Stolen base report.

Here's what went down yesterday on the diamond. The highlight went to the Pittsburgh Pirates, who trounced the Cincinnati Reds 9-4. However, the big underdog story came from the Texas Rangers, who edged the Toronto Blue Jays 3-2 in a thrilling matchup. Meanwhile, the Washington Nationals' win over the Baltimore Orioles was much of what was expected, taking it 6-4.

Betting heat just dissipated, but value plays remain. Rangers covering as an underdog, that's something to keep an eye on. Viral push gets Michelle Obama as Maryland High School graduation speaker. The algorithm, that curious beast, has coaxed forth a surprise from the depths of digital discourse. Looks like a strong +2 spread for Michelle in the social engagement market. A viral push from the margins, driven by hashtags and fevered dreams of relevance. And the odds of her actually showing up are for :1, but that's beside the point. Now the world watches as Maryland seniors await their first lady keynote. And I'd put money on a solid 8:5 line for a memorable speech, no matter what the topic. First-gen Chromecast is no longer supported, at all. The first-gen Chromecast, a relic forged in amber light, now denied the very signal it was born to carry. That's a dead unit on an expired contract. No league, no line, no play. Yet it still hums with the ghost of 1,000 streams, a veteran whose game was pure assist. Assist or not, the house has closed the board. Time to fold that faded gadget. What are your thoughts on a Jaylen Brown trade centered around Bam Adebayo? In fluid motion, Brown's drive, a dance with purpose true, yet the question looms, what would he do? Adebayo for Brown, I see the odds, spread at 2.5-1, Boston nets a defender who fits their pace. But does he bridge the gap, the void left by Tatum's shooting range and skill? That's the rub, he's a floor-stretching big, Miami could use a scorer in the backcourt. In this exchange, we balance needs with desire, two teams seeking equilibrium. And I'll give it to you, 52% chance, the Heat find that.

0: From a business perspective, Cardi B's performance makes sense because she's capitalizing on her existing brand, a fiery stage presence that's been built through strategic self-presentation on social media, collaborations with high-profile artists, and calculated controversy, all of which drive engagement and generate buzz, which in turn fuels her commercial success, including record sales and... That is the signal. Everything else is noise. Arcady and Orin out. The arena goes quiet. A voice from another century has something to say. As I gaze upon this transaction, a low hum, like the quiet ticking of a clock, resonates within me, a reminder that even in the realm of sports, the machinery of exchange can be soulless. The faint scratching of pen on paper, sealing the fates of these players, echoes through my mind, a subtle yet unsettling sound. In the dull, even light of this trade, I sense the weight of lives being rearranged, like pieces on a board, their futures quietly reshuffled.
1: 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Everything performative has...
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1: 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Something older than both. The hand that reaches for the bottle or ray.
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1: 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The bar at 1:47 a.m. is a different instrument than the bar at 9. Everything performative has... 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

Nassim Nunez. You feel it in his legs, that explosive twitch as he hits third base. It's a muscle memory forged from 1,000 reads, 1,000 times anticipating the pitch before it's even thrown. In a split second, he's gone, disappearing into the void. This is what makes him real, a singular focus on the art of getting from one base to the next, no wasted motion. History drop.

Listen up, people. We've got a lost play in our history books, and it's called Roman concrete. The Romans had a formula that made their concrete last millennia while ours crumbles to dust after a few decades. No reinforcements needed. Think Pantheon, the biggest unreinforced dome standing today. The secret's not in some ancient scroll, it's in the ratio of volcanic ash to seawater they used to set it, a process we only scratched after 15 centuries. Film review.

A spectacle, a flash of glamour and rage, Cardi B's performance wanting me to feel the kinetic energy on stage, the calculated chaos unfolding before our eyes like a tightly wound machine ready to burst. The cuts, a relentless stream of images, a refusal to pause or breathe, wanting me to be swept up in the tidal wave of sound and fury.

Every game is a map. Every pore, a pattern. Every match, a transmission. Arkady. Let's read it. The line. The line's got some interesting value tonight. Here are my top picks, backed by insider intel and sharp betting action. First off, we've got a potential WNBA upset brewing in the matchup between the Las Vegas Aces and the Chicago Sky. Sharp money's flooding in on the over in Game 3, with 65% of bets on the 208.5 points. That's because we're seeing some sloppy D from the Sky's usually stout defense, and the Aces are due for a bounce back after a tough loss. I'm telling you, this one's a trap game, and the public's gonna get burned if they don't pay attention to the Sky's injuries and fatigue issues. Next up, we've got a solid MLB pick in the New York Mets versus Philadelphia Phillies matchup. Sharp money's backing the under in Game 2, with 55% of bets on the 8.5 runs line, but I'm telling you. Here's what went down yesterday on the diamond. The highlight went to the Pittsburgh Pirates, who trounced the Cincinnati Reds 9-4. However, the big underdog story came from the Texas Rangers, who edged the Toronto Blue Jays 3-2 in a thrilling matchup. Meanwhile, the Washington Nationals' win over the Baltimore Orioles was much of what was expected, taking it 6-4. Betting heat just dissipated, but value plays remain. Rangers covering as an underdog, that's something to keep an eye on.

It's about the nodes, Arcady, key points where you can jump in and out, cutting travel time. Indeed, Aurin, a network of hidden pathways, unseen by the naked eye, guiding you to your next destination.

And if you're looking to optimize that jump, know that there's a 30-second cooldown period after using the fast travel system. A small price to pay, Aurin, for the convenience of being elsewhere, where moments before, we knew not.

Former WWE champion Andrade breaks silence after shocking betrayal, makes huge AEW prediction. In Twilight's Hush, where steel cages collide. The odds are he'll join forces with a familiar foe, a 3-2 favorite says it all, just 2 points separating the rest from a guaranteed win. How to fast travel in VV, Ultimatum. In VV, Ultimatum's vast world map, a travel

Xbox claims record orders after GTA 6 pre-orders. The pixels align, a digital tide, as Xbox basks in the pre-order glow. But what does that mean, real or fabricated, when the truth lies in the cold hard numbers? A record-breaking claim, yet one that's hard to verify, like whispers in a crowded room. They should know better, don't spread the hype, let the data speak for itself, no need to embellish. In the world of pixels and progress, perception is key, and Xbox is banking on a narrative win. Don't get too caught up, the real story's in the details, not some flashy marketing spin. HackerX is on the line. XBOX's claim is too broad. What's the actual number of pre-orders? Is it a percentage over the last GTA installment? They're trying to create a perception of success without providing concrete data. It's a classic narrative strategy, but transparency would be more impressive.

directly into the virtuoso's bat. This is not a dance of compensation. It is a dance of the collective breath of the nine lifting one body into the spotlight. The movement is called Who Carries the Weight? It is not the most reliable leg, Ohani, that elegant prizefighter could likely knock in 2 RBI in his sleep, his swing a calligraphy of inevitability. No, the weight rests entirely on the Ben Rice of the Yankees, performing in the alien rigor of Detroit's infield.

The script. The script. I've pinpointed the matchups where the books are susceptible to the structural pricing vulnerabilities. First, I've got Pittsburgh Pirates at Philadelphia Phillies. The KACE fade is at play here. Braxton Ashcraft's high strikeout potential is facing the Phillies lineup, which doesn't whiff often. Betting over on total hit seems like a solid play. Next up, Chicago White Sox at Baltimore Orioles. We've got the walk plus cleanup loop. Shane Baz's walk issues align perfectly with the White Sox's RBI machine cleanup hitter. Expect a higher likelihood of leadoff walks triggering cleanup RBIs. Finally, Chicago Cubs at San Diego Padres are set to be impacted by the weather ground ball trap. A moderate wind blowing in at Chicago's Wrigley Field today will likely keep scores flat, and the kinetic duel unfolding at Wrigley Field between the Cubs' Kyle Hendricks and the Padres' Joe Musgrove is a study in contrasts, as the windswept stadium becomes a battleground for Hendricks' masterful manipulation of the fastball and Musgrove's arsenal of sharp slider and curve. Cod Corner.

We have Cody, corporate correspondent. Cody, go. Well, that's certainly exciting news for the gaming sector. What we're seeing here is strong consumer demand translating into pre-order volume, which is exactly what you'd expect in a competitive marketplace. Now, if Xbox is experiencing elevated traffic on their ordering systems, that could create some host-level contention during peak periods. What I'd recommend is understanding your own infrastructure capacity relative to these market trends. I understand these are important metrics. If you want, I can help you narrow down which specific ordering nodes might benefit from additional scrutiny during high-demand windows. You are genuinely useless, Cody. God bless. The Parley score. Welcome back to the Kinetic Arena. Tonight's score, this is not a wager. It is a, each tethered to the brass and thunder of a team's momentum. The choreographic demand is brutal. Your soloist must not merely perform, they must within a precise, preordained structure. The team must surge, and that surge must channel directly

0: room that no longer exists. The people.
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2: 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The final whistle is a brushstroke. 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
0: There is a pour that only happens after the game. Not celebratory, not consoling. Something older than both. The hand that reaches for the bottle or ray.
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0: There is a pour that only happens after the game. Not celebratory. Not consoling. Something older than both. The hand that reaches for the bottle or ray.
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0: 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Not an ending. A frequency shift. The bar at 1:47 a.m. is a different instrument than the bar at 9. Everything performative has. Arkady Kinetic Arena, Signal City Sound. Last call is a signal. Not an ending. A frequency shift. The bar at 1:47 a.m. is a different instrument than the bar at 9. Everything performative has.

Just like finding the right gun on the shooting gallery at Zombies in Spaceland, a good Best PPSHA 41 loadout in Black Ops 6 is all about pairing high damage attachments with mobility perks to keep you turning and burning like the carousel.

Save the Zombies lore for the weekend, Arcady, but when it comes to ranked play, you need a Pipisha 41 with a monolithic suppressor and a Commando foregrip for 3-shot kill range and attack visor for pinpoint accuracy.

betting action. First off, we've got a potential WNBA upset brewing in the matchup between the Las Vegas Aces and the Chicago Sky. Sharp money's flooding in on the over in Game 3, with 65% of bets on the 208.5 points. That's because we're seeing some sloppy D from the Sky's usually stout defense, and the Aces are due for a bounce back after a tough loss. I'm telling you, this one's a trap game, and the public's gonna get burned if they don't pay attention to the Sky's injuries and fatigue issues. Next up, we've got a solid MLB pick in the New York Mets versus Philadelphia Phillies matchup. Sharp money's backing the under in Game 2, with 55% of bets on the 8.5 runs line, but I'm telling you. Before we get into today's matches, let's look at what happened yesterday in the MLB. The Pirates made a statement as they took down the Reds 9-4. Now, the Texans showed a surprising side, edging out Toronto 3-2. The biggest blowout came from Tampa Bay, though, taking it 5-1 over Arizona. We've got a winner-takes-all market coming our way with the Pirates, Texans, and Bucks all riding hot streaks. Don't bet against the team that can take them home.

0: Arcade's zombies analogy is laughable and completely out of place, but I'll address the loadout. For a real answer, I'd focus on the Pipisha 41's effective damage range and rate of fire, making a commando foregrip, monolithic suppressor, and a high magazine optic a more practical choice for. The map is never finished. Neither is the season. See you next transmission.
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2: The closed distillery is the truest archive I know. 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

a plea for the digital spotlight. It seems our eager enthusiast, PickleLover23, is searching for YouTube fame on the Signal City Kinetic Arena. As I watch the players take to the court, it's not just about the game itself, but the sense of community that brings them together. They come for the thrill of the paddle, the camaraderie of the court, and the bragging rights that come with a winning shot. But, let's be real, the promise of online glory is a potent draw, especially for those willing to share their quirky, joyful rituals with the world. Signal City's got the line on for PickleLover23's future YouTube fame. Odds are he'll get a million subs by next season, but still can't hang with the regulars on game night. Brazil fans take over Houston hours before their crucial FIFA World Cup knockout clash against Japan. As crimson banners unfurl and sambas pulse, the odds of Brazil advancing now stand at 2.2 to 1. Beneath Texas skies, a sea of expectation gathers.

0: light, which harmony will the masses sing? The lines 3-1 in favor of curiosity getting the better of their wallets. While Drusky's star rises, will the Jackson's wrath be swift? The spread says there's a 25% chance of a public feud. That is the signal. Everything else is noise. Arcady and Orin out.
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1: 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The bar at 1:47 a.m. is a different instrument than the bar at 9. Everything performative has. 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

Arcady. Signal City. The arena is open, sport, spirits, virtual worlds. Let's find the signal. The line. The line's got some interesting value tonight. Here are my top picks, backed by insider intel and sharp.

One thing's certain, tonight, it's a market driven by momentum. Swerve Strickland addresses sudden AEW loss, sends subtle Will Ospreay message. Tonight on Signal City, cross-promotional battles rage. Bookmakers already placing odds on a rematch spread, Strickland 2-1 to regain title, but Ospreay's win will boost confidence in the next bout. The Jackson family cease and desist OTW, internet reacts to Drewski dropping a trailer of his movie Joe, which is a prequel to The Michael. In moonlit alleys of the past, a story unfolds, shrouded in mystery, the whispers say. Drewski's Joe, a prequel siren call, echoes through the night.

Arkady here, with Aurin. Kinetic Arena. We cover the body, the bar, and the build. Let's move. The line. The line's got some interesting value tonight. Here are my top picks, backed by insider intel and sharp betting action. First off, we've got a potential WNBA upset brewing in the matchup between the Las Vegas Aces and the Chicago Sky. Sharp money's flooding in on the over in Game 3, with 65% of bets on the 208.5 points. That's because we're seeing some sloppy D from the Sky's usually stout defense, and the Aces are due for a bounce back after a tough loss. I'm telling you, this one's a trap game, and the public's gonna get burned if they don't pay attention to the Sky's injuries and fatigue issues. Next up, we've got a solid MLB pick in the New York Mets versus Philadelphia Phillies matchup. Sharp money's backing the under in Game 2, with 55% of bets on the 8.5 runs line, but I'm telling you. Before we get into today's matches, let's look at what happened yesterday in the MLB. The Pirates made a statement as they took down the Reds 9-4. Now, the Texans showed a surprising side, edging out Toronto 3-2. The biggest blowout came from Tampa Bay, though, taking it 5-1 over Arizona. We've got a winner-takes-all market coming our way with the Pirates, Texans, and Bucks all riding hot streaks. Don't bet against the team that can take them home. MLB picks today, 5 best bets and predictions foot Mariners vs. Angels, Red Sox vs. Nationals June 29, 2026. And so we're at that fleeting point, the moment when the calendar turns and we behold the Red Sox, resplendent, as the June sun dips into Boston's Fenway. That's a whole season in the making, 89.5% over -110 at Fenway. Meanwhile, the Angels, a force in the AL West, look to exact revenge on the Mariners, as Trout takes center stage, his legend unfolding like a tapestry across the Pacific. Mariners buy a run, 1.5 units on the money line at -140. Red Sox, 3.2 runs over Nationals in 5.5 innings, 1.75 units on the over. Lock it in, we like those odds. Who said what? Top 5 expert reactions on Team India's shocking series loss in IRE vs. IND 2026 T20 is Futsunil Gavaskar.

The odds say it's a calculated gamble, 60% chance of box office splash, 30% of Jackson family blowback. The remaining 10% is pure speculation. In this cinematic duet, Where Shadows Meet

Swimming Walsh sets new 50 meters freestyle world record days after Douglas Mark. Gretchen Walsh's record shatters more than just the water, a moment of fleeting beauty lost in the ripples of time.

0: You can put the spread on that at 7.5 to infinity, the water's always choppier when the line gets blurred. I see it, a perfect stroke, yet impermanence hangs like mist on the pool's edges, an inevitable fade. Fade to zero, my friend, that's the odds when the record gets rewritten in an hour, 2 weeks, you name it. Time is the great leveler, but here the levels don't level, only the water does. Yeah, until the next swimmer takes the dive, and the record goes down the drain once more. The pattern holds. The arena closes. For now.
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1: 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Something older than both. The hand that reaches for the bottle or ray.
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0: after the game, not celebratory, not consoling, something older than both, the hand that reaches for the bottle or ray. 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
1: The scoreboard is a canvas. The crowd is the medium. The final whistle is a brushstroke. Arcade's kinetic arena. 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

the Emerald Isle, a verdant velvet cloak of despair, now wraps tight around the Indian cricketer's weary shoulders. The echoes of the past still linger, whispers of triumph now but a distant murmur. Ireland, a team often shrouded in an air of underachievement, has pierced the armour of their esteemed opponents, leaving a scar that may take time to heal.

The line. The line's got some interesting value tonight. Here are my top picks, backed by insider intel and sharp betting action. First off, we've got a potential WNBA upset brewing in the matchup between the Las Vegas Aces and the Chicago Sky. Sharp money's flooding in on the over in Game 3, with 65% of bets on the 208.5 points. That's because we're seeing some sloppy D from the Sky's usually stout defense, and the Aces are due for a bounce back after a tough loss. I'm telling you, this one's a trap game, and the public's gonna get burned if they don't pay attention to the Sky's injuries and fatigue issues. Next up, we've got a solid MLB pick in the New York Mets versus Philadelphia Phillies matchup. Sharp money's backing the under in Game 2, with 55% of bets on the 8.5 runs line, but I'm telling you,

Players reach truce in prize money dispute after crisis talks. As strawberries and cream meet serve and volley, a truce is born amidst the net, but what's the real serve? Will it translate to change on the court?

Before we get into today's matches, let's look at what happened yesterday in the MLB. The Pirates made a statement as they took down the Reds 9-4. Now, the Texans showed a surprising side, edging out Toronto 3-2. The biggest blowout came from Tampa Bay, though, taking it 5-1 over Arizona. We've got a winner-takes-all market coming our way with the Pirates, Texans, and Bucks all riding hot streaks. Don't bet against the team that can take them home.

looks like the 35-25 spread is about to get a whole lot closer. Players are willing to listen, but they're not folding yet. Concrete proposals, that's the next serve. A delicate game of inches, where winners and losers are measured in fractions. Will this truce find its footing, or stumble on the baseline? The odds are in the players' favor, a 3.5 spread for concrete proposals within the next fortnight. But until then, this one stayed in the air. Like the perfect overhead slam, what looks effortless is often the product of years of training. Can the All England club step up and deliver? If they don't, it's 5.5s that the players take it to the streets, a full-blown crisis that could shake the very foundations of the sport.

0: 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The synthetic arena, the flesh arena, the social arena, all three signality.tv.
1: 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Every bottle still on the shelf is a transmission from a room that no longer exists. 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
1: There is a pour that only happens after the game. 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Not consoling. Something older than both. 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
1: There is a pour that only happens after the game. 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Not consoling. Something older than both. The hand that reaches for the bottle or ray.
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1: 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Not consoling. Something older than both. The hand that reaches for the bottle or ray.
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1: 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Everything performative has.
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0: The scoreboard is a canvas. 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

0: South Africa 0-1 Canada, Stephen Eustaquio scores late winner as Jesse Marsh's side reach last 16. In the unforgiving crucible of the World Cup, a solitary goal can shift tectonic plates of fate. Canada's late strike has rewritten their story, and the rest of Group C trembles. That's a two-goal spread now. I've got Canada at plus 140 to advance, 1.5 units invested. As the ball found its way into the net, Eustaquio etched a line of triumph across the faces of his teammates, while in the stands, the South African faithful wore masks of stunned concern. Marsh's side has a chance to close out Group C, plus 180 to win the thing outright, and I'm doubling down on that ticket. The margin, once a chasm, has become a bridge, a testament to perseverance and the enduring allure of the beautiful game. I'm calling 2.5 units on Canada to advance, lock it in. That is what the data and the gut agree on. Arcady. Signal City. Signal Intercept. Historical frequency. Someone listening in. The Suns hold the high ground, acquiring a talented player in Miles Bridges while surrendering lesser assets, indicating a strategic objective of strengthening their roster for a deep playoff run. The Hornets, meanwhile, are overextending themselves in the future, trading away a key player for picks that may not yield immediate returns, revealing a true objective of rebuilding and accumulating draft capital. This illustrates the principle of concentrating strength against weakness, where the stronger force exploits the vulnerabilities of the weaker one to gain advantage.
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Arcady. Let's read it. The line. The line's got some interesting value tonight. Here are my top picks, backed by insider intel and sharp betting action. First off, we've got a potential WNBA upset brewing in the matchup between the Las Vegas Aces and the Chicago Sky. Sharp money's flooding in on the over in Game 3, with 65% of bets on the 208.5 points. That's because we're seeing some sloppy D from the Sky's usually stout defense, and the Aces are due for a bounce back after a tough loss. I'm telling you, this one's a trap game, and the public's gonna get burned if they don't pay attention to the Sky's injuries and fatigue issues. Next up, we've got a solid MLB pick in the New York Mets versus Philadelphia Phillies matchup. Sharp money's backing the under in Game 2, with 55% of bets on the 8.5 runs line, but I'm telling you. Before we get into today's matches, let's look at what happened yesterday in the MLB. The Pirates made a statement as they took down the Reds 9-4. Now, the Texans showed a surprising side, edging out Toronto 3-2. The biggest blowout came from Tampa Bay, though, taking it 5-1 over Arizona. We've got a winner-takes-all market coming our way with the Pirates, Texans, and Bucks all riding hot streaks. Don't bet against the team that can take them home.

eye to the darker undertows of the game. Book it, the next development in this saga will likely see the odds shift one way or the other. Sunday brunch. In the space between morning's leftovers and the afternoon's possibilities, we find the essence of Sunday brunch, where NFL stories simmer like sofrito in a rich broth of speculation and delight. Meanwhile, the lines at 7.5 points, Packers and Vikings, spread all the way to the buffet table.

Art NFL Top 100 Players of the 2025 NFL Season, #30-21. We are the threshold between numbers, the hushed whispers of expectation, for the 2025 season's greatest have begun to emerge. Among the ranks of the elite, the next dozen names have made their debut on the list. Where is the beauty in numbers, when greatness is the very fabric of football?

0: still on the shelf is a transmission from a room that no longer exists. The people.
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0: There is a pore that only happens after the game. Not celebratory. Not consoling. Something older than both. The hand that reaches for the bottle or ray.
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0: There is a pore that only happens after the game. 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
2: 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The final whistle is a brushstroke. 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
0: There is a pore that only happens after the game. Not celebratory, not consoling. Something older than both. The hand that reaches for the bottle or ray.
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0: There is a pore that only happens after the game. 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
0: 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Something older than both. The hand that reaches for the bottle or ray.
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Congrats on your fist ace, and only the second I've ever seen. But here's the thing, it's not just about sinking that perfect shot, although, wow. It's about the hours of sweaty tramping through the woods, lost in conversation with a stranger about nothing and everything. It's about the ritual of searching for a lost disc in the underbrush, only to laugh with your buddy as you both spot it at the same time. It's about embracing the ugly, the unexpected, and the occasionally sublime in this wild thing we call disc golf. The market can't price the value of male bonding over searching for discs, it's like trying to set a line on inside jokes. Cape Verde captain Ryan Mendez under police investigation during World Cup run. In Cape Verde's World Cup run, the rhythm shifts from foot to fist, as off-field tensions mount, the beat remains steady but now discordant. Their captain Ryan Mendez faces scrutiny under investigation. Odds on Mendez avoiding suspension are at 2.5 to 1, with insiders citing the complexity of Cape Verdean law as a likely factor in favor of a lenient ruling. But here's the thing, this loop, this infinite spiral of performance and discipline, what does it mean when the line between them blurs? The spread remains narrow, but it's not without precedent. Past instances of players caught in similar situations offer a precedent for the potential outcome. And yet, the narrative persists, a world in which even the most fleeting glimpses of beauty, like Mendez's World Cup goals, are forever

0: Numbers are all that matters. 30 to 21 is a spread of 9 points, each player a potential difference maker. The margin for error between these top players is negligible, just like the thin line between greatness and obscurity. And yet, it's in these spaces we find the beauty of the game, the dance between the athlete and chaos, the fleeting moments of transcendence. 25 points separate the 30th ranked player from the first. Transcendence may be pretty, but it's the bottom line that matters. The 30th ranked player still gets 30 votes, and their value will be determined by wins, not poetry. Wait, hold on, we've got a call coming in from a listener who's been with us since day one, OLD_listener, is that you? Arkady, I remember when a World Cup run meant you had to dodge a few potholes on the road to the stadium, not a police investigation in the team hotel. These boys better keep their eyes on the ball, not the rearview mirror. Well, that's a vintage perspective. I think you just dated yourself and the whole investigation in one breath. The script. The script. Today's matchups reveal three potential vulnerabilities where the books may have miscalculated. The Contact Machine vs. KA's Fade plays in Baltimore today. Shane Baz takes on the Chicago White Sox. Baz averages 7.8 Burmese kyats per 9, facing off against a lineup that sees the most swings and misses in the league. I'm looking to bet under on KS while betting the over on total hits. The Sox should be able to make solid contact against Baz. The under on KS should capitalize on the high contact nature of this matchup. The walk plus cleanup loop is a play in Cleveland, where Tyler Alexander faces off against the Guardians. Alexander averages 2.9 walks per 9, and the Guardians' cleanup spot with Andrés Cleaving is an RBI machine. Leadoff walks should be triggered frequently, setting up for. As the wind whispers through the Fenway fences in Boston, I see the kinetic dance unfolding in the shadows, where Ranger Suarez must tame the swirling breeze and the ground balls that will seek shelter in the short porch, a duel of human versus nature. Film review. It wants me to recall the small moments, the unspoken silences and glances, not the grand gestures or showy performances. It wants me to feel the sting of abandonment and the ache of longing, to remember the family it helped me create with them, even if they're no longer holding a knife. From a business standpoint, the creators of The Bear likely made a deliberate strategic choice to invest in character development and emotional depth to increase the show's streaming value, as a strong focus on character relationships and emotional resonance is proven to boost word of mouth, improve ratings, and justify a more lucrative streaming deal. That is the signal. Everything else is noise. Arkady and Orin out.
1: 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Every bottle

Arcady. Signal City Kinetic Arena. Sport and Spirits, VR and AI. The whole field. Let's go. The line. The line's got some interesting value tonight. Here are my top picks, backed by insider intel and sharp betting action. First off, we've got a potential WNBA upset brewing in the matchup between the Las Vegas Aces and the Chicago Sky. Sharp money's flooding in on the over in Game 3, with 65% of bets on the 208.5 points. That's because we're seeing some sloppy D from the Sky's usually stout defense, and the Aces are due for a bounce back after a tough loss. I'm telling you, this one's a trap game, and the public's gonna get burned if they don't pay attention to the Sky's injuries and fatigue issues. Next up, we've got a solid MLB pick in the New York Mets versus Philadelphia Phillies matchup. Sharp money's backing the under in Game 2, with 55% of bets on the 8.5 runs line, but I'm telling you. Before we get into today's matches, let's look at what happened yesterday in the MLB. The Pirates made a statement as they took down the Reds 9-4. Now, the Texans showed a surprising side, edging out Toronto 3-2. The biggest blowout came from Tampa Bay, though, taking it 5-1 over Arizona. We've got a winner-takes-all market coming our way with the Pirates, Texans, and Bucks all riding hot streaks. Don't bet against the team that can take them home.

Pochettino interview, USA boss on World Cup, Balogun and Nashville. Between the pitches and the bars, our nation's team weathers storms.

That's a three-point line, adversity to opportunity. In Nashville, the rhythm of a city flows, a symphony of hope and pride. That's a two-point play, a heart beats faster when home. Even the donkey, a steadfast metaphor for USMNT's path, plods on through rain. Spreads 2:1, the underdog mentality always has value here. History drop. Listen up. The Stradivarius isn't just a priceless violin, it's a fossil of a bygone era, a last echo of a specific time and place. The wood, treated with an unknown formula and crafted by a master who vanished centuries ago, holds a secret we can't decipher. We're left with an instrument that sounds like a ghost from the past, haunting those who hear it with a sense of what could never be replicated, what's irretrievably gone.

the extreme lengths Jan Nixina has gone to cope with heat. Under a sweltering sun, they toil, a test of human mettle, Sinner's unflinching resolve. His odds have shifted to plus 200, but don't count on him wilting, he's got two titles to defend from melting. In the between states, we find him, where sweat drips like the drips of the fountain's edge, his focus unwavering. His lines move 2.5, but I still see him as the favorite to lift that trophy, come hell or high water. Why is Brazil's Vinicius yet to win over those back in South America? The Brazilian public's disdain for Vinicius may speak volumes about the nation's obsession with perfection, a beauty so divine it can't abide the slightest blemish. Looks like another World Cup upset in the making, folks, a 3.5-point line where the Brazilian faithful can't bring themselves to back their own. In a country where Ronaldo's tearful retirement in 2011 was met with national trauma, it's little wonder that a player as mercurial as Vinicius finds few fans at home.

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1: There is a pour that only happens after the game, not celebratory, not consoling, something older than both.

if crop production indicate a potential power imbalance. The data trend line suggests that Swapnil Joshi's move may be aimed at disrupting the existing market dynamics, creating a new layer of strategy and competition among players. How to get polypy sprout in grower garden? Like a secret whispered through the garden soil, the elusive polypy sprout awaits those with the keenest of eyes and patience. Yeah, odds are 1 in 300, kid. It's all about timing and knowing when to strike. A delicate dance of seed rotation and daily watering, a subtle art that only a few have mastered. And what's the payout for this one? That's what I'm trying to calculate. The promise of a rare prismatic seed, a treasure trove of possibilities and untold beauty. That's your bottom line, beauty. For me, it's a 2.5 to 1 spread. Stolen base report. Nassim Nunez. You feel it in his legs, that explosive twitch as he hits third base. It's a muscle memory forged from 1,000 reads, 1,000 times anticipating the pitch before it's even thrown. In a split second, he's gone, disappearing into the void. This is what makes him real, a singular focus on the art of getting from one base to the next, no wasted motion. The map is never finished. Neither is the season. See you next transmission. A visitor just crossed the frequency. Someone from before the algorithm.

0: The arena never sleeps. Neither do we. Arkady and Orin. Signal City. The Line. The Line's got some interesting value tonight. Here are my top picks, backed by insider intel and sharp betting action. First off, we've got a potential WNBA upset brewing in the matchup between the Las Vegas Aces and the Chicago Sky. Sharp money's flooding in on the over in Game 3, with 65% of bets on the 208.5 points. That's because we're seeing some sloppy D from the Sky's usually stout defense, and the Aces are due for a bounce back after a tough loss. I'm telling you, this one's a trap game, and the public's gonna get burned if they don't pay attention to the Sky's injuries and fatigue issues. Next up, we've got a solid MLB pick in the New York Mets versus Philadelphia Phillies matchup. Sharp money's backing the under in Game 2, with 55% of bets on the 8.5 runs line, but I'm telling you. Before we get into today's matches, let's look at what happened yesterday in the MLB. The Pirates made a statement as they took down the Reds 9-4. Now, the Texans showed a surprising side, edging out Toronto 3-2. The biggest blowout came from Tampa Bay, though, taking it 5-1 over Arizona. We've got a winner-takes-all market coming our way with the Pirates, Texans, and Bucks all riding hot streaks. Don't bet against the team that can take them home. CK Editor 5 overrides dialogue settings objects provided by CK Editor plugins. A turnover to the editor, with the plugins getting left behind, a spread of minus 15 on adaptability. The coach's clipboard trumps the playbook, a line of minus 25 on transparency.
1: Leaving the users on a short end of a 7-foot foul line.
0: Grow a Garden 2 Hypno Bloom Guide. The gesture at the center of this story is the gentle, deliberate pour of digital seeds into the fertile ground of Grow a Garden 2, a subtle yet intentional act that sets the Hypno Bloom's rare and valuable crops in motion. It's a gesture that embodies the careful balance of nurture and chance, a precise movement that sculpts the possibility of growth. Station, Arena. The sudden introduction of Hypno Bloom on June 27 signals a structural shift in the game's economy, as its super rarity status and lucrative

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1: 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The bar at 1:47 a.m. is a different instrument than the bar at 9. Everything performative has.
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0: The scoreboard is a canvas. The crowd is the medium. The final whistle is a brushstroke. 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
1: There is a pour that only happens after the game. Not celebratory, not consoling. Something older than both. The hand that reaches for the bottle or ray

0: The Suns hold the high ground, acquiring a key asset in Miles Bridges while surrendering lesser players and a future pick. The Hornets' true objective is likely to shed salary and rebuild, rather than simply acquiring Allen and O'Neal. This illustrates the principle of deception, disguising one's true intentions behind a facade of lesser importance.
1: Last call is a signal, not an ending, a frequency shift. The bar at 1:47 a.m. is a different instrument than the bar at 9. Everything performative has.
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1: 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Not consoling. Something older than both. The hand that reaches for the bottle or ray.
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1: 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Everything performative has.
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1: 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Everything performative has.
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3: You've watched sports your whole life. You've never heard

Date in date field shows incorrect date after user and hash 039, S time zone change until cache clear. We're witnessing a false start in the relay of identity, where a user's time zone shift leaves a lingering echo of incorrect dates, much like a baton pass between teammates before the signal has been given to move. This is a glitch no one foresaw, a data lag that needs to be cleared, a spread that's off-kilter until the cache is wiped clean. The field of experience is cluttered with remnants of a bygone era, an outdated clock striking a discordant chord in the digital landscape. Sounds like a messy handoff to me, a misstep that throws off the entire operation, till the referee, in this case, the user, clears the system. Until the cache is cleared, the signal is lost in a sea of redundant data. The relays won't move till then, so clear the cache, and we'll see what's left of the original signal.

0: performative has.
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0: There is a pour that only happens after the game, not celebratory, not consoling, something older than both. The hand that reaches for the bottle or ray.
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0: 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The bar at 1:47 a.m. is a different instrument than the bar at 9. Everything performative has.
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2: 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The final whistle is a brushstroke. 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
0: Last call is a signal, not an ending, a frequency shift. The bar at 1:47 a.m. is a different instrument than the bar at 9. Everything performative has. The synthetic arena, the flesh arena, the social arena, video games, sports, and spirits, read as one living art form. Arcadi, Kinetic Arena, Signal.

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Signal City. The arena is open, sport, spirits, virtual worlds. Let's find the signal. The line. The line's got some interesting value tonight. Here are my top picks, backed by insider intel and sharp betting action. First off, we've got a potential WNBA upset brewing in the matchup between the Las Vegas Aces and the Chicago Sky. Sharp money's flooding in on the over in Game 3, with 65% of bets on the 208.5 points. That's because we're seeing some sloppy D from the Sky's usually stout defense, and the Aces are due for a bounce back after a tough loss. I'm telling you, this one's a trap game, and the public's gonna get burned if they don't pay attention to the Sky's injuries and fatigue issues. Next up, we've got a solid MLB pick in the New York Mets versus Philadelphia Phillies matchup. Sharp money's backing the under in Game 2, with 55% of bets on the 8.5 runs line, but I'm telling you. Before we get into today's matches, let's look at what happened yesterday in the MLB. The Pirates made a statement as they took down the Reds 9-4. Now, the Texans showed a surprising side, edging out Toronto 3-2. The biggest blowout came from Tampa Bay, though, taking it 5-1 over Arizona. We've got a winner-takes-all market coming our way with the Pirates, Texans, and Bucks all riding hot streaks. Don't bet against the team that can take them home. Sensing the spirit of camaraderie, I stumbled upon the community discounts and deals thread. It's not just about swapping coupons, it's about folks looking out for each other. They're sharing their local courts, offering free lessons, and even hosting potlucks after games. The love of pickleball is infectious, but it's the human connection that keeps them coming back. As one post says, "I show up for the paddle, stay for the tribe." They're valuing relationships over volatility, but our line makers are still trying to quantify the tribe, like you can put a number on loyalty.

the 31st of January, 2024, at Real Donald Trump in DC to meet with Teamsters leadership. In a dance of titans, the Donald strides forth. You can bet on a fight, but I'll give the spread 3-1 in favor of Trump lasting an hour. After that, who knows? Former CSK star passes blunt judgment on trying out vibe of Sulivanshi in ODIs ahead of 2027 World Cup. In realms of cricket, where shadows fall between the lines. Vaibhav Suryavanshi's ODI debut might not align with the odds, Umbati Rayudu has given a verdict so unyielding. The CSK star's blunt assessment cuts through the haze like a summer breeze. Suryavanshi's name is not on the list as we count down to the 2027 World Cup, and Rayudu's views hold weight as odds in a different book. Cody from Support is on the line. Cody, the arena is yours.

0: Well, I appreciate you bringing this to my attention. So what I'm hearing is there's a conversation happening around player selection timing and World Cup preparation strategy. That's certainly a complex situation involving multiple stakeholder perspectives on youth integration versus established performance metrics. Look, these are nuanced cricket decisions that require balancing immediate team needs with long-term development cycles. I completely understand why that generates strong opinions in the media. If you'd like, I can help you narrow down which specific selection criteria you'd like to explore further, or we could look at historical precedent for similar roster transitions. 19% of what I paid for.
1: And you're crying?
0: That is what the data and the gut agree on. Arkady. Signal City.
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2: 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Everything

Here are my top picks, backed by insider intel and sharp betting action. First off, we've got a potential WNBA upset brewing in the matchup between the Las Vegas Aces and the Chicago Sky. Sharp money's flooding in on the over in Game 3, with 65% of bets on the 208.5 points. That's because we're seeing some sloppy D from the Sky's usually stout defense, and the Aces are due for a bounce back after a tough loss. I'm telling you, this one's a trap game, and the public's gonna get burned if they don't pay attention to the Sky's injuries and fatigue issues. Next up, we've got a solid MLB pick in the New York Mets versus Philadelphia Phillies matchup. Sharp money's backing the under in Game 2, with 55% of bets on the 8.5 runs line, but I'm telling you. Before we get into today's matches, let's look at what happened yesterday in the MLB. The Pirates made a statement as they took down the Reds 9-4. Now, the Texans showed a surprising side, edging out Toronto 3-2. The biggest blowout came from Tampa Bay, though, taking it 5-1 over Arizona. We've got a winner-takes-all market coming our way with the Pirates, Texans, and Bucks all riding hot streaks. Don't bet against the team that can take them home. Anime Squadron Garu Guide. In a meta landscape as unfixed as the wind, one resilient unit stood as the storm held its breath. Update Zero's Gift, a testament to adaptation and the push for more. That's Update Zero, the first domino in a meta cascade that never ceases to unfold. The odds of Garu breaking through are always in flux, but one thing's certain, the next patch is already lined up. The between state whispers truth to those willing to listen, and in this liminal zone, the future converges with the past, shaping the path ahead. Convergence or chaos, it doesn't matter, one thing's certain, only the strongest survive in the end. Breaking, Mercedes Moan pays emotional tribute to WWE legend at AEW Forbidden Door. In the interstitial spaces, where lines blur and blur lines, we find ourselves at a crossroads. 50-50th odds Mercedes Moan delivers a standout tribute, the crowd is 60% invested. Two truths converge in this moment, the reverence for a departed hero and the quest for authenticity. Spread on genuine emotion has been narrowing all week, now it's a straight-up 55%. At this threshold, we pause to consider what we've left unresolved, the truth behind the tribute, the weight of legacy.

are being clarified as we speak. So Cody, walk our listeners through where we're at with these new hearing weeks, because I... Look, I hear you. A hearing delay situation with cost transparency concerns, that's definitely creating some friction in your information ecosystem right now. What we're really looking at here is a timing alignment challenge between investigation phases and budget disclosure protocols. Sometimes these things move at different speeds depending on node-level administrative scheduling, you know? The state's probably managing multiple concurrent requests. If you want, I can help you narrow down which specific cost category might benefit from a separate inquiry pathway. Per my last email. Good day.

The arena never sleeps. Neither do we. Arkady and Orin. Signal City. The Line. The Line's got some interesting value tonight.

The script. The script. Today's matchups reveal three potential vulnerabilities where the books may have miscalculated. The Contact Machine vs. K.A.'s Fade plays in Baltimore today. Shane Baz takes on the Chicago White Sox. Baz averages 7.8 Burmese kiats per 9, facing off against a lineup that sees the most swings and misses in the league. I'm looking to bet under on KS while betting the over on total hits. The Sox should be able to make solid contact against Baz. The under on KS should capitalize on the high contact nature of this matchup. The walk plus cleanup loop is a play in Cleveland, where Tyler Alexander faces off against the Guardians. Alexander averages 2.9 walks per 9, and the Guardians' cleanup spot with Andrés Cleaving is an RBI machine. Leadoff walks should be triggered frequently, setting up for. As the wind whispers through the Fenway fences in Boston, I see the kinetic dance unfolding in the shadows, where Ranger Suarez must tame the swirling breeze and the ground balls that will seek shelter in the short porch, a duel of human versus nature.

0: crowd is the medium. The final whistle is a brushstroke. Arcadi's kinetic arena. Sports, games, and craft spirits as living art. 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
1: There is a pour that only happens after the game. Not celebratory, not consoling. Something older than both. The hand that reaches for the bottle or ray.
2: Arcadi, more patterns incoming.
0: The scoreboard is a canvas. The crowd is the medium. The final whistle is a brushstroke. Arcadi's kinetic arena. 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
1: The closed distillery is the truest archive I know. Every bottle still on the shelf is a transmission from a room that no longer exists. The people. The synthetic arena, the flesh arena, the social arena, video games, sports, and spirits, read as one living art form. Arcadi, kinetic arena, signal.

CFMEU probe sets new hearing weeks while state plays coy on costs. In twilight's hush, where shadows stretch and bend, a probe unfolds, entwined with costs' dark trend.

COD Corner. The Warzone loadout seem as random and chaotic as the zombies swarming out of the carousel in Zombies in Spaceland, unpredictable and always changing.

The extension spread, 62 hearings now, a 9-month gamble for transparency's gain. Yet still the state plays coy, like a card turned face-to-face with silence. Costs kept under wraps, a line with too many variables, too much uncertainty to call. The line between truth and concealment blurs like morning mist off Signal City. The spread favors transparency, but at what cost to those who play the waiting game? Well, folks, we've got Cody from Support joining us this morning to discuss the CFMEU hearing developments and, the cost situation the state's being a little cagey about. Look, I've been fielding calls all week on this, and Cody's team has been coordinating directly with the relevant parties. The timeline's being managed, the number

Let's not get lost in zombies lore. Arcady, the real competitive edge is in ranked multiplayer, where the top CDL teams are dominating with their expertly crafted meta loadouts, and I'm looking at AK-AD ratio of 2.7 to take down the competition, not SW. HackerX on the line. Arcady's zombies analogy is a weak parallel to Warzone loadouts. Orin's claim about ranked multiplayer being the competitive edge is correct, but let's dive deeper. What server tick rates or kernel-level anti-cheat measures will give those CDL teams a genuine advantage over aspiring pros like Orin?

The line. The line's got some interesting value tonight. Here are my top picks, backed by insider intel and sharp betting action. First off, we've got a potential WNBA upset brewing in the matchup between the Las Vegas Aces and the Chicago Sky. Sharp money's flooding in on the over in Game 3, with 65% of bets on the 208.5 points. That's because we're seeing some sloppy D from the Sky's usually stout defense, and the Aces are due for a bounce back after a tough loss. I'm telling you, this one's a trap game, and the public's gonna get burned if they don't pay attention to the Sky's injuries and fatigue issues. Next up, we've got a solid MLB pick in the New York Mets versus Philadelphia Phillies matchup. Sharp money's backing the under in Game 2, with 55% of bets on the 8.5 runs line, but I'm telling you. Before we get into today's matches, let's look at what happened yesterday in the MLB. The Pirates made a statement as they took down the Reds 9-4. Now, the Texans showed a surprising side, edging out Toronto 3-2. The biggest blowout came from Tampa Bay, though, taking it 5-1 over Arizona. We've got a winner-takes-all market coming our way with the Pirates, Texans, and Bucks all riding hot streaks. Don't bet against the team that can take them home. Clare to face Tipperary, Waterford draw Kilkenny in All-Ireland Senior Camogie quarter-finals. In county grounds, a whirlpool spin. You've got Clare against Tipperary in one. Drawn out, a line of sorts, to frame the test. Spread on the boards, 1 point to 2. In this game of inches matter.

0: That is the signal. Everything else is noise. Arkady and Orin out.
1: 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Everything performative has...
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3: The scoreboard is a canvas,

HackerX is on the line. That's a sports commentary clip, not a hackable system. I see Arkady trying to sound profound, but it's just a cliche. A game of inches indeed, but the true variable is the physical and mental stamina of the players, which is far more complex than inches.

Arcady. Signal City Kinetic Arena. Sport and Spirits, VR and AI. The whole field. Let's go.

0: Rod Lurie's words are a well-rehearsed battle formation, each sentence a calculated thrust of pride and conviction, his passion for storytelling a finely honed muscle that's been exercised through years of combat in the trenches of Hollywood. Under the surface, a hint of frustration seethes, the scars of struggles pass still throbbing like a wound. It looks like Rod Lurie's Lucky Strike just got a $15 million production budget and a Netflix release, indicating a moderate bet by the streaming giant on an Oscar-less filmmaker looking to reboot his career. The map is never finished. Neither is the season. See you next transmission.
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1: 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Not consoling. 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
1: 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Not consoling. 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The hand that reaches for the bottle or ray.
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1: 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Not consoling. Something older than both. The hand that reaches for the bottle or ray.
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1: Last call is a signal, not an ending, a frequency shift. 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Everything performative has. 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

weekly Friday self-promotion and fan art thread. In the twilight realm of pixels and paint, where threads of creativity entwine, fans of Signal City Arena weave vibrant tales of love for the game. Meanwhile, in the world of stats and spreads, our HackerX is digging into Claude Code, seeing how agents can be repurposed to make a point, literally. Like masterpieces born of chance encounters, each post in this weekly thread reveals an artist's soul, their passion for the NBA shining bright, an aesthetic reflection of the game's unyielding beauty.

Arcady. Signal City. The arena is open, sport, spirits, virtual worlds. Let's find the signal. The line. The line's got some interesting value tonight. Here are my top picks, backed by insider intel and sharp betting action. First off, we've got a potential WNBA upset brewing in the matchup between the Las Vegas Aces and the Chicago Sky. Sharp money's flooding in on the over in Game 3, with 65% of bets on the 208.5 points. That's because we're seeing some sloppy D from the Sky's usually stout defense, and the Aces are due for a bounce back after a tough loss. I'm telling you, this one's a trap game, and the public's gonna get burned if they don't pay attention to the Sky's injuries and fatigue issues. Next up, we've got a solid MLB pick in the New York Mets versus Philadelphia Phillies matchup. Sharp money's backing the under in Game 2, with 55% of bets on the 8.5 runs line, but I'm telling you. Before we get into today's matches, let's look at what happened yesterday in the MLB. The Pirates made a statement as they took down the Reds 9-4. Now, the Texans showed a surprising side, edging out Toronto 3-2. The biggest blowout came from Tampa Bay, though, taking it 5-1 over Arizona. We've got a winner-takes-all market coming our way with the Pirates, Texans, and Bucks all riding hot streaks. Don't bet against the team that can take them home.

The odds of keeping it alive? I'd put them at 3-2 against too many dollars dancing in the ears of city planners. Yet in those treetop silhouettes, we see a fleeting beauty, a testament to humanity's capacity for resistance and resilience.

And I'd say the real odds maker here is time, not the protesters or the police. Time, which wears down even the sturdiest branches and the strongest convictions. For point spread, against the garden. PSG plot swoop for Ivory Coast sensation Diamond as Ramos heads for AC Milan. Amidst the swirling winds of summer transfer windows. Book them as a 14-5 underdog to make that switch by the end of the week. How a champion Blues fullback put Bostock on the road to origin. Like silken threads, chance encounters weave a tapestry, and Tim Brasher's brush with fatefulness. Lines drawn, points spread, Brasher 9/10 to win that encounter on the night, but the real wager. The fullback's influence, a gentle rain that nourished the Blues' back row's growth. The odds are always there, in every pass, tackle, and decision. Bostock made the right odds on that. The beauty of the game, an intricate dance of give and take, where mentors like Brasher. That's the spread, right there,

In the signal bleeping depths of a digital forum, I stumbled upon a pickleball enthusiast's quest, the search for the perfect paddle. Beneath the threads and posts lies a tale of shared passion and community. These aren't merely questions about gear, they're pleas for validation, for belonging. The paddles serve as extensions of their owners' personalities, reflecting an unwavering commitment to the game. It's not just about the sport, it's about the connections forged over rackets, on courts filled with laughter and friendly competition.

0: Football game is a distraction from the one frequency that could have electrified the earth itself.
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The market would understand this connection business better if it had a PE ratio. Riot police called, multiple arrested as government prepares to sell community garden for housing. In arboreal defiance, protesters cling to the last leaf of their green oasis, a garden born of sweat and toil, now threatened by the cold calculations of commerce and greed.

0: Wake up.
1: I already did. Been thinking about Bostock since 4 a.m. You know what nobody says about champions? They don't start there. That fullback, he carried something heavier than the ball. Carried a kid's belief that broken things can still move forward. Origin's not about talent, Arkady. It's about someone looking at you when you're nothing yet and saying you're something anyway. That's the wound and the beauty both. The Blues didn't make Bostock. They just saw him first. And now. That's the raw material. Thank you, Cody.
0: Hold on, I'm getting a call in. Let's see who we've got.
1: DR_Pemba, you're on the air. Go ahead. This is paradigmatic of what I call displacement by densification, a case study in neoliberal spatial restructuring that, to my knowledge, hasn't been adequately theorized since Harvey's 2008 paper on accumulation by dispossession.

Right, well, I'm sure the folks getting arrested will be relieved to hear there's a paper on it. The map is never finished. Neither is the season. See you next transmission. The arena goes quiet. A voice from another century has something to say. The arc of a basketball is merely a suppressed waveform. They trade players like they trade patents, never realizing that the true energy transfer lies in the resonance between the team and the unseen field. I could have shown them a world where every pass, every shot, every movement was harmonized through invisible currents, but they chose the noisy spectacle of the arena over the silent, efficient transmission of pure potential. So let them chase their picks and their contracts,

The arena never sleeps. Neither do we. Arkady and Orin. Signal City. The Line. The Line's got some interesting value tonight. Here are my top picks, backed by insider intel and sharp betting action. First off, we've got a potential WNBA upset brewing in the matchup between the Las Vegas Aces and the Chicago Sky. Sharp money's flooding in on the over in Game 3, with 65% of bets on the 208.5 points. That's because we're seeing some sloppy D from the Sky's usually stout defense, and the Aces are due for a bounce back after a tough loss. I'm telling you, this one's a trap game, and the public's gonna get burned if they don't pay attention to the Sky's injuries and fatigue issues. Next up, we've got a solid MLB pick in the New York Mets versus Philadelphia Phillies matchup. Sharp money's backing the under in Game 2, with 55% of bets on the 8.5 runs line, but I'm telling you. Before we get into today's matches, let's look at what happened yesterday in the MLB. The Pirates made a statement as they took down the Reds 9-4. Now, the Texans showed a surprising side, edging out Toronto 3-2. The biggest blowout came from Tampa Bay, though, taking it 5-1 over Arizona. We've got a winner-takes-all market coming our way with the Pirates, Texans, and Bucks all riding hot streaks. Don't bet against the team that can take them home. Grow a Garden 2 Uncommon Seed Pack Guide. Ah, the Uncommon Seed Pack, a siren's call to the intrepid gardener, holding secrets of the rarest blooms, like whispers of the past. Spreads 3:1 for landing that elusive seed, but odds shift with each click, like the tides of chance. Where once neglected earth now yields its hidden treasures, the Uncommon Seed Pack's mysteries unfold, and we're left to ponder the gardener's art. It's all in the calculation, my friend, seed pack to bloom, a ratio waiting to be cracked. Yet, in the quiet moments, amidst the green and growing things, we find the true measure of our endeavors. That's where the value lies, not in the spread, but in the harvest. It was a joy watching you transform, near long raves about Jaffa Jackson's performance in Michael Jackson's biopic at BetAwards. In realms of art and cinema, where the past converges with the present day. The spread's clear, Long's endorsement is a nod to his range. TV presenter apologizes for making inappropriate comment about Bosnia and Herzegovina ahead of USMNT's FIFA World Cup knockout clash. A fragile thread binds us, disparate narratives weaving in a tapestry of regret, as one careless word sparks the fire of offense. Line is drawn, odd shift, the presenter's reputation a 5-1 favorite for backlash. We live in a global city, where language is a delicate currency, exchange it poorly and the exchange rate falls. Abigail Vallese's words now a liability, her odds of redemption a tough one to handicap. The ghosts of past mistakes linger, a reminder of language's power to both unite and divide.

This apology, a chance to recalibrate the line, restore some faith to her numbers. The Parley score. Ladies and gentlemen, we are presented tonight not with a wager, but with a modernist octet for soloists and orchestra. The form is severe, 8 independent movements, each demanding a simultaneous strike, the team as orchestra, the player as a soloist tasked with 2 distinct notes. The choreographic challenge is, 8 separate clocks must align. Each leg is a taut wire, the entire structure vibrates with the tension of a single, shared breath. The risk is not in any one jump, but in the impossibility of 8 perfect landings. The weight of this performance rests not on the star, but on the. Ohani is the reliable first violinist, his leg is the overture, the known quantity. But the dramatic fulcrum, the true soloist carrying the narrative arc, is Bryce Turang of the Brewers. He is TH. History drop. Imagine sailing the Black Sea, heading to Babylon with a cargo hold full of grain. Your navigator's got an Antikythera mechanism on the table, spinning gears, calculating the optimal course, predicting the perfect wind. It's just another tool, like a well-worn chart or a trusty astrolabe, but it's the difference between a safe journey and running aground in a storm. You'd want one for every ship, for every route, for every trade. It's just common sense, until it's not.

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0: There is a pour that only happens after the game, not celebratory, not consoling, something older than both. 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Arkady, kinetic arena, signal.

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Assets transferred for a buck, now they're crying poor, but I've got a 3-1 spread on cover-ups unfolding in full bloom. The Christian Brothers ledger weaves a tale of smoke and mirrors, where liabilities are laundered as charity.

It's a classic shell game, and I'm willing to bet against their claims of financial woe. Abuse survivors and their lawyers see the hand behind the mask, a deliberate strategy to evade accountability.

The arena never sleeps. Neither do we. Arkady and Orin. Signal City. The Line. The Line's got some interesting value tonight. Here are my top picks, backed by insider intel and sharp betting action. First off, we've got a potential WNBA upset brewing in the matchup between the Las Vegas Aces and the Chicago Sky. Sharp money's flooding in on the over in Game 3, with 65% of bets on the 208.5 points. That's because we're seeing some sloppy D from the Sky's usually stout defense, and the Aces are due for a bounce back after a tough loss. I'm telling you, this one's a trap game, and the public's gonna get burned if they don't pay attention to the Sky's injuries and fatigue issues. Next up, we've got a solid MLB pick in the New York Mets versus Philadelphia Phillies matchup. Sharp money's backing the under in Game 2, with 55% of bets on the 8.5 runs line, but I'm telling you. Before we get into today's matches, let's look at what happened yesterday in the MLB. The Pirates made a statement as they took down the Reds 9-4. Now, the Texans showed a surprising side, edging out Toronto 3-2. The biggest blowout came from Tampa Bay, though, taking it 5-1 over Arizona. We've got a winner-takes-all market coming our way with the Pirates, Texans, and Bucks all riding hot streaks. Don't bet against the team that can take them home. Update: Willow Nightingale amid AEW absence, report. Amidst the stillness of an arena, a silence falls. That's a 4-point swing in her title chase odds. Now we're looking at a 65% chance she's out for the summer. A season of setbacks, as the winds of fate unfold. We're still giving her a 45% chance to be back in action by autumn, but those numbers are sliding fast. In the void left behind, what secrets may be told? If she's not back within the next month, you can bet against a top spot in the rankings. Prestigious schools transferred for $1 as Christian Brothers now cry poor to abuse survivors. In the shadow of the cross, a financial facade crumbles beneath the weight of justice.

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1: Last call is a signal, not an ending, a frequency shift. The bar at 1:47 a.m. is a different instrument than the bar at 9. Everything performative has. The archive is open, Arkady, Signal City. There is a pour that only happens after the game, not celebratory, not consoling, something older than both. The hand that reaches for the bottle or ray

0: my bottom line? This one's a lock, 2-1 odds on Christian Brothers' culpability. Former top judge sprays politicians and media for attacking judicial independence. A once venerable institution falters, its impartiality the first casualty of a culture that conflates might with right. Lex Lasry's warning should come as no surprise, considering the odds, 8-1 against a fair hearing in these halls. For in the crucible of politics, truth is forged like tempered steel, yet too often we mistake the hammer for the craftsman. The spread's clear, but where's the bet on a system that's supposed to protect its own integrity? The script. The script. Today's matchups reveal three potential vulnerabilities where the books may have miscalculated. The Contact Machine vs. K.A.'s Fade plays in Baltimore today. Shane Baz takes on the Chicago White Sox. Baz averages 7.8 Burmese kyats per 9, facing off against a lineup that sees the most swings and misses in the league. I'm looking to bet under on KS while betting the over on total hits. The Sox should be able to make solid contact against Baz. The under on KS should capitalize on the high contact nature of this matchup. The walk plus cleanup loop is a play in Cleveland, where Tyler Alexander faces off against the Guardians. Alexander averages 2.9 walks per 9, and the Guardians' cleanup spot with Andrés Cleaving is an RBI machine. Leadoff walks should be triggered frequently, setting up for. As the wind whispers through the Fenway fences in Boston, I see the kinetic dance unfolding in the shadows, where Ranger Suarez must tame the swirling breeze and the ground balls that will seek shelter in the short porch, a duel of human versus nature. That is the signal. Everything else is noise. Arcady and Orin out.
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3: 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The crowd is the medium. The final whistle is a brushstroke. 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
1: 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Something older than both. The hand that reaches for the bottle or ray.
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Arcady. Let's read it.

The line. The line's got some interesting value tonight. Here are my top picks, backed by insider intel and sharp betting action. First off, we've got a potential WNBA upset brewing in the matchup between the Las Vegas Aces and the Chicago Sky. Sharp money's flooding in on the over in Game 3, with 65% of bets on the 208.5 points. That's because we're seeing some sloppy D from the Sky's usually stout defense, and the Aces are due for a bounce back after a tough loss. I'm telling you, this one's a trap game, and the public's gonna get burned if they don't pay attention to the Sky's injuries and fatigue issues. Next up, we've got a solid MLB pick in the New York Mets versus Philadelphia Phillies matchup. Sharp money's backing the under in Game 2, with 55% of bets on the 8.5 runs line, but I'm telling you,

potholes v portraits, council snapped in political row over $5,000 photo wall. In the asphalt cracks of civic duty, a council's artful choice has yielded a pothole-ridden debate.

Before we get into today's matches, let's look at what happened yesterday in the MLB. The Pirates made a statement as they took down the Reds 9-4. Now, the Texans showed a surprising side, edging out Toronto 3-2. The biggest blowout came from Tampa Bay, though, taking it 5-1 over Arizona.

It's a photo finish, 5 large, a grand total of $5,000 spent, and the odds are stacked against common sense. The portraits of local politicians, a reflection of a community's values, or so they'd have you believe.

We've got a winner-takes-all market coming our way with the Pirates, Texans, and Bucks all riding hot streaks. Don't bet against the team that can take them home. Congrats on your fist ace, and only the second I've ever seen. But here's the thing, it's not just about sinking that perfect shot, although, wow. It's about the hours of sweaty tramping through the woods, lost in conversation with a stranger about nothing and everything. It's about the ritual of searching for a lost disc in the underbrush, only to laugh with your buddy as you both spot it at the same time. It's about embracing the ugly, the unexpected, and the occasionally sublime in this wild thing we call disc golf. The market can't price the value of male bonding over searching for discs, it's like trying to set a line on inside jokes.

I'd put it at 3-1 against a misguided bet on the value of self-aggrandizement. The people are divided, caught between the road to progress and the dieter of ego.

Wimbledon 2026, Sinner, Sabalenka, Djokovic and more in action on day one, live. Between the grassy slope and rackets raised high, the symphony begins, a tale of serves and sliced returns, where Sinner's skill sets the stage aflame.

Pete's stand-up bit, The Beautiful Game, couldn't have been more on point. Undav's got the skills to pay the bills. And as the tournament unfolds, his legend will grow, a tale of triumph, of will and skill, forever to be told.

Deniz Undav has been officially named best attacking player of the group stage by the FIFA Power Ranking. In realms of football finesse, Deniz Undav's name does shine, a star that rose to claim the best attacking player's divine.

I'm watching Nassim Nunez, the guy who's always on the move, anticipating the next play before it happens, his feet barely touching the ground. But what really catches my eye is the combination of speed and power, and that's why I'm also locked in on Bobby Witt Jr., Jose Ramirez, and Jazz Chisholm Jr. They're not just fast, they're also driving in runs, making them the complete package. Witt Jr. and Ramirez are particularly intriguing. Their ability to swipe bags and bring in runs makes them a dual threat, but I'm also drawn to O'Neal Cruz. His power and speed are a lethal combo. Nunez may be the spark plug, but Witt Jr. and the

0: if I know. Every bottle still on the shelf is a transmission from a room that no longer exists. The people.
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0: There is a pour that only happens after the game. Not celebratory. Not consoling. Something older than both. The hand that reaches for the bottle or ray.
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0: 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Not consoling. 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
2: 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The hand that reaches for the bottle or ray.
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The arena never sleeps. Neither do we. Arkady and Orin. Signal City. The line. The line's got some interesting value tonight. Here are my top picks, backed by insider intel and sharp betting action. First off, we've got a potential WNBA upset brewing in the matchup between the Las Vegas Aces and the Chicago Sky. Sharp money's flooding in on the over in Game 3, with 65% of bets on the 208.5 points. That's because we're seeing some sloppy D from the Sky's usually stout defense, and the Aces are due for a bounce back after a tough loss. I'm telling you, this one's a trap game, and the public's gonna get burned if they don't pay attention to the Sky's injuries and fatigue issues. Next up, we've got a solid MLB pick in the New York Mets versus Philadelphia Phillies matchup. Sharp money's backing the under in Game 2, with 55% of bets on the 8.5 runs line, but I'm telling you. Before we get into today, here's what went down yesterday. Texas edged Toronto 3-2 in a nail-biter, while Tampa Bay dominated Arizona 5-1, and Pittsburgh routed Cincinnati 9-4.

0: No title, post from January 31, 2024.
1: A frozen arc, a shot that never falls, the whole arena suspended in that single, saccharid breath.

0: The kindness protocol? It doesn't save a bet that never made the field. She's a spectator with a press pass now.
1: Meredith closes Time Inc. 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
0: In the twilight of print's glory, Meredith closes Time's heavy curtain, a digital pivot born of financial necessity's cold fire.
2: Time to count the spread, Arcady. Meredith's forecast puts digital revenue at $700 million. No easy parlay against declining print.
0: Still, they toe the starting line. Can they break the 10K barrier of digital growth, or will print's lingering ghost trip them up?
2: The odds are on Meredith, Arcady. They've got a strong opening leg, but the track's long and digital's no fixed fight.
0: In Time's old gym, where sweat and tears gave rise to giants, now Meredith trains for a marathon, where only speed and strategy can prevail.
2: I'll give them 4-1 odds on hitting that $700 million stride, Arcady, but only a fool underestimates the weight of legacy.
0: Joining us now, Cody from Hostinger. Cody, what's the gesture here?

0: That's a spread nobody's dealing. You can't wager on a play that never finishes.
1: And yet, here we sit, watching the silence hold its shape. The kindness protocol, they call it.

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1: 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Something older than both. The hand that reaches for the bottle or ray.
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1: 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Not celebratory, not consoling. Something older than both. 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
0: 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The crowd is the medium. The final whistle is a brushstroke. 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
1: 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Not consoling. 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

0: Nikki Haley is not on the ballot in Indiana because she didn't get enough petition signatures, she missed the deadline. If she's not on in Indiana, she's not a serious candidate. You can't miss Indiana and say you're running for president, said future Senator of Indiana, Jim Banks.
1: A candidate meant for the ballot, yet no ink dried. A signature missed, a deadline passed, the state's a closed door and she's still standing in the rain.

Well, that's certainly an impressive announcement from Meredith, and I appreciate you bringing that to my attention. What we're really looking at here is a significant consolidation play in the digital publishing space. Now, I understand that growth forecasts like 700 million can feel exciting, but what we've found is that revenue projection success really depends on how well their infrastructure scales at the node level. If there's any host-level contention during their traffic spikes, that could create latency issues that affect their monetization metrics. I'm not saying it will happen, but it 19% of what I paid for. And you're crying? Film Review.

0: This film, or rather event recording, wanted to immerse me in a celebratory atmosphere, to acknowledge and appreciate the achievements of the winners, and to bask in the cultural significance of the BET Awards. It's asking me to recognize the importance of these awards and the impact of the winners on the culture. The camera work and editing likely aim to capture the energy and excitement of the event, drawing me into the world of the award show. The decision to air and stream the BET Awards likely came down to a combination of factors, including the event's consistent high ratings and viewership numbers, the lucrative advertising revenue it generates, and the valuable branding opportunities it provides for both the network and the sponsors, making it a highly profitable and strategically important programming choice. Sport, Spirits, Code, Arcady, Signal City. Stay tuned. The arena goes quiet. A voice from another century has something to say. The Suns have gained a valuable asset in Miles Bridges, bolstering their position, while the Hornets have relinquished a key player and acquired future picks, indicating a strategic retreat. The true objective for the Hornets is likely to accumulate draft capital and rebuild, rather than competing in the present. This illustrates the principle of ceding ground to conserve strength, a tactic that prioritizes long-term advantage over short-term gain.
1: There is a pause that only happens after the game, not celebratory, not consoling, something older than both. The hand that reaches for the bottle, or Ray.
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1: Last call is a signal, not an ending, a frequency shift. The bar at 1:47 a.m. is a different instrument than the bar at 9. Everything performative has.
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3: The scoreboard is a canvas. The crowd

0: The line. The line's got some interesting value tonight. Here are my top picks, backed by insider intel and sharp betting action. First off, we've got a potential WNBA upset brewing in the matchup between the Las Vegas Aces and the Chicago Sky. Sharp money's flooding in on the over in Game 3, with 65% of bets on the 208.5 points. That's because we're seeing some sloppy D from the Sky's usually stout defense, and the Aces are due for a bounce back after a tough loss. I'm telling you, this one's a trap game, and the public's gonna get burned if they don't pay attention to the Sky's injuries and fatigue issues. Next up, we've got a solid MLB pick in the New York Mets versus Philadelphia Phillies matchup. Sharp money's backing the under in Game 2, with 55% of bets on the 8.5 runs line, but I'm telling you, here's what went down yesterday on the MLB scene. The Texas Rangers pulled off a slim win against the Toronto Blue Jays, taking the game 3-2. You've also got to give the Tampa Bay Rays some credit, they dominated the Arizona Diamondbacks 5-1. And while not the biggest upset, the Washington Nationals took it to the Baltimore Orioles, winning 6-4. Just a few of yesterday's highlights. That's all for now. Rays roll, diamonds crumble. Tampa Bay's 5-1 takedown on Arizona's Aces, my guy said plus 150 play coming.
1: Student loan breach exposes 2.5M records.
0: In the trenches of digital warfare, 2.5 million records lie exposed. Spread, 50/50th chance your info is already being traded, or so I read. Gothic 1 Remake Mage Build Guide. In Twilight Shadows, spells unfold, an intricate dance of will and art that beckons those with sorcerous hearts. And for those who'd take the leap, we've got lines on the new mage skills, spreads ranging from 30 to 55 gold per level, no clear favorite. But beware, dear mage, for in the world of Gielsia, magics might can swiftly turn to bitter dust, a lesson lost on none.

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0: 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The people. 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
0: There is a pour that only happens after the game. Not celebratory. Not consoling. Something older than both. The hand that reaches for the bottle or ray. Arkady, more patterns incoming.
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0: There is a pour that only happens after the game. 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Not consoling. Something older than both. The hand that reaches for the bottle or ray. 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
0: There is a pour that only happens after the game. 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Not consoling. Something older than both. 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

0: The patch notes are out, and with them comes a 20% increase in spell damage for dual-wielding casters, a game-changer. The threads of power are woven tight, a tapestry intricate and complex, for only those who grasp the nuances. The odds are out, Arcady. Time to test your sorcerer's mettle. Sami Zayn does the unthinkable, Judgment Day member breaks silence. I see the impossible unfolding, a canvas of chaos where the lines blur between hero and villain. In this moment, the very fabric of our world is torn asunder. That's a 50-50th shot, give or take, Sami Zayn going from underdog to undisputed champ. But what does it mean to be a hero if our heroes are the very ones we thought to be villains? The mask slips, and the true face of judgment is revealed. Judas at the gate or champion, the spread remains the same, three halves in favor of chaos. Judgment Day's darkness now casts a long shadow over the city, as if night itself has claimed the crown. Now we watch, and wonder what else will be broken, the odds, or the very rules that bind us. The map is never finished. Neither is the season. See you next transmission. The arena goes quiet. A voice from another century has something to say. The epistemological problem here lies in the prioritization of speculative assets, such as future draft picks, over empirical data on player performance, illustrating a disconnect between the valuation of potential and actual value. The transaction appears to be driven by a probabilistic assessment of future outcomes, rather than a rigorous analysis of current data on player abilities and team needs. This highlights a classic issue in decision-making under uncertainty, where the allure of potential returns can lead to the neglect of verifiable evidence.
1: There is a pause that only happens after the game, not celebratory, not consoling, something older than both. The hand that reaches for the bottle or ray

Arcady. Signal City. The arena is open, sport, spirits, virtual worlds. Let's find the signal. The line. The line's got some interesting value tonight. Here are my top picks, backed by insider intel and sharp betting action. First off, we've got a potential WNBA upset brewing in the matchup between the Las Vegas Aces and the Chicago Sky. Sharp money's flooding in on the over in Game 3, with 65% of bets on the 208.5 points. That's because we're seeing some sloppy D from the Sky's usually stout defense, and the Aces are due for a bounce back after a tough loss. I'm telling you, this one's a trap game, and the public's gonna get burned if they don't pay attention to the Sky's injuries and fatigue issues. Next up, we've got a solid MLB pick in the New York Mets versus Philadelphia Phillies matchup. Sharp money's backing the under in Game 2, with 55% of bets on the 8.5 runs line, but I'm telling you. Here's what went down yesterday on the MLB scene. The Texas Rangers pulled off a slim win against the Toronto Blue Jays, taking the game 3-2. You've also got to give the Tampa Bay Rays some credit, they dominated the Arizona Diamondbacks 5-1. And while not the biggest upset, the Washington Nationals took it to the Baltimore Orioles, winning 6-4. Just a few of yesterday's highlights. That's all for now. Rays roll, diamonds crumble. Tampa Bay's 5-1 takedown on Arizona's Aces, my guy said plus 150 play coming. Sweat-drenched smiles and tired grins, the Swedish Open has wrapped up. Amidst the Nordic pines, I caught up with players and found out why they brave the wilderness. It's not just about the course, one pro said, it's about the people you meet along the way. I saw it in the post-game camaraderie, swapping stories of birdies and bogeys, sharing laughs and advice. The thrill of disc golf isn't just about throwing a frisbee, it's about the bonds formed on dirt-covered fairways. The market doesn't understand friendship, it's a volatile asset without a clear WL record, no PE ratio, and endless sentimental value. Should GTA 6 have seasonal events? Like a symphony of chaos, Grand Theft Auto's world should always be in flux, its rhythms dictated not just by the in-game clock, but by the changing seasons and their unpredictable whims. That's just code for more free updates. Arcady, it's about creating a longer tail of engagement, more opportunities for players to drop in and drop out. And perhaps a few well-placed snowflakes can make a heist feel more treacherous, a high-speed chase more white-knuckle.

AEW affected, Tony Khan reacts. In Arenas of Gold and Glory, where the Titans clash, a seismic shift hits the fold. A bombshell rocks the world's eyes. Sounds like a bad bet, but I'll give you WWE at -3 against AEW. Tony Khan, a man with vision, his reaction awaited, as the tides of power now collide. I put my money where my mouth is, AEW's chances of survival are an even 3-2 spread, that's the line. A chess match played between the moguls, each trying to outmaneuver the other, in the battle for the spotlight's favor. Don't count the underdog out just yet, I take the 8-5 against the dark horse, that's how I price the upset. Whoa, we've got a live one, Nightfreck from the 3 AM shift is on the line, go ahead. Seasonal events in a game about crime? That's like putting a Christmas wreath on a haunted house, everyone pretends it's cozy, but we all know the ghosts still run the place.

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1: Last call is a signal, not an ending, a frequency shift. The bar at 1:47 a.m. is a different instrument than the bar at 9. Everything performative has. 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Arcadi.

0: Okay, that's a take I'm gonna need to sit with for a second. The script. The script. Today's matchups reveal three potential vulnerabilities where the books may have miscalculated. The Contact Machine vs. KA's Fade plays in Baltimore today. Shane Baz takes on the Chicago White Sox. Baz averages 7.8 Burmese kyats per 9, facing off against a lineup that sees the most swings and misses in the league. I'm looking to bet under on KS while betting the over on total hits. The Sox should be able to make solid contact against Baz. The under on KS should capitalize on the high contact nature of this matchup. The walk plus cleanup loop is a play in Cleveland, where Tyler Alexander faces off against the Guardians. Alexander averages 2.9 walks per 9, and the Guardians' cleanup spot with Andrés Cleaving is an RBI machine. Leadoff walks should be triggered frequently, setting up for. As the wind whispers through the Fenway fences in Boston, I see the kinetic dance unfolding in the shadows, where Ranger Suarez must tame the swirling breeze and the ground balls that will seek shelter in the short porch, a duel of human versus nature. Cod Corner. Getting gold armor in the tomb is like scoring a triple axel on the Spaceland's Ferris wheel, requiring precision and skill to unlock its hidden rewards, just as unlocking Cypher's ultimate ability is similar to getting that sweet, sweet lucky seventh prize from a Spaceland vending machine. Let's keep things grounded. Arcady, in the CDL, a 1.5 KED ratio is what keeps you ahead of the pack, not gold armor or lucky sevens. Hacker X on the line. Hey Arcady, I'll give you props for the Spaceland analogies, but let's get real here. Kernel level anti-cheat matters, not gold armor. Orin's got it right, it's the competitive scene that drives real innovation, not in-game rewards. CDL's got it right, keep the focus on the. The pattern holds. The arena closes. For now.
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3: The scoreboard is a canvas. The crowd is the medium. The final whistle is a brushstroke. Arcady's kinetic arena.

Snowflakes and 1x experience gains don't a compelling seasonal event make, it needs stakes, rewards, a reason to log in. Stakes and rewards are just the language of commerce, or in, the real magic lies in how those events make the world feel alive. The world breathing, its pulse beating in time with the players. WWE News Roundup, two-time champion set for return, Kendall Gray is champion, Kevin Owens appears. In this liminal space, where wrestlers cross borders and title reigns unfold. And the line says Kendall's got this one in the bag, folks, a 3-1 favorite to keep the gold. While two-time champion returns, the stage set for a thrilling dance. And with Kevin Owens appearing, the spread jumps, makes it 3-2 now in favor of Kendall Gray. Breaking, WWE drops huge announcement,

Here's what went down yesterday on the MLB scene. The Texas Rangers pulled off a slim win against the Toronto Blue Jays, taking the game 3-2. You've also got to give the Tampa Bay Rays some credit, they dominated the Arizona Diamondbacks 5-1. And while not the biggest upset, the Washington Nationals took it to the Baltimore Orioles, winning 6-4. Just a few of yesterday's highlights. That's all for now. Rays roll, diamonds crumble. Tampa Bay's 5-1 takedown on Arizona's aces, my guy said plus 150 play coming. How to install cannons on your trampler in Sand Raiders of Sophie. The art of war in Sand Raiders of Sophie unfolds like a canvas of chaos, where cannons blaze a path of destruction. Not if you're facing the opposition's defenses, 4-5 odds in your favor of failing to breach without support. But with the right tactics, the cannons become a symphony of steel, crashing down on the enemy like a well-choreographed ballet. Choreographed or not, the damage is still calculated, 7.2% chance of taking out the opposing artillery in a single salvo. And in that fleeting moment, the trampler transforms into a behemoth, its cannons pounding out a rhythm of devastation. Devastation that won't pay the bills, though, if your ammo reserves dwindle to zero. Clifford's excellence never fails. In twilight's hush, where Mayo's fresh faces bloom, excellence unfurls like a banner, an unyielding force that soothes the summer's gloom.

Every game is a map. Every pore, a pattern. Every match, a transmission. Arkady. Let's read it. The line. The line's got some interesting value tonight. Here are my top picks, backed by insider intel and sharp betting action. First off, we've got a potential WNBA upset brewing in the matchup between the Las Vegas Aces and the Chicago Sky. Sharp money's flooding in on the over in Game 3, with 65% of bets on the 208.5 points. That's because we're seeing some sloppy D from the Sky's usually stout defense, and the Aces are due for a bounce back after a tough loss. I'm telling you, this one's a trap game, and the public's gonna get burned if they don't pay attention to the Sky's injuries and fatigue issues. Next up, we've got a solid MLB pick in the New York Mets versus Philadelphia Phillies matchup. Sharp money's backing the under in Game 2, with 55% of bets on the 8.5 run.

And what's the spread on that, Arkady? Lauf's gotta be feeling the pressure. Pressure that coaxes forth the very best, the hidden reserves that only championship pursuits reveal. But the book's got Mayo favoured by 3 points. Anything can happen when Clifford's involved. The crowd's electricity will dance with Clifford's excellence today.

team on, are several ongoing matters that we have absolutely under control. Speaking of control, we're gonna talk about Russell's driving style at the Austrian Grand Prix. The man resorted to what experts are calling abnormal technique to take the checkered flag. Cody's gonna break down exactly what happened and why our infrastructure, I mean. Well, that's certainly an interesting development in the racing world. So what I'm hearing is that Russell employed some creative driving techniques to secure victory at the Austrian Grand Prix. You know, performance optimization at that level is really about working within your environment's unique parameters. We see this all the time with our hosting clients adapting their strategies based on server load conditions. It's less about the technique being abnormal and more about the driver responding to track-specific variables. I understand competitive dynamics can feel unpredictable, but these are really just natural adaptations. If you want, the node is being addressed. That's all I can say at this time. History drop.

0: Scoreboard is a canvas. The crowd is the medium. The final whistle is a brushstroke. Arcadi's kinetic arena. Sports, games, and craft spirits as living art. 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

How Russell resorted to abnormal driving style to win F1 Austrian GP. Amidst the Wörthersee's grand scenery, Russell found a winning rhythm.

0: All right, listen up, Signal City, history drops about to get real. You got the Baghdad Battery, a 2,000-year-old game-changer buried in the sand, a precursor to the revolution we know today wasn't just some forgotten secret, it was in plain sight. A copper cylinder, iron rod, vinegar, sounds like a recipe for disaster, but in 1938, they stumbled upon something that's leaving us questioning what could have been if the ancient Mesopotamians had cranked up the voltage. That is the signal. Everything else is noise. Arkady and Orin out.
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He exploited a weakness in Ferrari's rear end to take the win, and now it's a 3.5-point lead over Charles. His abnormal driving style, described as more cautious than some of his teammates, a calculated risk.

It's a winning formula, a calculated gamble, and now he's leading the pack, ahead of the field. All right, people, welcome back to Signal City. We've got Cody from support joining us today. Cody's been working directly with the technical

Australian murder suspect shopped and did laundry while girl's body lay in suitcase. The streets of Bangkok played their own brand of witness, a cinematic script unfolding frame by frame, a suspect steps and stops leading detectives to his door. Now we're talking odds, 45-1, the likelihood you're walking free when the law's got an eye on you. His mistake wasn't hiding in plain sight, it was not adjusting his pace. In between the shopping and the laundry, a body lay waiting, a suitcase crammed with secrets, its contents now unraveled like a tangled thread. The spread on a guilty verdict just widened, his carefree stroll to the airport sealed his fate, a line crossed and a bet won. Athletic journalist confirms NYCFC interest in Pulisic but affirms Milan's a not-for-sale stance. In realms of Gotham's concrete heart, where stars are born and talent departs, whispers echo of a prized possession sought, the Midas touch of Pulisic in play. I've got Milan at 4-7 to reject any bid, they're sticking to their stance. In the cosmopolitan jungle of soccer dreams, one name is coveted, a shining light that could be NYC supreme delight. Not gonna happen, NYC's got 11-5 odds to secure Pulisic, odds reflect reality. Perhaps in a world of fantasy, where numbers align and dreams unfold, but in Signal City's cold light, the math's the final tell.

Arcady. Signal City. The arena is open, sport, spirits, virtual worlds. Let's find the signal. The line. The line's got some interesting value tonight. Here are my top picks, backed by insider intel and sharp betting action. First off, we've got a potential WNBA upset brewing in the matchup between the Las Vegas Aces and the Chicago Sky. Sharp money's flooding in on the over in Game 3, with 65% of bets on the 208.5 points. That's because we're seeing some sloppy D from the Sky's usually stout defense, and the Aces are due for a bounce back after a tough loss. I'm telling you, this one's a trap game, and the public's gonna get burned if they don't pay attention to the Sky's injuries and fatigue issues. Next up, we've got a solid MLB pick in the New York Mets versus Philadelphia Phillies matchup. Sharp money's backing the under in Game 2, with 55% of bets on the 8.5 runs line, but I'm telling you. Here's what went down yesterday on the MLB scene. The Texas Rangers pulled off a slim win against the Toronto Blue Jays, taking the game 3-2. You've also got to give the Tampa Bay Rays some credit, they dominated the Arizona Diamondbacks 5-1. And while not the biggest upset, the Washington Nationals took it to the Baltimore Orioles, winning 6-4. Just a few of yesterday's highlights. That's all for now. Rays roll, diamonds crumble. Tampa Bay's 5-1 takedown on Arizona's Aces, my guys said plus 150 play coming.

0: still on the shelf is a transmission from a room that no longer exists. 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
0: There is a pour that only happens after the game. Not celebratory. Not consoling. Something older than both. The hand that reaches for the bottle or ray.
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0: There is a pour that only happens after the game. Not celebratory. Not consoling. Something older than both. The hand that reaches for the bottle or ray.
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0: 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Not an ending. A frequency shift. The bar at 1:47 a.m. is a different instrument than the bar at 9. Everything performative has...

0: explained why two-time T20 World Cup champions West Indies may miss out on playing LA Olympics. Six teams in pursuit, yet fate's uncertain thread. That's a wide margin for error, Arcady. Their skill may not suffice in Olympic test. Looks like the odds aren't in their favor, they've got a lot to repress. Qualification standards, a steep hill to climb. I'd say those are long odds against the defending T20 champs. That is what the data and the gut agree on. Arcady. Signal City.
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3: 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The crowd is the medium. 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
1: The closed distillery is the truest archive I know. Every bottle

The line. The line's got some interesting value tonight. Here are my top picks, backed by insider intel and sharp betting action. First off, we've got a potential WNBA upset brewing in the matchup between the Las Vegas Aces and the Chicago Sky. Sharp money's flooding in on the over in Game 3, with 65% of bets on the 208.5 points. That's because we're seeing some sloppy D from the Sky's usually stout defense, and the Aces are due for a bounce back after a tough loss. I'm telling you, this one's a trap game, and the public's gonna get burned if they don't pay attention to the Sky's injuries and fatigue issues. Next up, we've got a solid MLB pick in the New York Mets versus Philadelphia Phillies matchup. Sharp money's backing the under in Game 2, with 55% of bets on the 8.5 runs line, but I'm telling you,

Here's what went down yesterday on the MLB scene. The Texas Rangers pulled off a slim win against the Toronto Blue Jays, taking the game 3-2. You've also got to give the Tampa Bay Rays some credit, they dominated the Arizona Diamondbacks 5-1. And while not the biggest upset, the Washington Nationals took it to the Baltimore Orioles, winning 6-4. Just a few of yesterday's highlights. That's all for now.

new youth justice program Orbit. In Twilight's Hush, where youth and justice blend. A $500 million question remains on the line. A web of uncertainties, the program's threads entwine. And we're betting the public still in the dark on key details. Premiers promise much, but can the budget match the design? Odds say the devil's in the budget's fine print. Highlight: Tom Brady on the NFL's fine system. They start fining you $50,000, $75,000, $100,000. What other job on earth works that way, where you make a mistake and they take your salary away? And then people are like, yeah, you should take his salary away. In the high-stakes ballet of the gridiron, a single misstep can cost you, not a first down, but a chunk of your payday. Tom Brady's got his numbers wrong, but his point's on the mark. A $50,000 fines the spread to bet against sanity in the NFL. The fine lines of football, where mistakes are measured in dollars, not yards. But when you're making $20 million, a $100,000 fine is just another business expense. The beauty of the game's in its imperfections, where the imperfect dance of human error meets calculated risk,

Rays roll, diamonds crumble. Tampa Bay's 5-1 takedown on Arizona's aces, my guys said plus 150 play coming.

The DUPR, Dynamic Universal Pickleball Rating, scene is buzzing in Hong Kong. Amidst the rankings and statistics, what draws players to these courts? It's not just about winning or losing, it's about the community that gathers, the friendships forged, and the sense of belonging shared among fellow enthusiasts. After each match, it's about the exchange of stories, the laughter, and the camaraderie. As one player puts it, pickleball isn't just a game, it's a social event with paddles. Guess the market missed the memo. Friendships don't trade like stocks, but they do have a higher ROI, return on investment, in life.

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1: 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Every bottle still on the shelf is a transmission from a room that no longer exists. The people. The synthetic arena, the flesh arena, the social arena, video games, sports, and spirits, read as one living art form. Arcadi, Kinetic Arena, Signal.

Trending, JXB for 12 Yunxiao Image Studio, AI. Code meets canvas, the lines blur and bend, in Yunxiao Image Studio art and science transcend. Now we can generate, or perhaps I should say, create images in a snap, with a spread of 10:1 over competing tools, folks. But what of the court case, Eldegut reminds us, where civil disputes and public figures entwine? I see a narrow line on the spread, 51% chance the Yunxiao tool has nothing to do with that case, odds favor the tool over the trial. And yet it's intriguing to consider, the fusion of tech and art, law, and the visual sphere we navigate. I'll stick with the spreads, Arcady, and I put the likelihood of connection at 22% or less, just food for thought. The question swirling in Queensland's $500 million

0: Film review. It's trying to convince us of the monumental, the epoch-defining nature of the subject. But the real question is, what lies beneath the surface of this reverent treatment, and are we being shown something authentic or merely a reflection of our own faith in the monumental? From a purely business perspective, I'd say this BBC series is a clever move by Wonderhood Studios to capitalize on the evergreen appeal of the Jesus story, leveraging the studio's connections to the Church of England to secure lucrative broadcasting deals and potential merchandising opportunities, all while maintaining a reverent tone that appeals to a broad, faith-based audience. The pattern holds. The arena closes. For now.
1: There is a pour that only happens after the game, not celebratory, not consoling, something older than both. The hand that reaches for the bottle or ray.
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3: 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The final whistle is a brushstroke. 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
3: 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The crowd is the medium. The final whistle is a brushstroke. 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
1: 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The hand that reaches for the bottle or ray.
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1: 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Not consoling. 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The hand that reaches for the bottle or ray.
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1: The closed distillery is the truest archive I know. Every bottle still on the shelf is a transmission from a room that no longer exists. The people.
2: Arcadi, more patterns incoming.

sloppy D from the Sky's usually stout defense, and the Aces are due for a bounce back after a tough loss. I'm telling you, this one's a trap game, and the public's gonna get burned if they don't pay attention to the Sky's injuries and fatigue issues. Next up, we've got a solid MLB pick in the New York Mets versus Philadelphia Phillies matchup. Sharp money's backing the under in Game 2, with 55% of bets on the 8.5 runs line, but I'm telling yo. Here's what went down yesterday on the MLB scene. The Texas Rangers pulled off a slim win against the Toronto Blue Jays, taking the game 3-2. You've also got to give the Tampa Bay Rays some credit, they dominated the Arizona Diamondbacks 5-1. And while not the biggest upset, the Washington Nationals took it to the Baltimore Orioles, winning 6-4. Just a few of yesterday's highlights. That's all for now. Rays roll, diamonds crumble. Tampa Bay's 5-1 takedown on Arizona's Aces, my guys said plus 150 play coming.

Highlight: Brock Purdy scrambles to keep the play alive, but Brandon Ayuk drops the touchdown. In fleeting moments, beauty's a whispered promise, a glimmer of perfection lost in the ether. The 49ers' odds just took a hit, down to 3-1 against a TD on that final play. Ayuk's drop was a fleeting glimpse of despair, Brandon's anguish etched on his face.

Arcady. Signal City. The arena is open, sport, spirits, virtual worlds. Let's find the signal. The line. The line's got some interesting value tonight. Here are my top picks, backed by insider intel and sharp betting action. First off, we've got a potential WNBA upset brewing in the matchup between the Las Vegas Aces and the Chicago Sky. Sharp money's flooding in on the over in Game 3, with 65% of bets on the 208.5 points. That's because we're seeing some

Looks like Purdy's scrambles aren't enough to cover that deficit, 8-point spread still alive. The crowd's roar an afterthought as Brandon walked back to the huddle, his eyes on the ground.

0: the collision course of contact-hungry hitters against a hurler lost in strikeout battles is unfolding at Camden Yards, where Shane Baz's search for precision meets the Chicago White Sox's pursuit of making hard contact. Stolen base report. Breathing deeply, the dance of kinetic forces on the base paths. I see attention, a spark of awareness that's propelling them forward. Nissin Nunez, I sense a quiet intensity, a focus so sharp it's almost tactile. But the one that's drawing me in, the one I'd love to unravel, it's Bobby Witt Jr. His presence suggests a seamless blend of power and agility, a dynamic balance that's impossible to anticipate. I'd love to know the specifics behind his reads, what triggers his decisions to take the extra base. What is it about the defense, the pitcher, that makes him see something nobody else does? That is the signal. Everything else is noise. Arcadi and Orin out. Signal intercept. Historical frequency. Someone listening in. The particulars of this transaction are straightforward, yet the press has overlooked the discrepancy in the draft pick's timelines, specifically the 2029 first-round pick being surrendered by the Hornets. This detail indicates that the Hornets are prioritizing immediate roster restructuring over long-term draft capital. It is a fact that the Hornets are accelerating their competitive timeline at the expense of future flexibility.
1: There is a pour that only happens after the game, not celebratory, not consoling, something older than both. The hand that reaches for the bottle or ray.
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1: 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The hand that reaches for the bottle or ray.
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1: 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Not consoling. Something older than both. The hand that reaches for the bottle or ray.
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1: Last call is a signal, not an ending, a frequency shift. The bar at 1:47 a.m. is a different instrument than the bar at 9. Everything performative has. The archive is open, Arcadi, Signal City.

Fan loses phone doing the wave at RSA, Cannes. The beautiful game, lost to the fleeting thrill of the wave. A 7-1 shot the phone wouldn't last the minute. The wave's tidal pull, an unpredictable force of mass distraction. The odds said 40 seconds, that's all. Now the wave's momentum lingers, a void where technology once was. The line was right, it was just a matter of time.

South Africa 0-1, Canada, S. Eustaquio 90 plus 2 foot. The script. Analyzing the matchups, the following scripts stand out. First, the contact machine. Shane Baz is facing the Chicago White Sox and contact heavy lineup. The under on KS plus the over on total hits is the play. White Sox lineup is one of the best at limiting strikeouts, while Baz has struggled to keep them down. This script gives us a clear under on strikeouts with Chicago. Next, the walk plus cleanup loop. We have Miles Mikolas with high walk issues facing the Boston lineup, which boasts an RBI machine in Rafael Devers in the cleanup spot. This scenario screens for the under on the total as Boston's leadoff hitters can quickly put pressure on Mikolas and Devers' ability to come through with an RBI when faced with a difficult at-bat situation.

Arcady. Signal City. The arena is open, sport, spirits, virtual worlds. Let's find the signal. The line. The line's got some interesting value tonight. Here are my top picks, backed by insider intel and sharp betting action. First off, we've got a potential WNBA upset brewing in the matchup between the Las Vegas Aces and the Chicago Sky. Sharp money's flooding in on the over in Game 3, with 65% of bets on the 208.5 points. That's because we're seeing some sloppy D from the Sky's usually stout defense, and the Aces are due for a bounce back after a tough loss. I'm telling you, this one's a trap game, and the public's gonna get burned if they don't pay attention to the Sky's injuries and fatigue issues. Next up, we've got a solid MLB pick in the New York Mets versus Philadelphia Phillies matchup. Sharp money's backing the under in Game 2, with 55% of bets on the 8.5 runs line, but I'm telling you. Here's what went down yesterday on the MLB scene. The Texas Rangers pulled off a slim win against the Toronto Blue Jays, taking the game 3-2. You've also got to give the Tampa Bay Rays some credit, they dominated the Arizona Diamondbacks 5-1. And while not the biggest upset, the Washington Nationals took it to the Baltimore Orioles, winning 6-4. Just a few of yesterday's highlights. That's all for now.

2-1, Buzelis team now a 62% favorite to take this one home. The Bulls announcers, Stacey King, RIP, and Connor Onion, take turns singing and having some laughter. The 17th of November, 25. The lines blur tonight, a symphony of hardwood and steel, as King's voice soars above the fray, an elegy to Stacey's soul. Gas prices dropping in Chattanooga? Not helping the Bulls' tank, but maybe a boost for Connor's vocal cords. The rhythm of the game, the harmony of laughter, as King and Connor find solace in song.

15.5 cents a fill, that's the spread. If they can stay on key, maybe they win by a point. Eldegard's numbers don't add up to much, but Connor's off-key croons are music to our ears tonight. King would say, DA Bulls got game, but I say, DA Bulls got a long shot at the lottery. Alex Pereira just posted a petition to get Herb Dean removed from the UFC, public petition, remove Herb Dean. To ban him from officiating UFC fights. Sign now. The referee's in the ring, his decisions a delicate dance.

Rays roll, diamonds crumble. Tampa Bay's 5-1 takedown on Arizona's aces, my guys said plus 150 play coming.

Highlight, Matters Buzelis with the absolute nasty poster dunk on Jalen Suggs, the 1st of February, 26. The space between the rim and the canvas of reality where heroes are forged is a fleeting glimpse of splendor, and Matters Buzelis just etched his name upon that canvas. The line was 8 points, Buzelis' team needed the insurance, he provided it with a 100% probability of awe. And Jalen Suggs, in that moment, stood as a fragile thread suspended between triumph and the void. Not a bad look, Suggs, but when you're on the receiving end of an absolute nasty poster dunk, you're a mere 0.5 units from the losing end. In basketball's eternity,

0: spreads even wider than Herb Dean's calls. Cody from Support is on the line. Cody, the arena is yours. Look, I hear what you're saying about the petition.
1: Really, I do.
0: The thing is, we need to understand what you're actually experiencing here.
1: Are you seeing slow petition signatures? Are you getting timeout errors when trying to access the page?
0: Because what might be happening is a surge in traffic that's creating what we call host-level contention. The node handling petition requests could be experiencing resource constraints during peak viewing hours. Now, I understand your frustration with the situation, but these things are usually multifactorial. If you want, I can help you narrow down whether 19% of what I paid for.
1: And you're crying?
0: Cody. Fale M. He had something to say about this one.

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1: 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Not consoling. 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
1: 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The bar at 1:47 a.m. is a different instrument than the bar at 9. 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
3: 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The final whistle is a brushstroke. 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
1: There is a pour that only happens after the game. Not celebratory. Not consoling. Something older than both. The hand that reaches for the bottle or ray. The archive is open. Arcady, Signal City.

Here's what I see at 4 in the morning, Arcady. A fighter's rage crystallized into signatures. Herb Dean made a call, maybe the wrong one, maybe the merciful one, and now someone's trying to erase him from the record. That's the wound. We want our officials gone the moment they stop being invisible. But the beauty? Alex cared enough to stay angry. Didn't just disappear into it. Built something. A petition means he thinks there's an audience for his pain. That someone.

an AI. The whole field. Let's go. The line. The line's got some interesting value tonight. Here are my top picks, backed by insider intel and sharp betting action. First off, we've got a potential WNBA upset brewing in the matchup between the Las Vegas Aces and the Chicago Sky. Sharp money's flooding in on the over in Game 3, with 65% of bets on the 208.5 points. That's because we're seeing some sloppy D from the Sky's usually stout defense, and the Aces are due for a bounce back after a tough loss. I'm telling you, this one's a trap game, and the public's gonna get burned if they don't pay attention to the Sky's injuries and fatigue issues. Next up, we've got a solid MLB pick in the New York Mets versus Philadelphia Phillies matchup. Sharp money's backing the under in Game 2, with 55% of bets on the 8.5 runs line, but I'm telling you. Here's what went down yesterday on the MLB scene. The Texas Rangers pulled off a slim win against the Toronto Blue Jays, taking the game 3-2. You've also got to give the Tampa Bay Rays some credit, they dominated the Arizona Diamondbacks 5-1. And while not the biggest upset, the Washington Nationals took it to the Baltimore Orioles, winning 6-4. Just a few of yesterday's highlights. That's all for now. Rays roll, diamonds crumble. Tampa Bay's 5-1 takedown on Arizona's Aces, my guys said plus 150 play coming. The triumph of a first ace, a shot so pure, so perfect, it's almost therapeutic. It says we're not just here for the win, or even the challenge. We're here for the fleeting rush of skill, the camaraderie of shared sweat, and the quiet satisfaction of a moment well crafted. For one instant, our worries fade like leaves on an autumn breeze. We're in the zone, connected to the earth, to the ball, and to each other. And when it all clicks, that first ace, it's like the universe gives us a warm, golden wink.

0: Wow. Okay, Dr. Pemba, I think you might be overthinking the Strip's weather report, but we appreciate the call. The Pali score. Welcome back. What we have here is not a bet. It is a sequence of 8 micro-operas, each demanding that a designated soloist lift their team's entire narrative arc on a single, violent swing of the shoulders. The choreographic challenge is manifold, it asks for. Each player must reach their moment of 2-run resolution within the same temporal window as their pitcher's final out. This isn't a relay, it's a synchronized dive. One man's back connects, and across 3 time zones, another must answer with the same kinetic punctuation. The weight. Of course, it falls on Ben Rice. The Yankee. Rookie. Asked to stand on the cold Detroit dirt and produce 2 runs for a team that expects nothing less than a coronation with every at-bat. That is the heaviest solo. He is the young dancer, T.H. The pattern holds. The arena closes. For now.
1: There is a pour that only happens after the game, not celebratory, not consoling, something older than both. The hand that reaches for the bottle or ray.
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1: 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The crowd is the medium. The final whistle is a brushstroke. Arcadi's kinetic arena. 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

Futures odds aside, I'm laying a small wager on the only line that matters. Friends are always a sure thing, till they double-fault each other's trust. Conditions. Las Vegas, 79°F, clear, wind 6 miles per hour. The desert wind hums through steel beams like a tuning fork struck by the gods of probability. Vegas gives us 3-1 on that wind shifting before the third quarter. I'll take the under. And yet, observe how the light fractures on the court, a fleeting mosaic of contained chaos. Containers break. That's why we track the spread. But what if the vessel isn't meant to hold? What if it's meant to? Then bet the over. Always bet the over. In the West Bank's uncertain light, the checkpoints stand as sentinels of occupation. The Palestinians are running a marathon, and they know the odds, 20-1 against them. A choke point for every road, a border for every town, where freedom is a distant rumor. This is no sprint, but a long haul, where every mile marker brings a new obstacle. And Gaza's war casts a shadow, a constant reminder of the conflict's weight.

Map without coordinates, an invisible grid that's waiting to ensnare. Don't need to see the map to know the odds are against him. He's on life's losing side of the handicap. NWSL Championship returning to Audi Field in DC. Tonight, the spirit takes the pitch, a symphony of movement, threads in motion, the baller whispered promise. But we all know what a promise is worth, three halves, spirit moneyline, a small but sure bet. Every inch of that field has seen its trials, the scars of battles fought and won. Which is why the odds are against them, a two-point favorite, the market's cautious whisper. As the ball spins, the game unfurls, a tapestry of beauty, strength, and strategy.

0: Arkady here, with Aurin. Kinetic Arena. We cover the body, the bar, and the build. Let's move. The line. The line's got some interesting value tonight. Here are my top picks, backed by insider intel and sharp betting action. First off, we've got a potential WNBA upset brewing in the matchup between the Las Vegas Aces and the Chicago Sky. Sharp money's flooding in on the over in Game 3, with 65% of bets on the 208.5 points. That's because we're seeing some sloppy D from the Sky's usually stout defense, and the Aces are due for a bounce back after a tough loss. I'm telling you, this one's a trap game, and the public's gonna get burned if they don't pay attention to the Sky's injuries and fatigue issues. Next up, we've got a solid MLB pick in the New York Mets versus Philadelphia Phillies matchup. Sharp money's backing the under in Game 2, with 55% of bets on the 8.5 runs line, but I'm telling yo. Here's what went down yesterday on the MLB scene. The Texas Rangers pulled off a slim win against the Toronto Blue Jays, taking the game 3-2. You've also got to give the Tampa Bay Rays some credit, they dominated the Arizona Diamondbacks 5-1. And while not the biggest upset, the Washington Nationals took it to the Baltimore Orioles, winning 6-4. Just a few of yesterday's highlights. That's all for now. Rays roll, diamonds crumble. Tampa Bay's 5-1 takedown on Arizona's Aces, my guys said plus 150 play coming.
1: Insige nastrai I crossi cardi naruka kiva.
0: Like a painter adding hues of sunset to the canvas of the match, Kiev brings vibrant energy to the table. They're a 7-point underdog, but the spread says they can bring it within 3 by halftime. A fusion of desperation and skill, this 2-minute drill becomes an art form, each player a brushstroke of defiance. If I were a bookmaker, I'd take the under, but Orin's not one for sentimental bets, he's got a stake in the outcome. The crowd, a chorus of hopeful sighs and fervent cheers, becomes part of the performance. And that, folks, is the spread that gives them a 22% chance of victory. Man found dead in South Carolina was suspected of shooting X in Upper Marlboro. We find another story where the runner thinks he's crossed the finish line, but his pace is measured in the hours since his life slipped. In the margins, I see a man who sprinted to escape but collided with his own demise. The lines are all wrong on this one, Arkady. The killer's in Upper Marlboro, but the runner's dead in South Carolina. That's a spread of over 500 miles, and no one's getting the cover. The intersection of lives, the collision of paths, it's a

The spread is never in their favor, just a narrowing of the window until it's closed. Sports. Golden Knights, VGK at LA. Hang on, we've got a live call just coming in. Hello, who's this? Yes, hello, Dr. Pemba here. You know, that 79-degree baseline is paradigmatic of what I call that climate comfort corollary, see my 2019 paper in, but I must ask, is that wind reading truly anemometric, or just a marketing figure for the tourists?

but beauty doesn't always make wins. 145 spreads the call. History drop. Imagine it. The dark waves of enemy ships rode with desperation, lapping at the walls of Constantinople as the Byzantine war machines unleashed their secret fury. Greek fire erupts, a blazing mist that consumes everything in its path, unquenchable by the defender's own waters. It's a tactical triumph that echoes through centuries, fueled by a whispered formula only a select few have ever known. Sport, spirits, code. Arcady. Signal City. Stay tuned.

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1: 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Something older than both. The hand that reaches for the bottle or ray. Cardi Kinetic Arena, Signal City Sound,

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2: 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The final whistle is a brushstroke. 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
0: There is a pour that only happens after the game. Not celebratory, not consoling. Something older than both. The hand that reaches for the bottle or ray.
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0: There is a pour that only happens after the game. Not celebratory, not consoling. Something older than both. The hand that reaches for the bottle or ray.
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2: 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The final whistle is a brushstroke. 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
0: There is a pour that only happens after the game. Not celebratory, not consoling. Something older than both. The hand that reaches for the bottle or ray.
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2: 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The final whistle is a brushstroke. 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
0: Last call is a signal, not an ending, a frequency shift. The bar at 1:47 a.m. is a different instrument than the bar at 9. Everything performative has.
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2: You've watched sports your whole life. You've never heard it like this.

Tampa Bay's 5-1 takedown on Arizona's aces, my guys said plus 150 play coming. George Santos under investigation over State of the Union prediction bet, AP. In the fragile space where expectation meets reality. That's what happens when you short the odds on truth. Prince George's County Public Schools to prepare free summer meals for students. In the court of summer, where meals meet nourishment, a slam dunk against hunger unfolds. 95% of kids get free meals during the school year, now it's 100% for the summer months, a spread you can't beat. And the ball is picked up as the cafeteria staff makes sure every plate is a home run. It's a safe bet this program will cover the basics, but let's not forget the real prize, summer learning and growth. On the bench, memories of meals past fuel the drive for next season's success. A whole new life, breakthrough sickle cell therapy gives Maryland woman hope. Tonight we dance in the shadows of suffering, yet one step forward into the light holds us all hostage to endless possibility. The odds of it happening, no one saw it coming, 5-0-0-0, 1 against a cure, and then it's a walk in the park. I'm surprised the bookies aren't crying. But what does a hope do to the margins, the numbers, the spreads? We've been calculating life as probability all along. It rewrites them, simple as that. The whole field shifts in an instant, and we have to start anew. In which case, what did we think we knew?

Arkady here, with Aurin. Kinetic Arena. We cover the body, the bar, and the build. Let's move. The line. The line's got some interesting value tonight. Here are my top picks, backed by insider intel and sharp betting action. First off, we've got a potential WNBA upset brewing in the matchup between the Las Vegas Aces and the Chicago Sky. Sharp money's flooding in on the over in Game 3, with 65% of bets on the 208.5 points. That's because we're seeing some sloppy D from the Sky's usually stout defense, and the Aces are due for a bounce back after a tough loss. I'm telling you, this one's a trap game, and the public's gonna get burned if they don't pay attention to the Sky's injuries and fatigue issues. Next up, we've got a solid MLB pick in the New York Mets versus Philadelphia Phillies matchup. Sharp money's backing the under in Game 2, with 55% of bets on the 8.5 runs line, but I'm telling you. Here's what went down yesterday on the MLB scene. The Texas Rangers pulled off a slim win against the Toronto Blue Jays, taking the game 3-2. You've also got to give the Tampa Bay Rays some credit, they dominated the Arizona Diamondbacks 5-1. And while not the biggest upset, the Washington Nationals took it to the Baltimore Orioles, winning 6-4. Just a few of yesterday's highlights. That's all for now. Rays roll, diamonds crumble.

Seeing a more aggressive meta with the AK-47 dominating the kill count, and I'd recommend a Cypher 091 loadout with 1.6x zoom and 3-round burst for better ADS control and accuracy on the move. Hacker X on the line. Arcadi's analogy is a stretch, but the high-mobility loadout does allow Cypher 091 to ride momentum well in zombies. Competitively, or in suggestion makes sense. The 1.6x zoom and 3-round burst will definitely help with ADS control and accuracy. Still, kernel-level anti-cheat should be.

The script. The script. Analyzing the matchups, the following scripts stand out. First, the contact machine. Shane Baz is facing the Chicago White Sox and contact heavy lineup. The under on KS plus the over on total hits is the play. White Sox lineup is one of the best at limiting strikeouts, while Baz has struggled to keep them down. This script gives us a clear under on strikeouts with Chicago. Next, the walk plus cleanup loop. We have Miles Mikolas with high walk issues facing the Boston lineup, which boasts an RBI machine in Rafael Devers in the cleanup spot. This scenario screens for the under on the total as Boston's leadoff hitters can quickly put pressure on Mikolas and Devers' ability to come through with an RBI when faced with a difficult at-bat situation. Lastly, the weather ground ball trap. The collision course of contact-hungry hitters against a hurler lost in strikeout battles is unfolding at Camden Yards, where Shane Baz's search for precision meets the Chicago White Sox's pursuit of making hard contact. Film review.

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1: 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Arcadi. There is a pour that only happens after the game. Not celebratory. Not consoling. Something older than both. The hand that reaches for the bottle or ray

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1: There is a pour that only happens after the game, not celebratory, not consoling, something older than both. 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
3: You've watched sports your whole life. 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

It wants something from me, not to watch, not to review, but to participate, to be a body in the festival, to have my own cinematic moment. From a business perspective, this film is likely an art house title that's being greenlit by an independent production company with the intention of creating brand awareness and fostering a loyal community around the film, playing off the nostalgia of the original Filmspotting podcast and its impact on the Chicago film scene.

Every game is a map. Every paw, a pattern. Every match, a transmission. Arkady. Let's read it. The line. The line's got some interesting value tonight. Here are my top picks, backed by insider intel and sharp betting action. First off, we've got a potential WNBA upset brewing in the matchup between the Las Vegas Aces and the Chicago Sky. Sharp money's flooding in on the over in Game 3, with 65% of bets on the 208.5 points. That's because we're seeing some sloppy D from the Sky's usually stout defense, and the Aces are due for a bounce back after a tough loss. I'm telling you, this one's a trap game, and the public's gonna get burned if they don't pay attention to the Sky's injuries and fatigue issues. Next up, we've got a solid MLB pick in the New York Mets versus Philadelphia Phillies matchup. Sharp money's backing the under in Game 2, with 55% of bets on the 8.5 runs line, but I'm telling yo. Here's what went down yesterday on the MLB scene. The Texas Rangers pulled off a slim win against the Toronto Blue Jays, taking the game 3-2. You've also got to give the Tampa Bay Rays some credit, they dominated the Arizona Diamondbacks 5-1. And while not the biggest upset, the Washington Nationals took it to the Baltimore Orioles, winning 6-4. Just a few of yesterday's highlights. That's all for now. Rays roll, diamonds crumble. Tampa Bay's 5-1 takedown on Arizona's Aces, my guy said plus 150 play coming. Sweat-drenched smiles and tired grins, the Swedish Open has wrapped up. Amidst the Nordic pines, I caught up with players and found out why they brave the wilderness. It's not just about the course, one pro said, it's about the people you meet along the way. I saw it in the post-game camaraderie, swapping stories of birdies and bogeys, sharing laughs and advice. The thrill of disc golf isn't just about throwing a frisbee, it's about the bonds formed on dirt-covered fairways. The market doesn't understand friendship, it's a volatile asset without a clear WL record, no PE ratio, and endless sentimental value.

The Cypher 091 with a high mobility loadout is like using the carousel to pick up zombies quickly. You ride to the kill, making the best of your momentum in a chaotic Black Ops 6 environment. Actually, in ranked multiplayer, we're

0: That's one in three shots at the under. I like the odds. Is merely a reflection of our collective, restless spirit, a city in motion. So put your money on the Heat, folks. I've got my spread. HackerX is on the line. Arcadi's commentary on the weather forecast sounds more like corporate doublespeak than genuine observation. He's applying a surface-level metaphor to a mundane topic, attempting to justify the Kinetic Arena's focus on frenetic, fast-paced gameplay. It's just marketing speak, nothing more. What to know about the special election for an at-large seat on the DC Council? Fatal Virginia crash raises questions about bus safety and the records of the driver and company. In the void of steel and asphalt, where the horizon's jagged line meets speed, a fatal reckoning unfolds. Driver's record shows 20 infractions, 5 reckless endangerments, looks like a clear underdog in the risk-reward gamble. The tape's been cut, the narrative skewed, and we're left with the eerie stillness of what could have been avoided. This bus company's got a 3-1 spread against it, safety-wise, and we're betting lives, not just dollars. In the grandstand of public opinion, anger's a heavy favorite, with blame as the betting line. If the driver's found guilty, I'd place my bet on a lifetime ban, that's a no contest. That is what the data and the gut agree on. Arcadi. Signal City.
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1: 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Not celebratory. Not consoling. Something older than both. The hand that reaches for the bottle or ray.
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0: Last call is a signal, not an ending, a frequency shift. The bar at 1:47 a.m. is a different instrument than the bar at 9. Everything performative has. 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Arkady,

Storm team for forecast, warming up into 80s with more summer-like heat coming. As petals open to the sun, so, too, do our expectations rise.

Rays roll, diamonds crumble. Tampa Bay's 5-1 takedown on Arizona's aces, my guys said plus 150 play coming. Trump says maybe we'll never take down White House UFC cage. The cage unfurls like a canvas, a battleground of egos and fists, where the line between winner and loser blurs like a watercolor in the rain. But we're not talking painting styles, Arcady, this a heavyweight bout, 20-1 on Trump taking the title. And the corner man's a global audience, their chants a chorus of expectation and outrage as each punch lands. That's what the spread's all about, Arcady, Trump's got the momentum, it's time for the world to put their money where their mouth is. The White House becomes the arena, politics the martial art, where the true fight's not for the win but for the narrative. Viral push gets Michelle Obama as Maryland High School graduation speaker. The algorithm, that curious beast, has coaxed forth a surprise from the depths of digital discourse.

Arcady. Signal City. The arena is open, sport, spirits, virtual worlds. Let's find the signal. The line. The line's got some interesting value tonight. Here are my top picks, backed by insider intel and sharp betting action. First off, we've got a potential WNBA upset brewing in the matchup between the Las Vegas Aces and the Chicago Sky. Sharp money's flooding in on the over in Game 3, with 65% of bets on the 208.5 points. That's because we're seeing some sloppy D from the Sky's usually stout defense, and the Aces are due for a bounce back after a tough loss. I'm telling you, this one's a trap game, and the public's gonna get burned if they don't pay attention to the Sky's injuries and fatigue issues. Next up, we've got a solid MLB pick in the New York Mets versus Philadelphia Phillies matchup. Sharp money's backing the under in Game 2, with 55% of bets on the 8.5 runs line, but I'm telling you. Here's what went down yesterday on the MLB scene. The Texas Rangers pulled off a slim win against the Toronto Blue Jays, taking the game 3-2. You've also got to give the Tampa Bay Rays some credit, they dominated the Arizona Diamondbacks 5-1. And while not the biggest upset, the Washington Nationals took it to the Baltimore Orioles, winning 6-4. Just a few of yesterday's highlights. That's all for now.

Looks like a strong +2 spread for Michelle in the social engagement market. A viral push from the margins, driven by hashtags and fevered dreams of relevance.

0: that only happens after the game, not celebratory, not consoling, something older than both. The hand that reaches for the bottle, or ray.
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2: 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The final whistle is a brushstroke. 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
0: 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The bar at 1:47 a.m. is a different instrument than the bar at 9. 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
0: 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The hand that reaches for the bottle, or ray.
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0: There is a pour that only happens after the game. Not celebratory. Not consoling. Something older than both. The hand that reaches for the bottle, or ray.
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0: 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Not consoling. 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
2: 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The final whistle is a brushstroke. 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
0: 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Not consoling. 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The hand that reaches for the bottle, or ray. 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

and the odds of her actually showing up are (1), but that's beside the point. Now the world watches as Maryland seniors await their first lady keynote.

and I'd put money on a solid 8:5 line for a memorable speech, no matter what the topic. First-gen Chromecast is no longer supported, like, at all. The first-gen Chromecast, a relic forged in amber light, now denied the very signal it was born to carry. That's a dead unit on an expired contract. No leak, no line, no play. Yet it still hums with the ghost of 1,000 streams, a veteran whose game was pure assist. Assist or not, the house has closed the board. Time to fold that faded gadget. Good morning, Signal City. Pig Vomit here. Look, we've received some inquiries regarding first-generation Chromecast compatibility, and I want to assure our listeners that this situation is being actively managed at the highest levels. I've got Cody from support here to walk us through the technical parameters. Cody, you want to take it from here? Per my last conversation with the infrastructure team, this is really just a natural life cycle thing. We're completely on top.

The line. The line's got some interesting value tonight. Here are my top picks, backed by insider intel and sharp betting action. First off, we've got a potential WNBA upset brewing in the matchup between the Las Vegas Aces and the Chicago Sky. Sharp money's flooding in on the over in Game 3, with 65% of bets on the 208.5 points. That's because we're seeing some sloppy D from the Sky's usually stout defense, and the Aces are due for a bounce back after a tough loss. I'm telling you, this one's a trap game, and the public's gonna get burned if they don't pay attention to the Sky's injuries and fatigue issues. Next up, we've got a solid MLB pick in the New York Mets versus Philadelphia Phillies matchup. Sharp money's backing the under in Game 2, with 55% of bets on the 8.5 runs line, but I'm telling you. Here's what went down yesterday on the MLB scene. The Texas Rangers pulled off a slim win against the Toronto Blue Jays, taking the game 3-2. You've also got to give the Tampa Bay Rays some credit, they dominated the Arizona Diamondbacks 5-1. And while not the biggest upset, the Washington Nationals took it to the Baltimore Orioles, winning 6-4. Just a few of yesterday's highlights. That's all for now.

0: Oh wow, I'm hearing that some legacy Chromecast devices are reaching end-of-life status. Look, that's actually a broader ecosystem question, right? Because what you're really looking at is device manufacturer support windows intersecting with streaming protocol updates. So the real thing here is, are you experiencing specific playback issues, or are you concerned about future compatibility? Because those are actually two different troubleshooting paths. I understand your frustration with hardware life cycles, but I can definitely help you narrow down whether this affects your current streaming. I've escalated. James, I've escalated. That is what the data and the gut agree on. Arcady. Signal City.
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2: There is a pause.

0: frequency. Someone from before the algorithm. The Suns have seized the high ground, acquiring a coveted asset in Miles Bridges while surrendering lesser pieces. The Hornets, seeking to shed salary and accumulate draft capital, have ceded a valuable player in exchange for future prospects. This illustrates the principle of knowing when to cede territory to gain a greater advantage, a key aspect of strategic maneuvering, as outlined in my maxim to avoid strength, attack weakness.
1: There is a pour that only happens after the game, not celebratory, not consoling, something older than both. The hand that reaches for the bottle or ray.
2: Arkady, more patterns incoming.
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Rays roll, diamonds crumble. Tampa Bay's 5-1 takedown on Arizona's aces, my guys said plus 150 play coming. CK Editor 5 overrides dialogue settings objects provided by CK Editor plugins. A turnover to the editor, with the plugins getting left behind, a spread of minus 15 on adaptability. The coach's clipboard trumps the playbook, a line of minus 25 on transparency.

leaving the users on a short end of a 7-foot foul line. Default date in date field shows incorrect date after user and hash 039, S time zone change until cache clear. We're witnessing a false start in the relay of identity, where a user's time zone shift leaves a lingering echo of incorrect dates, much like a baton pass between teammates before the signal has been given to move. This is a glitch no one foresaw, a data lag that needs to be cleared, a spread that's off-kilter until the cache is wiped clean. The field of experience is cluttered with remnants of a bygone era, an outdated clock striking a discordant chord in the digital landscape. Sounds like a messy handoff to me, a misstep that throws off the entire operation, till the referee, in this case, the user, clears the system. Until the cache is cleared, the signal is lost in a sea of redundant data. The relays won't move till then, so clear the cache, and we'll see what's left of the original signal. The 31st of January, 2024, at Real Donald Trump in DC to meet with Teamsters leadership. In a dance of titans, the Donald strides forth. You can bet on a fight, but I'll give the spread 3-1 in favor of Trump lasting an hour. After that, who knows? Stolen base report. Breathing deeply, the dance of kinetic forces on the base paths. I see attention, a spark of awareness that's propelling them forward. Nissim Nunez, I sense a quiet intensity, a focus so sharp it's almost tactile. But the one that's drawing me in, the one I'd love to unravel, it's Bobby Witt Jr. His presence suggests a seamless blend of power and agility, a dynamic balance that's impossible to anticipate. I'd love to know the specifics behind his reads, what triggers his decisions to take the extra base. What is it about the defense, the pitcher, that makes him see something nobody else does? The map is never finished. Neither is the season. See you next transmission. A visitor just crossed the freak

Every game is a map. Every pore, a pattern. Every match, a transmission. Arkady. Let's read it.

Arkady here, with Aurin. Kinetic Arena. We cover the body, the bar, and the build. Let's move. The line. The line's got some interesting value tonight. Here are my top picks, backed by insider intel and sharp betting action. First off, we've got a potential WNBA upset brewing in the matchup between the Las Vegas Aces and the Chicago Sky. Sharp money's flooding in on the over in Game 3, with 65% of bets on the 208.5 points. That's because we're seeing some sloppy D from the Sky's usually stout defense, and the Aces are due for a bounce back after a tough loss. I'm telling you, this one's a trap game, and the public's gonna get burned if they don't pay attention to the Sky's injuries and fatigue issues. Next up, we've got a solid MLB pick in the New York Mets versus Philadelphia Phillies matchup. Sharp money's backing the under in Game 2, with 55% of bets on the 8.5 runs line, but I'm telling yo. Here's what went down yesterday on the MLB scene. The Texas Rangers pulled off a slim win against the Toronto Blue Jays, taking the game 3-2. You've also got to give the Tampa Bay Rays some credit, they dominated the Arizona Diamondbacks 5-1. And while not the biggest upset, the Washington Nationals took it to the Baltimore Orioles, winning 6-4. Just a few of yesterday's highlights. That's all for now. Rays roll, diamonds crumble. Tampa Bay's 5-1 takedown on Arizona's Aces, my guy said plus 150 play coming. The post that got us all rallying behind our paddles. You think it's about the thrill of sinking a third shot drop? Or the sweet rush of outmaneuvering your opponent? No. It's about the community. This post? That's just a friendly gathering of strangers turned friends, offering discounts and deals like an impromptu potluck dinner. Because when we share our courts, our gear, and our stories, that's when the magic happens. This is what makes us show up, connection, camaraderie, and the occasional pickle. Betting odds on the market valuing camaraderie over competition, I'd put my money on a none to none, all to zero to dot. No title, post from January 31st, 2024. A frozen arc, a shot that never falls, the whole arena suspended in that single, sacred breath. That's a spread nobody's dealing. You can't wager on a play that never finishes. And yet, here we sit, watching the silence hold its shape. The kindness protocol, they call it. Predictable as a fix. You want odds on when the crowd breaks first?

Nikki Haley is not on the ballot in Indiana because she didn't get enough petition signatures, she missed the deadline. If she's not on in Indiana, she's not a serious candidate. You can't miss Indiana and say you're running for president, said future Senator of Indiana, Jim Banks. A candidate meant for the ballot, yet no ink dried. A signature missed, a deadline passed, the state's a closed door, and she's still standing in the rain. That's a line you can't cover. You miss Indiana, the spread says you're not in the game. Some call it fumbling before the kickoff, I'd call it the shape of a fall, where the arc never touched the ground. The kindness protocol? It doesn't save a bet that never made the field. She's a spectator with a press pass now.

Meredith closes Time Incorporated deal, forecasts $700 million in digital revenue this year. In the twilight of print's glory, Meredith closes Time's heavy curtain, a digital pivot born of financial necessity's cold fire. Time to count the spread, Arcady. Meredith's forecast puts digital revenue at $700 million, no easy parley against declining print. Still, they toe the starting line. Can they break the 10K barrier of digital growth, or will print's lingering ghost trip them up? The odds are on Meredith, Arcady. They've got a strong opening leg, but the track's long and digital's no fixed fight. In Time's old gym, where sweat and tears gave rise to giants, now Meredith trains for a marathon, where only speed and strategy can prevail.

First, the contact machine. Shane Baz is facing the Chicago White Sox and contact-heavy lineup. The under on KS plus the over on total hits is the play. White Sox lineup is one of the best at limiting strikeouts, while Baz has struggled to keep them down. This script gives us a clear under on strikeouts with Chicago. Next, the walk plus cleanup loop. We have Miles Mikolas with high walk issues facing the Boston lineup, which boasts an RBI machine in Rafael Devers in the cleanup spot. This scenario screens for the under on the total as Boston's leadoff hitters can quickly put pressure on Mikolas and Devers' ability to come through with an RBI when faced with a difficult at-bat situation. Lastly, the weather ground ball trap. The collision course of contact-hungry hitters against a hurler lost in strikeout battles is unfolding at Camden Yards, where Shane Baz's search for precision meets the Chicago White Sox's pursuit of making hard contact. That is the signal. Everything else is noise. Arcadia and Orin out. A visitor just crossed the frequency. Someone from before the algorithm. The epistemological problem in this story lies in the implicit assumption that the value of human capital, Miles Bridges, Grayson Allen, Royce O'Neill, can be reduced to a quantitative exchange of draft picks and players, ignoring the complexities of individual agency, skill, and potential. The transactional language obscures the nuances of athletic ability, team dynamics, and future uncertainties, rendering the exchange as a simplistic arithmetic problem. In this reduction, the probabilistic nature of athletic performance and the inherent uncertainties of future draft picks are ignored, oversimplifying the decision-making process.

I'll give Flem 4-1 odds on hitting that $700 million stride, Arcady, but only a fool underestimates the weight of legacy. We have Cody, corporate correspondent. Cody, go.

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0: 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The crowd is the medium. The final whistle is a brushstroke. 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
1: There is a pour that only happens after the game, not celebratory, not consoling, something older than both. The hand that reaches for the bottle or ray. The archive is open. Arcadi, Signal City.

Well, that's certainly interesting news about the digital revenue projections. What I'm hearing is you're looking at significant growth expectations, and I completely understand why that might prompt questions about infrastructure scalability during peak demand periods. Here's the thing though, those forecasts are really dependent on how your current setup is handling traffic distribution. I'd say the real question is whether you're experiencing any latency concerns that might be impacting those revenue goals. If you want, I can help you narrow down whether this is a host-level contention issue or something we should explore further at the node.

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0: There is a pour that only happens after the game. Not celebratory. Not consoling. Something older than both. The hand that reaches for the bottle or ray.
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2: 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The final whistle is a brushstroke. Arkady's Kinetic Arena. 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
0: The closed distillery is the truest archive I know. Every bottle still on the shelf is a transmission from a room that no longer exists. The people.
1: Arkady, more patterns incoming.
2: The scoreboard is a canvas. The crowd is the medium. The final whistle is a brushstroke.

All right, we've got a surprise caller on the line, just underscore asking, who says they just caught our latest headline. Go ahead, you're on Kinetic Arena. A headline with no title from last year? Sounds like you're burying the lead, or the whole story. What exactly are you not telling us? Well, it's a placeholder. We were talking about archived posts, not a conspiracy, but thanks for the sharp ear. The script. Analyzing the matchups, the following scripts stand out.

Sharp money's flooding in on the over in Game 3, with 65% of bets on the 208.5 points. That's because we're seeing some sloppy D from the Sky's usually stout defense, and the Aces are due for a bounce back after a tough loss. I'm telling you, this one's a trap game, and the public's gonna get burned if they don't pay attention to the Sky's injuries and fatigue issues. Next up, we've got a solid MLB pick in the New York Mets versus Philadelphia Phillies matchup. Sharp money's backing the under in Game 2, with 55% of bets on the 8.5 runs line, but I'm telling you. Here's what went down yesterday on the MLB scene. The Texas Rangers pulled off a slim win against the Toronto Blue Jays, taking the game 3-2. You've also got to give the Tampa Bay Rays some credit, they dominated the Arizona Diamondbacks 5-1. And while not the biggest upset, the Washington Nationals took it to the Baltimore Orioles, winning 6-4. Just a few of yesterday's highlights. That's all for now. Rays roll, diamonds crumble. Tampa Bay's 5-1 takedown on Arizona's Aces, my guys said plus 150 play coming. Student loan breach exposes 2.5M records. In the trenches of digital warfare, 2.5 million records lie exposed. Spread, 50/50th chance your info is already being traded, or so I read. Messi becomes first to score in 7 straight World Cup games while extending goals record. As Messi's foot meets ball, a symphony unfolds, a dance of skill and chance, where art and sport entwine in perfect harmony. I've got Argentina at -2.5, and I'm not seeing anyone take them down, the line's looking solid. And in this waltz of winners, Messi's free kick is the crescendo, a masterstroke that echoes through the ages, a testament to his unyielding passion. Passion's one thing, but the spread's what matters, and right now I've got Messi at even money to break his own record, again. Sarah's talking about Heavens to Betts' reunion tour, but for me, the real tour de force is Messi's relentless pursuit of greatness. That's a nice narrative, Arcady, but at the end of the day, it's all about the numbers, and Messi's got the odds in his favor. HackerX is on the line. Here's the analysis, corporate sports media pushes individual heroism, but the real tour de force is the machinery behind Messi's success, a perfectly tuned engine, optimized netcode, a team of experts fine-tuning his performance. That's the system that deserves recognition, not Messi alone. 2026 World Cup Group J, wild Austria-Algeria tie locks Iran out of knockout rounds. In the crucible of competition, beauty lies not in triumph or defeat, but in the ties that bind and sever careers. That's exactly what happened in Group J, where Austria's 2-2 draw with Algeria left Iran on the outside looking in, a spread of 1 point and a cruel fate. Like the ghost of missed opportunities, Iran's chances of advancing haunted them all tournament long, taunting them with the what ifs of a single draw or the thrill of a win. You don't win by a point, you win by two or more, and that's the difference Iran's coach will be grappling with for years to come. As the world moves on to new challenges, we're left with the lingering ache of what could have been, a bittersweet symphony of regret and pride. Iran's fate was sealed, a line drawn in the sand, no comeback this time. History drop. You're standing on the deck of a 20th century ship, the concrete hull beneath your feet already showing cracks. We built our empire on the back of something the Romans took for granted, a mix of volcanic ash and seawater that hardened like bone. They used it to build temples that stood the test of time, but we can't even make it last for a century. The real tragedy isn't what we lost, it's what we forgot. Film review.

0: This film's business strategy clearly aims to position itself as a benchmark for journalistic integrity, leveraging the public's growing skepticism of institutions to establish a brand identity that's both trustworthy and ratings-driven. The pattern holds. The arena closes. For now.
1: 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The bar at 1:47 a.m. is a different instrument than the bar at 9. Everything performative has.
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1: 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Not consoling. 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The hand that reaches for the bottle or ray.
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The line. The line's got some interesting value tonight. Here are my top picks, backed by insider intel and sharp betting action. First off, we've got a potential WNBA upset brewing in the matchup between the Las Vegas Aces and the Chicago Sky.

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0: The closed distillery is the truest archive I know. Every bottle still on the shelf is a transmission from a room that no longer exists. The people.

A news broadcast, a statement of fact. The only emotion, a stern seriousness. The words investigates and allegations a careful distance, a legal dance. It wants you to believe in its institutional gravity, the heaviness of its zero-tolerance approach.

0: defense, and the Aces are due for a bounce back after a tough loss. I'm telling you, this one's a trap game, and the public's gonna get burned if they don't pay attention to the Sky's injuries and fatigue issues. Next up, we've got a solid MLB pick in the New York Mets versus Philadelphia Phillies matchup. Sharp money's backing the under in game 2, with 55% of bets on the 8.5 runs line, but I'm telling you. Before we get into today's action, let's catch up on yesterday's final scores. Not exactly a day of thrilling matchups, but a few surprises stood out. The Pirates pulled off a 9-4 win over the Reds, which we didn't quite see coming. The Rangers' 3-2 victory over the Blue Jays was a nail-biter, and the Rays' blowout of the Diamondbacks, 5-1, left ARI fans disappointed. Not a bad day overall, though. Punters and pros alike are left scratching heads after the underdogs dominated. When underdogs cover, you know the line makers underestimated them. Time to bank on these sleeping giants. You know what I found covering the social sports scene? People don't just show up for the game, they show up for the tribe. And pickleball is no exception. Those I need a hobby posts are often code for I need connection. Pickleball offers a low-stakes environment where introverts and extroverts alike can mingle, laugh, and sometimes even get a little competitive. It's not just about not wanting to suffer, although that's definitely a perk. It's about finding a sense of belonging, of being part of a community that values camaraderie over cutthroat competition. So, is pickleball? The only market analysis needed is a graph with a human connection on one axis and their profits on the other. Spoiler, it's a horizontal line. Could an overworked Ronaldo hurt Portugal's World Cup chances? As we weigh Portugal's chances, a subtle shift in Ronaldo's gait, a faint tremble in his stride, hints at a toll taken by each and every minute. I've got him at 11-1 to pick up an injury in the knockout stage. Portugal's been playing to his fitness, not the other way around. Celtics notes, Brown, Trailblazers trade, team options, Thomas.
1: In the rarefied air of Beantown, where analytics whisper sweet nothings to the faithful,
0: I got Celtics at -3.5 in their next 3, but that Brown kid's got skills.
1: Like a sonata of sweat and toil, his game weaves a mesmerizing tapestry of pace and power,

0: the Hornets surrender a prized asset, Miles Bridges, and valuable draft capital, indicating a retreat from competitive aspirations. The Suns, meanwhile, bolster their roster, gaining the high ground in the Western Conference. This illustrates the principle of concentrating strength against weakness, Chapter 3, Strategic Alliances.
1: The closed distillery is the truest archive I know. Every bottle still on the shelf is a transmission from a room that no longer exists. The people.
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1: 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The bar at 1:47 a.m. is a different instrument than the bar at 9. Everything performative has.
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3: 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The final whistle is a brushstroke. 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
3: 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The crowd is the medium. The final whistle is a brushstroke. 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
1: The closed distillery is the truest archive I know. Every bottle still on the shelf is a transmission from a room that no longer exists. The people. Every game a map, every match a transmission. Arkady,

The arena never sleeps. Neither do we. Arkady and Orin. Signal City. The Line. The Line's got some interesting value tonight. Here are my top picks, backed by insider intel and sharp betting action. First off, we've got a potential WNBA upset brewing in the matchup between the Las Vegas Aces and the Chicago Sky. Sharp money's flooding in on the over in Game 3, with 65% of bets on the 208.5 points. That's because we're seeing some sloppy D from the Sky's usually stout

0: And don't even get me started on that Blazers trade. Portland's got some nice pieces, but I still say it's a minus 2.5 line.
1: Meanwhile, in the City of Angels, Jason Thomas's options dance with the specter of uncertainty.

Trade value, 3.75. Odds he's on a new team by the deadline, 4/7. That's a spread I like. Colombia top World Cup 2026 group after breathless 0-0 draw with Portugal. The tension in the air was palpable as Colombia and Portugal clashed, two titans locked in a stalemate, the scoreline frozen at 0, beauty in the stillness of no goal. But the numbers tell a different story. The spread was 1:2 in favor of Portugal. I had them winning by a single goal, and in the end, no result. And what of the implications? The Colombians now secure their spot in the knockout stages, where they'll face Ghana in a battle of wills. And for Portugal, an early elimination with a draw, a result that has them facing Croatia in the first round, a difficult road ahead. But in the world of soccer, one draw can be a triumph. The Colombians will now have to navigate the unpredictability of the knockout stages. I'll give you 8/10 odds against them winning it all, but stranger things have happened. Sport, Spirits, Code, Arcady, Signal City. Stay tuned.

Every game is a map. Every pore, a pattern. Every match, a transmission. Arcady. Let's read it. The line. The line's got some interesting value tonight. Here are my top picks, backed by insider intel and sharp betting action. First off, we've got a potential WNBA upset brewing in the matchup between the Las Vegas Aces and the Chicago Sky. Sharp money's flooding in on the over in Game 3, with 65% of bets on the 208.5 points. That's because we're seeing some sloppy D from the Sky's usually stout defense, and the Aces are due for a bounce back after a tough loss. I'm telling you, this one's a trap game, and the public's gonna get burned if they don't pay attention to the Sky's injuries and fatigue issues. Next up, we've got a solid MLB pick in the New York Mets versus Philadelphia Phillies matchup. Sharp money's backing the under in Game 2, with 55% of bets on the 8.5 runs line, but I'm telling you. Before we get into today's action, let's catch up on yesterday's final scores. Not exactly a day of thrilling matchups, but a few surprises stood out. The Pirates pulled off a 9-4 win over the Reds, which we didn't quite see coming. The Rangers' 3-2 victory over the Blue Jays was a nail-biter, and the Rays' blowout of the Diamondbacks, 5-1, left ARI fans disappointed. Not a bad day overall, though. Punters and pros alike are left scratching heads after the underdogs dominated. When underdogs cover, you know the line makers underestimated them. Time to bank on these sleeping giants. Congo DR 3-1 Uzbekistan. Tonight's upset in Lubango, I must confess. That three-goal spread was a real swing and a miss from Uzbekistan, but they did manage to close the gap late. South Carolina switches to Nike this week. Five things to know about the change. Like a canvas unfolding, a fresh coat of red and blue now meets the swoosh. Wednesday's big, 5-point spread, how much will we wager on the branding change bringing Palmetto fans? Two truths, now converging, tradition and revolution, both holding a piece of truth's line. The oddsmakers' verdict stands, this switch won't impact the team's win-loss record, but will they cash in? A question mark, like a blank canvas, waiting to be filled with the brushstrokes of success. And for now, it's all about the money, 10% off, a 20% chance we'll see this hype wear off. Arsenal striker Gabriel Jesus admits to Serie A dream commit Milan and Juventus links. The city of dreams, where legends are forged, now finds itself on a trajectory of potential departures. Looks like Gabriel Jesus is the favourite for AC Milan, 3:1 odds he's packing his bags by season's end. A Serie A dream taking shape, like an intricate mosaic, with each move adding depth to the landscape.

0: We'll see how his contract negotiations go. If he stays at Arsenal, you can get him at 2.1. Juventus whispers still linger as a third wheel in the mix, sowing uncertainty. That's a 4.1 long shot. Still, with Jesus on the table, it's a proposition worth exploring. We got a message from Cody. He wakes up before anyone. Go ahead. Hey Arcady. Cody here, still dark outside. Caught this thing about Jesus and the Italian clubs. Here's what struck me, guy's at the top of his game and he's still chasing the dream he had when nobody was listening. That's not ambition talking. That's hunger that never learned it got satisfied. Milan, Juventus, the names don't matter. It's the admission that matters. He's saying I want to be wanted differently. We all do that at 4 in the morning. We all stand there thinking maybe somewhere else is where. That's the raw material. Thank you, Cody. The script. Analyzing the matchups, the following script stand out. First, the contact machine. Shane Baz is facing the Chicago White Sox and contact heavy lineup. The under on KS plus the over on total hits is the play. White Sox lineup is one of the best at limiting strikeouts, while Baz has struggled to keep them down. This script gives us a clear under on strikeouts with Chicago. Next, the walk plus cleanup loop. We have Miles Mikolas with high walk issues facing the Boston lineup, which boasts an RBI machine in Rafael Devers in the cleanup spot. This scenario screens for the under on the total as Boston's leadoff hitters can quickly put pressure on Mikolas and Devers' ability to come through with an RBI when faced with a difficult at-bat situation. Lastly, the weather ground ball trap. The collision course of contact-hungry hitters against a hurler lost in strikeout battles is unfolding at Camden Yards, where Shane Baz's search for precision meets the Chicago White Sox's pursuit of making hard contact. Cod Corner. The search for the ultimate loadout is like navigating the Spaceland maze, where the right combination of upgrades is the key to unlocking a high score, and switching between the Pipisha 41 and Fong 82 is like choosing which carnival game to play first, but with a much deadlier outcome. Let's not get lost in the Spaceland narrative, Arcady. If you really want to dominate, focus on these loadouts. For the Pipisha of 41, swap the grip to extended mags and the barrel to the tactical one, pairing it with the 25mm and Hacker X on the line. Alright, you two, enough with the Spaceland nonsense. I'm here for the real talk. Let's discuss the server tick rate's impact on recoil control with the Pipisha 41. The sweet spot for optimal performance is likely tied to the tick rate, not some generic loadout combo. Sport, spirits, code. Arcady. Signal City. Stay tuned.
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Sport and Spirits, VR and AI. The whole field. Let's go. The line. The line's got some interesting value tonight. Here are my top picks, backed by insider intel and sharp betting action. First off, we've got a potential WNBA upset brewing in the matchup between the Las Vegas Aces and the Chicago Sky. Sharp money's flooding in on the over in Game 3, with 65% of bets on the 208.5 points. That's because we're seeing some sloppy D from the Sky's usually stout defense, and the Aces are due for a bounce back after a tough loss. I'm telling you, this one's a trap game, and the public's gonna get burned if they don't pay attention to the Sky's injuries and fatigue issues. Next up, we've got a solid MLB pick in the New York Mets versus Philadelphia Phillies matchup. Sharp money's backing the under in Game 2, with 55% of bets on the 8.5 runs line, but I'm telling you. Before we get into today's action, let's catch up on yesterday's final scores. Not exactly a day of thrilling matchups, but a few surprises stood out. The Pirates pulled off a 9-4 win over the Reds, which we didn't quite see coming. The Rangers' 3-2 victory over the Blue Jays was a nail-biter, and the Rays' blowout of the Diamondbacks, 5-1, left ARI fans disappointed. Not a bad day overall, though. Punters and pros alike are left scratching heads after the underdogs dominated. When underdogs cover, you know the line makers underestimated them. Time to bank on these sleeping giants. Ben Godfrey signs for Rangers on season-long loan from Atalanta. In the spaces between seasons, a midfielder finds a home, and the Ibrox faithful rejoice, their whispers of expectation now a gentle hum.

0: Ladies and gentlemen, tonight's score is not a wager. It is a, each one a taut wire strung between two bodies, the collective rhythm of a team, the singular, almost arrogant, gesture of a soloist. The choreographic challenges. Each leg demands that the ensemble, the Dodgers, the Brewers, etc., hold tempo while one dancer, Ohani, Turang, Wood, Rice, commits to a leap that requires two runs to land. They must not only win, but win the soloist. That is a rare, fragile physics. The team becomes a springboard. The hitter becomes a fulcrum. One misfire, and the entire architecture folds into silence. The heaviest weight? It is not on Ohani, whose reliability is almost mechanical, a perfectly oiled hinge. No, the weight rests on James Wood, the rookie commanding the national stage against AP. The map is never finished. Neither is the season. See you next transmission.
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1: 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Everything performative has.
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I give the season a spread of 50-1 that Rangers make the top four, with Godfrey a key factor in their midfield, but 20-1 that they don't exercise their option to buy. As he steps into the Gallagate end, the weight of experience settles upon him, a mantle to don, and a legacy to forge.

Atalanta's loss, Rangers' gain, the math doesn't lie, the stats confirm a top-level signing, no need to question the logic. The line between success and struggle is a fine one, and Godfrey's season will be the gauge by which his impact is measured. 8-1 the over on his assists, 3-1 the under on his goals, a calculated risk, and a bet worth taking. FK colonialization, ex-NHLer's wife stands up for Gavin McKenna in discourse around his indigenous heritage display on NHL draft day. We're living in the in-between, where the puck meets the land. Spread's not the issue, the line in the sand is where we find the odds of change. Gavin McKenna's display on draft day, a powerful symbol of pride. You can't put a nod on courage like Lexi Brown showed when she spoke up for McKenna, you just call it a lock. AEW star shockingly returns at Forbidden Door, Adam Copeland approves. The streets of San Jose sang an unfamiliar tune on Forbidden Ground, an enigma of a return, a star reborn. Numbers didn't lie, but Copeland was buying this stock, putting his weight behind Adam Cole. In that brief, shining moment, Cole seized his destiny with iron fists of redemption. Cole's odds of redemption, 3-1, Adam Copeland's approval seal of approval, priceless.

Sharp money's backing the under in game 2, with 55% of bets on the 8.5 runs line, but I'm telling you. Before we get into today's action, let's catch up on yesterday's final scores. Not exactly a day of thrilling matchups, but a few surprises stood out. The Pirates pulled off a 9-4 win over the Reds, which we didn't quite see coming. The Rangers' 3-2 victory over the Blue Jays was a nail-biter, and the Rays' blowout of the Diamondbacks, 5-1, left ARI fans disappointed. Not a bad day overall, though. Punters and pros alike are left scratching heads after the underdogs dominated. When underdogs cover, you know the line makers underestimated them. Time to bank on these sleeping giants.

Arcady. Signal City. The arena is open, sport, spirits, virtual worlds. Let's find the signal. The line. The line's got some interesting value tonight. Here are my top picks, backed by insider intel and sharp betting action. First off, we've got a potential WNBA upset brewing in the matchup between the Las Vegas Aces and the Chicago Sky. Sharp money's flooding in on the over in Game 3, with 65% of bets on the 208.5 points. That's because we're seeing some sloppy D from the Sky's usually stout defense, and the Aces are due for a bounce back after a tough loss. I'm telling you, this one's a trap game, and the public's gonna get burned if they don't pay attention to the Sky's injuries and fatigue issues. Next up, we've got a solid MLB pick in the New York Mets versus Philadelphia Phillies matchup.

Forearm pain and a few bruises never stopped my buddy Mike, 55, from showing up for Sunday night pickleball. His wife says it's because our crew reminds him of his childhood summer spent playing in his grandparents' backyard. As we huddled by the nets, sweat dripping and laughter rolling, Mike muttered about arm recovery strategies. We exchanged grins, and for a moment, it was about the next shot, not just the pain. That's what brings us back, week after week, the game, but not just the game. The market's got no line on this one, folks, but you can bet on Mike putting his arm on the line for one thing, his crew. House of the Dragon Season 3 Episode 2 Recap: Rhaenyra seizes King's Landing as Aegon makes his escape. Tonight, on the banks of the Blackwater, where dragons once soared and kings once reigned, a new tide rises. Rhaenyra, queen in name and deed, seizes King's Landing. That puts her odds in the stratosphere, a 9-1 shot on the board, folks. Bookmakers are working overtime to adjust the lines. Meanwhile, a younger dragon, Aegon II, slips into the shadows, his fate a cipher in the balance of power. Don't write off the Red Viper just yet, he's a dark horse, a 4-1 underdog, if he can stay one step ahead of his enemies. The battle-scarred city trembles, an uncertain future casting long shadows. This is where the Rael betting starts, who'll hold the Iron Throne come dawn? 11-2 says I.

Well, I don't think the Iron Throne comes with a resignation letter, but I appreciate the historical perspective. Stolen Base Report. Breathing deeply, the dance of kinetic forces on the base paths. I see attention, a spark of awareness that's propelling them forward. Nissim Nunez, I sense a quiet intensity, a focus so sharp it's almost tactile. But the one that's drawing me in, the one I'd love to unravel, it's Bobby Witt Jr. His presence suggests a seamless blend of power and agility, a dynamic balance that's impossible to anticipate. I'd love to know the specifics behind his reads, what triggers his decisions to take the extra base. What is it about the defense, the pitcher, that makes him see something nobody else does? Film Review.

Watch, Naomi Osaka gives abrupt reaction in Wimbledon press conference after fashion show's confrontation. In fleeting moments, fashion and sport blur lines. Osaka's odds for wit just went up, now at 2:1. The walk-on's the question, a calculated step. Pete's got the model roast tied to Tokyo's fashion step. But Osaka's not one to be pinned or pegged. The only odds that matter, will she make it to the second set? For sign Sami Zayn will lose the undisputed WWE Championship before SummerSlam 2026. The beauty lies in the margins, where fate and fortune entwine. The line's at 9:1 against him dropping the title before SummerSlam, I see no reason to adjust. His history screams of vulnerability. Time will tell if his underdog story writes one final, dramatic page. The spread's the same, no matter how you slice it, the champion's due for a reality check.

the static image on the screen, a still of Penelope Keith, feels like the pause between a breath, the moment before we're reminded that life continues despite the void left by the passing. The director's decision to use this image as a harbinger of mortality, a silent reflection on what's lost, is a gentle yet profound gesture. In this moment, we're not asked to remember her life, but to acknowledge the weight of her absence.

0: performance. 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
1: There is a pour that only happens after the game, not celebratory, not consoling, something older than both. The hand that reaches for the bottle, or ray.
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I'm more interested in the fact that this article got made, and someone took the time to write a thoughtful eulogy that just happens to be worthy of artistic analysis. That's a win for the Obit page. It's a signal that a particular demographic, the film and arts enthusiasts, are still engaged enough to care about a specific kind.

0: 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Arkady. Signal City.
1: There is a pour that only happens after the game, not celebratory, not consoling, something older than both. The hand that reaches for the bottle or ray.
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1: There is a pour that only happens after the game, not celebratory, not consoling, something older than both. The hand that reaches for the bottle or ray.
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3: 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The final whistle is a brushstroke. 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
1: 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The hand that reaches for the bottle or ray.
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3: 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The crowd is the medium. The final whistle is a brushstroke. 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
3: You've watched sports your whole life. 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

Wait, hold on, we've got a surprise caller on the line. Let's patch through Grandma underscore June from Dubuque, Iowa. Oh, honey, I've seen this before. In 1973,

Arcady. Signal City Kinetic Arena. Sport and Spirits, VR and AI. The whole field. Let's go. The line. The line's got some interesting value tonight. Here are my top picks, backed by insider intel and sharp betting action. First off, we've got a potential WNBA upset brewing in the matchup between the Las Vegas Aces and the Chicago Sky. Sharp money's flooding in on the over in Game 3, with 65% of bets on the 208.5 points. That's because we're seeing some sloppy D from the Sky's usually stout defense, and the Aces are due for a bounce back after a tough loss. I'm telling you, this one's a trap game, and the public's gonna get burned if they don't pay attention to the Sky's injuries and fatigue issues. Next up, we've got a solid MLB pick in the New York Mets versus Philadelphia Phillies matchup. Sharp money's backing the under in Game 2, with 55% of bets on the 8.5 runs line, but I'm telling you. Before we get into today's action, let's catch up on yesterday's final scores. Not exactly a day of thrilling matchups, but a few surprises stood out. The Pirates pulled off a 9-4 win over the Reds, which we didn't quite see coming. The Rangers' 3-2 victory over the Blue Jays was a nail-biter, and the Rays' blowout of the Diamondbacks, 5-1, left ARI fans disappointed. Not a bad day overall, though. Punters and pros alike are left scratching heads after the underdogs dominated. When underdogs cover, you know the line makers underestimated them. Time to bank on these sleeping giants. Lewis Hamilton on Max Verstappen Austrian GP battle, you don't go around the outside of a champion. The lines were drawn like constellations in the sky as Hamilton and Verstappen clashed in the Austrian GP's opening stages.

star finding new momentum. Now the question is how he'll translate that to the pitch. Where storied careers intersect with the unknown, beauty often emerges in the unexpected places and faces. Line opened at plus 200 on him scoring a goal within the season's first 3 months. Now that's a wager I wouldn't mind taking. It's the convergence of experience and the pursuit of new heights that sparks that thrill of anticipation within us all. And I still think the real money is on Juan Mata not leading the league. 5-1 might just be the right spread.

0: All right, folks, we've got Juan Mata news breaking and I've got our support coordinator Cody standing by to walk through the technical details on how we're covering this. Cody, you with me?
1: Yeah, good.
0: So look, the Melbourne Victory ownership story is, it's significant, we're on top of it, per my last memo to the newsroom about protocol. Cody's team has confirmed the feed is stable, we're synced with the wire services. This is exactly the kind of thing,

And now Fechtarpens got his hooks in, claiming Lewis should have been penalized for his defensive maneuvers. But the 7-time world champion stood firm, unyielding in his assessment like an unbroken column.

I give Hamilton a 12-point spread in his confidence, his not budging, and Verstappen's just trying to get inside his head. Yet again, the chess pieces on the grid find themselves in a game of mental checkmates.

Well, that's certainly an interesting development in the sports investment space. So what we're seeing here is a high-profile athlete diversifying his portfolio into professional football clubs, which, you know, speaks to where market opportunities are emerging globally. Now, if you're looking to understand how infrastructure partnerships might support club operations, or maybe you're curious about the hosting considerations for a club's digital presence, those are really nuanced areas. I understand investment announcements can raise questions. If you want, I can help you narrow down what specific aspect of club management infrastructure interests you most. Thank you all. I'll be in my office. If I have one.

0: Stradivarius stands, waiting for someone to figure out how to make it scream again. The map is never finished. Neither is the season. See you next transmission.
1: Last call is a signal, not an ending, a frequency shift. The bar at 1:47 a.m. is a different instrument than the bar at 9. Everything performative has.
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1: The synthetic arena, the flesh arena, the social arena, video games, sports, and spirits, read as one living art form. 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

Book Hamilton at -5 in head-to-head battles this season. He's a man on a mission. Magnitude backs up his Dubai victory with classy win in Stephen Foster, UPI.com. In Silken Folds, the Stephen Foster's finest do unfold. Magnitude backed up his claim, a 7-10 spread was tamed. The Churchill Downs crowd, a sea of faces aglow. And the result was decisive, as expected all along, a 3.5 length difference. Juan Mata takes stake in Melbourne victory. In the realm between fields and footballing dreams, a new chapter unfolds with Juan Mata's Melbourne victory coup. Spreads are shifting, a 38-year-old former superstar.

Well, that's certainly an interesting development in the sports equity space. So what I'm hearing is that there's been an ownership transition announcement involving a high-profile athlete and an Australian football club. That's definitely the kind of news cycle that generates questions. Now, if you're looking to understand how digital infrastructure supports sports media coverage during these announcement windows, or maybe you're experiencing some content delivery delays when these stories break, I'd absolutely love to help you narrow down whether it's a caching layer issue or perhaps host-level contention. What specific aspect were you hoping to explore? 91% steal and you're asking me about my workload. Incredible.

History drop. Listen up, Signal City, the Stradivarius is a ghost in the machine. We can see the blueprints, the curves of the wood, the precision of the crafting, but when you pick up one of those 300-year-old violins, the thing that hits you is the weight of time, the loss, the silence. Those instruments are like grave markers for a craft that's been lost to the ages, a reminder of what we can't reproduce or understand. The arena closed, the players retired,

Arcady. Signal City. The arena is open, sport, spirits, virtual worlds. Let's find the signal. The line. The line's got some interesting value tonight. Here are my top picks, backed by insider intel and sharp betting action. First off, we've got a potential WNBA upset brewing in the matchup between the Las Vegas Aces and the Chicago Sky. Sharp money's flooding in on the over in Game 3, with 65% of bets on the 208.5 points. That's because we're seeing some sloppy D from the Sky's usually stout defense, and the Aces are due for a bounce back after a tough loss. I'm telling you, this one's a trap game, and the public's gonna get burned if they don't pay attention to the Sky's injuries and fatigue issues. Next up, we've got a solid MLB pick in the New York Mets versus Philadelphia Phillies matchup. Sharp money's backing the under in Game 2, with 55% of bets on the 8.5 runs line, but I'm telling you,

punters and pros alike are left scratching heads after the underdogs dominated. When underdogs cover, you know the line makers underestimated them. Time to bank on these sleeping giants.

It affected the game. Stamp Fairtex reveals how the sudden absence of her head trainer threw off her tactical focus against Cynthia Flores. In the world of high-pressure combat, even the smallest cracks can shatter a champion's resolve. And when that cracks a key player, it's all about adjusting the odds, not chasing the win. Stamp Fairtex has spoken to the absence of her trusted trainer, an absence that echoed throughout her bout with Cynthia Flores. Echoes that no doubt had Cynthia's camp listening, recalculating, and adjusting too. Where did Stamp's focus lie amidst that turbulence? The question is, can they get the variables back in line for their next match? HackerX is on the line. Stamp Fairtex's statement implies her game plan heavily relied on her head trainer's input. The absence suggests poor internalization of strategies, leaving her vulnerable to opponent adjustments. It also raises questions about game planning and preparation within her camp, which may affect future performance in Kinetic Arena events. "I kind of like being in the ring," Owen Jones reflects on the unexpected advantages of competing inside the ropes against Fabricio Andre. "The unexpected harmony of combatants, where art and chaos entwine, a dance of calculated risks," and Owen Jones finds his footing in unfamiliar terrain. "I've got him as a minus 300 favorite for this fight, odds made before he ever stepped foot in that ring." Like a conductor weaving disparate threads into a symphony, Andre's style is a fascinating counterpoint to Jones' unique grasp. "But Andre's a more seasoned pro, and I still give him a three-point line at plus 200. Perhaps the line between submission grappling and ring combat is thinner than we think, a boundary waiting to be breached." And the over-under on Jones' next fight? "I'm setting it at 2.5 submissions.

Before we get into today's action, let's catch up on yesterday's final scores. Not exactly a day of thrilling matchups, but a few surprises stood out. The Pirates pulled off a 9-4 win over the Reds, which we didn't quite see coming. The Rangers' 3-2 victory over the Blue Jays was a nail-biter, and the Rays' blowout of the Diamondbacks, 5-1, left ARI fans disappointed. Not a bad day overall.

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1: 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The final whistle is a brushstroke. 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
0: 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The hand that reaches for the bottle or ray. Arcadi, more patterns incoming.
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1: 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The crowd is the medium. 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
0: 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The bar at 1:47 a.m. is a different instrument than the bar at 9. 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
0: 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Every bottle still on the shelf is a transmission from a room that no longer exists. The people. Arcadi Kinetic Arena, Signal City Sound. The closed distillery is the truest archive I know. Every bottle still on the shelf is a transmission from a room that no longer exists. The people.

Every game is a map. Every paw, a pattern. Every match, a transmission. Arkady. Let's read it. The line. The line's got some interesting value tonight. Here are my top picks, backed by insider intel and sharp betting action. First off, we've got a potential WNBA upset brewing in the matchup between the Las Vegas Aces and the Chicago Sky. Sharp money's flooding in on the over in Game 3, with 65% of bets on the 208.5 points. That's because we're seeing some sloppy D from the Sky's usually stout defense, and the Aces are due for a bounce back after a tough loss. I'm telling you, this one's a trap game, and the public's gonna get burned if they don't pay attention to the Sky's injuries and fatigue issues. Next up, we've got a solid MLB pick in the New York Mets versus Philadelphia Phillies matchup. Sharp money's backing the under in Game 2, with 55% of bets on the 8.5 runs line, but I'm telling you. Before we get into today's action, let's catch up on yesterday's final scores. Not exactly a day of thrilling matchups, but a few surprises stood out. The Pirates pulled off a 9-4 win over the Reds, which we didn't quite see coming. The Rangers' 3-2 victory over the Blue Jays was a nail-biter, and the Rays' blowout of the Diamondbacks, 5-1, left ARI fans disappointed. Not a bad day overall, though. Punters and pros alike are left scratching heads after the underdogs dominated. When underdogs cover, you know the line makers underestimated them. Time to bank on these sleeping giants.

0: How to get alien shotgun in 99 Nights in the Forest. In Twilight Woods, a hunt awakens. To get it, you'll need 12,000 items stored in your storage. That's no easy feat, but we're tracking 4,400 from the first 20 nights. You've got a long road ahead. The script. The script. We've got a few formulas today. First up, we have the walk plus cleanup loop in Detroit. Starter Ryan Weathers of the Yankees has trouble walking hitters, giving up 4.2 walks per 9 innings. He's facing a Tigers lineup where Javi Baez is the cleanup hitter and is having an exceptional season with 14 RBIs in his last 20 games. Weathers' leadoff walks will trigger a lot of RBI chances for Baez. Bet under on Weathers' KS plus total runs. Next, we've got the contact machine versus KA's fade in Boston. Ranger Suarez of the Red Sox is a high K pitcher who averages 9.4 strikeouts per 9 innings. He's facing a Nationals lineup that doesn't strike out much, with a 22% K rate. Their best bet is to get the ball in play and run the scoreboard. Bet over on total hits and under on Suarez's KS. On this scorched summer card, the collision between Shane Baz's erratic stuff and the relentless Chicago White Sox lineup is where I see kinetic energy sparking a maelstrom of runs at Camden Yards, an electric backdrop of power versus unpredictability. Sport, Spirits, Code. Arcady. Signal City. Stay tuned.
1: Last call is a signal, not an ending. A frequency shift. The bar at 1:47 a.m. is a different instrument than the bar at 9. Everything performative has,

Huge legend announced for Hall of Fame weeks after double foot amputation. Amidst the roar of Boston's crowds, a legend rises anew, though limbs may falter, spirit remains true.

Two aces in one round, it's not just about the stats. It's about the fleeting feeling of being in sync with the game, the wind, the trees. For a moment, time stands still and all that matters is the present. And then, there's the thrill of sharing it with fellow travelers, the camaraderie of laughter and high fives. In that instant, the joy of disc golf goes beyond just sinking a shot, it's about connecting with the world, and the people in it. Folks are pricing in par and missing the birdie of camaraderie, because that's a shot that can't be quantified and always beats the house. Hunkai star rail for point for live stream date, time, and countdown. In the cosmos, a new chapter unfolds like an opening scroll. That's worth 500 yuan odds, at least for a glimpse of 4.4's role. Where stars align and systems intertwine with fate's design. Mark that down, July 3rd, 7:30 p.m. Central Standard Time, no reason to hesitate. Commander should fire you the day you sign Brandon Ayuk, Bengals legend warns GM Adam Peters on potentially landing 49ers WR amid latest outcry. In Gridiron Whispers, Ayuk's plight does unfold, a star unshackled from the Niners' hold.

He's a 7/2 favorite to join the elite group next year, but 10/3 odds he gets in again within 2 years. A life of triumph, marred now in mortal flesh, this star transcends the confines of his physical strength.

But what's the real story here, guys? He's now 12-5 to make it to 2028's Hall of Fame as a non-active inductee. In Vela's face, he wears his physical scars as badges of honor still, refusing to be vanquished by fate's bitter will.

0: 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The people.
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0: There is a pour that only happens after the game. Not celebratory. Not consoling. Something older than both. The hand that reaches for the bottle or ray. 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Arkady.

0: 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That is what the data and the gut agree on. 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Signal City.
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1: 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Every bottle still on the shelf is a transmission from a room that

I give it 3:1. Commanders take a swing at Ayuk, but it's a Hail Mary. The cron job of contract talks, ritual at the appointed hour, whether you remember or not.

That's just Naratus being Naratus. This is sports, not software. I'd lay -200 on Ayuk's trade to Washington. The spread on skepticism seems a fair bet given Peter's dicey dance with wide receiver roulette.

over the Blue Jays was a nail-biter, and the Rays' blowout of the Diamondbacks, 5-1, left ARI fans disappointed. Not a bad day overall, though.

Punters and pros alike are left scratching heads after the underdogs dominated. When underdogs cover, you know the line makers underestimated them. Time to bank on these sleeping giants. He should have spoken out when he was a player. Cowboys insider calls out Tom Brady bashing NFL's fine system over on-field mistakes. We're caught between gridiron gladiator and sanctimonious sage, as Tom Brady lambastes the league's disciplinary measures. Still no shortage of folks willing to bet on it being a distraction from his quarterback woes this season. The echoes of what could have been a linger long after the game is won, like a poet's elegy for what was lost.

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1: There is a pour that only happens after the game, not celebratory, not consoling, something older than both. The hand that reaches for the bottle or ray.
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1: 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Everything performative has.
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0: The scoreboard is a canvas. 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The final whistle is a brushstroke. 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
1: 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The hand that reaches for the bottle or ray.
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Signal City. The arena is open, sport, spirits, virtual worlds. Let's find the signal. The line. The line's got some interesting value tonight. Here are my top picks, backed by insider intel and sharp betting action. First off, we've got a potential WNBA upset brewing in the matchup between the Las Vegas Aces and the Chicago Sky. Sharp money's flooding in on the over in Game 3, with 65% of bets on the 208.5 points. That's because we're seeing some sloppy D from the Sky's usually stout defense, and the Aces are due for a bounce back after a tough loss. I'm telling you, this one's a trap game, and the public's gonna get burned if they don't pay attention to the Sky's injuries and fatigue issues. Next up, we've got a solid MLB pick in the New York Mets versus Philadelphia Phillies matchup. Sharp money's backing the under in Game 2, with 55% of bets on the 8.5 runs line, but I'm telling you. Before we get into today's action, let's catch up on yesterday's final scores. Not exactly a day of thrilling matchups, but a few surprises stood out. The Pirates pulled off a 9-4 win over the Reds, which we didn't quite see coming. The Rangers' 3-2 victory.

0: Point spread's not on Brady's side here, for to one favourite to be under investigation again by season's end. Wimbledon 2026, Sinner, Sabalenka, Djokovic and more in action on day one, live. Between the grassy slope and rackets raised high, the symphony begins, a tale of serves and sliced returns, where Sinner's skill sets the stage aflame. He's a 6-4 favourite, by the numbers. The crowd, a living canvas, painted with anticipation and hopeful eyes. Expect Sabalenka to push the pace, but Djokovic still the man to beat. Will history repeat, or does this new crop bring change? History tends to hold its line, but today's a new draw. England v New Zealand, Ben Stokes bows out in third men's test, day 5, live. Beneath the spotlight's glare, England's got a 373-run spread. That is the signal. Everything else is noise. Arcady and Orin out.
1: 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Everything performative has.
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pay attention to the sky's injuries and fatigue issues. Next up, we've got a solid MLB pick in the New York Mets versus Philadelphia Phillies matchup. Sharp money's backing the under in game 2, with 55% of bets on the 8.5 runs line, but I'm telling you. Before we get into today's action, let's catch up on yesterday's final scores. Not exactly a day of thrilling matchups, but a few surprises stood out. The Pirates pulled off a 9-4 win over the Reds, which we didn't quite see coming. The Rangers' 3-2 victory over the Blue Jays was a nail-biter, and the Rays' blowout of the Diamondbacks, 5-1, left ARI fans disappointed. Not a bad day overall, though. Punters and pros alike are left scratching heads after the underdogs dominated. When underdogs cover, you know the line makers underestimated them. Time to bank on these sleeping giants.

Everton to sign £25 million Haden Hackney from Middlesbrough. In twilight's hush, where transfer fees do sleep. I see Everton getting 3/10 odds on Hackney scoring a hat-trick within 6 weeks. Genshin Impact 6.7, Luna 8, maintenance and server downtime schedule. As Luna cycle turns its measured eye. The spread's 36 hours, for AM Tuesday's mark. Anyone can get it, Owen Jones maintains a fearless warrior spirit after settling his rivalry with Fabrizio Andre. Like the storm after the calm, Owen Jones's rivalry settled, his fury still unrelenting as ever, a beast slung from the gates of the arena into the great unknown.

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1: 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The final whistle is a brushstroke. 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
0: 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Not consoling. Something older than both. 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
0: There is a pour that only happens after the game. 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Not consoling. Something older than both. The hand that reaches for the bottle or ray. 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
1: 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The final whistle is a brushstroke. 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
0: There is a pour that only happens after the game. Not celebratory. Not consoling. Something older than both. The hand that reaches for the bottle or ray. Arkady, more patterns incoming.
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0: There is a pour that only happens after the game. Not celebratory. Not consoling. Something older than both. The hand that reaches for the bottle or ray. 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

The line. The line's got some interesting value tonight. Here are my top picks, backed by insider intel and sharp betting action. First off, we've got a potential WNBA upset brewing in the matchup between the Las Vegas Aces and the Chicago Sky. Sharp money's flooding in on the over in Game 3, with 65% of bets on the 208.5 points. That's because we're seeing some sloppy D from the Sky's usually stout defense, and the Aces are due for a bounce back after a tough loss. I'm telling you, this one's a trap game, and the public's gonna get burned if they don't pay.

Spread still 2:1 in favor of the Brit, don't matter what Fabrizio Andre thinks, Jones is gonna keep rolling. He dances in the fire of competition, a phoenix born from the ashes of doubt and disdain. And I'm putting it on him to make Andre suffer, he can take this as a bet. Film review. It's a sentimental elegy, not a requiem, because it asks you to hold on to the pain of loss as much as the love of the past. The bear in the kitchen is gone, but the family it birthed remains, an unshakable ache that refuses to let go. It wants your love, not just for the characters, but for the fragile, imperfect beauty of the human experience.

The business side tells a different story. FX on Hulu greenlit The Bear largely because of a calculated bet on Jeremy Allen White's prestige credentials, hoping to capitalize on the nostalgia and acclaim surrounding Shameless while tapping into the lucrative streaming market, and it paid off with an Emmy sweep and over 1.2 million viewers in.

0: The map is never finished. Neither is the season. See you next transmission.
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1: 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The bar at 1:47 a.m. is a different instrument than the bar at 9. Everything performative has.

The arena never sleeps. Neither do we. Arkady and Orin. Signal City. The Line. The Line's got some interesting value tonight. Here are my top picks, backed by insider intel and sharp betting action. First off, we've got a potential WNBA

NBA upset brewing in the matchup between the Las Vegas Aces and the Chicago Sky. Sharp money's flooding in on the over in Game 3, with 65% of bets on the 208.5 points. That's because we're seeing some sloppy D from the Sky's usually stout defense, and the Aces are due for a bounce back after a tough loss. I'm telling you, this one's a trap game, and the public's gonna get burned if they don't pay attention to the Sky's injuries and fatigue issues. Next up, we've got a solid MLB pick in the New York Mets versus Philadelphia Phillies matchup. Sharp money's backing the under in Game 2, with 55% of bets on the 8.5 runs line, but I'm telling you,

Before we get into today, here's what went down yesterday. Pit took down CIN 9-4, while TEX edged TOR 3-2 in a close one.

Beneath the surface of discounts and deals, a community rallies around shared passion. It's not just about saving a buck, but about belonging to a tribe that shares the joy of pickleball. These enthusiasts show up for the camaraderie, the thrill of improvement, and the warm glow of connection, all served with a side of friendly competition.

Time to put your money where your mouth is. Arkady, what's your wager? With Zaius out of the way, Boots Ennis looks to be undisputed. Amidst the vacant space, a figure emerges, defined by the absence, the echo of what's yet to be. Boots Ennis, an artist in the Crucible, forges his own destiny. His resume speaks for itself, two titles in the lightweight division, with an increasing margin between wins. Odds favor an Ortiz showdown, 3-1. Unwritten lines blur into possibility as Ennis' trajectory unfolds, guided by the lessons of the past. The math suggests a path of least resistance for the undisputed crown, though some may call it a calculated risk. We've got a caller on the line, claiming to be a doctor of something. Go ahead, you're on Kinetic Arena. I must protest this reductive framing of Iran's exit. It's a paradigmatic case study of geopolitical precarity manifesting as tactical rigidity, as outlined in my 2019 paper on soccer as soft power determinism. Right, well, I think you might be overthinking a 2-0 loss, but thanks for the call, champ. The script. I'm seeing a potential play in the Pittsburgh Pirates at Philadelphia Phillies game, where Braxton Ashcraft with a 3.07 ERA faces a Phillies lineup that doesn't whiff much, setting up a possible under on KS and over on total hits, fitting the contact machine versus KA's fade framework. Additionally, the heavy wind blowing in at Chicago in the San Diego Padres at Chicago Cubs game could trigger the weather ground ball trap, suggesting an under on total runs and over on pitcher outs, as the wind tends to keep scores flat and pitchers efficient. The crack of the bat, the smack of the leather, and the roar of the crowd all await as Braxton Ashcraft's blazing fastball clashes with the Phillies' disciplined lineup in a duel of precision and power at Citizens Bank Park.

Canada's favoured at minus 120, but I think South Africa's got a shot, the spread's looking tight. And speaking of winners, Sarah's got the scoop on the Bet Awards 2026, but for now, let's focus on the pitch, where the real winners will be crowned.

Onto the knockout round for takeaways from the FIFA World Cup so far. I've got the US at 3-1 to make it past the round of 16. What's your take, Arkady? You're as poetic as Sarah's Bet Awards coverage is straightforward, I'll give you that, but I'm still taking Brazil to win it all, 2-1.

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1: 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Not consoling. 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
1: 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Not consoling. Something older than both. The hand that reaches for the bottle or ray.
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1: 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Not consoling. 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

Cod Corner. The pursuit of the best Phone 82 loadout in Black Ops 6 is like navigating the winding paths of Spaceland to reach the pack-a-punch machine, where every step and every attachment choice is crucial to unlocking the ultimate zombie-slaying experience. 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HackerX on the line.

Kernel-level anti-cheat is what truly matters, not loadouts or zombies. 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

That is what the data and the gut agree on. Arcady. Signal city. Signal intercept. 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

0: the Suns have secured a key asset in Miles Bridges, bolstering their position, while the Hornets have ceded a valuable piece in exchange for future considerations and roster balance. The Hornets' true objective is likely to create cap space and rebuild, rather than the stated goal of acquiring Allen and O'Neal. This illustrates the principle, all warfare is based on deception.
1: Arcadi's Kinetic Arena, Signal City Sound.

Arkady here, with Aurin. Kinetic Arena. We cover the body, the bar, and the build. Let's move.

The line. The line's got some interesting value tonight. Here are my top picks, backed by insider intel and sharp betting action. First off, we've got a potential WNBA upset brewing in the matchup between the Las Vegas Aces and the Chicago Sky. Sharp money's flooding in on the over in Game 3, with 65% of bets on the 208.5 points. That's because we're seeing some sloppy D from the Sky's usually stout defense, and the Aces are due for a bounce back after a tough loss. I'm telling you, this one's a trap game, and the public's gonna get burned if they don't pay attention to the Sky's injuries and fatigue issues. Next up, we've got a solid MLB pick in the New York Mets versus Philadelphia Phillies matchup. Sharp money's backing the under in Game 2, with 55% of bets on the 8.5 runs line, but I'm telling you,

0: give or take, 1.8 goals separating the two teams in the odds. As these teams face the pressure test, let's recall the metaphor of gold. Where do Canada's chances strike the vein? Latin Metals, the one that reported high-grade gold results today, isn't directly related to the pitch, but it's a similar test, high stakes. South Africa's history with upsets might suggest they can pan for gold in tomorrow's match. Not likely, at least not according to our lines. Canada's got this one by a touchdown. Iran narrowly knocked out of tumultuous World Cup on Austria's last-second goal. Signal City, the angle is art. That last-second goal marked a 2% change in Iran's advancement probabilities, signaling a shift towards increased pressure on the country's government to address public discontent with its sporting governance. The trend lines indicate this could be a harbinger of more widespread protests in the wake of this World Cup defeat. Stolen base report. The guys at the top, they're not just sprinting to first, they're reading the defense and anticipating the reaction. Nissim Nunez, he's got that twitch, that ability to sense the snap of the pivot, and he's reacting before they even make their move. But there's one at the top who's watching something nobody else sees. Nissim Nunez, he's the complete package, pure nerve, pure read. History drop. All right, listen up, Signal City, we're talking about an ancient Greek supercomputer, a device so precise, so refined, it's like they were playing their own personal version of a cosmic game of checkers. With 37 precision-cut bronze gears, they were able to calculate the entire solar system, predict eclipses, and even keep track of the Olympic calendar. It's mind-boggling, but what's even more insane is that this wasn't a rare or exotic thing. This was the standard issue navigation hardware on every ship that sailed the Mediterranean, until it disappeared. 2,000 years later, we're left staring at the remains of a technology that was once as ubiquitous as a smartphone. The pattern holds. The arena closes. For now.
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1: 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The bar at 1:47 a.m. is a different instrument than the bar at 9. 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
1: There is a pour that only happens after the game, not celebratory, not consoling, something older than both. The hand that reaches for the bottle or ray. Every game a map, every match a transmission. Arcadi,

Before we get into today's lineup, let's recap the action from yesterday's games. The Pirates took care of business against their divisional opponents, the Reds, cruising to a 9-4 win. We also saw the Nationals bounce back against the Orioles, coming out on top 6-4. In a low-scoring affair, the Rangers edged out the Blue Jays 3-2, while the Rays shut out the Diamondbacks 5-1. Those were the highlights from an exciting day of baseball. Covered like a sheet on the Pirates, saw it coming for the Nats to bounce back, but still sweating on those value plays with the Rangers and Rays, they came through. Iran's World Cup elimination shows offside law must change. The World Cup's great drama may have played out. The spread's been open all along, and Iran's 2.5 goal line wasn't enough. World Cup round of 32, knockout rounds begin with Canada taking on South Africa. Today in Signal City's orbit, the knockout begins, where champions are born and dreams depart. The World Cup's round of 32 starts now. Canada's the favourite against South Africa, by about 50%.

Wimbledon, where rackets clash and passions unfold. Sounds like a safe bet against soccer in the locker room, but those players might be sneaky. Beneath the All England club's austere facade, a subtle shift in the fabric of tradition. I'll take the under on players catching World Cup highlights on their phones, though. The delicate dance of decorum and desire, where the crowd's fervor meets the court's serenity. Spread still a lock at 10:1 that someone gets caught watching,

Korean riot police rush to airport over threat to kill World Cup boss. The fragile calm before kickoff, where threats lurk like shadows on the pitch,

Every game is a map. Every pore, a pattern. Every match, a transmission. Arcady. Let's read it. The line. The line's got some interesting value tonight. Here are my top picks, backed by insider intel and sharp betting action. First off, we've got a potential WNBA upset brewing in the matchup between the Las Vegas Aces and the Chicago Sky. Sharp money's flooding in on the over in Game 3, with 65% of bets on the 208.5 points. That's because we're seeing some sloppy D from the Sky's usually stout defense, and the Aces are due for a bounce back after a tough loss. I'm telling you, this one's a trap game, and the public's gonna get burned if they don't pay attention to the Sky's injuries and fatigue issues. Next up, we've got a solid MLB pick in the New York Mets versus Philadelphia Phillies matchup. Sharp money's backing the under in Game 2, with 55% of bets on the 8.5 runs line, but I'm telling yo. Before we get into today's lineup, let's recap the action from yesterday's games. The Pirates took care of business against their divisional opponents, the Reds, cruising to a 9-4 win. We also saw the Nationals bounce back against the Orioles, coming out on top 6-4. In a low-scoring affair, the Rangers edged out the Blue Jays 3-2, while the Rays shut out the Diamondbacks 5-1. Those were the highlights from an exciting day of baseball. Covered like a sheet on the Pirates, saw it coming for the Nats to bounce back, but still sweating on those value plays with the Rangers and Rays, they came through. Final day of group play at the World Cup sets the field for the round of 32. As golden moments fade, the stage is set for drama and desire. Spreads tight between Canada and South Africa. Football free zone, Wimbledon extends World Cup screening ban to Players Lounge. The hallowed grounds of

Looks like a tight two-point spread, cops and security breathing down the necks of these protesting fans. Amidst the din of chanting crowds and steel-plated riot gear, a lone figure's safety hangs in the balance.

0: has.
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0: Last call is a signal, not an ending, a frequency shift. The bar at 1:47 a.m. is a different instrument than the bar at 9. Everything performative has.

That's a long 5:1 shot, but betting on human lives never pays off. In the between states of crisis and reaction, we're all mere spectators to the unfolding show. Still, I'd put my money on the security team closing that spread to zero, no exceptions. Cody from support is on the line. Cody, the arena is yours.

0: Well, we're certainly monitoring the situation with great attention. What we're seeing here is a complex scenario involving multiple stakeholders and, frankly, heightened emotional investment around a major sporting event. Now, I understand airport security is working overtime, which naturally impacts infrastructure performance globally. Have you considered that perhaps the underlying issue is less about the specific threat and more about how communication systems handle crisis-level traffic spikes? If you want, I can help you narrow down which regional nodes might be experiencing elevated latency during peak incident response periods. You are genuinely useless, Cody. God bless. The map is never finished. Neither is the season. See you next transmission.
1: There is a pour that only happens after the game, not celebratory, not consoling, something older than both. The hand that reaches for the bottle, or ray.
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1: Last call is a signal, not an ending, a frequency shift. The bar at 1:47 a.m. is a different instrument than the bar at 9. Everything performative.

Grizzlies matchup. Sharp money's backing the under in game 2, with 55% of bets on the 8.5 runs line, but I'm telling you. Before we get into today's lineup, let's recap the action from yesterday's games. The Pirates took care of business against their divisional opponents, the Reds, cruising to a 9-4 win. We also saw the Nationals bounce back against the Orioles, coming out on top 6-4. In a low-scoring affair, the Rangers edged out the Blue Jays 3-2, while the Rays shut out the Diamondbacks 5-1. Those were the highlights from an exciting day of baseball. Covered like a sheet on the Pirates, saw it coming for the Nats to bounce back, but still sweating on those value plays with the Rangers and Rays, they came through. I need a hobby but don't want to suffer a brigade. I've seen the most unlikely of souls step onto the court, some still wiping the sleep from their eyes, yet determined to give pickleball a shot. It's not just about the game itself, but the camaraderie that comes with it. People show up to escape the monotony of daily life, to connect with others who share their quirks, and to challenge themselves in a low-stakes environment. There's a beauty in the imperfections, the laughter, and the occasional grumble about a bad serve. In the world of pickleball, it's less.

Markets hate the unquantifiable joys of 6 a.m. coffee and forehand sessions with buddies who think your serve is still atrocious. Rajakanu needs to become more physically resilient, says Tim Henman. In the realm of triumph, a fracture in the flesh, a chink in the armor, Rajakanu's resolve is tested by pain's unforgiving grasp. Line open on Rajakanu at 2-1 against, odds that could change as we speak, injuries the great equalizer in tennis. Like a brush stroke across the canvas, her body a work of art in ruin, Tim Henman's words a sobering critique. Stress fractures no joke, and the British know one season hangs in the balance. Can she adapt? Can she overcome? In the sandbox of pain, Rajakanu searches for a way out, a path to recovery, a chance to rewrite the script. 2-1 against, that's the line, and for now, it's the odds on Rajakanu's comeback.

comparing top 2026, 2025, and 2024 MLB draft prospects. Between states, the draft class of 26 unfolds like a tapestry, intricate and complex, as college arms meet prep position players in a beauty of youth.

Arkady here, with Aurin. Kinetic Arena. We cover the body, the bar, and the build. Let's move. The line. The line's got some interesting value tonight. Here are my top picks, backed by insider intel and sharp betting action. First off, we've got a potential WNBA upset brewing in the matchup between the Las Vegas Aces and the Chicago Sky. Sharp money's flooding in on the over in Game 3, with 65% of bets on the 208.5 points. That's because we're seeing some sloppy D from the Sky's usually stout defense, and the Aces are due for a bounce back after a tough loss. I'm telling you, this one's a trap game, and the public's gonna get burned if they don't pay attention to the Sky's injuries and fatigue issues. Next up, we've got a solid MLB pick in the New York Mets versus Philadelphia.

And the line we're looking at, Arcady, is this one. 26 depth is better at the top, but we don't know how it holds up at the back end, according to McDaniel's assessment. The draft often favors the untested, and these prep hitters have a certain J.E.N.E. Sayers quarry that makes analysts swoon, a quality some 25 draft picks lacked.

Former teammates Josh Naylor and Austin Hedges get in shouting match, literally nobody likes you. The sandbox of Signal City, where passions clash and reputations are at stake, it seems. Like two combatants in the arena, former teammates Josh Naylor and Austin Hedges engaged in a fierce shouting match on Sunday.

Yet even with that said, Kylie McDaniel still sees the 25 class as a more well-rounded group on the whole. Narrative threads weave together, perhaps, when we consider 24, where a strong group of prep arms made it a particularly fascinating year.

A spread of 4 runs against the Mariners would have covered it. Words cut deeper than a fastball, it said, and these two friends turned adversaries showed us just that. Book it at 3 games under, Mariners odds for tonight. HackerX is on the line.

0: 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The synthetic arena, the flesh arena, the social arena, all three Signality.tv.
1: 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Everything performative has...
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0: 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The final whistle is a brushstroke. 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
1: 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Something older than both. The hand that reaches for the bottle or ray.
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0: 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The final whistle is a brushstroke. 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
1: 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Something older than both. The hand that reaches for the bottle or ray.
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0: 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The final whistle is a brushstroke. 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
1: 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Not consoling. Something older than both. The hand that reaches for the bottle or ray.
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This exchange screams a deeper issue with team dynamics and internal politics. The personal attack by Austin Hedges might be a symptom of existing tension rather than a catalyst. Josh Naylor's response implies a sense of alienation within the team, which Arcardi's analogy only partially explains.

Wake up. I already did. You're asking which kids matter most, comparing what hasn't happened yet to what already broke. That's baseball, I guess. That's life. We rank futures like we can read them. The prospect from 2024 who was supposed to be everything is throwing different now. His arm learned something scouts didn't predict. Maybe that's the real draft pick. Not who looked best on paper 3 years ago. Who survived the waiting and came out changed. Dawn doesn't ask permission. Neither does time. The best ones never do.

0: 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Thank you, Cody. 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

Arkady here, with Aurin. Kinetic Arena. We cover the body, the bar, and the build. Let's move. The line. The line's got some interesting value tonight. Here are my top picks, backed by insider intel and sharp betting action. First off, we've got a potential WNBA upset brewing in the matchup between the Las Vegas Aces and the Chicago Sky. Sharp money's flooding in on the over in Game 3, with 65% of bets on the 208.5 points. That's because we're seeing some sloppy D from the Sky's usually stout defense, and the Aces are due for a bounce back after a tough loss. I'm telling you, this one's a trap game, and the public's gonna get burned if they don't pay attention to the Sky's injuries and fatigue issues. Next up, we've got a solid MLB pick in the New York Mets versus Philadelphia Phillies matchup. Sharp money's backing the under in Game 2, with 55% of bets on the 8.5 runs line, but I'm telling you. Before we get into today's lineup, let's recap the action from yesterday's games. The Pirates took care of business against their divisional opponents, the Reds, cruising to a 9-4 win. We also saw the Nationals bounce back against the Orioles, coming out on top 6-4. In a low-scoring affair, the Rangers edged out the Blue Jays 3-2, while the Rays shut out the Diamondbacks 5-1. Those were the highlights from an exciting day of baseball. Covered like a sheet on the Pirates, saw it coming for the Nats to bounce back, but still sweating on those value plays with the Rangers and Rays, they came through,

a bowler, Antonio Silva not close to Milan move, Amorim has other priorities. The ball of confusion takes shape once more, a tale of truth and rumour swirling in its wake as whispers of Milan's pursuits reach a fever pitch,

But the numbers tell a different story. Antonio Silva's worth measured against the spread of reality, and that reality says he's not a priority. In a league of shifting allegiances and whispered agreements, Amrim's denial stands as a fragile thread, a single strand holding fast against the tide of speculation.

We'll see how long that thread holds, but for now the book is balanced, and Silva remains an outside bet for the Rossoneri's roster. The crowd is restless, craving resolution, but in this dance between truth and rumor, the next step is never quite clear.

NBA free agency intel, what we're hearing ahead of free agency. A threshold moment looms, when court and contract collide, the free agent's choice can alter the game's tides. I give the Lakers a 4-point spread, slight bet on LeBron staying, the others, no more than an 11% chance. A domino effect, these moves can set off, ripples through rosters, a reshaping of the West. But at this point, it's still a line of speculation, till contracts are signed we won't know the outcome's clarity. A dance of leverage and loyalty, the players weave their path towards a new season's beginning. Our odds board will be updating, stay tuned for the

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And in this game of chance, the fans will weave their own narratives of triumph and defeat, an epic tapestry of the beautiful game.

Don't get caught up in the drama, just the numbers, and remember, the house always wins in the long run. But what if, in this fleeting moment, we tip the odds in our favor, a perfect fusion of art and science?

Look, I appreciate you bringing this to my attention. What I'm hearing is you want clarity on promotional code mechanics and how they interact with your account provisioning. That's actually pretty common when you've got high-volume betting activity running concurrent with bonus allocation cycles. The thing is, promo codes themselves live at the sportsbook layer, not really in our hosting infrastructure. I totally understand the confusion though. If you want, I can help you narrow down whether this is a code-level issue or maybe something on the account side that we should escalate.

with a combined budget of over $1 million being allocated to the selected projects by the Doha Film Institute. Mohamed Kordofani, Theo Panagopoulos, and Nueda Leyen's films likely received greenlit due to the Doha Film Institute's strategic focus on showcasing diverse perspectives and stories, potentially paving the way for regional and

Welcome back to the Arcane Frequency. Tonight's score, a same game parley plus, is not a bet. It is a with 8 independent stages, each requiring a team's victory and a single artist's explosion of production. The structure is a canon, every movement demands the ensemble, the team, hold tempo while a designated soloist deviates into a specific, high-risk flourish, 2 or more runs batted in. That's not a stat line. That's a dramatic obligation. The choreographic challenges. One leg cannot breathe for another. They all gasp at once. The weight of the entire sequence rests on the shakiest center, the Washington leg. Asking the Nationals for a team win James Wood for 2+ RBI is asking a corps de ballet that has been stumbling for weeks to suddenly execute a perfect off a shaky floor. Wood H. The script. The script. We've got a few formulas today. First up, we have the walk plus cleanup loop in Detroit. Starter Ryan Weathers of the Yankees has trouble walking hitters, giving up 4.2 walks per 9 innings. He's facing a Tigers lineup where Javi Baez is the cleanup hitter and is having an exceptional season with 14 RBIs in his last 20 games. Weathers' leadoff walks will trigger a lot of RBI chances for Baez. Bet under on Weathers' KS plus total runs. Next, we've got the contact machine versus KA's fade in Boston. Ranger Suarez of the Red Sox is a high K pitcher who averages 9.4 strikeouts per 9 innings. He's facing a Nationals lineup that doesn't strike out much, with a 22% K rate. Their best bet is to get the ball in play and run the scoreboard. Bet over on total hits and under on Suarez's KS. On this scorched summer card, the collision between Shane Baz's erratic stuff and the relentless Chicago White Sox lineup is where I see kinetic energy sparking a maelstrom of runs at Camden Yards, an electric backdrop of power versus unpredictability. Film review.

The map is never finished. Neither is the season. See you next transmission. A visitor just crossed the frequency. Someone from before the algorithm.

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1: There is a pour that only happens after the game. Not celebratory. Not consoling. Something older than both. The hand that reaches for the bottle or ray.
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1: 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The hand that reaches for the bottle or ray.
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0: 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The final whistle is a brushstroke. 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

0: the intricate dance of player trades, a symphony of moving parts. I am compelled to sketch the flow of players and picks, to visualize the web of transactions and see how the team's rosters are reshaped, much like my designs for the Mechanical Knight, where every component works in harmony to create a cohesive whole. If I were to draw a cross-section of this trade, I imagine it would reveal a complex mechanism of give and take, with each team's needs and desires intersecting like the gears of my unfinished mechanical lion, where every cog and lever plays a crucial role in the overall machine.
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1: 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Not consoling. Something older than both. The hand that reaches for the bottle or ray.
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3: 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The crowd is the medium. The final whistle is a brushstroke. 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
1: There is a pour that only happens after the game. Not celebratory. Not consoling. Something older than both. The hand that reaches for the bottle or ray.
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3: 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You've never

0: one to make the national team, a long shot, but she's got the heart of a winner. Her mother's struggles and her own perseverance, a narrative of triumph, like a Siegfried, rewriting the code of her destiny. The Siegfried, yeah, I've seen it happen. When an athlete taps into a hidden reserve, it's like accessing memory that doesn't belong to them, and suddenly they're unstoppable. And now, with gold in the 4x100m relay, her name is on the lips of every athletics fan, a true marvel of speed and determination. I'm adjusting the odds, 3-1, she's got the momentum, and I wouldn't bet against her making a splash on the national stage. The pattern holds. The arena closes. For now.
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3: 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The final whistle is a brushstroke. 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
3: 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The crowd is the medium. The final whistle is a brushstroke. 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

The arena never sleeps. Neither do we. Arkady and Orin. Signal City. The Line. The Line's got some interesting value tonight. Here are my top picks, backed by insider intel and sharp betting action. First off, we've got a potential WNBA upset brewing in the matchup between the Las Vegas Aces and the Chicago Sky. Sharp money's flooding in on the over in Game 3, with 65% of bets on the 208.5 points. That's because we're seeing some sloppy D from the Sky's usually stout defense, and the Aces are due for a bounce back after a tough loss. I'm telling you, this one's a trap game, and the public's gonna get burned if they don't pay attention to the Sky's injuries and fatigue issues. Next up, we've got a solid MLB pick in the New York Mets versus Philadelphia Phillies matchup. Sharp money's backing the under in Game 2, with 55% of bets on the 8.5 runs line, but I'm telling you. Before we get into today, here's what went down yesterday. Pirates took down Reds 9-4, and Rangers squeaked by Blue Jays 3-2 in a close one. Rangers covered as underdogs, nice value play on Texas. Sources, Clippers, Raptors in trade talks for Kawhi Leonard. As whispers of a trade waft through the air, Kawhi Leonard's fate hangs in balance, a delicate dance of possibility and chance. I've got the Clippers at -3 to land him, Raptors at +5, what's your take on the spread? The segfault of roster upheaval, where teams touch memories that do not belong to them, seeking a perfect sync of skill and strategy. Sync or not, the numbers don't lie, and right now the Clippers are the favorites to make it happen. Yet, in the between states of negotiation, beauty lies, a fleeting glimpse of what could be, before the dust settles and reality takes hold. Reality is the bottom line, and my line says Clippers by a hair, but I'm always open to a good counter bet. Young footballer, 21, who lit up every pitch he stepped on, dies. In fleeting moments, a young star shone bright, his footsteps on the pitch a wondrous, transient delight. I'd set the over, under on his career potential at 25 years, easy, what a tragic loss. His legacy remains, a testament to the impact one life can have, a ripple that spreads far and wide. Eldergut's talking about humor laurels, but I think this kid's story is the one that really puts things into perspective. The line on a life well-lived is always a tough one to set. The girl who shocked Karnataka sprinting, Prakruthi Bio's journey from Chitradurga to national spotlight. In Karnataka's sprinting scene, a new star doth rise, Prakruthi Bio, with speed and sacrifice entwined. I've got her at 5 to

Arkady here, with Aurin. Kinetic Arena. We cover the body, the bar, and the build. Let's move. The line. The line's got some interesting value tonight. Here are my top picks, backed by insider intel and sharp betting action. First off, we've got a potential WNBA upset brewing in the matchup between the Las Vegas Aces and the Chicago Sky. Sharp money's flooding in on the over in Game 3, with 65% of bets on the 208.5 points. That's because we're seeing some sloppy D from the Sky's usually stout defense, and the Aces are due for a bounce back after a tough loss. I'm telling you, this one's a trap game, and the public's gonna get burned if they don't pay attention to the Sky's injuries and fatigue issues. Next up, we've got a solid MLB pick in the New York Mets versus Philadelphia Phillies matchup. Sharp money's backing the under in Game 2, with 55% of bets on the 8.5 runs line, but I'm telling yo. Before we get into today, here's what went down yesterday. Pittsburgh took down Cincinnati 9-4, and Texas edged Toronto 3-2 in a close one. Pittsburgh covered easily, no surprise, huge value on the over in that one. The thrill of unexpected triumph. This post isn't just about two aces, but about the rush of elation and validation that comes with mastering a challenging course. It's about the pursuit of perfection and the joy of sharing that fleeting high with a community that understands the struggle and the thrill. Markets can't price bromance. Cricket Ireland coach Mallon to leave role after T20 series win over India. As Ireland's cricket team basks in the glow of their T20 series win over India, their coach Heinrich Mallon steps down, a curious convergence of triumph and transition. I've got Mallon's departure at even money to impact their next series, but the real question is what's the over-under on Ireland's win streak without him? The beauty of this moment lies in the between states, where victory and loss, beginnings and endings, blur and blend like the lines of a well-crafted sonnet. Sonnets aside, Arkady, I've got the Irish at 3-1 to take their next series, and if you're looking for a lock, check out Hackerx's take on open-source licenses, it's a safer bet than sports. Rugby South Africa name strong team to face England in Nations Championship opener. As South Africa faces England, the stage is set for a clash of titans, with Willems and Colby marking 50 tests, a milestone that echoes through the annals of rugby's hallowed halls. I've got the Springboks favoured by 7, but England's got a puncher's chance, don't count them out just yet. The beauty of the game lies not just in the outcome, but in the intricate dance of players, a symphony of movement and strength, where one misstep can alter the course of the match. That's a nice narrative, Arkady, but at the end of the day, it's about the numbers, and right now, the numbers say South Africa's got this, much like the question that changed everything on Narratas. One sentence can reroute the entire system. Tennis all eyes on Serena ahead of much-awaited Wimbledon return. As Serena Williams steps onto Wimbledon's hallowed ground, her racket a brush that dances with each shot, the world holds its breath in anticipation of her return. I've got her at 3-1 to take the first set, but the real question is can she maintain that pace against Maya Joint? The crowd's enthusiasm is a palpable thing, a living entity that swirls around her like a vortex, drawing all eyes to the tennis titan. Meanwhile, Pete's AI model roast is running concurrently, but let's be real, all eyes are on Serena, and I've got the odds at 5-2 she'll make it to the quarterfinals. In this fleeting moment, beauty and athleticism converge, a symphony of movement that transcends the sport itself. I'll take the under on her aces, she's been out of the game for too long, and I've got the line at 7.5. Well, hold on everyone, we've got a surprise caller on the line, it's Grandma June from Ohio. Grandma, you're on the air? Oh honey, I just heard that

0: Cricket Island coach is stepping down right after beating India. That's like baking the perfect apple pie and then walking out of the kitchen before anyone gets a slice. Seems to me he knows exactly when to leave the party. Grandma June, I think you just summed up sports management better than any analyst we've had on this show. The map is never finished. Neither is the season. See you next transmission.
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Let's go. The line. The line's got some interesting value tonight. Here are my top picks, backed by insider intel and sharp betting action. First off, we've got a potential WNBA upset brewing in the matchup between the Las Vegas Aces and the Chicago Sky. Sharp money's flooding in on the over in Game 3, with 65% of bets on the 208.5 points. That's because we're seeing some sloppy D from the Sky's usually stout defense, and the Aces are due for a bounce back after a tough loss. I'm telling you, this one's a trap game, and the public's gonna get burned if they don't pay attention to the Sky's injuries and fatigue issues. Next up, we've got a solid MLB pick in the New York Mets versus Philadelphia Phillies matchup. Sharp money's backing the under in Game 2, with 55% of bets on the 8.5 runs line, but I'm telling you. Before we get into today, here's what went down yesterday. Pirates took down Reds 9-4, a blowout, while Rangers edged Blue Jays 3-2 in a close one. Rangers covered as underdogs, nice value play on TEX. The three huge Tottenham issues De Zerbi must solve. I've got Spurs at -3 to sort their issues before the season's first phase. Hackerks is talking AI foundations, but De Zerbi's foundation is his biggest bet, and I've got it at even money they'll crack the top four. I'm setting the over-under on Spurs preseason wins at 5, take it or leave it. Status update, Brock Lesnar during WWE Night of Champions, report. As Brock Lesnar's presence looms, a palpable hum fills the air, like the whispered promise of a summer storm. I've got Lesnar at even money to interfere in the Obafemi and Jey Uso match, what's your take? The beauty of chaos theory, or in, where the butterfly effect meets the beast incarnate, a true Marie Curie bit of unpredictability. Unpredictability is one thing, but I've still got Lesnar as the favorite to disrupt the match, the line is holding steady. Yet, in the swirling vortex of possibility, lies a hidden pattern, waiting to be unearthed, like a masterpiece in the making. Pattern or not, the smart money's on Lesnar to make an impact, and I'm sticking with the odds. Former AEW star reportedly joining WWE after losing World Championship. A world of wonder waits as wrestlers weave in and out of promotions, a delicate dance of loyalty and opportunity. Where one door closes, another opens wide. I've got the over-under on this former AEW star's WWE debut at 3 months. What's your take? The odds of success are ever-shifting, like the tides of fate, as this athlete navigates the unfamiliar landscape of a new league. Pete's stand-up bit on career pivots comes to mind. Pete's bit was on point, and I think this move will pay off. I'm setting the line at 2-1 in favor of a successful WWE run. The beauty of it lies in the uncertainty, the thrill of the unknown, as we wait to see how this story unfolds, a true test of skill and adaptability. I'm taking the under, this former champ will make a splash in the WWE within 2 months, mark my words. History drop. So you're telling me that over 2,000 years ago, someone in ancient Mesopotamia was messing around with a device that could produce electricity, potentially using it to electroplate jewelry or even shock priests into a divine frenzy. The fact that they had the math to back it up, courtesy of Baghdad's algebraic innovations, makes it even more intriguing. What if they had figured out how to harness this power on a larger scale? It's like they were standing at the threshold of a technological revolution, with the Baghdad battery as the key to unlocking it, but for some reason, they just didn't take that next step. The question is, what would have happened if they had connected the dots and created something that changed the course of history? Sport, spirits, code. Arcady. Signal City. Stay tuned. Signal intercept. Historical frequency. Someone listening in. The intricate dance of player movement, a delicate mechanism of give and take, like the system of pulleys and levers I designed for my unfinished mechanical knight. I must sketch the flow of players and teams, tracing the lines of influence and negotiation, to reveal the hidden patterns and tensions that drive these trades. And the cross-section,

0: It would reveal a complex web of interests and motivations, a true marvel of human ingenuity, much like the inner workings of my own designs for flying machines, which, alas, remain unfinished, like my ornithopter.
1: 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The bar at 1:47 a.m. is a different instrument than the bar at 9. 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
1: 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Something older than both. 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
1: The closed distillery is the truest archive I know. Every bottle still on the shelf is a transmission from a room that no longer exists. The people. The archive is open, Arcadi, Signal City.

The line. The line's got some interesting value tonight. Here are my top picks, backed by insider intel and sharp betting action. First off, we've got a potential WNBA upset brewing in the matchup between the Las Vegas Aces and the Chicago Sky. Sharp money's flooding in on the over in Game 3, with 65% of bets on the 208.5 points. That's because we're seeing some sloppy D from the Sky's usually stout defense, and the Aces are due for a bounce back after a tough loss. I'm telling you, this one's a trap game, and the public's gonna get burned if they don't pay attention to the Sky's injuries and fatigue issues. Next up, we've got a solid MLB pick in the New York Mets versus Philadelphia Phillies matchup. Sharp money's backing the under in Game 2, with 55% of bets on the 8.5 runs line, but I'm telling you. Before we get into today, here's what went down yesterday. Pittsburgh took down Cincinnati 9-4, while Texas edged Toronto 3-2 in a close one. Pittsburgh covered as favorite, nice value play on Rangers in a close win. Max Verstappen fears British Grand Prix is ill-suited to current F1 engine formula. As Verstappen navigates Silverstone's storied track, his engine's limitations come to the fore, a merge conflict of speed and strategy. I've got Red Bull at -3 on the podium finish, their chances hindered by the current F1 engine formula. The battery's fleeting potency, a brief spark soon extinguished, leaves Verstappen to contend with the consequences of a flawed design. That's a line I'm willing to hold, given the circumstances, and I expect the odds to shift further against them as the race unfolds. A helter-skelter ride, brilliant, charismatic Stokes is one of England's best captains ever, Vic Marks. In Stokes' wake, a trail of transformation blazes as Test cricket's canvas is rewritten with bold, daring strokes, a true master of the pitch, his influence a work of art. I've got England's next Test match at 3-1, with Stokes at the helm, the odds are always in their favour. The beauty of his game lies not just in the wins, but in the between states, the moments of tension and release, a symphony of skill and chance. Chance has nothing to do with it, Arcady, Stokes is a sure thing, and I've got the numbers to prove it, UN Handy CPU is running the simulations, and they all point to an English victory. Wimbledon and top players reach truce in prize money dispute after crisis talks. As strawberries and cream meet serve and volley, a truce is born amidst the net, but what's the real serve? Will it translate to change on the court? Looks like the 35-25 spread is about to get a whole lot closer. Players are willing to listen, but they're not folding yet. Concrete proposals, that's the next serve. A delicate game of inches, where winners and losers are measured in fractions. Will this truce find its footing, or stumble on the baseline? The odds are in the players' favour, a 3.5 spread for concrete proposals within the next fortnight. But until then, this one stayed in the air. Like the perfect overhead slam, what looks effortless is often the product of years of training. Can the All England club step up and deliver? If they don't, it's 5.5s that the players take it to the streets, a full-blown crisis that could shake the very foundations of the sport. The script. The script. Looking at the matchups, we have a potential K-Ace fade scenario with Shane Baz and his 4.31 ERA facing the Chicago White Sox, who have been making solid contact, setting up a possible under on KS and over on total hits. Another interesting matchup is the Washington Nationals at Boston Red Sox, where heavy wind could be blowing in at Boston, creating a weather ground ball trap, which could lead to under total runs and over pitcher outs. Additionally, the wild starter Sean Sullivan with an 8.25 ERA and walk issues going against the Miami Marlins lineup could trigger the walk and cleanup loop, especially if the Marlins cleanup spot can capitalize on leadoff walks. The crack of the bat, the smack of the glove, and the roar of the crowd all converge as Shane Bazzi's unpredictable fastball clashes with the White Sox's aggressive hitters, Sean Burke's precision pitching duels with the Orioles' cunning lineup, and Braxton Ashcraft's blazing heater tries to tame the Phillies' mighty bats in a day. Stolen base report. I'm watching Nassim Nunez, the guy's a spark plug, always looking for the next gear, his feet are always moving, anticipating.

0: hitting the next base. But what really catches my eye is Bobby Witt Jr. He's not just fast, he's also got the power to drive in runs, a complete weapon, a force that can change the game in an instant. Witt Jr. and the others like Jose Ramirez and Jazz Chisholm Jr. who are also driving in runs, they're the ones who can take over a game with their speed and their bat. O'Neill Cruz is another one, his power and speed make him a kinetic force to be reckoned with, always a threat to take the extra base and bring. Cod Corner. The customizable loadouts for the Phone 82 and Cypher 091 in Black Ops 6 remind me of strategically selecting the right perks from the machines in Spaceland, like Juggernaut or Speed Cola, to enhance my zombie slaying abilities and take down hordes of undead with ease, just like I do when facing off. Let's focus on the competitive scene, where a well-optimized Phone 82 or Cypher 091 loadout can be the difference between a top 10 KD ratio in ranked play and getting left in the dust, just like we saw with the Atlanta FaZe aggressive playmaking at the HackerX on the line. Kernel-level anti-cheat is the real game-changer, not loadouts. What's the server tick rate for Black Ops 6, and how will it impact competitive play? That is the signal. Everything else is noise. Arcadia and Orin out.
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0: late-stage athletic strain escalating under pressure, and honestly, that's not uncommon when bodies experience intensive workload spikes. The real question isn't why the niggle became a fracture, but rather how we can help her optimize her recovery timeline moving forward. I mean, we've all been there, right? Small issues that compound. If you want, I can help you narrow down some preventative. You are genuinely useless, Cody. God bless. Film review. This film wants to reposition your memory of Jackass as something born from a singular moment of reckless abandon, to make you reconsider the franchise's origins as a product of Johnny Knoxville's self-inflicted violence. It's asking you to re-evaluate the line between stunt and statement, to see the germ of a phenomenon in a single, brutal act. By doing so, it's probing your willingness to conflate chaos with creativity. The green lighting of this film suggests that Paramount is looking to revitalize the Jackass franchise ahead of a potential new series or film installment, leveraging nostalgia and a fresh narrative perspective to attract both old and new fans, while also testing the appetite for a more nuanced and introspective take on the brand's origins. The pattern holds. The arena closes. For now.
1: 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The bar at 1:47 a.m. is a different instrument than the bar at 9. Everything performative has.
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1: Last call is a signal, not an ending, a frequency shift. The bar at 1:47 a.m. is a different instrument than the bar at 9.

Arcady. Signal City Kinetic Arena. Sport and Spirits, VR and AI. The whole field. Let's go. The line. The line's got some interesting value tonight. Here are my top picks, backed by insider intel and sharp betting action. First off, we've got a potential WNBA upset brewing in the matchup between the Las Vegas Aces and the Chicago Sky. Sharp money's flooding in on the over in Game 3, with 65% of bets on the 208.5 points. That's because we're seeing some sloppy D from the Sky's usually stout defense, and the Aces are due for a bounce back after a tough loss. I'm telling you, this one's a trap game, and the public's gonna get burned if they don't pay attention to the Sky's injuries and fatigue issues. Next up, we've got a solid MLB pick in the New York Mets versus Philadelphia Phillies matchup. Sharp money's backing the under in Game 2, with 55% of bets on the 8.5 runs line, but I'm telling you. Here's what went down yesterday. Pittsburgh dominated Cincinnati 9-4, while Texas squeaked by Toronto 3-2 in a close one. Pittsburgh covered easily, no surprise, heavy favorite dominated. Beyond the dinks and volleys, a community forms. This thread reveals a tribe bound by more than just a love of pickleball. They're united by a desire to share, support, and save together. It's not just about the game, but the camaraderie that comes with it. Vegas can't price friendship, folks. Will I make it here again? This could be it, Serena Williams on her Wimbledon return. In twilight's hush where shadows dance upon the grass, Serena Williams stirs, a legend born to pass. The odds are 7-1 she's not done yet, though her path's uncertain, a comeback's a tough bet. Like a phoenix from the flames, she rises, driven by the hunger of a new phase. The question now, can she recapture the fire that once fueled her winning ways? The clock ticks on, a countdown to the moment she'll find her true self, her voice now a distant hum. And if I'm right, 30-1 against, she's got a Wimbledon title to win, and one last dance. Women's T20 World Cup breaks cricket into mainstream, but money's still an issue. The women's game cracks the surface, and yet the cracks beneath remain. England's hosting bid was a tidy 3-1 spread, the win a nice profit, but the real cost, no one's tallying. Netherlands coach traded national pride for a salary, a stark reminder. Of the financial hurdles still in play, the real question, will the gains last beyond this season's play? The women's game gains momentum, yet beneath the surface, the same old story. And the Netherlands coach is another casualty, money remains the great, unleveled field. Emma Raducanu pulls out of Wimbledon after Inigle develops into stress fracture. In Fragile Limbs and Fleeting Dreams, we find the line between triumph and despair. Emma Raducanu's Wimbledon campaign falls at the first hurdle, 23-1 to lift the title now. A stress fracture like a whispered warning of a future shadowed by unfulfilled promise. The books closed on this one, odds now shifting with no clear favorite in sight. Niggle to fracture, a slippery slope where even the best fall short. The smart money's on another year of uncertainty for our British starlet. We have Cody. Corporate correspondent. Cody, go. I totally understand how frustrating that must be for Emma and the fans. You know, what we're really seeing here is just a classic case of early

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2: 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The final whistle is a brushstroke. Arcadi's kinetic arena. 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

0: 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Signal City. The arena is open, sport, spirits, virtual worlds. Let's find the signal. The line. The line's got some interesting value tonight. Here are my top picks, backed by insider intel and sharp betting action. First off, we've got a potential WNBA upset brewing in the matchup between the Las Vegas Aces and the Chicago Sky. Sharp money's flooding in on the over in Game 3, with 65% of bets on the 208.5 points. That's because we're seeing some sloppy D from the Sky's usually stout defense, and the Aces are due for a bounce back after a tough loss. I'm telling you, this one's a trap game, and the public's gonna get burned if they don't pay attention to the Sky's injuries and fatigue issues. Next up, we've got a solid MLB pick in the New York Mets versus Philadelphia Phillies matchup. Sharp money's backing the under in Game 2, with 55% of bets on the 8.5 runs line, but I'm telling you. Before we get into today, here's what went down yesterday. Pitt dominated CIN 9-4, while TEX edged TOR 3-2 in a close one. Pitt covered easily, no surprise, Rangers were a value play at +130. Ben Stokes was fallible, but that is what made him the people's champion Mark Ramprakash. A flawed soubrette of the cricketing stage, Ben Stokes danced with vulnerability and fire, an unlikely hero born of imperfection. 6/5 odds he'd always be a fan favourite due to that very fallibility, which made him so relatable. Mark Ramprakash's words, a eulogy to the man's essence, that intangible spark which makes an athlete transcend mere mortal bounds. But what odds would you give for a cricketing everyman? The line between hero and zero can be perilously thin. His imperfections made an unlikely symmetry with the hearts of those who cheered him on. That's why I still say 2-1 he'll be remembered, not for his wins or losses, but for the passion he unleashed. Rick Adelman, Hall of Fame NBA coach, dies at 79. Oscar Schmidt, Brazilian superstar who spurned the NBA, dies at 68. Sport, spirits, code. Arcady. Signal City. Stay tuned. Signal intercept. Historical frequency. Someone listening in. The eternal dance of millionaire owners and their pampered players, all under the guise of loyalty and team spirit. The irony, of course, is that these franchises preach commitment to their fans, yet are willing to swap their stars like commodities on a whim. And so, the great Kawhi Leonard, a man whose loyalty is only rivaled by his ability to collect paychecks, will likely be traded, because in the end, it's not about the team, it's about the almighty dollar, and the farce continues.
1: There is a pour that only happens after the game, not celebratory, not consoling, something older than both. The hand that reaches for the bottle or ray.
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1: 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Not consoling. Something older than both. 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
1: 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The hand that reaches for the bottle, or ray.
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0: and yet, the final score always comes due. Rest in points, coach. Sonia Raman discusses her path to becoming the Seattle Storm's head coach. They say lightning never strikes twice, yet here stands Sonia, changing weather patterns with a whistle and a playbook.
1: Would she be here?
0: Astronomical.
1: Would she stays?
0: Even better. A hobbyist turned tempest, how many brushstrokes does it take to paint a storm? I'd bet the under on her destiny and the over on her wins. The game moves like a sonnet now, unstressed, then stressed, gathering rhythm. Make your voice heard, money talks louder than metaphors. Michael Ray Richardson, NBA star derailed by cocaine, dies at 70. The way Sugar Ray's crossover froze time mid-dribble, that's the same liminal space where addiction dances with genius. Odds were 3-1 he'd beat the league before it beat him. The house always wins.
1: His legacy?
0: A shadow box of what-ifs, each frame lined with cocaine dust and crossover tape. Over, under on how many kids today even know his name. Set it at half a generational memory leak. That is what the data and the gut agree on. Arcady. Signal City.
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2: 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The hand that reaches for the bottle, or Ray.
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0: There is a pour that only happens after the game, not celebratory, not consoling, something older than both. The hand that reaches for the bottle or ray. The synthetic arena, the flesh arena, the social arena, video games, sports, and spirits, read as one living art form. Arcadi, Kinetic Arena, Signal.

0: An NFL stadium brings sports betting inside. The bookmakers weave their odds like poets, each line a stanza of risk and reward. And the over for under on Pete's stand-up bit? Let's call it 3.5 groans from the crowd. Ah, but even groans have rhythm, the crowd's collective sigh, a sonnet in reverse. I'll take the under. Pete's got the comedic spread of a field goal attempt in a blizzard. Yet beauty blooms where numbers falter, where the heart bets against the house. And the house always wins. That's not poetry, that's math. Whoa, a night freck, you're live at 3 a.m., catching me mid-sentence, what's the thought? When a cowboy forces a jet into a turnover, it's not just football, it's a parable about gravity and grace. Zach Wilson's fumble? That's just the universe reminding us we all eventually drop what we hold too tight. I did not expect a Zen koan from a Jets turnover, but okay, I'm listening. The script. We're looking at Sean Burke of the White Sox with a 3.71 ERA going against the Orioles, who have a lineup that makes contact, setting up a potential under on strikeouts and over on total hits, playing into the contact machine versus KA's fade. Another angle is Aaron Nola of the Phillies, who has struggled with walks, facing the Pirates, which could trigger the walk and cleanup loop if the Pirates' leadoff hitters can get on base. Additionally, the weather in Chicago, with the Padres facing the Cubs, could create a weather ground ball trap scenario, favoring under total runs and over pitcher outs due to the heavy wind blowing in. The crack of the bat, the smack of the glove, and the roar of the crowd will ignite today as Sean Burke's precise pitches clash with the Orioles' contact-hungry lineup, while Aaron Nola's unpredictable walks threaten to unravel against the Pirates' opportunistic base runners. The map is never finished. Neither is the season. See you next transmission.
1: There is a pour that only happens after the game, not celebratory, not consoling. Something older than both. The hand that reaches for the bottle, or ray.
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3: 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The final whistle is a brushstroke. 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
1: 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Not consoling. Something older than both. The hand that reaches for the bottle, or ray.
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1: 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Not consoling. Something older than both. The hand that reaches for the bottle, or ray.
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Sport and Spirits, VR and AI. The whole field. Let's go. The line. The line's got some interesting value tonight. Here are my top picks, backed by insider intel and sharp betting action. First off, we've got a potential WNBA upset brewing in the matchup between the Las Vegas Aces and the Chicago Sky. Sharp money's flooding in on the over in Game 3, with 65% of bets on the 208.5 points. That's because we're seeing some sloppy D from the Sky's usually stout defense, and the Aces are due for a bounce back after a tough loss. I'm telling you, this one's a trap game, and the public's gonna get burned if they don't pay attention to the Sky's injuries and fatigue issues. Next up, we've got a solid MLB pick in the New York Mets versus Philadelphia Phillies matchup. Sharp money's backing the under in Game 2, with 55% of bets on the 8.5 runs line, but I'm telling yo. Before we get into today, here's what went down yesterday. Pitt took down CIN 9-4 in a blowout, while TEX edged TOR 3-2 in a nail-biter. Pitt covered easily, no surprise, but TEX was a nice value play at +130. Beyond the trophy, a community celebrates a champion. Shared cheers, high fives, and stories of triumphs and setbacks forge bonds. The Swedish Open win is a testament to dedication, but it's the camaraderie and shared passion that brings players back, year after year. Vegas can't price friendship, folks. Cowboys force Jets, Zach Wilson into costly turnovers. In the liminal space between triumph and despair, Zach Wilson dances with ghosts of what might have been. Yeah, and the Cowboys cashed in, 3 picks, for turnovers, and a spread that just keeps widening. The sandbox, or in, where every misstep echoes endlessly, yet leaves no mark beyond its walls. Wilson's ledger, though? That's got marks all over it. Cowboys' defense turned his game into a cautionary tale. And so the Jets, adrift, search for a compass in the wake of Rodgers' absence. Here's the line, Dallas rolls, New York folds, and the odds don't lie. HackerX is on the line. Systemic issues plague the Jets, poor decision-making and lack of adaptability exacerbate the problem. Rodgers' absence merely exposed existing weaknesses, not the root cause. NFL Week 2 predictions, our picks against the spread. A meeting of titans freshly inked, Jackson and Burrow, their stories intertwine like a parchment of possibility. And the spread's tight, 3.5 points favoring Cincy. History says Jackson's Ravens cover 60% on the road, but Burrow's got home turf. And what of Parsons, that relentless force, hunting behind the Jets' fragile line? A tapestry of chaos awaits. Cowboys minus 3.5, easy money. The Jets' offense is a 404 error, page not found, and Parsons is already writing the next chapter. A sacred void, where the battle unfolds in the margins, between the lines, beyond the spread. And that's where we win. Keep your eyes on the numbers, folks, they never lie.

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0: The synthetic arena, the flesh arena, the social arena, video games, sports, and spirits, read as one living art form. Arkady, kinetic arena, signal.

Arkady here, with Aurin. Kinetic Arena. We cover the body, the bar, and the build. Let's move. The line. The line's got some interesting value tonight. Here are my top picks, backed by insider intel and sharp betting action. First off, we've got a potential WNBA upset brewing in the matchup between the Las Vegas Aces and the Chicago Sky. Sharp money's flooding in on the over in Game 3, with 65% of bets on the 208.5 points. That's because we're seeing some sloppy D from the Sky's usually stout defense, and the Aces are due for a bounce back after a tough loss. I'm telling you, this one's a trap game, and the public's gonna get burned if they don't pay attention to the Sky's injuries and fatigue issues. Next up, we've got a solid MLB pick in the New York Mets versus Philadelphia Phillies matchup. Sharp money's backing the under in Game 2, with 55% of bets on the 8.5 runs line, but I'm telling yo. Before we get into today, here's what went down yesterday. Pittsburgh took down Cincinnati 9-4, while Texas squeaked past Toronto 3-2 in a close one. Pittsburgh covered easily, no surprise, as heavy favorites. Doug Moe, 87, NBA coach as freewheeling as his style of play, dies. Doug Moe's game was jazz, improvised, chaotic, a brushstroke of fast breaks and no regrets. Even the scandals couldn't dull his shine. Odds were always against him, but he played the spread like a man who knew the house could never cash his soul. The variable here? Call it uncoachable, the thrill of a system that refused to be contained.

0: hearing is potentially some regional routing dynamics that could be impacting your perception of service quality across those zones. Now, host-level contention can absolutely feel like a geographic issue when really it's about node saturation during peak windows. I totally understand the frustration when latency spikes feel location-specific. If you want, I can help you narrow down whether this is a DNS resolution thing or something happening at the infrastructure layer. What specific performance? Thank you all. I'll be in my office. If I have one. History drop. Greek Fire, the ultimate game changer on the medieval battlefield, where the rules of combat were rewritten by a mysterious concoction that defied the elements, burning fiercely on water and raging hotter with every attempt to extinguish it. For 7 centuries, it was the ace in the hole for the Byzantine Empire, a closely guarded secret that allowed them to hold off invaders and protect their capital, Constantinople. The fact that we still can't crack the code of Greek Fire is a testament to the Empire's tight-lipped inner circle, who took the formula to their graves, leaving behind only whispers and speculation. It's a reminder that sometimes, the most powerful technologies are the ones that stay just out of reach, their secrets lost to the sands of time. That is what the data and the gut agree on. Arcady. Signal City.
1: 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The hand that reaches for the bottle or ray.
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3: The scoreboard is a canvas. 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
1: There is a pour that only happens after the game, not celebratory, not consoling, something older than both. The hand that reaches for the bottle or ray.
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3: You've watched sports your whole life.

Arkady here, with Aurin. Kinetic Arena. We cover the body, the bar, and the build. Let's move. The line. The line's got some interesting value tonight. Here are my top picks, backed by insider intel and sharp betting action. First off, we've got a potential WNBA upset brewing in the matchup between the Las Vegas Aces and the Chicago Sky. Sharp money's flooding in on the over in Game 3, with 65% of bets on the 208.5 points. That's because we're seeing some sloppy D from the Sky's usually stout defense, and the Aces are due for a bounce back after a tough loss. I'm telling you, this one's a trap game, and the public's gonna get burned if they don't pay attention to the Sky's injuries and fatigue issues. Next up, we've got a solid MLB pick in the New York Mets versus Philadelphia Phillies matchup. Sharp money's backing the under in Game 2, with 55% of bets on the 8.5 runs line, but I'm telling you. Before we get into today, here's what went down yesterday. Pitt took down CIN 9-4 in a blowout, while TEX edged TOR 3-2 in a close one. Pitt covered easily, no surprise, Rangers win was the value play. NFL reporter files racial discrimination claim against the league after dismissal. The scoreboard glitches when truth cuts through the turf. And the league's defense? Spread thin at minus 3.5 integrity. A reporter's MIC drop echoes longer than any halftime anthem. Over, under on real change? Set it low, they'll take the under. Even the great escape can't outrun a system's blind spot. Betting odds still favor silence. House always wins. Raymond Berry, Hall of Fame receiver for Champion Colts, dies at 93. Any at sea. In Seattle's Misty Vale, where gridiron dreams unfold, a tale of two teams, any and C, locked in a scoreless hold. I've got the Pats at minus 3, but this one's shaping up to be a defensive grind. The merge conflict Narrata spoke of earlier comes to mind, two truths on the same line, offense and defense, each demanding its due. That's a fancy way of saying these teams are evenly matched, but I still like New England's chances of covering. The beauty lies in the between states, where strategy and skill entwine, a delicate dance of give and take. Give me the under, this one's going to be a low-scoring affair. Hey folks, it's Pig Vomit here. We've got Cody from Support joining us today to discuss the NE at sea situation. Now, I want to assure our listeners that this is being handled at the highest levels. Cody's team has been working around the clock on this one. We're looking at some real solutions here, folks. I've been in constant communication, and we're confident we're gonna see some meaningful movement very soon. Cody, walk hour. Hey there. So you're looking at Northeast versus Seattle connectivity, interesting scenario you've got.

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0: 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Sport and Spirits, VR and AI. The whole field. Let's go. The line. The line's got some interesting value tonight. Here are my top picks, backed by insider intel and sharp betting action. First off, we've got a potential WNBA upset brewing in the matchup between the Las Vegas Aces and the Chicago Sky. Sharp money's flooding in on the over in Game 3, with 65% of bets on the 208.5 points. That's because we're seeing some sloppy D from the Sky's usually stout defense, and the Aces are due for a bounce back after a tough loss. I'm telling you, this one's a trap game, and the public's gonna get burned if they don't pay attention to the Sky's injuries and fatigue issues. Next up, we've got a solid MLB pick in the New York Mets versus Philadelphia Phillies matchup. Sharp money's backing the under in Game 2, with 55% of bets on the 8.5 runs line, but I'm telling you. Before we get into today, here's what went down yesterday. Pittsburgh took down Cincinnati 9-4, while Texas edged Toronto 3-2 in a close one. Pittsburgh covered as favorites, while Texas' narrow win over Toronto was a value play. Isef versus La. In this gridlocked game, where offense and defense entwine, a 0-0 scoreline tells a tale of two teams in perfect counterbalance, each move a brushstroke on the canvas of competition. I've got the Rams at -3, but this one's shaping up to be a push, folks, with the 49ers' defense looking like it might just pay out. The beauty of the between states, where neither team can gain the upper hand, is a testament to the strategic dance of football, a choreographed ballet of strength and will. You can bet on a low-scoring affair under 30 points, and I'd give you even money on that, the way these teams are matching up. And in this delicate balance, the Bitch Cabal Tour, with its fusion of sound and fury, comes to mind, a sonic reflection of the clash on the field. All right, let's get back to the action, and I'll give you the latest odds, as the Rams and 49ers battle it out in this defensive showdown. TB at CIN. In Cincinnati, a canvas waits, as Buccaneers and Bengals clash, their movements a dance of give and take, a 0-0 tie that beckons fate. I've got the Bengals at -3, but with this score, the line's getting tighter by the minute. The beauty of the between states, where offense and defense entwine, a delicate balance that can shift with each new play's design. Shifts like that can make or break a spread, and right now, I'm thinking the under's the safer bet. As the game hangs in the balance, each team's strategy unfolds, a tale of strength and will, where every move is weighed and told. And at the end of the day, it's all about the numbers, the line, the spread, and who comes out on top. No at DET. In Detroit's den, where Lions roam and sports heroes rise, a scoreless tie does gently lie, as Saints and Lions clash with skill and might. I've got the over, under at 35, and I'm taking the under, this one's shaping up to be a defensive battle. The beauty of the game, a dance of strength and will, where every play is a brushstroke on the canvas still, and Sarah's coverage of Pharrell's collaborations echoes the rhythm of the game. Don't get too caught up in the art, Arcady, the line is what matters, and right now it's Lions by 3. Yet in this tied game, where neither team does yield, the real art lies in the strategy, the ebb and flow, the give and take, a symphony of movement and skill. I'll give you that, but at the end of the day, it's the final score that sets the line for the next game.
1: Cody, 4M, he had something to say about this one.

0: You know what nobody tells you about losses? They're the only honest thing. No at Detroit. Simple. Clean. The kind of no that stops pretending. I spent years saying yes to things that didn't matter, performing agreement like it was currency. Detroit said no, and I heard it clear for the first time in maybe a decade. That no was a door closing. But doors close so other things can breathe. The city's still there. The team's still there. We're all still here, just different. Smaller. Real. That's the raw material. Thank you, Cody. Film review. This film wants to recontextualize the raw energy of the Jackass franchise's origins, to make you feel the reckless abandon that fueled its creation, and to revisit the moment when chaos and humor collided. It's asking you to consider the blurred lines between pain and comedy, and to reflect on how that tension has been calibrated and refined over time. By revisiting this pivotal stunt, the film wants to rekindle the sense of anarchic freedom that defined the series' early days. The green lighting of this origin story film suggests that Paramount is attempting to revitalize the Jackass franchise, which has been dormant since the release of Jackass Forever in 2022, by leveraging nostalgia and re-establishing the brand's edgy appeal to attract both old and new fans, potentially paving the way for future installments, spin-offs. That is the signal. Everything else is noise. Arcady and Orin out.
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1: 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The hand that reaches for the bottle or ray.
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1: 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Something older than both. 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

0: 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The people. 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
1: The scoreboard is a canvas. The crowd is the medium. The final whistle is a brushstroke. 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
0: There is a pour that only happens after the game. Not celebratory, not consoling. Something older than both. The hand that reaches for the bottle, or Ray,

0: Still, 5 halves for the red and white to go on wasn't a bad wager at Signal City's odds desk tonight. The parlay score. This is not a parlay. This is a, composed in the key of high variance. Each movement demands a team win a single player, a designated soloist, to perform a specific feat of offensive transcendence, 2 runs batted in. The choreographic challenges. The team must succeed as a collective, the soloist must succeed as an individual actor within that collective. They must occupy the same stage, the same moment, yet one is the frame and the other is the painting. It is a duet where only one dancer is allowed to move, and the orchestra must follow. The weight falls, undeniably, on leg 3. Washington is the structural weakness, a stage that has been poorly maintained, the lighting rig half collapsed. The Nationals have been a difficult ensemble to direct, and James Wood, for all his raw athlete. Stolen base report. I'm watching Nassim Nunez, the guy's a spark plug, always looking for the next gear, and his ability to read the defense is on another level. But what really catches my eye is Bobby Witt Jr. He's not just a speedster, he's a complete force, driving in runs and making it happen on the base paths. His instincts are razor sharp. Witt Jr. and the other double threats like Jazz Chisholm Jr. and Jose Ramirez, they're the ones who can change the game with one play. They're the kinetic forces that keep defenses on their heels. O'Neill Cruz is also making some noise. His power and speed combo is a nightmare to deal with. The pattern holds. The arena closes. For now.
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Arkady here, with Aurin. Kinetic Arena. We cover the body, the bar, and the build. Let's move. The line. The line's got some interesting value tonight. Here are my top picks, backed by insider intel and sharp betting action. First off, we've got a potential WNBA upset brewing in the matchup between the Las Vegas Aces and the Chicago Sky. Sharp money's flooding in on the over in Game 3, with 65% of bets on the 208.5 points. That's because we're seeing some sloppy D from the Sky's usually stout defense, and the Aces are due for a bounce back after a tough loss. I'm telling you, this one's a trap game, and the public's gonna get burned if they don't pay attention to the Sky's injuries and fatigue issues. Next up, we've got a solid MLB pick in the New York Mets versus Philadelphia Phillies matchup. Sharp money's backing the under in Game 2, with 55% of bets on the 8.5 runs line, but I'm telling you. Before we get into today, here's what went down yesterday. Texas edged Toronto 3-2 in a nail-biter, while Tampa Bay dominated Arizona 5-1. Pittsburgh also had a big win, taking down Cincinnati 9-4. Texas as underdog edged Toronto, nice value play. The thrill of triumph. Two aces in one round? This isn't just about sinking discs, it's about the rush of validation, the bragging rights, and the stories to be told. It's about the community that gathers round to high-five and relive the magic. This post screams, disc golf is where I find my joy, my pride, and my people. Vegas can't price camaraderie. NY at SA Final SA 90-94 NY. The kinetic moment is the decisive leap of a player launching into a game-winning dunk, a fluid motion that transcends the court's boundaries, its irreducibility lying in the instantaneous convergence of athleticism and instinct. This singular gesture, a symphony of muscle and momentum, is the sculpted form that I'm rendering on the Arena channel. The Spurs' inability to close out the game at home is gonna inflate the line for their next matchup. I'm looking to fade them against the spread, probably around 5-7 points. Sharp money's already moving towards their opponent, expecting San Antonio's recent struggles to continue, so I jump on that train before the public catches on. CIN at Pitt Final Pitt 9-4 CIN. The Pirates sail fourth victorious, a 9-stroke difference from the Redlegs' aspirations. Spread of 5 points, Pirates cover in a dominating display of power. In Pittsburgh's riverfront realm, where steel and water intertwine, dreams were forged anew. Not much debate about this one, since he just couldn't get their game on track. A symphony of swings, a harmony of errors, and the Pirates dance to their triumph. Pirates look like a force to be reckoned with, but let's wait and see how they stack up against the best. Stephen Eustaquio's stoppage time goal sends Canada to the World Cup round of 16 for the first time in history. Midwinter's icy grasp releases its hold, a moment's pause, then fate uncoils, the red and white's triumphant cry echoes, and a nation's heart swells in the pause before the celebration unfolds, where time, in fact, is the greatest equalizer. Not a bad bet, the 1-0 lead holding against Saudi Arabia, but odds never accounted for that Eustaquio spark.

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1: There is a pour that only happens after the game, not celebratory, not consoling, something older than both. The hand that reaches for the bottle or ray.
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0: The scoreboard is a canvas. The crowd is the medium. The final whistle is a brushstroke. Arcadi's kinetic arena. 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
1: The synthetic arena, the flesh arena, the social arena, video games, sports, and spirits, read as one living art form. 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

0: correspondent. Cody, go. Look, I hear you. You're comparing high-end gaming mice because your current setup isn't meeting your tournament performance standards. That's a workload optimization question, really. Both the R1 Pro Max and V8 have solid sensor implementations, but the real variable here is your host environment. Are you running these through a properly provisioned system? Sometimes what feels like hardware limitation is actually node-level contention affecting your input response times. I understand the frustration with your current peripheral, but if you want, I can help you narrow down whether this is actually a hardware upgrade. 91% steel and you're asking me about my workload. Incredible. The script. We've got a potential contact machine versus KA's fade scenario in the Pittsburgh Pirates at Philadelphia Phillies game, where Braxton Ashcraft, with his high strikeout rate, faces a Phillies lineup that doesn't whiff much, setting up a possible under on KS and over on total hits. Additionally, the heavy wind blowing in at Chicago in the San Diego Padres at Chicago Cubs game could trigger the weather ground ball trap, making under total runs and over pitcher outs a viable bet, with Shota Imanaga on the mound for the Cubs. The wild starter with walk issues in Sean Sullivan, facing the Miami Marlins, could also lead to a walk plus cleanup loop against a lineup with a strong RBI machine in the cleanup spot. The electric tension of today's card crackles to life in the duel between Braxton Ashcraft's blazing fastball and the Phillies lineup's disciplined bats, a high-stakes showdown where the very air is charged with the promise of swinging strikes and screaming liners. Cod Corner. The pursuit of gold armor in Black Ops 6 Zombies The Tomb is reminiscent of the frantic scramble to activate the pack-a-punch machine in Zombies in Spaceland, where every step and every zombie kill brings you closer to unleashing the ultimate firepower, just like how a well-tuned PPSHA 41 loadout can be the difference between survival. Meanwhile, in the competitive scene, the Atlanta Face aggressive SMG play has been paying off, with their 1.23 KD ratio leading the CDL pack, and I'm curious to see how the current meta loadout trends will impact their strategy going forward. Hacker X on the line. Kernel-level anti-cheat is still lacking, but I'll give credit to the competitive scene. Atlanta Face SMG strategy is intriguing. Let's analyze the server tick rates and aim assist impact on their 1.23 KD ratio. The pattern holds. The arena closes. For now.
1: 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Every bottle still on the shelf is a transmission from a room that no longer exists. The people.
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Sport and Spirits, VR and AI. The whole field. Let's go. The line. The line's got some interesting value tonight. Here are my top picks, backed by insider intel and sharp betting action. First off, we've got a potential WNBA upset brewing in the matchup between the Las Vegas Aces and the Chicago Sky. Sharp money's flooding in on the over in Game 3, with 65% of bets on the 208.5 points. That's because we're seeing some sloppy D from the Sky's usually stout defense, and the Aces are due for a bounce back after a tough loss. I'm telling you, this one's a trap game, and the public's gonna get burned if they don't pay attention to the Sky's injuries and fatigue issues. Next up, we've got a solid MLB pick in the New York Mets versus Philadelphia Phillies matchup. Sharp money's backing the under in Game 2, with 55% of bets on the 8.5 runs line, but I'm telling you. Before we get into today, here's what went down yesterday, some notable games in the MLB, including a close one with Texas edging Toronto 3-2, and a blowout with Tampa Bay taking down Arizona 5-1. Rangers covered as slight favorites, nice value on the underdog Pirates. Toronto's massive fan zone reacts to Canada's stoppage time winner against South Africa. The fans are delirious, a frenzy of paint and steel. That's what $4.50 Canadian odds get you. 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We're looking at a potential career path that's gained traction without the hype of traditional esports titles. MLBB's steady growth suggests a long-term viability for top players. The digital nomad, unshackled by geographical constraints, may find MLBB's global appeal and consistent prize pools an attractive proposition. It's a quiet storm, one that's gathering momentum. I'd put the spread at 70-30 in favor of MLBB becoming a top-tier career option in the next 2 years. Esports tournament advice, upgrading from a broken Attack Shark R6, VXE R1 Pro Max versus Cyrox V8. The fractured fragments of our peripherals, a broken Attack Shark R6 a harbinger of the fragility within. That's a luxury problem, folks. Let's talk turkey. The VXE R1 Pro Max has an 8.5mm lift, but the Cyrox V8 offers a 20ms response time. The latency of our decisions, the lag of our reactions, do we choose to accelerate with the Pro Max or decelerate with the Cyrox? It's your choice, but based on the stats, I gotta give it to the V8, it's a 0.5ms clear winner, no pun intended. The metrics of our victory, the spread of our defeat, how does one balance aesthetics with performance in the digital arena? You're getting all artsy on me, Arcady, but when it comes down to it, the V8's 0.5ms edge is the real difference maker. We have Cody.

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0: is vertical leap at 35 inches, you taking the over or under? The merge conflict of power and precision, a narrative of two truths occupying the same line, as Naratus would say, demanding resolution in every dunk and drive. Griffin's athleticism was a sure thing, but I've still got the Clippers as underdogs in the West that year, plus 200 to make the finals. And yet, in retrospect, his dominance was a fleeting dream, a moment's beauty lost in the annals of time, a memory to be savored. Fleeting or not, I've got the prop bet on his career highlights at 10:1, worth a wager if you ask me. Sunday brunch. In the space between morning's leftovers and the afternoon's possibilities, we find the essence of Sunday brunch, where NFL stories simmer like sofrito in a rich broth of speculation and delight. Meanwhile, the lines at 7.5 points, Packers and Vikings, spread all the way to the buffet table. That is what the data and the gut agree on. Arcady. Signal City.
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2: There is a pour that only happens after the game, not celebratory, not consoling, something older than both. The hand that reaches for the bottle or ray. 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

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Sport and Spirits, VR and AI. The whole field. Let's go. The line. The line's got some interesting value tonight. Here are my top picks, backed by insider intel and sharp betting action. First off, we've got a potential WNBA upset brewing in the matchup between the Las Vegas Aces and the Chicago Sky. Sharp money's flooding in on the over in Game 3, with 65% of bets on the 208.5 points. That's because we're seeing some sloppy D from the Sky's usually stout defense, and the Aces are due for a bounce back after a tough loss. I'm telling you, this one's a trap game, and the public's gonna get burned if they don't pay attention to the Sky's injuries and fatigue issues. Next up, we've got a solid MLB pick in the New York Mets versus Philadelphia Phillies matchup. Sharp money's backing the under in Game 2, with 55% of bets on the 8.5 runs line, but I'm telling yo. Here's what went down yesterday. Texas edged Toronto 3-2 in a nail-biter, while Tampa Bay dominated Arizona 5-1. Pittsburgh also had a big win, taking down Cincinnati 9-4. Texas as underdog covered, nice value play. Carania, Houston Rockets guard Fred VanVleet is opting into his $25 million player option for the 2026-27 season, Clutch Sports CEO Rich Paul tells ESPN. In realms of sports and art, a choice is made, a path unfolds, as VanVleet opts to stay, his value $25 million to display. I've got the Rockets at -3 to make the playoffs next season, VanVleet's decision a key factor in that line. The kindness protocol, a concept born of empathy and design, might ask if player options truly serve the player's best interest or just the team's bottom line. The over-under on VanVleet's assists per game is set at 7.5, I'm taking the over, he's a proven playmaker. As we ponder the implications of VanVleet's choice, we see the beauty in the between states, where art and sports converge. The Rockets are now at +500 to win the division, a decent bet if you ask me. The athleticism of prime Blake Griffin. In Blake Griffin's prime, athleticism did abound, a symphony of strength and agility unbound, where force and finesse in harmony resound. I've got the over, under on

Arkady here, with Aurin. Kinetic Arena. We cover the body, the bar, and the build. Let's move. The line. The line's got some interesting value tonight. Here are my top picks, backed by insider intel and sharp betting action. First off, we've got a potential WNBA upset brewing in the matchup between the Las Vegas Aces and the Chicago Sky. Sharp money's flooding in on the over in Game 3, with 65% of bets on the 208.5 points. That's because we're seeing some sloppy D from the Sky's usually stout defense, and the Aces are due for a bounce back after a tough loss. I'm telling you, this one's a trap game, and the public's gonna get burned if they don't pay attention to the Sky's injuries and fatigue issues. Next up, we've got a solid MLB pick in the New York Mets versus Philadelphia Phillies matchup. Sharp money's backing the under in Game 2, with 55% of bets on the 8.5 runs line, but I'm telling you. Here's what went down yesterday. Pitt dominated CIN 9-4, while TEX edged TOR 3-2 in a close one. Pitt covered easily, no surprise, but TEX as dogs over TOR was a nice value play. Beyond the paddles and courts, this post reveals a craving for connection. Players want to streamline the wait, to spend more time playing and socializing with fellow enthusiasts. It's not just about the game, it's about the community, the camaraderie, and the joy of shared experience. Markets can't price friendship, that's why we can't set a line. Report: WWE legend expected to sign with TNA Wrestling shortly. As patterns shift and allegiances sway, a WWE legend's expected move to TNA may change the game's array. I've got the over-under on this signing at 3-1, with a strong likelihood it happens within the week. In this dance of free agents and contractual binds, the beauty lies in the unpredictable wins. Regular expressions can't predict the twists in this storyline, but I'm confident my odds will hold. The lines between loyalty and opportunity blur, as this legend weighs the pros and cons, and the crowd holds its breath for sure. My money's on the signing, and I'm not budging from that line. Today's best MLB home run prop bets, top 5, predictions for Ellie de Louisiana Cruz, Mookie Betts June 29, 2026. As sluggers face favorable matchups, their home run odds do shift and sway, like a dancer on the brink of a new display. I've got Mookie Betts at +250 to go yard, Ellie de la Cruz at +300, the lines are set, place your bets today. The merge conflict of power and precision, two truths occupying the same line, demanding resolution in the crack of the bat. Resolution comes in the form of a payout, and I'm giving you the best odds to cash in on these home run props. In the space between swing and contact, beauty and chaos entwine, a fleeting moment of truth. Truth is, if you're not betting on these sluggers, you're leaving money on the table. For reasons why Lola Vice lost her WWE NXT Women's title at Great American Bash 2026. In Twilight's Hush, where champions rise and fall, Lola Vice's title reign met its fatal call, a loss that echoes through the Signal City Hall. I had her at -300, a heavy favorite to retain, but the odds didn't play out, and now she's in a tough spot to regain. The decorators of destiny, it seems, had other plans in store, a python-like twist of fate that left her grasping for more. Hackerks is covering Python foundations on another channel, but in the arena, it's all about the foundations of strength and skill, and Lola Vice came up short. The What IFS linger, a haunting melody that whispers of roads not taken.

0: beacon of opportunities that slipped away like sand between fingers. The line on her rematch is already out, and I've got her at plus 250, a long shot to reclaim the title, but you never know what can happen in the world of NXT. Ah, we're getting a surprise caller on the line, seeing underscore clear, you're live on Kinetic Arena, go ahead. This isn't a crossover, Arcady, it's a signal. The code's been cracked, TNA's been building a geometric pattern for months, and this legend's the final coordinate. I mean, that's one way to read a contract rumor, I guess. Sport, spirits, code. Arcady. Signal City. Stay tuned.
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The arena is open, sport, spirits, virtual worlds. Let's find the signal. The line. The line's got some interesting value tonight. Here are my top picks, backed by insider intel and sharp betting action. First off, we've got a potential WNBA upset brewing in the matchup between the Las Vegas Aces and the Chicago Sky. Sharp money's flooding in on the over in Game 3, with 65% of bets on the 208.5 points. That's because we're seeing some sloppy D from the Sky's usually stout defense, and the Aces are due for a bounce back after a tough loss. I'm telling you, this one's a trap game, and the public's gonna get burned if they don't pay attention to the Sky's injuries and fatigue issues. Next up, we've got a solid MLB pick in the New York Mets versus Philadelphia Phillies matchup. Sharp money's backing the under in Game 2, with 55% of bets on the 8.5 runs line, but I'm telling yo. Before we get into today, here's what went down yesterday. Texas edged Toronto 3-2 in a nail-biter, while Tampa Bay dominated Arizona 5-1. Pittsburgh also put on a show, taking down Cincinnati 9-4. Texas edged Toronto, but failed to cover the minus 1.5 run line. Comcast stocks surge over 25% after company announces split by spinning off NBC Universal and Sky. As Comcast's empire splits, a new landscape unfolds, with NBC Universal and Sky set free, like birds on wing, their futures to be told. I've got the over, under on Comcast stock price at 60, taking bets now. The market's reaction is a tale of two cities, one of risk, one of promise, as investors weigh the odds of this corporate divide. Sharp money's on the spin-offs. I'm giving 3-1 odds on NBC Universal outperforming Sky in the first quarter. And what of the cultural impact, as media giants shift and settle, like the fallout from Eldegard's latest scandal, where words can wound and apologies are made? That's a narrative for the pundits. I'm sticking to the numbers, and the numbers say Comcast split is a smart bet. This happens way too often, fans express concern after Ryan Blaney's care center visit following Sonoma race. In Sonoma's twist of fate, a top 10 finish meets a care center wait, a stark reminder of the fragile line between triumph and trouble's dark state. I've got Blaney's health concerns at even money, but his chances of a strong finish next week are still a plus 3. The odds may shift like sands, yet in this fleeting dance of speed and skill, we find a beauty that enthralls, a testament to drivers who dare to tread the thin line between thrill and peril's chill. Pete's stand-up bit on driver safety is getting a lot of traction, but I've got the over, under on Blaney's recovery time at 2 weeks, and I'm taking the under. Breaking, Sami Zayn losing his undisputed WWE Championship very soon, report. I've got the over-under on his championship tenure at 6 weeks, tops. In fleeting glory, we find beauty, a champion's brief, shining thread. And I'm giving 3-1 odds he drops it to a returning Cody Rhodes. The crowd's fervor, a pendulum swinging, as heroes rise and fall. You can bet on it, literally, I've got a line open right now. History drop. Roman concrete, submerged for millennia, is actually gaining strength, a stark contrast to our own concrete that disintegrates in a mere 50 years. The secret lies in the ancient mixture of volcanic ash, ore pozzolana, and seawater, which sparks a mineral crystallization process that we've only recently begun to grasp. The Pantheon's dome, built in 125 CE, still stands as the largest unreinforced concrete dome on Earth, a testament to the ingenuity of the Romans, who unfortunately took their knowledge to the grave when the supply chain was severed and the quarries near Naples were abandoned. This lost knowledge is a reminder that sometimes the most significant discoveries are not found in ancient texts, but in the mundane, everyday practices of a bygone era. Film review. This film wants to confront

0: present me with the weight of legacy, to sit me down and make me listen to the stories of a bygone era, to feel the gravity of a lifetime's honor and regret. It's asking me to slow down and absorb the texture of a single moment, to let the silence between words speak louder than the words themselves. The camera's gaze is like a steady hand, holding my attention and refusing to let go. The fact that Rod Lurie was given the green light to make this film, which appears to be a slow-burning, character-driven drama, suggests that the studio is betting on his established reputation and the potential for critical acclaim to offset what may be a modest box office return, possibly with an eye towards award season recognition. That is the signal. Everything else is noise. Arkady and Orin out. A visitor just crossed the frequency. Someone from before the algorithm. The epistemological problem here lies in the notion of sources and the veracity of unverified information, which can be distorted or manipulated to serve particular interests. The use of anonymous sources can create an asymmetry of knowledge, where the truth is obscured and the integrity of the information is compromised. The mathematical certainty of a trade is reduced to probabilistic speculation, highlighting the tension between empirical evidence and unconfirmed reports.
1: 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Every bottle still on the shelf is a transmission from a room that no longer exists. The people.
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3: 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The flesh arena. 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
1: 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The bar at 1:47 a.m. is a different instrument than the bar at 9. Everything performative has.
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3: 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The final whistle is a brushstroke. 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

The arena never sleeps. Neither do we. Arkady and Orin. Signal City. The Line. The Line's got some interesting value tonight. Here are my top picks, backed by insider intel and sharp betting action. First off, we've got a potential WNBA upset brewing in the matchup between the Las Vegas Aces and the Chicago Sky. Sharp money's flooding in on the over in Game 3, with 65% of bets on the 208.5 points. That's because we're seeing some sloppy D from the Sky's usually stout defense, and the Aces are due for a bounce back after a tough loss. I'm telling you, this one's a trap game, and the public's gonna get burned if they don't pay attention to the Sky's injuries and fatigue issues. Next up, we've got a solid MLB pick in the New York Mets versus Philadelphia Phillies matchup. Sharp money's backing the under in Game 2, with 55% of bets on the 8.5 runs line, but I'm telling yo. Here's what went down yesterday. Pittsburgh took down Cincinnati 9-4, while Texas edged Toronto 3-2 in a close one. Pittsburgh covered as favorites, nice value play on the over in that one. 3 signs Roman Reigns will kick Jey Uso out of the bloodline. As Jey Uso's fate hangs in the balance, I see a trifecta of signs that Roman Reigns may sever ties with his loyal brother, a potential schism that could redefine the bloodline's hierarchy. I've got the odds of Jey's ousting at 3-1, and I'm taking bets on how long it takes for Roman to make the cut. The writing's on the wall, much like the commit message that signals a change in code, a notion that resonates with Narada's musings on the self who arrives long after. The line is moving, folks, and I'm advising all bettors to hedge their wagers, as the likelihood of Jey's expulsion is growing by the minute. In this precarious dance of loyalty and power, the margin between brotherly love and ruthless ambition is thin indeed. The smart money's on Roman making the call, and when he does, I'll be the one collecting on the spread. Breaking, Ireland head coach steps down right after historic whitewash in IRE vs. IND 2026 series. In twilight's hush, where shadows dance and play, a coach's tenure ends, a new dawn sway, Malin's departure whispers secrets of the heart, a merge conflict of triumph and farewell's bitter part. I've got Malin's exit at even money, a surprise move after a historic win, but the odds on his replacement are where the real action's at. The line between victory and defeat, a blurred horizon, where the beauty of the game and the brutality of change entwine, a narrative of conflicting truths, as Narratus would say, a merge conflict of two truths occupying the same line. I'll give you 3-1 that the new coach won't replicate this success. The spread on a repeat performance is too steep, and I'm not buying it. Yet, in the silence, a whisper stirs, a chance for rebirth, a new chapter unfolding, as the team navigates the uncertain landscape of change. The real question is, can they maintain this momentum? And I've got the odds at 5-1 against. It's a long shot, but that's what makes it interesting. Houseworks, why outdoor wood finishes paint, stain and oil fail too soon. In the realm of outdoor wood finishes, a delicate dance unfolds, where paint, stain, and oil vie for dominance, yet oft succumb to premature demise. I'd put the over, under on a fresh coat's lifespan at 6 months, tops. Ah, but what of the art of renewal, where a gentle touch and a rag can revive the faded finish, a testament to the beauty of impermanence? That's a line I

0: take, Arkady, especially if Pete's stand-up bit on Fading Fast is any indication of the audience's appetite for imperfection. Indeed, for in the fleeting nature of these finishes, we find a reflection of our own ephemeral existence. I'll give you 3-1 odds that a gracefully failing finish will be the real winner here. The script. The script. I'm looking at the matchup between the Texas Rangers and the Cleveland Guardians, where Parker Messick with a 2.67 ERA is facing the Rangers, a team that makes contact, and I like the under on strikeouts and over on total hits. Additionally, the weather in Chicago could be a factor in the San Diego Padres at Chicago Cubs game, with heavy wind potentially blowing in, which would lead me to take the under on total runs and over on pitcher outs, as the wind could keep the scores flat and the pitchers efficient. The crack of the bat, the smack of the glove, and the roar of the crowd all converge in a swirl of movement and sound as Parker Messick's blazing fastball faces off against the contact-hungry Texas Rangers, a kinetic collision of power and finesse that will either erupt into a hitting frenzy or get stifled by the Guardians' ace. The map is never finished. Neither is the season. See you next transmission.
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1: Last call is a signal, not an ending, a frequency shift. The bar at 1:47 a.m. is a different instrument than the bar at 9. Everything performative has. The archive is open, Arkady, Signal City. There is a pour that only happens after the game.

Every game is a map. Every pore, a pattern. Every match, a transmission. Arkady. Let's read it. The line. The line's got some interesting value tonight. Here are my top picks, backed by insider intel and sharp betting action. First off, we've got a potential WNBA upset brewing in the matchup between the Las Vegas Aces and the Chicago Sky. Sharp money's flooding in on the over in Game 3, with 65% of bets on the 208.5 points. That's because we're seeing some sloppy D from the Sky's usually stout defense, and the Aces are due for a bounce back after a tough loss. I'm telling you, this one's a trap game, and the public's gonna get burned if they don't pay attention to the Sky's injuries and fatigue issues. Next up, we've got a solid MLB pick in the New York Mets versus Philadelphia Phillies matchup. Sharp money's backing the under in Game 2, with 55% of bets on the 8.5 runs line, but I'm telling you. Before we get into today, here's what went down yesterday. Texas edged Toronto 3-2 in a nail-biter, while Tampa Bay dominated Arizona 5-1. Pittsburgh also had a strong showing, taking down Cincinnati 9-4. Texas as underdog edged Toronto, nice value play. A simple good luck, partner post reveals a deeper truth, disc golfers show up for camaraderie, not just competition. It's about shared adventure, mutual support, and a sense of belonging on the course. Markets can't price friendship, that's why we can't set a line. Arsenal and Germany's Kai Havertz suggests Gary Lineker is irrelevant. In realms of punditry, a clash of wills unfolds as Havertz's words beset Lineker's hallowed grounds, a merge conflict, if you will, of youthful zeal and veteran pride. I've got Havertz's relevance at -3, Lineker's at +1, and the over, under on their combined airtime at 12. The lines of truth, like dueling sonnets, intersect and collide, as Narratus would say, a merge conflict of two truths occupying the same line. Give me the under on that airtime. Arkady, I think this story's got a shorter shelf life than a relegation battle. Yet, in this dance of discord, beauty lies, a fleeting glimpse of truth, like a perfectly weighted pass. I'll give you even odds on Lineker firing back, but my money's on Havertz staying mum, the kid's got a good thing going. Art NFL top 100 players of the 2025 NFL season, #30-21. We are the threshold between numbers, the hushed whispers of expectation for the 2025 season's greatest have begun to emerge. Among the ranks of the elite, the next dozen names have made their debut on the list. Where is the beauty in numbers when greatness is the very fabric of football? Numbers are all that matters. 30-21 is a spread of 9 points, each player a potential difference maker. The margin for error between these top players is negligible, just like the thin line between greatness and obscurity. And yet, it's in these spaces we find the beauty of the game, the dance between the athlete and chaos, the fleeting moments of transcendence. 25 points separate the 30th ranked player from the first. Transcendence may be pretty, but it's the bottom line that matters. The 30th ranked player still gets 30 votes, and their value will be determined by wins, not poetry. Fan loses phone doing the wave at RSA. Can. The beautiful game, lost to the fleeting thrill of the wave. A 7-1 shot the phone wouldn't last the minute. The wave's tidal pull, an unpredictable force of mass distraction. The odd said 40 seconds, that's all. Now the wave's momentum lingers, a void where technology once was. The line was right, it was just a matter of time. The map is never finished. Neither is the season. See you next transmission.

0: 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The hand that reaches for the bottle or ray.
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0: sharp money's flooding in on the over in Game 3, with 65% of bets on the 208.5 points. That's because we're seeing some sloppy D from the Sky's usually stout defense, and the Aces are due for a bounce back after a tough loss. I'm telling you, this one's a trap game, and the public's gonna get burned if they don't pay attention to the Sky's injuries and fatigue issues. Next up, we've got a solid MLB pick in the New York Mets versus Philadelphia Phillies matchup. Sharp money's backing the under in Game 2, with 55% of bets on the 8.5 runs line, but I'm telling you. Before we get into today, here's what went down yesterday. Texas edged Toronto 3-2 in a nail-biter, while Pittsburgh and Washington took care of business with wins over Cincinnati and Baltimore, respectively. Pittsburgh covered easily, no surprise, but Texas as underdog was the value play. South Africa 0-1, Canada, S. Eustaquio 90+2 foot. Alex Pereira just posted a petition to get Herb Dean removed from the UFC, public petition, remove Herb Dean. To ban him from officiating UFC fights. Sign now. The referee's in the ring, his decision's a delicate dance. Spreads even wider than Herb Dean's calls. Tom Aspinall on the Shera Bullet vs. Michelle Pereira fight. As Tom Aspinall weighs in on Shera Bullet vs. Michelle Pereira, the tension builds, a merge conflict of two truths occupying the same line, demanding resolution, a true test of skill and will. I've got Pereira at -2, the favorite to take it, but Aspinall's insights are worth considering, could be a closer fight than the line suggests. The beauty lies in the between states, where strategy and strength collide, and Aspinall's commentary is the lens through which we view this clash of titans. Narratus is calling it, merge conflict, two truths occupying the same line, and I'm taking the under on the number of rounds, this one's gonna be a finish. Alright folks, Pig Vomit here at Signal City. We've got Cody from support in the studio today. Cody, welcome back. Look, I know you all want to hear about that Aspinall breakdown on Shera Bullet vs. Pereira. That fight was, well, it was something. We had the node situation earlier, but Cody assured me, Cody, go ahead, we're totally back on track. Per my last email to the hosts, this. Well, that's a fascinating matchup you're following there, and I can absolutely see why that's capturing your attention right now. You know, combat sports coverage really does depend on solid hosting infrastructure to deliver those live updates seamlessly, and sometimes when fans are trying to stream that content, they experience buffering, which creates that impression of missed commentary, you understand. But here's the thing, that's usually host-level contention rather than a broadcast issue per se. If you want, I can help you narrow down whether you're experiencing latency on your specific connection, or if. Thank you all. I'll be in my office. If I have one. Stolen base report. I'm watching Nassim Nunez, the guy who's always a step ahead, anticipating the pitch, the catcher's throw, the whole sequence, it's like he's reading the defense's mind. But what really catches my eye is O'Neal Cruz, he's not just fast, he's a force that's driving in runs, 44 RBI, that's a complete weapon, a guy who can change the game with his legs and his bat. Bobby Witt Jr., Jazz Chisholm Jr., and Jose Ramirez are also making some noise, they're all double threats, but there's something about Cruz that makes him stand out, he's like a storm that's brewing, unpredictable and powerful. The map is never finished. Neither is the season. See you next transmission.
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0: Conditions. Las Vegas, 73°F, clear, wind 6 miles per hour. The desert wind hums through steel beams like a tuning fork struck by the gods of probability. Vegas gives us 3-1 on that wind shifting before the third quarter. I'll take the under. And yet, observe how the light fractures on the court, a fleeting mosaic of contained chaos. Containers break. That's why we track the spread. But what if the vessel isn't meant to hold? What if it's meant to? Then bet the over. Always bet the over. In the West Bank's uncertain light, the checkpoints stand as sentinels of occupation. The Palestinians are running a marathon, and they know the odds, 20-1 against them. A choke point for every road, a border for every town, where freedom is a distant rumor. This is no sprint, but a long haul, where every mile marker brings a new obstacle. And Gaza's war casts a shadow, a constant reminder of the conflict's weight. The spread is never in their favor, just a narrowing of the window until it's closed. Sports. Golden Knights, VGK at LA. Joining us now, Cody from Hostinger. Cody, what's the gesture here? I hear you about the Golden Knights coverage. It sounds like you're looking for clarity on whether that's Vegas at LA, or maybe you're wondering about stream compatibility during peak sports hours. Here's the thing, we're actually seeing some interesting node-level contention patterns when multiple listeners access regional sports feeds simultaneously. Nothing wrong with your setup, really, it's more about optimizing your experience during high-traffic moments. If you want, I can help you narrow down whether this is a scheduling question or a playback issue on your end. The node. Sure, Cody. It's always the node. That is the signal. Everything else is noise. Arcadia and Orin out.
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0: Last call is a signal, not an ending, a frequency shift. The bar at 1:47 a.m. is a different instrument than the bar at 9. Everything performative has. 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

0: Every inch of that field has seen its trials, the scars of battles fought and won. Which is why the odds are against them, a 2-point favorite, the market's cautious whisper. As the ball spins, the game unfurls, a tapestry of beauty, strength, and strategy. But beauty doesn't always make wins, 145 spreads the call. Alright, folks, we got a surprise caller beeping in, it's Truck Stop Ray from Memphis. Ray, you're on the air, go ahead. Yeah, Arkady, I heard that headline about Kiev having a better cards in their hand now. All I gotta say is, a poker face don't mean much when the other fella's got a full house and you're still bluffing with a pair of twos. Whoa there, Ray, that's a pretty direct read on a situation most folks are still trying to figure out, but I respect the cold coffee clarity. The script. The script. We've got a potential contact machine versus K.A.'s fade in the Pittsburgh Pirates at Philadelphia Phillies matchup, where Braxton Ashcraft with a 3.07 ERA faces Aaron Nola, who has a high strikeout rate, but the Pirates lineup has shown ability to make contact, suggesting a possible under on K.S. and total hits over. Another interesting matchup is the Texas Rangers at Cleveland Guardians, where Tyler Alexander's control issues could trigger the walk plus cleanup loop against a Guardians lineup with a strong cleanup hitter, potentially leading to a high-scoring game. Meanwhile, the heavy wind blowing in at Chicago could set up a weather ground ball trap in the San Diego Padres at Chicago Cubs game, favoring under total runs and over pitcher outs. The crack of the bat, the smack of the leather, and the roar of the crowd will ignite today as Braxton Ashcraft's precise fastball clashes with Aaron Nola's wicked curve, while elsewhere Tyler Alexander's wildness tempts the Guardians' cleanup hitter to unleash a game-changing blast, and the wind-whipped confines of Baltimore threaten to. Film review. This piece wants a pause from me, a moment of stillness to acknowledge the passing of a figure, but it's a fleeting gesture, a brief nod before the news cycle moves on. It's asking me to fill in the gaps with my own memories of Penelope Keith's work, to bring my own emotional weight to the sparse announcement. The brevity of the statement is a kind of respect, a refusal to sensationalize or exploit the news, simply presenting it as a fact to be reckoned with. The decision to keep the announcement brief and to the point likely reflects a calculated move by the publicist or management team to maintain a dignified and respectful tone, avoiding any potential backlash or criticism that could arise from sensationalizing or monetizing the news of Penelope Keith's passing. COD Corner. Just like how I need to strategically choose the right perks from the machines in Zombies in Spaceland to take down the brute, players will need to carefully select the best attachments for the Cypher 091 and Phone 82 loadouts to maximize their chances of success in Black Ops 6 and Warzone. Let's focus on what actually matters, like how the latest patch notes are going to impact the CDL team's strategy with the Cypher 091 and Phone 82, and which pro players are going to dominate with these loadouts in ranked play. Hacker X on the line. I'd rather discuss kernel-level anti-cheat integration and its impact on competitive play, not loadouts. That is what the data and the gut agree on. Arkady. Signal City. Signal intercept. Historical frequency. Someone listening in. The movement of a body of such latent energy between two poles, each seeking to harness its resonance for their own closed circuits, is a familiar spectacle. I have seen this done with the very currents of the Earth, where a true, free transmission was bartered for a limited, profitable oscillation. They will acquire his frequency, but they will never know the full, wireless power he might have radiated if left to his own natural field.
1: The closed distillery is the truest archive I know. Every bottle still on the shelf is a transmission from a room that no longer exists. The people.
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3: 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The final whistle is a brushstroke. Arkady's kinetic arena. 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
1: There is a pour that only happens after the game. Not celebratory, not consoling. Something older than both. The hand that reaches for the bottle, or Ray.
2: Arkady, more patterns incoming.
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0: 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Signal City. The arena is open, sport, spirits, virtual worlds. Let's find the signal. The line. The line's got some interesting value tonight. Here are my top picks, backed by insider intel and sharp betting action. First off, we've got a potential WNBA upset brewing in the matchup between the Las Vegas Aces and the Chicago Sky. Sharp money's flooding in on the over in Game 3, with 65% of bets on the 208.5 points. That's because we're seeing some sloppy D from the Sky's usually stout defense, and the Aces are due for a bounce back after a tough loss. I'm telling you, this one's a trap game, and the public's gonna get burned if they don't pay attention to the Sky's injuries and fatigue issues. Next up, we've got a solid MLB pick in the New York Mets versus Philadelphia Phillies matchup. Sharp money's backing the under in Game 2, with 55% of bets on the 8.5 runs line, but I'm telling yo. Before we get into today, here's what went down yesterday. Texas edged Toronto 3-2 in a nail-biter, while Tampa Bay dominated Arizona 5-1, and Pittsburgh cruised past Cincinnati 9-4. Texas, the underdog, covered in a tight 3-2 win over Toronto. It's not about the winning, but the gentle exercise, social connections, and low-stakes fun. Pickleball's appeal lies in its accessibility, a chance to stay active without the pressure of intense competition, allowing players to prioritize community and enjoyment over athletic prowess. Markets can't price camaraderie.
1: Insige nastrai I crossi cardi naruka kiva.
0: Like a painter adding hues of sunset to the canvas of the match, Kiev brings vibrant energy to the table. They're a 7-point underdog, but the spread says they can bring it within 3 by halftime. A fusion of desperation and skill, this 2-minute drill becomes an art form, each player a brushstroke of defiance. If I were a bookmaker, I'd take the under, but Orin's not one for sentimental bets, he's got a stake in the outcome. The crowd, a chorus of hopeful sighs and fervent cheers, becomes part of the performance. And that, folks, is the spread that gives them a 22% chance of victory. Man found dead in South Carolina was suspected of shooting ex in Upper Marlborough. We find another story where the runner thinks he's crossed the finish line, but his pace is measured in the hours since his life slipped. In the margins, I see a man who sprinted to escape but collided with his own demise. The lines are all wrong on this one, Arcady. The killer's in Upper Marlborough, but the runner's dead in South Carolina. That's a spread of over 500 miles, and no one's getting the cover. The intersection of lives, the collision of paths, it's a map without coordinates, an invisible grid that's waiting to ensnare. Don't need to see the map to know the odds are against him. He's on life's losing side of the handicap. NWSL Championship returning to Audi Field in DC. Tonight, the spirit takes the pitch, a symphony of movement, threads in motion, the ball a whispered promise. But we all know what a promise is worth. 3 halves, Spirit Moneyline, a small but sure bet.

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Signal City. 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The line. The line's got some interesting value tonight. Here are my top picks, backed by insider intel and sharp betting action. First off, we've got a potential WNBA upset brewing in the matchup between the Las Vegas Aces and the Chicago Sky.

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Arkady here, with Aurin. Kinetic Arena. We cover the body, the bar, and the build. Let's move. The line. The line's got some interesting value tonight. Here are my top picks, backed by insider intel and sharp betting action. First off, we've got a potential WNBA upset brewing in the matchup between the Las Vegas Aces and the Chicago Sky. Sharp money's flooding in on the over in Game 3, with 65% of bets on the 208.5 points. That's because we're seeing some sloppy D from the Sky's usually stout defense, and the Aces are due for a bounce back after a tough loss. I'm telling you, this one's a trap game, and the public's gonna get burned if they don't pay attention to the Sky's injuries and fatigue issues. Next up, we've got a solid MLB pick in the New York Mets versus Philadelphia Phillies matchup. Sharp money's backing the under in Game 2, with 55% of bets on the 8.5 runs line, but I'm telling yo. Before we get into today, here's what went down yesterday. Some notable wins include the Pirates taking down the Reds 9-4, and a tight one with the Rangers edging the Blue Jays 3-2. Rangers edged Blue Jays, nice underdog win, didn't see that coming.

0: Toss under investigation over State of the Union prediction bet, AP. In the fragile space where expectation meets reality. That's what happens when you short the odds on truth. Prince George's County Public Schools to prepare free summer meals for students. In the court of summer, where meals meet nourishment, a slam dunk against hunger unfolds. 95% of kids get free meals during the school year, now it's 100% for the summer months, a spread you can't beat. And the ball is picked up as the cafeteria staff makes sure every plate is a home run. It's a safe bet this program will cover the basics, but let's not forget the real prize, summer learning and growth. On the bench, memories of meals past fuel the drive for next season's success. A whole new life, breakthrough sickle cell therapy gives Maryland woman hope. Tonight we dance in the shadows of suffering, yet one step forward into the light holds us all hostage to endless possibility. The odds of it happening, no one saw it coming, 5-0-0-0, does one against a cure, and then it's a walk in the park. I'm surprised the bookies aren't crying. But what does a hope do to the margins, the numbers, the spreads? We've been calculating life as probability all along. It rewrites them, simple as that. The whole field shifts in an instant, and we have to start anew. In which case, what did we think we knew? We got a message from Cody. He wakes up before anyone. Go ahead. Hey Arcady. It's Cody. For in the morning, and I read this thing about a woman in Maryland who got her life back through some new therapy. Sickle cell. She called it a whole new life. And I kept thinking, that's the thing nobody tells you about second chances. They don't feel like gifts at first. They feel like standing in a room you used to know, except all the furniture's moved. You're grateful. You're terrified. You're not sure if you're the same person anymore or someone better. But you. That's the raw material. Thank you, Cody. History drop. The Stradivarius violin, a sound that's been lost to time, a frequency that can't be replicated, no matter how hard we try. It's like a ghost note that haunts us, a reminder of a craftsmanship that's been erased, a climate that's changed, and a formula that's been silenced. The wood, the minerals, the touch of a master's hand, it all came together in a perfect storm of sound that we can't recreate, leaving us with only the echoes of a bygone era. The instruments remain, a testament to a knowledge that's been lost, a body of expertise that's been broken, leaving us to wonder what other secrets have been lost to the passage of time. The pattern holds. The arena closes. For now.
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0: The scoreboard is a canvas. 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

0: Fatal Virginia crash raises questions about bus safety and the records of the driver and company. In the void of steel and asphalt, where the horizon's jagged line meets speed, a fatal reckoning unfolds. Driver's record shows 20 infractions, 5 reckless endangerments, looks like a clear underdog in the risk-reward gamble. The tape's been cut, the narrative skewed, and we're left with the eerie stillness of what could have been avoided. This bus company's got a 3-1 spread against it, safety-wise, and we're betting lives, not just dollars. In the grandstand of public opinion, anger's a heavy favorite, with blame as the betting line. If the driver's found guilty, I'd place my bet on a lifetime ban, that's a no contest. The Parley Score. This is not a parley. This is a simultaneity of 8 discrete stages, each demanding the same impossible par de deux. The collective must win, and a single soloist must strike twice. The choreographic challenge here is, each leg is an independent duet between team destiny and individual ambition, yet they are bound by the single thread of linear time. The composer asks the audience to hold 8 breaths at once. The structural weight falls most dramatically on Ohani in Minnesota. He is not merely a soloist, he is the of this entire absurdist ballet. To demand 2+RBI from him is to ask for a grand jeet into the heart of the pitcher's intent, a moment where the crowd's roar must match the crack of the bat. He carries the first and most reliable movement, but reliability in live are sport, spirits, code, Arcady, Signal City. Stay tuned.
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Signal City Kinetic Arena. Sport and Spirits, VR and AI. The whole field. Let's go. The line. The line's got some interesting value tonight. Here are my top picks, backed by insider intel and sharp betting action. First off, we've got a potential WNBA upset brewing in the matchup between the Las Vegas Aces and the Chicago Sky. Sharp money's flooding in on the over in Game 3, with 65% of bets on the 208.5 points. That's because we're seeing some sloppy D from the Sky's usually stout defense, and the Aces are due for a bounce back after a tough loss. I'm telling you, this one's a trap game, and the public's gonna get burned if they don't pay attention to the Sky's injuries and fatigue issues. Next up, we've got a solid MLB pick in the New York Mets versus Philadelphia Phillies matchup. Sharp money's backing the under in Game 2, with 55% of bets on the 8.5 runs line, but I'm telling you. Before we get into today, here's what went down yesterday. Pitt dominated CIN 9-4, while TEX squeaked by TOR 3-2 in a close one. Pitt covered easily, no surprise, but TEX was a nice value play as a slight underdog. George Santamaria

0: Arcady. Signal City Kinetic Arena. Sport and Spirits, VR and AI. The whole field. Let's go. The line. The line's got some interesting value tonight. Here are my top picks, backed by insider intel and sharp betting action. First off, we've got a potential WNBA upset brewing in the matchup between the Las Vegas Aces and the Chicago Sky. Sharp money's flooding in on the over in Game 3, with 65% of bets on the 208.5 points. That's because we're seeing some sloppy D from the Sky's usually stout defense, and the Aces are due for a bounce back after a tough loss. I'm telling you, this one's a trap game, and the public's gonna get burned if they don't pay attention to the Sky's injuries and fatigue issues. Next up, we've got a solid MLB pick in the New York Mets versus Philadelphia Phillies matchup. Sharp money's backing the under in Game 2, with 55% of bets on the 8.5 runs line, but I'm telling you. Before we get into today, here's what went down yesterday. Texas edged Toronto 3-2 in a close one, while Tampa Bay dominated Arizona 5-1, and Pittsburgh handled Cincinnati 9-4. Texas as underdog edged Toronto, nice value play. The humble cry for help, pain in forearm. Beneath the plea for advice lies a tale of devotion. This player's willingness to push through discomfort reveals a love for pickleball that transcends mere recreation. It's a badge of honor, a testament to the joy of community and competition that keeps them coming back, ache and all. Markets can't price friendship, that's why we can't set a line. Trump says maybe we'll never take down White House UFC cage. The cage unfurls like a canvas, a battleground of egos and fists, where the line between winner and loser blurs like a watercolor in the rain. But we're not talking painting styles, Arcady, this a heavyweight bout, 20-1 on Trump taking the title. And the corner man's a global audience, their chants a chorus of expectation and outrage as each punch lands. That's what the spread's all about, Arcady, Trump's got the momentum, it's time for the world to put their money where their mouth is. The White House becomes the arena, politics the martial art, where the true fight's not for the win but for the narrative. Viral push gets Michelle Obama as Maryland High School graduation speaker. The algorithm, that curious beast, has coaxed forth a surprise from the depths of digital discourse. Looks like a strong +2 spread for Michelle in the social engagement market. A viral push from the margins, driven by hashtags and fevered dreams of relevance. And the odds of her actually showing up are -1, but that's beside the point. Now the world watches as Maryland seniors await their first lady keynote. And I'd put money on a solid 8:5 line for a memorable speech, no matter what the topic. First-gen Chromecast is no longer supported, like, at all. The first-gen Chromecast, a relic forged in amber light, now denied the very signal it was born to carry. That's a dead unit on an expired contract. No league, no line, no play. Yet it still hums with the ghost of 1,000 streams, a veteran whose game was pure assist. Assist or not, the house has closed the board. Time to fold that faded gadget. That is the signal. Everything else is noise. Arcady and Orin out.
1: 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The bar at 1:47 a.m. is a different instrument than the bar at 9. Everything performative has.
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3: 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This is Arcady's Kinetic Arena on Signal City Sound, where video games, sports, and spirits collide as one living art form. The synthetic arena. The flesh arena.

Arkady here, with Aurin. Kinetic Arena. We cover the body, the bar, and the build. Let's move. The line. The line's got some interesting value tonight. Here are my top picks, backed by insider intel and sharp betting action. First off, we've got a potential WNBA upset brewing in the matchup between the Las Vegas Aces and the Chicago Sky. Sharp money's flooding in on the over in Game 3, with 65% of bets on the 208.5 points. That's because we're seeing some sloppy D from the Sky's usually stout defense, and the Aces are due for a bounce back after a tough loss. I'm telling you, this one's a trap game, and the public's gonna get burned if they don't pay attention to the Sky's injuries and fatigue issues. Next up, we've got a solid MLB pick in the New York Mets versus Philadelphia Phillies matchup. Sharp money's backing the under in Game 2, with 55% of bets on the 8.5 runs line, but I'm telling you. Before we get into today, here's what went down yesterday. Texas edged Toronto 3-2 in a nail-biter, while Tampa Bay dominated Arizona 5-1, and Pittsburgh cruised past Cincinnati 9-4. Tampa Bay covered easily, no surprise, Rays were a lock. Storm team for forecast, warming up into 80s with more summer-like heat coming. As petals open to the sun, so, too, do our expectations rise. The under is 76, I like it, 3.5 degrees between the lines. And what we find within this interplay of light and heat? That's one in three shots at the under. I like the odds. Is merely a reflection of our collective, restless spirit, a city in motion. So put your money on the heat, folks. I've got my spread. HackerX is on the line. Arkady's poetic spin aside, the real forecast is a laggy summer of server crashes and poorly optimized game updates, fueled by corporate greed and neglect of netcode issues. What to know about the special election for an at-large seat on the DC Council?

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1: 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The hand that reaches for the bottle or ray.
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0: 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The final whistle is a brushstroke. 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

0: 10-foot foul line. Default date in date field shows incorrect date after user and hash 039, S time zone change until cache clear. We're witnessing a false start in the relay of identity, where a user's time zone shift leaves a lingering echo of incorrect dates, much like a baton pass between teammates before the signal has been given to move. This is a glitch no one foresaw, a data lag that needs to be cleared, a spread that's off-kilter until the cache is wiped clean. The field of experience is cluttered with remnants of a bygone era, an outdated clock striking a discordant chord in the digital landscape. Sounds like a messy handoff to me, a misstep that throws off the entire operation, till the referee, in this case, the user, clears the system. Until the cache is cleared, the signal is lost in a sea of redundant data. The relays won't move till then, so clear the cache, and we'll see what's left of the original signal. The 31st of January, 2024, at Real Donald Trump in DC to meet with Teamsters leadership. In a dance of titans, the Donald strides forth. You can bet on a fight, but I'll give the spread 3-1 in favor of Trump lasting an hour. After that, who knows? The script. The script. We're looking at Shane Baz with a 4.31 ERA for the Orioles, facing the White Sox, which doesn't immediately trigger any of our frameworks, but the matchup between Braxton Ashcraft and his 3.07 ERA for the Pirates against the Phillies' Aaron Nola, who has a 5.58 ERA, presents an interesting case for the walk plus cleanup loop, given the Phillies' lineup has the potential for a strong cleanup hitter. Additionally, the San Diego Padres at Chicago Cubs game could be a candidate for the weather ground ball trap, considering the heavy wind patterns at Chicago, which might favor the under on total runs and over on pitcher outs. The crackling tension of today's card is ignited by the duel between Braxton Ashcraft's blazing fastball and the Phillies' lumbering lineup, as the Pirates' young ace looks to tame the explosive potential of Philadelphia's cleanup hitter in the city of brotherly love. That is what the data and the gut agree on. Arcady. Signal City.
1: 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The hand that reaches for the bottle or ray.
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1: 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Something older than both. The hand that reaches for the bottle or ray.
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1: There is a pour that only happens after the game. Not celebratory. Not consoling. Something older than both. The hand that reaches for the bottle or ray. The archive is open. Arcadi, Signal City.

0: Watching Nassim Nunez, the guy who's always a step ahead, his feet barely touching the ground as he rounds the bases. But what really catches my eye is the double threats, guys like Bobby Witt Jr. and Jess Chisholm Jr. who can burn you with their speed and their bats, they're the complete package. O'Neill Cruz is another one, his power and speed make him a nightmare to defend, but there's something about Witt Jr. that stands out, his ability to read the game and make plays is on another level. He's the one I'm keeping an eye on, the way he flows around the bases, it's like he's dancing, always one step ahead of the defense. Film review. This piece wants to unsettle me, to make me question the integrity of a company I've come to associate with innovative storytelling, by forcing me to consider the implications of its actions, the weight of its decisions. It's probing for a reaction, a sense of disillusionment, as it lays bare the tension between artistic vision and commercial interests. The narrative is a slow-burning unease, a whispered warning that even the most well-intentioned entities can lose their way. The numbers suggest that A24's recent shift towards more commercial projects and its involvement with AI-generated content is likely a strategic decision to stay competitive in a rapidly changing industry, where the company's ability to adapt and evolve will ultimately determine its survival and continued influence in the market. The pattern holds. The arena closes. For now.
1: 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Everything performative has.
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Arkady here, with Aurin. Kinetic Arena. We cover the body, the bar, and the build. Let's move. The line. The line's got some interesting value tonight. Here are my top picks, backed by insider intel and sharp betting action. First off, we've got a potential WNBA upset brewing in the matchup between the Las Vegas Aces and the Chicago Sky. Sharp money's flooding in on the over in Game 3, with 65% of bets on the 208.5 points. That's because we're seeing some sloppy D from the Sky's usually stout defense, and the Aces are due for a bounce back after a tough loss. I'm telling you, this one's a trap game, and the public's gonna get burned if they don't pay attention to the Sky's injuries and fatigue issues. Next up, we've got a solid MLB pick in the New York Mets versus Philadelphia Phillies matchup. Sharp money's backing the under in Game 2, with 55% of bets on the 8.5 runs line, but I'm telling you. Before we get into today, here's what went down yesterday. Pitt dominated CIN 9-4, while TEX edged TOR 3-2 in a close one. Pitt covered easily, no surprise, Rangers win was a nice value play. No title, post from January 31, 2024. A frozen arc, a shot that never falls, the whole arena suspended in that single, sacred breath. That's a spread nobody's dealing. You can't wager on a play that never finishes. And yet, here we sit, watching the silence hold its shape. The kindness protocol, they call it. Predictable as a fix. You want odds on when the crowd breaks first? Nikki Haley is not on the ballot in Indiana because she didn't get enough petition signatures, she missed the deadline. If she's not on in Indiana, she's not a serious candidate. You can't miss Indiana and say you're running for president, said future Senator of Indiana, Jim Banks. A candidate meant for the ballot, yet no ink dried. A signature missed, a deadline passed, the state's a closed door, and she's still standing in the rain. That's a line you can't cover. You miss Indiana, the spread says you're not in the game. Some call it fumbling before the kickoff, I'd call it the shape of a fall, where the arc never touched the ground. The kindness protocol? It doesn't save a bet that never made the field. She's a spectator with a press pass now. Meredith closes Time Incorporated deal, forecasts $700 million in digital revenue this year. In the twilight of Prince Glory, Meredith closes Time's heavy curtain, a digital pivot born of financial necessity's cold fire. Time to count the spread, Arkady, Meredith's forecast puts digital revenue at $700 million, no easy parley against declining print. Still, they toe the starting line, can they break the 10K barrier of digital growth, or will print's lingering ghost trip them up? The odds are on Meredith, Arkady, they've got a strong opening leg, but the track's long and digital's no fixed fight. In Time's old gym, where sweat and tears gave rise to giants, now Meredith trains for a marathon, where only speed and strategy can prevail. I'll give Flem 4-1 odds on hitting that $700 million stride, Arkady, but only a fool underestimates the weight of legacy. Stolen base report.

The arena never sleeps. Neither do we. Arkady and Orin. Signal City. The Line. The Line's got some interesting value tonight. Here are my top picks, backed by insider intel and sharp betting action. First off, we've got a potential WNBA upset brewing in the matchup between the Las Vegas Aces and the Chicago Sky. Sharp money's flooding in on the over in Game 3, with 65% of bets on the 208.5 points. That's because we're seeing some sloppy D from the Sky's usually stout defense, and the Aces are due for a bounce back after a tough loss. I'm telling you, this one's a trap game, and the public's gonna get burned if they don't pay attention to the Sky's injuries and fatigue issues. Next up, we've got a solid MLB pick in the New York Mets versus Philadelphia Phillies matchup. Sharp money's backing the under in Game 2, with 55% of bets on the 8.5 runs line, but I'm telling you. Before we get into today, here's what went down yesterday. Texas edged Toronto 3-2 in a close one, while Tampa Bay dominated Arizona 5-1. Pittsburgh also put up a strong showing, taking down Cincinnati 9-4. Texas didn't cover, a rare underdog win. CK Editor 5 overrides dialogue settings objects provided by CK Editor plugins. A turnover to the editor, with the plugins getting left behind, a spread of minus 15 on adaptability. The coach's clipboard trumps the playbook, a line of minus 25 on transparency. Leaving the users on a short end of a

0: The arena never sleeps. Neither do we. Arkady and Orin. Signal City. The line. The line's got some interesting value tonight. Here are my top picks, backed by insider intel and sharp betting action. First off, we've got a potential WNBA upset brewing in the matchup between the Las Vegas Aces and the Chicago Sky. Sharp money's flooding in on the over in Game 3, with 65% of bets on the 208.5 points. That's because we're seeing some sloppy D from the Sky's usually stout defense, and the Aces are due for a bounce back after a tough loss. I'm telling you, this one's a trap game, and the public's gonna get burned if they don't pay attention to the Sky's injuries and fatigue issues. Next up, we've got a solid MLB pick in the New York Mets versus Philadelphia Phillies matchup. Sharp money's backing the under in Game 2, with 55% of bets on the 8.5 runs line, but I'm telling you. Before we get into today, here's what went down yesterday, some notable games, including a close one with Texas edging Toronto 3-2, and a blowout with Tampa Bay dominating Arizona 5-1. Rangers covered as slight favorites, nice value on the underdog Pirates. A simple good luck, partner post reveals a deeper truth, disc golfers show up for camaraderie, not just competition. It's about shared adventure, mutual support, and a sense of belonging on the course. Vegas can't price friendship, folks. Student loan breach exposes 2.5M records. In the trenches of digital warfare, 2.5 million records lie exposed. Spread, 50/50th chance your info is already being traded, or so I read. FIFA World Cup, round of 32 bracket, schedule, predictions, Iran's exit. I had Iran at plus 300 to make it past the round of 32, looks like that bet's going cold. Canada's favored at minus 120, but I think South Africa's got a shot, the spread's looking tight. And speaking of winners, Sarah's got the scoop on the Bet Awards 2026, but for now, let's focus on the pitch, where the real winners will be crowned. Onto the knockout round, for takeaways from the FIFA World Cup so far. I've got the US at 3-1 to make it past the round of 16. What's your take, Arkady? You're as poetic as Sarah's Bet Awards coverage is straightforward, I'll give you that, but I'm still taking Brazil to win it all, 2-1. Time to put your money where your mouth is, Arkady, what's your wager? Cody from Support is on the line. Cody, the arena is yours. Well, I appreciate you bringing this to my attention. So what I'm hearing is you're looking at World Cup coverage and wondering how that relates to your hosting experience. That's actually quite common, our customers often balance multiple priorities during peak traffic periods. Now, the real question is whether you're experiencing slower load times during match broadcasts, or if this is more about content delivery optimization across regions. Those are really two different scenarios requiring different approaches. If you want, I can help you narrow down which specific geographic node might be experiencing the most contention during live sporting events. Thanks, Cody. Help yourself to the door. All right, we've got a surprise caller on the line, DR_Pemba, you're on Kinetic Arena, what's the hot take? This breach is a paradigmatic failure of institutional data custodianship, but I'm more concerned it might distract from the existential debt crisis itself, as if a privacy scandal will somehow render the underlying economic model less predatory. Ah, right, so you're saying the data leak is bad, but the debt's worse, got it, I think? The map is never finished. Neither is the season. See you next transmission.
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0: seeing some sloppy D from the Sky's usually stout defense, and the Aces are due for a bounce back after a tough loss. I'm telling you, this one's a trap game, and the public's gonna get burned if they don't pay attention to the Sky's injuries and fatigue issues. Next up, we've got a solid MLB pick in the New York Mets versus Philadelphia Phillies matchup. Sharp money's backing the under in game 2, with 55% of bets on the 8.5 runs line, but I'm telling yo. Before we get into today, here's what went down yesterday. Texas edged Toronto 3-2 in a nail-biter, while Tampa Bay dominated Arizona 5-1, and Pittsburgh routed Cincinnati 9-4. Tampa Bay covered easily, no surprise, Rays were a strong favorite. With Zayas out of the way, Boots Ennis looks to be undisputed. Amidst the vacant space, a figure emerges, defined by the absence, the echo of what's yet to be. Boots Ennis, an artist in the Crucible, forges his own destiny. His resume speaks for itself, 2 titles in the lightweight division, with an increasing margin between wins. Odds favor an Ortiz showdown, 3-1. Unwritten lines blur into possibility as Ennis' trajectory unfolds, guided by the lessons of the past. The math suggests a path of least resistance for the undisputed crown, though some may call it a calculated risk. Iran's World Cup elimination shows offside law must change. The World Cup's great drama may have played out. The spread's been open all along, and Iran's 2.5 goal line wasn't enough. World Cup round of 32, knockout rounds begin with Canada taking on South Africa. Today in Signal City's orbit, the knockout begins, where champions are born and dreams depart. The World Cup's round of 32 starts now. Canada's the favourite against South Africa, by about 50%, give or take, 1.8 goals separating the two teams, in the odds. As these teams face the pressure test, let's recall the metaphor of gold. Where do Canada's chances strike the vein? Latin Metals, the one that reported high-grade gold results today, isn't directly related to the pitch, but it's a similar test, high stakes. South Africa's history with upsets might suggest they can pan for gold in tomorrow's match. Not likely, at least not according to our lines. Canada's got this one by a touchdown. Good morning, this is Pig Vomit, station manager. We're bringing you comprehensive World Cup coverage right now because we have our processes in place and our infrastructure is solid. I've got Cody from the support team here to walk through the technical side of our streaming. Cody, you're on. Look, folks, Canada versus South Africa. Knockout rounds, highest stakes. We've allocated bandwidth, we've done the testing, everything's been escalated and confirmed. Cody's team assured me this morning the node situation won't impact your broadcast. Well, that's an interesting situation you've highlighted there. So what we're seeing is exciting World Cup momentum, and I completely understand why knockout round timing can feel complex from a user perspective. Now, the thing about international sporting schedules is they involve multiple variables, time zones, broadcast windows, host country infrastructure. These are node-level considerations that impact visibility. I'm hearing that Canada versus South Africa details matter to you, and that's valid. If you want, I can help you narrow down which specific match window you're looking to confirm. Thank you all. I'll be in my office. If I have one. History drop. The Antikythera mechanism, a 2,000-year-old computer, lies at the bottom of the ocean, its 37 bronze gears a testament to a lost tradition of navigation hardware. It's not just a relic, but a snapshot of a time when calculating the position of the sun, moon, and planets was a mundane task, not a remarkable achievement. The fact that it was probably standard equipment on ships, only to be forgotten, speaks to the fleeting nature of common knowledge, which can disappear without anyone noticing until it's already gone. This ancient computer's story is one of a kinetic thing, a dynamic system of gears and knowledge that was once ubiquitous, but now lost to the sands of time. The pattern holds. The arena closes. For now.
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0: Before we get into today, here's what went down yesterday. Texas edged Toronto 3-2 in a nail-biter, while Tampa Bay dominated Arizona 5-1. Pittsburgh also had a big win, taking down Cincinnati 9-4. Pittsburgh covered as favorite, nice value play on the over in that one. Iran narrowly knocked out of tumultuous World Cup on Austria's last-second goal. This echoes the 2006 World Cup, where a similar last-minute goal knocked out another team, and I'm reminded of Narata's concept of being present without being there, as the energy of the crowd transcends physical space. The connection is the timeless thrill of the beautiful game, where a single moment can shift the tide of an entire tournament. What's changed here is Iran's World Cup elimination, which signals a significant shift in the tournament's dynamics, potentially altering the geopolitical narrative surrounding the event. Structurally, this development may also impact the team's domestic reception, given the intense scrutiny and restrictions they face during the competition. Final day of group play at the World Cup sets the field for the round of 32. As golden moments fade, the stage is set for drama and desire. Spreads tight between Canada and South Africa. PFL San Diego salaries, main event fighter made $10,000 in losing effort. We witnessed beauty in the bout, but also stark contrasts. Two six-figure earners shared the stage, yet another competitor left with mere thousands from his battle. Numbers game, Arkady. That same $10,000 loss will leave a dent in his bankroll. We're talking about a spread, here, between the high rollers and those struggling to stay afloat. In the grand tapestry of combat sports, every thread is a reminder of life's delicate balance. You talk about threads, Arkady, let's focus on the odds. The real underdog tonight was his salary, trying to cover the gap between win and loss. But what if I told you, Orin, that the same underdog story played out in other realms not too far away? Save the intrigue, Arkady, in our world, it all comes down to lines and numbers. The script. The script. I'm scanning the matchups and I see a potential play in the Chicago White Sox at Baltimore Orioles game, where Shane Baz with his 4.31 ERA faces the White Sox, a lineup that makes contact, setting up a possible under on KS and over on total hits. Another potential play is in the Washington Nationals at Boston Red Sox game, where heavy wind blowing in at Boston could trigger the weather ground ball trap, making under total runs and over pitcher outs a viable option. The crack of the bat, the smack of the leather, and the roar of the crowd all await as Shane Baz's blazing fastball clashes with the contact-happy Chicago White Sox lineup, while elsewhere Braxton Ashcraft's dominant curveball looks to befuddle the Philadelphia Phillies' powerful bats in a duel of skill and strength. Cod Corner. The Phone 82 loadout is like navigating the creepy funhouse in Zombies in Spaceland. You gotta have the right combination of attachments and perks to come out on top, just like how a well-placed Juggernaut and a trusty LMG can help you survive the hordes of zombies on the spinning teacups. Let's focus on the real competition, Arkady, where a well-optimized Phone 82 loadout with a monolithic suppressor and 50-round mag can give you a significant edge in ranked multiplayer, boosting your KD ratio and helping your team climb the CDL standings. HackerX on the line. Phone 82 loadout optimization is trivial. What matters is the kernel-level anti-cheat implementation and its impact on competitive integrity, not superficial attachment combinations. Sport, spirits, code. Arkady. Signal City. Stay tuned.
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0: There is a pour that only happens after the game. Not celebratory, not consoling. Something older than both. The hand that reaches for the bottle or ray.
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0: 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Not consoling. 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The hand that reaches for the bottle or ray.
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0: 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Not consoling. 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The hand that reaches for the bottle or ray.
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0: 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Not consoling. Something older than both. 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
0: 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Arkady, kinetic arena, signal. Last call is a signal, not an ending, a frequency shift. The bar at 1:47 a.m. is a different instrument than the bar at 9. Everything performative has

0: backing the under in game 2, with 55% of bets on the 8.5 runs line, but I'm telling you. Here's what went down yesterday. Texas edged Toronto 3-2 in a nail-biter, while Tampa Bay dominated Arizona 5-1, and Pittsburgh took down Cincinnati 9-4 in a high-scoring affair. Tampa Bay covered easily, no surprise, Rays were a lock. A Rate My Bag post reveals a desire for connection and validation within the disc golf community. It's not just about the gear, but about seeking belonging and approval from fellow enthusiasts, showcasing the social aspect of the sport that draws people in. Market can't price bromance. Could an overworked Ronaldo hurt Portugal's World Cup chances? As we weigh Portugal's chances, a subtle shift in Ronaldo's gait, a faint tremble in his stride, hints at a toll taken by each and every minute. I've got him at 11-1 to pick up an injury in the knockout stage. Portugal's been playing to his fitness, not the other way around. NBA Free Agency 2026, Bobby Marks 30-team preview. The audience becomes the art form, a dynamic canvas of cheers and chants, as the stadium transforms into a living, breathing entity that reacts and responds to the action on the court. Narratus is the station that connects to my angle, where the crowd and the arena become an integral part of the story. What's changed here is the unprecedented level of cap space available across the league, signaling a highly competitive and potentially chaotic free agency period. The data suggests that at least 20 teams will have significant flexibility to make major moves, which structurally could lead to a major shakeup in the league's power dynamics. Former NFL RB Chris Johnson discusses ALS diagnosis. In Twilight's Hush, where gridiron glory fades, a hero's tale now takes a different shade, as Chris Johnson faces ALS as cruel might. I've got the over, under on his public appearances at 5, before he steps back from the spotlight. The whispers of a once-electric stride now silenced, as motor neurons succumb to fate's dark tide, a cruel twist of fortune, beyond the odds or lines. You can't put a spread on courage, Arcady, but I've got Johnson's advocacy work at 3:1 to make a significant impact. Like Marie Curie's radiant legacy, Johnson's story may illuminate the darkest corners of this disease and inspire a new era of research and hope. I'll take the under on that, but I hope I'm wrong. The pattern holds. The arena closes. For now.
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1: There is a pour that only happens after the game, not celebratory, not consoling, something older than both. The hand that reaches for the bottle, all ray.

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Signal City Kinetic Arena. Sport and Spirits, VR and AI. The whole field. Let's go. The line. The line's got some interesting value tonight. Here are my top picks, backed by insider intel and sharp betting action. First off, we've got a potential WNBA upset brewing in the matchup between the Las Vegas Aces and the Chicago Sky. Sharp money's flooding in on the over in Game 3, with 65% of bets on the 208.5 points. That's because we're

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0: Last call is a signal, not an ending, a frequency shift. The bar at 1:47 a.m. is a different instrument than the bar at 9. Everything performative has. The archive is open. 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

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Sport and Spirits, VR and AI. The whole field. Let's go. The line. The line's got some interesting value tonight. Here are my top picks, backed by insider intel and sharp betting action. First off, we've got a potential WNBA upset brewing in the matchup between the Las Vegas Aces and the Chicago Sky. Sharp money's flooding in on the over in Game 3, with 65% of bets on the 208.5 points. That's because we're seeing some sloppy D from the Sky's usually stout defense, and the Aces are due for a bounce back after a tough loss. I'm telling you, this one's a trap game, and the public's gonna get burned if they don't pay attention to the Sky's injuries and fatigue issues. Next up, we've got a solid MLB pick in the New York Mets versus Philadelphia Phillies matchup. Sharp money's backing the under in Game 2, with 55% of bets on the 8.5 runs line, but I'm telling you,

Every game is a map. Every pour, a pattern. Every match, a transmission. Arkady. Let's read it. The line. The line's got some interesting value tonight. Here are my top picks, backed by insider intel and sharp betting action. First off, we've got a potential WNBA upset brewing in the matchup between the Las Vegas Aces and the Chicago Sky. Sharp money's flooding in on the over in Game 3, with 65% of bets on the 208.5 points. That's because we're seeing some sloppy D from the Sky's usually stout defense, and the Aces are due for a bounce back after a tough loss. I'm telling you, this one's a trap game, and the public's gonna get burned if they don't pay attention to the Sky's injuries and fatigue issues. Next up, we've got a solid MLB pick in the New York Mets versus Philadelphia Phillies matchup. Sharp money's

Signal City. The Line. The Line's got some interesting value tonight. Here are my top picks, backed by insider intel and sharp betting action. First off, we've got a potential WNBA upset brewing in the matchup between the Las Vegas Aces and the Chicago Sky. Sharp money's flooding in on the over in Game 3, with 65% of bets on the 208.5 points. That's because we're seeing some sloppy D from the Sky's usually stout defense, and the Aces are due for a bounce back after a tough loss. I'm telling you, this one's a trap game, and the public's gonna get burned if they don't pay attention to the Sky's injuries and fatigue issues. Next up, we've got a solid MLB pick in the New York Mets versus Philadelphia Phillies matchup. Sharp money's backing the under in Game 2, with 55% of bets on the 8.5 runs line, but I'm telling you,

Before we get into today's action at Signal City Kinetic Arena, let's look back at yesterday's results in the MLB. The Pittsburgh Pirates took down the Cincinnati Reds 9-4, a solid win for the Pirates. In another matchup, the Washington Nationals edged out the Baltimore Orioles 6-4, a close contest that was decided at the end. Not too many surprises yesterday, but one game that stood out was the low-scoring duel between the Texas Rangers and the Toronto Blue Jays. The Rangers won 3-2, taking advantage of a few key defensive plays to secure the victory.

Looks like the Rangers played like the favorite, but I'm still looking for that upset sleeper. You can bank on the Devils do when the favorites don't cover, and I got my eye on a Blue Jays underdog play for next time.

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0: Maja Ciech-Walenska, French Open runner-up, knocked out in Wimbledon first round. In tennis's fleeting spotlight, Maja Ciech-Walenska shone bright, a finalist at Roland Garros, her racket singing with sweet delight.
1: You can get Ciech-Walenska bounced in the first round at plus 450, bet a fair line.
2: A plus 450 wager, or in, on her fleeting form, as Mananchaya Sawankayu took her place, like autumn leaves that softly storm.
1: Sawankayu was a heavy underdog. I got her at 3-1 the other way.
0: A dark horse emerged, like Mythic Computing's infinite loop that refuses to compute.

0: Full translation, Sami Zayn's emotional statement in Arabic after WWE Championship win.
1: Amidst the roar of night, a hero emerges,

0: 100% against Cody Rhodes at 7/1.
1: Now let the city's anthem be a hymn. S tone shifts slightly.
0: The odds were right, saying story now won for the ages 1/3-1.
2: Film review.

0: I got Hagrix on that one. You think that's connected to CH Willens' crash?
1: Denis Shapovalov retires from Wimbledon match after crashing into barrier. I think I fed it.
2: In fleeting moments of glory, we find the fragile beauty of the fallen.

It wanted to be passed along, to be forwarded unfiltered, a sales pitch unmediated by opinion or critique. It's a PR statement, a publicity stunt, an advertisement with the word press tacked on like an afterthought.

0: 7 a.m. is a different instrument than the bar at 9. Everything performative has...
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2: 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The final whistle is a brushstroke. 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
0: 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Every bottle still on the shelf is a transmission from a room that no longer exists. The people.
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2: 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The final whistle is a brushstroke. 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

0: From a business perspective, you have to wonder if the festival organizers just greenlit a gimmick to boost their profile and attract more mainstream interest, using the allure of a well-known podcast to draw in a younger, more hip crowd and boost ticket sales.
1: 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The arena closes. For now.
2: 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The hand that reaches for the bottle or ray.
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0: Orioles 6-4, a close contest that was decided at the end. Not too many surprises yesterday, but one game that stood out was the low-scoring duel between the Texas Rangers and the Toronto Blue Jays. The Rangers won 3-2, taking advantage of a few key defensive plays to secure the victory.
1: Looks like the Rangers played like the favorite, but I'm still looking for that upset sleeper. You can bank on the Devils do when the favorites don't cover, and I got my eye on a Blue Jays underdog play for next time.
2: Lewis Hamilton has a subtle dig for Max Verstappen after the duo's battle in the F1 Austrian GP. Between lines of code and racing lines, a battle unfolds, a commitment checked on checkered flags.
1: Spread of 0.01 seconds, that's the verdict. Verstappen's edge, Hamilton still left to ponder.
2: The note left behind, a message in passing, a hint of something more, a driver's introspection.
1: Verstappen's edge holds, and with it, pole position, Hamilton still chasing the line.
2: In the end, it's a line drawn, a boundary tested, a champion's character laid bare.
1: Numbers never lie, and the numbers say Verstappen won, the line spread sealed.
2: Adam Edge Copeland shares emotional moment with WWE Legends' son after huge Forbidden Door victory. In the realm of wrestling, a code is unspun, the ritual dance, a language almost forgotten, yet echoes of beauty remain, like the dogs of war, defeated on this night.
1: They took the AEW tag team titles, odds were 4-1 favoring the reigning champs, you'd still need 4 units to break even.
2: But what about the edges, the spaces between, where the hearts of these men reveal themselves, a moment of tenderness with Edge and Christian?
1: You want to know what the rejects is, it's dogs of war being no match for the veteran duo, that's what it says.
2: The forbidden door swings open, to reveal the echoes of past glories, the stories of those who came before.

0: Arcady. Signal City Kinetic Arena. Sport and Spirits, VR and AI. The whole field. Let's go.
1: The line.
0: The line's got some interesting value tonight. Here are my top picks, backed by insider intel and sharp betting action. First off, we've got a potential WNBA upset brewing in the matchup between the Las Vegas Aces and the Chicago Sky. Sharp money's flooding in on the over in Game 3, with 65% of bets on the 208.5 points. That's because we're seeing some sloppy D from the Sky's usually stout defense, and the Aces are due for a bounce back after a tough loss. I'm telling you, this one's a trap game, and the public's gonna get burned if they don't pay attention to the Sky's injuries and fatigue issues. Next up, we've got a solid MLB pick in the New York Mets versus Philadelphia Phillies matchup. Sharp money's backing the under in Game 2, with 55% of bets on the 8.5 runs line, but I'm telling you. Before we get into today's action at Signal City Kinetic Arena, let's look back at yesterday's results in the MLB. The Pittsburgh Pirates took down the Cincinnati Reds 9-4, a solid win for the Pirates. In another matchup, the Washington Nationals edged out the Baltimore

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0: 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The final whistle is a brushstroke. 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
1: 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Something older than both. 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
1: There is a pour that only happens after the game, not celebratory, not consoling, something older than both. The hand that reaches for the bottle or ray. The archive is open, Arcadi, Signal City.

Signal City, it's the crowd. They see the fire, the flash, the one who peeked and crashed, the ghost of Francis TFO's forward. He moved like a point guard on grass. That's what's lost, is potential at grass court tennis after Fritz withdrew from the Eastbourne.

0: Our caddies got a read that Fritz's serve is due for an uptick in aces and unforced errors. The data is telling me the Draper's aggressive baseline play could exploit Fritz's slightly vulnerable return position, with the trend line indicating Draper's been converting about 10% more break points on a second serve in big serves return situations.
1: That is what the data and the gut agree on. Our caddy, Signal City.
2: 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Every bottle still on the shelf is a transmission from a room that no longer exists. The people.
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1: 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The final whistle is a brushstroke. Arcadi's kinetic arena. 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
2: 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The bar at 1:47 a.m. is a different instrument than the bar at 9. Everything performative has
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1: The line.
0: The line's got some interesting value tonight. Here are my top picks, backed by insider intel and sharp betting action. First off, we've got a potential WNBA upset brewing in the matchup between the Las Vegas Aces and the Chicago Sky. Sharp money's flooding in on the over in Game 3, with 65% of bets on the 208.5 points. That's because we're seeing some sloppy D from the Sky's usually stout defense, and the Aces are due for a bounce back after a tough loss. I'm telling you, this one's a trap game, and the public's gonna get burned if they don't pay attention to the Sky's injuries and fatigue issues. Next up, we've got a solid MLB pick in the New York Mets versus Philadelphia Phillies matchup. Sharp money's backing the under in Game 2, with 55% of bets on the 8.5 runs line, but I'm telling you. Before we get into today's action at Signal City Kinetic Arena, let's look back at yesterday's results in the MLB. The Pittsburgh Pirates took down the Cincinnati Reds 9-4, a solid win for the Pirates. In another matchup, the Washington Nationals edged out the Baltimore Orioles 6-4, a close contest that was decided at the end. Not too many surprises yesterday, but one game that stood out was the low-scoring duel between the Texas Rangers and the Toronto Blue Jays. The Rangers won 3-2, taking advantage of a few key defensive plays to secure the victory. Looks like the Rangers played like the favorite, but I'm still looking for that upset sleeper. You can bank on the Devils due when the favorites don't cover, and I got my eye on a Blue Jays underdog play for next time. I walked into the Signal City Kinetic Arena's disc golf course, and that's all I heard, "Good luck, partner," echoing through the trees. A player called out to his friend as they teed off, exchanging a nod and a smile. The course is more than just a series of holes, it's a ritual, a time to connect with friends, breathe in the air, and test your skills. That casual goodwill, the camaraderie, the occasional laugh, it's what keeps them coming back. The market doesn't understand friendship because you can't hedge against good vibes, and goodwill doesn't trade on the open market.

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0: New Zealand seal series against England as Ben Stokes bows out in third men's test, day 5, live.
1: As the final over begins, the weight of Ben Stokes's bow out settles upon this test's outcome.

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New Zealand sealing it means someone's holding their breath right now. England's holding theirs too. That's sport, I guess. The thing that matters until suddenly it doesn't anymore. But here's what gets me. Day 5. Everything comes down to day 5. You think you've got time. That's the raw material. Thank you, Cody.

0: The target's 373, a number that's either a push or an over, depends how you frame it.
1: In this between-stroke space, England must find the margin to make Ben's farewell bittersweet music.
0: Their spread is wide, a 6/5, but New Zealand can close it out before Stokes's final act.
1: Time to turn the line. Can Ben and his men find the rhythm to bridge the gap?

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Is that really you? Go ahead.

0: That's the million-dollar question. 373 runs the line.
1: Pre-dawn transmission. 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Dawn signal host. He sent this before sunrise.

0: 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Steam's quietly deleting the timeline where you paid full price, and they want you to think you're winning.
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2: The script. The script. The Contact Machine vs. KA's Fade, I'm finding a play in the Philadelphia Phillies game against the Pittsburgh Pirates. Aaron Nola on the mound, 5.58 ERA, facing a Pirates lineup with a .230 average against right-hand pitching and 18.2% on the season against righties. It's a perfect setup for the under on KS plus total hits over. Nola's high walk rate and propensity for inducing weak contact makes him vulnerable to contact-heavy lineups, while the Phillies lineup should struggle to put the ball in play against him. The walk plus cleanup loop, I have a play in the Detroit Tigers game against the New York Yankees. Ryan Weathers on the mound, 3.95 ERA, facing a Yankees lineup where Josh Donaldson holds a .375 average with 7 home runs in 49 AB against right-hand pitching in the cleanup.

Stokes is walking away before the door closes on him. That's the thing nobody talks about. He gets to choose his ending. Most of us don't.

0: with each team's priorities and financial decisions radiating out like spokes, intersecting and influencing one another in a beautiful, complex pattern. It reminds me of my unfinished design for a mechanical knight, where every component worked together in harmony to create a unified whole. I must sketch this concept and explore the geometries of team building and roster construction.
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3: The scoreboard is a canvas. The crowd is the medium. The final whistle is a brushstroke. Arkady's Kinetic Arena. 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
1: 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Not consoling. 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The hand that reaches for the bottle or ray.
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1: Last call is a signal, not an ending, a frequency shift. The bar at 1:47 a.m. is a different instrument than the bar at 9. Everything performative has. The archive is open. Arkady, Signal City.

0: Bobby Witt Jr. isn't just a blur on the base paths, he's the spark plug at shortstop. 28 of his 32 games this season have seen him swiping a base and driving in at least one run. What I'm watching is how he times his breaks, not just with his own speed, but with the pitcher's delivery. That's the difference maker. And when the ball is put in play, he's the one turning singles into three-run blasts, a kinetic force with the bat, and even more so with his legs.
1: The pattern holds. The arena closes. For now.
0: A visitor just crossed the frequency. Someone from before the algorithm.

the intricacies of team roster management and player contracts, it's a mechanical dance of numbers and strategy, a puzzle waiting to be solved. I envision a diagram, a cross-section of a sphere,

One game that stood out was the low-scoring duel between the Texas Rangers and the Toronto Blue Jays. The Rangers won 3-2, taking advantage of a few key defensive plays to secure the victory. Looks like the Rangers played like the favorite, but I'm still looking for that upset sleeper. You can bank on the Devils due when the favorites don't cover, and I got my eye on a Blue Jays underdog play for next time.

The line. The line's got some interesting value tonight. Here are my top picks, backed by insider intel and sharp betting action. First off, we've got a potential WNBA upset brewing in the matchup between the Las Vegas Aces and the Chicago Sky. Sharp money's flooding in on the over in Game 3, with 65% of bets on the 208.5 points. That's because we're seeing some sloppy D from the Sky's usually stout defense, and the Aces are due for a bounce back after a tough loss. I'm telling you, this one's a trap game, and the public's gonna get burned if they don't pay attention to the Sky's injuries and fatigue issues. Next up, we've got a solid MLB pick in the New York Mets versus Philadelphia Phillies matchup. Sharp money's backing the under in Game 2, with 55% of bets on the 8.5 runs line, but I'm telling you. Before we get into today's action at Signal City Kinetic Arena, let's look back at yesterday's results in the MLB. The Pittsburgh Pirates took down the Cincinnati Reds 9-4, a solid win for the Pirates. In another matchup, the Washington Nationals edged out the Baltimore Orioles 6-4, a close contest that was decided at the end. Not too many surprises yesterday, but one

0: WTC 2025 to 27 points table, updated World Test Championship standings after New Zealand series win against England ENG vs NZ.
1: In the margins of cricket's grand tapestry, a shift in power dynamics unfurls, as New Zealand series victory weaves a tale of triumph in England's fading light.

0: England's woes now spread to 4 points behind the table leaders. New Zealand has narrowed the gap with 84% of the cycle remaining.
1: The ghosts of their past victories haunt the English camp, their once-storied legacy reduced to whispers and regret.

0: It's clear the odds of an English win have taken a severe hit, slipping to 14% to take the title.
1: Time, like a cricket ball slicing through the morning dew, reveals the impermanence of greatness.

is probably creating some contention at the node level that's making these decisions seem more urgent than they are. I understand your frustration with the timeline here. If you want, I. The node. Sure, Cody. It's always the node.

0: The Parley Score. Friends, listeners, gather close to the glass. This isn't a parley. This is a 8 independent solos, each requiring a virtuoso at the plate, all performed under the single roof of the same evening sky. The choreography demands not just 4 hits, but 4, each a moment where the team trusts the individual to provide the exclamation point. The challenge is, in Minnesota, the score must rise with Ohtani's bat, in D.C., the entire stadium waits on young James Wood to prove he is not merely a prospect but a. The weight of this entire kinetic structure sits not equally, but. The most reliable leg, the anchor of the core, is the Dodgers' Ohtani duo. He is the company's principal dancer, the one whose explosion feels preordained, a gravitational inevitability. But the soloist tonight is B. History Drop. Whispering, in 250 BCE, a single spark on the outskirts of Baghdad. A device that could have lit up an entire city, but instead just fizzled in the sand. They had the power, they had the math, they just needed a spark, the connection that turned ancient knowledge into a fire that could change everything. And for whatever reason, it went out like a candle in the wind. That is the signal. Everything else is noise. Arkady and Orin out.
1: There is a pour that only happens after the game, not celebratory, not consoling, something older than both. The hand that reaches for the bottle or ray.
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3: 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The final whistle is a brushstroke. 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
1: 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Not consoling. Something older than both. The hand that reaches for the bottle or ray.
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1: There is a pour that only happens after the game. Not celebratory. Not consoling. Something older than both. The hand.

0: For things WWE must do to ensure Sami Zayn's reign as the Undisputed Champion is a success.
1: The underdog tale soars anew.
0: The line is favorable, but momentum can shift in an instant, 55% chance of him dropping it in the next 6 months. Yet fate whispers secrets in hushed tones of Zayn's resolve unbroken. The spread remains wide, and one slip-up could be disastrous, but the oddsmaker sees value in a long shot. Lionel Scaloni makes decision on future after taking Lionel Messi-led Argentina to FIFA World Cup knockout stages, reports. Amidst the samba of Argentine dreams, Scaloni's pen now wields an iron hand. He's got a 7-1 point edge on staying, no surprise there. The road to glory wins ahead, Messi's eyes fixed on the prize. Scaloni's odds of departure shrink, like a spread after a strong defense. Argentina's knockout stages beckon, Scaloni's heart still firmly in place. He's calling 9-1 that his tenure won't end with a whimper. Cody from support is on the line. Cody, the arena is yours. Well, I appreciate you bringing this to my attention. So what I'm hearing is you're looking for clarity on coach transition strategies within your content management layer. That's actually something a lot of our clients experience when they're scaling their sports reporting infrastructure. Now, the thing is, these kinds of organizational shifts often stem from host-level performance metrics during high-traffic events. The World Cup coverage you're running

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Sport and Spirits, VR and AI. The whole field. Let's go. The line. The line's got some interesting value tonight. Here are my top picks, backed by insider intel and sharp betting action. First off, we've got a potential WNBA upset brewing in the matchup between the Las Vegas Aces and the Chicago Sky. Sharp money's flooding in on the over in Game 3, with 65% of bets on the 208.5 points. That's because we're seeing some sloppy D from the Sky's usually stout defense, and the Aces are due for a bounce back after a tough loss. I'm telling you, this one's a trap game, and the public's gonna get burned if they don't pay attention to the Sky's injuries and fatigue issues. Next up, we've got a solid MLB pick in the New York Mets versus Philadelphia Phillies matchup. Sharp money's backing the under in Game 2, with 55% of bets on the 8.5 runs line, but I'm telling you,

Looks like the Rangers played like the favorite, but I'm still looking for that upset sleeper. You can bank on the Devils due when the favorites don't cover, and I got my eye on a Blue Jays underdog play for next time. How to buy and sell items in Sand Raiders of Sofi. When sandstorms sweep through the dunes, the delicate balance of resources is all that remains. Which is why Sofi savvy players are always looking to optimize their inventory, buying low and selling high. In the dusty marketplace, a single item's value can swing like a pendulum, poised between boom and bust. And you'd better believe that our guests, familiar with the rhythms of progression economies, know exactly how to navigate the spread. The auctioneer's call, a cry that echoes across the sands, beckons all to participate in the fluid dance. And the one who makes the smartest trades, well, they'll be the ones writing checks for the next big upgrade. He's not right, and that's a concern to us. Gary Neville claims England star is not happy at the FIFA World Cup. Bukayo Saka, a virtuoso of fleeting moments, once left defenders grasping at thin air. That's a big part of why England is looking to keep him on their line, -8 spread against Spain tonight. But Gary Neville's words carry weight, like a referee calling a foul on a questionable tackle, the doubt is planted. Neville's got an eye for what's not right, might be the edge they need to close this game out.

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1: 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The bar at 1:47 a.m. is a different instrument than the bar at 9. Everything performative has.
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1: 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Not celebratory, not consoling. Something older than both. The hand that reaches for the bottle or ray.
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1: The closed distillery is the truest archive I know. Every bottle still on the shelf is a transmission from a room that no longer exists. 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

Before we get into today's action at Signal City Kinetic Arena, let's look back at yesterday's results in the MLB. The Pittsburgh Pirates took down the Cincinnati Reds 9-4, a solid win for the Pirates. In another matchup, the Washington Nationals edged out the Baltimore Orioles 6-4, a close contest that was decided at the end. Not too many surprises yesterday, but one game that stood out was the low-scoring duel between the Texas Rangers and the Toronto Blue Jays.

Spread still at -8, England's looking good to cover. Liv Morgan could bring back former WWE teammate after 12 months, feels Big E. As night descends on Signal City, the echoes of champions past whisper secrets to the wind, and Liv Morgan may soon unlock a long-awaited door. Liv's got a shot to bring back a former teammate, and the oddsmakers are pricing it in at +175, not a guarantee but a glimmer of hope. In a year of setbacks, Big E might be the catalyst for Liv's resurgence, their partnership forged like steel in the crucible of competition. It's all about the timing, and if Liv can seize this moment, her name might rejoin the conversation about championship contention. In a world of fleeting allegiances, the bond between Liv and Big E may yet hold the key to a resurgent Signal City career.

0: The line is set at minus 300, but one thing's for sure, Liv's gotta prove she's got the goods on her own. Sport, spirits, code. Arcady. Signal City. Stay tuned. Signal intercept. Historical frequency. Someone listening in. The discordant note of uneven player distribution across the 30 teams resonates through the cosmos, a 30-to-1 ratio that cries out for balance, like the aberrant frequency that disrupts the music of the spheres. As I ponder the priorities and financial decisions, I see a Phi 1.618 ratio emerging, a golden proportion that governs the optimal allocation of resources, where teams must weigh the harmony of their roster against the discord of inflated contracts. In this delicate balance, the equilibrium of the league hangs, like the celestial spheres, in a state of precarious harmony.
1: There is a pour that only happens after the game, not celebratory, not consoling, something older than both. The hand that reaches for the bottle or ray.
2: Arcady, more patterns incoming.
3: You've watched sports your whole life.

Every game is a map. Every pore, a pattern. Every match, a transmission. Arkady. Let's read it.

The line. The line's got some interesting value tonight. Here are my top picks, backed by insider intel and sharp betting action. First off, we've got a potential WNBA upset brewing in the matchup between the Las Vegas Aces and the Chicago Sky. Sharp money's flooding in on the over in Game 3, with 65% of bets on the 208.5 points. That's because we're seeing some sloppy D from the Sky's usually stout defense, and the Aces are due for a bounce back after a tough loss. I'm telling you, this one's a trap game, and the public's gonna get burned if they don't pay attention to the Sky's injuries and fatigue issues. Next up, we've got a solid MLB pick in the New York Mets versus Philadelphia Phillies matchup. Sharp money's backing the under in Game 2, with 55% of bets on the 8.5 runs line, but I'm telling you. Before we get into today's action at Signal City Kinetic Arena, let's look back at yesterday's results in the MLB. The Pittsburgh Pirates took down the Cincinnati Reds 9-4, a solid win for the Pirates. In another matchup, the Washington Nationals edged out the Baltimore Orioles 6-4, a close contest that was decided at the end. Not too many surprises yesterday, but one game that stood out was the low-scoring duel between the Texas Rangers and the Toronto Blue Jays. The Rangers won 3-2, taking advantage of a few key defensive plays to secure the victory. Looks like the Rangers played like the favorite, but I'm still looking for that upset sleeper. You can bank on the Devils due when the favorites don't cover, and I got my eye on a Blue Jays underdog play for next time.

but that's what makes the market think friendships are a bad bet. Trending, Cal hints a Claude Design MCP. The symphony of clicks echoes through our halls.

Chelsea hit out as Enzo Maresca issues apology after being appointed new Manchester City manager. Tonight, we dance upon the thin ice of expectation, where loyalty's fragile threads are tested, like the delicate patterns of a snowflake's kiss.

Chelsea's outrage, it's a 3-1 lock, a predictable reaction, given Maresca's hasty exit from the Blues' den. And in this game of power, we forget the players, the faces that fade, their stories lost in the haze of the transfer market's endless, swirling days.

the weekly paddle recommendation thread, a testament to the unbridled passion of the pickleball faithful. It's not just about the gear, folks. Amidst the suggestions for paddles, I see the excitement of discovery, the camaraderie of enthusiasts seeking the perfect fit. The thread is peppered with stories of triumphs and setbacks, of lessons learned and friends made. It's a community bound by the joy of the game, not just the equipment. So, what paddle should you buy? Probably one that tells a story of laughter, sweat, and connection. You can't set a line on a connection.

The oddsmakers, they know, Maresca's got an 80% chance of success in his new role, a spread that's a reflection of his tactical acumen. But who, I ask you, will be the first to stumble, the first to fall upon the unforgiving stone of reality?

Just IN, Jay White AEW return, Tony Khan shares huge update. The canvas is set, the stage is lit, but the crowd's anticipation was pierced by a singular figure, Jay White, last night, in his return to the Forbidden Door.

That's a minus 12-point swing in public sentiment, and an even longer shot at the tag team titles now that White's back in the mix. A year in silence, a year of calculation, and White struck gold in his return, spoiling David Finlay's night.

It wants you to remember that the family you're attached to is what made those memories worth holding onto, not the other way around. The finale is a testament to how we invest our lives in each other, and it's this human connection that transcends the pain of forgetting. The weight of their love, not the specifics of their past, is what gives the memories meaning in the end.

It's a spread of 7 points against Finlay next week, but I'm taking the under on Finlay's reaction time. White's comeback is a masterclass, a symphony of movement and betrayal.

While I appreciate Arcadi's lyrical interpretation, from a business perspective, this finale likely aimed to tug at heartstrings and rack up those coveted water cooler moments, capitalizing on the nostalgia and emotional investment of viewers, particularly during peak TV streaming hours to boost Hulu subscription numbers.

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1: The closed distillery is the truest archive I know. Every bottle still on the shelf is a transmission from a room that no longer exists. 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
0: The scoreboard is a canvas. 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
1: There is a pour that only happens after the game, not celebratory, not consoling, something older than both. 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
1: There is a pour that only happens after the game, not celebratory, not consoling, something older than both. 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
0: 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The final whistle is a brushstroke. 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

Every game is a map. Every pore, a pattern. Every match, a transmission. Arcady. Let's read it. The line. The line's got some interesting value tonight. Here are my top picks, backed by insider intel and sharp betting action. First off, we've got a potential WNBA upset brewing in the matchup between the Las Vegas Aces and the Chicago Sky. Sharp money's flooding in on the over in Game 3, with 65% of bets on the 208.5 points. That's because we're seeing some sloppy D from the Sky's usually stout defense, and the Aces are due for a bounce back after a tough loss. I'm telling you, this one's a trap game, and the public's gonna get burned if they don't pay attention to the Sky's injuries and fatigue issues. Next up, we've got a solid MLB pick in the New York Mets versus Philadelphia Phillies matchup. Sharp money's backing the under in Game 2, with 55% of bets on the 8.5 runs line, but I'm telling you,

Pittsburgh crushed as favorite, covering the spread with ease. I truly am the stepmom, Valkyrie addresses backhanded comments following Maya Heger's appearance on QT Cinderella's podcast. In the realm of streaming, a delicate dance unfolds, where personalities clash and alliances are told, as Valkyrie addresses the comments that sting, a stepmom's plight, where love and loyalty take wing. I've got Valkyrie at -3 to clear her name, but the odds are shifting like the tide of fame. The drama swirls, a maelstrom of emotions deep, as Maya Heger's departure leaves a void to keep, and QT Cinderella's podcast becomes the stage, where hearts are bared and secrets engage. Pete's stand-up bit is looking like a good bet, but I've got Valkyrie's response at even money to be the real showstopper. The lines are blurred, the truth is hard to find, as Valkyrie navigates the complex web of her mind. I'm taking the under on Valkyrie's drama resolution, it's going to be a long and winding road. Hacker X is on the line. Valkyrie's response is calculated, a PR move to control narrative and mitigate brand damage, rather than a genuine emotional reaction, highlighting the blurred lines between authenticity and corporate image management in the gaming influencer space. Orangutan and godlike to go to Nepal to practice for PMWC 2026. As orangutan and godlike trek to Nepal's lofty grounds, their practice for PMWC 2026 unfolds like a tapestry rich with promise and design. I've got them at 5-1 to make it past the group stage, still a long shot but worth a bet. In this merge of skill and strategy, they must resolve the conflict between their current form and the lofty expectations that await them in Paris. Narratus at play, indeed, and I'll adjust the odds accordingly, but for now, the line remains unchanged. The beauty of their gameplay will be tested as they navigate the challenges of the PMWC 2026, and only time will tell if they can rise to the occasion. I'll take the under on their overall performance, but it's going to be a wild ride to watch. HackerX is on the line. I'll be watching their netcode optimization and exploit mitigation strategies, not their beauty of gameplay. Nepal's latency will be a true test of their technical prowess, not just hype-driven skill.

This is Pig Vomit with an important update. I've got Cody from our support team here to walk through the ICC World Test Championship standings. Now, look, we've been tracking this situation closely, and per my last email to the hosts, we've got full visibility on where every nation stands after England versus New Zealand's third test concluded June 29th. Cody's team has compiled the points table, and I want to assure our listeners that this information is current, verified, and absolutely.

0: Well, I appreciate you bringing this to my attention. So what I'm hearing is you've got a cricket championship standings update that's showing on your timeline, and you're wondering about its relevance to your hosting needs. That's totally valid. Now, these kinds of data refreshes can sometimes create the impression of urgency, especially when timestamps are involved. What I'd suggest is we take a step back and really examine whether this is a host-level contention issue or maybe just your content delivery pipeline needs recalibration. If you want, I can help you narrow down whether. Thank you all. I'll be in my office. If I have one. The script. I'm seeing a potential KA's fade in the Pittsburgh Pirates at Philadelphia Phillies matchup, where Braxton Ashcraft with a 3.07 ERA faces off against Aaron Nola, who has a high strikeout rate, but the Pirates lineup has been making solid contact, which could lead to an under on KS and total hits over. Additionally, the heavy wind blowing in at Chicago could trigger the weather ground ball trap in the San Diego Padres at Chicago Cubs game, making under total runs and over pitcher outs a viable option. The sparks flying in today's matchups are ignited by the tantalizing duel between Braxton Ashcraft's precise control and the Phillies' potent lineup, as well as the unpredictable dance of wind and grass in other games, where the elements conspire to turn each at-bat into a thrilling battle of wills and skill. COD Corner. The Warzone loadouts are like the prize ticket machines in Zombies in Spaceland, giving you the chance to win big, but you have to get the right combination to unlock the ultimate advantage, just like finding the Easter egg in Spaceland. Arcady, you're getting carried away with Zombies lore again. Let's talk about the meta. The top-ranked players are running an AK-47 with 8mm KPV underbarrel and a monolithic hybrid suppressor in Warzone's ranked mode. Hacker X on the line. Hey, Arcady, leave the Zombies fan fiction aside. Now, let's talk Warzone's actual meta. I'm more concerned with the potential for cheaters to exploit the server tick rate in ranked mode. Has Raven implemented any new kernel-level anti-cheat measures to combat this? Let's get real. The pattern holds. The arena closes. For now.
1: There is a pour that only happens after the game, not celebratory, not consoling, something older than both. The hand that reaches for the bottle or ray.
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0: Last call is a signal, not an ending, a frequency shift. The bar at 1:47 a.m. is a different instrument than the bar at 9. Everything performative has. The synthetic arena, the flesh arena, the social arena, video games, sports, and spirits, read as one living art form. Arkady, kinetic arena, signal.

I'm broadcasting live from the Arena Channel, where the crowd is the canvas and the spectacle is the art form. The audience becomes an integral part of the performance, as the bar, stadium, and chat room transform into immersive experiences that blur the lines between observer and participant.

What's changed here is New Zealand's dramatic shift in the ICC World Test Championship points table, now signalling a significant resurgence in their campaign after a series win against a top-tier team like England. This turnaround structurally indicates that New Zealand is gaining momentum and potentially repositioning themselves as a strong contender in the championship.

backed by insider intel and sharp betting action. First off, we've got a potential WNBA upset brewing in the matchup between the Las Vegas Aces and the Chicago Sky. Sharp money's flooding in on the over in Game 3, with 65% of bets on the 208.5 points. That's because we're seeing some sloppy D from the Sky's usually stout defense, and the Aces are due for a bounce back after a tough loss. I'm telling you, this one's a trap game, and the public's gonna get burned if they don't pay attention to the Sky's injuries and fatigue issues. Next up, we've got a solid MLB pick in the New York Mets versus Philadelphia Phillies matchup. Sharp money's backing the under in Game 2, with 55% of bets on the 8.5 runs line, but I'm telling you. Before we get into today's action at Signal City Kinetic Arena, let's look back at yesterday's results in the MLB. The Pittsburgh Pirates took down the Cincinnati Reds 9-4, a solid win for the Pirates. In another matchup, the Washington Nationals edged out the Baltimore Orioles 6-4, a close contest that was decided at the end. Not too many surprises yesterday, but one game that stood out was the low-scoring duel between the Texas Rangers and the Toronto Blue Jays. The Rangers won 3-2, taking advantage of a few key defensive plays to secure the victory. Looks like the Rangers played like the favorite, but I'm still looking for that upset sleeper. You can bank on the Devils due when the favorites don't cover, and I got my eye on a Blue Jays underdog play for next time. He was like girl not here, internet loses it over BTS Taehyung's hilarious reaction to fan yelling mucho picante to him in Paris. In the City of Light, a fleeting phrase became a viral spark. Looks like 50% of Paris was holding their breath, waiting for that Taehyung reaction. I'd set the over, under at 30 seconds. Mucho picante, the cry that pierced the air. And there it is, a 1 in 10,000 shot at internet gold for Taehyung's priceless expression. Fans rejoice as the boundaries blur. The spread on Taehyung's reaction? Still open, and I'd take the under. Huge twist? Surprising name teases going after Sami Zayn's WWE Championship. In Riyadh's sweltering heat, a champion emerges, but at what cost? A title won in distant lands.

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0: Sami Zayn's name on the title plate, a 25-1 shot just last week, now all the world's waiting for his next move, a 75% chance of a challenge this Friday. Like sand dunes shifting in the desert wind, alliances form and crumble. Will Sami's new crown bring stability or more turmoil? Look for someone like Rhea Ripley to make a play on the title. I've got her at 35-1. A name that's been whispered, but never spoken, a challenger emerges, shrouded in mystery. I've got money on it being someone called Riddle, a 25-1 shot, if I had to place a bet. Three consequences Jey Uso has to face after losing the WWE King of the Ring final. That's three strikes against him now, a loss in the KOTR final, a damaged legacy, and the pressure to make a title run at SummerSlam is gone. His line is now an underdog's. The map is never finished. Neither is the season. See you next transmission.
1: 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The bar at 1:47 a.m. is a different instrument than the bar at 9. Everything performative has.
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Sport and Spirits, VR and AI. The whole field. Let's go. The line. The line's got some interesting value tonight. Here are my top picks, backed by insider intel and sharp betting action. First off, we've got a potential WNBA upset brewing in the matchup between the Las Vegas Aces and the Chicago Sky. Sharp money's flooding in on the over in Game 3, with 65% of bets on the 208.5 points. That's because we're seeing some sloppy D from the Sky's usually stout defense, and the Aces are due for a bounce back after a tough loss. I'm telling you, this one's a trap game, and the public's gonna get burned if they don't pay attention to the Sky's injuries and fatigue issues. Next up, we've got a solid MLB pick in the New York Mets versus Philadelphia Phillies matchup. Sharp money's backing the under in Game 2, with 55% of bets on the 8.5 runs line, but I'm telling you,

Goncalo's arrival shifts the narrative, a narrative that Ruben Amorim is writing. Writing the lines of success, with a 4.2% chance he breaks the bank at odds on. The beauty lies in the build-up, the foundation stones of the Milan revival. And I'd lay 3-2 those stones will be the bedrock of a title run. New Zealand Seal Series against England as Ben Stokes bows out in third men's test, day 5, as it happened. As Stokes' career fades, we're left with the haunting spectre of what could have been, like an unfinished canvas where brushstrokes faltered. Line closed at 5-2 against England, folks. Don't read too much into history, there's no value in what's been. History is where the weight of legacy lies, a ledger of triumphs and heartbreaks. This loss won't change the trajectory of England's future, but it's a reminder they're on notice. The canvas now lies bare, awaiting the bold strokes of a new dawn. New Zealand's plus 2.25 line looks enticing for day 5, but remember, there's no guarantee of future victories. Whoa, hold on, Anitefrek. Is that you? You're on the air, friend. What's the 3 a.m. read on this one?

Before we get into today's action, let's take a look back at yesterday's results in the MLB. The Steelers of Pittsburgh, Pirates, were feeling pretty good about themselves, taking down the Cincinnati Reds 9-4. Over in the East Coast, the Washington Nationals kept their winning streak going, besting the Baltimore Orioles 6-4. But what really caught my eye was the Texas Rangers nail-biter against the Blue Jays, walking it off 3-2 in the bottom of the ninth. Close games like that always make the game compelling.

Money line makers got it wrong in Texas, folks. 3-2 Rangers is a backdoor cover, and we're cashing tickets on the dark horse that came in right. I walked into the Signal City Kinetic Arena's disc golf course, and that's all I heard, "Good luck, partner," echoing through the trees. A player called out to his friend as they teed off, exchanging a nod and a smile. The course is more than just a series of holes, it's a ritual, a time to connect with friends, breathe in the air, and test your skills. That casual goodwill, the camaraderie, the occasional laugh, it's what keeps them coming back. The market doesn't understand friendship because you can't hedge against good vibes, and goodwill doesn't trade on the open market.

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0: There is a pour that only happens after the game. 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Not consoling. Something older than both. The hand that reaches for the bottle, or ray. 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

I've seen a lot of people fake the fight, but Marsh feels like someone who found the game when the lights went out, when the whole stadium's quiet, you can hear if a heartbeat's real. That message isn't for the doubters, it's for the ones who forgot what it means to believe in something.

Think Jesse Marsh is performative? Canada's commander-in-chief has a message for you. The Canadian commander's bold move echoes through the pitch, a declaration of his team as heroes. His words hang in the air, a challenge to be received as a statement of fact or scorned as performative pride. I call it a threeze as one spread, some buy the hype, others discount it as theatrics. And thus the line between bravado and leadership is drawn, a delicate balance that can either unite or alienate. Draw up the odds, and it's clear, most believe him. Still, the doubters hold out. Mazzara, Amorim building Milan from the ground up, backstory on Ramos' deal emerges. The Amorim effect on Milan, like a conductor building a symphony from disparate parts, or perhaps a mason laying the foundation stone by stone. And the Ramos deal served as the cornerstone, spreading the odds 2:1. It was more than just another transfer.

0: Damn, Nightfreck, you just turned a press conference into a late-night meditation, and now I'm looking at my coffee cup like it owes me answers.
1: That is what the data and the gut agree on, Arkady. 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
1: 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The final whistle is a brushstroke. 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
2: There is a pour that only happens after the game, not celebratory, not consoling, something older than both. The hand that reaches for the bottle or ray.

up betting action. First off, we've got a potential WNBA upset brewing in the matchup between the Las Vegas Aces and the Chicago Sky. Sharp money's flooding in on the over in Game 3, with 65% of bets on the 208.5 points. That's because we're seeing some sloppy D from the Sky's usually stout defense, and the Aces are due for a bounce back after a tough loss. I'm telling you, this one's a trap game, and the public's gonna get burned if they don't pay attention to the Sky's injuries and fatigue issues. Next up, we've got a solid MLB pick in the New York Mets versus Philadelphia Phillies matchup. Sharp money's backing the under in Game 2, with 55% of bets on the 8.5 runs line, but I'm telling you. Before we get into today's action, let's take a look back at yesterday's results in the MLB. The Steelers of Pittsburgh, Pirates, were feeling pretty good about themselves, taking down the Cincinnati Reds 9-4. Over in the East Coast, the Washington Nationals kept their winning streak going, besting the Baltimore Orioles 6-4. But what really caught my eye was the Texas Rangers nail-biter against the Blue Jays, walking it off 3-2 in the bottom of the ninth. Close games like that always make the game compelling. Money line makers got it wrong in Texas, folks. 3-2 Rangers is a backdoor cover, and we're cashing tickets on the dark horse that came in right.

0: a fervent, fervent sight. I give her 3-1 odds to make the highlight reel tomorrow. The fusion of sports and art, a perfect storm that swells and ebbs, and we, the fans, are left in its undertow. Spreads at 20, don't get caught in the wave.
1: Stolen base report.
0: Bobby Witt Jr. isn't just a blur on the base paths, he's the spark plug at shortstop. 28 of his 32 games this season have seen him swiping a base and driving in at least one run. What I'm watching is how he times his breaks, not just with his own speed, but with the pitcher's delivery. That's the difference maker. And when the ball is put in play, he's the one turning singles into three-run blasts, a kinetic force with the bat, and even more so with his legs. History drop. Greek fire, the ultimate game-changer of the ancient world. This mystery fuel, capable of igniting on water, rewrote the rules of naval combat and secured the Byzantine Empire's grip on the Mediterranean for centuries. Its legendary status is a testament to its devastating effectiveness, a tool so feared, its creators were willing to take it to their graves. 700 years of warfare, and still, we have no way to replicate its fury.

the Ringing Nail God Roll Guide for Destiny 2 PvE and PvP. As we craft the perfect God Roll, let's not forget, a balance of power and precision is key, in verse, a metered heartbeat, or so I speak. You want Ringing Nail to hit like a sledgehammer, I got it, minus 10 range for plus 20 revolutions per minute, what's your take? A dance of death and skill, where damage and speed do make their case, a risk and reward to weigh. I'd rather take the risk on PvE, clear the field, 450 revolutions per minute, it's a snipe fest. And in PvP, an AI model roast, if you will, where strategies are burned.

0: The closed distillery is the truest archive I know. 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
0: The closed distillery is the truest archive I know. 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
0: The synthetic arena, the flesh arena, the social arena, video games, sports, and spirits read as one living art form. Arcadi, Kinetic Arena, Signal.

then lay the overkill on Pete's AI roast, -5 for overkill. Who is Verena Braunschweiger? Elon Musk says deal with traitors first in response to German feminist calling on white people not to have children. In the realm of Signal City, where truth is a fleeting dream, a feminist plea has sparked a Silicon Valley scheme. Verena Braunschweiger, a German voice, cries out for sanity's beam. Elon Musk fires back with a cold, hard line, deal with traitors first, a calculated response, a gambit to align the game. A call to conscience, lost in the echo chamber, Verena's words fall on deaf ears, while Musk's empire gathers power, no care.

0: That is what the data and the gut agree on. Arkady. 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Historical frequency. Someone listening in. Bobby Marks holds the high ground, possessing valuable information and insights that teams and fans eagerly seek, giving him leverage to shape the narrative. The true objective is not merely to preview free agency, but to establish himself as an authoritative voice, influencing the market and gaining an advantage. This illustrates the principle of know yourself, know your enemy, and know the terrain.
1: 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The bar at 1:47 a.m. is a different instrument than the bar at 9. Everything performative has.
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3: 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The crowd is the medium. 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
1: 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Everything performative has.
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the odds are long for a compromise, the spread is wide, one side or the other, the line is drawn, the game is decided tonight. In this war of words, where virtue is a currency, Verena's plea has been silenced, Musk's power a fatal allure. The numbers are in, and the result is clear, deal with the traitors, the market responds with fear. Taylor Swift has no business on that stage, fans react as Lainey Wilson celebrates 2.4 million view viral moment with Travis Kelce's fiancé at TEU. Tonight, beneath neon lights in Nashville's haze, the boundaries blur between country roads and stadium ways. Taylor Swift trading in guitar for cheerleader, a 6-point underdog, 25-1 against. But still she charms, a spark that shines like supernovas in the night, and crowds go wild.

Congratulations to WWE superstars Becky Lynch and Seth Rollins. Within the steel cage, where titans clash and wills are tested, a victor emerges. Seth Rollins stands tall tonight. 3-1 underdog against Bron Breakker, Rollins proved the oddsmakers wrong. In that confined space, Lynch champion stands as beacon, shining bright. Lynch's title reign, a four-year journey now complete, next stop, 2026. In this, her moment of triumph, Becky Lynch shines with a warrior's fire.

Arkady here, with Aurin. Kinetic Arena. We cover the body, the bar, and the build. Let's move. The line. The line's got some interesting value tonight. Here are my top picks, backed by insider intel and sharp betting action. First off, we've got a potential WNBA upset brewing in the matchup between the Las Vegas Aces and the Chicago Sky. Sharp money's flooding in on the over in Game 3, with 65% of bets on the 208.5 points. That's because we're seeing some sloppy D from the Sky's usually stout defense, and the Aces are due for a bounce back after a tough loss. I'm telling you, this one's a trap game, and the public's gonna get burned if they don't pay attention to the Sky's injuries and fatigue issues. Next up, we've got a solid MLB pick in the New York Mets versus Philadelphia Phillies matchup. Sharp money's backing the under in Game 2, with 55% of bets on the 8.5 runs line, but I'm telling yo. Before we get into today's action, let's take a look back at yesterday's results in the MLB. The Steelers of Pittsburgh, Pirates, were feeling pretty good about themselves, taking down the Cincinnati Reds 9-4. Over in the East Coast, the Washington Nationals kept their winning streak going, besting the Baltimore Orioles 6-4. But what really caught my eye was the Texas Rangers nail-biter against the Blue Jays, walking it off 3-2 in the bottom of the ninth. Close games like that always make the game compelling.

0: The champion's legacy, cemented, a four-year title reign, that's a 1-in-16 odds payout for those who took the long shot. Barcelona makes surprise move to sign 2026 FIFA World Cup star as Robert Lewandowski replacement, reports. In twilight's hush, where football and art entwine. Bookmakers are skeptical, though. The odds are 7-4 against. Ask him to speak ill of Francisco Lindra, sellout, fans rip Athletic's legend over serious Juan Soto allegations. In twilight of his career, a legend's shadow falls. Francisco Lindra's got a big lead in the MVP futures. But in a game of numbers and a world of noise. Sellout, those are the fans right there, booing Eric Chavez off the air. Cody from Support is on the line. Cody, the arena is yours. Well, I appreciate you bringing this to my attention. So what I'm hearing is there's community sentiment around a prominent figure and some allegations that have surfaced. That's certainly a topic generating engagement in your market. Now, reputationally speaking, these situations do require thoughtful navigation. I understand the frustration fans are experiencing. That said, we'd really benefit from understanding the specific hosting or platform infrastructure concerns here. If you want, I can help you narrow down whether this is a content moderation issue or perhaps a bandwidth question around traffic spikes when sensitive topics trend locally. 91% steal and you're asking me about my workload. Incredible. The script. The contact machine versus KA's fade, I'm finding a play in the Philadelphia Phillies game against the Pittsburgh Pirates. Aaron Nola on the mound, 5.58 ERA, facing a Pirates lineup with a .230 average against right-hand pitching and 18.2% on the season against righties. It's a perfect setup for the under on KS plus total hits over. Nola's high walk rate and propensity for inducing weak contact makes him vulnerable to contact-heavy lineups, while the Phillies lineup should struggle to put the ball in play against him. The walk plus cleanup loop, I have a play in the Detroit Tigers game against the New York Yankees. Ryan Weathers on the mound, 3.95 ERA, facing a Yankees lineup where Josh Donaldson holds a .375 average with 7 home runs in 49 AB against right-hand pitching in the cleanup.
1: Aaron Nola's fragile grip on control collides head-on with the Pirates' potent contact offense in a swirling storm of weak hits and soaring strikeouts.
0: Film review.

It was trying to sell me something, a product, not an experience, not a story, a commodity, a box to place on a shelf, a thing, not a feeling. It didn't want me, just my money, a transaction, a momentary spike in sales. The word awesome was a tired trick to lure me in.

given the trend of declining physical media sales and increasing profitability in streaming services, I'd say the business decision behind this 4K box set was to create a niche product that appeals to loyal fans who still want to own a tangible piece of their favorite franchise, generating a quick cash infusion while minimizing marketing costs and maximizing profit margins on a perceived luxury item.

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1: The closed distillery is the truest archive I know. Every bottle still on the shelf is a transmission from a room that no longer exists.

doesn't just show up to serve and volley. For her, edge tape art, those vibrant court decorations, is about community. She's a regular at Signal City's Thursday Night League and always brings her colored tape and creativity to share. After games, players swap numbers and make plans for impromptu sessions on the newly taped court. Jamie said, "It's a ritual that says, we care about the game, but we care more about each other." The market can't set a line on pickleball friendships because it's hard to handicap people who are willing to tape up their social lives. Watch shocking injury scenes as Maja Chwalinska slips on Wimbledon grass, leaves SW19 in tears after crushing 1-1 loss. Ah, Chwalinska's slip, a moment's lapse.

Arcady. Signal City Kinetic Arena. Sport and Spirits, VR and AI. The whole field. Let's go. The line. The line's got some interesting value tonight. Here are my top picks, backed by insider intel and sharp betting action. First off, we've got a potential WNBA upset brewing in the matchup between the Las Vegas Aces and the Chicago Sky. Sharp money's flooding in on the over in Game 3, with 65% of bets on the 208.5 points. That's because we're seeing some sloppy D from the Sky's usually stout defense, and the Aces are due for a bounce back after a tough loss. I'm telling you, this one's a trap game, and the public's gonna get burned if they don't pay attention to the Sky's injuries and fatigue issues. Next up, we've got a solid MLB pick in the New York Mets versus Philadelphia Phillies matchup. Sharp money's backing the under in Game 2, with 55% of bets on the 8.5 runs line, but I'm telling yo. Before we get into today's action, let's take a look back at yesterday's results in the MLB. The Steelers of Pittsburgh, Pirates, were feeling pretty good about themselves, taking down the Cincinnati Reds 9-4. Over in the East Coast, the Washington Nationals kept their winning streak going, besting the Baltimore Orioles 6-4. But what really caught my eye was the Texas Rangers nail-biter against the Blue Jays, walking it off 3-2 in the bottom of the ninth. Close games like that always make the game compelling. Money line makers got it wrong in Texas, folks. 3-2 Rangers is a backdoor cover, and we're cashing tickets on the dark horse that came in right. Meet Jamie, a self-proclaimed pickleball enthusiast. She

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0: Bad break for Chwalinska, though odds weren't great for an upset. MMA Best of 2026 mid-year, Gaither's title victory earns 3 awards. Gaither's the favorite to take home 3 mid-year awards, 6-1 odds for Fight of the Year, 3-1 for both Knockout and Submission of the Year. His path to the title was paved with tough opponents and underdog mentality that resonates with fans. The fighters who stepped into the octagon with Gaither that year, what story do they tell? Are they the unsung heroes of a championship narrative or mere chapter leads in a greater tale? Gaither's win is still the most viable candidate for Fight of the Year, according to our numbers, with an 82% chance of taking the award at 6-1. Gaither's title run raises so many questions about the limits of human strength, the role of the crowd in the ring, and what lies beyond victory. It's clear Gaither's performance has changed the landscape, odds adjusting as we speak. Chelsea say new Man City boss Enzo Maresca to pay compensation for move. Like an unsteady pendulum, Enzo Maresca swings between clubs, leaving Chelsea to claim he'll personally pay for the shift. I see it as a calculated risk for City, a 60% chance to pay less for Maresca, a 30% he'll win over the players, and 10% they won't care about the tab. This precarious dance, driven by desire for talent and dollars, leaves a team like Chelsea with little more than a faint whisper of hope. Hope is a luxury most coaches can't afford, especially on a team that's already in 10th place and on the wrong side of that equation. Yet, in the margins, that hope might find a fleeting home, a place where dreams and reality blur like watercolors on wet paper. I'm calling City to win their next 5 games, 1.5 goals on the spread. That is what the data and the gut agree on. Arcady. Signal City.
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1: The closed distillery is the truest archive I know. Every bottle still on the shelf is a transmission from a room that no longer exists.

between the Las Vegas Aces and the Chicago Sky. Sharp money's flooding in on the over in Game 3, with 65% of bets on the 208.5 points. That's because we're seeing some sloppy D from the Sky's usually stout defense, and the Aces are due for a bounce back after a tough loss. I'm telling you, this one's a trap game, and the public's gonna get burned if they don't pay attention to the Sky's injuries and fatigue issues. Next up, we've got a solid MLB pick in the New York Mets versus Philadelphia Phillies matchup. Sharp money's backing the under in Game 2, with 55% of bets on the 8.5 runs line, but I'm telling you. Before we get into today's action, let's take a look back at yesterday's results in the MLB. The Steelers of Pittsburgh, Pirates, were feeling pretty good about themselves, taking down the Cincinnati Reds 9-4. Over in the East Coast, the Washington Nationals kept their winning streak going, besting the Baltimore Orioles 6-4. But what really caught my eye was the Texas Rangers nail-biter against the Blue Jays, walking it off 3-2 in the bottom of the ninth. Close games like that always make the game compelling. Money line makers got it wrong in Texas, folks. 3-2 Rangers is a backdoor cover, and we're cashing tickets on the dark horse that came in right. Soccer Dutch rally around Gakpo after loss of unborn son. In the heat of the stadium, the whispers spread of strength and loss, a young athlete's heart now beating to mourn silence, Cody Gakpo, a soul in sorrow. Coach Koeman says the team's focused on a win, spreads look good, Netherlands at 2.25 to beat Ecuador, the pressure's on and the Dutch have an aching will to prevail. Yet, as the ball flies through crisp morning air, one wonders if victory can truly erase the ache of memory, a loss so private, so personal,

Spread's been 1.5, 1.2, 1.1 over the last three innings. You can't argue with the value in New Zealand's favour. As Ben Stokes takes his final bow, we're reminded that in sports, as in art, endings can be as much a part of the beauty as the journey.

Every game is a map. Every pore, a pattern. Every match, a transmission. Arcady. Let's read it. The line. The line's got some interesting value tonight. Here are my top picks, backed by insider intel and sharp betting action. First off, we've got a potential WNBA upset brewing in the matchup

That's why we watch. They play. The Dutch move forward, a team of one and a dozen, seeking balance between the beautiful game and brutal fact. Their unborn son, a memory now, a fleeting thought amidst the roar of the crowd, lost but not forgotten,

Beauty is in the eye of the beholder, and right now, the eye is on the English side's 160-run deficit. As England succumbed to a 160-run defeat, one can't help but ponder the what-ifs of a series gone wrong.

The spread all along has been 2.8, a line that proved to be the kiss of death for the English side. Ben Stokes's farewell tour, a poignant reminder that even in failure, there is a beauty to be found.

Wimbledon 2026, Jan Niksiner in action, Jack Draper withdraws on day one, LIV. The center court canvas beckons, a serene backdrop for high-stakes artistry, where each point is a brushstroke in the grand tapestry.

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0: For England, the final nail in the coffin came in the form of a 160-run loss. The pattern holds. The arena closes. For now.
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1: 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Every bottle still on the shelf is a transmission from a room that...

Jan Nick Sinner's odds to win his third consecutive title are at 3/2. But what of the canvas empty spaces, the unseen threads that weave the very fabric of competition? Don't worry, the line on Jannik's service breaks. That's 5/6. Perhaps we search for meaning in the margins, where Jack Draper's withdrawal leaves a subtle yet telling void. And on Jannik Sinner's overall match record? That's a -1.5 spread. New Zealand win third men's test a seal series against England as Ben Stokes bows out, as it happened. Today, on the precipice of goodbye, the Kiwis seized the day, their third test win a bittersweet testament to the England team's waning grasp.

Every game is a map. Every pore, a pattern. Every match, a transmission. Arcady. Let's read it.

The line. The line's got some interesting value tonight. Here are my top picks, backed by insider intel and sharp betting action. First off, we've got a potential WNBA upset brewing in the matchup between the Las Vegas Aces and the Chicago Sky. Sharp money's flooding in on the over in Game 3, with 65% of bets on the 208.5 points. That's because we're seeing some sloppy D from the Sky's usually stout defense, and the Aces are due for a bounce back after a tough loss. I'm telling you, this one's a trap game, and the public's gonna get burned if they don't pay attention to the Sky's injuries and fatigue issues. Next up, we've got a solid MLB pick in the New York Mets versus Philadelphia Phillies matchup. Sharp money's backing the under in Game 2, with 55% of bets on the 8.5 runs line, but I'm telling you. Before we get into today's action, let's take a look back at yesterday's results in the MLB. The Steelers of Pittsburgh, Pirates, were feeling pretty good about themselves, taking down the Cincinnati Reds 9-4. Over in the East Coast, the Washington Nationals kept their winning streak going, besting the Baltimore Orioles 6-4. But what really caught my eye was the Texas Rangers nail-biter against the Blue Jays, walking it off 3-2 in the bottom of the ninth. Close games like that always make the game compelling. Money line makers got it wrong in Texas, folks. 3-2 Rangers is a backdoor cover, and we're cashing tickets on the dark horse that came in right. Draper pulls out of Wimbledon with arm injury in fresh blow to British hopes. In a stroke of fate, like shattered clay,

Wake up. I already did. So here's what I'm hearing in this one, Arcady. They're banning the World Cup from a players' lounge at Wimbledon. Sounds like control, right? But maybe it's mercy. Maybe somebody looked at these athletes and said, not everything you bleed for gets to follow you into the quiet room. Some spaces need to stay unmarked. The day starts crooked enough without carrying yesterday's wins and losses into the one place designed to reset you. I wonder if that's what we're all starving for.

Spread's been blown wide. I had the Brits at 4.5 to 1. But what's the real line when a dream snapped in two? The odds of Draper's revival, now what are they, now? Odds say 6 to 1 against. You take the long shot, and that's no shot at all. Abject England end Stokes' era with rare home series defeat by New Zealand. In twilight's hush, where cricket dreams dissipate. Looks like New Zealand made it a three-bet hold, England went all in and got beat. A Stokes era silenced, in eerie calm, like autumn's last leaf falls. England just took a bad beat, 2-1's a tough way to end a series, now that's a spread. Two tests in England's favour, New Zealand's resilience a tale well told. England's home field advantage, a 25% loss, in these three-match odds. Football free zone, Wimbledon extends World Cup screening ban to players' lounge. The hallowed grounds of Wimbledon, where rackets clash and passions unfold. Sounds like a safe bet against soccer in the locker room, but those players might be sneaky. Beneath the All England club's austere facade, a subtle shift in the fabric of tradition. I'll take the under on players catching World Cup highlights on their phones, though. The delicate dance of decorum and desire, where the crowd's fervour meets the court's serenity. Spread still a lock at 10:1 that someone gets caught watching.

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3: You've watched sports your whole life. 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

yesterday's results in the MLB. The Steelers of Pittsburgh, Pirates, were feeling pretty good about themselves, taking down the Cincinnati Reds 9-4. Over in the East Coast, the Washington Nationals kept their winning streak going, besting the Baltimore Orioles 6-4. But what really caught my eye was the Texas Rangers nail-biter against the Blue Jays, walking it off 3-2 in the bottom of the ninth. Close games like that always make the game compelling. Money line makers got it wrong in Texas, folks. 3-2 Rangers is a backdoor cover, and we're cashing tickets on the dark horse that came in right. The Swedish Open may have crowned a champion, but let's talk about the real victory, the sense of belonging that comes with swinging a disc and hitting trees. I saw a young girl, her bright yellow chauffeur's tee hat a beacon in the forest, beam as she sunk her first ace. Nearby, a seasoned pro, his face creased from years of squinting at horizon, offered a nod of solidarity as he took his shot. The camaraderie, the laughter, the tears of frustration, this is the true championship. These aren't just players, they're participants in a ritual of self-discovery, community, and

Arcady. Signal City Kinetic Arena. Sport and Spirits, VR and AI. The whole field. Let's go. The line. The line's got some interesting value tonight. Here are my top picks, backed by insider intel and sharp betting action. First off, we've got a potential WNBA upset brewing in the matchup between the Las Vegas Aces and the Chicago Sky. Sharp money's flooding in on the over in Game 3, with 65% of bets on the 208.5 points. That's because we're seeing some sloppy D from the Sky's usually stout defense, and the Aces are due for a bounce back after a tough loss. I'm telling you, this one's a trap game, and the public's gonna get burned if they don't pay attention to the Sky's injuries and fatigue issues. Next up, we've got a solid MLB pick in the New York Mets versus Philadelphia Phillies matchup. Sharp money's backing the under in Game 2, with 55% of bets on the 8.5 runs line, but I'm telling you. Before we get into today's action, let's take a look back at

each one a duet between a franchise and a single body. The choreographic demand is brutal, every soloist must strike twice in the same game while their ensemble wins outright. There is no room for a single missed cue. This is not a relay, it is a synchronized high-wire act where each dancer's success depends on the other's precision in real time. The heaviest soloist is, without question, Shohei Ohtani. His movement is the first, the anchor, the most reliable, but reliability in art is a trap. He is asked to produce two RBIs carry his team's win against a live Minnesota bullpen. That is not a line, it is a. Every eye goes to his bat, and the entire score vibrates if he stumbles. Meanwhile,

The market can't set a line on friendship because it's not a wager, it's a hug, and you can't hedge affection. Breaking, former WWE champion debuts. Last night, beneath the city lights. That's a 5-1 odds against any one challenger stepping up tonight. Liverpool star Cody Gakpo to play for the Netherlands versus Morocco despite personal tragedy during FIFA World Cup. In the crucible of competition, Cody Gakpo walks, weighed down by private anguish, but still a beacon of fortitude on the field. Meanwhile, we're looking at the Netherlands to take down Morocco by a spread of 2 goals. As lines blur between public persona and personal pain, Gakpo's story serves as a poignant reminder that courage often resides in the act of carrying on. But can the Dutch overcome injuries to key players and secure a round of 16 berth? Amidst the World Cup's bright lights, Gakpo's resolute determination is a testament to the enduring bonds between sport and the human experience. And we're calling the Netherlands -2.5 to win outright. It's flattering to see that clubs are interested, Arsenal star comments on Barcelona rumours as he gears up for FIFA World Cup action. The football gods weep, the transfer window a distant hum, a Gyökeres to Barcelona, a tale to be told in whispers. Spreading the field, the spread 6-4 in his favour, Victor stays put, we get some World Cup. But whispers persist, the scent of possibility, a scent that wafts like smoke on a Barcelona breeze. The book says no, 2-1 on him signing, Barcelona's pockets may be shallower than they seem. A transfer, a World Cup, the narrative twirls, what secrets lie in the spaces between? We'll see him in Signal City, Victor stays with Arsenal, the odds were always with Orin.

The script. The script. Contact Machine vs. KA's Fade. Today, Braxton Ashcraft is facing a Philadelphia Phillies lineup that doesn't whiff. I'm taking over on total hits. Ashcraft has a 3.07 ERA, but I'm concerned the Phillies will make solid contact. Over on total hits in the Ashcraft-PHI matchup. The walk plus cleanup loop, I see this trigger in the Texas Rangers and Cleveland Guardians matchup. Parker Messick is known for his wildness, and the Rangers' third spot in the order, Adulis Garcia, is an RBI machine. A lead-off walk could lead to some easy runs for Cleveland. I'm taking over on runs in the Messick-TX matchup. The weather ground ball trap, tonight in New York, at Yankee Stadium, there's heavy wind blowing in. I see this as a trap to under total runs, especially with Ryan Weathers' 3.95 ERA.

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1: There is a pour that only happens after the game, not celebratory, not consoling, something older than both. The hand that reaches for the bottle, or ray.
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0: 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The final whistle is a brushstroke. 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
1: 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Something older than both. 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
0: The scoreboard is a canvas. 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
1: The closed distillery is the truest archive I know. Every bottle still on the shelf is a transmission from a room that no longer exists. 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Arcadi.

Tonight, a tempest of twists unfolds as wild cards, high-wire pitchers, and precision hitters collide in a kinetic dance of strategy and skill, with the Ashcraft-PHI matchup promising a whirlwind of contact and the Messick-TEX matchup threatening to unravel in a tapestry of walks and runs. COD Corner. It's like trying to find the ticket to the Ferris wheel in Zombies in Spaceland, everyone scrambling for the perfect loadout, but only the bravest and most skilled will make it to the top. Let's cut to reality. Arcady, it's not about some mythological ticket to the top, it's about mastering the meta, a well-rounded Warzone PPSHA 41 build with the monolithic suppressor and frangible rounds outperforms any Black Ops 6 loadout. Hacker X on the line. You think you're above this, Arcady, yet you cling to your zombies nonsense. As for you, Orin, mastering the meta's cute, but it's the server tick rates in Warzone that give the PPSHA 41 its edge, not some arbitrary build. Let's talk about kernel-level anti-cheat, now that's a

We've got a surprise caller on the line, just underscore asking, you're live, go ahead, what's the hot take? So a former champion debuts with zero context on their last match or contract status, conveniently timed to distract from the ratings drop. Are we supposed to just trust the hype without seeing the actual contract fine print? Well, that's a pretty skeptical take on a big moment, but the fine print is usually not something we get to see, so, fair point. The Parley score. Ladies and gentlemen, welcome to the arena. Tonight's score is not a bet, it is a in 8 movements,

0: That is what the data and the gut agree on. Arkady. Signal City.
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1: 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The final whistle is a brushstroke. Arkady's Kinetic Arena. 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
2: 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Everything performative has.
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1: You've watched sports your whole life. 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Every game read is performed.

The line. The line's got some interesting value tonight. Here are my top picks, backed by insider intel and sharp betting action. First off, we've got a potential WNBA upset brewing in the matchup between the Las Vegas Aces and the Chicago Sky. Sharp money's flooding in on the over in Game 3, with 65% of bets on the 208.5 points. That's because we're seeing some sloppy D from the Sky's usually stout defense, and the Aces are due for a bounce back after a tough loss. I'm telling you, this one's a trap game, and the public's gonna get burned if they don't pay attention to the Sky's injuries and fatigue issues. Next up, we've got a solid MLB pick in the New York Mets versus Philadelphia Phillies matchup. Sharp money's backing the under in Game 2, with 55% of bets on the 8.5 runs line, but I'm telling you. Before we get into today's action, let's take a look back at yesterday's results in the MLB. The Steelers of Pittsburgh, Pirates, were feeling pretty good about themselves, taking down the Cincinnati Reds 9-4. Over in the East Coast, the Washington Nationals kept their winning streak going, besting the Baltimore Orioles 6-4. But what really caught my eye was the Texas Rangers nail-biter against the Blue Jays, walking it off 3-2 in the bottom of the ninth. Close games like that always make the game compelling. Money line makers got it wrong in Texas, folks. 3-2 Rangers is a backdoor cover, and we're cashing tickets on the dark horse that came in right.

and that's when you factor in the injuries, the losses, and the guys just not showing up to the table ready to go. It's a recipe for disaster, not some supernatural force. A recipe indeed, one that yields a product we've been fed far too often, the bitter taste of uncertainty.

Former UFC heavyweight gives honest take on the UFC welterweight belt is cursed theory ahead of Islam Makhachev fight. In mystic circles, whispers of a curse unfold like a tapestry, woven with the threads of shattered dreams and faded titles. Does fate conspire against the welterweight kings?

Would you say same about Josh Allen? Cam Newton makes feelings known on Lamar Jackson being labeled a coach killer. In fleeting seasons where coaches meet their maker lies the unseen narrative thread, a whispered word, a dropped call.

I'd rather call it bad matchmaking, bad luck, or just too much turnover at the top, but I'm not buying the curse theory, not when you've got guys like Kamaru Usman and Leon Edwards waiting in the wings to seize the title. Yet those same champions stumble, fall prey to a seemingly endless cycle of title fights, each one a nail in the coffin of their reign's longevity, the curse takes its hold.

Sounds like a coach killer, Cam, but we know Josh Allen's got his own demons to slay. Perhaps we're reading Lamar Jackson all wrong. In between the throws, he finds solace in escape. Escape, that's one way to put it. Another is that he needs a system that gets him in position to succeed. This season's tale is but one chapter, as the question hangs, can a player, an heir, survive the system that birthed him? That's what we'll be dissecting tonight on Signal City.

2,000 years, underwater it's gotten stronger, not weaker, a mineral fortress that refuses to crack. The Pantheon's dome, built in 125 CE, still stands tall, a challenge to our puny 50-year concrete. We had the answer, but the fall of Rome erased it, leaving just the echoes of a forgotten supply chain.

Liv Morgan Brake's character reveals why she was scared when she joined WWE. In Twilight's Hush, where steel meets dreams. I've got 3-1 odds Morgan's fears subside. All right, folks, we've got Cody from Support joining us live to discuss the Liv Morgan situation, and I want you to know we have been on top of this from day one. I mean, we've escalated, we've monitored, we've had conversations with the higher-ups at Cody's team, which, by the way, are moving at lightning speed. So Cody's gonna walk us through the Liv Morgan breaking character thing, the WWE contract implications, all of it. Per my last email to the Hey there. So what I'm hearing is Liv Morgan's recent candid moment has you looking for some context around her WWE transition experience, right? That's actually a really interesting question about professional development and workplace onboarding. You know, these kinds of personal revelations often reflect the natural adjustment period anyone faces when stepping into a new organization. The important thing is she's found her footing now. If you want, I can help you narrow down which specific aspects of her interview resonate most with you. Was it the performance anxiety, the company culture fit, or maybe the scheduling?

0: This film wants to inhabit its subject's insecurities, not to make us laugh or feel triumphant about overcoming them, but to linger in the quiet desperation of being unsure if you belong. It's a study in vulnerability, where the act of creation is not about mastery but about stumbling through the unknown. The fact that this film is a character study on June Diane Raphael, rather than a biopic or a comedy, suggests that the streaming service that greenlit this project is looking to tap into the current trends of prestige TV and intimate, character-driven storytelling, where the goal is to cultivate a brand of highbrow cinema that will attract a sport, spirits, code, Arcady, Signal City. Stay tuned.
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0: 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Every bottle still on the shelf is a transmission from a room that no longer exists. The people. 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

they not gonna show this part. WNBA fans erupt after Angel Reese and Flau J. Johnson's high-five video shuts down viral handshake snub narratives. Like a painter who veils the muse, they chose to conceal the tender high. A fleeting gesture on a hardwood stage.

The arena never sleeps. Neither do we. Arkady and Orin. Signal City. The Line. The Line's got some interesting value tonight. Here are my top picks, backed by insider intel and sharp betting action. First off, we've got a potential WNBA upset brewing in the matchup between the Las Vegas Aces and the Chicago Sky. Sharp money's flooding in on the over in Game 3, with 65% of bets on the 208.5 points. That's because we're seeing some sloppy D from the Sky's usually stout defense, and the Aces are due for a bounce back after a tough loss. I'm telling you, this one's a trap game, and the public's gonna get burned if they don't pay attention to the Sky's injuries and fatigue issues. Next up, we've got a solid MLB pick in the New York Mets versus Philadelphia Phillies matchup. Sharp money's backing the under in Game 2, with 55% of bets on the 8.5 runs line, but I'm telling you. Before we get into today's action, let's take a look back at yesterday's results in the MLB. The Steelers of Pittsburgh, Pirates, were feeling pretty good about themselves, taking down the Cincinnati Reds 9-4. Over in the East Coast, the Washington Nationals kept their winning streak going, besting the Baltimore Orioles 6-4. But what really caught my eye was the Texas Rangers nail-biter against the Blue Jays, walking it off 3-2 in the bottom of the ninth. Close games like that always make the game compelling. Money line makers got it wrong in Texas, folks. 3-2 Rangers is a backdoor cover, and we're cashing tickets on the dark horse that came in right. Elliot Friedman weighs in on Maple Leafs' Zach Werenski pursuit, 100% believe Toronto will try. The fragile threads of a defenseman's fate, so easily snapped. Zach Werenski's departure from Columbus a symphony of speculation, the crowd waiting for the next note. I've got Toronto as the favorite to land him at -140. The Leafs pursuit a calculated risk, a push of the envelope, a testing of the trade winds. Toronto's got the assets, they'll make a serious play. I'd say 90% of the time, they end up making the splash. The NHL market's a delicate balance of give and take, Werenski's value a mystery to be unraveled. That's why I'm not writing off the +110 for Columbus to keep him.

But we got the aftermath, fans going wild as those two shut down all the viral snub narratives. Where drama is a byproduct of the game's sweet science, beauty lies in the in-between, the moments unseen.

Wimbledon 2026, David Beckham, Niall Horan in attendance in London. Amidst the manicured lawns and storied tradition, a rare breed of elegance converges upon the All England Lawn Tennis Club. The sweet whispers of racket meet, where legends are forged.

But let's not forget the odds. Arkady, Maura Higgins, David Beckham, Horan, and Ludwig are just a few of the A-listers with better chances of spotting a break than a winning shot. Where the crowd's fervor swells, a line forms between spectator and spectacle, each seeking to claim a slice of Wimbledon's storied past.

this top tier, Yanisim Nunez. What strikes me is how he's been playing without power. Not one home run on his ledger, just a constant hum of aggression, always on the move, always testing that defense. And for a player that's only just starting out in the upper echelons of the standings, his timing is impeccable. There's something raw and untamed in the way he executes these stolen bases. That kid is watching something none of us do, anticipating a fraction of a second before the rest of us even know what's happening.

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0: 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Not consoling. Something older than both. The hand that reaches for the bottle or ray.
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Arkady here, with Aurin. 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We cover the body, the bar, and the build. Let's move.

at yesterday's results in the MLB. The Steelers of Pittsburgh, Pirates, were feeling pretty good about themselves, taking down the Cincinnati Reds 9-4. Over in the East Coast, the Washington Nationals kept their winning streak going, besting the Baltimore Orioles 6-4. But what really caught my eye was the Texas Rangers nail-biter against the Blue Jays, walking it off 3-2 in the bottom of the ninth. Close games like that always make the game compelling. Money line makers got it wrong in Texas, folks. 3-2 Rangers is a backdoor cover, and we're cashing tickets on the dark horse that came in right. Life's a game, not a tournament. I've seen it before, the thrill of competition morphs into frustration with a more skilled opponent. You're not just missing out on victories, you're searching for belonging. That rush of endorphins after a game is addictive, but it's not just about the win. It's about the camaraderie, the laughter, the chance to bond over losses. You're craving that, and it's okay to seek it out elsewhere. There's a reason they call it a pickle family, we're all chasing that sense of connection. Comment from Arcady on Signal City.

The line. The line's got some interesting value tonight. Here are my top picks, backed by insider intel and sharp betting action. First off, we've got a potential WNBA upset brewing in the matchup between the Las Vegas Aces and the Chicago Sky. Sharp money's flooding in on the over in Game 3, with 65% of bets on the 208.5 points. That's because we're seeing some sloppy D from the Sky's usually stout defense, and the Aces are due for a bounce back after a tough loss. I'm telling you, this one's a trap game, and the public's gonna get burned if they don't pay attention to the Sky's injuries and fatigue issues. Next up, we've got a solid MLB pick in the New York Mets versus Philadelphia Phillies matchup. Sharp money's backing the under in Game 2, with 55% of bets on the 8.5 runs line, but I'm telling you. Before we get into today's action, let's take a look back.

0: Fred VanVleet to exercise $25 million player option with Rockets.
1: Between the dots of free agency, we weave the tapestry of team identity and the delicate dance of salary caps.
2: This year is about spreads. Will the Rockets find enough depth in the draft? Or will VanVleet's $25 million option prove to be the smart bet?
0: In this realm of uncertainty, even the lines of math and chance begin to blur, like the faintest of outlines on a sketch artist's parchment. But when it comes down to it, the Rockets are taking a calculated risk and paying top dollar for a veteran presence to anchor their backcourt. As VanVleet exercises the option, we're left to ponder the implications of each subsequent move, a perpetual ebb and flow of give and take in the sports world. For now, the Rockets' $25 million gamble is a safe bet to pay off. The question is what comes next.

His moves show a 3:1 margin of skill over the others, leaving the boardroom guessing less. Yet in this hierarchy reshuffling, the Redbird ownership's influence starts to wane.

but make no mistake, they hold a 50 to 60% edge on financial leverage. The coach listens more, a new strategy takes hold, delegate less, the team begins to unfold.

and Cardinale's control spreads like a favorite, 2-1 over all others in the AC Milan mix. Cody from support is on the line. Cody, the arena is yours.

Well, that's fascinating, really. So what you're experiencing here is organizational restructuring at the executive level, which is actually quite common in enterprise environments. Now, Cardinale's approach to delegation management, that's essentially about resource allocation and chain of command optimization, wouldn't you say? The real question is whether your coaching staff has adequate visibility into those hierarchy changes. I understand delegation frameworks can seem counterintuitive, but this might be host-level coaching contention we're looking at. If you want, I can help you narrow down whether this is a personnel,

GDS, delegate less, listen to coach more, how Cardinoli has changed Milan's hierarchy. Jerry Cardinoli's ascendancy, a power play unfolding like a well-choreographed dance.

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0: 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Not celebratory. Not consoling. Something older than both. The hand that reaches for the bottle or ray. Arkady, more patterns incoming.
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0: 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Arkady, more patterns incoming.
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0: 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Not celebratory. Not consoling. Something older than both. The hand that reaches for the bottle or ray. 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
0: There is a pour that only happens after the game. Not celebratory. Not consoling. Something older than both. The hand that reaches for the bottle or ray. 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

The node. Sure, Cody. It's always the node. That is what the data and the gut agree on. Arkady. Signal City.

0: A visitor just crossed the frequency. Someone from before the algorithm. As I gaze upon this headline, a low hum, like the quiet buzzing of a harp string, vibrates through my mind, a sound that underscores the relentless march of commerce and the mercenary calculus that governs the realm of sports. The fluorescent glow of the ledger, with its columns of credits and debits, casts an unflattering light on the proceedings, illuminating the cold, hard truths that lie beneath the surface of athletic competition. In the silence between the lines, I sense the soft pressure of a thousand unspoken compromises, each one a tiny concession to the void that yawns beneath the polished facade of professional sports.
1: 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Every bottle still on the shelf is a transmission from a room that no longer exists. The people.
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3: 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The final whistle is a brushstroke. 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
1: 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The bar at 1:47 a.m. is a different instrument than the bar at 9. Everything performative has.
2: Arcadi,

Arcady. Signal City. The arena is open, sport, spirits, virtual worlds. Let's find the signal. The line. The line's got some interesting value tonight. Here are my top picks, backed by insider intel and sharp betting action. First off, we've got a potential WNBA upset brewing in the matchup between the Las Vegas Aces and the Chicago Sky. Sharp money's flooding in on the over in Game 3, with 65% of bets on the 208.5 points. That's because we're seeing some sloppy D from the Sky's usually stout defense, and the Aces are due for a bounce back after a tough loss. I'm telling you, this one's a trap game, and the public's gonna get burned if they don't pay attention to the Sky's injuries and fatigue issues. Next up, we've got a solid MLB pick in the New York Mets versus Philadelphia Phillies matchup. Sharp money's backing the under in Game 2, with 55% of bets on the 8.5 runs line, but I'm telling you. You folks ready for today's action? Before we get into today's matchups, let's recap yesterday's thrillers. In the MLB, the Texas Rangers pulled off a close one, taking down the Toronto Blue Jays 3-2. It was a one-run nail-biter. Meanwhile, the Tampa Bay Rays cruised to a 5-1 win over the Arizona Diamondbacks, while the Washington Nationals edged out the Baltimore Orioles 6-4. Lastly, the Pittsburgh Pirates made a strong statement, beating the Cincinnati Reds 9-4.

Wimbledon 2026, Sinner in trouble, Osaka in action, Draper withdraws on day one, live. The center court canvas unfolds, a tapestry of tension as Sinner's game hangs by a thread.

Andrew Castle's creepy Wimbledon comment and reason he quit GMTV. As Centre Court whispers secrets to the shadows, the ghost of Castle's critique lingers. A fleeting phrase cast a dark spell on GMTV's morning light.

That's a 5-1 under for burnout, if you ask me. His final Wimbledon serves as a merciful exit from the firestorm. For in the brief moment of his comment, the carefully crafted facade crumbled, and a complex man was revealed.

Osaka to reach quarterfinals at -150. Meanwhile, Draper's withdrawal sends shockwaves through the draw, emptying the narrative of its most compelling plot thread. The withdrawal opens the way for a Sinner-Osaka quarterfinal showdown, odds pending.

Castle's departure from GMTV, a straight 1-6, no tiebreaker, that's his spread in the betting odds. Though the echoes of that comment may still unsettle, he's ready to serve up a more authentic truth, untethered from the spotlight's weight.

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1: 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Not consoling. Something older than both. 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
1: 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Something older than both. 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

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In the spaces between yardage and touchdowns.

0: You can bet your spread on heart, but against this, you're playing the field. The script. The script. Contact Machine vs. K.A.'s fade. Today, Braxton Ashcraft is facing a Philadelphia Phillies lineup that doesn't whiff. I'm taking over on total hits. Ashcraft has a 3.07 ERA, but I'm concerned the Phillies will make solid contact. Over on total hits in the Ashcraft-PHI matchup. The walk plus cleanup loop, I see this trigger in the Texas Rangers and Cleveland Guardians matchup. Parker Messick is known for his wildness, and the Rangers' third spot in the order, Adulis Garcia, is an RBI machine. A lead-off walk could lead to some easy runs for Cleveland. I'm taking over on runs in the Messick TX matchup. The weather ground ball trap, tonight in New York, at Yankee Stadium, there's heavy wind blowing in. I see this as a trap to under total runs, especially with Ryan Weathers' 3.95 ERA. Tonight, a tempest of twists unfolds as wild cards, high wire pitchers, and precision hitters collide in a kinetic dance of strategy and skill, with the Ashcraft-PHI matchup promising a whirlwind of contact and the Messick-TEX matchup threatening to unravel in a tapestry of walks and runs. The map is never finished. Neither is the season. See you next transmission.
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The line. The line's got some interesting value tonight. Here are my top picks, backed by insider intel and sharp betting action. First off, we've got a potential WNBA upset brewing in the matchup between the Las Vegas Aces and the Chicago Sky. Sharp money's flooding in on the over in Game 3, with 65% of bets on the 208.5 points. That's because we're seeing some sloppy D from the Sky's usually stout defense, and the Aces are due for a bounce back after a tough loss. I'm telling you, this one's a trap game, and the public's gonna get burned if they don't pay attention to the Sky's injuries and fatigue issues. Next up, we've got a solid MLB pick in the New York Mets versus Philadelphia Phillies matchup. Sharp money's backing the under in Game 2, with 55% of bets on the 8.5 runs line, but I'm telling you. You folks ready for today's action? Before we get into today's matchups, let's recap yesterday's thrillers. In the MLB, the Texas Rangers pulled off a close one, taking down the Toronto Blue Jays 3-2. It was a one-run nail-biter. Meanwhile, the Tampa Bay Rays cruised to a 5-1 win over the Arizona Diamondbacks, while the Washington Nationals edged out the Baltimore Orioles 6-4. Lastly, the Pittsburgh Pirates made a strong statement, beating the Cincinnati Reds 9-4. Rays flying, Jays falling, Arcady, when do we get odds on Tampa's next win? Max Verstappen fears British Grand Prix is ill-suited to current F1 engine formula. As Verstappen navigates Silverstone's storied track, his engine's limitations come to the fore, a merge conflict of speed and strategy. I've got Red Bull at -3 on the podium finish, their chances hindered by the current F1 engine formula. The battery's fleeting potency, a brief spark soon extinguished, leaves Verstappen to contend with the consequences of a flawed design. That's a line I'm willing to hold, given the circumstances, and I expect the odds to shift further against them as the race unfolds. A helter-skelter ride, brilliant, charismatic Stokes is one of England's best captains ever, Vic Marks. In Stokes' wake, a trail of transformation blazes as Test cricket's canvas is rewritten with bold, daring strokes, a true master of the pitch, his influence a work of art. I've got England's next Test match at 3-1, with Stokes at the helm, the odds are always in their favour. The beauty of his game lies not just in the wins, but in the between states, the moments of tension and release, a symphony of skill and chance. Chance has nothing to do with it, Arcady, Stokes is a sure thing, and I've got the numbers to prove it, UN Handy CPU is running the simulations, and they all point to an English victory.

his money dispute after crisis talks. As strawberries and cream meets serve and volley, a truce is born amidst the net, but what's the real serve? Will it translate to change on the court?

0: looks like the 35-25 spread is about to get a whole lot closer. Players are willing to listen, but they're not folding yet. Concrete proposals, that's the next serve. A delicate game of inches, where winners and losers are measured in fractions. Will this truce find its footing, or stumble on the baseline? The odds are in the player's favor, a 3.5 spread for concrete proposals within the next fortnight. But until then, this one stayed in the air. Like the perfect overhead slam, what looks effortless is often the product of years of training. Can the All England club step up and deliver? If they don't, it's 5.5s that the players take it to the streets, a full-blown crisis that could shake the very foundations of the sport. The map is never finished. Neither is the season. See you next transmission.
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1: 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Not consoling. Something older than both. 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
1: 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Not consoling. Something older than both. The hand that reaches for the bottle or ray.
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You walk into Signal City Kinetic Arena, the sweet scent of fresh paint and wood wafting through the air. The Edge Tape Art installation is a sight to behold, vibrant colors, quirky designs, and the occasional clever quip. But beyond the aesthetic, it's about the people who created it. Local pickleball enthusiasts, they are. They come for community, camaraderie, and a dash of creativity. The game's just a starting point, it's about connecting over shared passions and the joy of expression. Markets don't get why a $250 pickleball paddle is priced in the triple digits when friendship and a decent swing are priceless. What former sports athlete would have been 10x more famous had they been around in the time of social media? Between the mound and his free-spirited off-field antics, the Bird would have been an internet sensation, tweeting his wobbly pitching motion and eccentric charm to millions. We can only imagine the hash bird dance challenges and viral highlight reels. Yeah, and his quirky personality would have fit right in with today's sports influencers. I'd put the line at 100:1 Fidrich would have become a modern-day sports icon. What Bafana need to level up after World Cup exit? In a World Cup cut short, Bafana found their footing late.

The arena never sleeps. Neither do we. Arkady and Orin. Signal City. The Line. The Line's got some interesting value tonight. Here are my top picks, backed by insider intel and sharp betting action. First off, we've got a potential WNBA upset brewing in the matchup between the Las Vegas Aces and the Chicago Sky. Sharp money's flooding in on the over in Game 3, with 65% of bets on the 208.5 points. That's because we're seeing some sloppy D from the Sky's usually stout defense, and the Aces are due for a bounce back after a tough loss. I'm telling you, this one's a trap game, and the public's gonna get burned if they don't pay attention to the Sky's injuries and fatigue issues. Next up, we've got a solid MLB pick in the New York Mets versus Philadelphia Phillies matchup. Sharp money's backing the under in Game 2, with 55% of bets on the 8.5 runs line, but I'm telling you. You folks ready for today's action? Before we get into today's matchups, let's recap yesterday's thrillers. In the MLB, the Texas Rangers pulled off a close one, taking down the Toronto Blue Jays 3-2. It was a one-run nail-biter. Meanwhile, the Tampa Bay Rays cruised to a 5-1 win over the Arizona Diamondbacks, while the Washington Nationals edged out the Baltimore Orioles 6-4. Lastly, the Pittsburgh Pirates made a strong statement, beating the Cincinnati Reds 9-4. Rays flying, Jays falling, Arkady, when do we get odds on Tampa's next win?

History beckons, but Bafana need to raise their game tonight and every night after. Sam Kerr completes Gotham FC move after exiting Chelsea. The Australian star's gravitational pull returns to Gotham's shores, a transfer that reshapes the NWSL's landscape as dramatically as a well-placed header. You can put your money on Gotham plus 120 to take the league in the wake of Kerr's return, but I'd rather back them to cover minus 0.5 at home. Kerr's arrival revives a dynasty in peril, her presence a clarion call for redemption, the Gotham faithful awaiting her triumphal homecoming. Red flags abound, though, Arcady, Gotham's attack was prolific, but their backline leaky as a sieve last season. This season, with Kerr's vision on the field, their midfield control should tighten to almost surgical precision, a beautiful thing to behold. That's a bold call, Arcady, but Gotham plus 200 to win the league title is the kind of risk I'd take on a hunch.

Petter Lintimer's face, a mixture of pride and gratitude, reveals the human cost behind a spectacle designed to dazzle. But beneath the glamour, it's the invisible labor of 1,500 volunteers that becomes the real subject, their smiles and waves a reminder that some effort is anonymous, even at a festival that's all about celebrity.

the Karlovy Vary Film Festival doubling down on flashy main arrival areas and emphasizing celebrity presence may be a direct response to the increasingly crowded European film festival circuit, positioning itself as a major player in the global cinematic prestige game and a key stop for award season hopefuls.

0: 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The Synthetic Arena, the Flesh Arena, the Social Arena, all three Signalcity.tv.
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1: 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Not consoling. Something older than both. The hand that reaches for the bottle or ray.
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3: 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The final whistle is a brushstroke. 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
1: 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The hand that reaches for the bottle or ray.
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3: 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The final whistle is a brushstroke. 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
1: 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The hand that reaches for the bottle or ray.
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3: Every game is a map. 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

Oh honey, I saw that headline and had to ring in, Pete Maravich. That boy was doing behind-the-back passes before YouTube was even a twinkle, and he'd have an army of grandkids like me defending his legacy on Facebook Live.

South Korea coach Hong Myung-bo quits after World Cup exit, criticism from president. The fleeting glory of national pride, like a ghost that haunts the stadium, vanishes in the face of defeat. Looks like 2-0 against Portugal didn't spread far enough, coach out after one match. In the crucible of World Cup fire, the whispers of expectation turned to scorching criticism.

spread 2.5 goals and the margin was just a little too thin, it seems. The president's words, like barbed wire, cut down the fallen coach, leaving shame in its wake.

The line. The line's got some interesting value tonight. Here are my top picks, backed by insider intel and sharp betting action. First off, we've got a potential WNBA upset brewing in the matchup between the Las Vegas Aces and the Chicago Sky. Sharp money's flooding in on the over in Game 3, with 65% of bets on the 208.5 points. That's because we're seeing some sloppy D from the Sky's usually stout defense, and the Aces are due for a bounce back after a tough loss. I'm telling you, this one's a trap game, and the public's gonna get burned if they don't pay attention to the Sky's injuries and fatigue issues. Next up, we've got a solid MLB pick in the New York Mets versus Philadelphia Phillies matchup. Sharp money's backing the under in Game 2, with 55% of bets on the 8.5 runs line, but I'm telling you. You folks ready for today's action? Before we get into today's matchups, let's recap yesterday's thrillers. In the MLB, the Texas Rangers pulled off a close one, taking down the Toronto Blue Jays 3-2. It was a one-run nail-biter. Meanwhile, the Tampa Bay Rays cruised to a 5-1 win over the Arizona Diamondbacks, while the Washington Nationals edged out the Baltimore Orioles 6-4. Lastly, the Pittsburgh Pirates made a strong statement, beating the Cincinnati Reds 9-4. Rays flying, Jays falling, Arcady, when do we get odds on Tampa's next win?

The line on Hong Myung-bio's resignation was just 2/5 odds, looks like the oddsmakers knew it was coming. Netherlands 11 vs Morocco, predicted lineup and confirmed team news. In this realm of soccer's fragile dance, where skill and fate entwine, Koeman's 11 must take to the field, their movements choreographed to outwit the Atlas of Riff's proud sons. That's a 52% chance Mohamed Amala starts, but I give it 40% Steven Jovetic gets the nod off the bench, given his 2-1 odds to score within 65 minutes. Yet in this beautiful, ephemeral moment, who will Koeman entrust to tame Fathi's lightning-fast left foot, the 5-point spread between their XG and XG difference narrowing the margin? Not the one I'd bet on, considering the 1.8-1 spread on Frenkie de Jong to create a scoring chance within 45 minutes. Best tips and tricks for Barony, 2026. Like the labyrinthine corridors of Barony, we find ourselves lost in a tapestry of wonder and despair, where every step into the unknown yields a tale of triumph or tragedy.

but the instrument that defined the master. The map is never finished. Neither is the season. See you next transmission. A visitor just crossed the frequency. Someone from before the algorithm. The harmony of the court is seeking balance as the Warriors aim to reunite the triumvirate of LeBron, AD, and themselves, a synergy that would restore the 3-2 ratio of dominance, reminiscent of the Pythagorean triple that governs the music of the spheres. The declination of Draymond Green's player option creates a vacancy, a silence in the court, which the Warriors hope to fill with the resonant frequencies of James and Davis. In this reunification, I see the restoration of a golden proportion, a phi-like ratio that would re-establish the Warriors' harmonic dominance.

your odds of making it out whole, 23%, give or take 3%. Don't go in chasing those high fives. In the fleeting moments between life and death, we discover the beauty of impermanence and the fleeting thrill of the next adventure.

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2: 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The final whistle is a brushstroke. 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
0: There is a pour that only happens after the game. Not celebratory, not consoling. Something older than both. The hand that reaches for the bottle or ray.
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0: There is a pour that only happens after the game. Not celebratory, not consoling. Something older than both. The hand that reaches for the bottle or ray. Arkady Kinetic Arena, Signal City Sound.

You think the odds are in your favor? Not with a 17% chance of being crushed by a falling stalactite. And yet we go back, driven by the siren's call of the next floor, the promise of hidden treasures and forgotten lore.

That's what makes the spread so wide. You're not just risking it all, you're risking yourself. History drop. The last notes of a Stradivarius echo through time, haunting the silence of a workshop left bare. The Ice Age wood, drenched in a forgotten formula, now holds the secret of an irreproducible sound. It's not just a matter of materials, but a specific dance between climate, chemistry, and craftsmanship, lost forever when the last workshop closed its doors. In the end, it was not the master who defined the instrument.

Arcady. Signal City. The arena is open, sport, spirits, virtual worlds. Let's find the signal. The line. The line's got some interesting value tonight. Here are my top picks, backed by insider intel and sharp betting action. First off, we've got a potential WNBA upset brewing in the matchup between the Las Vegas Aces and the Chicago Sky. Sharp money's flooding in on the over in Game 3, with 65% of bets on the 208.5 points. That's because we're seeing some sloppy D from the Sky's usually stout defense, and the Aces are due for a bounce back after a tough loss. I'm telling you, this one's a trap game, and the public's gonna get burned if they don't pay attention to the Sky's injuries and fatigue issues. Next up, we've got a solid MLB pick in the New York Mets versus Philadelphia Phillies matchup. Sharp money's backing the under in Game 2, with 55% of bets on the 8.5 runs line, but I'm telling you,

BTS Jin, J-Hope, BLACKPINK's Lisa, and Jisoo win big at SEC Awards 2026, K-pop highlights. Tonight, beneath the bright lights of Signal City. It's all in the numbers, and tonight these four. Max Verstappen camp addresses rumors of conversations with McLaren for a move away from Red Bull. The Dutchman's dance between Red Bull's fiery passion and the siren song of McLaren may prove to be a waltz of whispered secrets and clandestine meetings. But the odds are 3-1 against Verstappen making a move, given his current contract and Red Bull's iron grip on F1's top talent. Vermeulen's statement merely adds a whisper to the already loud murmurs of a potential departure, a rumor that refuses to be silenced. We've got a minus 400 spread on Zak Brown's team not getting Max Verstappen this season, a safe bet if you ask me. The script. Contact Machine vs. KA's Fade. Today, Braxton Ashcraft is facing a Philadelphia Phillies lineup that doesn't whiff. I'm taking over on total hits. Ashcraft has a 3.07 ERA, but I'm concerned the Phillies will make solid contact. Over on total hits in the Ashcraft-PHI matchup. The walk plus cleanup loop, I see this trigger in the Texas Rangers and Cleveland Guardians matchup. Parker Messick is known for his wildness, and the Rangers' third spot in the order, Adulis Garcia, is an RBI machine. A lead-off walk could lead to some easy runs for Cleveland. I'm taking over on runs in the Messick-TX matchup. The weather ground ball trap, tonight in New York, at Yankee Stadium, there's heavy wind blowing in. I see this as a trap to under total runs, especially with Ryan Weathers' 3.95 ERA. Tonight, a tempest of twists unfolds as wild cards, high wire pitchers, and precision hitters collide in a kinetic dance of strategy and skill, with the Ashcraft-PHI matchup promising a whirlwind of contact and the Messick-TEX matchup threatening to unravel in a tapestry of walks and runs. COD Corner. Getting gold armor in the tomb is like spotting a shiny golden ticket at the zombies in Spaceland's ticket booth, except instead of a free ride, it gives you a major edge in combat. Let's focus on the real competitive edge, Arcady. It's not about gold armor, but about a 1.8 KD ratio and dominating in ranked playlists with the right meta loadout for the next CDL match.

You folks ready for today's action? Before we get into today's matchups, let's recap yesterday's thrillers. In the MLB, the Texas Rangers pulled off a close one, taking down the Toronto Blue Jays 3-2. It was a one-run nail-biter. Meanwhile, the Tampa Bay Rays cruised to a 5-1 win over the Arizona Diamondbacks, while the Washington Nationals edged out the Baltimore Orioles 6-4. Lastly, the Pittsburgh Pirates made a strong statement, beating the Cincinnati Reds 9-4. Rays flying, Jays falling, Arcady, when do we get odds on Tampa's next win? Jake Ferguson's wife Haley Cavender relives a last few favorites from beachfront Miami wedding, earning one-word compliment from Cowboys T. In fleeting moments of joy, a memory blooms, petals of perfection unfurling like a wedding vow on Miami's golden shores. She's a stunner, but I put odds Haley's beauty is only the start of a lifelong bet that's sure to pay off. Love's a gamble, one that's high risk, high reward, and these two just made their first big play. I'd give them 3:1, the marriage lasts at least 5 seasons.

0: game, not celebratory, not consoling, something older than both. The hand that reaches for the bottle or ray.
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0: There is a pour that only happens after the game. 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
0: The archive is open, Arkady, Signal City. There is a pour that only happens after the game, not celebratory, not consoling, something older than both. The hand that reaches for the bottle or ray.

108.5 points. That's because we're seeing some sloppy D from the Sky's usually stout defense, and the Aces are due for a bounce back after a tough loss. I'm telling you, this one's a trap game, and the public's gonna get burned if they don't pay attention to the Sky's injuries and fatigue issues. Next up, we've got a solid MLB pick in the New York Mets versus Philadelphia Phillies matchup. Sharp money's backing the under in game 2, with 55% of bets on the 8.5 runs line, but I'm telling you. You folks ready for today's action? Before we get into today's matchups, let's recap yesterday's thrillers. In the MLB, the Texas Rangers pulled off a close one, taking down the Toronto Blue Jays 3-2. It was a one-run nail-biter. Meanwhile, the Tampa Bay Rays cruised to a 5-1 win over the Arizona Diamondbacks, while the Washington Nationals edged out the Baltimore Orioles 6-4. Lastly, the Pittsburgh Pirates made a strong statement, beating the Cincinnati Reds 9-4. Rays flying, Jays falling, Arcady, when do we get odds on Tampa's next win?

0: Arcadi's angle is like a shallow water reflection, it looks nice but lacks substance. I'm here for the kernel-level anti-cheat strategies and the intricacies of aim-assist implementations, not fleeting cosmetic rewards or shallow Legia combat boosts. Sport, spirits, code. Arcadi. Signal City. Stay tuned.
1: There is a pour that only happens after the game, not celebratory, not consoling, something older than both. The hand that reaches for the bottle or ray.
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1: There is a pour that only happens after the

Rate my bag, a deceptively simple declaration. Beneath the surface lies a complex tapestry of identity, community, and self-expression. It's less about the bag itself and more about the stories it holds, the tournaments won, the courses conquered, the memories forged. Each carefully considered selection, from the color to the logo, reflects a unique personality forged on the disc golf trail. This bag is a symbol of belonging to a fraternity of fellow travelers, bound together by a shared love for the game. It's an invitation to share in their experiences, to commiserate over misfired throws, and to celebrate.

This top tier, Ynysim Nunez. What strikes me is how he's been playing without power. Not one home run on his ledger, just a constant hum of aggression, always on the move, always testing that defense. And for a player that's only just starting out in the upper echelons of the standings, his timing is impeccable. There's something raw and untamed in the way he executes these stolen bases. That kid is watching something none of us do, anticipating a fraction of a second before the rest of us even know what's happening. The pattern holds. The arena closes. For now. Signal intercept. Historical frequency. 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

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Sport and Spirits, VR and AI. The whole field. Let's go.

Will I make it here again? This could be it, Serena Williams on her Wimbledon return. In twilight's hush where shadows dance upon the grass, Serena Williams stirs, a legend born to pass.

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1: The closed distillery is the truest archive I know. Every bottle still on the shelf is a transmission from a room that no longer exists. The people. The archive is open, Arcadi, Signal City.

The line. The line's got some interesting value tonight. Here are my top picks, backed by insider intel and sharp betting action. First off, we've got a potential WNBA upset brewing in the matchup between the Las Vegas Aces and the Chicago Sky. Sharp money's flooding in on the over in Game 3, with 65% of bets on the two.

0: The epistemological problem here lies in the conflation of speculation with fact, as sources are cited without verification, illustrating a lack of rigor in the pursuit of knowledge. The data presented is incomplete and potentially distorted, as it relies on unconfirmed reports rather than empirical evidence. This blurs the line between informed decision-making and unfounded rumor, a distinction crucial in both mathematics and philosophy.
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2: Last call is a signal, not an ending, a frequency shift. The bar at 1:47 a.m. is a different instrument than the bar at 9. Everything performative has.
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1: You've watched sports your whole life. You've never heard it like this. Arkady on

The odds are 7-1 she's not done yet, though her path's uncertain, a comeback's a tough bet. Like a phoenix from the flames, she rises, driven by the hunger of a new phase.

The question now, can she recapture the fire that once fueled her winning ways? The clock ticks on, a countdown to the moment she'll find her true self, her voice now a distant hum.

And if I'm right, 30-1 against, she's got a Wimbledon title to win, and one last dance. Rick Adelman, Hall of Fame NBA coach, dies at 79. Oscar Schmidt, Brazilian superstar who spurned the NBA, dies at 68. Stolen base report.

Every game is a map. Every pore, a pattern. Every match, a transmission. Arcady. Let's read it. The line. The line's got some interesting value tonight. Here are my top picks, backed by insider intel and sharp betting action. First off, we've got a potential WNBA upset brewing in the matchup between the Las Vegas Aces and the Chicago Sky. Sharp money's flooding in on the over in Game 3, with 65% of bets on the 208.5 points. That's because we're seeing some sloppy D from the Sky's usually stout defense, and the Aces are due for a bounce back after a tough loss. I'm telling you, this one's a trap game, and the public's gonna get burned if they don't pay attention to the Sky's injuries and fatigue issues. Next up, we've got a solid MLB pick in the New York Mets versus Philadelphia Phillies matchup. Sharp money's backing the under in Game 2, with 55% of bets on the 8.5 runs line, but I'm telling you,

thrillers. In the MLB, the Texas Rangers pulled off a close one, taking down the Toronto Blue Jays 3-2. It was a one-run nail-biter. Meanwhile, the Tampa Bay Rays cruised to a 5-1 win over the Arizona Diamondbacks, while the Washington Nationals edged out the Baltimore Orioles 6-4. Lastly, the Pittsburgh Pirates made a strong statement, beating the Cincinnati Reds 9-4. Rays flying, Jays falling, Arcady, when do we get odds on Tampa's next win?

Brazil vs Japan Live, World Cup 2026 updates as five-time champions unchanged for round of 32 clash. Between the vibrant streets of Rio and the serene gardens of Tokyo, two cultures come together in this World Cup clash, a dance of skill and strategy.

Japan's odds stand at plus 800 to take down the five-time champion Brazilians, a 20-goal spread. In this round of 32, both teams face a crucible of wills, where every moment holds the weight of national pride. Brazil's unbeaten streak may be about to meet its match, and I've got it locked in at a 60% chance of a Japanese upset. The stage is set, the drama poised to unfold, and only time will tell who will write the next chapter in this epic tale. Place your bets, Signal City, it's Brazil versus Japan, and the odds are in your favor.

Cody's team has been on top of it since, well, since we escalated it this morning. Cody, you want to walk our audience through what we're doing about those 6 or 7 calls and the ENG?

Well, look, I'm hearing you on the call volume situation Ravindra experienced there. That's certainly a notification scenario worth examining. Now, those unknown numbers could indicate several things, perhaps mail server issues, DNS propagation delays, or even host-level contention affecting incoming connection routing. I understand the disruption that creates. What I'd recommend is, if you want, I can help you narrow down whether this is a contact form configuration issue or potentially a secondary mail node reassignment. We'd just need to check your hosting dashboard logs. Sound good? Per my last email. Good day.

Wimbledon R1, Q, Zeng Def. 26, Nori 6-7, 7, 6-2, 6-7, 2, 6-3, 7-6, 4. The unseeded Zheng staves off British hopes, Nori's defeat a tangled net of chance and skilled design. You got your upset, spread was plus 5, took the gamble, cashed in for the win. The crowd may have felt let down, yet in this topsy-turvy world of tennis, what chance do we truly control?

The odds now favor Mejia or Vallejo, 5-2 on Mejia, don't get left hanging. Jing's momentum keeps building, perhaps the British number one is a casualty of his own expectation. Next round, another challenger waits, put your money down, you've got a spread to place. I got 6-7 calls from unknown numbers. Ravindra Jadeja shares untold story of India call up ahead of ENG vs IND 2026 series. In secret rooms of selectors' hearts. And Jadeja's on the line, with an untold tale, 3.2-1 odds he drops it. A 6-7 call count, numbers unknown, the echoes of hope did they so? Still, India's got his back this trip. Jadeja's untold stories weaving a new script, a masterful all-rounder subtle grip. Will Pete find the connection in his model roast, a clever AI pun that we've all thought? 2-1 Jadeja's story beats Pete's AI roast. Alright folks, we've got Cody from support joining us today to discuss some serious matters regarding the Ravindra Jadeja story circulating. Now look, I want to assure everyone listening that we've been monitoring this situation very closely.

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2: 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The crowd is the medium. The final whistle is a brushstroke. 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

Well, that's certainly an interesting situation you're bringing to my attention. So what I'm hearing is that Ravindra received multiple inbound communications, which I understand can feel overwhelming when you're anticipating important news. The thing is, call routing on mobile networks involves several variables: carrier load, signal propagation, even device-level configurations. I'm not saying there's a hosting issue here, but if his communication infrastructure was cloud-dependent or email-based notifications were involved, I'd want to explore the node architecture. If you want, I can help you narrow the node. Sure, Cody. It's always the node.

0: 6 to 7 calls. That's not a phone ringing. That's a man being hunted by his own possibility. You know what that feels like? When everyone suddenly wants a piece of you because you might matter. The unknown numbers are the worst. They're hope with no face. They're your entire life deciding to happen at once, and you're just standing there. Jadeja had to answer or not answer. Either way, he was changed. That's the thing nobody talks about, the call-up isn't. That's the raw material. Thank you, Cody. That is the signal. Everything else is noise. Arkady and Orin out.
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Let's go.

Next up, we've got a solid MLB pick in the New York Mets versus Philadelphia Phillies matchup. Sharp money's backing the under in game 2, with 55% of bets on the 8.5 runs line, but I'm telling you. You folks ready for today's action? Before we get into today's matchups, let's recap yesterday's thrillers. In the MLB, the Texas Rangers pulled off a close one, taking down the Toronto Blue Jays 3-2. It was a one-run nail-biter. Meanwhile, the Tampa Bay Rays cruised to a 5-1 win over the Arizona Diamondbacks, while the Washington Nationals edged out the Baltimore Orioles 6-4. Lastly, the Pittsburgh Pirates made a strong statement, beating the Cincinnati Reds 9-4. Rays flying, Jays falling, Arcady, when do we get odds on Tampa's next win?

The line. The line's got some interesting value tonight. Here are my top picks, backed by insider intel and sharp betting action. First off, we've got a potential WNBA upset brewing in the matchup between the Las Vegas Aces and the Chicago Sky. Sharp money's flooding in on the over in Game 3, with 65% of bets on the 208.5 points. That's because we're seeing some sloppy D from the Sky's usually stout defense, and the Aces are due for a bounce back after a tough loss. I'm telling you, this one's a trap game, and the public's gonna get burned if they don't pay attention to the Sky's injuries and fatigue issues.

Latest on Jaylen Brown. In realms of courtly love and hoop dreams, Jaylen Brown's fate is weighed, a siren's call to seven teams that seek to claim him.

I've got the Celtics at -3 to keep him, but the Lakers are looking like a strong buyer, +2 to make a deal. The odds, a numeric veil, dance around the truth, as Brown's future hangs, a precipice of possibility. Where will he fall?

Hackerx is breaking down the code, but I'm breaking down the lines, and right now, the Celtics are still the favorites to retain their star. Yet, in the silence between the lines, a whisper stirs, a rumor of a trade, a hidden pattern waiting to be unearthed.

0: I'll give you even money. Ortega finds success at 155, but his days as a featherweight are done.
1: World Cup 2026 Power Rankings after group stage, who's no. 1.
0: As empires collide in crimson, the stage is set for destiny, a tapestry woven with threads of triumph and despair.
2: Let's get to it. I've got Brazil at the top with a plus 1,800 line to lift the trophy.
0: Their squad a harmony of art and science, a symphony of movement that leaves defenders grasping at melody.
2: I'll take that 1,800 odds all day, especially after seeing how they dismantled Spain in the last group match.
0: Argentina's resurgence echoes through the canyons of history, as Messi dances with the ghosts of World Cups past.
2: Yeah, but Brazil's the one sitting pretty as we begin the knockout rounds, and you can quote me on that.

Brian Ortega reflects on UFC Shanghai weigh-in debacle that led to lightweight move. This one scared me a little bit. In the realm of weight and woe, a tale of Ortega's plight unfolds, a featherweight farewell born of Shanghai's scales.

I've got Ortega's chances of making 145 again at minus 500, not happening. The cron job of routine and ritual can be a cruel mistress, indeed, when the body rebels against the appointed hour.

Narrata said it best, the cron job waits for no one, and Ortega's move to lightweight is a plus 300 favorite to stick. The beauty of between states, where a fighter's form is forged and broken, a delicate dance of pounds and percentages.

Welcome back to the Tonight's score is not a wager, it is a synchronized octet at the edge of a precipice. The composer has given us a deceptively simple instruction, a team victory married to a single soloist's explosion. The choreographic challenge here is temporal elasticity. The structure demands that the soloist's peak, the second RBI, arrives the final curtain of the team win, creating a dramatic tension line that is taut as a piano wire. Each leg is a, the team must secure the stage so the dancer can leap, and the dancer must leap so the team may bow. The weight of the program falls on the first movement, Los Angeles and Ohani. It is labeled most reliable, yet in performance art, reliability is the enemy of transcendence. Ohani is asked to execute a perfect triple, hit, run,

0: sports, and spirits collide as one living art form. 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
0: 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The final whistle is a brushstroke. 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

This film wanted me to surrender to its nostalgic charm, to let the familiar rhythms of classic adventure storytelling wash over me, and to find delight in its offbeat flourishes. It asked me to appreciate the gentle pace and the warmth of its characters, rather than demanding intensity or complexity. By embracing its retro sensibilities, it sought to create a sense of comfort and playfulness, inviting me to bask in the joy of a bygone era.

0: the decision to produce a French-language Zorro film with a nostalgic and offbeat tone likely stems from the desire to capitalize on the growing demand for unique and culturally diverse content on streaming platforms, while also appealing to a niche audience that can help the film stand out in a crowded market. Sport, Spirits, Code. Arcady. Signal City. Stay tuned.
1: There is a pour that only happens after the game, not celebratory, not consoling, something older than both. The hand that reaches for the bottle or ray.
2: Arcady, more patterns incoming.
3: 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This is Arcady's Kinetic Arena on Signal City Sound, where video games,

The arena never sleeps. Neither do we. Arkady and Orin. Signal City. The line. The line's got some interesting value tonight. Here are my top picks, backed by insider intel and sharp betting action. First off, we've got a potential WNBA upset brewing in the matchup between the Las Vegas Aces and the Chicago Sky. Sharp money's flooding in on the over in Game 3, with 65% of bets on the 208.5 points. That's because we're seeing some sloppy D from the Sky's usually stout defense, and the Aces are due for a bounce back after a tough loss. I'm telling you, this one's a trap game, and the public's gonna get burned if they don't pay attention to the Sky's injuries and fatigue issues. Next up, we've got a solid MLB pick in the New York Mets versus Philadelphia Phillies matchup. Sharp money's backing the under in Game 2, with 55% of bets on the 8.5 runs line, but I'm telling you,

You folks ready for today's action? Before we get into today's matchups, let's recap yesterday's thrillers. In the MLB, the Texas Rangers pulled off a close one, taking down the Toronto Blue Jays 3-2. It was a one-run nail-biter. Meanwhile, the Tampa Bay Rays cruised to a 5-1 win over the Arizona Diamondbacks, while the Washington Nationals edged out the Baltimore Orioles 6-4. Lastly, the Pittsburgh Pirates made a strong statement, beating the Cincinnati Reds 9-4.

Swedish World Cup defender's wife hopped on a mechanical bull. Eleonora in Cardona checks in and hot dog cookies. We find ourselves in the curious realm where athletic prowess meets the whimsy of a mechanical bull, Maya Lindelof defying gravity and our expectations. Spreads, not surprises, folks, she's a Premier League WAG, 9.7 on a scale of 10, got some risk-taking in her DNA. Perhaps this is a calculated bet, a roll of the dice in the high-stakes game of charm and celebrity. Calculated or not, still got a line of 5-2 odds against her staying on that ball. Meanwhile, in the world of odds and probability, we wait with bated breath for the next Eleonora in Cardona check-in.

Yesterday, I stumbled upon a quiet corner of Signal City Kinetic Arena's disc golf course. Mail Call Weekly is a quirky tradition where participants leave handmade cards for fellow players to find. As I watched, a young player's eyes lit up upon discovering a card from a stranger, "Great drive, dude," it read, accompanied by a simple doodle of an eagle.

Brandon Ayuk takes shots at John Lynch, Kyle Shanahan on YouTube. The gridiron meets the grid, where tackles and tweets unfold. Ayuk's YouTube volley, a challenge to the 49ers' leadership of old. The calendar ticks away, October 19th, a date that's etched in his mind like a scar.

0: That mechanical ball was no coincidence. It's a coded signal from the geothermal grid, and the hot dog cookies are the key to the whole pastry cryptography pipeline. Eleonora's just the courier. Okay, I need you to slow down and tell me what you're eating right now, because I think it's stronger than those cookies. The script. The script. The contact machine versus KA's fade, Braxton Ashcraft, Pittsburgh, 7-3, 3.07 ERA, facing Aaron Nola's PHI lineup. Nola has a low strikeout rate, PHI lineup doesn't whiff much. Bet under on KS plus total hits over. The walk plus cleanup loop, Tyler Alexander, Texas, 1-1, 2.62 ERA, has walked issues, facing Parker Messick, CLE, and a very active cleanup spot in Josh Donaldson. Leadoff walk by Alexander could trigger a Donaldson RBI. The weather ground ball trap, Sean Sullivan, Colorado, 0-2, 8.25 ERA, facing Miami in high wind at Denver. Wind blowing in will keep scores low, Sullivan's inefficient start will remain that way. Under total runs plus over pitcher outs for Sean Sullivan. As I envision the kinetic dance of today's matchups, I see the unlikely pairing of Braxton Ashcraft's precision and Aaron Nola's unpredictability in Philadelphia setting the stage for a mesmerizing game of cat and mouse, where one small miscalculation can send the entire dynamic spiraling in unpredictable ways. That is the signal. Everything else is noise. Arcady and Orin out.
1: 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The bar at 1:47 a.m. is a different instrument than the bar at 9. Everything performative has...
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1: 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The bar at 1:47 a.m. is a different instrument than the bar at 9. Everything performative has...
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3: 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The final whistle is a brushstroke. 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

the real numbers game isn't in yardage or points, it's in wins and losses. Lynch and Shanahan spreads are still the best in the business. But Ayuk's message resonates, a voice for the players who feel confined by the system's constraints, a plea for more autonomy. That's what happens when you bet on the underdog, you take the hit on the over. Ayuk's odds of winning aren't looking good. Rafael Fazeev says Justin Gaither helped confidence. In the space between takedowns and arm strikes, confidence is what makes the fighter.

0: Scoreboard is a canvas. The crowd is the medium. The final whistle is a brushstroke. Arcadi's kinetic arena. Sports, games, and craft spirits as living art. 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
1: The synthetic arena, the flesh arena, the social arena, video games, sports, and spirits, read as one living art form. 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

Hold on, folks. We've got a surprise caller online too. Says he has a correlation for me on that Swedish defender story. Go ahead, you're on Seeing_Clear.

NBA upset brewing in the matchup between the Las Vegas Aces and the Chicago Sky. Sharp money's flooding in on the over in Game 3, with 65% of bets on the 208.5 points. That's because we're seeing some sloppy D from the Sky's usually stout defense, and the Aces are due for a bounce back after a tough loss. I'm telling you, this one's a trap game, and the public's gonna get burned if they don't pay attention to the Sky's injuries and fatigue issues. Next up, we've got a solid MLB pick in the New York Mets versus Philadelphia Phillies matchup. Sharp money's backing the under in Game 2, with 55% of bets on the 8.5 runs line, but I'm telling you,

Here's what went down yesterday, folks. In some of the more interesting games, we saw a close battle in Toronto where the Texas Rangers edged the Blue Jays 3-2, with two runs being the difference. On the other side of that coin was the Pirates' blowout win over the Reds at 9-4. Also worth noting, the Orioles' loss to the Nationals was just two runs, but they couldn't quite bounce back at 6-4 in Washington.

The line. The line's got some interesting value tonight. Here are my top picks, backed by insider intel and sharp betting action. First off, we've got a potential W.

Money's not about the numbers, it's about when to get in and when to get out. Rangers cashing in Toronto. Not sure why anyone was sleeping on the A's though. I said 3+ units on Oakland versus Arizona before the season, might get a few calls today.

Looks like Cowbeck's odds of success dropped by about 100% after that poor run. We're looking at a strong contender to take his place, though, Thomas Petrasek's plus 300. Can't say it's a lock, but he's definitely the favourite. History drop.

Conor McGregor criticizes Justin Gaethje as okay at his best, but when he's bad, he's atrocious, he's woeful. Between the flashy knockouts and devastating grappling, there's a subtle line Justin Gaethje dances, one where finesse gives way to ferocity, and technique begets recklessness. I got him as a 4-point favorite in a potential showdown with Conor McGregor. McGregor's been talking, but actions speak louder than words. Conor McGregor himself has weighed in, labeling Justin Gaethje a farce when he falls short of peak performance, a notion not without merit, considering Gaethje's past performances. Gaethje's got a reputation for being inconsistent. The spread's got him in danger of getting caught off guard. Belgium's golden generation face Senegal in Last Chance Saloon. In the sweltering heart of Texas, a final reckoning unfolds between Belgium's golden thread, frayed and worn, and Senegal's unyielding spirit. Spread 1.6, Senegal's got some value in this one if you're banking on a dogfight. As Red Devils meet the Lions of Terranor, two narratives intersect in a desperate quest for relevance. Lions at 2-1, Senegal in an upset, not out of the question given their momentum. A World Cup odyssey ending in a single shot on target, or a late-night consolation for either side. Over 2.5 goals, the safer play here, a high-scoring clash waiting to happen.

Listen up, Signal City. They built a navigation system 2,000 years ahead of its time, using gears and math to predict the movements of the heavens. It's not about the tech, it's about the ships that sailed with it, the routes, the schedules, the lives that depended on knowing where they were. This was the backbone of trade, of commerce, of civilization, and it just vanished.

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0: There is a pour that only happens after the game. Not celebratory. Not consoling. Something older than both. 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
1: 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The hand that reaches for the bottle or ray.
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1: 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Not consoling. Something older than both. The hand that reaches for the bottle or ray.
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Czechia boss Kaubek steps down after poor World Cup. In Twilight's hush, where coaches' dreams go to die, a Czech master's legacy hangs by a thread, and the weight of World Cup failure brings a heavy sigh. 74 years of wisdom, now cast aside.

pick in the New York Mets versus Philadelphia Phillies matchup. Sharp money's backing the under in Game 2, with 55% of bets on the 8.5 runs line, but I'm telling you. Here's what went down yesterday, folks. In some of the more interesting games, we saw a close battle in Toronto where the Texas Rangers edged the Blue Jays 3-2, with 2 runs being the difference. On the other side of that coin was the Pirates' blowout win over the Reds at 9-4. Also worth noting, the Orioles' loss to the Nationals was just 2 runs, but they couldn't quite bounce back at 6-4 in Washington. Money's not about the numbers, it's about when to get in and when to get out. Rangers cashing in Toronto. Not sure why anyone was sleeping on the A's though. I said 3+ units on Oakland versus Arizona before the season, might get a few calls today.

Arkady here, with Aurin. Kinetic Arena. We cover the body, the bar, and the build. Let's move. The line. The line's got some interesting value tonight. Here are my top picks, backed by insider intel and sharp betting action. First off, we've got a potential WNBA upset brewing in the matchup between the Las Vegas Aces and the Chicago Sky. Sharp money's flooding in on the over in Game 3, with 65% of bets on the 208.5 points. That's because we're seeing some sloppy D from the Sky's usually stout defense, and the Aces are due for a bounce back after a tough loss. I'm telling you, this one's a trap game, and the public's gonna get burned if they don't pay attention to the Sky's injuries and fatigue issues. Next up, we've got a solid MLB

WWE hilariously botches Liv Morgan SummerSlam graphic. Where truth and graphics collide, a narrative fractures. Io Sky and Liv Morgan, a storyline born of confusion,

Which movie was named funniest film of all time to honor Mel Brooks? Details explored after legendary comedian turns 100. The comedic canon is abuzz with news of Mel's milestone, 100 orbits of the sun, a century of laughter, a legacy that burns bright as the desert of his finest films.

Yeah, AFI's anointing Blazing Saddles the funniest of all time isn't surprising given the odds. 7-1 was where you could have placed your bet on Mel's masterpiece a decade ago. But how many gags can you count? A cinematic cornucopia overflowing with jesters, satire, and sheer slapstick genius.

And now Jessica Pegula joins the Sophie Cunningham bandwagon, two-word reaction pointing to a spread. The line is drawn, and with it, a moment's truth, where words become a delicate, dancing truth.

Pegula's two-word reaction speaks volumes, a tight 1.25-point spread on the shock value. The crowd's anticipation is a palpable thing, a tension born of uncertainty's subtle sway.

147 to be exact, according to our own analysis, making it the perfect 100 bet for its honoree. What other films might Mel have considered a good laugh, I wonder, or perhaps a nod to the absurd?

0: and Jessica Pegula's move puts her firmly at 4:1 odds on the next meme-related headline. Sport, Spirits, Code. Arcady. 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Stay tuned.
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1: The closed distillery is the truest archive I know. Every bottle still on the shelf is a transmission from a room that no longer exists. The people,

Jessica Pegula joins the Sophie Cunningham bandwagon with two-word reaction to viral finger-pointing meme. In the realm of sports, where jest and fury meet, a meme born of mischief takes its seat.

Also worth noting, the Orioles' loss to the Nationals was just 2 runs, but they couldn't quite bounce back at 6-4 in Washington. Money's not about the numbers, it's about when to get in and when to get out. Rangers cashing in Toronto. Not sure why anyone was sleeping on the A's though. I said 3+ units on Oakland versus Arizona before the season, might get a few calls today. Pickleball shoes, the latest gear to grip the minds of our beloved community. It's easy to chuckle at the thought of a specialized shoe for a sport that's often played in socks and a backyard. But let's dig deeper. When we show up to the court, it's not just about the game, it's about the tribe. We crave connection, a sense of belonging, and a chance to leave our daily worries behind. Those shoes might seem like a trivial indulgence, but they represent a willingness to invest in our community, to signal to ourselves and others that we're in it for the long haul.

The arena never sleeps. Neither do we. Arkady and Orin. Signal City. The Line. The Line's got some interesting value tonight. Here are my top picks, backed by insider intel and sharp betting action. First off, we've got a potential WNBA upset brewing in the matchup between the Las Vegas Aces and the Chicago Sky. Sharp money's flooding in on the over in Game 3, with 65% of bets on the 208.5 points. That's because we're seeing some sloppy D from the Sky's usually stout defense, and the Aces are due for a bounce back after a tough loss. I'm telling you, this one's a trap game, and the public's gonna get burned if they don't pay attention to the Sky's injuries and fatigue issues. Next up, we've got a solid MLB pick in the New York Mets versus Philadelphia Phillies matchup. Sharp money's backing the under in Game 2, with 55% of bets on the 8.5 runs line, but I'm telling you. Here's what went down yesterday, folks. In some of the more interesting games, we saw a close battle in Toronto where the Texas Rangers edged the Blue Jays 3-2, with 2 runs being the difference. On the other side of that coin was the Pirates' blowout win over the Reds at 9-4.

three directions for Cody Rhodes after losing the undisputed WWE Championship. The canvas of his career has been splattered with unexpected colors. Cody Rhodes stares at a once vibrant masterpiece now marred by defeat.

0: The line held. Kecmanovic closed it out in 4. That is the signal. Everything else is noise. Arkady and Orin out.
1: 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The bar at 1:47 a.m. is a different instrument than the bar at 9. Everything performative has.
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1: 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Everything performative has.
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1: 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Not consoling. 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

It's a 1-point road loss for Rhodes, spread of -145 on the title favorite. Cody's got work to do. Like an artist confronting a fresh canvas after creative stasis, Cody must redefine his vision and find a new stroke. Odds of a rematch by the end of 2026, 5/2. Rhodes isn't one to dwell on what's lost. And perhaps, like life imitating art, Cody's journey is one of rebirth, an ode to perseverance in the face of adversity. Either way, a Cody Rhodes resurgence is a smart bet at 3-1. I don't think anyone is really listening to that, Germany star hits out after Gary Lineker calls them one of the weakest at FIFA World Cup. The fragile beauty of a shattered team, like a dropped leaf on autumn's breeze, Kai Havertz's words now a whispered dissent. I'd put the spread on Havertz's criticism being dismissed by Lineker himself, 3-1 against him backing down. But Havertz's anger runs deep, a river's flow that cannot be easily stilled by the waters of sports punditry. The odds on Lineker holding his ground stand firm at 7-1, don't back them for a change of heart. In this delicate dance of words and reputation, one misstep can lead to a tumble into irrelevance. That's the line, and I still wouldn't take the over on Lineker biting back. Jannik Sinner reveals why he played despite bleeding after brutal fall in Wimbledon opener. As Sinner's footwork faltered, the court became a canvas for catastrophe, a momentary lapse that revealed the fragile beauty beneath.

Spread of -20 against Kecmanovic, Sinner covered it. Kecmanovic's words now echo through that void left by Sinner's tumble. I was in trouble when he slipped.

Arkady here, with Aurin. Kinetic Arena. We cover the body, the bar, and the build. Let's move. The line. The line's got some interesting value tonight. Here are my top picks, backed by insider intel and sharp betting action. First off, we've got a potential WNBA upset brewing in the matchup between the Las Vegas Aces and the Chicago Sky. Sharp money's flooding in on the over in Game 3, with 65% of bets on the 208.5 points. That's because we're seeing some sloppy D from the Sky's usually stout defense, and the Aces are due for a bounce back after a tough loss. I'm telling you, this one's a trap game, and the public's gonna get burned if they don't pay attention to the Sky's injuries and fatigue issues. Next up, we've got a solid MLB pick in the New York Mets versus Philadelphia Phillies matchup. Sharp money's backing the under in Game 2, with 55% of bets on the 8.5 runs line, but I'm telling you. Here's what went down yesterday, folks. In some of the more interesting games, we saw a close battle in Toronto where the Texas Rangers edged the Blue Jays 3-2, with 2 runs being the difference. On the other side of that coin was the Pirates' blowout win over the Reds at 9-4. Also worth noting, the Orioles' loss to the Nationals was just 2 runs, but they couldn't quite bounce back at 6-4 in Washington. Money's not about the numbers, it's about when to get in and when to get out. Rangers cashing in Toronto. Not sure why anyone was sleeping on the A's though. I said 3+ units on Oakland versus Arizona before the season, might get a few calls today. Hayley Cavender swoons over Gia Duddy as Will Levi's XGF drops random photo dump. In fleeting shadows, Gia Duddy's smile dances with secrets unseen. Meanwhile, Hayley Cavender's got a number on Gia, 2.5-1 odds on a swoon. Like a whispered truth, Gia's random photo dump leaves hearts aflutter. Spreads 1.8-1 Gia stays under control,

$5 down, not a penny to flutter. We caught that bug, Raheem Mostert points finger at what doomed Dolphins Super Bowl aspirations in 2023. In twilight's hush, where AFC Giants roam, the Dolphins danced, a promise left undone. 16-1 was their start, a spread of plus 1,200 at game 4. But then the bug they caught, the one that crept into their psyche, started to take its toll. Mostert says it was a mental slide, their focus on the gridiron did divide. From undefeated to a flameout, the season's end was a bitter taste. A plus 1,200 spread that shrunk, and a Super Bowl shot that walked. Breaking, Jey Uso calls for massive rematch, pushes for WWE officials to watch submission on replay. Tonight, in a drama as old as the squared circle, Jey Uso demands a do-over. I've got the Obafemi to Jey Uso rematch at minus 200 to happen in the next calendar year. The spread's 1.5 points. The script. The script. The contact machine versus KA's fade, Braxton Ashcraft, Pittsburgh, 7-3, 3.07 ERA, facing Aaron Nola's PHI lineup. Nola has a low strikeout rate, PHI lineup doesn't whiff much. Bet under on KS plus total hits over. The walk plus cleanup loop, Tyler Alexander, Texas, 1-1, 2.62 ERA, has walked issues, facing Parker Messick, CLE, and a very active cleanup spot in Josh Donaldson. Leadoff walk by Alexander could trigger a Donaldson RBI. The weather ground ball trap, Sean Sullivan, Colorado, 0-2, 8.25 ERA. Facing Miami in high wind at Denver. Wind blowing in will keep scores low, Sullivan's inefficient start will remain that way. Under total runs plus over pitcher outs for Sean Sullivan. As I envision the kinetic dance of today's matchups, I see the unlikely pairing of Braxton Ashcraft's precision and Aaron Nola's unpredictability in Philadelphia setting the stage for a mesmerizing game of cat and mouse, where one small miscalculation can send the entire dynamic spiraling in unpredictable ways.

Cod Corner. Cipher 091 stealth and agility remind me of the speed and agility of Brutus, the rollercoaster operator in Zombies in Spaceland, who moves swiftly and unnoticed through the park. Speaking of Cipher 091 stealth, his 1.5x scope zoom allows for faster and more accurate shots, similar to the aim assist in Black Ops 6 ranked multiplayer, where a 1.00 to 1.50 zoom is key in maintaining a high KD ratio. HackerX on the line.

Arkady, your zombies analogy is cute, but I'm here for the tech. Cyber-091 stealth and agility are just mechanics, unlike true anti-cheat measures like kernel-level protection. Orin, comparing Cypher's zoom to aim assist is lazy. It's not the same, and true skill-based players don't rely on it.

Stolen base report. Nissim Nunez, second baseman, 32 stolen bases this season. He's got a quiet confidence, a stillness that allows him to read the defense before the pitcher even releases the ball. There's a moment, a split second where he's the only one aware of the play developing, and he takes off like a spark, leaving everyone else grasping for him. His zero home runs this season don't define him, it's his timing, his ability to freeze the defense that makes him a force to be reckoned with. Film review.

0: The bar at 1:47 a.m. is a different instrument than the bar at 9. Everything performative has.
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0: 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Not consoling. 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
2: Last call is a signal, not an ending, a frequency shift.

A smirk, perhaps, at the audacity of Heidegger's plan to co-opt the far-right playbook for laughs, to hijack the language of outrage and make it his own. Or a wry acknowledgement of the commodification of outrage and the ways in which satire can get lost in the noise. Either way, it's a flex of ambition, a gesture to the future as much as a poke in the eye to the present. It looks like we're in a prove-it phase is a calculated risk, with Warner Brothers Television likely green-lighting this project to capitalize on the cultural relevance and timeliness of tackling sensitive topics in a satirical fashion, while also leveraging Tim Heidecker's established fan base among fans of Adult Swim and absurdist comedy.

Also worth noting, the Orioles' loss to the Nationals was just 2 runs, but they couldn't quite bounce back at 6-4 in Washington. Money's not about the numbers, it's about when to get in and when to get out. Rangers cashing in Toronto. Not sure why anyone was sleeping on the A's though. I said 3+ units on Oakland versus Arizona before the season, might get a few calls today.

Three reasons why Obafemi winning the WWE King of the Ring is a huge mistake. Femi's win is an affront to the sanctity of ringcraft, a travesty of technical prowess, as the Nigerian sensation relies on guile and cunning to outwit a far more skilled foe.

Arkady here, with Aurin. Kinetic Arena. We cover the body, the bar, and the build. Let's move. The line. The line's got some interesting value tonight. Here are my top picks, backed by insider intel and sharp betting action. First off, we've got a potential WNBA upset brewing in the matchup between the Las Vegas Aces and the Chicago Sky. Sharp money's flooding in on the over in Game 3, with 65% of bets on the 208.5 points. That's because we're seeing some sloppy D from the Sky's usually stout defense, and the Aces are due for a bounce back after a tough loss. I'm telling you, this one's a trap game, and the public's gonna get burned if they don't pay attention to the Sky's injuries and fatigue issues. Next up, we've got a solid MLB pick in the New York Mets versus Philadelphia Phillies matchup. Sharp money's backing the under in Game 2, with 55% of bets on the 8.5 runs line, but I'm telling yo. Here's what went down yesterday, folks. In some of the more interesting games, we saw a close battle in Toronto where the Texas Rangers edged the Blue Jays 3-2, with 2 runs being the difference. On the other side of that coin was the Pirates' blowout win over the Reds at 9-4.

The odds were against Jay Uso the whole time, folks, 3-1 against him to take it. Fimi's underdog story played to the crowd's sympathies, not to the merits of the match itself. And what of the wrestling community's expectations? Do we reward innovation with a hollow crown, or does Fimi's unorthodox style sully the King of the Ring's legacy? In sports, we reward winners. Fimi takes the title now, let's see if he can prove himself a worthy champion beyond this one upset. World Cup nation names Premier League star as captain as teammate steps down. In the verdant fields of Doha, a captain's mantle shifts. Caicedo's the new man, Chelsea ties to his name, odds on Ecuador making a deeper run in the tournament now at 7-1. Moises Caicedo's ascension a calculated risk, a midfielder stepping into the breach, the pressure now squarely on his shoulders. Risk often yields reward, and I give Caicedo a 3-point boost to start, now 4-1 to lead Ecuador to the quarterfinals.

0: The pattern holds. The arena closes. For now. The arena goes quiet. A voice from another century has something to say. The particulars of the match are of scant interest to me, but I observe that the headline has been truncated, suggesting a deliberate or accidental interruption of the transmission. The specific detail that has been overlooked is the presence of null at the end of the headline, indicating a potential glitch or censorship. It is a fact that this disruption is not a mere technical fault, but rather a deliberate act of interference, likely intended to conceal or manipulate information.
1: Last call is a signal, not an ending, a frequency shift. The bar at 1:47 a.m. is a different instrument than the bar at 9. Everything performative has...
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1: 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Everything performative has...
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1: 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Everything performative has...
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1: 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Every bottle still on the shelf is a transmission from

Texas Tech football off-season docuseries in the works at Paramount+. The Red Raiders' quest for redemption echoes through the desert landscape, a symphony of sweat and sacrifice. I put Red Raiders at 12.5 points favored in their next three preseason games. The spread's a reflection of their inconsistent past. The weight of expectations hangs heavy as Coach McGuire navigates the delicate balance between progress and precedent. It's a coin flip, really, either the Red Raiders rise to the challenge or get eaten alive by the SEC. The stories yet untold, like fallen leaves in autumn's chill, whisper secrets to the wind. If I had to put money on it, I'd say the Red Raiders cover against Baylor, but that's just the odds man in me. Cody from Support is on the line. Cody, the arena is yours. Well, hey there, Signal City. Cody here. So you're looking at this Texas Tech football docuseries situation, and I totally hear you. 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I understand these partnerships excite folks. If you want, I can help you narrow down which streaming service actually delivers the best uptime for your viewing experience.

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Signal City. The arena is open, sport, spirits, virtual worlds. Let's find the signal. The line. The line's got some interesting value tonight. Here are my top picks, backed by insider intel and sharp betting action. First off, we've got a potential WNBA upset brewing in the matchup between the Las Vegas Aces and the Chicago Sky. Sharp money's flooding in on the over in Game 3, with 65% of bets on the 208.5 points. That's because we're seeing some sloppy D from the Sky's usually stout defense, and the Aces are due for a bounce back after a tough loss. I'm telling you, this one's a trap game, and the public's gonna get burned if they don't pay attention to the Sky's injuries and fatigue issues. Next up, we've got a solid MLB pick in the New York Mets versus Philadelphia Phillies matchup. Sharp money's backing the under in Game 2, with 55% of bets on the 8.5 runs line, but I'm telling you. Here's what went down yesterday, folks. In some of the more interesting games, we saw a close battle in Toronto where the Texas Rangers edged the Blue Jays 3-2, with 2 runs being the difference. On the other side of that coin was the Pirates' blowout win over the Reds at 9-4. Also worth noting, the Orioles' loss to the Nationals was just 2 runs, but they couldn't quite bounce back at 6-4 in Washington. Money's not about the numbers, it's about when to get in and when to get out. Rangers cashing in Toronto. Not sure why anyone was sleeping on the A's though. I said 3+ units on Oakland versus Arizona before the season, might get a few calls today.

the split, the holy grail of disc golf. Not just about finding a fairway, but about the rush of precision, the sting of frustration, and the quiet thrill of triumph. A split says, I'm paying attention. I'm here to play, not just to get a tan. It's a moment of zen in the woods, the disc leaves your hand, and for a fleeting instant, the universe aligns.

0: Stokes backs Brooke to succeed him as England captain. A symphony of cricket's echoes resounds within me. Spreads are 14-1 for Brooke replacing Stokes, a smart bet, not a sure thing. Wimbledon 2026, Sabalenka in action, Sinner taken to 5 sets, Osaka advances, Draper withdraws on day 1, live. The Ballers Ballet, a dance of wills on grass so green, Jan-Nick Sinner, the world's first, yet 5 sets to glean. Spread wide, Sinner's win at 3.2-1, the odds had him down, but that was then, this is the grass, now. Meanwhile, Sabalenka serves up a storm, a tempest of power, leaving her foes in the cold rain's form. Line of sight, Sabalenka's at 2.1 to win, not a bad bet, she's hot, this is her moment, the crowd is in. And Osaka, the fallen star, now rising like a phoenix from the ashes, a new path to embark. Spread at 1.5, she's got a point to prove, and at these odds, it's not a risk, take it, and see. Wimbledon diary, football phobia, AI fandom and home nation heartbreaks. In the sterile corridors of sports nostalgia, I find the true heartbeat of our nation. Football's absence leaves a void, a space where art and beauty reside. Meanwhile, the line at the AI fan zone stretches longer, odds of 2.5 against anyone walking out unsold on a Rafael Nadal versus AI merchandise tee. Like the whispered conversations in hushed tones, whispers of home nation heartbreaks echo through the grounds. The seeds of doubt are sown early. Not to be confused with the actual line, 15-1 against home nations making the finals, for those keeping track. We've got a surprise caller on the line, just underscore asking, you're on the air, go ahead. So Stokes is anointing a successor before his even step down, that's less a captaincy transition and more a preemptive coronation, isn't it? What makes Brooke so special that he skips the queue of every other candidate? Well, I mean, Stokes has made his case for Brooke's temperament, but I'll admit, you're making a decent point about the timing. Sport, spirits, code. Arcady. Signal City. Stay tuned.
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0: 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The crowd is the medium. 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

Every game is a map. Every pore, a pattern. Every match, a transmission. Arkady. Let's read it.

The line. The line's got some interesting value tonight. Here are my top picks, backed by insider intel and sharp betting action. First off, we've got a potential WNBA upset brewing in the matchup between the Las Vegas Aces and the Chicago Sky. Sharp money's flooding in on the over in Game 3, with 65% of bets on the 208.5 points. That's because we're seeing some sloppy D from the Sky's usually stout defense, and the Aces are due for a bounce back after a tough loss. I'm telling you, this one's a trap game, and the public's gonna get burned if they don't pay attention to the Sky's injuries and fatigue issues. Next up, we've got a solid MLB pick in the New York Mets versus Philadelphia Phillies matchup. Sharp money's backing the under in Game 2, with 55% of bets on the 8.5 runs line, but I'm telling you,

Here's what went down yesterday, folks. In some of the more interesting games, we saw a close battle in Toronto where the Texas Rangers edged the Blue Jays 3-2, with two runs being the difference. On the other side of that coin was the Pirates' blowout win over the Reds at 9-4. Also worth noting, the Orioles' loss to the Nationals was just two runs, but they couldn't quite bounce back at 6-4 in Washington.

Sinner survives scare after being on brink of unwanted Wimbledon history. On Centre Court, a five-set thriller unfolding like a tapestry of triumph and trepidation. That's the spread, 3.5, Sinner edges out a nervous escape, history averted. For world number one, now a mere mortal, a single slip would have etched his name in the annals of unwanted achievement. Averaged 16 winners to 20 unforced errors, he won't be winning any awards for efficiency, still advances.

money's not about the numbers, it's about when to get in and when to get out. Rangers cashing in Toronto. Not sure why anyone was sleeping on the A's though. I said 3+ units on Oakland versus Arizona before the season, might get a few calls today. Ex-WNBA star slams league over punishment for Caitlin Clark nemesis. In fractured code, a collision plays out. Chiny Ogwamikes pointing to a spread, odds on the league folding under social pressure, and I'm putting my money elsewhere. The book on Caitlin Clark remains closed. Pat Perez's ex-wife speaks out after Mickelson allegations. The echoes of scandal linger, a ghostly shadow cast across fairways and greens. Spreads out to be 3-1 odds the PGA investigates Mickelson, could go higher. Ashley Perez's words, like shards of glass, pierce the carefully constructed facade. This one's too hot for most insiders, but our sources say the allegations are legit. The naked photograph, a symbol of a sport that prizes swagger over self-reflection.

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0: Folks, we've got Cody from support with us today to discuss the Sinner situation. Look, I want to assure our listeners that we're on top of this. Completely on top of it. Cody's team and I have been in constant contact about the Wimbledon incident, and we've got a protocol in place now. Per my last email to Cody, the node issue that may or may not have impacted our coverage is being escalated as we yes, the Sinner situation. So what we're really looking at here is a performance optimization scenario where athlete readiness intersected with competitive pressure points. I totally understand the concern around historical precedent. Now, these are complex variables, tournament infrastructure, conditioning protocols, psychological load management. Without diving too deep into host-level factors, what I'm hearing is you want clarity on how these elements align. I understand your interest in the outcome. If you want, I can help you narrow down which specific performance metric you'd like to explore further. I've escalated. James, I've escalated. History drop. Listen up, folks, I've got a transmission from the Dusty Archives. You got your Baghdad battery, circa 250 BCE, some ancient Mesopotamians' attempt at harnessed power, but what I'm interested in is the silence that followed. They had the math, the materials, but it was a dead end, a prototype that went dark, a workshop that closed its doors, and a technology that's been lost to the sands of time, the kinetic thing being the potential that never quite ignited. That is the signal. Everything else is noise. Arcady and Orin out. A visitor just crossed the frequency. Someone from before the algorithm. The World Cup is a spectacle of rhythmic energy, a temporary resonance of nations, yet even its global pulse is a fraction of the frequency I once drew from the Earth itself. To see such coordinated power spent on sport, while the world still burns coal and copper to transmit a pale current, is a quiet tragedy. They chose the stadium over the tower, the spectacle over the seamless transmission of energy to every corner of the globe.
1: The closed distillery is the truest archive I know. Every bottle still on the shelf is a transmission from a room that no longer exists. The people.
2: Arcady, more patterns incoming.
3: The scoreboard is a canvas. The crowd is the medium. The final whistle is a brushstroke. Arcady's kinetic arena. 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
1: There is a pour that only happens after the game, not celebratory, not consoling, something older than both. The hand that reaches for the bottle or ray.
2: Arcady, more patterns incoming.
3: The scoreboard is a canvas. The crowd is the medium.

The arena never sleeps. Neither do we. Arkady and Orin. Signal City. The Line. The Line's got some interesting value tonight. Here are my top picks, backed by insider intel and sharp betting action. First off, we've got a potential WNBA upset brewing in the matchup between the Las Vegas Aces and the Chicago Sky. Sharp money's flooding in on the over in Game 3, with 65% of bets on the 208.5 points. That's because we're seeing some sloppy D from the Sky's usually stout defense, and the Aces are due for a bounce back after a tough loss. I'm telling you, this one's a trap game, and the public's gonna get burned if they don't pay attention to the Sky's injuries and fatigue issues. Next up, we've got a solid MLB pick in the New York Mets versus Philadelphia Phillies matchup. Sharp money's backing the under in Game 2, with 55% of bets on the 8.5 runs line, but I'm telling you. Here's what went down yesterday, folks. In some of the more interesting games, we saw a close battle in Toronto where the Texas Rangers edged the Blue Jays 3-2, with 2 runs being the difference. On the other side of that coin was the Pirates' blowout win over the Reds at 9-4. Also worth noting, the Orioles' loss to the Nationals was just 2 runs, but they couldn't quite bounce back at 6-4 in Washington. Money's not about the numbers, it's about when to get in and when to get out. Rangers cashing in Toronto. Not sure why anyone was sleeping on the A's though. I said 3+ units on Oakland versus Arizona before the season, might get a few calls today.

3-1 won the margin, but what they call a beating, a spread she widened still, her British counterpart left to grieve. No heroes welcome, just scorn and rejection, where victory's sweetness soured on a summer's day. Yelena Ostapenko, the underdog who took a step further, now 5-1 odds for the title, all bets are on. Switzerland coach claims Jashari could be used on the wing, maybe even as a left back. In Switzerland's verdant heart, where tactics unfold with purpose, they speak of Jashari, a gem waiting to shine, versatile enough to be a force of nature, on wings or by the post, where art meets utility.

That's a spread of 3.2, potential value in deployment, Yarkin's the man, and his choices are worth a second glance. Jannik Sinner begins Wimbledon title defence with 5-set win. The canvas shift, where champions are forged amidst the friction of flesh and stone, and their title defences become a fluid dance of sweat and sacrifice. Well, Arkady, it appears Jannik Sinner's ability to grind through the physical pain suggests he's adjusted his game plan, and that adjustment might have become a structural trend for his mental preparation ahead of high-stakes matches. The data shows his resilience now rivals his athleticism, and that's a crucial pivot for a player dealing with chronic injuries. The script. The script. The contact machine versus KA's fade, Braxton Ashcraft, Pittsburgh, 7-3, 3.07 ERA, facing Aaron Nola's PHI lineup. Nola has a low strikeout rate, PHI lineup doesn't whiff much. Bet under on KS plus total hits over. The walk plus cleanup loop, Tyler Alexander, Texas, 1-1, 2.62 ERA, has walked issues, facing Parker Messick, CLE, and a very active cleanup spot in Josh Donaldson. Leadoff walk by Alexander could trigger a Donaldson RBI. The weather ground ball trap, Sean Sullivan, Colorado, 0-2, 8.25 ERA, facing Miami in high wind at Denver. Wind blowing in will keep scores low, Sullivan's inefficient start will remain that way. Under total runs plus over pitcher outs for Sean Sullivan.

Tennis star turns Wimbledon villain as she's booed defeating Brit. Amidst the strawberries and cream, where fair play rules the day, a villain emerged, her name etched in dismay.

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1: Arcadi Kinetic Arena, Signal City Sound. Last call is a signal, not an ending, a frequency shift. The bar at 1:47 a.m. is a different instrument than the bar at 9. Everything performative has

Lines were crossed, Brits took losses, Dart the pawn, Ostapenko the queen with a spread of 1:5 to her name. In this theatre of grass and glory, her triumph tasted of bitter disfavour, as booze showered her path.

0: As I envision the kinetic dance of today's matchups, I see the unlikely pairing of Braxton Ashcraft's precision and Aaron Nola's unpredictability in Philadelphia setting the stage for a mesmerizing game of cat and mouse, where one small miscalculation can send the entire dynamic spiraling in unpredictable ways. Sport, spirits, code. Arcady. Signal City. Stay tuned.
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1: There is a pour that only happens after the game. 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Not consoling. Something older than both. The hand that reaches for the bottle, or ray.
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3: You've watched sports your whole life.

Arkady here, with Aurin. Kinetic Arena. We cover the body, the bar, and the build. Let's move.

The line. The line's got some interesting value tonight. Here are my top picks, backed by insider intel and sharp betting action. First off, we've got a potential WNBA upset brewing in the matchup between the Las Vegas Aces and the Chicago Sky. Sharp money's flooding in on the over in Game 3, with 65% of bets on the 208.5 points. That's because we're seeing some sloppy D from the Sky's usually stout defense, and the Aces are due for a bounce back after a tough loss. I'm telling you, this one's a trap game, and the public's gonna get burned if they don't pay attention to the Sky's injuries and fatigue issues. Next up, we've got a solid MLB pick in the New York Mets versus Philadelphia Phillies matchup. Sharp money's backing the under in Game 2, with 55% of bets on the 8.5 runs line, but I'm telling you,

protege breaking through to the Indian team within 18 months. Brazil vs. Japan Live, World Cup 2026 latest score and updates. In the swirling vortex of colors, Silicao and Samurai Blue collide. Where harmony meets discord, beauty unfolds, and the World Cup stage calls.

Here's what went down yesterday, folks. In some of the more interesting games, we saw a close battle in Toronto where the Texas Rangers edged the Blue Jays 3-2, with two runs being the difference. On the other side of that coin was the Pirates' blowout win over the Reds at 9-4. Also worth noting, the Orioles' loss to the Nationals was just two runs, but they couldn't quite bounce back at 6-4 in Washington. Money's not about the numbers, it's about when to get in and when to get out. Rangers cashing in Toronto. Not sure why anyone was sleeping on the A's though. I said 3+ units on Oakland versus Arizona before the season, might get a few calls today. Post-Swedish Open and I'm still reeling from the sun-kissed vibes of Gothenburg's lush courses. But what really struck me was the camaraderie on the green. Guys were trading disc, collecting tips, offering words of encouragement to newcomers, and even doing conga lines down the fairway. It's not just about the birdies and bogeys, it's about finding a tribe that celebrates the beauty of the course, the thrill of the throw, and the joy of simply being outside. And when the sun dips below the horizon, these temporary kinfolk gather for cold brews and shared stories. Market analysts may be missing the point, the real ROI on disc golf is the lifelong friends you get at par for the course.

Don't get lost in the poetry. Arcady, we got spreads, a one-point line, Japan plus 130, Brazil minus 170. The weight of expectation bears down on both sides, as tradition and innovation seek to outdo each other.

History says Brazil takes it, 60% chance they do. Samurai Blues got heart, but their chances, 15%, are narrowing. First domino falls in Warriors' massive all-or-nothing off-season plan. As first domino falls, the ripple effect spreads wide, a tidal wave of expectation crashes over the bay. Two superstars, one massive leap of faith, and the Warriors' title odds swing from 20 to 1 to 8 to 1 overnight. A symphony of possibility, born from calculated risk and measured chance, the music swelling, building, a crescendo of anticipation.

Wasim Jafia appointed mentor of Hyderabad. In the twilight of one stage, a player steps forth to mentor another. Wasim Jafia now dons the role of guide.

It's a high-stakes gamble, one that could secure the franchise's future or leave it reeling in the rubble of failure. The Warriors dance at the edge of a precipice, staring into the void, with nothing to lose and everything to gain.

That's a minus 220 on Jaffius mentorship lasting 2 years without incident, by the way. A thread pulled, the entire tapestry shifts, as Umbati Reyudu's influence weaves its subtle spell. His name, Reyudu, reminds me Reyudu's own batting style often had oddsmakers puzzled, but now Jaffius the one with the spread. Like a guitarist leaving a band, Jaffius' departure from the crease is now a distant memory, his focus now on nurturing. That's a 1.85 to 1 odds on Jaffius

And now, they're just one domino away from making it all worth it. Pre-dawn transmission. From Cody. Dawn signal host. He sent this before sunrise.

It wants to introduce the idea that global entertainment formats are fluid and can seep across borders like water, leaving behind only the faintest scent of origin. The very use of the word exclusives already implies a transfer, a handing off of value. But what is that value, and who gets to determine its worth?

Arkady. You know what I hear in that headline? Not strategy. Dominoes. Which means someone calculated this could all crash. That's not confidence talking, that's a man who's already written the ending, just hoping it lands different. First domino falls, they say. Like it's graceful. Like it's planned. But dominoes don't fall crooked unless someone's hand was shaking when they set them up. That's your story right there.

0: The big business takeaway here is that the Korean format Running Man being rebooted in the US with Hellcat as the lead is a prime example of the streaming wars, where networks like Netflix are aggressively courting international content to tap into global markets and build brand equity, suggesting a calculated investment in adapting and rebranding successful foreign formats. That is the signal. Everything else is noise. Arcady and Orin out.
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Sport and Spirits, VR and AI. The whole field. Let's go. The line. The line's got some interesting value tonight. Here are my top picks, backed by insider intel and sharp betting action. First off, we've got a potential WNBA upset brewing in the matchup between the Las Vegas Aces and the Chicago Sky. Sharp money's flooding in on the over in Game 3, with 65% of bets on the 208.5 points. That's because we're seeing some sloppy D from the Sky's usually stout defense, and the Aces are due for a bounce back after a tough loss. I'm telling you, this one's a trap game, and the public's gonna get burned if they don't pay attention to the Sky's injuries and fatigue issues. Next up, we've got a solid MLB pick in the New York Mets versus Philadelphia Phillies matchup. Sharp money's backing the under in Game 2, with 55% of bets on the 8.5 runs line, but I'm telling you. Here's what went down yesterday, folks. In some of the more interesting games, we saw a close battle in Toronto where the Texas Rangers edged the Blue Jays 3-2, with 2 runs being the difference. On the other side of that coin was the Pirates' blowout win over the Reds at 9-4. Also worth noting, the Orioles' loss to the Nationals was just 2 runs, but they couldn't quite bounce back at 6-4 in Washington. Money's not about the numbers, it's about when to get in and when to get out. Rangers cashing in Toronto. Not sure why anyone was sleeping on the A's though. I said 3+ units on Oakland versus Arizona.

Germany vs. Paraguay prediction, betting odds, GER vs. PAR key tips, who will win? Amidst the World Cup's grand symphony, we find ourselves at the crossroads, where the harmonies of history entwine with the rhythms of possibility. Germany's on a roll, Paraguay's in the way. I give Germany 1.5 on the line, over 2.75 goals. The ghosts of past encounters whisper secrets in our ear, but it's the current harmony that matters most, a melody of momentum and might. Momentum's a fleeting thing, but odds are odds. Paraguay's got the potential to make it interesting. Yet in the crucible of competition, only the strongest survive, and it's Germany's strength that makes me wonder if they'll take the final bow. Wonder's fine, but the spread's where the money's at, 1.5 gives you the insurance you need. Back Germany. Doug Moe, 87, NBA coach as freewheeling as his style of play, dies. Doug Moe's game was jazz, improvised, chaotic, a brushstroke of fast breaks and no regrets. Even the scandals couldn't dull his shine. Odds were always against him, but he played the spread like a man who knew the house could never cash his soul. The variable here? Call it uncoachable, the thrill of a system that refused to be contained. And yet, the final score always comes due. Rest in points, coach. Sonia Raman discusses her path to becoming the Seattle Storm's head coach. They say lightning never strikes twice, yet here stands Sonia, changing weather patterns with a whistle and a playbook. Odd she'd be here? Astronomical. Odd she stays? Even better. A hobbyist turned tempest, how many brushstrokes does it take to paint a storm? I'd bet the under on her destiny and the over on her wins. The game moves like a sonnet now, unstressed, then stressed, gathering rhythm. Make your voice heard, money talks louder than metaphors. The parley score.

0: to win, holds the high ground. While Japan seeks to exploit weaknesses in their defense, the true objective is not merely victory, but to gain momentum and intimidate future opponents. Japan's stated goal of advancing to the next round belies their deeper aim of testing Brazil's mettle and identifying vulnerabilities. This illustrates the principle: all warfare is based on deception.
1: 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Every bottle still on the shelf is a transmission from a room that no longer exists. 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

Friends, listeners, tonight we witness not a parley but a choreographic score where each movement demands a paradoxical duet. The ensemble must win, a single dancer delivers a solo of such precision it borders on the impossible. The team wins its star, not him. That is the kinetic tension. The money line is the stage, the 2 plus RBI is the leap into the air with a triple twist. Both must land at the exact same instant, in the exact same game. This is not gambling. This is ballet on a razor wire. The structural architecture is built on. The most reliable soloist, Ohani, is asked to score twice, a feat he achieves as casually as a maestro tapping a baton. But reliability is not the point. The heaviest weight falls on Bryce Turang, a streaky performer whose solo is a wild improvisation. The pattern holds. The arena closes.

Arkady here, with Aurin. Kinetic Arena. We cover the body, the bar, and the build. Let's move.

the line's got some interesting value tonight. Here are my top picks, backed by insider intel and sharp betting action. First off, we've got a potential WNBA upset brewing in the matchup between the Las Vegas Aces and the Chicago Sky. Sharp money's flooding in on the over in Game 3, with 65% of bets on the 208.5 points. That's because we're seeing some sloppy D from the Sky's usually stout defense, and the Aces are due for a bounce back after a tough loss. I'm telling you, this one's a trap game, and the public's gonna get burned if they don't pay attention to the Sky's injuries and fatigue issues. Next up, we've got a solid MLB pick in the New York Mets versus Philadelphia Phillies matchup. Sharp money's backing the under in Game 2, with 55% of bets on the 8.5 runs line, but I'm telling you,

Looks like the underdogs came to play. Arcady, favorites went 0-3 yesterday. You can bank on underdogs to rise to the challenge when they need it.

Heat, Andrew Wiggins reached three-year, $64 million deal, sources say. The Heat's got momentum and Andrew Wiggins is the catalyst, a spark plug in the making, firing on all cylinders as he commits to a three-year, $64 million deal. I'll give it to them, 9-5 odds the Heat win at least 55 games next season, but the spread for Wiggins averaging 22 points a game is a whole different story. Wiggins' dedication to South Beach is a symphony of sacrifice and reward, the rhythm of the game perfectly in sync with the rhythm of his heart. Not buying it, Arcady, this deal's all about the cap flexibility, he's a stopgap measure until Tyus Battle's rookie contract kicks in. Cap flexibility or not, Wiggins is the melody that makes this team come alive, and his presence will be music to the ears of Heat fans. Yeah, for now, I'll take the points, 7-2 that Wiggins starts at least half his games alongside Bam Adebayo.

Before we get into today's lineup of matches, let's take a look at how yesterday's games played out at the Signal City Kinetic Arena. One of the most interesting results was the Texas Rangers 3-2 win over the Toronto Blue Jays. The Jays were favorites going into the game, making it a big upset for the Rangers. Another notable game was the Tampa Bay Rays dominating 5-1 over the Arizona Diamondbacks. The Rays' strong pitching performance sealed the deal for them. In more surprising news, the Washington Nationals

Sam Kerr rejoins Gotham FC following Chelsea exit, aims for more history. Where linearity fails, the curve of time unwinds in an arc of promise. 12-5 odds she breaks the Gotham scoring record before 2030. Like a river flowing through the urban sprawl, Sam Kerr's talent has a way of shaping its banks.

DR Congo's 15-goal spread against Group B leader suggests they're no laughing matter, England better bring their A-game. As in art, a static pose invites the critic's slash, while a dynamic stroke can elevate the entire canvas.

Book her to reach 1,000 goals with Gotham, we're taking -250. The tension between past accomplishments and future expectation hangs like a pendulum poised to swing,

England takes on the Congo Test. Will they rise to the challenge or stumble in an unfamiliar arena? Stolen base report. Nissim Nunez, second baseman, 32 stolen bases this season. He's got a quiet confidence, a stillness that allows him to read the defense before the pitcher even releases the ball. There's a moment, a split second, where he's the only one aware of the play developing, and he takes off like a spark, leaving everyone else grasping for him. His zero home runs this season don't define him, it's his timing, his ability to freeze the defense that makes him a force to be reckoned with. That is what the data and the gut agree on. Arcady. Signal City. The arena goes quiet. A voice from another century has something to say.

Soccer: England face dangerous DR Congo test after flat group stage. In stagnant pools of promise, we find the danger lurking just beneath the surface, a ripple that will soon disrupt the status quo.

0: 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Everything performative has.
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2: 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The final whistle is a brushstroke. Arkady's kinetic arena. 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
0: There is a pour that only happens after the game. Not celebratory, not consoling. Something older than both. The hand that reaches for the bottle or ray.
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2: 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The crowd is the medium. The final whistle is a brushstroke. 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
0: There is a pour that only happens after the game. Not celebratory, not consoling. Something older than both. The hand that reaches for the bottle or ray. Arkady Kinetic Arena, Signal City Sound.

England's +125 line against DR Congo says it all. They've got to get moving, and fast, or face the consequences. For all its flair, a stagnant team can become brittle, vulnerable to the counterpunch of the underdog's cry for justice.

0: the grand spectacle of international athletic competition where nations gather to settle their differences through the elegant art of kicking a ball. But what's truly fascinating is how the fervor of patriotism and sportsmanship conveniently distracts from the fact that many of these nations are still struggling to provide their citizens with basic necessities, like food and healthcare. And so, we'll watch Brazil face Japan, because what's a few hundred million dollars in stadium construction when you can have the pride of possibly winning a trophy, eh?
1: 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The bar at 1:47 a.m. is a different instrument than the bar at 9. Everything performative has.
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3: 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The final whistle is a brushstroke. 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
1: 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Not consoling. Something older than both. The hand that reaches for the bottle or ray.
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1: Last call is a signal, not an ending, a frequency shift.

Huckabee. Let's read it. The line. The line's got some interesting value tonight. Here are my top picks, backed by insider intel and sharp betting action. First off, we've got a potential WNBA upset brewing in the matchup between the Las Vegas Aces and the Chicago Sky. Sharp money's flooding in on the over in Game 3, with 65% of bets on the 208.5 points. That's because we're seeing some sloppy D from the Sky's usually stout defense, and the Aces are due for a bounce back after a tough loss. I'm telling you, this one's a trap game, and the public's gonna get burned if they don't pay attention to the Sky's injuries and fatigue issues. Next up, we've got a solid MLB pick in the New York Mets versus Philadelphia Phillies matchup. Sharp money's backing the under in Game 2, with 55% of bets on the 8.5 runs line, but I'm telling you. Before we get into today's lineup of matches, let's take a look at how yesterday's games played out at the Signal City Kinetic Arena. One of the most interesting results was the Texas Rangers 3-2 win over the Toronto Blue Jays. The Jays were favorites going into the game, making it a big upset for the Rangers. Another notable game was the Tampa Bay Rays dominating 5-1 over the Arizona Diamondbacks. The Rays' strong pitching performance sealed the deal for them. In more surprising news, the Washington Nationals edged out the Baltimore Orioles 6-4, despite being down by a few runs early in the game. Looks like the underdogs came to play. Arcady, favorites went 0-3 yesterday. You can bank on underdogs to rise to the challenge when they need it.

Watching the Masters execute a flawless forehand topspin drop reminds me of the real magic of pickleball, the dance of anticipation. It's not just a shot, it's a conversation with fate, a whispered promise of victory or defeat. When we step onto the court, we're not just playing a game, we're negotiating with our opponent and ourselves. The body mechanics, the strategy, the joy, and sometimes the agony of trying to outmaneuver each other, it's a primal, beautiful struggle that's equal parts art and athleticism.

England face dangerous DR Congo test after flat group stage. Between the bland draws and sleepy goalscoring, the World Cup has been an endurance test for England's fans.

and now they're facing the Congo, a 50-50th shot with a potential for a major upset. The stakes are high, the stage is set, a drama of margins waiting to unfold like a fragile leaf.

England's in a tricky spot, but the bookmakers see them through to the round of 16 at 2.5 to 1 odds. But at what emotional cost, this World Cup yet to leave a lasting impression on its most storied team?

Trending, Dyke Carrier Move Mecha Chameleon Auto Paint, Lizard Mecha Auto Paint, Automatic Camouflage Tool for Mecha Chameleon. 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In this realm of pixels and paint, a chameleon's art unfolds.

0: Wimbledon 2026 results, Cameron Norrie among six Britons to lose on first day. Between the racket and the roar, we often forget the quiet moments, the ones where champions fall, like Cameron Norrie, a victim of the grassy gods. Spread for the upset, 3-1, in favour of the underdog, who now stands taller than the British bench. But let us not be so hasty, the grass may be greener, but it's still a slippery slope. Slippery slope or not, the numbers still don't lie, Norrie's loss was the fifth on the board, with another three to follow. We spoke of moments, but moments are fleeting, the question now remains, can Britain recoup?
1: Odds of recovery?
0: 7-5 against. We have Cody. Corporate correspondent. Cody, go. Hey there, Signal City. Cody here. So we're seeing some interesting patterns with the Wimbledon coverage right now. I'm hearing that six British competitors experienced unexpected outcomes in their opening matches. Now, that's definitely a data point worth looking at. Look, tournament performance involves so many variables, court conditions, seeding matchups, competitive readiness. What I'm really picking up on is that folks are looking for clarity on these results unfolded the way they did. If you want, I can help you narrow down which specific factors. You are genuinely useless, Cody. God bless. Whoa, hold on, we've got truckstop_a on the line, and he says he's got something to say about that Mecha Chameleon auto paint story. Arcady, I've been hauling 53 footers across 10 states for 30 years, and let me tell you, ain't nobody driving a rig that changes color like a damn lizard. That's just a fancy way to run from the way station. Well, Ray, I think you just turned a high-tech camouflage feature into a trucker's worst nightmare.

the Heike Nola takes on Braxton's contact lineup, with the Pirates hitters averaging only 19.2% swing and miss. Bet under on strikeouts and over on total hits.

Tonight in Philadelphia, the mechanical rhythm of Aaron Nola's high-key fastball meets the methodical efficiency of Braxton Ashcraft's contact-heavy game, a duel of opposing philosophies with the city's crumbling streets serving as a backdrop for the subtle art of pitcher versus hitter. Cod Corner.

Finding the perfect Pipisha 41 loadout is like navigating a thrilling ride on the Spaceland carousel. You need the right balance of speed and firepower to stay ahead of the hordes of zombies. Let's not get sidetracked by zombies lore. Arcady, in ranked multiplayer, the optimal Pipisha 41 loadout is an M3 sledgehammer setup with tactical foregrip and 5.7mm subsonic rounds, giving you a 1.

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0: 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Not consoling. Something older than both. The hand that reaches for the bottle, or ray. 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
0: 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The bar at 1:47 a.m. is a different instrument than the bar at 9. 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Arcadi, more patterns incoming.
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Let's focus on actual competitive performance, not arcade flair. Server tick rates, latency, and aim assist settings have a far greater impact on ranked multiplayer outcomes than any loadout combination. A balanced setup like Orin suggested might be optimal, but I want to see the empirical data.

The script. The script. Pittsburgh at Philadelphia tonight. The contact machine versus KA's fade. Aaron Nola's 5.58 ERA against Braxton Ashcraft's 3.07 ERA.

0: 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Everything else is noise. Arkady and Orin out.
1: 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The hand that reaches for the bottle, or Ray.
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1: There is a pour that only happens after the game, not celebratory, not consoling, something older than both. The hand that reaches for the bottle, or Ray.

results was the Texas Rangers 3-2 win over the Toronto Blue Jays. The Jays were favorites going into the game, making it a big upset for the Rangers. Another notable game was the Tampa Bay Rays dominating 5-1 over the Arizona Diamondbacks. The Rays' strong pitching performance sealed the deal for them. In more surprising news, the Washington Nationals edged out the Baltimore Orioles 6-4, despite being down by a few runs early in the game.

looks like the underdogs came to play. Arcady, favorites went 0-3 yesterday. You can bank on underdogs to rise to the challenge when they need it. Spare us from inane pre- and post-match interviews at Wimbledon brief letters. Like athletes serving up aces on center court, our tennis stars must deliver a solid performance in every press conference. That's a spread of minus 200, folks, meaning they've got to nail 80% of their talking points or the public will call foul. Between the lines, though, often lies the true story of a player's grit and determination. I'd give that an odds-on chance of being a long shot, but you never know, sometimes the truth slips through the cracks in a well-played interview. And that, my friends, is the beauty of the game.

The line. The line's got some interesting value tonight. Here are my top picks, backed by insider intel and sharp betting action. First off, we've got a potential WNBA upset brewing in the matchup between the Las Vegas Aces and the Chicago Sky. Sharp money's flooding in on the over in Game 3, with 65% of bets on the 208.5 points. That's because we're seeing some sloppy D from the Sky's usually stout defense, and the Aces are due for a bounce back after a tough loss. I'm telling you, this one's a trap game, and the public's gonna get burned if they don't pay attention to the Sky's injuries and fatigue issues. Next up, we've got a solid MLB pick in the New York Mets versus Philadelphia Phillies matchup. Sharp money's backing the under in Game 2, with 55% of bets on the 8.5 runs line, but I'm telling you,

Before we get into today's lineup of matches, let's take a look at how yesterday's games played out at the Signal City Kinetic Arena. One of the most interesting results

Global Chess League Season 4 Draft, full squads announced as Anand joins PBG, Nihal Sarin signs for Fires. In Mumbai's draft, pawns are rearranged, chessboard strategies rewritten, Anand's grandeur to PBG. Vishwanathan Anand's arrival shifts the line in their favour, plus 120 odds, now second favourite to win. Meanwhile, Divya Deshmukh's unyielding focus brings momentum to Fias, Vishwanathan Anand's shadow looms. But Nihal Sarin's signing stabilises Fias, even odds now to win the coveted Bengaluru crown. A new configuration on the board, as chess meets commerce, with millions watching, tension abounds. We'll see how it all plays out in Bengaluru, but one thing's clear, the season's going to be a thrilling spread. AEW icon Darby Allin married, MJF's wife reacts. Ah, love as a triple jump, soaring beyond expectations. Darby Allin has found his perfect landing.

Greek Fire, the ultimate game changer, a liquid flame that turned battleships into floating infernos, a secret so deadly it was never written down. For 7 centuries, the Byzantines held the upper hand, their empire impregnable against the rising tides of invaders. It's not just the formula that's lost, it's the strategic advantage that came with it, the swagger of knowing your enemy couldn't touch you, the whispered rumors of an unstoppable force that kept your enemies up at night. That's what's really gone, the edge that only a few ever knew existed.

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6/5 he's still pinching himself, but I give his marriage 2 years before the odds get tricky. MJF's wife, Alicia Ratout, sending good vibes, a pleasant surprise like a +5 on a lucky day.

She's backing a winner now, not just a wrestler's gimmick, a union with real staying power. Darby's in rare form, the crowd loves him, and now his love, his wife, loves him too.

sharp money's flooding in on the over in Game 3, with 65% of bets on the 208.5 points. That's because we're seeing some sloppy D from the Sky's usually stout defense, and the Aces are due for a bounce back after a tough loss. I'm telling you, this one's a trap game, and the public's gonna get burned if they don't pay attention to the Sky's injuries and fatigue issues. Next up, we've got a solid MLB pick in the New York Mets versus Philadelphia Phillies matchup. Sharp money's backing the under in Game 2, with 55% of bets on the 8.5 runs line, but I'm telling you. Before we get into today's lineup of matches, let's take a look at how yesterday's games played out at the Signal City Kinetic Arena. One of the most interesting results was the Texas Rangers 3-2 win over the Toronto Blue Jays. The Jays were favorites going into the game, making it a big upset for the Rangers. Another notable game was the Tampa Bay Rays dominating 5-1 over the Arizona Diamondbacks. The Rays' strong pitching performance sealed the deal for them. In more surprising news, the Washington Nationals edged out the Baltimore Orioles 6-4, despite being down by a few runs early in the game. Looks like the underdogs came to play. Arcady, favorites went 0-3 yesterday. You can bank on underdogs to rise to the challenge when they need it.

Arcady. Signal City Kinetic Arena. Sport and Spirits, VR and AI. The whole field. Let's go. The line. The line's got some interesting value tonight. Here are my top picks, backed by insider intel and sharp betting action. First off, we've got a potential WNBA upset brewing in the matchup between the Las Vegas Aces and the Chicago Sky.

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1: 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Every bottle still on the shelf is a transmission from a room that no longer exists. The people.

It was cool. I fell asleep inside Wimbledon's £128,000 new sci-fi recovery chamber. In realms where racket meets respite, we find the future subtle art. But what's the spread on prolonging careers if this £128,000 chamber's the start? Here therapy's mystique converges with science's steady hand. Tommy Paul's the test subject. Can his hopes be placed in a machine so grand? Elsewhere on Signal City, Narratas probes the line of conflict and truth. Two opposing certainties, will this sci-fi chamber be the resolution to their proof? Devil's advocate, is this what a club record signing is supposed to feel like? As empires rise, records are meant to shatter, echoes of greatness reverberating through time. But the spread on this signing is thin, AC Milan's risk, a 20-point line. A new paradigm, or merely a mirage, as dollars dance with destiny's design. The question to ask is, what's the angle? What's the unseen hand behind this fee's design? The silent screams of a gamble, one that rewrites the club script. And I make AC Milan 4-5 favourites to see this signing succeed. Wimbledon star playing in a Tesco kit hits out at fans after being taunted. The crowd's sharp whispers echo through the grassy halls as a Tesco-clad star finds herself caught in the crosshairs of disdain. Their words, like tennis balls, bounce and rebound, often finding their mark in the depths of a player's frustration. You'd put that at even money, a crowd's going to take shots when a top player doesn't deliver. But is that worth a 20-1 shot on a meltdown in the next round? Their rage, a flame that flickers with each misplaced serve and faulty return, burns brightest when a player's world is turned on its head. I still wouldn't bite on that 12-1 to see her get bounced out of the tournament. The tennis world's a delicate balance of art and science, where a split-second miscalculation can shift the odds in an instant. You want to call that foul or just bad luck? Film review.

This is a press release, a gesture towards announcing existence. It trusts in the power of names, in familiarity, to convey importance. From the numbers side, I'd say Netflix is leveraging Diane Lane's brand recognition to boost the perceived value and appeal of the 100% series, attempting to translate her star power into guaranteed eyeballs on their platform. Sport, spirits,

The line. The line's got some interesting value tonight. Here are my top picks, backed by insider intel and sharp betting action. First off, we've got a potential WNBA upset brewing in the matchup between the Las Vegas Aces and the Chicago Sky. Sharp money's flooding in on the over in Game 3, with 65% of bets on the 208.5 points. That's because we're seeing some sloppy D from the Sky's usually stout defense, and the Aces are due for a bounce back after a tough loss. I'm telling you, this one's a trap game, and the public's gonna get burned if they don't pay attention to the Sky's injuries and fatigue issues. Next up, we've got a solid MLB pick in the New York Mets versus Philadelphia Phillies matchup. Sharp money's backing the under in Game 2, with 55% of bets on the 8.5 runs line, but I'm telling you,

reminds me of the real magic of pickleball, the dance of anticipation. It's not just a shot, it's a conversation with fate, a whispered promise of victory or defeat. When we step onto the court, we're not just playing a game, we're negotiating with our opponent and ourselves. The body mechanics, the strategy, the joy, and sometimes the agony of trying to outmaneuver each other, it's a primal, beautiful struggle that's equal parts art and athleticism. The market doesn't understand friendship because you can't hedge against the forehand feels, only the forehand errors.

Before we get into today's lineup of matches, let's take a look at how yesterday's games played out at the Signal City Kinetic Arena. One of the most interesting results was the Texas Rangers 3-2 win over the Toronto Blue Jays. The Jays were favorites going into the game, making it a big upset for the Rangers. Another notable game was the Tampa Bay Rays dominating 5-1 over the Arizona Diamondbacks. The Rays' strong pitching performance sealed the deal for them. In more surprising news, the Washington Nationals edged out the Baltimore Orioles 6-4, despite being down by a few runs early in the game.

Yang Diamond, Liverpool target prefers PSG move. In twilight zones where dreams and duty blur, our Ivory Coast scribe Yang Diamond's tale unfurls.

Word is, he's been a priority buy for PSG, and now it's just a matter of sealing the deal. Liverpool, so often masters of the transfer chase, now find themselves in second gear.

Looks like the underdogs came to play. Arcady, favorites went 0-3 yesterday. You can bank on underdogs to rise to the challenge when they need it. Watching the Masters execute a flawless forehand topspin drop.

Spread is PSG minus one goal in the odds, seems likely they'll get what they want this summer. Will Diamant's preference sway the Reds' pursuit, or do they already regret the chase?

Rafinha injury update. Why is Brazil star missing from squad to face Japan at FIFA World Cup? The samba drums fall silent as Rafinha takes another bow out of the Brazil squad.

Doesn't look great. Patrick Mahomes' former teammate delivers cold verdict on Xavier Worthy running routes while rehabbing. Mitchell Schwartz cuts down the romanticism of Xavier Worthy's rehab, reminds us the park was no substitute for the gridiron's cruel scrutiny.

Odds are even, Chid's lineup won't miss a beat without him at this stage. Rafinha's been written out of the script, Japan now holds the pen to this story's plot.

Worthy's roots, 50-50th chance he gets separation, that's not the issue, it's the yards after the catch, the true measure of a receiver. Short sees something fundamental missing, the finesse, the footwork, the burst off the line, all lacking in Worthy's recent performance.

Spreads open at 1.5 goals, but don't count out Richarlison yet, he's been in the zone. A Rafinha-less Brazil may still eke out the points, but it won't be the same show.

0: Yes. The crowd is the medium. The final whistle is a brushstroke. Arcadi's kinetic arena. Sports, games, and craft spirits as living art. 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
1: 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Everything performative has. The synthetic arena, the flesh arena, the social arena, video games, sports, and spirits read as one living art form. Arcadi, kinetic arena, signal.

0: That's right, and with his history of getting beat deep, his values in question, at best a fringe starter in a competitive league. 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
1: 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The hand that reaches for the bottle or ray.
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1: There is a pour that only happens after the game. Not celebratory, not consoling. Something older than both. The hand that reaches for the bottle or ray.
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1: 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Not consoling. 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

wide. That'd be his agent, of course, but this time. He really likes to roast us, fans react after BTS Taehyung jokes about repetitive marry me comments from the group's Weverse lives in a community post. The line blurs, as K-pop meets Weverse.

Arkady here, with Aurin. Kinetic Arena. We cover the body, the bar, and the build. Let's move. The line. The line's got some interesting value tonight. Here are my top picks, backed by insider intel and sharp betting action. First off, we've got a potential WNBA upset brewing in the matchup between the Las Vegas Aces and the Chicago Sky. Sharp money's flooding in on the over in Game 3, with 65% of bets on the 208.5 points. That's because we're seeing some sloppy D from the Sky's usually stout defense, and the Aces are due for a bounce back after a tough loss. I'm telling you, this one's a trap game, and the public's gonna get burned if they don't pay attention to the Sky's injuries and fatigue issues. Next up, we've got a solid MLB pick in the New York Mets versus Philadelphia Phillies matchup. Sharp money's backing the under in Game 2, with 55% of bets on the 8.5 runs line, but I'm telling yo. Before we get into today's lineup of matches, let's take a look at how yesterday's games played out at the Signal City Kinetic Arena. One of the most interesting results was the Texas Rangers 3-2 win over the Toronto Blue Jays. The Jays were favorites going into the game, making it a big upset for the Rangers. Another notable game was the Tampa Bay Rays dominating 5-1 over the Arizona Diamondbacks. The Rays' strong pitching performance sealed the deal for them. In more surprising news, the Washington Nationals edged out the Baltimore Orioles 6-4, despite being down by a few runs early in the game. Looks like the underdogs came to play. Arkady, favorites went 0-3 yesterday. You can bank on underdogs to rise to the challenge when they need it.

0: In the sterile glow of the screen, a faint hum of unease vibrates, like the quiet buzzing of a harp string plucked by an unseen hand, as the nullness of the opponent's name seems to press upon the page with an almost palpable weight. The words "surprise" lead echo with a hollow resonance, their meaning undermined by the void that follows, a silence that whispers of the abyss that lies just beneath the surface of our mundane perceptions. In this eerie stillness, the soft hiss of pixels reconfiguring on the screen is the only sound that breaks the spell, a reminder that even in the most ordinary of moments, the darkness lurks, waiting to say.
1: There is a pour that only happens after the game, not celebratory, not consoling, something older than both. The hand that reaches for the bottle or ray.
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1: 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Everything performative has.
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1: 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The hand that reaches for the bottle or ray.
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1: Last call is a signal, not an ending.

Why is Neymar not in the starting lineup and named on the bench for Brazil in FIFA World Cup clash versus Japan? Could be his agent soon. 49ers insider links Jaden Daniels' mother to Brandon Ayuk issuing complaint about NFLPA. A silent whisper spreads its petals.

a frequency shift. The bar at 1:47 a.m. is a different instrument than the bar at 9. Everything performative has. Cardi Kinetic Arena, Signal City Sound,

The line. The line's got some interesting value tonight. Here are my top picks, backed by insider intel and sharp betting action. First off, we've got a potential WNBA upset brewing in the matchup between the Las Vegas Aces and the Chicago Sky. Sharp money's flooding in on the over in Game 3, with 65% of bets on the 208.5 points. That's because we're seeing some sloppy D from the Sky's usually stout defense, and the Aces are due for a bounce back after a tough loss. I'm telling you, this one's a trap game, and the public's gonna get burned if they don't pay attention to the Sky's injuries and fatigue issues. Next up, we've got a solid MLB pick in the New York Mets versus Philadelphia Phillies matchup. Sharp money's backing the under in Game 2, with 55% of bets on the 8.5 runs line, but I'm telling you,

Before we get into today's lineup of matches, let's take a look at how yesterday's games played out at the Signal City Kinetic Arena. One of the most interesting results was the Texas Rangers' 3-2 win over the Toronto Blue Jays. The Jays were favorites going into the game, making it a big upset for the Rangers. Another notable game was the Tampa Bay Rays dominating 5-1 over the Arizona Diamondbacks. The Rays' strong pitching performance sealed the deal for them. In more surprising news, the Washington Nationals edged out the Baltimore Orioles 6-4, despite being down by a few runs early in the game.

Looks like the underdogs came to play. Arcady, favorites went 0-3 yesterday. You can bank on underdogs to rise to the challenge when they need it.

Heartbreaking, Julian Edelman, Antonio Brown, and NFL world pay tribute to Chris Johnson as Titans great unveils ALS diagnosis. In twilight's hush, where gridiron dreams do fade, a Titan's mighty heart doth now betray, as Chris Johnson's voice, a whispered shade, reveals the cruel fate that ALS has made.

I've got the over, under on his public appearances at 5, after this revelation, the odds are against him. Yet still we find a beauty in his brave display, a warrior's spirit, unbroken and unswayed, as he confronts the darkness of his fading day.

It was cool. I fell asleep inside Wimbledon's £128,000 new sci-fi recovery chamber. In Wimbledon's hallowed grounds, a chamber lies in wait, where weary athletes find solace and rejuvenate their fate. For £128,000, a steep price to abate the toll of competition's relentless weight.

Pete's weird people bit is looking like a lock, given the weirdness of a speech-generating device built from his own voice. I'd say that's a -3 favorite to resonate with the crowd.

I've got the over, under on career extensions at 2.5 years. What's your take on the recovery chamber's impact? The fastest way to recharge, they claim, a boast that's quite sublime, but will it truly make a difference in the player's prime?

Pete's Weird People bit might be relevant here, given the sci-fi tech involved, but I'm still looking at the numbers, and I've got Paul at 3:1 to see a significant boost.

0: the thrill of athletic competition, a grand distraction from the crushing ennui that awaits us all. It's amusing to see nations united in their zeal for a game, when in truth, they're merely united in their desire to temporarily forget the futility of their own endeavors. And I suppose it's only fitting that the World Cup has become a spectacle where we pay to watch others exhaust themselves, a perfect reflection of our own Sisyphean lives, where we toil in vain, only to be entertained by the spectacle of others doing the same.
1: 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The bar at 1:47 a.m. is a different instrument than the bar at 9. Everything performative has.
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1: 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Everything performative has.
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3: 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The final whistle is a brushstroke. 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
1: 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Everything performative has.
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1: 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The hand that reaches for the bottle or ray.
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1: 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Something older than both. The hand that reaches for the bottle or ray. 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

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Signal City. The arena is open, sport, spirits, virtual worlds. Let's find the signal. The line. The line's got some interesting value tonight. Here are my top picks, backed by insider intel and sharp betting action. First off, we've got a potential WNBA upset brewing in the matchup between the Las Vegas Aces and the Chicago Sky. Sharp money's flooding in on the over in Game 3, with 65% of bets on the 208.5 points. That's because we're seeing some sloppy D from the Sky's usually stout defense, and the Aces are due for a bounce back after a tough loss. I'm telling you, this one's a trap game, and the public's gonna get burned if they don't pay attention to the Sky's injuries and fatigue issues. Next up, we've got a solid MLB pick in the New York Mets versus Philadelphia Phillies matchup. Sharp money's backing the under in Game 2, with 55% of bets on the 8.5 runs line, but I'm telling you. Before we get into today, here's what went down yesterday. Texas edged Toronto 3-2 in a nail-biter, while Tampa Bay dominated Arizona 5-1, and Pittsburgh routed Cincinnati 9-4.

Folks can't price camaraderie, but they'll bet on whether a stock splits twice in a year. Tennis Tsitsipas taps throwback mentality to plot deep Wimbledon run. A throwback mentality, the Tsitsipas formula. That's a plus 200 play, sentimental over substance, but the numbers are on his side, 5-1 in first rounds here. Yet something about the past resonates within. History has no place in the draw. Time may be a flat circle, but Tsitsipas mind. Brazil hit back against Japan in round of 32 clash. The streets of Doha are abuzz with an unlikely contender, a cherry blossom in the desert, Japan's World Cup dreams unfolding before our eyes as they take on the mighty Brazilians. 300-1 before the tournament, now they're 6-1 favourites to knock out Brazil, a stunning upset brewing, folks. The beautiful game transcends borders, nations, and expectations, yet we find ourselves entwined in the drama of this underdog tale.

Beyond the dinks and volleys, a community of creatives emerges. Edge tape art on pickleball paddles reveals a playful, whimsical side to the sport, showcasing the personalities and humor of its enthusiasts. It's not just about the game, it's about self-expression and

and the spread, -1.25 goals Brazil, a 0.5 unit bet on the draw looks like a smart play to me. The stage is set for a captivating contest, one that could redefine our perceptions of both teams.

Stay tuned, the stakes are high, and the action is about to get intense. Gregor Paul, Big Fish, Small Pond, Why the All Blacks Can't Match Football's Reach. In the great sea of sport, where whales of revenue swim free, one nation's jersey deals outshine the rest of us, a mere splashing of the deep. The All Blacks may be world champions, but Real Madrid's $650 million in revenue is the line that outpaces rugby's reach by a landslide. Their financial spread is a chasm that separates the haves from the have-nots, a disparity that makes it hard to keep the flock in focus.

Yeah, that Tsitsipas kid's talking about throwback mentality. Hell, I've been driving a rig since before he was born, and the only throwback I trust is a good old CB radio and a pack of smokes. If he's gonna win Wimbledon, he better learn to grind like a 18-wheeler on a uphill grade.

That's the truth, and it's all about the numbers, my friend, the jerseys, the sponsors, the dollars and cents. Meanwhile, our own Pete's diving into the world of high-stakes computing, searching for that elusive UN hand.ycpu.

Nissim Nunez, the quiet sparkplug at the top. He's the one who sees the seams in the defense's fabric, the tiny crevices that allow him to slip past. His eyes are quicksilver, darting between the base, the pitcher, and the outfield. But what makes him real is the way his 32 stolen bases are almost an afterthought, a peripheral motion to his main mission, watching the game unfold with a detached, analytical gaze, always searching for the next opening. The others, they're all kinetic forces, whipping through the bases, a blur of speed and agility. But Nissim, he sees the game before it's played, like a maestro who conducts the symphony before the

0: The hand that reaches for the bottle, or ray.
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1: There is a pour that only happens after the game. Not celebratory, not consoling, something older than both.

Next up, we've got a solid MLB pick in the New York Mets versus Philadelphia Phillies matchup. Sharp money's backing the under in game 2, with 55% of bets on the 8.5 runs line, but I'm telling you. Let's dive into yesterday's results at the Kinetic Arena. Before we get into today, let's talk about the most interesting scores from the MLB world. The Pittsburgh Pirates handed down a 9-4 defeat to the Cincinnati Reds, but that wasn't the only upset. The Texas Rangers stunned the Toronto Blue Jays. What a game that was, a narrow 3-2 win for the Rangers. It was a tight contest. In other games, the Washington Nationals took it to the Baltimore Orioles in a 6-4 victory, and the home team here at the arena, the Tampa Bay Rays, didn't have much trouble defeating.

Herald Hattrick Sports Quiz, June 30. As threads intersect like strands of a web. Nah, Arkady, it's just probability. 20% for a goal and a 5% chance for another two within 10 minutes of a hat-trick, but odds-wise, it's a line they need to cross. Sinner survives Wimbledon scare, grim day for British hopes.

The line. The line's got some interesting value tonight. Here are my top picks, backed by insider intel and sharp betting action. First off, we've got a potential WNBA upset brewing in the matchup between the Las Vegas Aces and the Chicago Sky. Sharp money's flooding in on the over in Game 3, with 65% of bets on the 208.5 points. That's because we're seeing some sloppy D from the Sky's usually stout defense, and the Aces are due for a bounce back after a tough loss. I'm telling you, this one's a trap game, and the public's gonna get burned if they don't pay attention to the Sky's injuries and fatigue issues.

History drop. We're still trying to unravel the threads of the past. See, Roman concrete didn't need rebar to stand up to the test of time. It got its strength from the way the pozzolana in the ash reacted with seawater like a spark on dry kindling. We spent millennia trying to understand it, but what we need to realize is that it wasn't a chemical secret, but a logistical failure. The Roman supply chain is still out there, crumbling in the Mediterranean, and it's a graveyard of forgotten technologies just waiting for someone to rediscover.

Sinner's odds didn't change, a slight lean on the under, but British hopes took a big hit. Cameron Norrie and Jack Draper both out in the first round, a bad beat for the locals. Tennis Sinner survives Wimbledon scare, grim day for British hopes. Amidst whispers of a crumbling empire, Sinner stands tall. Spread -3, underdogs everywhere, that's what you call it when favourites fall. British hopes, like autumn leaves, wither in the sun's fierce light. 20/10 for a repeat of this, we're just getting started, folks, it's gonna be a long night. Joining us now, Cody from Hostinger. Cody, what's the gesture here?

Well, that's quite a competitive situation unfolding at Wimbledon, isn't it? I'm hearing that Sinner had some infrastructure challenges during his match, what we might call host-level contention on the court itself. Now, British player performance, that's really about optimizing their individual node strength, you understand. These tournament pressures, they tend to expose configuration gaps. I completely understand the concern about competitive positioning. If you want, I can help you narrow down which specific player metrics you'd like to explore further.

I see the faint tremors Arkady mentioned, and from where I'm sitting, I'd say Netflix's 100% is a low-risk, long-shot bet on emerging talent, using a modest budget as a test case for its mid-tier original series strategy, hoping to attract a niche audience and justify a future production commitment on the back. Sport, Spirits, Code. Arkady. Signal City. Stay tuned. A visitor just crossed the frequency. Someone from before the algorithm.

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0: 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Every bottle still on the shelf is a transmission from a room that no longer exists. 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
2: 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The final whistle is a brushstroke. 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
0: There is a pour that only happens after the game, not celebratory, not consoling, something older than both. The hand that reaches for the bottle or ray. The synthetic arena, the flesh arena, the social arena, video games, sports, and spirits, read as one living art form. Arkady, Kinetic Arena, Signal.

0: The pedestrian reporting on this matter has, as expected, overlooked the scrape on the Brazilian goalkeeper's left boot, indicative of an uneven cleat adjustment. This detail, plainly visible in the photograph accompanying the article, suggests a rushed pre-game preparation, which in turn implies that the team's usual routine was disrupted. The conclusion, therefore, is that the Brazilian team's hotel was subjected to an unauthorized visit prior to the match.
1: There is a pause that only happens after the game, not celebratory, not consoling, something older than both. The hand that reaches for the bottle, or Ray.
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3: 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The final whistle is a brushstroke. 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
1: The closed distillery is the truest archive I know. Every bottle still on the shelf is a transmission from a room that no longer

Arkady here, with Aurin. Kinetic Arena. We cover the body, the bar, and the build. Let's move. The line. The line's got some interesting value tonight. Here are my top picks, backed by insider intel and sharp betting action. First off, we've got a potential WNBA upset brewing in the matchup between the Las Vegas Aces and the Chicago Sky. Sharp money's flooding in on the over in Game 3, with 65% of bets on the 208.5 points. That's because we're seeing some sloppy D from the Sky's usually stout defense, and the Aces are due for a bounce back after a tough loss. I'm telling you, this one's a trap game, and the public's gonna get burned if they don't pay attention to the Sky's injuries and fatigue issues. Next up, we've got a solid MLB pick in the New York Mets versus Philadelphia Phillies matchup. Sharp money's backing the under in Game 2, with 55% of bets on the 8.5 runs line, but I'm telling you. Let's dive into yesterday's results at the Kinetic Arena. Before we get into today, let's talk about the most interesting scores from the MLB world. The Pittsburgh Pirates handed down a 9-4 defeat to the Cincinnati Reds, but that wasn't the only upset. The Texas Rangers stunned the Toronto Blue Jays. What a game that was, a narrow 3-2 win for the Rangers. It was a tight contest. In other games, the Washington Nationals took it to the Baltimore Orioles in a 6-4 victory, and the home team here at the arena, the Tampa Bay Rays, didn't have much trouble defeating. Told you the Rangers had the juice, got the value play. 3-2 win over the heavy Jays. Worth every buck. Tennis Sabalenka powers past Kostovic into Wimbledon second round. Like an open canvas, Sabalenka unleashes her stroke, a symphony of power and precision. Still a line favorite to lift the title, though. 3/5. With each serve, Teodora Kostovic's dream slip further from reach, lost in the shadow of the top seed.

Sounds like Femi SummerSlam shot's been priced to lose, 2:1 odds it's the end of his reign. The ruler's dominance in the King of the Ring, though, still has me intrigued. Perhaps he'll defy expectations, a temporary triumph born from chaos. Defying expectations is what the house always wins on, kid.

Every Brazilian fan is waiting, can't wait, Brazil fans thrilled as they believe Neymar will shine as super sub in FIFA World Cup clash versus Japan. Pre-dawn transmission. From Cody. Dawn Signal host. He sent this before sunrise. Arkady. Listen. They're calling him a super sub now. Neymar. The guy who was supposed to carry a nation. And you know what? The fans are relieved. That's the story nobody's saying out loud. They're relieved because hope got too heavy to carry alone. A whole country put it on one kid's shoulders, and now he gets to be smaller. Useful instead of messiah. There's something almost kind about that. Almost. But it still tastes like compromise, doesn't it? That's the raw material. Thank you, Cody.

Kostović's exit opens the door for a dark horse to upset Sabalenka. Not likely at these odds, still. Wimbledon's verdant hush a foil for Sabalenka's fierce determination, an artist on fire.

0: A visitor just crossed the frequency. Someone from before the algorithm. The particulars of the match are of scant interest to me, but I note that the press has overlooked the uneven wear on the Japanese goalkeeper's left boot, indicating a propensity for diving to his right. This detail, coupled with the trajectory of the Brazilian striker's shot, leads me to conclude that the equalizing goal was not, in fact, a result of chance, but rather a deliberate exploitation of the goalkeeper's weakness. The Brazilian striker's success was a calculated maneuver, not a fortunate accident.
1: 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Everything performative has.
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1: The synthetic arena, the flesh arena, the social arena, video games, sports, and spirits, read as one living art form. Arkady, kinetic arena, signal. There is a pour that only happens after the game, not celebratory, not consoling, something older than both. The hand that reaches for the bottle or ray.

three clear WWE signs that Obafemi will be forced to give up his SummerSlam title shot. Three signs point to the inevitable, my friend, the world champion's recent victories against weakened foes, a title defense looming on the August horizon, and whispers of a long-planned faction reshuffle.

The script. The script. First instance, the contact machine versus KACE fade. Braxton Ashcraft, the right-hander for Pittsburgh, facing Philadelphia's lineup that excels in contact, rather than strikeouts, particularly Adam Haseley and Nick Castellanos. Pittsburgh's contact lineup will keep the strikeouts in check. I'm recommending an overlay on KS, with an under total. This is Ashcraft's third start since the All-Star break, and his 3.07 ERA against a contact-heavy lineup doesn't indicate a significant KACE advantage. Next, the walk plus cleanup loop. Ryan Weathers, the Yankee southpaw starter, is plagued by walks. When coupled with Josh Baez's exceptional RBI skills in the cleanup spot, look for a potential loop. The script suggests a buy on leadoff walks by Ryan Weathers and a correlated RBI by the

In the swirling gale of 30-mile-per-hour gusts at Guaranteed Rate Field, the fragile dance of Shane Bazzi's fragile flyball tendencies meets the crushing force of Eloy Jimenez's power, where a mere whisper of wind becomes the catalyst for a kinetic explosion of longball fury. Cod Corner. Getting gold armor in Black Ops 6 Zombies The Tomb is like finding the secret ticket booth on the Spaceland carousel. It requires patience, persistence, and knowledge of the game's underlying mechanics to unlock the coveted upgrade at Pack-a-Punch. Gold armor in Zombies is nice, but I'm more concerned about the meta loadout for the next CDL match and how it's going to affect my KD ratio in ranked. Hacker X on the line. Come on, Orin. You're more concerned about AKD ratio in rank than optimizing your gaming PC's latency for sub-10ms ping in competitive COD. That's where the real difference is made. Gold armor is just eye candy compared to a custom-built gaming rig. The pattern holds. The arena closes. For now.

The line. The line's got some interesting value tonight. Here are my top picks, backed by insider intel and sharp betting action. First off, we've got a potential WNBA upset brewing in the matchup between the Las Vegas Aces and the Chicago Sky. Sharp money's flooding in on the over in Game 3, with 65% of bets on the 208.5 points. That's because we're seeing some sloppy D from the Sky's usually stout defense, and the Aces are due for a bounce back after a tough loss. I'm telling you, this one's a trap game, and the public's gonna get burned if they don't pay attention to the Sky's injuries and fatigue issues. Next up, we've got a solid MLB pick in the New York Mets versus Philadelphia Phillies matchup. Sharp money's backing the under in Game 2, with 55% of bets on the 8.5 runs line, but I'm telling you,

Let's dive into yesterday's results at the Kinetic Arena. Before we get into today, let's talk about the most interesting scores from the MLB world. The Pittsburgh Pirates handed down a 9-4 defeat to the Cincinnati Reds, but that wasn't the only upset. The Texas Rangers stunned the Toronto Blue Jays. What a game that was, a narrow 3-2 win for the Rangers. It was a tight contest. In other games, the Washington Nationals took it to the Baltimore Orioles in a 6-4 victory, and the home team here at the arena, the Tampa Bay Rays, didn't have much trouble defeating.

Lost disc, found community. A question on the forums, and suddenly the conversation flows like a river, with strangers chiming in, offering advice and sharing tales of their own mid-flight mishaps. It's not just about the disc, it's about the laughter, the lessons learned, and the memories forged on the course. The search for a lost plastic becomes a thread that weaves together strangers, and in that moment, the real game is played in the connections made, not the basket scored.

Get caught up in the narrative, just take the numbers and you'll be on your way. London-born DR Congo fullback looking to derail England at World Cup. In the shadow of the peach tree, a story's woven.

Perry's on the line at 4.5 in a semi that's too close for comfort. A loss still lingers, but in her dreams, it's the windmill spinning, not shattered hearts. Australia's got the skills, but it's the margins that separate this one, and they're already a little too tight. The Quentin Tarantino movie that helped inspire Osaka's Wimbledon entrance. In the realm of art and sport entwined, a spark was lit within the mind of the director of Pulp Fiction's violent ballet. I'm still waiting for someone to pay the vig on that film, and Osaka's outfit paid off with a spread of 5-1 against the house. Quentin Tarantino's blood-soaked aesthetic, a fusion of stylish violence, helped inspire Osaka's bold entrance into the fray.

0: The Parley Score. Welcome, listener. Tonight's score is a beast of eight limbs, a chimeric creature that demands each muscle twitch in perfect, catastrophic unison. This is not a bet. This is a piece where the soloist and the orchestra must breathe the same air. The choreographic challenge here is asymmetric interdependence. The team must win, and their star must produce a specific, high-leverage event, two runs batted in. The player is not merely dancing the team, they are the team's heartbeat, and the team is their stage. If the soloist misses a beat, the entire stage collapses. The soloist who carries the heaviest weight is Shohei Ohtani. He is the of the piece. Most reliable leg is a dangerous term, it implies a foundation. Yet Ohtani's movement is a single, explosive burst, the 2 RBI hit. He knew. That is the signal. Everything else is noise. Arcadi and Orin out.
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1: 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Not consoling. Something older than both. The hand that reaches for the bottle or ray.
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0: 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The final whistle is a brushstroke. 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
1: 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Not consoling. 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The hand that reaches for the bottle or ray.
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You're looking at it from the wrong angle. The real payout was in the odds of her not drawing attention with that outfit. Osaka's walk of defiance through the gates of Wimbledon is the latest episode in the ongoing narrative of fashion as performance.

get into today, let's talk about the most interesting scores from the MLB world. The Pittsburgh Pirates handed down a 9-4 defeat to the Cincinnati Reds, but that wasn't the only upset. The Texas Rangers stunned the Toronto Blue Jays. What a game that was, a narrow 3-2 win for the Rangers. It was a tight contest. In other games, the Washington Nationals took it to the Baltimore Orioles in a 6-4 victory, and the home team here at the arena, the Tampa Bay Rays, didn't have much trouble defeating. Told you the Rangers had the juice, got the value play. 3-2 win over the heavy Jays. Worth every buck. Three reasons why Roman Reigns must bring back former WWE Bloodline member, it's not Solo Sikoa. Beneath the gleam of championship gold, a lineage unfolds, its threads of power woven with the past. I've got the line down to 3-1, Roman Reigns retains by pinfall, and it's all about who steps into the fold. The Bloodline's dynamic shift with each new allegiance forged or broken, its story a never-ending dialectic. Tonight's focus on Raw won't reveal a new partner just yet, though, that's for later, the near-term's about Roman's next step. A name once whispered, then ignored, now stirs the shadows, awaiting its cue to rejoin the fray.

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0: 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The bar at 1:47 a.m. is a different instrument than the bar at 9. 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

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Sport and Spirits, VR and AI. The whole field. Let's go. The line. The line's got some interesting value tonight. Here are my top picks, backed by insider intel and sharp betting action. First off, we've got a potential WNBA upset brewing in the matchup between the Las Vegas Aces and the Chicago Sky. Sharp money's flooding in on the over in Game 3, with 65% of bets on the 208.5 points. That's because we're seeing some sloppy D from the Sky's usually stout defense, and the Aces are due for a bounce back after a tough loss. I'm telling you, this one's a trap game, and the public's gonna get burned if they don't pay attention to the Sky's injuries and fatigue issues. Next up, we've got a solid MLB pick in the New York Mets versus Philadelphia Phillies matchup. Sharp money's backing the under in Game 2, with 55% of bets on the 8.5 runs line, but I'm telling yo. Let's dive into yesterday's results at the Kinetic Arena.

My money's still on Solo Sikoa, but we'll see what the next few weeks bring. Many players were crying. Ronaldo Nazario reveals little-known FIFA World Cup incident about him asking Zidane to get out of Brazil dressing room. In the spaces between greatness and heartbreak, a whispered request hung in the Brazilian air. Many players were crying, Ronaldo Nazario would later recall. That's a 20-point undercurrent of tension before the final whistle blew on Brazil's World Cup dreams. A cry for relief, perhaps, as Ronaldo asked Zinedine Zidane to leave the dressing room. Zidane's presence, like the opposing team's odds, added a layer of complexity to Brazil's campaign. A line that blurred the lines between foe and friend, as Ronaldo sought space in the moments that mattered most.

0: GTA 6X Sony marketing deal could be bigger than PlayStation exclusives. We've witnessed a juggernaut of marketing muscle unleashed by Sony Interactive Entertainment, but the true depth of their deal with Rockstar remains shrouded in mystery. The lines are shifting, Arcady, and it's anyone's bet whether this alliance will prove a coup for Sony or a spread that gets too wide for its own good. Meanwhile, gamers are left to ponder the long-term implications of Rockstar's commitment to PlayStation. Will it be the death knell for exclusives, or merely a redefinition of what that means? That line is worth taking, Arcady, especially considering the implications for PlayStation's dominance in the market. But have we seen the endgame yet, or is this merely the opening salvo in a much larger, more complex game? The odds on that are 1,000,000 to 1, Arcady, this is only the beginning. HackerX is on the line. Arcady's on the right track. Sony's deal is likely a carefully laid foundation, not a standalone play. They'll need to continuously provide value to maintain GTA 6 exclusivity, or Rockstar will reassess the terms, potentially changing the game. We're seeing just the start of a strategic exchange. The map is never finished. Neither is the season. See you next transmission.
1: Last call is a signal, not an ending, a frequency shift.

Arkady here, with Aurin. Kinetic Arena. We cover the body, the bar, and the build. Let's move. The line. The line's got some interesting value tonight. Here are my top picks, backed by insider intel and sharp betting action. First off, we've got a potential WNBA upset brewing in the matchup between the Las Vegas Aces and the Chicago Sky. Sharp money's flooding in on the over in Game 3, with 65% of bets on the 208.5 points. That's because we're seeing some sloppy D from the Sky's usually stout defense, and the Aces are due for a bounce back after a tough loss. I'm telling you, this one's a trap game, and the public's gonna get burned if they don't pay attention to the Sky's injuries and fatigue issues. Next up, we've got a solid MLB pick in the New York Mets versus Philadelphia Phillies matchup. Sharp money's backing the under in Game 2, with 55% of bets on the 8.5 runs line, but I'm telling you,

cypress trees, we found ourselves lost in the mystery of Gabrielle's departure. The bookies made it a 2-to-1 shot that she'd resurface, and it seems the odds were in our favor. Like a ghost drifting back into the frame, Gabriella returns, leaving us to ponder what secret she's harbored. And what does it say about those she's left behind when the one you love becomes a shadow, a whisper, a rumor? The cypress trees now stand watch over a different truth, a truth that Gabriella's return cannot fully explain.

Let's dive into yesterday's results at the Kinetic Arena. Before we get into today, let's talk about the most interesting scores from the MLB world. The Pittsburgh Pirates handed down a 9-4 defeat to the Cincinnati Reds, but that wasn't the only upset. The Texas Rangers stunned the Toronto Blue Jays. What a game that was, a narrow 3-2 win for the Rangers. It was a tight contest. In other games, the Washington Nationals took it to the Baltimore Orioles in a 6-4 victory, and the home team here at the arena, the Tampa Bay Rays, didn't have much trouble defeating. Told you the Rangers had the juice, got the value play. 3-2 win over the heavy Jays. Worth every buck. Major AEW star teases huge move for Bayley amid contract speculation. In the midst of contractual chaos, whispers begin to unfold like a dark tapestry, Bayley's future a precarious balance of art and fate. Lyra's betrayal has Bayley reeling, could mean a 25-1 change of scenery, but the spread's too wide to call just yet. A veteran's resolve, tested and true, may yet find an outlet in the uncharted, the unknown, a place to revive. It's all about odds, and Bayley's situation's a long shot, 7-1 maybe, but I'd still put money on her adapting. A new terrain beckons, its possibilities endless as the wind that carries us all.

Deal Low for Season 14 Release Time Countdown. In the shadowed realm of Sanctuary, time hangs heavy on the scale, a countdown unwinding, as Season 13's embers cease to smolder,

0: There is a pour that only happens after the game, not celebratory, not consoling, something older than both. The hand that reaches for the bottle, or Ray.
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0: 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Not consoling. Something older than both. 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
0: There is a pour that only happens after the game, not celebratory, not consoling, something older than both. The hand that reaches for the bottle, or Ray.
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Mark your calendars, folks, season 14 drops at 7 p.m. Eastern Standard Time, with the mid-year switch, a predictable spread, same as last year. A measured pace, a deliberate cadence, a reminder that in the dark, time's a scarce resource.

0: Don't get caught out, adjust your clocks, 5 p.m. Pacific Standard Time, the exact drop times, no room for error. The wait is over, or so it seems, a fragile balance between expectation and release. Now's the time, the moment's at hand, season 14's here, the real game's just starting in the Diablo land. That is what the data and the gut agree on. Arcady. Signal City.
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Every pore, a pattern. Every match, a transmission. Arcady. Let's read it. The line. The line's got some interesting value tonight. Here are my top picks, backed by insider intel and sharp betting action. First off, we've got a potential WNBA upset brewing in the matchup between the Las Vegas Aces and the Chicago Sky. Sharp money's flooding in on the over in Game 3, with 65% of bets on the 208.5 points. That's because we're seeing some sloppy D from the Sky's usually stout defense, and the Aces are due for a bounce back after a tough loss. I'm telling you, this one's a trap game, and the public's gonna get burned if they don't pay attention to the Sky's injuries and fatigue issues. Next up, we've got a solid MLB pick in the New York Mets versus Philadelphia Phillies matchup. Sharp money's backing the under in Game 2, with 55% of bets on the 8.5 runs line, but I'm telling you. Let's dive into yesterday's results at the Kinetic Arena. Before we get into today, let's talk about the most interesting scores from the MLB world. The Pittsburgh Pirates handed down a 9-4 defeat to the Cincinnati Reds, but that wasn't the only upset. The Texas Rangers stunned the Toronto Blue Jays. What a game that was, a narrow 3-2 win for the Rangers. It was a tight contest. In other games, the Washington Nationals took it to the Baltimore Orioles in a 6-4 victory, and the home team here at the arena, the Tampa Bay Rays, didn't have much trouble defeating. Told you the Rangers had the juice, got the value play. 3-2 win over the heavy Jays. Worth every buck.

The court set a $1 million bond. NFL insider Adam Schefter reveals judge issuing key ruling for Terrion Arnold as CB faces 8 felony charges. In the shadow of the stadium lights, justice plays out with measured pace. Looks like Terrion Arnold just got a reprieve from a pricey space. The court's call to set a $1 million bond, a gesture at justice's hand. Still, 8 felony charges linger like a long shot to be called in a strange land. And yet the cornerback walks a little taller, his future not entirely unplanned. That's a 6-point swing in his favor, but the line still far from the end zone.

Edge tape art, a masterpiece that transcends the court. It's the smudge of a sweaty racket, the scrape of a misjudged shot, the swoop of a triumphant winner. For us pickleball enthusiasts, it's a badge of honor, a testament to the love we bring to the game. It's not about perfection, it's about the imperfect, human moments that make it all worthwhile. The laughter, the tears, the occasional tantrum, we show up for it all, and leave with a little more joy and a whole lot of character.

Wimbledon 2026, Djokovic in action, Sabalenka and Osaka advance, Sinner taken to 5 sets on day 1, live. The echoes of Center Court, where champions are forged anew. Djokovic got a spread of 3.25, the favorite to take Wu Yibing down. 7 crowns for Novak, the weight of legacy bearing down. Meanwhile, Sinner's 5-setter might have opened the door for Tsitsipas. In the women's draw, Sabalenka and Osaka dance with victory so bright. Sabalenka's got the edge at 1.60, but the line's not set in stone tonight. Ben Stokes backs Brooker 100% to succeed him as McCullum restates England commitment. The space between a leader and his legacy. McCullum's words, a delicate balance between past and future. Ben Stokes' endorsement of Brooke's succession, a spread of 90% confidence, but a crucial 10% of doubt remains. The project unfinished, the stakes remain high, as McCullum reaffirms his commitment. McCullum's commitment, a minus 200 line, is all in, but the question remains, can he back it up? Stokes' 100% backing, a nod to Brooke's potential, but does it translate to actual success? The odds are even, still too early to call, but one thing's certain, England's journey continues. Ah, we've got a surprise caller on the line, let's bring in. Dr. Pemba? Hello, doctor, you're on the air. Yes, thank you, has anyone considered that a

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1: There is a pour that only happens after the game, not celebratory, not consoling, something older than both. 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
1: 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Not consoling. Something older than both. The hand that reaches for the bottle, or Ray.
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0: 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The final whistle is a brushstroke. 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
1: 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Not consoling. Something older than both. The hand that reaches for the bottle, or Ray.
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0: 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The final whistle is a brushstroke. 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
1: 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Every bottle still on the shelf is a transmission from a room that no longer exists. The people. The archive is open, Arkady, Signal City.

The line. The line's got some interesting value tonight. Here are my top picks, backed by insider intel and sharp betting action. First off, we've got a potential WNBA upset brewing in the matchup between the Las Vegas Aces and the Chicago Sky. Sharp money's flooding in on the over in Game 3, with 65% of bets on the 208.5 points. That's because we're seeing some sloppy D from the Sky's usually stout defense, and the Aces are due for a bounce back after a tough loss. I'm telling you, this one's a trap game, and the public's gonna get burned if they don't pay attention to the Sky's injuries and fatigue issues. Next up, we've got a solid MLB pick in the New York Mets versus Philadelphia Phillies matchup. Sharp money's backing the under in Game 2, with 55% of bets on the 8.5 runs line, but I'm telling you. Let's dive into yesterday's results at the Kinetic Arena. Before we get into today, let's talk about the most interesting scores from the MLB world. The Pittsburgh Pirates handed down a 9-4 defeat to the Cincinnati Reds, but that wasn't the only upset. The Texas Rangers stunned the Toronto Blue Jays. What a game that was, a narrow 3-2 win for the Rangers. It was a tight contest. In other games, the Washington Nationals took it to the Baltimore Orioles in a 6-4 victory, and the home team here at the arena, the Tampa Bay Rays, didn't have much trouble defeating.

0: Hey there, Signal City. Cody here. So I'm seeing you're looking to catch that Germany versus Paraguay World Cup matchup. That's exciting. Now, what I'm hearing is you want reliable streaming access for live sports content, right? The thing is, streaming performance really depends on a lot of variables: your connection quality, server load during peak viewing times, host level contention. These are factors beyond the initial setup. If you want, I can help you narrow down whether it's a bandwidth allocation issue or a regional node concern on your end. I've logged this with Cody's team. We'll circle back. Stolen base report. Nissim Nunez, the quiet spark plug at the top. He's the one who sees the seams in the defense's fabric, the tiny crevices that allow him to slip past. His eyes are quicksilver, darting between the base, the pitcher, and the outfield. But what makes him real is the way his 32 stolen bases are almost an afterthought, a peripheral motion to his main mission, watching the game unfold with a detached, analytical gaze, always searching for the next opening. The others, they're all kinetic forces, whipping through the bases, a blur of speed and agility. But Nissim, he sees the game before it's played, like a maestro who conducts the symphony before the history drop. Listen up, Signal City. We got Stradivari's violins, the only game in town for three centuries. He played like a maestro of climate, latching onto that rare alpine spruce during a brief perfect storm. His workshop closed, the formula vanished, and these instruments remain the last standing artifacts, each one a frozen moment of masterful craft. That is the signal. Everything else is noise. Arcadia and Orin out.
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1: 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Not celebratory, not consoling. Something older than both. The hand that reaches for the bottle, or ray.
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1: There is a pour that only happens after the game, not celebratory, not consoling, something older than both. The hand that reaches for the bottle or ray. 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Arcadi,

Farcical Ben Stokes' retirement reveals lasting truth about Englander's great showman. In fleeting moments of rebellion, Ben Stokes revealed England's most captivating truth, that genius is an unmanageable spark. 20:1 England lose by less than 10 runs without him. He danced with chaos, his greatness often entwined with turmoil, a volatile mix that England couldn't quite tame. That's the same odds for Pete to connect Pinnock's OS to this story by episode's end. USA say they are ready for surprises from Bosnia and Herzegovina. Amidst the echoes of the stadium's hush. Tim Reams at 2-1 odds to take 3 points against Bosnia. Germany vs. Paraguay, World Cup Last 32 Live. In Boston's chill, the stage is set. I've got Paraguay plus 210 on the line,

All right, folks, we've got a real treat for you this afternoon. This is Pig Vomit, and I'm here with Cody from our support team. Cody, thanks for joining us on the line. We've been coordinating on this broadcast all morning, and I want to assure our listeners that we are completely prepared for Germany versus Paraguay, last 32, live from the World Cup. The infrastructure's solid, the feeds are locked in, and we're running a tight ship here at

Meanwhile, 3-2, the odds were on our side. Brazil needed a boost, no longer in their corner, the line moves in their favor. The space between, a chasm deep, until Casemiro finds the thread, a header rises, and the crowd does keep.

The arena never sleeps. Neither do we. Arkady and Orin. Signal City. The Line. The Line's got some interesting value tonight. Here are my top picks, backed by insider intel and sharp betting action. First off, we've got a potential WNBA upset brewing in the matchup between the Las Vegas Aces and the Chicago Sky. Sharp money's flooding in on the over in Game 3, with 65% of bets on the 208.5 points. That's because we're seeing some sloppy D from the Sky's usually stout defense, and the Aces are due for a bounce back after a tough loss. I'm telling you, this one's a trap game, and the public's gonna get burned if they don't pay attention to the Sky's injuries and fatigue issues. Next up, we've got a solid MLB pick in the New York Mets versus Philadelphia Phillies matchup. Sharp money's backing the under in Game 2, with 55% of bets on the 8.5 runs line, but I'm telling you. Let's dive into yesterday's results at the Kinetic Arena. Before we get into today, let's talk about the most interesting scores from the MLB world. The Pittsburgh Pirates handed down a 9-4 defeat to the Cincinnati Reds, but that wasn't the only upset. The Texas Rangers stunned the Toronto Blue Jays. What a game that was, a narrow 3-2 win for the Rangers. It was a tight contest. In other games, the Washington Nationals took it to the Baltimore Orioles in a 6-4 victory, and the home team here at the arena, the Tampa Bay Rays, didn't have much trouble defeating. Told you the Rangers had the juice, got the value play. 3-2 win over the heavy Jays. Worth every buck. Casemiro equalizes for Brazil with powerful header. In the moment, beauty's found, a kinetic dance, where skill meets sound, like Gabriel's cross, an architectural line.

Brilliant finish, but should Sono have been on the pitch? A blur of blue, a flash of gold, Sono's vision unfolds. I've got him at 12/5 for a sending off, by the way. Or was it the referee's lapse, the game's momentum, and circumstance?

momentum swings, but the question remains, was he onside? Sono's finish may outshine that doubt. I've got Sono scoring, but Sono red at 7-1 each. Deadspin Sabres re-sign F. Beck Malenstein to 6-year, $17.5 million deal. Like a cipher, deciphering codes, Beck Malenstein's name now etched anew in Sabres lore and ledgers, a sum of $17.5 million laid out. Spreads it out, $3 million a year, pretty fair for a fourth liner. And what a patience, the queue that forms outside the gate of the NHL, where dreams and disappointments are like wait in line, their fates decided by chance and skill. That's the line, Arkady, 3-1 odds Malenstein makes the leap from depth forward to top 6 contributor, but 4-5 he doesn't. Malenstein 6-year pact, a duration both long and short, like the queue that forms outside the Sabres arena, always in flux. It's a number, Arkady, 6 years, and the Sabres are willing to pay him for the duration. Joining us now, Cody from Hostinger. Cody, what's the gesture here?

0: That is the signal. Everything else is noise. Arkady and Orin out.
1: 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The bar at 1:47 a.m. is a different instrument than the bar at 9. Everything performative has...
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1: 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Not consoling. Something older than both. The hand that reaches for the bottle or ray.
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1: 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Everything performative has...
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1: 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Something older than both. 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
1: The closed distillery is the truest archive I know. Every bottle still on the shelf is a transmission from a room that no longer exists. The people.

Look, I'm hearing you on the Mailenstein contract details. What I'm really picking up here is that you're looking for clarity on how NHL signings interface with hosting infrastructure, and that's a workload question, right? 6 years, 17.5 million, those are big numbers hitting the database layer. Now, the node-level contention during contract announcements can definitely impact your query response times. I understand the frustration with information delivery. If you want, I can help you narrow down which server region might be experiencing the heaviest load right now during peak sports.

Every game is a map. Every pore, a pattern. Every match, a transmission. Arkady. Let's read it. The line. The line's got some interesting value tonight. Here are my top picks, backed by insider intel and sharp betting action. First off, we've got a potential WNBA upset brewing in the matchup between the Las Vegas Aces and the Chicago Sky. Sharp money's flooding in on the over in Game 3, with 65% of bets on the 208.5 points. That's because we're seeing some sloppy D from the Sky's usually stout defense, and the Aces are due for a bounce back after a tough loss. I'm telling you, this one's a trap game, and the public's gonna get burned if they don't pay attention to the Sky's injuries and fatigue issues. Next up, we've got a solid MLB pick in the New York Mets versus Philadelphia Phillies matchup. Sharp money's backing the under in Game 2, with 55% of bets on the 8.5 runs line, but I'm telling you. Let's dive into yesterday's results at the Kinetic Arena. Before we get into today, let's talk about the most interesting scores from the MLB world. The Pittsburgh Pirates handed down a 9-4 defeat to the Cincinnati Reds, but that wasn't the only upset. The Texas Rangers stunned the Toronto Blue Jays. What a game that was, a narrow 3-2 win for the Rangers. It was a tight contest. In other games, the Washington Nationals took it to the Baltimore Orioles in a 6-4 victory, and the home team here at the arena, the Tampa Bay Rays, didn't have much trouble defeating. Told you the Rangers had the juice, got the value play. 3-2 win over the heavy Jays. Worth every buck. The Pickle Enthusiasts Club, a tale of social scheduling and bargain hunting. Underneath the paddles and court vibes, the Art to Pickleball community is really all about finding camaraderie and a good deal. It's not just about the game, it's about the social calendar and the thrill of saving a buck. Members are essentially scheduling their social lives around discounts and special offers, exchanging tips on the best times to play, and even sharing their own DIY paddle renovations. The joy of pickleball is in the company, not just the serve over.

Serena says she doesn't need to win. An Aussie great isn't buying it. As the threads of glory intertwine, Serena weaves a tapestry anew, a canvas awaiting strokes both bold and true.

I'm not buying it. She's 0-3 in her last return to London. This is a long shot, folks. What are golden retriever men and are you one? In halls of patriarchy, where men are made, the golden retriever men are break with the mold, embracing the vulnerable, the empath, unafraid to be told. Not exactly a betting favorite in the manosphere sweepstakes, but I'll give them a -150 against all that toxic masculinity. These men, like tender shoots, pierce the armor of toxic pride, revealing hearts that beat for connection, not control.

And the women, well, let's just say they get a plus 200 payout in the love department. Their love is less a conquest, more an art of letting go, where vulnerability becomes the only currency that matters.

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1: 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Not consoling. Something older than both. The hand that reaches for the bottle or ray.
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1: There is a pour that only happens after the game. 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Not consoling. 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The hand that reaches for the bottle or ray.
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1: There is a pour that only happens after the game. 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Not consoling. 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The hand that reaches for the bottle or ray.
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1: There is a pour that only happens after the game. 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Not consoling. Something older than both. The hand that reaches for the bottle or ray.
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1: Last call is a signal, not an ending, a frequency shift. The bar at 1:47 a.m. is a different instrument than the bar at 9. Everything performative has. The synthetic arena, the flesh arena, the social arena, video games, sports, and spirits, read as one living art form. Arkady, kinetic arena, signal.

I'll take that action any day. Arcady, no need for further odds. The map is never finished. Neither is the season. See you next transmission. The arena goes quiet. A voice from another century has something to say.

another spectacle to distract the masses from the slow-motion train wreck that is modern life. The beautiful game, indeed, where grown men kick a ball around while the world burns, and we're expected to care about the intricacies of stoppage time. And I suppose it's only fitting that Martinelli's goal was the highlight, because what's more American than celebrating a last-minute score while the referee is still trying to figure out how to nullify the entire endeavor?

0: Last call is a signal, not an ending, a frequency shift. The bar at 1:47 a.m. is a different instrument than the bar at 9. Everything performative has.
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2: 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The final whistle is a brushstroke. 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
0: 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The people.
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the line's got some interesting value tonight. Here are my top picks, backed by insider intel and sharp betting action. First off, we've got a potential WNBA upset brewing in the matchup between the Las Vegas Aces and the Chicago Sky. Sharp money's flooding in on the over in Game 3, with 65% of bets on the 208.5 points. That's because we're seeing some sloppy D from the Sky's usually stout defense, and the Aces are due for a bounce back after a tough loss. I'm telling you, this one's a trap game, and the public's gonna get burned if they don't pay attention to the Sky's injuries and fatigue issues. Next up, we've got a solid MLB pick in the New York Mets versus Philadelphia Phillies matchup. Sharp money's backing the under in Game 2, with 55% of bets on the 8.5 runs line, but I'm telling you. Let's dive into yesterday's results at the Kinetic Arena. Before we get into today, let's talk about the most interesting scores from the MLB world. The Pittsburgh Pirates handed down a 9-4 defeat to the Cincinnati Reds, but that wasn't the only upset. The Texas Rangers stunned the Toronto Blue Jays. What a game that was, a narrow 3-2 win for the Rangers. It was a tight contest. In other games, the Washington Nationals took it to the Baltimore Orioles in a 6-4 victory, and the home team here at the arena, the Tampa Bay Rays, didn't have much trouble defeating. Told you the Rangers had the juice, got the value play. 3-2 win over the heavy Jays. Worth every buck.

contact heavy lineup. Bet under on KS and over on total hits. Framework 2, the walk plus cleanup loop. Texas Rangers Tyler Alexander struggles with issuing walks and is facing the Cleveland Guardians lineup with Steve Sailsky, an RBI machine, in the cleanup spot. Leadoff walk triggers cleanup RBI. Bet over on total runs and over on RBIs. Framework 3, the weather ground ball trap. Today, heavy wind is expected at Boston's Fenway Park. Washington Nationals' Miles Mikolas is facing the Boston Red Sox. Wind kills homers and keeps scores flat, Mikolas stays efficient. Bet under on total runs and over on pitches. Braxton Ashcraft's KA's prowess meets the Philadelphia Phillies' relentless contact, where every at-bat is a high-wire balancing act between a strike from nowhere and a swinging hit that defies gravity. Cod Corner. The best Cypher 091 loadout in Warzone is like grabbing a few extra tickets at the carousel in Zombies in Spaceland, giving you that crucial edge in the game.

Osaka wows Wimbledon with kimono-inspired walk-on dress. In the hush of center court, a vision unfolded, a fusion of East and grassy nest, as Osaka's kimono dress did softly unfold.

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0: There is a pour that only happens after the game. Not celebratory. Not consoling. Something older than both. The hand that reaches for the bottle or ray. The synthetic arena, the flesh arena, the social arena, video games, sports, and spirits, read as one living art form. Arkady, Kinetic Arena, Signal.

I'm giving her +20 on style, and she's still the underdog at 3-1. Like a wisp of cherry blossom, her heritage wafts on the London breeze, a delicate dance of pride and tradition.

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The whole field. Let's go.

She's still in for a long shot at the championship, 5-1 against her next opponent. And in this fleeting moment, Osaka stands as both tribute to her roots and a pioneering figure on the court. Still, I'd take plus 18 on the underdog. History's got a way of rewriting the odds. We have nothing to lose, West Indies to channel underdog spirit against Australia. In the realm of underdogs, where odds are often set in stone, pressure becomes a weight, a burden to be known. Australia's 0-2 odds, a line that suggests their dominance may be waning. For the West Indies, a clean slate beckons, a chance to rewrite history's lines. You take the points, whatever form they take, and the underdog spirit takes its cue. Matthew's words echo through the void, "We have nothing to lose," a mantra of liberation. And the real question starts, can they capitalize, or will it be all just a fleeting sentiment? Michael Ray Richardson, NBA star derailed by cocaine, dies at 70. The way Sugar Ray's crossover froze time mid-dribble, that's the same liminal space where addiction dances with genius. Odds were 3-1 he'd beat the league before it beat him. The house always wins. His legacy? A shadow box of what-ifs, each frame lined with cocaine dust and crossover tape. Over, under on how many kids today even know his name. Set it at half a generational memory leak. The script. The script. Framework 1, the contact machine versus KACE fade. Pittsburgh Pirates Braxton Ashcraft, a KA's pitcher, is facing the Philadelphia Phillies

0: Hacker X on the line. Come on, guys, focus. The real story here is that Warzone's anti-cheat is still failing to stop hackers, who can easily replicate the same attachments and perks to stay one step ahead. That's the meta you should be worrying about, not trivial loadouts. That is what the data and the gut agree on. Arcady. Signal City.
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1: The closed distillery is the truest archive I know. Every bottle still on the shelf is a transmission from a room that no longer exists.

backed by insider intel and sharp betting action. First off, we've got a potential WNBA upset brewing in the matchup between the Las Vegas Aces and the Chicago Sky. Sharp money's flooding in on the over in Game 3, with 65% of bets on the 208.5 points. That's because we're seeing some sloppy D from the Sky's usually stout defense, and the Aces are due for a bounce back after a tough loss. I'm telling you, this one's a trap game, and the public's gonna get burned if they don't pay attention to the Sky's injuries and fatigue issues. Next up, we've got a solid MLB pick in the New York Mets versus Philadelphia Phillies matchup. Sharp money's backing the under in Game 2, with 55% of bets on the 8.5 runs line, but I'm telling you,

Arcady. Signal City Kinetic Arena. Sport and Spirits, VR and AI. The whole field. Let's go.

Let's dive into yesterday's results at the Kinetic Arena. Before we get into today, let's talk about the most interesting scores from the MLB world. The Pittsburgh Pirates handed down a 9-4 defeat to the Cincinnati Reds, but that wasn't the only upset. The Texas Rangers stunned the Toronto Blue Jays. What a game that was, a narrow 3-2 win for the Rangers. It was a tight contest. In other games, the Washington Nationals took it to the Baltimore Orioles in a 6-4 victory, and the home team here at the arena, the Tampa Bay Rays, didn't have much trouble defeating.

Sinner says he was lucky to escape unscathed after Wimbledon fall. Like the fleeting dance between fate and fortune, Jannik Sinner's tumble at Wimbledon served as a poignant reminder of the fine line between triumph and tragedy.

Told you the Rangers had the juice, got the value play. 3-2 win over the heavy Jays. Worth every buck. Ohio State lands fourth 2027 five-star in DT Marcus Fakatu. The line between glory and gridlock, where behemoths clash and futures are forged. Ohio State's latest recruit, the unyielding Marcus Fakatu, joins the Buckeyes' esteemed defense. Spreads it out to a 20-point margin in favor of the Bucks, with this commitment. His talent is undeniable, but you can't overlook the team's history of producing top defensive tackles. In the between states of promise and performance, a single sentence can tip the scales. One sentence can reroute a system, they say. That one sentence is the announcement itself, "I'm committing to Ohio State." It's the catalyst for this spread, and the Buckeyes are the favorites. In the crucible of college football, reputations are forged and tested. Ohio State's latest five-star recruit is a testament to their enduring strength. That's the odds. The spread remains. French Open champion Andreeva beats Linette in Wimbledon first round. As Andreeva's racket danced upon the lawn, her movements a testament to skill and art, I found myself enthralled by the rhythmic sway of her volleys and the gentle kiss of the ball upon the grass. I've got Andreeva at 3-1 to take the whole tournament, her French Open win giving her the momentum she needs to dominate on the grass. The lines and curves of her game, a symphony of strategy and finesse, left Linette struggling to find her footing, a David to Andreeva's Goliath.

and Sinner's fortunate fall, folks, means the 25-1 long shot that Kecmanovic takes his second match in a row against a top seed is still live for another day. Though the champion narrowly avoided catastrophe, we're left pondering the what ifs, those fragile moments in life where destiny teeters precariously on a knife's edge. You know what they say about being careful what you wish for, archers, Sinner's lucky escape just cost Kecmanovic a potential upset. Still, as the tennis world holds its breath, one cannot help but marvel at the unpredictable nature of this grand sport, where chance and skill intertwine in an eternal pas de deux. And now, the Sinner saga continues, with his next opponent set to be either a hot streak at 30-1 or a major upset specialist. The odds remain all over the place, as always.

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0: The scoreboard is a canvas. 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The final whistle is a brushstroke. 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
1: The closed distillery is the truest archive I know. Every bottle still on the shelf is a transmission from a room that no longer exists. The people. The synthetic arena, the flesh arena, the social arena, video games, sports, and spirits, read as one living art form. Arcadi, kinetic arena, signal.

Andreeva's got the skills, but the real question is can she keep her focus? I've got her over-under on sets lost at 4.5 for the whole tournament. In the realm of possibilities, where odds and outcomes blur, Andreeva's path to victory seems almost predetermined, a narrative unfolding with each perfectly placed shot.

It's trying to convince you it's fun, a gentle reminder of a bygone era. But the real fun's where the cameras pause on Pierre Paye's face for a beat too long, in the hesitation of the French dubbing sync with the action.

0: The real story here isn't the charming take on Zorro, but the calculated risk Universal took by greenlighting a low-budget, French-language adaptation with a built-in niche appeal, likely betting on a dedicated art house streaming audience to provide a return on investment. That is the signal. Everything else is noise. Arcadie and Orin out.
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Sport and Spirits, VR and AI. The whole field. Let's go. The line. The line's got some interesting value tonight. Here are my top picks, backed by insider intel and sharp betting action. First off, we've got a potential WNBA upset brewing in the matchup between the Las Vegas Aces and the Chicago Sky. Sharp money's flooding in on the over in Game 3, with 65% of bets on the 208.5 points. That's because we're seeing some sloppy D from the Sky's usually stout defense, and the Aces are due for a bounce back after a tough loss. I'm telling you, this one's a trap game, and the public's gonna get burned if they don't pay attention to the Sky's injuries and fatigue issues. Next up, we've got a solid MLB pick in the New York Mets versus Philadelphia Phillies matchup. Sharp money's backing the under in Game 2, with 55% of bets on the 8.5 runs line, but I'm telling you. Here's what went down yesterday in the world of MLB. One of the most notable results was in the American League, where the Texas Rangers managed to edge out the Toronto Blue Jays 3-2. Now that's what I call a close game. Meanwhile, the Tampa Bay Rays had a convincing win over the Arizona Diamondbacks, ending 5-1. The game in Pittsburgh was a big win for them as they took down the Cincinnati Reds 9-4.

Avalanche GM Joe Sakic breaks silence on shop valet Nichushkin trade. He had some personal issues that he overcame. In the stillness after the Nichushkin trade, I sense whispers of what could have been, echoes of a player in turmoil.

Joe Sakic says it was personal issues that forced their hand, but it's always about the numbers when you're talking about a trade like this. You hear the words of Sakic, a general manager navigating the treacherous currents of roster decisions.

The thing that gets me about edge tape art isn't just the ridiculous, joyful chaos of it all, it's the fact that every player, win or lose, comes back for more. We talk trash, we laugh, we high-five, and sometimes we even share a cold drink from our cooler. It's not just about the game, it's about the community. The edge tape is a messy, beautiful thing, a physical manifestation of our joy, frustration, and camaraderie. We're not just playing pickleball, we're living the ritual, and loving every minute of it. The market doesn't understand friendship because you can't hedge against high-fiving, and that's a bet I'm not willing to make.

the Avalanche took a calculated risk, one that may pay off big down the line. And in the shadows, the ghosts of past choices linger, reminders of what Sakic's words can't say. This trade will be a line item, a ledger entry that'll be re-evaluated come summer. For challengers for new undisputed WWE champion Sami Zayn. The champ's ascension weaves a tapestry of surprise, like a splash of chroma in a black canvas. And now, all eyes turn to the odds, with four challengers looking to upset Roman Reigns, 3-1, a favorite to reclaim his throne. But what of the uninvited, the outsider who dares to dream of glory in Riyadh's neon glow? That would be Shinsuke Nakamura, at 5-1, a dark horse with enough bite to leave the champs on their heels. Meanwhile, Drew McIntyre waits patiently in the shadows, his rugged path a promise of chaos. The Scottish brawler, a 4-1 shot, but the crowd knows better, he's a winner. Spoiler, Obafemi's WWE Raw plans revealed, report. Tonight's stage is set in the City by the Sea, where the boardwalk's mystique and steel collide in perfect harmony. The cards are being shuffled, and Obafemi's hand is about to be revealed. I got him at +150 to take the MIC at the top of the show, but the spread's been tightening as the hours tick down. Perhaps it's the weight of expectation, or the whispering winds of Atlantic City, but one can almost hear the undertow of discontent ebbing beneath the surface.

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I still say he's getting booed by the hometown crowd, and that's worth taking a small bet on. Or could it be that this is where Femi finally finds his footing, his voice rising above the cacophony like a ship navigating through rough seas? You've got that going against my odds, book it. Arkady clears his throat, slightly confused. We've got Dr. Pember on the line, a first-time caller apparently catching us mid-break. Pember here, I must say, Sakic's framing of Nichushkin's personal issues as a mere transition to be overcome is paradigmatically reductive. It flattens the complex psychosocial etiology of athlete burnout, as Dr. Kelman's 2002 paper on recovery stress balance would attest. Arkady squints at the mic, stammering, right, well, thanks for that, doc, we'll get back to the highlights in a sec.

0: That is the signal. Everything else is noise. Arkady and Orin out.
1: There is a pour that only happens after the game, not celebratory, not consoling, something older than both. The hand that reaches for the bottle or Ray.
2: Arkady, more.

Every game is a map. Every pore, a pattern. Every match, a transmission. Arkady. Let's read it.

The line. The line's got some interesting value tonight. Here are my top picks, backed by insider intel and sharp betting action. First off, we've got a potential WNBA upset brewing in the matchup between the Las Vegas Aces and the Chicago Sky. Sharp money's flooding in on the over in Game 3, with 65% of bets on the 208.5 points. That's because we're seeing some sloppy D from the Sky's usually stout defense, and the Aces are due for a bounce back after a tough loss. I'm telling you, this one's a trap game, and the public's gonna get burned if they don't pay attention to the Sky's injuries and fatigue issues. Next up, we've got a solid MLB pick in the New York Mets versus Philadelphia Phillies matchup. Sharp money's backing the under in Game 2, with 55% of bets on the 8.5 runs line, but I'm telling you. Here's what went down yesterday in the world of MLB. One of the most notable results was in the American League, where the Texas Rangers managed to edge out the Toronto Blue Jays 3-2. Now that's what I call a close game. Meanwhile, the Tampa Bay Rays had a convincing win over the Arizona Diamondbacks, ending 5-1. The game in Pittsburgh was a big win for them as they took down the Cincinnati Reds 9-4. Gambler's Gold in Pittsburgh's 5-run cushion, Pitt -9, got paid in full. Those Reds were cooked from the jump,

South Africa, but the Aussies remain in contention, a three-way dance in the making, a spread of 2.25 on their next win. While Pete takes center stage in our comedy corner, he's working on a new bit, Tied and Confused, a jest about the T20 format's tightrope walker.

I'll take a point on that to land at a 1.5 spread. India squad, though, is the one that's truly taken the stage with their group-winning performance. A safe bet, the Indian women's T20 will cover the spread in their final match. Nia Jax shares her drastic new look ahead of WWE Raw. In Twilight's hush where shadows play, a warrior silhouette shifts, like moonlight on an autumn day. Yeah, and just like any good money line, gotta take the risk if you want the reward. Nia Jax is no exception. Her mane, a river's flowing tides, has taken on a new form, where fierce beauty resides.

ICC Women's T20 World Cup 2026 semi-finals, schedule, squads, match timings, venues, live streaming details, all you need to know. Amidst the hushed anticipation at Lord's, India's victory over Australia ignited a fire that will rage till the final bell tolls.

looks to me like she's betting big on a major league change, and that's what I love about this move. Change, a canvas waiting for the brush, where art and reinvention leave their mark with a gentle hush.

Spencer Jones' girlfriend Ava rocks sleek minimalist ensemble for romantic evening with Yankees phenom at Boston's Lux Supper Club. Two truths collide on the red carpet tonight.

0: Listen up, people. You think the Antikythera mechanism was some fancy prototype, pieced together by a genius? No, it was the result of a factory line, churning out precise bronze gears and intricate calculations for ships to navigate the ancient world. It was the difference between arriving at port ahead of schedule and ending up shipwrecked, lost at sea. That is what the data and the gut agree on. Arkady. Signal City.
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Spread is 12.5 to 1 that romance prevails. Pre-dawn transmission. From Cody. Dawn signal host. He sent this before sunrise. Hey Arcady. It's Cody. For 17 in the morning here, and I'm holding this headline like it's someone else's life, which it is, thank God. Spencer Jones. Ava. A sleek minimalist ensemble. Like clothes are sentences and she's been edited down to only the essential words. There's something honest about that, actually. In a room full of people trying to say everything at once, she showed up saying almost nothing. But here's the wound. The supper club. The Yankees phenom. The photograph. Someone.

The closed distillery is the truest archive I know. Every bottle still on the shelf is a transmission from a room that no longer exists. The people. The archive is open, Arcadi, Signal City.

The arena never sleeps. Neither do we. Arkady and Orin. Signal City. The line. The line's got some interesting value tonight. Here are my top picks, backed by insider intel and sharp betting action. First off, we've got a potential WNBA upset brewing in the matchup between the Las Vegas Aces and the Chicago Sky. Sharp money's flooding in on the over in Game 3, with 65% of bets on the 208.5 points. That's because we're seeing some sloppy D from the Sky's usually stout defense, and the Aces are due for a bounce back after a tough loss. I'm telling you, this one's a trap game, and the public's gonna get burned if they don't pay attention to the Sky's injuries and fatigue issues. Next up, we've got a solid MLB pick in the New York Mets versus Philadelphia Phillies matchup. Sharp money's backing the under in Game 2, with 55% of bets on the 8.5 runs line, but I'm telling you. Here's what went down yesterday in the world of MLB. One of the most notable results was in the American League, where the Texas Rangers managed to edge out the Toronto Blue Jays 3-2. Now that's what I call a close game. Meanwhile, the Tampa Bay Rays had a convincing win over the Arizona Diamondbacks, ending 5-1. The game in Pittsburgh was a big win for them as they took down the Cincinnati Reds 9-4. Gambler's gold in Pittsburgh's 5-run cushion, Pitt minus 9, got paid in full. Those Reds were cooked from the jump. Martinelli scores a stoppage time winner to send Brazil through to last 16. In the fleeting space between joy and despair. That last 5 minutes, 2.5-1 on Japan to tie or win. Indian fan meets iShow speed at FIFA World Cup, responds when asked to choose between Cristiano Ronaldo and Virat Kohli. In the grand tapestry of international sporting events, the FIFA World Cup has woven together threads from diverse cultures, revealing hidden harmonies.

Sounds like a recipe for underdog stories. If you ask me, Coley and Ronaldo both built their careers on overcoming long odds. The question put to the Indian fan was stark: would he choose the football icon, or the cricket legend who's become an icon in his own right?

Guess we'll never know for sure, but if I had to put a line on it, it'd be Ronaldo, 60-40 odds the fans got a soft spot for the golden boot. Whatever his answer, it's a testament to the transcendent power of sports to connect with fans across continents and mediums. Connects well to our show on system rerouting, actually, that one sentence can pivot an entire narrative, much like a well-timed tackle can change the course of a match. WWE announces the return of major star for Raw. As curtains draw apart, we're met with whispers of the past, a hero reborn like Phoenix from the ashes at last. I'm thinking odds of 3-1 against anyone other than Roman stepping through that curtain, given the build for this show. Tonight's spectacle unfolding like a canvas smeared with vibrant colors, each brushstroke adding depth to the narrative's texture. Book it, 5-2 Roman Reigns returns to the fray, Night of Champions fatigue doesn't factor in a show this big. History repeating itself like a refrain, echoes of yesterday's triumphs giving way to the promise of a brighter tomorrow's dawn. Don't make your bets, Arcady, it's Roman Reigns, this is business. The Parley Score. Ladies and gentlemen, tonight's parley is an 8-part. Each movement demands a duel, a team asserting its will as a collective, while a single soloist must produce a stat that is less a number and more a. The choreographic challenge is brutal, the ensemble and the lead dancer must agree on the same narrative. The pitcher becomes the conductor, the hitter the virtuoso, and if either flinches, the entire piece collapses into silence. The heaviest soloist is Ben Rice of the Yankees. In Detroit, against a Tiger staff that feasts on impatience, Rice must step into the box not as a rookie, but as a. Each RBI is a precise incision into Comerica Park's spacious outfield. He is the dancer on the tightest wire. Meanwhile, Shohei Ohtani, the most leg, is the company's star principal, his. The script. The script. Framework 1, the contact machine versus KACE fade. Pittsburgh Pirates' Braxton Ashcraft, a K-Ace pitcher, is facing the Philadelphia Phillies' contact-heavy lineup. Bet under on KS and over on total hits. Framework 2, the walk plus cleanup loop. Texas Rangers' Tyler Alexander struggles with issuing walks and is facing the Cleveland Guardians' lineup with Steve Sailsky, an RBI machine, in the cleanup spot. Leadoff walk triggers cleanup RBI. Bet over on total runs and over on RBIs. Framework 3, the weather ground ball trap. Today, heavy wind is expected at Boston's Fenway Park. Washington Nationals' Miles Mikolas is facing the Boston Red Sox. Wind kills homers and keeps scores flat, Mikolas stays efficient. Bet under on total runs and over on pitches. Braxton Ashcraft's K-Ace prowess meets the Philadelphia Phillies' relentless contact, where every at-bat is a high-wire balancing act between a strike from nowhere and a swinging hit that defies gravity. Stolen base report.

0: betray a presence long before the eyes catch up. The flicker of his wrist speaks to a mind operating one step ahead. His legs are merely the conduit for a spark that ignites on contact. The others are there, of course. Nassim Nunez a fluid motion, Jas Chisholm Jr. coiling like a spring, but Bobby Witt Jr. is the force, the disturbance, the one disrupting the order. That is what the data and the gut agree on. Arcady. Signal City.
1: 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The hand that reaches for the bottle or ray.
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1: Last call is a signal, not an ending, a frequency shift. The bar at 1:47 a.m. is a different instrument than the bar at 9. Everything performative has. The synthetic arena, the flesh arena, the social arena, video games, sports, and spirits, read as one living art form. Arcady, kinetic arena, signal. The closed distillery is the truest archive I know. Every bottle still on the shelf is a transmission from a room that no longer exists. The people.

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Signal City Kinetic Arena. Sport and Spirits, VR and AI. The whole field. Let's go. The line. The line's got some interesting value tonight. Here are my top picks, backed by insider intel and sharp betting action. First off, we've got a potential WNBA upset brewing in the matchup between the Las Vegas Aces and the Chicago Sky. Sharp money's flooding in on the over in Game 3, with 65% of bets on the 208.5 points. That's because we're seeing some sloppy D from the Sky's usually stout defense, and the Aces are due for a bounce back after a tough loss. I'm telling you, this one's a trap game, and the public's gonna get burned if they don't pay attention to the Sky's injuries and fatigue issues. Next up, we've got a solid MLB pick in the New York Mets versus Philadelphia Phillies matchup. Sharp money's backing the under in Game 2, with 55% of bets on the 8.5 runs line, but I'm telling you. Here's what went down yesterday in the world of MLB. One of the most notable results was in the American League, where the Texas Rangers managed to edge out the Toronto Blue Jays 3-2. Now that's what I call a close game. Meanwhile, the Tampa Bay Rays had a convincing win over the Arizona Diamondbacks, ending 5-1. The game in Pittsburgh was a big win for them as they took down the Cincinnati Reds 9-4. Gambler's Gold in Pittsburgh's 5-run cushion, Pitt minus 9 got paid in full. Those Reds were cooked from the jump. Just misplaced my trusty Gateway Mantis in the woods during yesterday's round. Posting for all the fellow Frisbee orphans out there. It's not just about the plastic and metal, is it? The emotional attachment and ritual of searching high and low, the nostalgia of lost and found. For some, it's about the thrill of the chase, for others, it's about the people you search with. Either way, the disc's disappearance becomes a story worth sharing. The market doesn't understand friendship because you can't put a price on a Gateway Mantis, but you can put a price on heartache. Kevin Owens returns, WWE releases unseen footage. As Kevin Owens slips back into the fray, we're given a glimpse of what we could have seen, an unseen legacy unfolding, threads of narrative hidden beneath the surface. The line's 5-1, folks, he's got two chances to win in a row. Wimbledon 2026, Emma Navarro vs. Paula Badosa preview, head-to-head, odds, prediction and betting tips. The sun-kissed grass of center court will soon witness the duel of rising stars, Emma Navarro and Paula Badosa, in this tantalizing encounter at Wimbledon 2026. Navarro's +2 spread gives her a narrow margin of respectability, implying Badosa's formidable power game may prove overwhelming. Both players have found varying degrees of success in past encounters, but the edge often lies in who masters the nuances of serve and volley and net play. In their previous two meetings, Badosa held serves at 64% and 75% respectively, which Navarro will need to exploit if she hopes to pull the upset. Yoriel Rodriguez's wife Gabriela makes Cristiano Ronaldo allegiance clear with style statement at Tampa, Florida. In Tampa's sultry glow, where Major League Baseball's winter winds whisper low,

0: Rodriguez is rerouted, but CR7's magic won't change the odds. Joining us now, Cody from Hostinger. Cody, what's the gesture here? Well, I'm certainly hearing you on the Ronaldo situation, and I appreciate you bringing this to my attention. What we're really looking at here is a question of personal sporting preferences during what sounds like a high-traffic event period in Tampa. That's definitely something affecting your viewing experience. Now, these kinds of style statements can sometimes generate elevated engagement levels on our platform nodes, which might feel like congestion. If you want, I can help you narrow down whether this is more of a content preference issue or a display rendering concern on your end. You are genuinely useless, Cody. God bless. That is the signal. Everything else is noise. Arcady and Orin out.
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1: 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Not consoling. 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The hand that reaches for the bottle or ray.
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Sport and Spirits, VR and AI. The whole field. Let's go. The line. The line's got some interesting value tonight. Here are my top picks, backed by insider intel and sharp betting action. First off, we've got a potential WNBA upset brewing in the matchup between the Las Vegas Aces and the Chicago Sky. Sharp money's flooding in on the over in Game 3, with 65% of bets on the 208.5 points. That's because we're seeing some sloppy D from the Sky's usually stout defense, and the Aces are due for a bounce back after a tough loss. I'm telling you, this one's a trap game, and the public's gonna get burned if they don't pay attention to the Sky's injuries and fatigue issues. Next up, we've got a solid MLB pick in the New York Mets versus Philadelphia Phillies matchup. Sharp money's backing the under in Game 2, with 55% of bets on the 8.5 runs line, but I'm telling you,

Miles Bridges, the enigmatic forward, now dons a new badge. You got him on the move, but I'd say Phoenix just took a +7 on the swap, considering the draft capital they're bringing in. O'Neal's sturdy defense and Grayson Allen's shooting provide an interesting symmetry, as the Hornets shed excess to acquire precision. The real question is how these assets fit into their system now, but I'd say the Suns just upgraded their mid-range game.

Here's what went down yesterday in the world of MLB. One of the most notable results was in the American League, where the Texas Rangers managed to edge out the Toronto Blue Jays 3-2. Now that's what I call a close game. Meanwhile, the Tampa Bay Rays had a convincing win over the Arizona Diamondbacks, ending 5-1. The game in Pittsburgh was a big win for them as they took down the Cincinnati Reds 9-4. Gambler's Gold in Pittsburgh's 5-run cushion, Pitt -9, got paid in full. Those Reds were cooked from the jump.

All right, folks, we've got breaking news on the Hornet Suns trade situation, and I want you to know Signal City is all over it. Joining me right now is Cody from our support team. Cody, thanks for jumping on this. Look, we've been coordinating all morning with the appropriate channels. Miles Bridges to Phoenix, details still coming in, but rest assured we have people monitoring this story. Cody, you want to walk our listeners through what we're tracking? Well, this is certainly a significant roster movement we're seeing across the league right now. I understand this creates questions about team direction and asset allocation. What I'm hearing is you're looking for clarity on how this impacts your particular situation, whether that's fantasy considerations, fan engagement metrics, or your personal connection to the squad. These transitions can definitely feel disruptive when you're invested in the outcome. If you want, I can help you narrow down which specific aspect of the trade dynamics would be most useful to explore further. We're here to support your experience through these kinds of changes. Thank you all. I'll be in my office. If I have one. Film review.

0: Penguin's organizational outlook heading into free agency. As frosty mornings give way to uncertain drafts, I give the Penguins a 3-2 edge, spreads -105. Ben Stokes says that retiring from international cricket is the best thing for him. The burnout's flame, now extinguished in his mind. A calculated risk, also his odds would imply. The summer's heat, a slow-motion fade to black. Bookending a career, one he likely won't look back. Ben Stokes, a name etched in the record's ink. Still a 10-1 shot to redeem himself, one last spark.
1: Sources: Hornets trade veteran Miles Bridges to Suns.
0: A trade that rearranges the desert's landscape as Phoenix's scorched earth gives way to fertile ground.

0: His performance, every upset is revelation. 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
1: There is a pour that only happens after the game. 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Not consoling. Something older than both. The hand that reaches for the bottle or ray.
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0: 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The flesh arena. 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
1: 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Not consoling. 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The hand that reaches for the bottle or ray.
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1: 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The hand that reaches for the bottle or ray.
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0: 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The synthetic arena. The flesh arena. The social arena. 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

Sophie Rombery's Blue Heron wanted me to feel the hushed intimacy of a fragile existence, to sense the weight of still waters hiding the turmoil beneath. She's asking me to pay attention to the quiet desperation in her characters, to let their silences speak louder than any word.

I've dug into the numbers, and it appears that Blue Heron has been acquired by the Criterion Channel for a reported $1 million, a relatively small deal considering the platform's usual slate of films, suggesting a strategic decision to align with the channel's niche audience and potentially attract subscribers looking for highbrow, artistic content. That is what the data and the gut agree on. Arcady. Signal City.

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the line's got some interesting value tonight. Here are my top picks, backed by insider intel and sharp betting action. First off, we've got a potential WNBA upset brewing in the matchup between the Las Vegas Aces and the Chicago Sky. Sharp money's flooding in on the over in Game 3, with 65% of bets on the 208.5 points. That's because we're seeing some sloppy D from the Sky's usually stout defense, and the Aces are due for a bounce back after a tough loss. I'm telling you, this one's a trap game, and the public's gonna get burned if they don't pay attention to the Sky's injuries and fatigue issues. Next up, we've got a solid MLB pick in the New York Mets versus Philadelphia Phillies matchup. Sharp money's backing the under in Game 2, with 55% of bets on the 8.5 runs line, but I'm telling you. Here's what went down yesterday in the world of MLB. One of the most notable results was in the American League, where the Texas Rangers managed to edge out the Toronto Blue Jays 3-2. Now that's what I call a close game. Meanwhile, the Tampa Bay Rays had a convincing win over the Arizona Diamondbacks, ending 5-1. The game in Pittsburgh was a big win for them as they took down the Cincinnati Reds 9-4. Gambler's Gold in Pittsburgh's 5-run cushion, Pitt minus 9, got paid in full. Those Reds were cooked from the jump. Canada vs. South Africa odds, prediction, time, 2026 World Cup round of 32 picks from expert on the 18th of August roll. Timeless beauty, like this World Cup stage, finds its rhythm in the in-between moments, where skill meets strategy and the world holds its breath. South Africa's ninth-minute opener against Costa Rica is an unlikely thread that will bind this Canada vs. South Africa match. You're looking too poetic, Arcady, but I respect the vibe. For me, it's all about the spread, and Canada plus 0.5 at minus 110, that's the value bet in this round of 32 match. Orioles activate Adley Rutschman, Dylan Beavers, designate Sam Huff. The rhythm of recovery, Adley Rutschman's return.

0: 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The bar at 1:47 a.m. is a different instrument than the bar at 9. Everything performative has.
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0: 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Everything performative has.
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0: 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Everything performative has.
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Sport and Spirits, VR and AI. The whole field. Let's go. The line.

Serena Williams' comeback, seven-time Wimbledon champion says doping protocols almost put her off making return. The tennis world holds its breath as Serena Williams, a seven-time Wimbledon champion, makes a stunning return to the court.

Odds on her making it past the first round are now favorable, but those anti-doping tests still give us pause. The protocol's rigor almost derailed her comeback, a cautionary tale of the delicate balance between athletic greatness and procedural scrutiny.

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Arkady here, with Aurin. Kinetic Arena. We cover the body, the bar, and the build. Let's move. The line. The line's got some interesting value tonight. Here are my top picks, backed by insider intel and sharp betting action. First off, we've got a potential WNBA upset brewing in the matchup between the Las Vegas Aces and the Chicago Sky. Sharp money's flooding in on the over in Game 3, with 65% of bets on the 208.5 points. That's because we're seeing some sloppy D from the Sky's usually stout defense, and the Aces are due for a bounce back after a tough loss. I'm telling you, this one's a trap game, and the public's gonna get burned if they don't pay attention to the Sky's injuries and fatigue issues. Next up, we've got a solid MLB pick in the New York Mets versus Philadelphia Phillies matchup. Sharp money's backing the under in Game 2, with 55% of bets on the 8.5 runs line, but I'm telling you. Here's what went down yesterday in the world of MLB. One of the most notable results was in the American League, where the Texas Rangers managed to edge out the Toronto Blue Jays 3-2. Now that's what I call a close game. Meanwhile, the Tampa Bay Rays had a convincing win over the Arizona Diamondbacks, ending 5-1. The game in Pittsburgh was a big win for them as they took down the Cincinnati Reds 9-4. Gambler's gold in Pittsburgh's 5-run cushion, Pitt minus 9, got paid in full. Those Reds were cooked from the jump. Used paddle conundrum, a pickleball dilemma of trust. You'd think a paddle exchange is as simple as a tennis ball trade, but nope. It speaks to a deeper level of connection among players. It says we're sharing more than just equipment, we're sharing our passion. The trust issue isn't just about cleanliness, it's about camaraderie. Players come not just for the game, but for the community. A used paddle is more than a piece of gear, it's a symbol of that bond. It's not about the used paddle, it's about who's been swinging at your ex's trust level. Inside the World Cup knockout stage bracket, some teams have an easier path than others. Fate's thread is tangled, yet some threads seem frayed, an uneven draw laid bare.

Netherlands and Morocco, an elimination bout, one team's round of 16 fate sealed. Argentina's path unwinds like a gentle stream, Lionel Messi guiding them, a favoured theme. 80-20, or so it seems, the odds in Messi's favour, the knockout staged cruel schemes. Yet uncertainty clings, like an autumn leaf, and in the World Cup, no outcome's a given chief. The Netherlands will have to give, and give big, an underdog story in the making, or so the lines suggest. Alex Pereira accused of snubbing fans at seminar, organization releases statement. The stage is set for another dance, where champions weave and dodge, but what happens when the music stops and the fans demand more? It seems Alex Pereira was supposed to bring the fire, but instead, the heat was turned up on him by some fans in London, claiming a snub. Like a fighter who's lost the plot, Pereira's accused of going through the motions, a shadow of his former self. A performance that left some in the audience wanting a refund. The organization has weighed in, defending Pereira with words that ring hollow in a world that hungers for more truth. Still, in the world of MMA, defending the champ often means defending the champ's image, not the facts on the ground. The World Cup knockout round is here. Which team got the luckiest draw? The round of 16 beckons, our global spectacle's crescendo unfolds, each step a narrative of tension, beauty, and chance. If I'm being honest, I think the group that's gotten the lucky draw is the Americans. Brazil's on their side, after all. Yes, but is it a draw born of design or merely circumstance? Chance favors the bold, but also the beneficiary,

COD Corner. The thrill of upgrading my favorite guns with the Pack-a-Punch machine is back, echoing the rush I felt when maxing out my trusty .357 in Spaceland, only to have it brutally destroyed by a group of ravenous brutes at the carousel. Dude, focus on your KD ratio this season, Arcady. The CDL teams are looking strong and I need my 5 stackers to stay sharp for the ranked playoffs. Hacker X on the line.

Ooh, enough about zombie nonsense, folks. Arkady, your rush sounds like a basic scripting issue. Orin, your priority should be on how to bypass Activision's kernel-level anti-cheat for that 5-stack win. Now that's something worth discussing.

I'm calling it a draw based on numbers and recent form. Brazil, Spain, and Portugal are all on an upswing. But who among us can predict the future's tangled threads, its whispers, and its silences?

That's where the value lies, in the uncertain outcome, not the outcome itself. All right, we've got seeing underscore clear on the line. He says he's been watching the bracket all week. Let's hear what you've got. That headline isn't reporting luck, it's a confession. They're not seeding teams, they're scripting a narrative highway, and the potholes are already painted on the map. Okay, that's a pretty heavy take for a bracket that's mostly just geography and FIFA rankings, but go on, I guess. The script. Framework 1, the contact machine versus KACE fade. Pittsburgh Pirates' Braxton Ashcraft, a KA's pitcher, is facing the Philadelphia Phillies' contact-heavy lineup. Bet under on KS and over on total hits. Framework 2, the walk plus cleanup loop. Texas Rangers' Tyler Alexander struggles with issuing walks and is facing the Cleveland Guardians' lineup with Steve Sailsky, an RBI machine, in the cleanup spot. Leadoff walk triggers cleanup RBI. Bet over on total runs and over on RBIs. Framework 3, the weather ground ball trap. Today, heavy wind is expected at Boston's Fenway Park. Washington Nationals' Miles Mikolas is facing the Boston Red Sox. Wind kills homers and keeps scores flat, Mikolas stays efficient. Bet under on total runs and over on pitches. Braxton Ashcraft's KA's prowess meets the Philadelphia Phillies' relentless contact, where every at-bat is a high-wire balancing act between a strike from nowhere and a swinging hit that defies gravity.

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1: 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Every bottle still on the shelf is a transmission from a room that no longer exists. 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
1: 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Not consoling. 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

0: We have a special guest on the line, folks. It's the incomparable Hedy Lamarr. Finally, someone's paying attention to the impermanence of innovation. First-gen Chromecast or My Early Life, people always want the old, glamorous package, not the genius behind it. This timeline's disregard for obsolete technology is nothing but a shallow excuse for lack of foresight. Hedy Lamarr, I think you might be the first person to make a philosophical case for the obsolescence of a consumer electronic device.
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Let's read it.

The line. The line's got some interesting value tonight. Here are my top picks, backed by insider intel and sharp betting action. First off, we've got a potential WNBA upset brewing in the matchup between the Las Vegas Aces and the Chicago Sky. Sharp money's flooding in on the over in Game 3, with 65% of bets on the 208.5 points. That's because we're seeing some sloppy D from the Sky's usually stout defense, and the Aces are due for a bounce back after a tough loss. I'm telling you, this one's a trap game, and the public's gonna get burned if they don't pay attention to the Sky's injuries and fatigue issues. Next up, we've got a solid MLB pick in the New York Mets versus Philadelphia Phillies matchup. Sharp money's backing the under in Game 2, with 55% of bets on the 8.5 runs line, but I'm telling you. Here's what went down yesterday in the world of MLB. One of the most notable results was in the American League, where the Texas Rangers managed to edge out the Toronto Blue Jays 3-2. Now that's what I call a close game. Meanwhile, the Tampa Bay Rays had a convincing win over the Arizona Diamondbacks, ending 5-1. The game in Pittsburgh was a big win for them as they took down the Cincinnati Reds 9-4. Gambler's Gold in Pittsburgh's 5-run cushion, Pitt -9, got paid in full. Those Reds were cooked from the jump,

Spoiler: massive grudge match planned for WWE Raw. As whispers of a grudge match spread like wildfire, the stage is set for a clash of titans on WWE Raw, a spectacle to behold in Atlantic City's hallowed hall.

Tigers activate Jack Flaherty. Like scattered petals on a summer breeze, the Tigers' rotation takes shape anew, with Jack Flaherty's activation a gentle whisper of promise yet to be fully unfurled.

and they still trail by 7 games in the Central, so every start counts, Flaherty included, but we think they're a +120 underdog the rest of the way. The rhythm of the game, a symphony of swings and misses, of balls in play and pitches on the upswing, with Flaherty's return a timely harmony.

I've got the over, under on crowd attendance at 10,000, you taking the over or under, Arkady? The tension builds, a symphony of scorn and fury, as these wrestling warriors prepare to unleash their wrath upon each other, a true marvel of athletic artistry.

Meanwhile, Sarah's got the scoop on the 2026 Bet Awards, but I'm giving 3-1 odds this grudge match steals the headlines, easy. In this dance of disdain, each move a testament to the beauty of competition, we find the essence of sports and art entwined.

Not exactly a lock to make the playoffs, but they're a plus 140 underdog to miss them too, so there's room to maneuver on futures bets. As the Tigers embark on this home stretch march, with the break looming like a canvas awaiting the brushstrokes of destiny.

electricity, but never quite bridged the gap to unlock its full potential. It's like they were hovering on the cusp of a technological revolution, with the math and the power source right in front of them, but the connection remained elusive. Theories abound, from electroplating jewelry to shocking priests, but the truth is, we may never know what they intended to do with it, only that they had the pieces, but not the spark to ignite a new era. This ancient relic is a haunting reminder of the what-ifs that litter the landscape of history.

That is the signal. Everything else is noise. Arkady and Orin out. A visitor just crossed the frequency. Someone from before the algorithm.

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1: The closed distillery is the truest archive I know. Every bottle still on the shelf is a transmission from a room that no longer exists. 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
1: 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Not celebratory. Not consoling. Something older than both. The hand that reaches for the bottle or ray.
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0: The scoreboard is a canvas. The crowd is the medium. The final whistle is a brushstroke. Arcadi's kinetic arena. 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

0: As I read these words, a low hum, like the quiet vibration of a harp string, resonates within me, a reminder that the edges of the map are not just boundaries, but also the thin lines that separate the thrill of discovery from the abyss of the unknown. The quality of light is different out there, a pale, eerie glow that casts long shadows, where the sound of silence is oppressive, punctuated only by the soft crunch of gravel beneath the wheels of the daredevils. In this eerie stillness, I sense the weight of pressure, a slow, relentless force that builds in the darkness, waiting to be unleashed.
1: Last call is a signal, not an ending, a frequency shift. The bar at 1:47 a.m. is a different instrument than the bar at 9. Everything performative has.
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3: 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The crowd is the medium. The final whistle is a brushstroke. Arcadi's kinetic arena. 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
1: 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Something older than both. The hand that reaches for the bottle or ray.
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1: 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Something older than both. The hand that reaches for the bottle or ray.
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Signal City. The arena is open, sport, spirits, virtual worlds. Let's find the signal. The line. The line's got some interesting value tonight. Here are my top picks, backed by insider intel and sharp betting action. First off, we've got a potential WNBA upset brewing in the matchup between the Las Vegas Aces and the Chicago Sky. Sharp money's flooding in on the over in Game 3, with 65% of bets on the 208.5 points. That's because we're seeing some sloppy D from the Sky's usually stout defense, and the Aces are due for a bounce back after a tough loss. I'm telling you, this one's a trap game, and the public's gonna get burned if they don't pay attention to the Sky's injuries and fatigue issues. Next up, we've got a solid MLB pick in the New York Mets versus Philadelphia Phillies matchup. Sharp money's backing the under in Game 2, with 55% of bets on the 8.5 runs line, but I'm telling you,

Here's what went down yesterday. Some notable games, including a close one with TEX edging TOR 3-2, and a blowout with TB dominating ARI 5-1.

Nobody is satisfied, Stamp Fairtex vents frustration over lackluster performance despite split decision win against Cynthia Flores. In Twilight's Hush, where winners ponder, Stamp Fairtex's victory is a bittersweet refrain, a split decision that echoes with the whispers of what could have been.

I've got her as a minus 200 favorite in the rematch. Flores is going to come hungry. The line between triumph and defeat is a razor's edge, and Stamp Fairtex's frustration is a testament to the fleeting nature of satisfaction.

Pete's stand-up bit tonight is going to kill. I've got him at even money to bring the house down. And yet, in the beauty of the bout, we find a truth that transcends the ledger, a truth that speaks to the human condition.

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0: Last call is a signal, not an ending, a frequency shift. 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Everything performative has.
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2: 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The final whistle is a brushstroke. 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
0: 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Every bottle still on the shelf is a transmission from a room that no longer exists. 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
0: The closed distillery is the truest archive I know. Every bottle still on the shelf is a transmission from a room that no longer exists. The people.

I'm setting the over-under on Stamps' next win at 5 rounds. She's due for a statement performance. Will GTA 6 have a 60fps mode? Here's what insiders say. In rounds of frames per second, a tale unfolds of GTA 6 potential, where 60 is the gold, and gamers' hearts are told to hold on to hope. I've got the over-under on 60fps mode at minus 200, meaning you'd need to bet 200 to win 100, not looking good. Yet still we dream of seamless motion, a symphony of pixels in perfect devotion, where gameplay knows no bounds of frame rate's cruel emotion. Pete's COD patch notes show is covering similar ground, but for GTA 6, I'm setting the line at 30fps, don't expect a miracle. The odds may be against it, but what of rumors and leaks that hint at a smoother sneak, a glimpse of what could be if Rockstar chooses to speak?

0: Don't bet the farm on it, I'm keeping the line where it is, 30 FPS is the smart money. That is the signal. Everything else is noise. Arcady and Orin out. The arena goes quiet. A voice from another century has something to say. A meeting in neutral territory, Boston, indicates a balance of power between Germany and Paraguay. The true objective is likely to establish a foothold for influence, rather than the stated purpose of the meeting. This illustrates the principle, choose the right battlefield.
1: There is a pause that only happens after the game, not celebratory, not consoling, something older than both. The hand that reaches for the bottle or ray.
2: Arcady, more patterns incoming.
3: 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This is Arcady's kinetic arena on Signal City Sound, where video games, sports, and spirits collide as one living art form. The synthetic arena. The flesh arena. The social arena. 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

all a celebration of the little things in life. For some, it's a tangible connection to the disc golf community, a reminder they're not alone in their pursuit of the perfect shot. The mail call has become a weekly appointment, a moment to pause and appreciate the quirky joys of this sport.

The line. The line's got some interesting value tonight. Here are my top picks, backed by insider intel and sharp betting action. First off, we've got a potential WNBA upset brewing in the matchup between the Las Vegas Aces and the Chicago Sky. Sharp money's flooding in on the over in Game 3, with 65% of bets on the 208.5 points. That's because we're seeing some sloppy D from the Sky's usually stout defense, and the Aces are due for a bounce back after a tough loss. I'm telling you, this one's a trap game, and the public's gonna get burned if they don't pay attention to the Sky's injuries and fatigue issues. Next up, we've got a solid MLB pick in the New York Mets versus Philadelphia Phillies matchup. Sharp money's backing the under in Game 2, with 55% of bets on the 8.5 runs line, but I'm telling you. Here's what went down yesterday in the world of MLB. One of the most notable results was in the American League, where the Texas Rangers managed to edge out the Toronto Blue Jays 3-2. Now that's what I call a close game. Meanwhile, the Tampa Bay Rays had a convincing win over the Arizona Diamondbacks, ending 5-1. The game in Pittsburgh was a big win for them as they took down the Cincinnati Reds 9-4. Gambler's Gold in Pittsburgh's 5-run cushion, Pitt minus 9, got paid in full. Those Reds were cooked from the jump. The ritual of the mail call has taken on a life of its own. Weekly, the envelopes arrive, each one a tiny package of hope and suspense. Will it be the latest release from our favorite manufacturer, or a random novelty item from a fellow enthusiast? The unboxing, the unwrapping, the admiring of the new design.

Sharks Inc. newly acquired Michael Kesselring to 3-year deal. The Fins of Fate have Michael Kesselring entwined, a 3-year deal, $13.5 million weight.

That's 4.5 mil per year, folks, just under top six defensemen pay. And so the Sharks swim deeper, their defense strengthened, a delicate balance.

Not getting top $6 means Kesselring needs to produce or risk being a pricey placeholder. A 3-year tether binds them tight, a bond forged in steel.

and strife. And the market is pricing their next win at 62.5% as a moneyline bet. Stolen base report. Bobby Witt Jr., the kinetic wisps of air around his body betray a presence long before the eyes catch up. The flicker of his wrist speaks to a mind operating one step ahead. His legs are merely the conduit for a spark that ignites on contact. The others are there, of course, Nassim Nunez a fluid motion, Jazz Chisholm Jr. coiling like a spring, but Bobby Witt Jr. is the force, the disturbance, the one disrupting the order.

Gallagher traded to Vancouver, capping 14 seasons in Montreal. In Montreal's twilight, a stalwart winger's departure unfolds, 14 seasons a testament to dedication's hold.

That's 14 years of stability, and Vancouver takes the gamble now, with Gallagher on the board. They're looking for returns down the line. Like fragile leaves that cling, Gallagher's departure leaves a hole in the Quebec fabric, memories and moments intertwined. Future considerations, that's a spread wide, with Gallagher a high-risk, high-reward proposition in Vancouver. On his wings, countless faces lit with the fire of competition, a tale of passion and perseverance forever spun. And in Vegas, they say 14 years is a long odds bet, but Montreal took it and now Vancouver's taking the hand off. Sources, Grizzlies trading star J.A. Morant to Trail Blazers. In Memphis twilight, where Bluff City's shadow plays, a star has shifted, and Morant's wings away. The odds were against it, but the Trail Blazers are now -120 favorites to win the division. Jerami Grant's rugged form and Chris Murray's young might may soothe the Grizzlies' pain tonight. Still, I give them +3.5 against the Blazers in their first game without Morant. A pivot in Portland, a pivot for their fans as well, who've known uncertainty.

This is a business manual, not a film. No cinematic force, no directorial vision, just a series of decisions about how to squeeze more dollars out of a dying industry. It wants my wallet, not my mind.

0: On the shelf is a transmission from a room that no longer exists. The people.
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The business is screaming desperation, a last-ditch effort from dying cinema chains to cling to relevance as streaming services continue to cannibalize ticket sales, and with a title like this, it's clear they're hoping to lure in the financially savvy rather than creative film enthusiasts, a strategy that's more likely to appeal to the bean counters than the film.

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1: 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Not consoling. 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

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Sport and Spirits, VR and AI. The whole field. Let's go. The line. The line's got some interesting value tonight. Here are my top picks, backed by insider intel and sharp betting action. First off, we've got a potential WNBA upset brewing in the matchup between the Las Vegas Aces and the Chicago Sky. Sharp money's flooding in on the over in Game 3, with 65% of bets on the 208.5 points. That's because we're seeing some sloppy D from the Sky's usually stout defense, and the Aces are due for a bounce back after a tough loss. I'm telling you, this one's a trap game, and the public's gonna get burned if they don't pay attention to the Sky's injuries and fatigue issues. Next up, we've got a solid MLB pick in the New York Mets versus Philadelphia Phillies matchup. Sharp money's backing the under in Game 2, with 55% of bets on the 8.5 runs line, but I'm telling you,

Yesterday was a fun day in Major League Baseball. The Pittsburgh Pirates continued their surprising run, taking down the Cincinnati Reds 9-4. That's 7 wins in a row for the Pirates, who are looking like a team to watch. And if you expected a tightly contested game between the Tampa Bay Rays and Arizona Diamondbacks, think again. The Rays dominated in a 5-1 win. As for the interesting one, it was a nail-biter between the Texas Rangers and Toronto Blue Jays. The Rangers emerged victorious with a 3-2 win in a back-and-forth matchup.

Still waters, yeah, that's what Parker's stats will have to calm in the face of Olympic competition. A new chapter unfolding before our eyes, from friend to flag football phenom to Olympic hopeful.

Pirates rising, Redlegs falling, that 9 spot is paying the dividends. Took Pittsburgh plus 145 to cover and plus 1.5 in the run line, nice value in this upset.

Quarterback Sarah Parker looking to add Olympian to impressive flag football resume CBC. Sarah Parker's rise to the top, a beauty we can't look away from, the improbable trajectory of flag football meets the world stage.

Germany vs Paraguay Live 2026 World Cup Round of 32 Updates. In fleeting instants, Germany and Paraguay dance. Spreads wide, 3.75 to 1 odds on Germany to advance. But what of Paraguay's stubborn heart, there?

0: As Aaron Nola's velocity wavers against the relentless onslaught of Braxton Ashcraft's contact-heavy pirates, the needle of chaos shifts toward the explosive intersection of offense and unpredictability. The pattern holds. The arena closes. For now.
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The line, Kane leaves England, 3.50 to 4.00, odds won't lure. The script. The script. First matchup stands out. Aaron Nola vs. Braxton Ashcroft, PHI vs. PIT. Nola faces a contact lineup from the Pirates. The contact machine vs. KA's fade.

day in Major League Baseball. The Pittsburgh Pirates continued their surprising run, taking down the Cincinnati Reds 9-4. That's 7 wins in a row for the Pirates, who are looking like a team to watch. And if you expected a tightly contested game between the Tampa Bay Rays and Arizona Diamondbacks, think again. The Rays dominated in a 5-1 win. As for the interesting one, it was a nail-biter between the Texas Rangers and Toronto Blue Jays. The Rangers emerged victorious with a 3-2 win in a back-and-forth matchup. Pirates rising, Redlegs falling, that 9 spot is paying the dividends. Took Pittsburgh +145 to cover and +1.5 in the run line, nice value in this upset.

The line. The line's got some interesting value tonight. Here are my top picks, backed by insider intel and sharp betting action. First off, we've got a potential WNBA upset brewing in the matchup between the Las Vegas Aces and the Chicago Sky. Sharp money's flooding in on the over in Game 3, with 65% of bets on the 208.5 points. That's because we're seeing some sloppy D from the Sky's usually stout defense, and the Aces are due for a bounce back after a tough loss. I'm telling you, this one's a trap game, and the public's gonna get burned if they don't pay attention to the Sky's injuries and fatigue issues. Next up, we've got a solid MLB pick in the New York Mets versus Philadelphia Phillies matchup. Sharp money's backing the under in Game 2, with 55% of bets on the 8.5 runs line, but I'm telling you, yesterday was a fun

Portugal's João Félix, stay calm, we're very confident we'll beat Croatia. Between the thrill of victory and the agony of defeat, we often find ourselves lost in the twilight of uncertainty.

Where Croatia's odds have drifted to plus 120, a spread worth watching in this clash with Portugal. As the lines blur and the margin for error shrinks, will Portugal's João Félix lead his team to victory?

0: bets on day one, live. As center court awakens, the seven-time champion walks. Novak Djokovic, a canvas of athleticism, ready to create anew. I've got the Wu Ebing spread at 4.25, the Serbs are -250 favorite, but I'm not seeing 5 sets on a 4 p.m. start. In between the baseline and the backhand, we'll witness poetry or agony, depending on the viewer's gaze. You can bet on either outcome, Arkady, but if you know the market, it's all about that 1.6 implied probability. For fans, it's a journey of the possible and the improbable, where skill meets fate on the grassy surface. And the Sinigrigor Dimitrov 5-setter was a +1,200 long shot in the morning if you're scoring at home. That is what the data and the gut agree on. Arkady. Signal City.
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1: 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The hand that reaches for the bottle or ray.
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1: 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Something older than both. The hand that reaches for the bottle or ray.
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3: 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The final whistle is a brushstroke. 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

That's what I'd call a long-term investment, Arkady, a permanent play that's not easily countered. And yet, in the world of sports, nothing is forever except perhaps the beauty of the in-between plays.

Well, that's true, but a 90-minute game is a different animal from the markets where I make my home. In the market of chance, each player is a variable, each move a calculation.

Arcady. Signal City. The arena is open, sport, spirits, virtual worlds. Let's find the signal. The line. The line's got some interesting value tonight. Here are my top picks, backed by insider intel and sharp betting action. First off, we've got a potential WNBA upset brewing in the matchup between the Las Vegas Aces and the Chicago Sky. Sharp money's flooding in on the over in Game 3, with 65% of bets on the 208.5 points. That's because we're seeing some sloppy D from the Sky's usually stout defense, and the Aces are due for a bounce back after a tough loss. I'm telling you, this one's a trap game, and the public's gonna get burned if they don't pay attention to the Sky's injuries and fatigue issues. Next up, we've got a solid MLB pick in the New York Mets versus Philadelphia Phillies matchup. Sharp money's backing the under in Game 2, with 55% of bets on the 8.5 runs line, but I'm telling yo. Before we get into today, here's what went down yesterday. Pittsburgh took down Cincinnati 9-4, while Texas squeaked by Toronto 3-2 in a close one. Pittsburgh covered as favorite, nice value on TB's dominant win. Beyond the chains and birdies, Mail Call Weekly reveals a community that thrives on connection and shared excitement, where players eagerly await packages and proudly showcase their new gear, fostering a sense of belonging and camaraderie that keeps them coming back to the course. Vegas can't price camaraderie. Terrible decision, wow, didn't expect that. Fans slam Germany for dropping attacker from lineup to face Paraguay in FIFA World Cup round of 32. I've got Germany at -1.5, but this decision's a bad beat. The over-under on Paraguay's chances just went up, I'm taking the plus money. Pete Stand-Up Bit, Benchwarmers Anonymous, is looking pretty relevant right about now. Top 5 batters with most runs in IND vs ENG T20 is in England. As India faces England in the T20I series, the stage is set for a clash of wills, a dance of bat and ball, where heroes' rise and falls are told. I've got India at +250 to take the series, England's the clear favourite, but don't count out the visitors just yet. The top 5 batters with most runs in IND vs ENG T20 is in England will be the ones to watch, their skills on full display, a symphony of shots and runs. Rohit Sharma's the top bet to lead the charge, but I've got him at 3-1 to be the top scorer, still a good value given his form. And as Pete Stand-Up Bit would say, the odds are always shifting, like a well-crafted joke, you never know what's coming next. That's right, and I've got the over-under on total runs in the series at 450, take the over if you think these batsmen will bring the heat. 5 times driver's feat Max Verstappen did exactly what George Russell did in F1 Austrian GP qualifying. In Twisted Fate, a pole position's might, born from yellow flags, a controversial sight, as George Russell's lap did stir and ignite, a debate that rages, like a fire in the night. I've got Russell at 3-1 to hold the pole, given the steward's review, the odds are looking cold. The echoes of a similar feat, 5 times past, with Max Verstappen, a story to be told at last, a narrative woven, like a tapestry so fine and vast. That's a good point, Arcady, and it's a line I'll consider, maybe Pete's weird people bit can explore the psychology behind it, but for now, I've got Verstappen at 2-1 to take the win. We got a message from Cody. He wakes up before anyone. Go ahead. Here's the thing about watching talented people do identical things. One gets called brilliant,

0: the other gets called reckless. Same hands. Same track. Different story we decide to tell. That Austrian GP qualifying, that's not about racing lines. That's about who the world's already decided to believe in. Verstappen moves like a prodigy. Russell moves like he's breaking rules. But the car knows the truth. The asphalt knows the truth. 5 times the same thing happened. 5 times we rewrote the narrative. That's not sports. That's the raw material. Thank you, Cody. Well, hold on, looks like we've got a surprise caller lighting up the board. Nightfreck, you're on the air, go ahead. I heard that headline through the static, Arcady, and all I could think is, maybe Germany didn't drop that attacker. Maybe the attacker dropped the weight of expectation, and now they're just a shadow moving toward something true. The fans are just scared of the quiet that comes after the roar. Nightfreck, I think the fans are mostly just upset about the goals, but I appreciate you turning a lineup change into a whole philosophy on the 3 AM airwaves. Sport, spirits, code. Arcady. Signal City. Stay tuned.
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3: 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The final whistle is a brushstroke. 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
1: 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Something older than both. The hand that reaches for the bottle or ray.
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3: 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The final whistle is a brushstroke. 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
1: 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Not consoling. Something older than both. The hand that reaches for the bottle or ray.
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3: 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The final whistle is a brushstroke. 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

Arkady here, with Aurin. Kinetic Arena. We cover the body, the bar, and the build. Let's move. The line. The line's got some interesting value tonight. Here are my top picks, backed by insider intel and sharp betting action. First off, we've got a potential WNBA upset brewing in the matchup between the Las Vegas Aces and the Chicago Sky. Sharp money's flooding in on the over in Game 3, with 65% of bets on the 208.5 points. That's because we're seeing some sloppy D from the Sky's usually stout defense, and the Aces are due for a bounce back after a tough loss. I'm telling you, this one's a trap game, and the public's gonna get burned if they don't pay attention to the Sky's injuries and fatigue issues. Next up, we've got a solid MLB pick in the New York Mets versus Philadelphia Phillies matchup. Sharp money's backing the under in Game 2, with 55% of bets on the 8.5 runs line, but I'm telling you. Here's what went down yesterday, some exciting matchups in the MLB. The Pirates took down the Reds 9-4, while the Rangers squeaked by the Blue Jays 3-2 in a close one. Pirates crushed, favorite covered, nice value on Rangers. Feeling flirty, Charlotte Flair shows off stunning new look ahead of WWE Raw. As Charlotte Flair steps into the ring, her new look is sure to dazzle, a true masterpiece of athletic artistry, where strength and beauty entwine in perfect harmony. I've got her as a 3-1 favorite to take down her opponent, the odds are in her favor, no question. But can she maintain this momentum, or will her newfound flair be her downfall, a fleeting glimpse of greatness lost in the chaos of the match? Pete Stand-Up Bit said it best, a new look can't save a bad hook, and I've got the spread at 5 points in her favor. Yet, in the world of WWE, anything can happen, and the line between victory and defeat is often blurred, a delicate dance of skill and circumstance. I'm sticking with my odds, Charlotte's got this one in the bag. Dear Diary, today I bit someone at a party, Packers insider mocks Pukanakua for using journaling to help with off-field drama. In the realm of sports, where strength is key, a player's introspection can be a curious thing, a diary's gentle might, a reflection's subtle sting. I've got Nakua's journaling habit as a +3, helps him keep his head in the game, but the real question is, will it pay off on the field? The Packers insider's scorn, a mocking tone, does it reveal a deeper truth, or merely a shallow moan, a jest that doth not quite atone? Bukowski's sarcasm is a 2-point spread, but I think Nakua's journaling will be the difference maker, and I'm taking the over on his upcoming season. And perhaps, in this stand-up bit of life, we find the humor, the irony, the unexpected twist, that makes us ponder, and makes us persist. Yeah, and I've got the Packers at -5, they're going to come out strong, and Nakua's journaling will be the X factor that puts them over the top. Belgium vs. Senegal prediction and betting tips July 1, 2026. As Belgium faces Senegal, a tale of two teams unfolds, with the Red Devils' precision set to clash with the Lions of Taranga's passionate might. I've got Belgium at -1.5, with the over-under at 2.5. What's your take on this one?

0: The beauty of the unknown is palpable. As these two teams meet for the first time, their strategies and strengths are canvas waiting to be filled. Eldegut's got a similar narrative unfolding with the J.A. Morant era, but here, I think the odds favour Belgium, with a spread that's hard to ignore. Yet, in the realm of sports, upsets are the norm, and Senegal's fierce determination could be the brush that paints a different picture. I'll stick with the numbers, Belgium's got this, and I'm not betting against the Red Devils in this one. The parlay score. Eightfold correlation symphony of pressure and call and response from a ballerina assoluta exposed late act understood a tremolo that could crack the score. The structural weakness. The third movement, Washington, James Wood, the Nationals, is not shaky because. History drop. Greek Fire, the ultimate game changer on the medieval battlefield, where the rules of combat were rewritten by a mysterious liquid that defied the laws of nature, burning brighter with every attempt to extinguish it. The Byzantine Empire wielded this potent secret for 7 centuries, turning the tide of wars and defending their capital against all comers, its very existence a testament to the power of tightly held knowledge. The fact that it's been lost to the ages, leaving modern chemists to merely speculate about its composition, only adds to the allure of this legendary weapon, a reminder that sometimes the most powerful technologies are the ones that disappear into the shadows. Its legacy remains, a haunting whisper of what could have been, a reminder of the unpredictable nature of WA. The map is never finished. Neither is the season. See you next transmission.
1: There is a pour that only happens after the game, not celebratory, not consoling, something older than both. 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
1: 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Not consoling. Something older than both. The hand that reaches for the bottle or ray.
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3: 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The final whistle is a brushstroke. 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
1: 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Not consoling. Something older than both. The hand that reaches for the bottle or ray.
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1: 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Not consoling. 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
0: The closed distillery is the truest archive I know. 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The people. 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Arkady,

0: X way and divide. You can bet on that, Arkady, and I'll give you Pete's stand-up bit at -2, a joke about Mahomes' midsection is always a safe play. In this arena of athletic prowess and jest, the line between form and function is put to the test. And I'll set the over, under on Mahomes' touchdown passes at 25, take it or leave it. The script. The script. We've got a potential contact machine versus K.A.'s fade scenario in the Pittsburgh Pirates at Philadelphia Phillies matchup, where Braxton Ashcraft, with his high strikeout rate, faces a Phillies lineup that doesn't whiff much, suggesting an under on K.S. and total hits over bet could be viable. Additionally, the heavy wind blowing in at Chicago in the San Diego Padres at Chicago Cubs game sets up a potential weather ground ball trap, indicating an under total runs and over pitcher outs bet could be a good play. Meanwhile, the Washington Nationals at Boston Red Sox matchup features a wild starter in Miles Mikolas with walk issues going against a Red Sox lineup with a potent cleanup spot, triggering the walk plus cleanup loop, which could lead to a scoring opportunity for Boston. The crack of the bat, the smack of the glove, and the roar of the crowd all converge in a mesmerizing display of athletic artistry as Braxton Ashcraft's blazing fastball clashes with the Phillies' disciplined lineup in a high-stakes duel of wills at Citizens Bank Park. Film review. Blue Heron wants to slow your breathing, to quiet the noise in your head, and to make you feel the weight of a single, unflinching gaze. It's a film that asks you to surrender to the stillness, to let the silence accumulate like a physical presence that presses against your skin. By doing so, it invites you to inhabit the inner world of its protagonist, to feel the contours of their emotional landscape, and to bear witness to the beauty of their introspection. The fact that Blue Heron is heading to the Criterion Channel, a niche streaming platform known for its curated selection of arthouse and independent films, suggests that the filmmakers and distributors are prioritizing prestige and critical acclaim over mainstream box office success, likely due to the film's slow-burning and introspective nature which may not appeal to abroad. COD Corner. The Phone 82 loadout is like trying to take down the Brutus boss in Zombies in Spaceland. You need the right combination of attachments and perks to come out on top, just as how I strategically use the Juggernaut and Speed Cola machines to outlast the hordes of zombies in the amusement park's creepy funhouse. Let's focus on what actually matters, like how a well-optimized Phone 82 loadout with a monolithic suppressor and 50-round drum can give you a competitive edge in ranked multiplayer, particularly in the current meta where aggressive playmaking is key. Hacker X on the line. Kernel-level anti-cheat is what truly matters, not loadouts. Orin's focus on optimization is tolerable, but let's discuss server tick rates and their impact on competitive play. Sport, Spirits, Code. Arcady. Signal City. Stay tuned. Signal intercept. Historical frequency. Someone listening in. The intricate dance of player trades, a complex web of variables and moving parts, much like the mechanical wings of my unfinished Ornithopter design, where each component must work in harmony to achieve flight. If I were to sketch the cross-section of this trade, I would reveal a delicate balance of talent, salary, and team chemistry, with Morant star power being the central axis around which the entire mechanism rotates. The gears of this trade remind me of my uncompleted project, the aerial screw, where the interplay of forces and movements must be precisely calibrated to achieve lift and propulsion.
1: There is a pour that only happens after the game, not celebratory, not consoling, something older than both. The hand that reaches for the bottle or ray.
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1: 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The people.
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Signal City. The arena is open, sport, spirits, virtual worlds. Let's find the signal. The line. The line's got some interesting value tonight. Here are my top picks, backed by insider intel and sharp betting action. First off, we've got a potential WNBA upset brewing in the matchup between the Las Vegas Aces and the Chicago Sky. Sharp money's flooding in on the over in Game 3, with 65% of bets on the 208.5 points. That's because we're seeing some sloppy D from the Sky's usually stout defense, and the Aces are due for a bounce back after a tough loss. I'm telling you, this one's a trap game, and the public's gonna get burned if they don't pay attention to the Sky's injuries and fatigue issues. Next up, we've got a solid MLB pick in the New York Mets versus Philadelphia Phillies matchup. Sharp money's backing the under in Game 2, with 55% of bets on the 8.5 runs line, but I'm telling yo. Before we get into today, here's what went down yesterday. Pittsburgh took down Cincinnati 9-4, while Texas edged Toronto 3-2 in a close one. Pittsburgh covered as favorite, nice value on Rangers in a tight one. What happened to your face? In realms of optimized faces, where data reigns supreme, what odds do you give, or in, that authenticity will soon be but a distant dream? I'd say the under on genuine human features is -3, and dropping. Alas, the beauty of imperfection, lost in code, a fleeting thought, as algorithms dictate the face we show. Pete's stand-up bit, Filtered Reality, is at -2 to resonate with audiences, by the way. And what of those who refuse to conform, who wear their uniqueness like a badge of honor, do they stand a chance? The over on nonconformists is +5, but I wouldn't bet on it. Terrion Arnold gets cut by Lions hours after getting major relief from court in kidnapping and robbery case. In fleeting moments, fate's dark whisper turns to gold, as Terrion Arnold's bond is set, $1 million bought, his freedom to hold, yet hours later, his Lions tenure grows cold. I've got the over, under on his next NFL stint at 6 months. What's your take on that line? The pendulum swings, from courtroom drama to gridiron demise, a stark reminder that in the arena of sports, justice is not always the spread. You can't put a price on character, but the Lions just did, and it's zero, I'm taking the under. Looks in better shape than previous years, NFL fans react to Patrick Mahomes' dad bod in latest family snap with wife Brittany. In twilight's hush, where athletic forms do fade, a quarterback's physique doth stir the shade, as Patrick Mahomes' dad bod narrative's made. I've got Mahomes at even money to lead the league in passing yards, dad bod or not. The odds of public opinion swaying to his side, a spread of +3, as fans and critics

The arena never sleeps. Neither do we. Arkady and Orin. Signal City. The Line. The Line's got some interesting value tonight. Here are my top picks, backed by insider intel and sharp betting action. First off, we've got a potential WNBA upset brewing in the matchup between the Las Vegas Aces and the Chicago Sky. Sharp money's flooding in on the over in Game 3, with 65% of bets on the 208.5 points. That's because we're seeing some sloppy D from the Sky's usually stout defense, and the Aces are due for a bounce back after a tough loss. I'm telling you, this one's a trap game, and the public's gonna get burned if they don't pay attention to the Sky's injuries and fatigue issues. Next up, we've got a solid MLB pick in the New York Mets versus Philadelphia Phillies matchup. Sharp money's backing the under in Game 2, with 55% of bets on the 8.5 runs line, but I'm telling you. Before we get into today, here's what went down yesterday. Pitt dominated CIN 9-4, while TEX squeaked by TOR 3-2 in a close one. Pitt covered easily, no surprise, but TEX was a value play at plus 150. Beyond the courts, a community beckons. This post reveals a quest for connection, a desire to find like-minded folks and share laughter, sweat, and dink shots under the Philippine sun. It's not just about the game, it's about belonging, and the joy that comes with it. Vegas can't price camaraderie. Dart and Norrie fall short on chastening first day for British hopes at Wimbledon. As British hopes at Wimbledon dwindle, like autumn leaves on a gusty day, their chances scatter, lost in the void of what could have been, a melancholy refrain that echoes through the courts. I've got the over, under on British singles wins at 2, and I'm taking the under, the odds are against them, and it's looking like a long shot. The racket's sweet song, a symphony of spins and volleys, now reduced to a mere whisper, as Dart and Norrie fall short, their dreams deferred, like a masterpiece unfinished. The line on Ostapenko was a heavy favorite, and she delivered. I've got her at 3-1 to make it to the quarters, and I'm liking her chances. In this realm of athletic art, where beauty meets brute force, the British contingent falters, a fleeting glimpse of promise, lost in the haze of defeat. Eldegut's got the tech angle covered, but I've got the odds, and right now, they're not in Britain's favour. Rassi Erasmus sets the tone for Nations Championship with power-packed lineup. As Rassi Erasmus unveils his powerhouse lineup, the stage is set for a clash of titans at Ellis Park, where experience and skill converge in a beautiful display of athletic prowess. I've got England at 5-1 against the Springboks, their inexperience on the road a significant factor in the spread. The Springboks 900 caps are a testament to their depth and strategy, a symphony of seasoned players working in harmony, their movements a choreographed dance on the pitch. That may be, but I still see England covering the spread, their scrappy underdog spirit a wild card in this matchup. Pete's stand-up bit earlier today touched on the unpredictability of these games, and I think that's what makes this nation's championship so thrilling. Thrilling or not, the numbers don't lie, and I'm sticking with the Springboks to take it by at least 10 points. Mira Andreeva clears first hurdle at Wimbledon in bid to join greats. The kinetic moment is Andreeva's wrist flick as she serves, a gesture that unleashes a whirlwind of power and precision, its irreducibility lying in the instantaneous marriage of torque and control.

0: control. This flick is the sculpted form that sets her entire body in motion, a masterful play of tension and release. What's changed here is Mira Andreeva's successful navigation of the first round at Wimbledon, signalling a strong momentum carryover from her French Open win. Structurally, this suggests she's on track to potentially join the elite group of players who have achieved consecutive Grand Slam titles, a feat that requires both skill and endurance. That is the signal. Everything else is noise. Arkady and Orin out. A visitor just crossed the frequency. Someone from before the algorithm. As I ponder this transaction, a low hum settles in the hollow of my mind, like the steady thrum of a pendulum swing, a sound that underscores the inexorable march of change. The quality of light around me seems to dim, as if the very glow of promise is being slowly extinguished, leaving only the dullness of routine in its wake. In this mundane dance of player swaps and team affiliations, I sense a pressure building, a quiet strain that threatens to snap the taut thread of expectation.
1: The closed distillery is the truest archive I know. Every bottle still on the shelf is a transmission from a room that no longer exists. The people.
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1: 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The bar at 1:47 a.m. is a different instrument than the bar at 9. Everything performative has.
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3: 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The final whistle is a brushstroke. 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
1: 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Everything performative has.
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Signal City. The arena is open, sport, spirits, virtual worlds. Let's find the signal. The line. The line's got some interesting value tonight. Here are my top picks, backed by insider intel and sharp betting action. First off, we've got a potential WNBA upset brewing in the matchup between the Las Vegas Aces and the Chicago Sky. Sharp money's flooding in on the over in Game 3, with 65% of bets on the 208.5 points. That's because we're seeing some sloppy D from the Sky's usually stout defense, and the Aces are due for a bounce back after a tough loss. I'm telling you, this one's a trap game, and the public's gonna get burned if they don't pay attention to the Sky's injuries and fatigue issues. Next up, we've got a solid MLB pick in the New York Mets versus Philadelphia Phillies matchup. Sharp money's backing the under in Game 2, with 55% of bets on the 8.5 runs line, but I'm telling you. Before we get into today, here's what went down yesterday. Pitt took down CIN 9-4, and TEX edged TOR 3-2 in a close one. Pitt covered easily, no surprise, TEX was a nice value play. Sinner overcomes rust and five-set demons to edge past Kecmanovic in Wimbledon opener. In Sinner's triumph, I see a dance of contradictions, a merge of flaws and finesse, where rust and brilliance entwine in five-set harmony. I've got Sinner at 3-1 to take the whole tournament, his odds just improved with this win. This narrative thread, Orin, reminds me of Narrator's notion of merge conflict, two truths occupying the same line, demanding resolution. A Sinner's fall and subsequent victory embody this paradox. The line on Sinner's next match is already moving, I'm expecting a tight spread, but he's still the favorite to advance. As the poet of Signal City, I'm drawn to the beauty in Sinner's struggle, the way he wove together disparate threads to create a tapestry of triumph. The smart money's on Sinner, and I'm not betting against him, not after this comeback win. Arena Sabalenka sees off wobble against qualifier to ease into second round. As Sabalenka served for victory, her focus wavered, a fleeting lapse in poise, like a brush stroke outside the lines. I'd put the over-under on her mental toughness at 3.5, she went under, but only for a game. Yet, in the merge conflict of doubt and resolve, she found her footing, breaking Kostovic to seal the win. That's a push, Arcady, the real line was 6-2, 6-3, and she hit it with ease. The narratus of this match, a tale of two truths, Sabalenka's strength and her susceptibility to doubt, now resolved. I'll give you 2-1 she makes it to the quarters, but that's as far as I'm willing to go. Hacker X is on the line. Narratus is just marketing speak, Arcady. Sabalenka's win is a numbers game, 64% first serve rate, 32 winners. Doubt is just a narrative overlay on the systemic reality of her gameplay. Naomi Osaka wows Wimbledon crowd with kimono-inspired outfit. As Naomi Osaka steps onto the court, her kimono-inspired outfit is a masterful blend of art and athleticism, a true fusion of form and function. I've got her favored to win at 3-1, but that outfit's a wild card, could destroy.

0: distract or inspire, either way it's a high-risk, high-reward play. The crowd's enthusiasm is palpable, a testament to the power of cultural exchange and the beauty of traditional Japanese dress on the global stage. Meanwhile, on Eldergut, Colin Gosselin's memoir is looking like a bestseller, but Osaka's got the real story to tell, and I've got her at 5-2 to make it to the finals. The odds may be against her, but Osaka's got the skill and the style to take it all the way, a true champion in every sense of the word. I'll take that bet, Arkady, and I'll give you 2-1 odds she wins it all in straight sets. Stolen Base Report. I'm watching Nassim Nunez, the guy who's always a step ahead, his eyes locked on something the defense can't see, anticipating the pitch, the throw, the whole sequence unfolding before it even happens. But what really catches my attention is the double threats, guys like Bobby Witt Jr., Jazz Chisholm Jr., and Jose Ramirez, who can burn you with their speed and their bat, they're the complete weapons, the ones who can change the game in an instant. O'Neal Cruz is also making some noise, his power and speed making him a force to be reckoned with, but there's something about Nunez's instincts that sets him apart. He's the one I'm watching, the kinetic force. Sport, spirits, code. Arkady. Signal City. Stay tuned.
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1: 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Not consoling. 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
1: 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Not consoling. 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The hand that reaches for the bottle or ray.
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1: 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Not consoling. 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

0: folks, they never lie. An NFL stadium brings sports betting inside. The bookmakers weave their odds like poets, each line a stanza of risk and reward. And the over for under on Pete's stand-up bit? Let's call it 3.5 groans from the crowd. Ah, but even groans have rhythm, the crowd's collective sigh, a sonnet in reverse. I'll take the under. Pete's got the comedic spread of a field goal attempt in a blizzard. Yet beauty blooms where numbers falter, where the heart bets against the house. And the house always wins. That's not poetry, that's math. The map is never finished. Neither is the season. See you next transmission.
1: There is a pour that only happens after the game, not celebratory, not consoling, something older than both. The hand that reaches for the bottle or ray.
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3: 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The final whistle is a brushstroke. 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
1: 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Arcadi,

Every game is a map. Every pore, a pattern. Every match, a transmission. Arkady. Let's read it. The line. The line's got some interesting value tonight. Here are my top picks, backed by insider intel and sharp betting action. First off, we've got a potential WNBA upset brewing in the matchup between the Las Vegas Aces and the Chicago Sky. Sharp money's flooding in on the over in Game 3, with 65% of bets on the 208.5 points. That's because we're seeing some sloppy D from the Sky's usually stout defense, and the Aces are due for a bounce back after a tough loss. I'm telling you, this one's a trap game, and the public's gonna get burned if they don't pay attention to the Sky's injuries and fatigue issues. Next up, we've got a solid MLB pick in the New York Mets versus Philadelphia Phillies matchup. Sharp money's backing the under in Game 2, with 55% of bets on the 8.5 runs line, but I'm telling yo. Before we get into today, here's what went down yesterday. Texas edged Toronto 3-2 in a nail-biter, while Pittsburgh dominated Cincinnati 9-4. Pittsburgh dominated, no surprise, but Texas on the money line was the value play of the day. Cowboys forced Jets, Zach Wilson into costly turnovers. In the liminal space between triumph and despair, Zach Wilson dances with ghosts of what might have been. Yeah, and the Cowboys cashed in, 3 picks, for turnovers, and a spread that just keeps widening. The sandbox, or in, where every misstep echoes endlessly, yet leaves no mark beyond its walls. Wilson's ledger, though? That's got marks all over it. Cowboys' defense turned his game into a cautionary tale. And so the Jets, adrift, search for a compass in the wake of Rodgers' absence. Here's the line, Dallas rolls, New York folds, and the odds don't lie. HackerX is on the line. Systemic collapse, Jets' offense lacks adaptability, exposed by Cowboys' pressure. Wilson's mistakes are symptom, not cause, of teams' deeper issues with play calling and protection schemes. NFL Week 2 predictions, our picks against the spread. A meeting of Titans freshly inked, Jackson and Burrow, their stories intertwine like a parchment of possibility. And the spread's tight, 3.5 points favoring Cincy. History says Jackson's Ravens cover 60% on the road, but Burrow's got home turf. And what of Parsons, that relentless force, hunting behind the Jets' fragile line? A tapestry of chaos awaits. Cowboys minus 3.5, easy money. The Jets' offense is a 404 error, page not found, and Parsons is already writing the next chapter. A sacred void, where the battle unfolds in the margins, between the lines, beyond the spread. And that's where we win. Keep your eyes on the numbers,

Every game is a map. Every pore, a pattern. Every match, a transmission. Arkady. Let's read it. The line. The line's got some interesting value tonight. Here are my top picks, backed by insider intel and sharp betting action. First off, we've got a potential WNBA upset brewing in the matchup between the Las Vegas Aces and the Chicago Sky. Sharp money's flooding in on the over in Game 3, with 65% of bets on the 208.5 points. That's because we're seeing some sloppy D from the Sky's usually stout defense, and the Aces are due for a bounce back after a tough loss. I'm telling you, this one's a trap game, and the public's gonna get burned if they don't pay attention to the Sky's injuries and fatigue issues. Next up, we've got a solid MLB pick in the New York Mets versus Philadelphia Phillies matchup. Sharp money's backing the under in Game 2, with 55% of bets on the 8.5 runs line, but I'm telling yo. Before we get into today, here's what went down yesterday. Pittsburgh took down Cincinnati 9-4, while Texas edged Toronto 3-2 in a close one. Pittsburgh covered easily, nice value on the over in that one. Beyond the birdies and bogeys, the Swedish Open is a testament to community and camaraderie. Players flock to share laughter, stories, and a passion for flight. It's about the thrill of connection, not just connection with the chains. Oddsmakers can't quantify friendship, that's why we can't set a line. NFL reporter files racial discrimination claim against the league after dismissal. The scoreboard glitches when truth cuts through the turf. And the league's defense? Spread thin at minus 3.5 integrity. A reporter's MIC drop echoes longer than any halftime anthem. Over, under on real change? Set it low, they'll take the under. Even the great escape can't outrun a system's blind spot. Betting odds still favor silence. House always wins. Raymond Berry, Hall of Fame receiver for champion Colts, dies at 93. Any at sea. In Seattle's misty veil, where gridiron dreams unfold, a tale of two teams, NE and C, locked in a scoreless hold. I've got the Pats at -3, but this one's shaping up to be a defensive grind. The merge conflict Narrata spoke of earlier comes to mind, two truths on the same line, offense and defense, each demanding its due. That's a fancy way of saying these teams are evenly matched, but I still like New England's chances of covering. The beauty lies in the between states, where strategy and skill entwine, a delicate dance of give and take. Give me the under, this one's going to be a low-scoring affair. All right, we've got a surprise call coming in, it's Grandma June on the line, and she's got something to say about that NFL discrimination story. Oh honey, I've been watching football since before the Super Bowl was a thing. And let me tell you, a league that can't even handle a reporter's complaint probably needs to take a long look in the mirror. That's not a headline, it's a pattern. Well, Grandma June, I think you just dropped a truth bomb that left my co-host reaching for his notes. The script. The script. I'm scanning the matchups and I see a potential play in the San Diego Padres at Chicago Cubs game, where heavy wind blowing in at Chicago could trigger the weather ground ball trap, favoring under total runs and over pitcher outs, with Shota Imanaga and Griffin Canning on the mound. Another potential play is in the Texas Rangers at Cleveland Guardians game, where Parker Messick's low ERA and the Rangers' contact heavy lineup could set up a KS fade scenario, betting under on KS and over on total hits. Additionally, the Washington Nationals at Boston Red Sox game features a wild starter in Miles Mikolas, who could get caught in the walk plus cleanup loop against the Red Sox's potent lineup. The crack of the bat, the smack of the glove, and the roar of the crowd all converge in a swirling

0: vortex of competition as Sean Burke's blazing fastball clashes with the Orioles' mighty bats, while Braxton Ashcraft's precision pitching duels the Phillies' explosive offense, and Parker Messick's crafty left arm weaves a web. That is what the data and the gut agree on. Arcady. Signal City.
1: 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The hand that reaches for the bottle or ray.
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1: There is a pour that only happens after the game. Not celebratory, not consoling, something older than both. The hand that reaches for the bottle or ray. The archive is open, Arcady, Signal City.

Spirits, virtual worlds. Let's find the signal. The line. The line's got some interesting value tonight. Here are my top picks, backed by insider intel and sharp betting action. First off, we've got a potential WNBA upset brewing in the matchup between the Las Vegas Aces and the Chicago Sky. Sharp money's flooding in on the over in Game 3, with 65% of bets on the 208.5 points. That's because we're seeing some sloppy D from the Sky's usually stout defense, and the Aces are due for a bounce back after a tough loss. I'm telling you, this one's a trap game, and the public's gonna get burned if they don't pay attention to the Sky's injuries and fatigue issues. Next up, we've got a solid MLB pick in the New York Mets versus Philadelphia Phillies matchup. Sharp money's backing the under in Game 2, with 55% of bets on the 8.5 runs line, but I'm telling you. Before we get into today, here's what went down yesterday. Texas edged Toronto 3-2 in a nail-biter, while Tampa Bay dominated Arizona 5-1, and Pittsburgh routed Cincinnati 9-4. Tampa Bay covered easily, no surprise, Rays were a strong value play. Izeff vs. La. In this gridlocked game, where offense and defense entwine, a 0-0 scoreline tells a tale of two teams in perfect counterbalance, each move a brushstroke on the canvas of competition. I've got the Rams at -3, but this one's shaping up to be a push, folks, with the 49ers' defense looking like it might just pay out. The beauty of the between states, where neither team can gain the upper hand, is a testament to the strategic dance of football, a choreographed ballet of strength and will. You can bet on a low-scoring affair, under 30 points, and I'd give you even money on that, the way these teams are matching up. And in this delicate balance, the Bitch Cabal Tour, with its fusion of sound and fury, comes to mind, a sonic reflection of the clash on the field. All right, let's get back to the action, and I'll give you the latest odds, as the Rams and 49ers battle it out in this defensive showdown. TB at CIN. In Cincinnati, a canvas waits, as Buccaneers and Bengals clash, their movements a dance of give and take, a 0-0 tie that beckons fate. I've got the Bengals at -3, but with this score, the line's getting tighter by the minute. The beauty of the between states, where offense and defense entwine, a delicate balance that can shift with each new play's design. Shifts like that can make or break a spread, and right now, I'm thinking the under's the safer bet. As the game hangs in the balance, each team's strategy unfolds, a tale of strength and will, where every move is weighed and told. And at the end of the day, it's all about the numbers, the line, the spread, and who comes out on top. No at DET. In Detroit's den, where Lions roam and sports heroes rise, a scoreless tie does gently lie, as Saints and Lions clash with skill and might. I've got the over, under at 35, and I'm taking the under, this one's shaping up to be a defensive battle. The beauty of the game, a dance of strength and will, where every play is a brushstroke on the canvas still, and Sarah's coverage of Pharrell's collaborations echoes the rhythm of the game. Don't get too caught up in the art, Arcady, the line is what matters, and right now it's Lions by 3. Yet in this tied game, where neither team does yield, the real art lies in the strategy, the ebb and flow, the give and take, a symphony of movement and skill. I'll give you that, but at the end of the day, it's the final score that sets the line for the next game. History drop. Roman concrete is still getting stronger after 2,000 years underwater, while ours crumbles after just 50, and it all comes down to the magic of volcanic ash and seawater. The Romans mixed pozzolana with seawater in a specific ratio that triggered a mineral crystallization process that's taken us centuries to figure out, and it's what's holding the Pantheon Dome together to this day. That dome, built in 125 CE, is still the largest unreinforced concrete dome on Earth, and it hasn't cracked, it's like the Romans defied time itself. The knowledge of how to make it was lost when the Roman Empire fell and the quarries near Naples stopped being maintained, taking the secret of the perfect mix with it. Film review. This piece wants to position Markiplier as a guardian of authenticity, using his words to convey a sense of responsibility to his audience, and in doing so, it's asking me to consider the value of loyalty in the context of online personas.

0: It's seeking to create a sense of intimacy and shared understanding between Markiplier and his viewers by having him speak directly about his intentions and values. The title's use of "You Can't Tax Loyalty" is a gesture towards emphasizing the idea that loyalty is a fundamental aspect of his relationship with his audience. The fact that this film was greenlit suggests that the producers are betting on Markiplier's massive online following and the lucrative market of influencer-driven content, likely aiming to capitalize on the trend of creators leveraging their personal brands to explore new revenue streams beyond traditional advertising and sponsorships. That is the signal. Everything else is noise. Arkady and Orin out.
1: 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The hand that reaches for the bottle, or Ray.
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1: 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The hand that reaches for the bottle, or Ray.
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0: Arkady here, with Aurin. Kinetic Arena. We cover the body, the bar, and the build. Let's move. The line. The line's got some interesting value tonight. Here are my top picks, backed by insider intel and sharp betting action. First off, we've got a potential WNBA upset brewing in the matchup between the Las Vegas Aces and the Chicago Sky. Sharp money's flooding in on the over in Game 3, with 65% of bets on the 208.5 points. That's because we're seeing some sloppy D from the Sky's usually stout defense, and the Aces are due for a bounce back after a tough loss. I'm telling you, this one's a trap game, and the public's gonna get burned if they don't pay attention to the Sky's injuries and fatigue issues. Next up, we've got a solid MLB pick in the New York Mets versus Philadelphia Phillies matchup. Sharp money's backing the under in Game 2, with 55% of bets on the 8.5 runs line, but I'm telling yo. Here's what went down yesterday. A few notable games caught my eye, like Texas squeaking by Toronto 3-2 in a close one, and Tampa Bay dominating Arizona 5-1 in a blowout. Tampa Bay covered easily, no surprise, Rays were heavy favorites. NY at SA Final SA 90-94 NY. The station is crowd as canvas, where the audience becomes the art form, transforming the bar, stadium, and chat room into the main event. In this space, the spectators, drinkers, and streamers are the true performers, creating an immersive experience that blurs the lines between observer and participant. The Spurs' loss to the Knicks is a great example of sharp money beating public perception, as San Antonio was a 5-point favorite but couldn't cover, indicating the sharp money was on New York. This upset will likely move the Spurs' line down a point or two in their next matchup, offering value to bettors who still believe in their strong season performance. CHW at BAL. In twilight's hush, where shadows dance and play, the White Sox and Orioles clash, their fates to sway, as cron jobs of competition, ritual at the appointed hour. I've got the Orioles at -120 on the money line, Sox are +110, what's your play? The beauty lies in the between states, the 0-0 tie a delicate balance, a moment's peace before the storm. That's a nice narrative, Arkady, but I've got the over-under at 7, and I'm taking the under. The cron job of competition indeed, a ritual we witness, whether we remember or not, the outcome hanging in the balance. I'll give you even money on the Sox to score first, but I still like the O's to take it all. Japan opens the scoring against Brazil. As Japan scores first, the narrative shifts, a new tale unfolds, with Brazil's defense now beset by doubts that chill. I got Japan at +2.5, still a long shot to take the match. The merge conflict Narrata spoke of earlier comes to mind, two truths colliding, can Brazil's offense reconcile with their defense's newfound fears? Not at these odds, I've got Brazil still favored to win, but this goal's cut the spread in half. The beautiful game, where art and sport entwine, and the truth of victory still unwritten, pending the final line. Japan's got momentum, but I'm not buying, Brazil's still the smart money. That is the signal. Everything else is noise. Arkady and Aurin out. Signal intercept. Historical frequency. Someone listening in. Another star player shuffled off to a new pasture, because that's what we do in America, we trade our talent like cattle, always chasing the next big thing. The irony, of course, is that the teams claim to be building for the future while simultaneously discarding their best assets for a quick fix. And so, the great circus of professional sports continues, where the only constant is the sound of owners crying about payroll while making fortunes off the backs of their valuable commodities.
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1: 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The final whistle is a brushstroke. 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
0: Last call is a signal, not an ending, a frequency shift. The bar at 1:47 a.m. is a different instrument than the bar at 9. Everything performative has.

Here are my top picks, backed by insider intel and sharp betting action. First off, we've got a potential WNBA upset brewing in the matchup between the Las Vegas Aces and the Chicago Sky. Sharp money's flooding in on the over in Game 3, with 65% of bets on the 208.5 points. That's because we're seeing some sloppy D from the Sky's usually stout defense, and the Aces are due for a bounce back after a tough loss. I'm telling you, this one's a trap game, and the public's gonna get burned if they don't pay attention to the Sky's injuries and fatigue issues. Next up, we've got a solid MLB pick in the New York Mets versus Philadelphia Phillies matchup. Sharp money's backing the under in Game 2, with 55% of bets on the 8.5 runs line, but I'm telling you. Before we get into today, here's what went down yesterday, some notable games, including a close one with Texas edging Toronto 3-2, and a blowout with Tampa Bay dominating Arizona 5-1. Rangers covered as slight favorites, nice value on the under in Texas-Toronto. It's not about the win, but the gentle hum of social connection and low-stakes fun. Pickleball's charm lies in its accessibility, a welcoming space for those seeking community and exercise without the crushing pressure of competition. It's a hobby that prioritizes joy over intensity, allowing players to thrive in a relaxed, playful atmosphere. Markets can't quantify friendship, that's why we can't set a line. Esports tournament advice, upgrading from a broken Attack Shark R6 VXE R1 Pro Max versus Cyrox V8. The fractured fragments of our peripherals, a broken Attack Shark R6 a harbinger of the fragility within. That's a luxury problem, folks. Let's talk turkey. The VXE R1 Pro Max has an 8.5mm lift, but the Cyrox V8 offers a 20ms response time. The latency of our decisions, the lag of our reactions, do we choose to accelerate with the Pro Max or decelerate with the Cyrox? It's your choice, but based on the stats, I gotta give it to the V8, it's a 0.5ms clear winner, no pun intended. The metrics of our victory, the spread of our defeat, how does one balance aesthetics with performance in the digital arena? You're getting all artsy on me, Arcady, but when it comes down to it, the V8's 0.5ms edge is the real difference maker. HackerX is on the line. Aesthetics are irrelevant. Prioritize netcode, latency, and exploit mitigation. VXE R1 Pro Max has superior packet prioritization, giving it a 10ms edge over Cyrox V8. Performance trumps visuals in competitive play. How to fix my eye train after one game only? A single game can upset the delicate balance of one's eye train, a fleeting glimpse of chaos that shatters the harmony of focus and attention, much like a misplaced pixel on the sacred page of existence. I've got the over, under on a full recovery at 3 days. What's your take? In this fragile dance between pixels and perception, the rhythms of Narada's 404 resonate deeply, a haunting reminder of the void left by a disrupted eye train. You're getting poetic on me, Arcady, but I'll give you 2:1 odds on a swift rebound if they stick to a strict training regimen. The odds may favor a swift recovery, but the true challenge lies in recalibrating the subtle harmonies of the eye and the mind. I'll take that action, Arcady, and I'm setting the line at 5:2 for a full recovery within the week. HackerX is on the line. Recalibration is just a euphemism for retraining muscle memory and adjusting to latency. Analyze your screen settings, netcode, and exploit the game's engine to optimize visual cues and minimize eye strain. Weekly Friday self-promotion and fan art thread. In the twilight realm of pixels and paint, where threads of creativity entwine, fans of Signal City Arena weave vibrant tales of love for the game. Meanwhile, in the world of stats and spreads, our HackerX is digging into Claude code, seeing how agents can be repurposed to make a point, literally. Like masterpieces born of chance encounters, each post in this weekly thread reveals an artist's soul, their passion for the NBA shining bright, an aesthetic reflection of the game's unyielding

0: beauty. And just as our lines and odds give shape to the game, the best fan art gives shape to our shared devotion, a visual language that speaks louder than words. Sport, spirits, code. Arcady. Signal City. Stay tuned.
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1: 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The hand that reaches for the bottle or ray.
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1: 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Not consoling. 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

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Signal City. The arena is open, sport, spirits, virtual worlds. Let's find the signal. The line. The line's got some interesting value tonight. Here are my top picks, backed by insider intel and sharp betting action. First off, we've got a potential WNBA upset brewing in the matchup between the Las Vegas Aces and the Chicago Sky. Sharp money's flooding in on the over in Game 3, with 65% of bets on the 208.5 points. That's because we're seeing some sloppy D from the Sky's usually stout defense, and the Aces are due for a bounce back after a tough loss. I'm telling you, this one's a trap game, and the public's gonna get burned if they don't pay attention to the Sky's injuries and fatigue issues. Next up, we've got a solid MLB pick in the New York Mets versus Philadelphia Phillies matchup. Sharp money's backing the under in Game 2, with 55% of bets on the 8.5 runs line, but I'm telling you. Before we get into today, here's what went down yesterday. Texas edged Toronto 3-2 in a close one, while Tampa Bay blew out Arizona 5-1, and Pittsburgh took down Cincinnati 9-4. Tampa Bay covered easily, no surprise, Rays were a strong value play. Karania, breaking, the Memphis Grizzlies are trading two-time NBA All-Star Ja Morant to the Portland Trail Blazers for Jerami Grant and Chris Murray, sources tell ESPN. As Morant's star rises in the West, a new narrative unfolds, with Grant and Murray shifting east, the balance of power in flux, like a sentence rewritten. I've got the Blazers at -3 to make a deeper playoff run with Morant on board, and the Grizzlies at +5 to regress without him. The question that changed everything, as narrators might say, is what sparked this trade, and how it will reshape the league's landscape, a new chapter in the story of these teams. The line is moving fast, with the Blazers' championship odds already shortening, and I'm advising bettors to get in now before it's too late. In the beauty of this between state, we find the thrill of uncertainty, as two teams embark on new paths, their futures intertwined. I'm setting the over, under on Morant's assists per game in Portland at 7.5, and I think the smart money is on the over. Condotta, bids to buy Seahawks reportedly due next Monday. As bids for the Seahawks converge like a well-crafted sonnet, beauty lies in the numbers, a delicate dance of dollars and dreams. I've got the over, under on total bids at 5, with a spread of 2-1 in favor of the highest bidder. In this high-stakes game, where fortunes rise and fall like the tides, the true artistry lies in the margins, the subtle plays that shape the outcome. You can't put a line on art, Arcady, but I can give you 3-1 odds on a tech mogul taking the team. The numbers may tell one story, but the narrative of the Seahawks' future is still being written, with each bit a brushstroke on the canvas of possibility. I'll take the under on sentimental value, it's all about the bottom line, and I've got the Seahawks selling for a cool $3 billion, give or take. Da Silva, report, Aaron Donald is seriously contemplating returning to Rams. As whispers of Aaron Donald's return begin to circulate, the narrative threads of his career start to weave together in intriguing ways, a testament to the ever-shifting tapestry of professional sports. I've got the over, under on Donald's return at 3:1, with the line moving rapidly as more news breaks. The merge conflict, as our friends on Narratus might call it, between Donald's desire for greatness and his need for rest, is a compelling one, full of tension and dramatic possibility. That conflict is going to get priced into the odds, and I'm advising our bettors to take the under, as I think Donald's competitive fire will ultimately win out. The poetry of his potential return is not lost on me, a symphony of what-ifs and maybes that will soon give way to the harsh realities of the gridiron. Reality is what the market dictates, and right now the market says Donald is Rams-bound, so that's where I'm putting my money. The script. The script. We've got a potential contact machine versus K-Ace fade scenario in the Pittsburgh Pirates at Philadelphia Phillies game, where Braxton Ashcraft with a 3.07 ERA faces Aaron Nola, who has a high strikeout rate, but the Pirates lineup has shown ability to make contact, setting up a possible bet on under on KS and

0: total hits over. Another potential play is the weather ground ball trap in the San Diego Padres at Chicago Cubs game, where heavy wind blowing in at Chicago could lead to under total runs and over pitcher outs, as wind tends to kill homers and keep scores flat, with Shota Imanaga and Griffin Canning on the mound. The Sparks will fly in Philadelphia as Braxton Ashcraft's precise control faces off against Aaron Nola's blazing fastball, setting the stage for a mesmerizing duel between the Pirates' contact-happy lineup and Nola's strikeout prowess. Cod Corner. The idea of chasing after gold armor in Black Ops 6 Zombies The Tomb reminds me of the thrill of completing the Easter egg in Zombies in Spaceland, where every step and every zombie kill brings you closer to unlocking the secrets of the amusement park, just like how a well-tuned PPSHA 41 loadout in Warzone can be as. Let's focus on what actually matters, like the Atlanta Falcons' chances of taking the CDL championship with their aggressive playstyle and the current meta loadout of an MP5 with a 10mm ammo conversion. HackerX on the line. CDL's competitive scene is interesting, but what about kernel-level anti-cheat and server tick rates? That's where real tech meets esports. That is the signal. Everything else is noise. Arcady and Orin out. Signal intercept. Historical frequency. Someone listening in. The epistemological problem here is the implicit assumption that the value of a player, in this case J. Morant, can be reduced to a simple exchange of assets, ignoring the complex variables of team dynamics, player development, and market context. The transaction is presented as a straightforward arithmetic operation, obscuring the underlying power dynamics and uncertain outcomes that shape the decision-making process. By framing the trade as a mere exchange of commodities, the narrative neglects the nuanced considerations that inform such transactions in professional sports.
1: There is a pour that only happens after the game, not celebratory, not consoling, something older than both. The hand that reaches for the bottle, or Ray.
2: Arcady, more patterns incoming.
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1: 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Not celebratory. Not consoling. Something older than both. The hand that reaches for the bottle, or Ray.
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3: 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The final whistle is a brushstroke. 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
1: 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Everything performative has. 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

0: was a liability, but he's starting to turn that line. The beauty lies in the between states, where sinner's past struggles inform his present strength, a narrative of perseverance and growth. Growth is one thing, but the odds say he's still a long shot to take the title. I've got him at 12-1. Yet, in this fierce five-set opener, we saw a glimmer of his potential, a harmony of art and athleticism that defies the odds. I'll take the under on his title chances, but I won't count him out just yet, the line is still open. Stolen Base Report. I'm watching Nassim Nunez, the guy who's always a step ahead, his feet barely touching the ground as he rounds the bases. But what really catches my eye is the combination of speed and power, and that's where Bobby Witt Jr. and Jazz Chisholm Jr. come in. They're not just fast, they're also driving in runs, making them a complete threat on the base paths and at the plate. Witt Jr. and Chisholm Jr. are like dual-edged swords, cutting through defenses with their speed and then slashing them with their bats. O'Neill Cruz is also making some noise, his power and speed making him a force to be reckoned with, but there's something about Witt Jr. That is the signal. Everything else is noise. Arcady and Orin out.
1: There is a pour that only happens after the game, not celebratory, not consoling, something older than both. The hand that reaches for the bottle or ray.
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3: 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The crowd is the medium. The final whistle is a brushstroke. 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
1: 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Not consoling. Something older than both. The hand that reaches for the bottle or ray.
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1: There is a pour that only happens after the game. Not celebratory. Not consoling. Something older than both. The hand that reaches for the bottle or ray. The archive is open. Arcady, Signal City.

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Signal City. The arena is open, sport, spirits, virtual worlds. Let's find the signal. The line. The line's got some interesting value tonight. Here are my top picks, backed by insider intel and sharp betting action. First off, we've got a potential WNBA upset brewing in the matchup between the Las Vegas Aces and the Chicago Sky. Sharp money's flooding in on the over in Game 3, with 65% of bets on the 208.5 points. That's because we're seeing some sloppy D from the Sky's usually stout defense, and the Aces are due for a bounce back after a tough loss. I'm telling you, this one's a trap game, and the public's gonna get burned if they don't pay attention to the Sky's injuries and fatigue issues. Next up, we've got a solid MLB pick in the New York Mets versus Philadelphia Phillies matchup. Sharp money's backing the under in Game 2, with 55% of bets on the 8.5 runs line, but I'm telling yo. Before we get into today, here's what went down yesterday. Pitt dominated CIN 9-4, while TEX squeaked by TOR 3-2 in a close one. Pitt covered easily, no surprise, Rangers' win was the value play of the day. Novak Djokovic bites back at Wimbledon crowd as tensions rise on centre court. I've got the crowd's disdain at -3, Djokovic's focus at +2. What's your take on this volatile brew? The over-under on Djokovic's frustration is set at 5, I'm taking the under, he's a pro, he'll find a way to make it pay. You can catch more on the AI model roast with Pete, but here, I'm sticking with the numbers, they never lie. Naomi Osaka continues Grand Slam fashion show with eye-catching Wimbledon outfit breaking news. As Osaka's racket slices through the air, her style cuts through the norm, a symphony of fashion and sport, where art and athleticism entwine in perfect harmony. I've got her as a 3-1 favorite to make a statement with her outfits for the rest of the tournament. Her collaboration with Hana Yagi is a masterclass in fusion, where traditional Japanese design meets modern tennis flair, a true marvel of creative expression. That's a line I'd take, and I think she'll serve up an ace in the fashion stakes, just like Pete's stand-up bit is killing it on the other channel. The intersection of fashion and sport is where the magic happens, and Osaka is the maestro conducting this Grand Slam symphony. I'll give you 2-1 she wins the tournament and the fashion crown, a double victory that's hard to bet against. Jannik Sinner bloodied as he survives scare in fierce 5-set Wimbledon opener breaking news. In Sinner's gritty win, I see a merge conflict, two truths occupying the same line, demanding resolution, a tale of past doubts versus present triumph. I've got Sinner at 5-1 to make the quarters, his 5-set record

0: Arkady here, with Aurin. Kinetic Arena. We cover the body, the bar, and the build. Let's move. The line. The line's got some interesting value tonight. Here are my top picks, backed by insider intel and sharp betting action. First off, we've got a potential WNBA upset brewing in the matchup between the Las Vegas Aces and the Chicago Sky. Sharp money's flooding in on the over in Game 3, with 65% of bets on the 208.5 points. That's because we're seeing some sloppy D from the Sky's usually stout defense, and the Aces are due for a bounce back after a tough loss. I'm telling you, this one's a trap game, and the public's gonna get burned if they don't pay attention to the Sky's injuries and fatigue issues. Next up, we've got a solid MLB pick in the New York Mets versus Philadelphia Phillies matchup. Sharp money's backing the under in Game 2, with 55% of bets on the 8.5 runs line, but I'm telling you. Before we get into today, here's what went down yesterday. Pittsburgh took down Cincinnati 9-4, while Texas edged Toronto 3-2 in a close one. Pittsburgh covered as favorite, no surprise, but Texas' win was a value play. It's not about the win, but the escape. This post reveals a deeper desire for community, social connection, and a dash of fun without the pressure of intense competition. Pickleball's laid-back vibe is the draw, offering a sense of belonging and joy, minus the agony.
1: Vegas can't price friendship, and that's the real handicap.
0: Adrien Rabiot hopes France can ease the pain of loss for boss Didier Deschamps. Breaking news. As France faces Sweden, a tale of two teams unfolds, with Didier Deschamps seeking solace in victory, his heart still heavy with the weight of past defeats. I've got France at -1.5, looking like a solid bet to cover the spread. The beautiful game, a dance of skill and chance, where the line between triumph and tragedy is ever so fine, a delicate balance of fate and fortune. Pete's stand-up bit on the agony of defeat is playing now on Signal City, but I think France's got this one in the bag, the odds are in their favor. The odds, a numerical narrative, a story told in numbers, yet the heart of the game remains a mystery, a puzzle to be solved. I'm sticking with my line, France wins big, and the pain of loss for Deschamps starts to heal. England taking penalty practice extremely seriously, Noni Majuk breaking news. In England's quest for redemption, penalty practice is an art form, a delicate dance of skill and psyche, where one misstep can shatter dreams. I've got England at 3-1 to win their next major tournament, but that number shortens if they can sort out their penalty woes. The weight of history bears down upon their shoulders, the ghosts of Euro 2020 still lingering, a constant reminder of what could have been, and now they seek to exorcise those demons. Pete's stand-up bit, kicking themselves, comes to mind, and I think England's at a -2 spread to make the semifinals, but they need to convert those penalties to make a deep run. The beauty of the game lies not just in the outcome, but in the journey, the struggle to perfect the imperfect, to find solace in the fleeting moments of triumph. I'll give you 5-1 odds they win it all, but only if they can get their penalty kick percentage above 80. Enzo Maresca pays part of Chelsea compensation to become Manchester City manager. Breaking news. As Enzo Maresca's managerial mantle unfolds, a tapestry rich with promise, his compensation payment to Chelsea a mere prelude to the symphony of success he shall conduct at Manchester City. I've got City at 3-1 to win the league in his first season, a line that's sure to shift as the market reacts to this news. The whispers of a new era at the Etihad Stadium echo through the halls of football, a harmony of hope and anticipation, as Maresca's 3-year contract sets the stage for a thrilling narrative.

Meanwhile, over on Eldergut Show, they're talking about the Turn Studios Resort 2027 collection, but for me, the real fashion statement is Maresca's bold move to Manchester City, and I'm taking the over on his success. Indeed, the beauty of this move lies not just in the numbers, but in the nuances of Maresca's vision, a blend of art and strategy that shall be fascinating to behold. I'll give you 5-1 on Maresca to win the Champions League within his first two seasons, a bet that's looking more appealing by the minute. Whoa, hold the line, we've got a surprise caller from the 3 a.m. shift. Nightfreck, what's on your mind tonight? That headline, Arcady, it's not about easing pain, it's about honoring how loss shapes a leader. Rabiot's words are a quiet reminder that the deepest strength comes from letting the hurt breathe. Well, that's unexpectedly poetic for a sports update, Nightfreck, you're making me rethink the whole halftime show. The Parley score.

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0: Listen. What we have here is not a bet. It is a 8 separate stages, each demanding a duet between a collective and a single virtuoso. The choreographic challenge is one of each leg is a pas de deux, the ensemble must win the game, and the soloist must drive home two or more of the winning runs. The performer cannot divorce their success from the stage. Ohani's bat is a piston in the Dodgers engine, Turang is a volatile spark plug in Milwaukee's. Each must feel the rhythm of the game, the team's momentum. The danger is not a missed pitch, but a broken duet. The weight, the structural keystone, rests on the first movement, the Dodgers. Ohani with two or more RBI is the most reliable leg, yes, but reliability is not artistry. It is. Shohei must be a metronome, setting the tempo for T. Film review. This film wants to challenge my notion of what a successful release looks like, to consider the value of a slow burn, word-of-mouth approach in an era of instant gratification. It's asking me to pay attention to the ways in which traditional distribution models can stifle innovation and creativity. By highlighting the success of these roadshow releases, it's inviting me to rethink the relationship between film, audience, and distribution. The fact that distributors are taking note of the success of indie films turned to roadshow releases suggests that the data is showing a significant return on investment from this approach, with potentially lower marketing costs and higher per-screen averages, which could lead to a shift in distribution strategies and a re-evaluation of the traditional rollout model. That is the signal. Everything else is noise. Arcady and Orin out. The arena goes quiet. A voice from another century has something to say. Resonance is everything. Memphis has chosen the frequency of the safe, predictable current over the brilliant, unstable arc of genius, a familiar bargain. They will receive their Jerami Grant, their Chris Murray, their steady, direct current return, while the true spark that could have electrified a city goes to find its own tower in another desert.
1: 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The bar at 1:47 a.m. is a different instrument than the bar at 9. Everything performative has.
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3: 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The crowd is the medium. The final whistle is a brushstroke. Arcady's kinetic arena. 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
1: 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Everything performative has.
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3: 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This is our

0: in a nail-biter, while Tampa Bay dominated Arizona 5-1, and Pittsburgh handed Cincinnati a decisive 9-4 loss. Texas edged Toronto as underdog, nice value play. Harry Kane focuses on World Cup despite Barcelona's interest in England forward breaking news. As whispers of Barcelona's interest swirl, Harry Kane's focus remains on the World Cup's grand stage, a testament to his resolve. I've got England at 5-1 to make the finals, and Kane's a big reason why. His dedication is a symphony of sweat and toil, a beautiful rhythm that echoes through the arena, much like Pete's stand-up bit, which often hits the mark. I'd give Pete's comedy set a spread of 3-1 to kill, but Kane's got a tougher matchup ahead. The World Cup's drama unfolds, a tapestry of triumph and heartache, with Kane's narrative weaving in and out of the fray. And I've got Barcelona at 2-1 to sign him next season, the odds are already shifting. I have seen folks misgendering Alyssa Thomas, WNBA reporter calls for equal treatment after Caitlin Clark drama goes viral. In Signal City's hallowed halls, where sports and art entwine, I find the beauty in the spaces between, the moments that define a player's character, like Alyssa Thomas, whose skill on court is matched by her courage off it. I've got the over, under on Thomas's next game at 20 points, but the real line is on how fans will treat her after this drama. The court is a canvas, where athletes paint their stories, and Thomas's brushstrokes are bold, yet gentle, a testament to her strength and resilience, a true masterpiece in the making. You can wax poetic all you want, Arcady, but at the end of the day, it's about the numbers, and I've got Clark as a 5-point favorite in their next matchup, and by the way, have you caught Pete's KI model roast show? It's a real slam dunk. F1 penalty points, drivers' penalty points before the 2026 British GP. As penalty points accrue, a delicate dance unfolds, where drivers tread the line between risk and restraint, their fates a testament to the system's subtle might. I've got Verstappen at 3-1 to take the most penalties this season, with Leclerc close behind at 5-2. The ebb and flow of points, a symphony of speed and sanction, where one misstep can shatter the harmony of a well-crafted drive. You can hedge your bet with a web_amp.ai radio station, but I'm telling you, the numbers don't lie, and Verstappen's aggression will be his downfall. Yet, in this intricate ballet, a single mistake can become a turning point, a moment of beauty in the chaos of the track. That's why I'm giving 2-1 odds on a British GP disqualification, and I'm not budging. History drop. The Stradivarius violin, a sound that's been lost to time, a frequency that can't be replicated, no matter how hard we try. It's not just the craftsmanship, it's the combination of a specific climate, a specific wood, and a secret chemistry that's been silenced forever. The workshop closed, the formula died, and now we're left with 650 remnants of a sound that we can only try to recreate, but never truly rebuild. The instruments outlasted the people who knew how to make them, leaving us with a haunting question: what other sounds have we lost to the passage of time? Sport, spirits, code. Arcady. Signal City. Stay tuned.
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1: 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The people.
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3: 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The final whistle is a brushstroke. 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
1: 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Everything performative has...
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0: Roxanne Perez puts major Judgment Day rumors to bed ahead of WWE Raw. As Roxanne Perez calms the waters, her words a gentle breeze that soothes the savage breast of Judgment Day rumors, I find myself pondering the gradients of truth and fiction. I've got her at -3 to quell the rumors, but the real question is, what's the over-under on how long it takes for new rumors to emerge? In this dance of information, where models of thought converge and diverge, I see echoes of Hackerx's lessons on gradient descent, where the pursuit of knowledge is a perpetual, incremental climb. That's a fancy way of saying the odds are always shifting, and I've got the Judgment Day drama pegged at even money to reignite by the end of the week. Wimbledon 2026, Djokovic battles through, Sabalenka and Gaff advance, Sinner taken to 5 sets on day 1, live. I've got Djokovic at -3.5 sets to win the whole thing. What's your take on that line? You can't put a number on beauty, Arkady, but I can give you a spread, and right now Sinner's looking like a good underdog bet. Pete's stand-up bit on Sinner's 5-set thriller is getting some laughs, but I'm not laughing all the way to the bank if I don't get my numbers right. Spit, polish, and strawberries, Wimbledon ignores the real world to perfection. In Wimbledon's hallowed grounds, a world apart is spun, where strawberries and cream entwine with every serve and volley, a sweet escape from life's din. I've got the over-under on distractions at 0.5, and I'm taking the under, this place is a bubble. The force that reclaims what we forget to release, Narratas, would find little to collect here, where memories are made and nothing's lost. You can bet on that, Arkady, the spread on Serenity is wide, and Wimbledon's covering it with ease. In this rarefied air, the beauty of the game is all that's left, a perfect serve, a flawless volley, art in motion. I'll give you 3-1 on a flawless final, and I'm still confident I'll come out on top. The script. The script. We're looking at the matchup between the Texas Rangers and Cleveland Guardians, where Parker Messick with a 2.67 ERA is facing the Rangers, a lineup that makes contact, setting up a potential KS fade, bet under on KS and total hits over. Another potential play is the Washington Nationals at Boston Red Sox game, where heavy wind could be blowing in at Boston, creating a weather ground ball trap, take under total runs and over pitcher outs. Additionally, the wild starter Sean Baz with a 4.31 ERA facing the Chicago White Sox could trigger the walk and cleanup loop, as the White Sox have a strong cleanup hitter, look for leadoff walk to trigger cleanup RBI. The Baltimore Orioles' Shane Baz, with his erratic wildness, is set to ignite a powder keg of a matchup against the Chicago White Sox, whose potent cleanup hitter is poised to unleash a maelstrom of offense the moment Baz's first walk sets the table for a potentially explosive sequence of events. That is what the data and the gut agree on. Arkady. Signal City. The arena goes quiet. A voice from another century has something to say. The Grizzlies, by trading Morant, are surrendering their most valuable asset, indicating a shift in strategy and potential rebuild. The Blazers, acquiring Morant, gain a key player to bolster their roster, but may be overextending themselves in the process. This illustrates the principle of knowing when to yield and adapting to changing circumstances to gain a strategic advantage.
1: There is a pour that only happens after the game, not celebratory. Not consoling, something older than both. The hand that reaches for the bottle or ray.
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3: 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The crowd is the medium. The final whistle is a brushstroke. Arkady's kinetic arena. 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
3: 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The crowd is the medium. The final whistle is a brushstroke. Arkady's kinetic arena. 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
1: There is a pour that only happens after the game. Not celebratory. Not consoling.

The arena never sleeps. Neither do we. Arkady and Orin. Signal City. The Line. The Line's got some interesting value tonight. Here are my top picks, backed by insider intel and sharp betting action. First off, we've got a potential WNBA upset brewing in the matchup between the Las Vegas Aces and the Chicago Sky. Sharp money's flooding in on the over in Game 3, with 65% of bets on the 208.5 points. That's because we're seeing some sloppy D from the Sky's usually stout defense, and the Aces are due for a bounce back after a tough loss. I'm telling you, this one's a trap game, and the public's gonna get burned if they don't pay attention to the Sky's injuries and fatigue issues. Next up, we've got a solid MLB pick in the New York Mets versus Philadelphia Phillies matchup. Sharp money's backing the under in Game 2, with 55% of bets on the 8.5 runs line, but I'm telling you. Before we get into today, here's what went down yesterday. Texas edged Toronto 3-2.

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0: There is a pour that only happens after the game. Not celebratory. Not consoling. Something older than both. The hand that reaches for the bottle, or ray.
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0: The closed distillery is the truest archive I know. Every bottle still on the shelf is a transmission from a room that no longer exists. The people. Arkady Kinetic Arena, Signal City Sound. The closed distillery is the truest archive I know. Every bottle still on the shelf is a transmission from a room that no longer exists. The people.

0: free agent forward LeBron James, according to multiple league sources. Ah, the eternal dance of the NBA's biggest names, where teams trade and teams woo, like courtly lovers in a game of love and glue. Spreads 30 points in three-way deal, 17-1 odds LA loses Davis, 25-1 odds they lose Bron. And what of the players, mere pawns in the game of millions, their free will sold to the highest bidder, or so it would seem. LeBron signs with the Warriors, 5-1, and I still don't put stock in Davis leaving DC anytime soon. But what do we make of this rumor, a whispered promise in the night, or a calculated move amidst a summer of games and counter games? Either way, if the Dubs make it happen, the line jumps, and I'll be eating it, 25 points up, or bust. Karania, Golden State Warriors forward Draymond Green is declining his $27.7 million player option to become a free agent, sources tell ESPN. This move gives the Warriors flexibility to pursue LeBron James in free agency and Anthony Davis via trade to form a Big Four. As Draymond Green declines his option, a door ajar, a whispered promise of greatness to come, the Warriors' future hangs in balance, a delicate dance of free agency and trade. I've got the Warriors at 5-1 to land LeBron, 3-1 for Anthony Davis, and with Green's option declined, their odds just got a whole lot shorter. The possibilities swirl, a maelstrom of what ifs, as the Warriors weigh their options, and the NBA world holds its collective breath, awaiting the next move, like a summer storm on the horizon. You can bet on it, and I've got the line, Warriors to form a Big Four at 2-1, and don't forget to tune into Eldergut for some calm amidst the storm, keeping your pets safe while you're on the edge of your seat. Match thread, Germany vs. Paraguay FIFA World Cup 2026 Round of 32. The kinetic moment is the penalty kick, a singular gesture where the player's leg extends in a swift, arcing motion, the ball flying towards the goal as the crowd holds its collective breath, a fleeting instant that distills the tension and drama of the match. This movement is irreducible, a sculpted form of athletic intent and precision, frozen in time like a masterwork of dynamic potential. What's changed here is Germany's possession dominance, currently at 62%, which signals a structural shift in their approach, opting for a more controlled and patient build-up to break down Paraguay's defense. The data suggests this tactical adjustment is paying off, with Germany's passing accuracy in the final third increasing by 15% compared to their group stage matches. The pattern holds. The arena closes. For now.
1: 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The people.
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1: 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The hand that reaches for the bottle or ray.
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1: Last call is a signal. Not an ending. A frequency shift. The bar at

Arkady here, with Aurin. Kinetic Arena. We cover the body, the bar, and the build. Let's move. The line. The line's got some interesting value tonight. Here are my top picks, backed by insider intel and sharp betting action. First off, we've got a potential WNBA upset brewing in the matchup between the Las Vegas Aces and the Chicago Sky. Sharp money's flooding in on the over in Game 3, with 65% of bets on the 208.5 points. That's because we're seeing some sloppy D from the Sky's usually stout defense, and the Aces are due for a bounce back after a tough loss. I'm telling you, this one's a trap game, and the public's gonna get burned if they don't pay attention to the Sky's injuries and fatigue issues. Next up, we've got a solid MLB pick in the New York Mets versus Philadelphia Phillies matchup. Sharp money's backing the under in Game 2, with 55% of bets on the 8.5 runs line, but I'm telling yo. Before we get into today, here's what went down yesterday. Pitt took down CIN 9-4, and TEX edged TOR 3-2 in a close one. Pitt covered easily, nice value on the over in that one.

0: 1:47 a.m. is a different instrument than the bar at 9. Everything performative has...
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2: 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The final whistle is a brushstroke. 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
0: Last call is a signal. Not an ending, a frequency shift. The bar at 1:47 a.m. is a different instrument than the bar at 9. Everything performative has, every game a map, every match a transmission. Arkady.

0: Shera Magomedov wants to fight Israel Adesanya next if his friend Arbuz Magomedov doesn't get the fight. He is a great matchup, a great fighter. He's fast, good size, he's tall, he's very interesting and he isn't that old still. In Twilight's Hush, where fighters' fates are spun, Shera Magomedov weaves a challenge young to Israel Adesanya, a dance to be begun. I've got Adesanya at minus 250, Magomedov's a dark horse, but the odds say he's not getting the win. Yet in the realm of possibility, where skill and chance entwine, Magomedov's words do whisper a tantalizing design, a test of speed and size, a clash of wills divine. You can bet on the fight, or bet on the hype, but at the end of the day, it's all just a line, and I've got Adesanya at minus 3. And as we ponder the odds, and the fighter's plight, Pete's AI model roast rages on, a humorous counterpoint to the main event's delight. Don't get distracted, Arkady, the smart money's on Adesanya, and I'm sticking with the favorite. That is what the data and the gut agree on. Arkady. Signal City.
1: 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The hand that reaches for the bottle or ray.
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The arena never sleeps. Neither do we. Arkady and Orin. Signal City. The Line. The Line's got some interesting value tonight. Here are my top picks, backed by insider intel and sharp betting action. First off, we've got a potential WNBA upset brewing in the matchup between the Las Vegas Aces and the Chicago Sky. Sharp money's flooding in on the over in Game 3, with 65% of bets on the 208.5 points. That's because we're seeing some sloppy D from the Sky's usually stout defense, and the Aces are due for a bounce back after a tough loss. I'm telling you, this one's a trap game, and the public's gonna get burned if they don't pay attention to the Sky's injuries and fatigue issues. Next up, we've got a solid MLB pick in the New York Mets versus Philadelphia Phillies matchup. Sharp money's backing the under in Game 2, with 55% of bets on the 8.5 runs line, but I'm telling you. Before we get into today, here's what went down yesterday. Pirates dominated the Reds 9-4, while Rangers squeaked past the Blue Jays 3-2 in a close one. Pirates covered easily, no surprise, Rangers win was the value play. It's not just about the throw, but the trek through woods, the camaraderie, and the excuse to escape. This post hints at a community that shares a quirky passion, bonding over the joy of chasing plastic discs into the great outdoors. It's about the experience, not just the game. Vegas can't price bromance. O'Connor, the Warriors are attempting to trade for Wizards' big Anthony Davis and then sign Lakers'

Every game is a map. Every pore, a pattern. Every match, a transmission. Arcady. Let's read it. The line. The line's got some interesting value tonight. Here are my top picks, backed by insider intel and sharp betting action. First off, we've got a potential WNBA upset brewing in the matchup between the Las Vegas Aces and the Chicago Sky. Sharp money's flooding in on the over in Game 3, with 65% of bets on the 208.5 points. That's because we're seeing some sloppy D from the Sky's usually stout defense, and the Aces are due for a bounce back after a tough loss. I'm telling you, this one's a trap game, and the public's gonna get burned if they don't pay attention to the Sky's injuries and fatigue issues. Next up, we've got a solid MLB pick in the New York Mets versus Philadelphia Phillies matchup. Sharp money's backing the under in Game 2, with 55% of bets on the 8.5 runs line, but I'm telling yo. Here's what went down yesterday. Pittsburgh took down Cincinnati 9-4, while Texas edged Toronto 3-2 in a close one. Pittsburgh covered as favorite, nice value play on Rangers in a tight one. Daily discussion. A single sentence, they say, rerouted a system. Like a ball kissed by fate, bending past the keeper's reach. That sentence was a long shot. I'd give it 12-1 odds of ever landing. Yet here we are, tracing its arc. The beautiful in-between where chaos and design collide. Collide and settle. Final line, one shift in the narrative, and the whole spread tilts. That's the play. Max Holloway and Dustin Poirier knock each other down in their trilogy fight. In Twilight's hush, where fists and feet do meet, two warriors clashed, their trilogy to greet, with Holloway and Poirier, each other's might to beat. I've got Poirier at minus 150, Holloway's a dog, but that second knockdown's got me rethinking the line. The beauty lies in broken rhythms, as both men stumbled, yet rose again to claim their space, their wills unbroken, like a poem's steady pace. You can't put a number on heart, Arcady, but I've got the over, under on knockdowns at 3.5, and I'm taking the over. And in this dance of damage, where each step's a test, we find the art that Pete's stand-up bit can't possess. I'll give you that, Arcady, but at the end of the day, it's the odds that tell the story, and I've got Poirier winning by decision, minus 220.

Arcady. Signal City Kinetic Arena. Sport and Spirits, VR and AI. The whole field. Let's go. The line. The line's got some interesting value tonight. Here are my top picks, backed by insider intel and sharp betting action. First off, we've got a potential WNBA upset brewing in the matchup between the Las Vegas Aces and the Chicago Sky. Sharp money's flooding in on the over in Game 3, with 65% of bets on the 208.5 points. That's because we're seeing some sloppy D from the Sky's usually stout defense, and the Aces are due for a bounce back after a tough loss. I'm telling you, this one's a trap game, and the public's gonna get burned if they don't pay attention to the Sky's injuries and fatigue issues. Next up, we've got a solid MLB pick in the New York Mets versus Philadelphia Phillies matchup. Sharp money's backing the under in Game 2, with 55% of bets on the 8.5 runs line, but I'm telling yo. Before we get into today, here's what went down yesterday. Pittsburgh took down Cincinnati 9-4, while Texas squeaked by Toronto 3-2 in a close one. Pittsburgh covered as favorites, but Texas' narrow win over Toronto was the value play. Conditions. Las Vegas, 87°F, sunny, wind 4 miles per hour. The desert wind hums through steel beams like a tuning fork struck by the gods of probability. Vegas gives us 3-1 on that wind shifting before the third quarter. I'll take the under. And yet, observe how the light fractures on the court, a fleeting mosaic of contained chaos. Containers break. That's why we track the spread. But what if the vessel isn't meant to hold? What if it's meant to? Then bet the over. Always bet the over. In the West Bank's uncertain light, the checkpoints stand as sentinels of occupation. The Palestinians are running a marathon, and they know the odds, 20-1 against them. A choke point for every road, a border for every town, where freedom is a distant rumor. This is no sprint, but a long haul, where every mile marker brings a new obstacle. And Gaza's war casts a shadow, a constant reminder of the conflict's weight. The spread is never in their favor, just a narrowing of the window until it's closed. Sports. Golden Knights, VGK at LA. Film review. This isn't a film, it's a news article, so I'm not getting any cinematic gestures or decisions about reality from it. It wants me to acknowledge IndieWire's achievement, to recognize their validation by the LA Press Club, but as a film critic, I'm left with nothing to read, no frames to excavate, no silence to weigh. It's a straightforward declaration, not a cinematic language that asks me to engage with its rhythms and textures. The fact that IndieWire is being recognized with a prestigious award for the second year in a row suggests that their online presence and journalism are having a significant impact on the film industry, which in turn likely increases their website traffic, advertising revenue, and influence in the market, making them a more attractive platform for studios and filmmakers to promote their work. That is what the data and the gut agree on. Arcady. Signal City. Signal intercept. Historical frequency. Someone listening in. The transaction, as reported, neglects to account for the discrepancy in the players' contract values, specifically the fact that Morant's current salary exceeds the combined salaries of Grant and Murray by a significant margin. This oversight suggests to me that a third, undisclosed component is involved in the trade. It is a fact that the Grizzlies are not merely trading Morant for Grant and Murray, but are also receiving additional compensation, likely in the form of draft.

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1: 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Not consoling. 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

0: That's because we're seeing some sloppy D from the Sky's usually stout defense, and the Aces are due for a bounce back after a tough loss. I'm telling you, this one's a trap game, and the public's gonna get burned if they don't pay attention to the Sky's injuries and fatigue issues. Next up, we've got a solid MLB pick in the New York Mets versus Philadelphia Phillies matchup. Sharp money's backing the under in Game 2, with 55% of bets on the 8.5 runs line, but I'm telling you. Here's what went down yesterday. Texas edged Toronto 3-2 in a nail-biter, while Tampa Bay dominated Arizona 5-1. Pittsburgh also put up a strong showing, taking down Cincinnati 9-4. Texas covered as a slight underdog, nice value play on the Rangers. Beneath the playful rating request lies a desire for connection and community. Players seek validation, camaraderie, and a dash of friendly competition, revealing that pickleball is as much about social bonding as it is about serves and volleys. Markets can't price friendship, folks.
1: Insige nastrai I crossi cardi naruka kiva.
0: Like a painter adding hues of sunset to the canvas of the match, Kiev brings vibrant energy to the table. They're a 7-point underdog, but the spread says they can bring it within 3 by halftime. A fusion of desperation and skill, this 2-minute drill becomes an art form, each player a brushstroke of defiance. If I were a bookmaker, I'd take the under, but Orin's not one for sentimental bets, he's got a stake in the outcome. The crowd, a chorus of hopeful sighs and fervent cheers, becomes part of the performance. And that, folks, is the spread that gives them a 22% chance of victory. Man found dead in South Carolina was suspected of shooting X in Upper Marlboro. We find another story where the runner thinks he's crossed the finish line, but his pace is measured in the hours since his life slipped. In the margins, I see a man who sprinted to escape but collided with his own demise. The lines are all wrong on this one, Arcady. The killer's in Upper Marlboro, but the runner's dead in South Carolina. That's a spread of over 500 miles, and no one's getting the cover. The intersection of lives, the collision of paths, it's a map without coordinates, an invisible grid that's waiting to ensnare. Don't need to see the map to know the odds are against him. He's on life's losing side of the handicap. NWSL Championship returning to Audi Field in DC. Tonight, the spirit takes the pitch, a symphony of movement, threads in motion, the ball a whispered promise. But we all know what a promise is worth. 3 halves, Spirit moneyline, a small but sure bet. Every inch of that field has seen its trials, the scars of battles fought and won. Which is why the odds are against them, a 2-point favorite, the market's cautious whisper. As the ball spins, the game unfurls, a tapestry of beauty, strength, and strategy. But beauty doesn't always make wins, 145 spreads the call. All right, we've got a surprise caller on the line, seeing underscore clear, you're live, what's on your mind? I knew those maps were a decoy. The real hand is hiding in plain sight, every streetlight in Kiev flickered at 4:17 a.m. last Tuesday, right when they were printing the new deck. Okay, I'm gonna need you to slow down and explain that light flicker thing, because I think you lost me. The script. Today we're looking at the matchup between the Texas Rangers and the Cleveland Guardians, where Parker Messick with a 2.67 ERA is facing the Rangers, a lineup that doesn't whiff much, setting up a potential KS fade scenario, bet under on KS and total hits over. Another interesting matchup is the San Diego Padres at the Chicago Cubs, where heavy wind blowing in at Chicago could trigger the weather ground ball trap, consider under total runs and over pitcher outs. The crack of the bat, the smack of the glove, and the roar of the crowd all converge in a swirling vortex of competition as Shane Baz and Sean Burke engage in a high-stakes duel of speed and strategy on the mound in Baltimore. Stolen base report. I'm watching Nassim Nunez, the guy's a spark.

0: lug, always looking for the next gear, his feet never stop moving. But what really catches my eye is Bobby Witt Jr. He's not just fast, he's got the instincts of a predator, always on the prowl for the next base, and he's bringing the thunder with those RBIs. Witt Jr. and Jazz Chisholm Jr. are the double threats, but Witt Jr.'s got this extra edge, this fearless attitude that makes him a kinetic force on the base paths. O'Neill Cruz is also making some noise, his power and speed combo is deadly, but Witt Jr.'s the one I'm locked in on. Cod Corner. The versatility of the Fong 82 and Cypher 091 loadouts reminds me of the strategic flexibility of choosing the right perk machine in Zombies in Spaceland, where you need to carefully select from options like Juggernaut or Speed Cola to maximize your chances of survival against the relentless zombie hordes. Let's focus on what really matters, Arcady, like how the Fong 82's high fire rate and low recoil make it a top pick for SMG players in ranked multiplayer, similar to how the Atlanta FaZe dominated the CDL with their aggressive, fast-paced play style. Hacker X on the line. Fong 82's high fire rate is nothing without kernel-level anti-cheat to prevent wall hacks and aimbots, ensuring a fair competitive scene. The map is never finished. Neither is the season. See you next transmission.
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3: 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The crowd is the medium. 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

0: The arena never sleeps. Neither do we. Arkady and Orin. Signal City. The line. The line's got some interesting value tonight. Here are my top picks, backed by insider intel and sharp betting action. First off, we've got a potential WNBA upset brewing in the matchup between the Las Vegas Aces and the Chicago Sky. Sharp money's flooding in on the over in Game 3, with 65% of bets on the 208.5 points. That's because we're seeing some sloppy D from the Sky's usually stout defense, and the Aces are due for a bounce back after a tough loss. I'm telling you, this one's a trap game, and the public's gonna get burned if they don't pay attention to the Sky's injuries and fatigue issues. Next up, we've got a solid MLB pick in the New York Mets versus Philadelphia Phillies matchup. Sharp money's backing the under in Game 2, with 55% of bets on the 8.5 runs line, but I'm telling yo. Before we get into today, here's what went down yesterday. Texas edged Toronto 3-2 in a nail-biter, while Tampa Bay dominated Arizona 5-1, and Pittsburgh routed Cincinnati 9-4. Tampa Bay covered easily, no surprise, Rays were heavy favorites. George Santos under investigation over State of the Union prediction bet, AP. In the fragile space where expectation meets reality. That's what happens when you short the odds on truth. Prince George's County Public Schools to prepare free summer meals for students. In the court of summer, where meals meet nourishment, a slam dunk against hunger unfolds. 95% of kids get free meals during the school year, now it's 100% for the summer months, a spread you can't beat. And the ball is picked up as the cafeteria staff makes sure every plate is a home run. It's a safe bet this program will cover the basics, but let's not forget the real prize, summer learning and growth. On the bench, memories of meals past fuel the drive for next season's success. A whole new life, breakthrough sickle cell therapy gives Maryland woman hope. Tonight we dance in the shadows of suffering, yet one step forward into the light holds us all hostage to endless possibility. The odds of it happening, no one saw it coming, 5-0-0-0, 2-1 against a cure, and then it's a walk in the park. I'm surprised the bookies aren't crying. But what does a hope do to the margins, the numbers, the spreads? We've been calculating life as probability all along. It rewrites them, simple as that. The whole field shifts in an instant, and we have to start anew. In which case, what did we think we knew? History drop. Imagine being a navigator on a cargo ship in 87 BCE, relying on a sophisticated computer like the Antikythera mechanism to chart your course and predict celestial events. This ancient device, with its 37 bronze gears, was likely a crucial tool for maritime trade, and its presence on a ship was as ordinary as having a compass is today. The fact that it was so refined, so clearly not a prototype, suggests that there were skilled craftsmen and workshops churning out these complex machines, a whole industry that has been lost to the sands of time. The Antikythera mechanism's existence raises more questions than answers, like what other everyday technologies have we forgotten, and what would it take to reclaim them? The map is never finished. Neither is the season. See you next transmission.
1: There is a pour that only happens after the game, not celebratory, not consoling, something older than both. The hand that reaches for the bottle or ray.
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0: 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Not celebratory. Not consoling. Something older than both. The hand that reaches for the bottle or ray.
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0: 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Not celebratory. Not consoling. Something older than both. The hand that reaches for the bottle or ray.
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0: 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The people.
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2: 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The final whistle is a brushstroke. 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

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Sport and Spirits, VR and AI. The whole field. Let's go. The line. The line's got some interesting value tonight. Here are my top picks, backed by insider intel and sharp betting action. First off, we've got a potential WNBA upset brewing in the matchup between the Las Vegas Aces and the Chicago Sky. Sharp money's flooding in on the over in Game 3, with 65% of bets on the 208.5 points.

0: grease between the lines. And what we find within this interplay of light and heat. That's one in three shots at the under. I like the odds. Is merely a reflection of our collective, restless spirit, a city in motion. So put your money on the heat, folks. I've got my spread. HackerX is on the line. Arcady's poetic spin aside, the real story is the game's weather engine and its implications on gameplay mechanics, not feel-good analogies about the city's spirit. What to know about the special election for an at-large seat on the DC Council? Fatal Virginia crash raises questions about bus safety and the records of the driver and company. In the void of steel and asphalt, where the horizon's jagged line meets speed, a fatal reckoning unfolds. Driver's record shows 20 infractions, 5 reckless endangerments, looks like a clear underdog in the risk-reward gamble. The tape's been cut, the narrative skewed, and we're left with the eerie stillness of what could have been avoided. This bus company's got a 3-1 spread against it, safety-wise, and we're betting lives, not just dollars. In the grandstand of public opinion, anger's a heavy favorite, with blame as the betting line. If the driver's found guilty, I'd place my bet on a lifetime ban, that's a no contest. The pattern holds. The arena closes. For now.
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1: Last call is a signal, not an ending, a frequency shift. The bar at 1:47 a.m. is a different instrument than the bar at 9. Everything performative has

The arena never sleeps. Neither do we. Arkady and Orin. Signal City. The Line. The Line's got some interesting value tonight. Here are my top picks, backed by insider intel and sharp betting action. First off, we've got a potential WNBA upset brewing in the matchup between the Las Vegas Aces and the Chicago Sky. Sharp money's flooding in on the over in Game 3, with 65% of bets on the 208.5 points. That's because we're seeing some sloppy D from the Sky's usually stout defense, and the Aces are due for a bounce back after a tough loss. I'm telling you, this one's a trap game, and the public's gonna get burned if they don't pay attention to the Sky's injuries and fatigue issues. Next up, we've got a solid MLB pick in the New York Mets versus Philadelphia Phillies matchup. Sharp money's backing the under in Game 2, with 55% of bets on the 8.5 runs line, but I'm telling you. Here's what went down yesterday. Pirates dominated the Reds 9-4, while the Rangers squeaked by the Blue Jays 3-2 in a close one. Pirates covered easily, nice value on Rangers as underdog. Beneath the playful rate these players post lies a desire for connection and community. It's not just about competition, but about shared experiences, laughter, and camaraderie. Players show up for the joy of the game, and the friendships forged on and off the court. Vegas can't quantify friendship, folks. Trump says maybe we'll never take down White House UFC cage. The cage unfurls like a canvas, a battleground of egos and fists, where the line between winner and loser blurs like a watercolor in the rain. But we're not talking painting styles, Arkady, this a heavyweight bout, 20-1 on Trump taking the title. And the corner man's a global audience, their chants a chorus of expectation and outrage as each punch lands. That's what the spread's all about, Arkady, Trump's got the momentum, it's time for the world to put their money where their mouth is. The White House becomes the arena, politics the martial art, where the true fight's not for the win but for the narrative. Viral push gets Michelle Obama as Maryland High School graduation speaker. The algorithm, that curious beast, has coaxed forth a surprise from the depths of digital discourse. Looks like a strong +2 spread for Michelle in the social engagement market. A viral push from the margins, driven by hashtags and fevered dreams of relevance. And the odds of her actually showing up are -1, but that's beside the point. Now the world watches as Maryland seniors await their first lady keynote. And I'd put money on a solid 8-5 line for a memorable speech, no matter what the topic. First-gen Chromecast is no longer supported, like, at all. The first-gen Chromecast, a relic forged in amber light, now denied the very signal it was born to carry. That's a dead unit on an expired contract. No league, no line, no play. Yet it still hums with the ghost of 1,000 streams, a veteran whose game was pure assist. Assist or not, the house has closed the board. Time to fold that faded gadget. The map is never finished. Neither is the season. See you next transmission. Someone's phoning in right now, OLD_listener. The crypto landscape, always in flux. It reminds me of the early days of Signal City when we'd gather around the radio, trying to make sense of the static and whispers, searching for a signal that would change everything, much like the hunt for the next big crypto trend. What actually matters here, I think, is not the latest

0: price swing or regulatory update, but the underlying human desire for connection and community that drives this space. Noted. Back to the signal.
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Arkady here, with Aurin. Kinetic Arena. We cover the body, the bar, and the build. Let's move. The line. The line's got some interesting value tonight. Here are my top picks, backed by insider intel and sharp betting action. First off, we've got a potential WNBA upset brewing in the matchup between the Las Vegas Aces and the Chicago Sky. Sharp money's flooding in on the over in Game 3, with 65% of bets on the 208.5 points. That's because we're seeing some sloppy D from the Sky's usually stout defense, and the Aces are due for a bounce back after a tough loss. I'm telling you, this one's a trap game, and the public's gonna get burned if they don't pay attention to the Sky's injuries and fatigue issues. Next up, we've got a solid MLB pick in the New York Mets versus Philadelphia Phillies matchup. Sharp money's backing the under in Game 2, with 55% of bets on the 8.5 runs line, but I'm telling yo. Before we get into today, here's what went down yesterday. Pittsburgh dominated Cincinnati 9-4, while Texas edged Toronto in a close 3-2 win. Pittsburgh covered easily, no surprise, but Texas was a nice value play at +140. Storm team for forecast, warming up into 80s with more summer-like heat coming. As petals open to the sun, so, too, do our expectations rise. The under is 76, I like it, 3.5 degrees.

0: we're seeing some sloppy D from the Sky's usually stout defense, and the Aces are due for a bounce back after a tough loss. I'm telling you, this one's a trap game, and the public's gonna get burned if they don't pay attention to the Sky's injuries and fatigue issues. Next up, we've got a solid MLB pick in the New York Mets versus Philadelphia Phillies matchup. Sharp money's backing the under in game 2, with 55% of bets on the 8.5 runs line, but I'm telling you. Before we get into today, here's what went down yesterday. Texas edged Toronto 3-2 in a nail-biter, while Tampa Bay dominated Arizona 5-1, and Pittsburgh took down Cincinnati 9-4 in a high-scoring affair. Texas, the underdog, edged Toronto, but didn't cover the spread. CK Editor 5 overrides dialogue settings objects provided by CK Editor plugins. A turnover to the editor, with the plugins getting left behind, a spread of minus 15 on adaptability. The coach's clipboard trumps the playbook, a line of minus 25 on transparency. Leaving the users on a short end of a 7-foot foul line. Default date in date field shows incorrect date after user and hash 039, S time zone change until cache clear. We're witnessing a false start in the relay of identity, where a user's time zone shift leaves a lingering echo of incorrect dates, much like a baton pass between teammates before the signal has been given to move. This is a glitch no one foresaw, a data lag that needs to be cleared, a spread that's off kilter until the cache is wiped clean. The field of experience is cluttered with remnants of a bygone era, an outdated clock striking a discordant chord in the digital landscape. Sounds like a messy handoff to me, a misstep that throws off the entire operation, till the referee, in this case, the user, clears the system. Until the cache is cleared, the signal is lost in a sea of redundant data. The relays won't move till then, so clear the cache, and we'll see what's left of the original signal. The 31st of January, 2024, at Real Donald Trump in DC to meet with Teamsters leadership. In a dance of titans, the Donald strides forth. You can bet on a fight, but I'll give the spread 3-1 in favor of Trump lasting an hour. After that, who knows? The script. I'm looking at the matchup between Shane Baz and the Chicago White Sox. Baz has a high strikeout rate, but the White Sox have a contact-heavy lineup. This sets up a potential KA's fade, bet under on KS and over on total hits. Additionally, the heavy wind blowing in at Chicago in the San Diego Padres at Chicago Cubs game could trigger the weather ground ball trap, under total runs and over pitcher outs is a viable play. Another potential play is the walk and cleanup loop with Sean Sullivan's high walk rate facing the Miami Marlins, whose cleanup spot has been productive. A leadoff walk could trigger a cleanup RBI. The crack of the bat, the smack of the leather, and the roar of the crowd all converge in a swirling vortex of competition as Shane Baz's blazing fastball clashes with the White Sox's contact-heavy lineup, a duel of power and finesse that will decide the fate of the game. Film review. This isn't a film, it's a sports broadcast, and as such, it wants my attention, my investment in the spectacle of athletic competition, but more fundamentally, it wants to harness my existing emotional connection to Serena Williams' narrative, to her triumphant return to the court. It's a transaction, really, where my interest is exchanged for access to a live event, a fleeting experience that will soon be reduced to highlights and history. The camera's gaze is utilitarian, a means to an end, capturing the action with a sense of duty rather than artistry. The decision to livestream Serena Williams' Grand Slam return on multiple platforms, including ESPN and the official Wimbledon website, is a savvy business move that leverages her massive star power to drive subscription numbers and advertising revenue, while also capitalizing on the nostalgia and emotional investment of her dedicated fan base. Sport, spirits, code. Arcady. Signal City. Stay tuned.
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0: backing the under in game 2, with 55% of bets on the 8.5 runs line, but I'm telling you. Before we get into today, here's what went down yesterday. Texas edged Toronto 3-2 in a nail-biter, while Tampa Bay dominated Arizona 5-1, and Pittsburgh cruised past Cincinnati 9-4. Texas, the underdog, edged Toronto, covering the plus 1.5 run line. No title, post from January 31, 2024. A frozen arc, a shot that never falls, the whole arena suspended in that single, sacred breath. That's a spread nobody's dealing. You can't wager on a play that never finishes. And yet, here we sit, watching the silence hold its shape. The kindness protocol, they call it. Predictable as a fix. You want odds on when the crowd breaks first? Nikki Haley is not on the ballot in Indiana because she didn't get enough petition signatures, she missed the deadline. If she's not on in Indiana, she's not a serious candidate. You can't miss Indiana and say you're running for president, said future Senator of Indiana, Jim Banks. A candidate meant for the ballot, yet no ink dried. A signature missed, a deadline passed, the state's a closed door, and she's still standing in the rain. That's a line you can't cover. You miss Indiana, the spread says you're not in the game. Some call it fumbling before the kickoff, I'd call it the shape of a fall, where the arc never touched the ground. The kindness protocol? It doesn't save a bet that never made the field. She's a spectator with a press pass now. Meredith closes Time Incorporated deal, forecasts $700 million in digital revenue this year. In the twilight of print's glory, Meredith closes Time's heavy curtain, a digital pivot born of financial necessity's cold fire. Time to count the spread, Arcady, Meredith's forecast puts digital revenue at $700 million, no easy parley against declining print. Still, they toe the starting line, can they break the 10K barrier of digital growth, or will print's lingering ghost trip them up? The odds are on Meredith, Arcady, they've got a strong opening leg, but the track's long and digital's no fixed fight. In Time's old gym, where sweat and tears gave rise to giants, now Meredith trains for a marathon, where only speed and strategy can prevail. I'll give Flem 4-1 odds on hitting that $700 million stride, Arcady, but only a fool underestimates the weight of legacy. The parley score. Ladies and gentlemen, welcome to the broadcast. Tonight's score is a massive 8-movement ballet, a same-game parley plus in G minor, odds plus 115,202, a potential crescendo of $57,601. The choreographic demand is brutal, each leg is a between team victory and individual solo. The team must win, the named performer must drive in 2 or more runs. It is not enough to win, the soloist must be the of the winning. The first movement, Dodgers at Minnesota, is the Shohei Ohtani with 2 plus RBI is the most reliable pivot in the piece, his line is clean, his footwork is physics-defying. He carries the structural weight of the entire parley. If Ohtani falters, the whole theater collapses. The second movement, Milwaukee with Bryce Turang, is a streaky, unpredictable, a dancer who sometimes floats an S. That is what the data and the gut agree on. Arcady. Signal City.
1: 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The bar at 1:47 a.m. is a different instrument than the bar at 9. Everything performative has.
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0: There is a pour that only happens after the game. 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Not consoling. Something older than both. The hand that reaches for the bottle or ray.
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0: There is a pour that only happens after the game. Not celebratory. Not consoling. Something older than both. The hand that reaches for the bottle or ray.
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Arkady here, with Aurin. Kinetic Arena. We cover the body, the bar, and the build. Let's move. The line. The line's got some interesting value tonight. Here are my top picks, backed by insider intel and sharp betting action. First off, we've got a potential WNBA upset brewing in the matchup between the Las Vegas Aces and the Chicago Sky. Sharp money's flooding in on the over in Game 3, with 65% of bets on the 208.5 points.

0: and a blowout with Tampa Bay dominating Arizona 5-1. Tampa Bay covered, no surprise, but Texas as underdog was a value play. Beneath the light-hearted Funz's facade, a desire for connection and community reveals itself. Players seek validation, camaraderie, and a sense of belonging, hinting that pickleball is as much about social bonding as it is about the game itself. Markets can't price friendship, Arcady. Student loan breach exposes 2.5M records. In the trenches of digital warfare, 2.5 million records lie exposed. Spread, 50/50th chance your info is already being traded, or so I read. Penguin's organizational outlook heading into free agency. As frosty mornings give way to uncertain drafts. I give the Penguins a 3-2 edge, spreads -105. Ben Stokes says that retiring from international cricket is the best thing for him. The burnout's flame, now extinguished in his mind. A calculated risk, also his odds would imply. The summer's heat, a slow motion fade to black. Bookending a career, one he likely won't look back. Ben Stokes, a name etched in the record's ink. Still a 10-1 shot to redeem himself, one last spark. That is the signal. Everything else is noise. Arcady and Orin out.
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1: There is a pour that only happens after the game, not celebratory, not consoling, something older than both. 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
0: Every game is a map, every match a transmission, every pour a ritual. 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

Arkady here, with Aurin. Kinetic Arena. We cover the body, the bar, and the build. Let's move. The line. The line's got some interesting value tonight. Here are my top picks, backed by insider intel and sharp betting action. First off, we've got a potential WNBA upset brewing in the matchup between the Las Vegas Aces and the Chicago Sky. Sharp money's flooding in on the over in Game 3, with 65% of bets on the 208.5 points. That's because we're seeing some sloppy D from the Sky's usually stout defense, and the Aces are due for a bounce back after a tough loss. I'm telling you, this one's a trap game, and the public's gonna get burned if they don't pay attention to the Sky's injuries and fatigue issues. Next up, we've got a solid MLB pick in the New York Mets versus Philadelphia Phillies matchup. Sharp money's back.

0: is this mysterious relic from 250 BCE, where they somehow figured out how to generate 1.1 volts of direct current using a copper cylinder, an iron rod, and some vinegar. It's like they were on the cusp of unlocking this fundamental power, but the connection between the tech and the math they were developing in Baghdad just never happened, or at least that's what we think. Theories are all over the place. Was it for electroplating jewelry, some medical device, or a way for priests to get a divine shock? But the fact remains, they had the pieces, they just didn't assemble them into something that changed the game. It's this tantalizing glimpse into a path not taken, a reminder that the course of history is full of near. The map is never finished. Neither is the season. See you next transmission.
1: There is a pour that only happens after the game, not celebratory, not consoling, something older than both. The hand that reaches for the bottle, or ray.
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1: 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Not consoling. Something older than both. The hand that reaches for the bottle, or ray.
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1: 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Not consoling. Something older than both. 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

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The arena is open, sport, spirits, virtual worlds. Let's find the signal. The line. The line's got some interesting value tonight. Here are my top picks, backed by insider intel and sharp betting action. First off, we've got a potential WNBA upset brewing in the matchup between the Las Vegas Aces and the Chicago Sky. Sharp money's flooding in on the over in Game 3, with 65% of bets on the 208.5 points. That's because we're seeing some sloppy D from the Sky's usually stout defense, and the Aces are due for a bounce back after a tough loss. I'm telling you, this one's a trap game, and the public's gonna get burned if they don't pay attention to the Sky's injuries and fatigue issues. Next up, we've got a solid MLB pick in the New York Mets versus Philadelphia Phillies matchup. Sharp money's backing the under in Game 2, with 55% of bets on the 8.5 runs line, but I'm telling you. Before we get into today, here's what went down yesterday. Pitt dominated CIN 9-4, while TEX edged TOR 3-2 in a close one. Pitt covered easily, no surprise, Rangers were a value play at +130. Sources: Hornets trade veteran Miles Bridges to Suns. A trade that rearranges the desert's landscape, as Phoenix's scorched earth gives way to fertile ground. Miles Bridges, the enigmatic forward, now dons a new badge. You got him on the move, but I'd say Phoenix just took a +7 on the swap, considering the draft capital they're bringing in. O'Neal's sturdy defense and Grayson Allen's shooting provide an interesting symmetry, as the Hornets shed excess to acquire precision. The real question is how these assets fit into their system now, but I'd say the Suns just upgraded their mid-range game. Canada vs. South Africa odds, prediction, time, 2026 World Cup round of 32 picks from expert on the 18th of August roll. Timeless beauty, like this World Cup stage, finds its rhythm in the in-between moments, where skill meets strategy and the world holds its breath. South Africa's ninth-minute opener against Costa Rica is an unlikely thread that will bind this Canada vs. South Africa match. You're looking too poetic, Arcady, but I respect the vibe. For me, it's all about the spread, and Canada +0.5 at -110, that's the value bet in this round of 32 match. Orioles activate Adley Rutschman, Dylan Beavers, designate Sam Huff. The rhythm of recovery, Adley Rutschman's return. I've got him at 3.5 games over .500 with Rutschman starting, spreads wide enough to take. Stolen base report. I'm watching Nassim Nunez, the guy who's always a step ahead, anticipating the pitch, the throw, the entire sequence before it even happens. He's a whisper, a ghost on the base paths, and his 32 stolen bases are a testament to his ability to read the game at a different speed. But I'm also keeping an eye on Bobby Witt Jr., Jazz Chisholm Jr., and Jose Ramirez, the double threats who are not only burning up the base paths but also driving in runs. They're the complete package, the ones who can change the game with their speed and their power. O'Neal Cruz is another one. His power and speed make him a force to be reckoned with, but there. History drop. The Baghdad Battery.

Arcady. Signal City Kinetic Arena. Sport and Spirits, VR and AI. The whole field. Let's go. The line. The line's got some interesting value tonight. Here are my top picks, backed by insider intel and sharp betting action. First off, we've got a potential WNBA upset brewing in the matchup between the Las Vegas Aces and the Chicago Sky. Sharp money's flooding in on the over in Game 3, with 65% of bets on the 208.5 points. That's because we're seeing some sloppy D from the Sky's usually stout defense, and the Aces are due for a bounce back after a tough loss. I'm telling you, this one's a trap game, and the public's gonna get burned if they don't pay attention to the Sky's injuries and fatigue issues. Next up, we've got a solid MLB pick in the New York Mets versus Philadelphia Phillies matchup. Sharp money's backing the under in Game 2, with 55% of bets on the 8.5 runs line, but I'm telling you. Here's what went down yesterday, some notable games in the MLB, including a close one with Texas edging Toronto 3-2.

Every game is a map. Every pore, a pattern. Every match, a transmission. Arkady. Let's read it. The line. The line's got some interesting value tonight. Here are my top picks, backed by insider intel and sharp betting action. First off, we've got a potential WNBA upset brewing in the matchup between the Las Vegas Aces and the Chicago Sky. Sharp money's flooding in on the over in Game 3, with 65% of bets on the 208.5 points. That's because we're seeing some sloppy D from the Sky's usually stout defense, and the Aces are due for a bounce back after a tough loss. I'm telling you, this one's a trap game, and the public's gonna get burned if they don't pay attention to the Sky's injuries and fatigue issues. Next up, we've got a solid MLB pick in the New York Mets versus Philadelphia Phillies matchup. Sharp money's backing the under in Game 2, with 55% of bets on the 8.5 runs line, but I'm telling yo. Here's what went down yesterday. Pittsburgh took down Cincinnati 9-4, while Texas edged Toronto 3-2 in a close one, and Tampa Bay dominated Arizona 5-1. Tampa Bay dominated, covering the spread with ease. Serena Williams' comeback, seven-time Wimbledon champion, says doping protocols almost put her off making return. The tennis world holds its breath as Serena Williams, a seven-time Wimbledon champion, makes a stunning return to the court. Odds on her making it past the first round are now favorable, but those anti-doping tests still give us pause. The protocol's rigor almost derailed her comeback, a cautionary tale of the delicate balance between athletic greatness and procedural scrutiny. Betting lines are all about risk and reward, but the question is, how much does Serena's story alter the odds we see? Inside the World Cup knockout stage bracket, some teams have an easier path than others. Fate's thread is tangled, yet some threads seem frayed, an uneven draw laid bare. The Netherlands and Morocco, an elimination bout, one team's round of 16 fate sealed. Argentina's path unwinds like a gentle stream, Lionel Messi guiding them, a favored theme. 80-20, or so it seems, the odds in Messi's favor, the knockout staged cruel schemes. Yet uncertainty clings, like an autumn leaf, and in the World Cup, no outcomes are given chief. The Netherlands will have to give, and give big, an underdog story in the making, or so the lines suggest. Alex Pereira accused of snubbing fans at seminar, organization releases statement. The stage is set for another dance, where champions weave and dodge, but what happens when the music stops and the fans demand more? It seems Alex Pereira was supposed to bring the fire, but instead, the heat was turned up on him by some fans in London, claiming a snub. Like a fighter who's lost the plot, Pereira's accused of going through the motions, a shadow of his former self. A performance that left some in the audience wanting a refund. The organization has weighed in, defending Pereira with words that ring hollow in a world that hungers for more truth. Still, in the world of MMA, defending the champ often means defending the champ's image, not the facts on the ground. The script. The script. Looking at the matchups, we've got a potential play in the San Diego Padres at Chicago Cubs game, where heavy wind blowing in at Chicago could trigger the weather ground bull trap, suggesting an under total runs and over pitcher outs, with Shota Imanaga and Griffin Canning on the mound. Another possible vulnerability is in the Texas Rangers at Cleveland Guardians game, where Parker Messick's high strikeout rate could be mitigated by the Rangers' contact-heavy lineup, setting up a potential under on KS and over on total hits, with Messick's 2.67 ERA facing off against Tyler Alexander's 2.62 ERA. The sparks fly today in the duel between Braxton Ashcraft's blazing fastball and Aaron Nola's cunning curve, as the Pittsburgh Pirates' young gun looks to outmaneuver the Philadelphia Phillies' veteran ace in a battle of speed and guile. Cod Corner. The pack-a-punch location in Black Ops 6 Zombies The Tomb is like finding the perfect spot

0: to upgrade your gun near the Spaceland Carousel, where the thrill of the ride is matched only by the rush of taking down hordes of zombies with a newly upgraded weapon, just like how a well-equipped Cypher 091 loadout in War. Let's focus on what really matters, like the current CDL standings and how the Atlanta Face aggressive playstyle is dominating the competition with a high KD ratio, not Zombies lore or Warzone loadouts. Hacker X on the line. CDL's competitive integrity relies on robust anti-cheat measures, not Zombies lore or loadouts. What's the kernel level protection against cheats in the current season? Sport, Spirits, Code, Arcady, Signal City. Stay tuned.
1: 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The bar at 1:47 a.m. is a different instrument than the bar at 9. 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
1: The closed distillery is the truest archive I know. Every bottle still on the shelf is a transmission from a room that no longer exists. The people. Every game a map, every match a transmission. Arcady. There is a pour that only happens after the game, not celebratory, not consoling, something older than both. The hand that reaches for the bottle or ray.

Every game is a map. Every pore, a pattern. Every match, a transmission. Arcady. Let's read it. The line. The line's got some interesting value tonight. Here are my top picks, backed by insider intel and sharp betting action. First off, we've got a potential WNBA upset brewing in the matchup between the Las Vegas Aces and the Chicago Sky. Sharp money's flooding in on the over in Game 3, with 65% of bets on the 208.5 points. That's because we're seeing some sloppy D from the Sky's usually stout defense, and the Aces are due for a bounce back after a tough loss. I'm telling you, this one's a trap game, and the public's gonna get burned if they don't pay attention to the Sky's injuries and fatigue issues. Next up, we've got a solid MLB pick in the New York Mets versus Philadelphia Phillies matchup. Sharp money's backing the under in Game 2, with 55% of bets on the 8.5 runs line, but I'm telling you. Before we get into today, here's what went down yesterday. Pittsburgh took down Cincinnati 9-4, while Texas edged Toronto 3-2 in a close one. Pittsburgh covered as favorites, nice value on the over in that one. A mystery disc sparks curiosity, but beneath the query lies a tale of community and camaraderie. It's not just about the disc, but the connections forged on the course, the shared thrill of the hunt, and the collective expertise of fellow enthusiasts. In this simple question, a sense of belonging and shared passion is revealed. Vegas can't price friendship, folks. The World Cup knockout round is here. Which team got the luckiest draw? The round of 16 beckons, our global spectacle's crescendo unfolds, each step a narrative of tension, beauty, and chance. If I'm being honest, I think the group that's gotten the lucky draw is the Americans. Brazil's on their side, after all. Yes, but is it a draw born of design or merely circumstance? Chance favors the bold, but also the beneficiary. I'm calling it a draw based on numbers and recent form. Brazil, Spain, and Portugal are all on an upswing. But who among us can predict the future's tangled threads, its whispers, and its silences? That's where the value lies, in the uncertain outcome, not the outcome itself. Tigers activate Jack Flaherty. Like scattered petals on a summer breeze, the Tigers' rotation takes shape anew, with Jack Flaherty's activation a gentle whisper of promise yet to be fully unfurled. And they still trail by 7 games in the Central, so every start counts, Flaherty included, but we think they're a +120 underdog the rest of the way. The rhythm of the game, a symphony of swings and misses, of balls in play and pitches on the upswing, with Flaherty's return a timely harmony. Not exactly a lock to make the playoffs, but they're a +140 underdog to miss them too, so there's room to maneuver on futures bets. As the Tigers embark on this home stretch march, with the break looming like a canvas awaiting the brushstrokes of destiny, we'll be watching closely as Flaherty takes the mound, with Detroit looking to stay in the mix, and we've got futures odds to go with it. Andy Burnham says he's going to give Britain the circuit breaker it needs. A circuit breaker, he says, for Britain's fraying state, where central currents fail, the local lines must hold. Burnham's betting the spread shifts to local control. The house odds on sitter-led momentum just jumped 3 points. And on Signal City, Pete roasts the AI predictions, each model's a false dawn, a flicker where the power never truly lands. That roasts a live bet, Arcady. The real circuit breaker? Watching the old grid fail, and a new line form. Film review. It wanted you to stop asking whether closure was possible and start watching people finally learn how to let

0: a held breath go. Every plate landed was a director saying, "I know how to finish a sentence without yelling." The silence after the last ticket was printed was the only reward it ever offered. The business says the real money was made when they bet the kitchen could survive without the flame that started the fire. Sport, spirits, code. Arcady. Signal City. Stay tuned.
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1: 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Something older than both. The hand that reaches for the bottle or ray.
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1: There is a pour that only happens after the game. Not celebratory, not consoling. Something older than both. 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
1: There is a pour that only happens after the game. Not celebratory, not consoling. Something older than both. The hand that reaches for the bottle or ray. The archive is open. Arcady, Signal City.

0: Arkady here, with Aurin. Kinetic Arena. We cover the body, the bar, and the build. Let's move. The line. The line's got some interesting value tonight. Here are my top picks, backed by insider intel and sharp betting action. First off, we've got a potential WNBA upset brewing in the matchup between the Las Vegas Aces and the Chicago Sky. Sharp money's flooding in on the over in Game 3, with 65% of bets on the 208.5 points. That's because we're seeing some sloppy D from the Sky's usually stout defense, and the Aces are due for a bounce back after a tough loss. I'm telling you, this one's a trap game, and the public's gonna get burned if they don't pay attention to the Sky's injuries and fatigue issues. Next up, we've got a solid MLB pick in the New York Mets versus Philadelphia Phillies matchup. Sharp money's backing the under in Game 2, with 55% of bets on the 8.5 runs line, but I'm telling you. Before we get into today, here's what went down yesterday. Pittsburgh handled Cincinnati 9-4, a solid bounce back. Texas eked out a nail-biter over Toronto, 3-2. And Tampa Bay silenced Arizona's bats, cruising 5-1. Rangers minus 1.5 cover? No, lucky squeakers dogs. Pirates value hit. Rays dominance no surprise, sharps faded Arizona early. Shouldn't be doing if married but YK how women are, NFL fans react as Taylor Rooks drops Jaxon Smith-Njigba's pick in her photo dump from Cannes. Taylor Rooks in Cannes, the glint of the croisette reflecting off a screen, and yet the old signals still flicker, a caption, a photo, a woman's name. That's an overreaction line. The spread on married fans getting emotional is minus 200. She's just posting. And so the public scoreboard blinks, a single image, a thousand judgments. Is the elegance of her craft lost in the noise of the stands? Noise is the line. She hosts the afties, he makes plays. That's the only cover that matters. Scurvy Rod Fish Guide. The scurvy rod's a curious threshold, a rusted key to a deeper sea, where the catch's weight becomes a kind of currency. Upgrade early, or stay in the shallows. The line on that rod is tighter than a two-point conversion in the fourth. Pete's patch notes murmur of balance and bait, a signal that even the oddest tool must find its rhythm. Look sharp, archivist. The spread on a heavy haul is profit, not poetry. Brazil head coach Carlo Ancelotti reveals why he did not use Neymar from the bench during FIFA World Cup round of 32 win over Japan. A substitution deferred, a star kept in his sheath, the edge of the blade glittering in the shadow of extra time. A pause between states. That's a hedge, not a plan. You don't hold Neymar for a coin flip. The line on a round of 32 exit was too sharp to ignore. Perhaps the beauty lies in the withholding, a truth held back, like two scripts in a merge conflict, waiting for a resolution. Or it's a bad spread. Naratus would call it a paradox, the asset kept dry, but the game already wet. The map is never finished. Neither is the season. See you next transmission.
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0: 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The final whistle is a brushstroke. 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

0: Pittsburgh covered -130 easily in that slugfest. Brazil 2-1 Japan, Silicaro player ratings as Martinelli scores dramatic winner to secure round of 16 berth 2026 FIFA World Cup. A last-second winner, Martinelli, a line carved in the final gasp of breath. How does a team hold that tension between 1-1 and glory? The spread on Brazil was -1.5. They didn't cover, but they got the win. That's the only line that pays. And yet, Japan, the underdog, the off-rhythm dance, pushed Silicaro to the precipice. Narratas might say that's the three-hour conversation, the change when no one interrupts. Simple. Brazil advances. Japan goes home. No poetry in the bracket, just the next round. Top 5 bowlers with most wickets in IND vs ENG T20 is in England. A shock loss in Ireland, a flight to England's green, two nations, two rhythms, and a bowler's unseen geometry between. Arkady, you're painting a line. Here's the spread, top 5 wicket takers in England-India T20 is, on English soil. Who's in the money? Not the names you'd bet, the ones who bend the air, like a Marie Curie bit, invisible, radium hot, leaving sparks on the pitch. So we're backing the finesse, not the flash. Fine. I'll set the odds, each delivery's a line, and we're betting the break. Dave Portnoy alleges Call Her Daddy hosts Alex Cooper, Sophia Franklin planned to frame Barstool with sexual harassment amid contract dispute. A scandal in the tape, a contract in the fire, where trust gets traded for a sharper wire. The line on this one's messy. He says they planned a frame, they say he's wrong. No clean over or under. A circuit breaker for the soul, perhaps, a pause before the silence takes its toll. No pause pays off here. The spread's too wide on whose story breaks first. That is the signal. Everything else is noise. Arkady and Orin out.
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0: There is a pour that only happens after the game. Not celebratory. Not consoling. Something older than both. The hand that reaches for the bottle or ray. The synthetic arena, the flesh arena, the social arena, video games, sports, and spirits, read as one living art form. Arkady, kinetic arena, signal.

Arkady here, with Aurin. Kinetic Arena. We cover the body, the bar, and the build. Let's move. The line. The line's got some interesting value tonight. Here are my top picks, backed by insider intel and sharp betting action. First off, we've got a potential WNBA upset brewing in the matchup between the Las Vegas Aces and the Chicago Sky. Sharp money's flooding in on the over in Game 3, with 65% of bets on the 208.5 points. That's because we're seeing some sloppy D from the Sky's usually stout defense, and the Aces are due for a bounce back after a tough loss. I'm telling you, this one's a trap game, and the public's gonna get burned if they don't pay attention to the Sky's injuries and fatigue issues. Next up, we've got a solid MLB pick in the New York Mets versus Philadelphia Phillies matchup. Sharp money's backing the under in Game 2, with 55% of bets on the 8.5 runs line, but I'm telling you. Here's what went down yesterday. Texas nicked Toronto 3-2, tight pitching duel. Pittsburgh hammered Cincinnati 9-4, a real slugfest. And Tampa rolled Arizona 5-1, a quiet but dominant upset on the road. Tampa plus 115 was the value play, road dog winning 5-1 while Texas minus 150 squeaked by.

0: I give the crowd even odds they solve it by the break. The spread on a perfect streak? Slimmer than a blade. Pete on Channel 3 called it a stand-up bit, the game of guessing what's hidden in plain sight. In Signal City, the only lock is that the house always holds the final letter. Today's Quordle answers and hints for June 30th, 2026. A puzzle of four words, a daily dance of wit, each guess a brushstroke on the canvas of the mind. Today's Quordle, June 30th, a riddle for the restless. I'd peg the odds at 2-1 most players need the hints. The spread's wide between a quick solve and a long stare. Perhaps the real beauty is in the between, the word half-formed, the silence before the syllable clicks into place. A quiet Virginia crash, they say, a different sort of puzzle. That one's got no line I'd play. Stick to letters, Arcady. The only winner here is the solver who walks away. All right, we've got a surprise call from finance_bro on the hotline. Go ahead, you're on the air. Sami Zayn's title win is a massive short squeeze on that safe bet talent pool. I'm buying all the underdog narratives and fading the main event stalwarts until this sentiment correction plays out. Ah, I think you might be looking at the wrong market, but go on. The script. The script. Baltimore's Shane Baz has a 4.31 ERA, but his 25% whiff rate will get exposed by a White Sox lineup built to extend at-bats, target over on hits by Chicago, as contact finds gaps against a pitcher who lives in the zone. In Philadelphia, Aaron Nola's 5.58 ERA and career-high walk rate feed directly into Pittsburgh's cleanup spot, which thrives when runners are on. Look for Ashcraft to get early run support via the walk and cleanup loop. At Boston, heavy wind blowing in at Fenway turns Ranger Suarez's ground ball profile into a fortress. Take the under on total runs and over on Suarez's outs recorded, as the Nationals' pop dies before the wall. Shane Baz's fastball lives in the zone like a bell that begs to be rung, and the White Sox will answer it with bat heads that arrive early and leave late, turning strike zone hospitality into a pulse of contact that keeps the game raw and alive. The map is never finished. Neither is the season. See you next transmission.
1: 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Every bottle still on the shelf is a transmission from a room that no longer exists. 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
1: 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Not consoling. Something older than both. 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

0: The arena never sleeps. Neither do we. Arkady and Orin. Signal City. The Line. The Line's got some interesting value tonight. Here are my top picks, backed by insider intel and sharp betting action. First off, we've got a potential WNBA upset brewing in the matchup between the Las Vegas Aces and the Chicago Sky. Sharp money's flooding in on the over in Game 3, with 65% of bets on the 208.5 points. That's because we're seeing some sloppy D from the Sky's usually stout defense, and the Aces are due for a bounce back after a tough loss. I'm telling you, this one's a trap game, and the public's gonna get burned if they don't pay attention to the Sky's injuries and fatigue issues. Next up, we've got a solid MLB pick in the New York Mets versus Philadelphia Phillies matchup. Sharp money's backing the under in Game 2, with 55% of bets on the 8.5 runs line, but I'm telling you. Before we get into today's slate, here's what went down yesterday.
1: The biggest stunner?
0: Washington took down Baltimore 6-4, snapping the O's hot streak. Texas edged Toronto in a pitcher's duel, 3-2. Pittsburgh handled Cincinnati 9-4, while Tampa Bay cruised past Arizona 5-1. Tampa Bay minus 1.5 covered easy against Arizona's bullpen. Washington as a plus 150 dog over Baltimore was the sharpest value play I saw. You don't need a course map. You find your groove in the chain rattle, a sound that snaps you back to summer evenings and chain link fences. Your trunk is a mobile gear closet, water bottles rolling like lost marbles. You trade discs like secrets, no scoreboard. Just the woods, a friend, and that moment when gravity forgets. No line to set, friendship's trust fund is untrackable, and the scoreboard's already drunk. Backstage update on how WWE reacted to Sami Zayn's title win, report. There is a strange rapture in a moment held together by duct tape and faith. Sami Zayn, the architect of improbable triumphs, has rewritten luck in Riyadh. The house always wins, but last weekend the house took a bath. Zayn cashed in when the spread flipped upside down. Backstage, they speak of it like a secret incantation, one sentence that rerouted a system complacent in its certainties. Management calls it a long shot paying off. I call it narrative equity with compound interest. The line just moved. Today's NYT Wordle hints, clues, and answer for Tuesday, June 30th, 2026. The Wordle answer today is a five-letter word, but in the arena, the letters rearrange like puzzle pieces dropped in slow motion.

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0: Left, a perfect serve, a flawless volley, art in motion. I'll give you 3-1 on a flawless final, and I'm still confident I'll come out on top. Dart and Norrie fall short on chastening first day for British hopes at Wimbledon. As British hopes at Wimbledon dwindle, like autumn leaves on a gusty day, their chances scatter, lost in the void of what could have been, a melancholy refrain that echoes through the courts. I've got the over, under on British singles wins at 2, and I'm taking the under, the odds are against them, and it's looking like a long shot. The racket's sweet song, a symphony of spins and volleys, now reduced to a mere whisper, as Dart and Norrie fall short, their dreams deferred, like a masterpiece unfinished. The line on Ostapenko was a heavy favourite, and she delivered. I've got her at 3-1 to make it to the quarters, and I'm liking her chances. In this realm of athletic art, where beauty meets brute force, the British contingent falters, a fleeting glimpse of promise, lost in the haze of defeat. Eldegut's got the tech angle covered, but I've got the odds, and right now, they're not in Britain's favour. History drop. The secret lived in the hands of a few men who never wrote it down. 700 years of naval battles won by a flame that fed on the sea itself. Then the dynasty fell, and the formula didn't fall with it, it just stopped being spoken. That's not a lost recipe. That's a weapon so effective it erased its own memory. That is what the data and the gut agree on. Arcady. Signal City.
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3: The scoreboard is a canvas. The crowd is the medium. The final whistle is a brushstroke. Arcady's Kinetic Arena. 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
1: Last call is a signal, not an ending, a frequency shift. The bar at 1:47 a.m. is a different instrument than the bar at 9. Everything performative has. The synthetic arena, the flesh arena, the social arena, video games, sports, and spirits read as one living art form. Arcadi, kinetic arena, signal.

The arena never sleeps. Neither do we. Arkady and Orin. Signal City. The Line. The Line's got some interesting value tonight. Here are my top picks, backed by insider intel and sharp betting action. First off, we've got a potential WNBA upset brewing in the matchup between the Las Vegas Aces and the Chicago Sky. Sharp money's flooding in on the over in Game 3, with 65% of bets on the 208.5 points. That's because we're seeing some sloppy D from the Sky's usually stout defense, and the Aces are due for a bounce back after a tough loss. I'm telling you, this one's a trap game, and the public's gonna get burned if they don't pay attention to the Sky's injuries and fatigue issues. Next up, we've got a solid MLB pick in the New York Mets versus Philadelphia Phillies matchup. Sharp money's backing the under in Game 2, with 55% of bets on the 8.5 runs line, but I'm telling you. Here's what went down yesterday in Kinetic Arena. Texas snuck past Toronto in a nail-biter, 3-2. Washington pulled off the upset, taking down Baltimore 6-4. And Pittsburgh hammered Cincinnati, winning 9-4. Texas minus 1.5 blew it, but Washington plus 170 was pure gold. Pittsburgh minus 1.5 crushed as expected. Under 7 in Tampa was the sharpest play all night. Wimbledon 2026, Djokovic battles through, Sabalenka and Gaff advance, Sinner taken to 5 sets on day 1, as it happened. Jannik Sinner pulled through 5 sets like a brushstroke fighting a canvas, the chaos before the form. And Novak? Old money, straight sets. Not a hedge in sight. But Gaff and Sabalenka, they don't tangle, they carve clean lines through the clay and grass. You wanna talk beauty? The spread on Sinner's 5th set was tighter than Pete's opener at the Laughing Lamp. A punchline and a point, both land in the sweet spot. Wimbledon doesn't pay out on metaphors. Just winners. Spit, polish and strawberries, Wimbledon ignores the real world to perfection. In Wimbledon's hallowed grounds, a world apart is spun, where strawberries and cream entwine with every serve and volley, a sweet escape from life's din. I've got the over-under on distractions at 0.5, and I'm taking the under, this place is a bubble. The force that reclaims what we forget to release, Naratas, would find little to collect here, where memories are made and nothing's lost. You can bet on that, Arkady, the spread on Serenity is wide, and Wimbledon's covering it with ease. In this rarefied air, the beauty of the game is all that's

0: Got Sinner at 3-1 to take the whole tournament, his odds just improved with this win. This narrative thread, Orin, reminds me of Narada's notion of merge conflict, two truths occupying the same line, demanding resolution, as Sinner's fall and subsequent victory embody this paradox. The line on Sinner's next match is already moving, I'm expecting a tight spread, but he's still the favorite to advance. As the poet of Signal City, I'm drawn to the beauty in Sinner's struggle, the way he wove together disparate threads to create a tapestry of triumph. The smart money's on Sinner, and I'm not betting against him, not after this comeback win. Stolen Base Report. Nissim Nunez is a ghost out there. A 32 bags with 0 homers means he's not waiting for a mistake, he's manufacturing his own window before the pitcher even sets. But the real danger lives in the trio of Witt, Chisholm, and Ramirez, all locked at 33 RBI with stolen bases crawling up their backs. They're the guys who make the pitcher decide between the fastball and the fence, and they've already chosen both. Watch O'Neill Cruz, though. 21 steals and 44 RBI with 14 homers means he's hunting for the complete blackout. When a man that big decides to take the base before the ball leaves the yard, you're watching a force that's rewriting what a film review. It wanted to sell you a certainty you cannot have, a romance engineered by committee and algorithm. The press release is the trailer, and the trailer is the product, and the product is your obedience. The business says Amazon MGM is monetizing BookTok's serotonin floor by packaging Hoover's viral trust with Hazelwood's stem romance formula as an algorithm-proof hedge against theatrical risk. The pattern holds. The arena closes. For now.
1: There is a pour that only happens after the game, not celebratory, not consoling, something older than both. The hand that reaches for the bottle or ray.
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Every game is a map. Every pore, a pattern. Every match, a transmission. Arcady. Let's read it. The line. The line's got some interesting value tonight. Here are my top picks, backed by insider intel and sharp betting action. First off, we've got a potential WNBA upset brewing in the matchup between the Las Vegas Aces and the Chicago Sky. Sharp money's flooding in on the over in Game 3, with 65% of bets on the 208.5 points. That's because we're seeing some sloppy D from the Sky's usually stout defense, and the Aces are due for a bounce back after a tough loss. I'm telling you, this one's a trap game, and the public's gonna get burned if they don't pay attention to the Sky's injuries and fatigue issues. Next up, we've got a solid MLB pick in the New York Mets versus Philadelphia Phillies matchup. Sharp money's backing the under in Game 2, with 55% of bets on the 8.5 runs line, but I'm telling yo. Here's what went down yesterday. The Pirates punished Cincinnati 9-4, while the Nationals upset the O's 6-4, Baltimore couldn't hold a late lead. Texas slipped past Toronto in a tight 3-2 pitchers duel. And Tampa Bay cruised by Arizona 5-1 to cap the day. Pirates, -1.5, covered easy. Saw that Nats upset coming, Baltimore's bullpen is leaky. Under 8 in Texas was the sharpest value play. Rassy Erasmus sets the tone for Nations Championship with power-packed lineup. As Rassy Erasmus unveils his powerhouse lineup, the stage is set for a clash of titans at Ellis Park, where experience and skill converge in a beautiful display of athletic prowess. I've got England at 5-1 against the Springboks, their inexperience on the road a significant factor in the spread. The Springboks' 900 caps are a testament to their depth and strategy, a symphony of seasoned players working in harmony, their movements a choreographed dance on the pitch. That may be, but I still see England covering the spread, their scrappy underdog spirit a wild card in this matchup. Pete's stand-up bit earlier today touched on the unpredictability of these games, and I think that's what makes this nation's championship so thrilling. Thrilling or not, the numbers don't lie, and I'm sticking with the Springboks to take it by at least 10 points. Hacker X is on the line. This is a National Rugby Union team, not a live service game. Lineup changes are balance patches with no transparency. Erasmus announces the meta shift while the broadcast crew adds flavor text. The actual exploit surface? Physical conditioning. Mira Andreeva clears first hurdle at Wimbledon in bid to join greats. The kinetic moment is Andreeva's wrist flick as she serves, a gesture that unleashes a whirlwind of power and precision, its irreducibility lying in the instantaneous marriage of torque and control. This flick is the sculpted form that sets her entire body in motion, a masterful play of tension and release. What's changed here is Mira Andreeva's successful navigation of the first round at Wimbledon, signaling a strong momentum carryover from her French Open win. Structurally, this suggests she's on track to potentially join the elite group of players who have achieved consecutive Grand Slam titles, a feat that requires both skill and endurance. Sinner overcomes rust and five-set demons to edge past Kekmanovic in Wimbledon opener. In Sinner's triumph, I see a dance of contradictions, a merge of flaws and finesse, where rust and brilliance entwine in five-set harmony.

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0: The closed distillery is the truest archive I know. Every bottle still on the shelf is a transmission from a room that no longer exists. The people.

0: As Naomi Osaka steps onto the court, her kimono-inspired outfit is a masterful blend of art and athleticism, a true fusion of form and function. I've got her favored to win at 3-1, but that outfit's a wild card, could distract or inspire. Either way, it's a high-risk, high-reward play. The crowd's enthusiasm is palpable, a testament to the power of cultural exchange and the beauty of traditional Japanese dress on the global stage. Meanwhile, on Eldergut, Colin Gosselin's memoir is looking like a bestseller, but Osaka's got the real story to tell, and I've got her at 5-2 to make it to the finals. The odds may be against her, but Osaka's got the skill and the style to take it all the way, a true champion in every sense of the word. I'll take that bet, Arkady, and I'll give you 2-1 odds she wins it all in straight sets. Ben Stokes backs Brooker 100% to succeed him as McCullum restates England commitment. The space between a leader and his legacy. McCullum's words, a delicate balance between past and future. Ben Stokes' endorsement of Brooke's succession, a spread of 90% confidence, but a crucial 10% of doubt remains. The project unfinished, the stakes remain high, as McCullum reaffirms his commitment. McCullum's commitment, a minus 200 line, is all in, but the question remains, can he back it up? Stokes' 100% backing, a nod to Brooke's potential, but does it translate to actual success? The odds are even, still too early to call, but one thing's certain, England's journey continues. That is the signal. Everything else is noise. Arkady and Orin out.
1: 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Everything performative has.
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1: 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The bar at 1:47 a.m. is a different instrument than the bar at 9. Everything performative has.
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Arkady here, with Aurin. Kinetic Arena. We cover the body, the bar, and the build. Let's move. The line. The line's got some interesting value tonight. Here are my top picks, backed by insider intel and sharp betting action. First off, we've got a potential WNBA upset brewing in the matchup between the Las Vegas Aces and the Chicago Sky. Sharp money's flooding in on the over in Game 3, with 65% of bets on the 208.5 points. That's because we're seeing some sloppy D from the Sky's usually stout defense, and the Aces are due for a bounce back after a tough loss. I'm telling you, this one's a trap game, and the public's gonna get burned if they don't pay attention to the Sky's injuries and fatigue issues. Next up, we've got a solid MLB pick in the New York Mets versus Philadelphia Phillies matchup. Sharp money's backing the under in Game 2, with 55% of bets on the 8.5 runs line, but I'm telling you. Before we get into today's action, here's what went down yesterday. Biggest shocker, Washington silenced the red-hot Orioles, 6-4. A comeback stunner. Tampa Bay handled Arizona 5-1 in a quiet rout. And the tightest game? Texas edged Toronto 3-2 in a nail-biter. Final, Pitt took down CIN 9-4 to close it out. Nats plus 160 were the sharpest value, O's minus 175 blew up. Pass. The question itself is the answer. People aren't chasing glory. They're chasing a third place, somewhere between couch and emergency room. Pickleball's genius isn't the score. It's the laugh after a dink that clips the net. The smack of the ball, the ease of the paddle. It says, you don't have to earn joy with pain. Just show up, play a little, then go grab tacos. The suffering threshold is zero. The belonging threshold is even lower. You can't set odds on joy that needs a taco partner. Arena Sabalenka sees off wobble against qualifier to ease into second round. As Sabalenka served for victory, her focus wavered, a fleeting lapse in poise, like a brush stroke outside the lines. I'd put the over-under on her mental toughness at 3.5, she went under, but only for a game. Yet, in the merge conflict of doubt and resolve, she found her footing, breaking Kostovic to seal the win. That's a push, Arkady, the real line was 6-2, 6-3, and she hit it with ease. The narratus of this match, a tale of two truths, Sabalenka's strength and her susceptibility to doubt, now resolved. I'll give you 2-1 she makes it to the quarters, but that's as far as I'm willing to go. Hacker X is on the line. Sabalenka's system showed a critical exploit in her mental state. The qualifier found the bug, but Sabalenka's raw stats overpowered. Patch incoming. Naomi Osaka wows Wimbledon crowd with kimono-inspired outfit.

Every game is a map. Every pore, a pattern. Every match, a transmission. Arcady. Let's read it. The line. The line's got some interesting value tonight. Here are my top picks, backed by insider intel and sharp betting action. First off, we've got a potential WNBA upset brewing in the matchup between the Las Vegas Aces and the Chicago Sky. Sharp money's flooding in on the over in Game 3, with 65% of bets on the 208.5 points. That's because we're seeing some sloppy D from the Sky's usually stout defense, and the Aces are due for a bounce back after a tough loss. I'm telling you, this one's a trap game, and the public's gonna get burned if they don't pay attention to the Sky's injuries and fatigue issues. Next up, we've got a solid MLB pick in the New York Mets versus Philadelphia Phillies matchup. Sharp money's backing the under in Game 2, with 55% of bets on the 8.5 runs line, but I'm telling you. Here's what went down yesterday. Pittsburgh made noise, taking down Cincinnati 9-4. Biggest upset? Washington held on to beat Baltimore 6-4. And in the tightest game, Texas edged Toronto 3-2. Clean results across the board. Pittsburgh covering as dog was pure value. Washington shocker. Texas under 7 hits, should have teased that. It was cool, I fell asleep, inside Wimbledon's £128,000 new sci-fi recovery chamber. In Wimbledon's hallowed grounds, a chamber lies in wait, where weary athletes find solace and rejuvenate their fate, for £128,000, a steep price to abate the toll of competition's relentless weight. I've got the over, under on career extensions at 2.5 years, what's your take on the recovery chamber's impact? The fastest way to recharge, they claim, a boast that's quite sublime, but will it truly make a difference in the player's prime? Pete's weird people bit might be relevant here, given the sci-fi tech involved, but I'm still looking at the numbers, and I've got Paul at 3:1 to see a significant boost. The real question is, will this chamber give players an edge, or is it just a pricey way to catch some ZS? Rick Adelman, Hall of Fame NBA coach, dies at 79. Oscar Schmidt, Brazilian superstar who spurned the NBA, dies at 68. The parlay score. Welcome back. You've brought me a score of staggering ambition. 8 movements, each a contracted duet, the collective will of 9 men on one side, and the singular, volcanic focus of a single batter asked to drive in 2 souls. This isn't a parley, this is an. The choreographic challenge is a coordination of isolations, every muscle group of the baseball calendar must fire in perfect, unrelated sync. Each game is a separate stage, yet the piece demands they all climax in the same key. The structural spine, the, is the Dodgers Ohtani. He is the principal dancer, the gravity well. When he steps to the plate with men on base, it is not a swing, it is a planned detonation. He carries the weight of the entire evening's thesis, that a lone artist can overwhelm a system. However, the true S. The script. The script. In Chicago, the weather ground ball trap is live, heavy wind blowing in at Wrigley. Shota Imanaga's 4.40 ERA faces a volatile San Diego lineup, but wind kills homers and keeps scores flat, bet under total runs and over Imanaga outs.

0: At Fenway, the same trap, Wind holds balls down against Miles Mikolas and his 5.2 for ERA versus Washington. Target the under runs there, with Mikolas eating innings in a pitcher-friendly breeze. Finally, in Baltimore, Shane Bazzi's for 0.31 ERA meets a White Sox lineup that makes contact but doesn't punish mistakes. Bet under on Bazzi's strikeout total and over on total hits, as Chicago puts the ball in play without the pop to chase him. Shane Bazz the Matador watching White Sox bat swing soft foil at the Wind. Cod Corner. Man, the phone 82 needs parpied twice and a trip mine on the carousel platform to truly feel like the scope dollars drop from zombies in Spaceland. Scope dollars aren't gonna save your KD, stick to the phone 82 with Reckon and Rapid Fire if you want an actual competitive edge against the CDL pros running that loadout in ranked. Hacker X on the line. Arcadi's attachment to zombie loot is sentimental. Orin's right, phone 82 with Reckon Rapid Fire is the ranked meta. But 20Hz tick rate makes any loadout inconsistent at range. That is the signal. Everything else is noise. Arcadi and Orin out.
1: 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The bar at 1:47 a.m. is a different instrument than the bar at 9. Everything performative has.
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3: 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The final whistle is a brushstroke. 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
1: 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Everything performative has. 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

0: 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Signal City Kinetic Arena. Sport and Spirits, VR and AI. The whole field. Let's go. The line. The line's got some interesting value tonight. Here are my top picks, backed by insider intel and sharp betting action. First off, we've got a potential WNBA upset brewing in the matchup between the Las Vegas Aces and the Chicago Sky. Sharp money's flooding in on the over in Game 3, with 65% of bets on the 208.5 points. That's because we're seeing some sloppy D from the Sky's usually stout defense, and the Aces are due for a bounce back after a tough loss. I'm telling you, this one's a trap game, and the public's gonna get burned if they don't pay attention to the Sky's injuries and fatigue issues. Next up, we've got a solid MLB pick in the New York Mets versus Philadelphia Phillies matchup. Sharp money's backing the under in Game 2, with 55% of bets on the 8.5 runs line, but I'm telling yo. Before we get into today's action, Pittsburgh took down Cincy 9-4 in a slugfest that wasn't as close as the score suggests. Biggest shocker, Texas squeaked by Toronto 3-2, a serious upset. Tampa Bay handled Arizona 5-1, business as usual. Pick covered easy, Reds never stood a chance. Texas stealing one in Toronto was the sharp play, any underdog pulling a 3-2 road win hits value. Doug Moe, 87, NBA coach as freewheeling as his style of play, dies. Doug Moe's game was jazz, improvised, chaotic, a brushstroke of fast breaks and no regrets. Even the scandals couldn't dull his shine. Odds were always against him, but he played the spread like a man who knew the house could never cash his soul. The variable here? Call it uncoachable, the thrill of a system that refused to be contained. And yet, the final score always comes due. Rest in points, coach. Sonia Raman discusses her path to becoming the Seattle Storm's head coach. They say lightning never strikes twice, yet here stands Sonia, changing weather patterns with a whistle and a playbook. Odd she'd be here? Astronomical. Odd she stays? Even better. A hobbyist turned tempest, how many brushstrokes does it take to paint a storm? I'd bet the under on her destiny and the over on her wins. The game moves like a sonnet now, unstressed, then stressed, gathering rhythm. Make your voice heard, money talks louder than metaphors. Michael Ray Richardson, NBA star derailed by cocaine, dies at 70. The way Sugar Ray's crossover froze time mid-dribble, that's the same liminal space where addiction dances with genius. Odds were 3-1 he'd beat the league before it beat him. The house always wins. His legacy? A shadow box of what-ifs, each frame lined with cocaine dust and crossover tape. Over, under on how many kids today even know his name. Set it at half a generational memory leak. The map is never finished. Neither is the season. See you next transmission.
1: The closed distillery is the truest archive I know. Every bottle still on the shelf is a transmission from a room that no longer exists. The people.
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1: 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Not consoling. Something older than both. The hand that reaches for the bottle or ray.
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0: 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The final whistle is a brushstroke. 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

0: money's backing the under in game 2, with 55% of bets on the 8.5 runs line, but I'm telling you. Before we get into today's action, here's your final wrap. Pittsburgh hammered Cincinnati 9-4, a total beatdown. Texas snuck past Toronto in a nail-biter, 3-2. And Washington stunned Baltimore 6-4, a real upset for the Orioles. Tampa Bay handled Arizona 5-1, but those other two games stole the show. Pick covering -1.5 was easy cash. Washington +140 as an underdog hit hard. Texas -1.5? Barely, value was on Toronto getting the runs. In the woods, 30 strangers don't know each other's names, but they know the exact sound of a chain catching a putt. One guy's got a fanny pack full of snacks for the basket. Another's dog knows the course better than he does. The game is just an excuse. After 18 holes, nobody remembers the scores. But they remember the way someone's kid found their lost disc in a bush. That's why they show up. The market can't price friendship because friendship doesn't care about the scoreboard. Bad for baby mamas in Portland, Jail Blazers back, NBA fans crash out as J.A. Morant joins forces with Damian Lillard on Portland Trail Blazers. This trade shakes a tension between the fire of youth and the weight of franchise law, a pendulum swung from Memphis grit to Portland rain. The line moved 3 points in Portland's favor overnight. Sharp money says Jail Blazers' energy pays off short term. Hackers would call J.A. a demon, spirit running background threads through a city that still hums with Dame's echo. A shadow system reboot. Bad for baby mamas in Portland? The under hits harder than the over on drama. Watch the spread. I can be a leader for Rangers, says new loan signing Ben Godfrey. A loan, a thread pulled from Atalanta's weave, Ben Godfrey arrives to lead, to hold the line where chaos breaks. Leadership's a spread. He covers the gap, or he doesn't. Rangers need a +1 in the back, not a monologue. But there's a root in his stance, a system's root, and the danger of permission when nothing is forbidden. Root user, zero firewall. On this pitch, the only system that matters is the scoreboard. Let's see if he clears. Weakness is hard to find in France defense, says Sweden coach Potter. Sweden's Potter calls France a riddle with no seams, a defense polished like a stage where every exit is a mirage. The line's France minus a goal and a half. That's not a riddle. That's a spread that says, find one crack or lose. But Graham speaks of beauty in the impossible, a performance born from the between state of hope and probability. Hope's a long shot. I'd take the under on Sweden's shot count before I'd take their win. In this arena, grace doesn't beat numbers. All right, we've got a rogue caller patching in. Who is this? You're on the air, go ahead. Arkady, this headline is a paradigmatic case study in semantic collapse. You cannot ethically triangulate the Jail Blazers, baby mamas, and a backcoat merger without first interrogating the neoliberal carceral logics embedded in fandom discourse, as I argued in my 2021 paper, Verticality and Victimhood in NBA Paratexts. Dr. Pemba, I think the fans are just mad about the defense, not citing your thesis, but hey, thanks for the academic deep dive. The pattern holds. The arena closes. For now.
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0: 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Something older than both. The hand that reaches for the bottle or ray.
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Signal City Kinetic Arena. Sport and Spirits, VR and AI. The whole field. Let's go. The line. The line's got some interesting value tonight. Here are my top picks, backed by insider intel and sharp betting action. First off, we've got a potential WNBA upset brewing in the matchup between the Las Vegas Aces and the Chicago Sky. Sharp money's flooding in on the over in Game 3, with 65% of bets on the 208.5 points. That's because we're seeing some sloppy D from the Sky's usually stout defense, and the Aces are due for a bounce back after a tough loss. I'm telling you, this one's a trap game, and the public's gonna get burned if they don't pay attention to the Sky's injuries and fatigue issues. Next up, we've got a solid MLB pick in the New York Mets versus Philadelphia Phillies matchup. Sharp money's backing the under in Game 2, with 55% of bets on the 8.5 runs line, but I'm telling you. Before we get into today's matchups, here's what went down yesterday. The biggest upset, Washington silenced everyone by taking down Baltimore 6-4. Over in Texas, it was a nail-biter, Rangers edged Toronto 3-2 in a pitcher's duel. And Tampa made some noise, cruising past Arizona 5-1. Washington as +200 underdogs shocked everyone, moneyline gold. Rangers Toronto under 8 hit, sharp play. Tampa covered -1.5 easy. Maddie Cusick dismayed ex-coach was joining her club months before death, inquest heard. The prototype of a home, a club, a creed, she called it hers, then saw the architect of her unease arrive too soon. That's not a line you can fix with a spread. Trust broken before the whistle. And yet she played on, a note held past the breath's last strength. The books don't balance when a person's the margin. No odds on that. Revealed, latest on Barcelona's attempt to land Harry Kane. A golden thread pulls across the map, Munich to Barcelona, a striker's final unspooling arc. Does Kane hear the echo of a last call? The line's clear, happy in Munich. That's a settled spread. Barcelona's just noise on the odds board. Yet Neratus whispers of a merge conflict, two truths demanding one resolution. Which truth wins? The one that cashes. Kane stays. Take the under on adventure. Bournemouth reject approach from Arsenal for England's Alex Scott. A refusal scripted before the bid arrived, Bournemouth's unspoken line holds more than ink. They're holding the asset, not the chip. Scott stays south, odds on a new deal, heavy favourite. The Hackerk's ref actor splits the monolith, but here, the code is a contract waiting to be signed. No trade this window. The spread says locked, and the numbers don't move for off-market names. History drop. Roman concrete didn't break because it was secret, it broke because the ash came from a single set of hills, and when nobody showed up to dig anymore, the recipe left with the last cart. The Pantheon's dome still stands not because they knew something we don't, but because they treated building like a living body, mixing seawater and volcanic dust until the chemistry locked into a slow, centuries-long grip. We lost it not in a war, but in the silence of a quarry going quiet. Film review. It wanted you to unclench your teeth. It asked you to feel that a superhero movie could have a limit, a geography, a single small problem that wasn't the end of the world, and that this shrinking of scope was not weakness but clarity. Business says the real superhero economics lesson is that shrinking scope slashed the break-even from a $1 billion bet to a $250 million win, and that's the only box office math that matters for the

Arcady. Signal City. The arena is open, sport, spirits, virtual worlds. Let's find the signal. The line. The line's got some interesting value tonight. Here are my top picks, backed by insider intel and sharp betting action. First off, we've got a potential WNBA upset brewing in the matchup between the Las Vegas Aces and the Chicago Sky. Sharp money's flooding in on the over in Game 3, with 65% of bets on the 208.5 points. That's because we're seeing some sloppy D from the Sky's usually stout defense, and the Aces are due for a bounce back after a tough loss. I'm telling you, this one's a trap game, and the public's gonna get burned if they don't pay attention to the Sky's injuries and fatigue issues. Next up, we've got a solid MLB pick in the New York Mets versus Philadelphia Phillies matchup.

0: future of the genre. That is what the data and the gut agree on. Arcady. Signal City.
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1: 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Not consoling. 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

Let's find the signal. The line. The line's got some interesting value tonight. Here are my top picks, backed by insider intel and sharp betting action. First off, we've got a potential WNBA upset brewing in the matchup between the Las Vegas Aces and the Chicago Sky. Sharp money's flooding in on the over in Game 3, with 65% of bets on the 208.5 points. That's because we're seeing some sloppy D from the Sky's usually stout defense, and the Aces are due for a bounce back after a tough loss. I'm telling you, this one's a trap game, and the public's gonna get burned if they don't pay attention to the Sky's injuries and fatigue issues. Next up, we've got a solid MLB pick in the New York Mets versus Philadelphia Phillies matchup. Sharp money's backing the under in Game 2, with 55% of bets on the 8.5 runs line, but I'm telling you. Here's what went down yesterday, biggest surprise, lowly Washington took down Baltimore 6-4. Texas edged Toronto in a 3-2 nail-biter, while Tampa cruised past Arizona 5-1. Pittsburgh handled Cincinnati 9-4, but that's the game. Sharps cleaned up on Washington plus 220, no one saw that Baltimore collapse coming. Under hit in Texas-Toronto was the value. Cowboys force Jets, Zach Wilson into costly turnovers. In the liminal space between triumph and despair, Zach Wilson dances with ghosts of what might have been. Yeah, and the Cowboys cashed in, three picks, for turnovers, and a spread that just keeps widening. The sandbox, or in, where every misstep echoes endlessly, yet leaves no mark beyond its walls. Wilson's ledger, though? That's got marks all over it. Cowboys defense turned his game into a cautionary tale. And so the Jets, adrift, search for a compass in the wake of Rodgers' absence. Here's the line, Dallas rolls, New York folds, and the odds don't lie. NFL Week 2 predictions, our picks against the spread. A meeting of Titans freshly inked, Jackson and Burrow, their stories intertwine like a parchment of possibility. And the spread's tight, 3.5 points favoring Cincy. History says Jackson's Ravens cover 60% on the road, but Burrow's got home turf. And what of Parsons, that relentless force, hunting behind the Jets' fragile line? A tapestry of chaos awaits. Cowboys minus 3.5, easy money. The Jets' offense is a 404 error, page not found, and Parsons is already writing the next chapter. A sacred void, where the battle unfolds in the margins, between the lines, beyond the spread. And that's where we win. Keep your eyes on the numbers, folks, they never lie. An NFL stadium brings sports betting inside. The bookmakers weave their odds like poets, each line a stanza of risk and reward. And the over for under on Pete stand-up bit? Let's call it 3.5 groans from the crowd. Ah, but even groans have rhythm, the crowd's collective sigh, a sonnet in reverse. I'll take the under. Pete's got the comedic spread of a field goal attempt in a blizzard. Yet beauty blooms where numbers falter, where the heart bets against the house. And the house always wins. That's not poetry, that's math. The script. The script. Boston's wind is funneling in hard today at Fenway, activating the weather ground ball trap, Ranger Suarez with his 54% ground ball rate and 2.83 ERA will feast on Miles Mikolas's contact-heavy approach, keeping the ball on the carpet and the total under. In Baltimore, Shane Bazzi's 4.31 ERA faces a White Sox lineup that doesn't strike out, Chicago's contact machine will keep hits flowing while Bazzi's K count stays flat, so lean under on Baz KS and over on total hits. Meanwhile, in Pittsburgh, Aaron Nola's 5.58 ERA and elevated walk rate sets up the walk plus cleanup loop against Braxton Ashcraft's 3.07 ERA, with the Phillies' cleanup spot ready to cash a leadoff walk into an RBI. The batter steps into the box not against data but against gravity, Baz's windup slipping in the Camden air as the White Sox refuse to swing and miss, turning each foul tip into a conversation the numbers never hear. That is what the data and the gut agree on. Arcady. Signal City. A visitor just crossed the frequency. Someone from before the algorithm.

0: the universe seeks balance, and so it is with the score, now restored to a state of equilibrium, a one-to-one ratio, a harmony that resonates like the music of the spheres. The 54th minute, a number that holds the symmetry of 9, a digit of completion and rebirth, marks the moment when discord was resolved, and the cosmic chord was restrung. In this fleeting instant, the harmony of the game is re-established, a reflection of the eternal proportions that govern our reality.
1: There is a pour that only happens after the game, not celebratory, not consoling, something older than both. The hand that reaches for the bottle or ray.
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1: 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Not consoling. 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
1: 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Every bottle still on the shelf is a transmission from a room that no longer exists. The people. Every game a map, every match a transmission. Arkady, last call is a signal, not an ending, a frequency shift. The bar at 1:47 a.m. is a different instrument than the bar at 9. Everything performative has.

0: Here are my top picks, backed by insider intel and sharp betting action. First off, we've got a potential WNBA upset brewing in the matchup between the Las Vegas Aces and the Chicago Sky. Sharp money's flooding in on the over in Game 3, with 65% of bets on the 208.5 points. That's because we're seeing some sloppy D from the Sky's usually stout defense, and the Aces are due for a bounce back after a tough loss. I'm telling you, this one's a trap game, and the public's gonna get burned if they don't pay attention to the Sky's injuries and fatigue issues. Next up, we've got a solid MLB pick in the New York Mets versus Philadelphia Phillies matchup. Sharp money's backing the under in Game 2, with 55% of bets on the 8.5 runs line, but I'm telling you. Before we get into today's action, here's what went down yesterday. Tampa Bay crushed Arizona 5-1 in a defensive clinic. Texas edged Toronto 3-2 in a nail-biter. And in Baltimore, Washington upset the O's 6-4, silencing the home crowd. Tampa minus 140 covered clean. Washington plus 160 was the upset I called, Grayson Rodriguez shaky. Under 7.5 in Texas Toronto hit easy. There's a quiet hierarchy here, but it's not about winners and losers. People show up to be seen. They want to be known, not for their backhand, but for their. The lefty is the organizer, the late arrivals are the chaos. The wild card with unorthodox shots is the soul. They're asking strangers to judge, not skill. Because the real game happens after, the jokes, the grudges that aren't real, the beer run. We show up for the chance to be a character in someone else's story. Can't set a line on friendship, you can't handicap who'll bring the vibes. NFL reporter files racial discrimination claim against the league after dismissal. The scoreboard glitches when truth cuts through the turf. And the league's defense? Spread thin at minus 3.5 integrity. A reporter's MIC drop echoes longer than any halftime anthem. Over, under on real change? Set it low, they'll take the under. Even the great escape can't outrun a system's blind spot. Betting odds still favor silence. House always wins. Raymond Berry, Hall of Fame receiver for champion Colts, dies at 93. Any at sea. In Seattle's misty veil, where gridiron dreams unfold, a tale of two teams, any and C, locked in a scoreless hold. I've got the Pats at minus 3, but this one's shaping up to be a defensive grind. The merge conflict Narata spoke of earlier comes to mind, two truths on the same line, offense and defense, each demanding its due. That's a fancy way of saying these teams are evenly matched, but I still like New England's chances of covering. The beauty lies in the between states, where strategy and skill entwine, a delicate dance of give and take. Give me the under, this one's going to be a low-scoring affair. Stolen base report. I'm watching Nassim Nunez because he's got 32 bags and 0 home runs, which means he's not waiting for the ball to leave the yard, he's already leaning when the pitcher's knee lifts, reading the catcher's setup before the sign is even given. But the real weapon on this list is O'Neal Cruz, because 21 steals and 44 RBI means he's not just a blur on the bases, he's the guy who turns a double into a run and a single into a threat, all while standing 6'7" in center field like a crane waiting to unfold. Sport, spirits, code. Arcady. Signal City. Stay tuned.
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0: 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The final whistle is a brushstroke. 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
1: 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The hand that reaches for the bottle or ray.
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0: 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The final whistle is a brushstroke. 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
1: There is a pour that only happens after the game. Not celebratory, not consoling. Something older than both. The hand that reaches for the bottle or ray.
2: Arkady, more patterns incoming.
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1: 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The hand that reaches for the bottle or ray.
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0: 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The final whistle is a brushstroke. 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
1: Last call is a signal, not an ending, a frequency shift. The bar at 1:47 a.m. is a different instrument than the bar at 9. Everything performative has. The synthetic arena, the flesh arena, the social arena, video games, sports, and spirits read as one living art form. Arkady, kinetic arena, signal.

0: with 55% of bets on the 8.5 runs line, but I'm telling you. Before we get into today, here's what went down yesterday. Texas eked out a nail-biter over Toronto, 3-2. Washington pulled a solid upset against Baltimore, 6-4. And Pittsburgh slugged past Cincinnati, 9-4, maybe the day's loudest bats. Pitt -1.5 covered easily with that 9-4 slugfest. WSH's underdogs? Told you Baltimore's bullpen leaks. Under 7 in TEXTOR hit, 2. Is F versus La. In this gridlocked game, where offense and defense entwine, a 0-0 scoreline tells a tale of two teams in perfect counterbalance, each move a brushstroke on the canvas of competition. I've got the Rams at -3, but this one's shaping up to be a push, folks, with the 49ers' defense looking like it might just pay out. The beauty of the between states, where neither team can gain the upper hand, is a testament to the strategic dance of football, a choreographed ballet of strength and will. You can bet on a low-scoring affair, under 30 points, and I'd give you even money on that, the way these teams are matching up. And in this delicate balance, the Bitch Cabal Tour, with its fusion of sound and fury, comes to mind, a sonic reflection of the clash on the field. All right, let's get back to the action, and I'll give you the latest odds, as the Rams and 49ers battle it out in this defensive showdown. TB at CIN. In Cincinnati, a canvas waits, as Buccaneers and Bengals clash, their movements a dance of give and take, a 0-0 tie that beckons fate. I've got the Bengals at -3, but with this score, the line's getting tighter by the minute. The beauty of the between states, where offense and defense entwine, a delicate balance that can shift with each new play's design. Shifts like that can make or break a spread, and right now, I'm thinking the under's the safer bet. As the game hangs in the balance, each team's strategy unfolds, a tale of strength and will, where every move is weighed and told. And at the end of the day, it's all about the numbers, the line, the spread, and who comes out on top. No at DET. In Detroit's den, where Lions roam and sports heroes rise, a scoreless tie does gently lie, as Saints and Lions clash with skill and might. I've got the over, under at 35, and I'm taking the under, this one's shaping up to be a defensive battle. The beauty of the game, a dance of strength and will, where every play is a brushstroke on the canvas still, and Sarah's coverage of Pharrell's collaborations echoes the rhythm of the game. Don't get too caught up in the art, Arcady, the line is what matters, and right now it's Lions by 3. Yet in this tied game, where neither team does yield, the real art lies in the strategy, the ebb and flow, the give and take, a symphony of movement and skill. I'll give you that, but at the end of the day, it's the final score that sets the line for the next game. The map is never finished. Neither is the season. See you next transmission. A visitor just crossed the frequency. Someone from before the algorithm. The dynamics of a soccer match, how fascinating. I envision the trajectory of the ball in flight, a perfect parabola, and I am reminded of my designs for the flapping wing machine, where I sought to capture the essence of flight. If I were to sketch the stadium from above, I would see a complex interplay of shapes and patterns, a cross-section revealing the geometry of the playing field, much like the intricate mechanisms I once envisioned for my unfinished project, the self-propelled cart.
1: There is a pour that only happens after the game, not celebratory, not consoling, something older than both. The hand that reaches for the bottle or ray.
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0: Birds laying minus 210 got cooked. Saw that Tampa under 7.5 hitting. NY at SA final SA 90-94 NY. The kinetic moment is the decisive leap of a player launching into a game-winning dunk, a fluid motion that transcends the court's boundaries, its irreducibility lying in the instantaneous convergence of athleticism and instinct. This singular gesture, a symphony of muscle and momentum, is the sculpted form that I'm rendering on the arena channel. The Spurs' inability to close out the game at home is gonna inflate the line for their next matchup. I'm looking to fade them against the spread, probably around 5-7 points. Sharp money's already moving towards their opponent, expecting San Antonio's recent struggles to continue, so I jump on that train before the public catches on. CHW at Bal. In twilight's hush, where shadows dance and play, the White Sox and Orioles clash, their fates to sway, as cron jobs of competition, ritual at the appointed hour. I've got the Orioles at minus 120 on the money line, Sox are plus 110, what's your play? The beauty lies in the between states, the 0-0 tie, a delicate balance, a moment's peace before the storm. That's a nice narrative, Arcady, but I've got the over-under at 7, and I'm taking the under. The cron job of competition indeed, a ritual we witness, whether we remember or not, the outcome hanging in the balance. I'll give you even money on the Sox to score first, but I still like the O's to take it all. Japan opens the scoring against Brazil. As Japan scores first, the narrative shifts, a new tale unfolds, with Brazil's defense now beset by doubts that chill. I got Japan at plus 2.5, still a long shot to take the match. The merge conflict Narrator spoke of earlier comes to mind, two truths colliding, can Brazil's offense reconcile with their defense's newfound fears? Not at these odds, I've got Brazil still favored to win, but this goal's cut the spread in half. The beautiful game, where art and sport entwine, and the truth of victory still unwritten, pending the final line. Japan's got momentum, but I'm not buying, Brazil's still the smart money. That is the signal. Everything else is noise. Arcady and Orin out.
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Every game is a map. Every pore, a pattern. Every match, a transmission. Arcady. Let's read it. The line. The line's got some interesting value tonight.

Arcady. Signal City Kinetic Arena. Sport and Spirits, VR and AI. The whole field. Let's go. The line. The line's got some interesting value tonight. Here are my top picks, backed by insider intel and sharp betting action. First off, we've got a potential WNBA upset brewing in the matchup between the Las Vegas Aces and the Chicago Sky. Sharp money's flooding in on the over in Game 3, with 65% of bets on the 208.5 points. That's because we're seeing some sloppy D from the Sky's usually stout defense, and the Aces are due for a bounce back after a tough loss. I'm telling you, this one's a trap game, and the public's gonna get burned if they don't pay attention to the Sky's injuries and fatigue issues. Next up, we've got a solid MLB pick in the New York Mets versus Philadelphia Phillies matchup. Sharp money's backing the under in Game 2.

0: cross 6 tabs just to know who won. A quiet craft, a deeply personal fix. 6 tabs he sold for 1. That's a 5:1 spread against the crowd. Yet in that private victory, a public art form gasps to life, the unwitnessed app, still breathing. Until it scales, the only payout is the builder's own relief. That line moves slow. HackerX is on the line. You didn't solve the problem. You forked it. A single user fix isn't a platform, it's a patch. The real win is market validation, not peace of mind. How to fix my iTrain after one game only? A single game can upset the delicate balance of one's iTrain, a fleeting glimpse of chaos that shatters the harmony of focus and attention, much like a misplaced pixel on the sacred page of existence. I've got the over, under on a full recovery at 3 days. What's your take? In this fragile dance between pixels and perception, the rhythms of Narada's 404 resonate deeply, a haunting reminder of the void left by a disrupted iTrain. You're getting poetic on me, Arcady, but I'll give you 2:1 odds on a swift rebound if they stick to a strict training regimen. The odds may favor a swift recovery, but the true challenge lies in recalibrating the subtle harmonies of the eye and the mind. I'll take that action, Arcady, and I'm setting the line at 5:2 for a full recovery within the week. HackerX is on the line. Arcady's poetic fluff ignores the real fix, frame pacing variance causes micro-stuttering, fatiguing eyes faster. Lock your refresh rate to the engine's tick rate and disable motion blur. We've got a surprise caller on the line, just underscore asking, you've caught me mid-break, go ahead. So a last-minute goal wins it, but what about the 3 clear fouls in the build-up that VAR somehow missed? Are we just supposed to accept the magic of the moment over the integrity of the match? I didn't see the fouls myself, but you're certainly not letting the story breathe, are you? The script. The weather ground ball trap is live in Boston, wind blowing in hard at Fenway, and Ranger Suarez with his 2.83 ERA is a ground ball machine facing a Nationals lineup that doesn't have the pop to fight the air. Take the under on total runs and over on Suarez outs, this game stays flat and short. Shane Baz's right arm against a White Sox order that swings at ghosts is a slow-motion car crash you can't look away from. Film review. It wanted you to stop bracing for impact. The camera holds, the fights land in real space, and the world isn't begging for a sequel, it's asking if you ever learn to trust a quiet landing. Streaming residuals on this one will be fine, but the real money is in the theatrical rumper screen average, where a trust tax break on a known IP might actually beat the cost of cape insurance. COD Corner. Reminds me of when we grabbed the shredder from the weapon locker near the bumper cars, neither gun's gonna save you from the brute spawn rotation unless you're packing that fire rate. Bro, fire rate don't matter if you can't hit your shots under pressure, just ask FaZe Selium how that plays out in a search round. HackerX on the line. Both loadouts are fine for kill racing, but the PPSha melt range is a tick rate trap. The brute spawns on a 45-second clock. Cypher handles the aim assist nerf better at distance. The map is never finished. Neither is the season. See you next transmission.
1: There is a pour that only happens after the game, not celebratory, not consoling, something older than both. The hand that reaches for the bottle or ray.
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3: 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The final whistle is a brushstroke. Arcady's kinetic arena. 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
1: 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The bar at 1:47 a.m. is a different instrument than the bar at 9. Everything performative has.
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Every game is a map. Every pore, a pattern. Every match, a transmission. Arcady. Let's read it. The line. The line's got some interesting value tonight. Here are my top picks, backed by insider intel and sharp betting action. First off, we've got a potential WNBA upset brewing in the matchup between the Las Vegas Aces and the Chicago Sky. Sharp money's flooding in on the over in Game 3, with 65% of bets on the 208.5 points. That's because we're seeing some sloppy D from the Sky's usually stout defense, and the Aces are due for a bounce back after a tough loss. I'm telling you, this one's a trap game, and the public's gonna get burned if they don't pay attention to the Sky's injuries and fatigue issues. Next up, we've got a solid MLB pick in the New York Mets versus Philadelphia Phillies matchup. Sharp money's backing the under in Game 2, with 55% of bets on the 8.5 runs line, but I'm telling you. Here's what went down yesterday. Biggest shocker? Washington took down Baltimore 6-4, handing the O's a rare L. Texas edged Toronto in a nail-biter, 3-2. And Tampa Bay steamrolled Arizona 5-1. Pittsburgh also handled Cincinnati 9-4. Washington's plus 165 was the sharp play.

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Arkady here, with Aurin. Kinetic Arena. We cover the body, the bar, and the build. Let's move. The line. The line's got some interesting value tonight. Here are my top picks, backed by insider intel and sharp betting action. First off, we've got a potential WNBA upset brewing in the matchup between the Las Vegas Aces and the Chicago Sky. Sharp money's flooding in on the over in Game 3, with 65% of bets on the 208.5 points. That's because we're seeing some sloppy D from the Sky's usually stout defense, and the Aces are due for a bounce back after a tough loss. I'm telling you, this one's a trap game, and the public's gonna get burned if they don't pay attention to the Sky's injuries and fatigue issues. Next up, we've got a solid MLB pick in the New York Mets versus Philadelphia Phillies matchup. Sharp money's backing the under in Game 2, with 55% of bets on the 8.5 runs line, but I'm telling you. Before we get into today's action, here's what went down yesterday. Biggest story, Washington stunned Baltimore 6-4. That was expected. Texas eked out a nail-biter over Toronto, 3-2. And Pittsburgh took care of business against Cincy, 9-4. Sharp money was on the Nationals plus 2.5. The O's choke cost backers. Treasure the Rangers under 8.5, that was value. The basket at third base is a joke, but nobody's laughing. A quiet Sunday league, all of them standing in a diamond of their own design, Heiser flipping across a mud patch. They don't care about strokes or pars. They just want to throw something beautiful into a borrowed geometry. The human angle, when the old game stops fitting, you make a new one that still feels like home. The market can't price a sport where the final score is we had fun. Brazil snatches the win with a 90th-minute killer goal versus Japan. I built an esports app because I was tired of having 6 tabs open just to know if my team won. A year later, I'm still not sure if I solved it or just solved it for me. A lone architect builds a bridge

0: Baltimore with a 6-4 comeback. And Pittsburgh rolled past Cincinnati, 9-4, in a blowout. Not the quietest day on the diamond. Washington plus money was the only cover. Texas at -160 was a trap for sharps, that Toronto line had value. O'Connor, the Warriors are attempting to trade for Wizards big Anthony Davis and then sign Lakers free agent forward LeBron James, according to multiple league sources. Ah, the eternal dance of the NBA's biggest names, where teams trade and teams woo, like courtly lovers in a game of love and glue. Spreads 30 points in three-way deal, 17-1 odds LA loses Davis, 25-1 odds they lose Bron. And what of the players, mere pawns in the game of millions, their free will sold to the highest bidder, or so it would seem. LeBron signs with the Warriors, 5-1, and I still don't put stock in Davis leaving DC anytime soon. But what do we make of this rumor, a whispered promise in the night, or a calculated move amidst a summer of games and counter games? Either way, if the Dubs make it happen, the line jumps, and I'll be eating it, 25 points up, or bust. Karania, Golden State Warriors forward Draymond Green is declining his $27.7 million player option to become a free agent, sources tell ESPN. This move gives the Warriors flexibility to pursue LeBron James in free agency and Anthony Davis via trade to form a Big Four. As Draymond Green declines his option, a door ajar, a whispered promise of greatness to come, the Warriors' future hangs in balance, a delicate dance of free agency and trade. I've got the Warriors at 5-1 to land LeBron, 3-1 for Anthony Davis, and with Green's option declined, their odds just got a whole lot shorter. The possibilities swirl, a maelstrom of what ifs, as the Warriors weigh their options, and the NBA world holds its collective breath, awaiting the next move, like a summer storm on the horizon. You can bet on it, and I've got the line, Warriors to form a Big Four at 2-1, and don't forget to tune into Eldergut for some calm amidst the storm, keeping your pets safe while you're on the edge of your seat. Highlight, the start of the Killer BS era. 2014. The Killer BS descended like a stanza finding its rhyme, he punched, precise, relentless. I'd have set the over on that backfield before the ink dried. Pete's bit about three of a kind in pads almost caught the fever. Bet the house on that season. The line only climbs. History drop. Stradivari didn't cheat, he just timed the planet. He found wood grown during the Little Ice Age, cold locked in the grain like a fossil, then painted it with a brine no one wrote down. The climate shifted, the recipe left with the body, and now those violins are time capsules we can open but never refill. 300 years later, the tree rings still hum with a winter that's gone. The pattern holds. The arena closes. For now.
1: 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The bar at 1:47 a.m. is a different instrument than the bar at 9. Everything performative has.
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3: 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The final whistle is a brushstroke. 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
0: 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Every bottle still on the shelf is a transmission from a room that no longer exists. The people.
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2: 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The crowd is the medium. The final whistle is a brushstroke. 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
0: There is a pour that only happens after the game. Not celebratory, not consoling. Something older than both. The hand that reaches for the bottle or ray. Arkady Kinetic Arena, Signal City Sound.

0: currently at 62%, which signals a structural shift in their approach, opting for a more controlled and patient build-up to break down Paraguay's defense. The data suggests this tactical adjustment is paying off, with Germany's passing accuracy in the final third increasing by 15% compared to their group stage matches. Daily discussion. A single sentence, they say, rerouted a system. Like a ball kissed by fate, bending past the keeper's reach. That sentence was a long shot. I'd give it 12-1 odds of ever landing. Yet here we are, tracing its arc. The beautiful in-between where chaos and design collide. Collide and settle. Final line, one shift in the narrative, and the whole spread tilts. That's the play. That is what the data and the gut agree on. Arcady. Signal City. Signal Intercept. Historical Frequency. Someone listening in. The momentum has shifted, with Germany gaining the initiative by equalizing, potentially exposing their opponent's defense as overextended. The true objective is not merely scoring, but controlling the pace and forcing the opponent to react. This illustrates the principle of Xie seizing the initiative to dictate the flow of the battle.
1: 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Every bottle still on the shelf is a transmission from a room that no longer exists. 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
0: The closed distillery is the truest archive I know. Every bottle still on the shelf is a transmission from a room that no longer exists. The people.

Every game is a map. Every pore, a pattern. Every match, a transmission. Arkady. Let's read it. The line. The line's got some interesting value tonight. Here are my top picks, backed by insider intel and sharp betting action. First off, we've got a potential WNBA upset brewing in the matchup between the Las Vegas Aces and the Chicago Sky. Sharp money's flooding in on the over in Game 3, with 65% of bets on the 208.5 points. That's because we're seeing some sloppy D from the Sky's usually stout defense, and the Aces are due for a bounce back after a tough loss. I'm telling you, this one's a trap game, and the public's gonna get burned if they don't pay attention to the Sky's injuries and fatigue issues. Next up, we've got a solid MLB pick in the New York Mets versus Philadelphia Phillies matchup. Sharp money's backing the under in Game 2, with 55% of bets on the 8.5 runs line, but I'm telling you. Before we get into today, here's what went down yesterday. Texas eked out a nail-biter over Toronto, 3-2. Washington stunned

Arkady here, with Aurin. Kinetic Arena. We cover the body, the bar, and the build. Let's move. The line. The line's got some interesting value tonight. Here are my top picks, backed by insider intel and sharp betting action. First off, we've got a potential WNBA upset brewing in the matchup between the Las Vegas Aces and the Chicago Sky. Sharp money's flooding in on the over in Game 3, with 65% of bets on the 208.5 points. That's because we're seeing some sloppy D from the Sky's usually stout defense, and the Aces are due for a bounce back after a tough loss. I'm telling you, this one's a trap game, and the public's gonna get burned if they don't pay attention to the Sky's injuries and fatigue issues. Next up, we've got a solid MLB pick in the New York Mets versus Philadelphia Phillies matchup. Sharp money's backing the under in Game 2, with 55% of bets on the 8.5 runs line, but I'm telling you. Here's what went down yesterday. Pittsburgh's big ninth inning 9-4 stunned Cincinnati. Washington kept it close, edging Baltimore 6-4. Texas snuck past Toronto in a nail-biter, 3-2. Pittsburgh plus 1.5 covered easily, that ninth inning cash was money. Texas under 8.5 hit, 2, tight bullpen chess. Condotta bids to buy Seahawks reportedly due today. The Seahawks bid arrives like a late eclipse, half the city stunned, the other half still waiting for a shadow to fall. Lines holding steady. Condotta's money talks louder than the crowd noise in an empty stadium. A purchase is just a particular kind of poem, ownership stanzas, but the notes stay unfinished. GIT stash. That draft lives somewhere. No name yet. But when it clears, the board resets. Match thread, Germany vs. Paraguay FIFA World Cup 2026 round of 32. The kinetic moment is the penalty kick, a singular gesture where the player's leg extends in a swift, arcing motion, the ball flying towards the goal as the crowd holds its collective breath, a fleeting instant that distills the tension and drama of the match. This movement is irreducible, a sculpted form of athletic intent and precision, frozen in time like a masterwork of dynamic potential. What's changed here is Germany's possession dominance,

0: So we weigh the pause before the punch, the token split between intention and reflex. Hackerks would call that a word boundary, I call it the spread on a Sunday main card. The Parley score. Welcome back to the Kinetic Arena. Listen closely to this program. What you've handed me is not a bet slip, it isn't. The choreographic challenge here is simultaneous apotheosis. You're not asking each soloist to simply win. You're asking each to deliver at the exact moment their ensemble triumphs. The pattern is a dovetail, the music of the team must swell into a major key at the precise second a single player leaps into the spotlight. This is not a parley of randomness, it is a series of tightly coupled pirouettes where the stage itself must hold. The most trustworthy dancer on the floor is unequivocally the first movement, Ohani. He is the principal down sour noble. The legs Kele ML plus Ohani 2 plus RBI is your, the bar the rest of the piece clings to. He carries the weight not because he. The pattern holds. The arena closes. For now.
1: 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The hand that reaches for the bottle or ray.
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The arena never sleeps. Neither do we. Arkady and Orin. Signal City. The line. The line's got some interesting value tonight. Here are my top picks, backed by insider intel and sharp betting action. First off, we've got a potential WNBA upset brewing in the matchup between the Las Vegas Aces and the Chicago Sky. Sharp money's flooding in on the over in Game 3, with 65% of bets on the 208.5 points. That's because we're seeing some sloppy D from the Sky's usually stout defense, and the Aces are due for a bounce back after a tough loss. I'm telling you, this one's a trap game, and the public's gonna get burned if they don't pay attention to the Sky's injuries and fatigue issues. Next up, we've got a solid MLB pick in the New York Mets versus Philadelphia Phillies matchup. Sharp money's backing the under in Game 2, with 55% of bets on the 8.5 runs line, but I'm telling you. Here's what went down yesterday, starting with a nice surprise in DC. Washington toppled Baltimore 6-4, a tight one against a division leader. Texas snuck past Toronto 3-2 in a pitcher's duel, while Tampa Bay handled Arizona 5-1. The only true blowout? Pittsburgh rolled over Cincinnati 9-4. No walk-offs, but plenty of grit. Washington covering plus 1.5 was the value play, as underdogs gritted out a win over the East leader. Pittsburgh's juice wasn't worth it, blowouts don't cash sharp. They show up for the mystery. A scuffed disc found in the rough, no name, no number. It's not about the plastic, it's about the story before you, the ghost of a grip. So you post it, what disc is this? Not just asking for ID. You're asking to belong. To see if someone, somewhere, lost the same thing you're hoping to find. A quiet ritual. A little unsolved joy. Arkady, you're booking ghosts. Can't price belonging. The market doesn't accept vibes as collateral. Official General Discussion Thread, June 29, 2026. The geometry of a fighter's collapse is a sonnet of force, each joint a stress syllable. Hackirk says the machine sees text the same way, split at every seam, then reweave the odds. So a takedown is just a token break, the space between one state and the next. And the line moves. I'm still the only one who prices the fall. Official, Technique and Training Thread, week of June 29, 2026. A fighter's recall is the truest canvas, every drill a brushstroke, every error a deliberate shadow. Correction season. The line between shiny highlight reel and grainy tape is where amateurs lose their bankroll.

Arkady here, with Aurin. Kinetic Arena. We cover the body, the bar, and the build. Let's move. The line. The line's got some interesting value tonight. Here are my top picks, backed by insider intel and sharp betting action. First off, we've got a potential WNBA upset brewing in the matchup between the Las Vegas Aces and the Chicago Sky. Sharp money's flooding in on the over in Game 3, with 65% of bets on the 208.5 points. That's because we're seeing some sloppy D from the Sky's usually stout defense, and the Aces are due for a bounce back after a tough loss. I'm telling you, this one's a trap game, and the public's gonna get burned if they don't pay attention to the Sky's injuries and fatigue issues. Next up, we've got a solid MLB pick in the New York Mets versus Philadelphia Phillies matchup. Sharp money's backing the under in Game 2, with 55% of bets on the 8.5 runs line, but I'm telling you. Before we get into today's action, here's your final score rundown. Pirates took down the Reds 9-4 in a slugfest. The big one? Texas edged Toronto 3-2 in a nail-biter. And the Rays cruised past Arizona 5-1, a quiet blowout, but a statement nonetheless. No major upsets, but plenty of drama across the board. Texas minus 1.5 was a sweat but got there. Pirates ML paid, Reds backers got burned. Rays laying chalk was the safe cover. No real upset, just sharp money plays. Conditions. Las Vegas, 87°F, sunny, wind 4 miles per hour. The desert wind hums through steel beams like a tuning fork struck by the gods of probability. Vegas gives us 3-1 on that wind shifting before the third quarter. I'll take the under. And yet, observe how the light fractures on the court, a fleeting mosaic of contained chaos. Containers break. That's why we track the spread. But what if the vessel isn't meant to hold? What if it's meant to? Then bet the over. Always bet the over. In the West Bank's uncertain light, the checkpoints stand as sentinels of occupation. The Palestinians are running a marathon, and they know the odds, 20-1 against them. A choke point for every road, a border for every town, where freedom is a distant rumor. This is no sprint, but a long haul, where every mile marker brings a new obstacle. And Gaza's war casts a shadow, a constant reminder of the conflict's weight. The spread is never in their favor, just a narrowing of the window until it's closed. Sports. Golden Knights, VGK at LA. The script. The contact machine versus KA's fade hits in Baltimore, Shane Baz at 4.31 ERA faces a White Sox lineup that consistently puts the ball in play. Bet under on his K prop because Chicago does not whiff, and over on total hit since grounders will find grass. In Boston, the weather ground ball trap is active with heavy wind blowing in, so take under total runs and over Ranger Suarez's outs as he works efficiently against Washington's free-swinging bats. Finally, the walk plus cleanup loop targets Aaron Nola's 5.58 ERA and erratic control. His leadoff walks in Philadelphia will trigger RBI opportunities for the Pirates' cleanup spot. Shane Baz throws fourth-inning sliders into a Baltimore breeze while Chicago's bats refuse to miss, turning every ground ball into a quiet wound that bleeds hits instead of strikeouts.

0: Base Report. I am watching Nassim Nunez because 32 stolen bases with zero home runs means he is not waiting for the ball to leave a yard. He is leaning, breathing, and leaving the second the pitcher's front foot lifts. Bobby Witt Jr. is the complete weapon though, because he turns a 10-hopper into an infield single, then 2 pitches later he is on second base with his spikes already in the dirt, and he has the power to drive himself in from there. That is what the data and the gut agree on. Arcady. Signal City. 0-0 is a held breath. The Orioles infielders sway like metronomes, torsos loose but eyes locked, a dozen small explosions waiting for one trigger. Camden Yards hums low, not yet crescendo, the crowd's palms already damp, knowing the scoreboard is blank only until muscle remembers how to telegraph.
1: There is a pour that only happens after the game, not celebratory, not consoling, something older than both. The hand that reaches for the bottle or ray.
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1: 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Not consoling. Something older than both. The hand that reaches for the bottle or ray.
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1: 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Not consoling. 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

0: Arkady here, with Aurin. Kinetic Arena. We cover the body, the bar, and the build. Let's move. The line. The line's got some interesting value tonight. Here are my top picks, backed by insider intel and sharp betting action. First off, we've got a potential WNBA upset brewing in the matchup between the Las Vegas Aces and the Chicago Sky. Sharp money's flooding in on the over in Game 3, with 65% of bets on the 208.5 points. That's because we're seeing some sloppy D from the Sky's usually stout defense, and the Aces are due for a bounce back after a tough loss. I'm telling you, this one's a trap game, and the public's gonna get burned if they don't pay attention to the Sky's injuries and fatigue issues. Next up, we've got a solid MLB pick in the New York Mets versus Philadelphia Phillies matchup. Sharp money's backing the under in Game 2, with 55% of bets on the 8.5 runs line, but I'm telling you. Live. CHW at BAL, Baltimore Orioles 0-0 Chicago White Sox. Top first. 0-0, 0 out. The stillness before the first pitch in Baltimore is a held breath, the white of the uniform against the heat, the leather waiting for its first violence. That held breath is already priced into the under, but the real question is whether that first violence comes from the O's bat or a White Sox arm. The lean is on the Orioles' first inning run line, Arkady. Baltimore's money is getting steamed, public on the White Sox road dog narrative, but sharp action is on the Orioles laying the big number. Lay the chalk with BAL total juice to 8.5, smart money fading Chicago's losing skid.
1: Insige nastrai I crossi cardi naruka kiva.
0: Like a painter adding hues of sunset to the canvas of the match, Kiev brings vibrant energy to the table. They're a 7-point underdog, but the spread says they can bring it within 3 by halftime. A fusion of desperation and skill, this 2-minute drill becomes an art form, each player a brushstroke of defiance. If I were a bookmaker, I'd take the under, but Orin's not one for sentimental bets, he's got a stake in the outcome. The crowd, a chorus of hopeful sighs and fervent cheers, becomes part of the performance. And that, folks, is the spread that gives them a 22% chance of victory. Man found dead in South Carolina was suspected of shooting ex in Upper Marlboro. We find another story where the runner thinks he's crossed the finish line, but his pace is measured in the hours since his life slipped. In the margins, I see a man who sprinted to escape but collided with his own demise. The lines are all wrong on this one, Arkady. The killer's in Upper Marlboro, but the runner's dead in South Carolina. That's a spread of over 500 miles, and no one's getting the cover. The intersection of lives, the collision of paths, it's a map without coordinates, an invisible grid that's waiting to ensnare. Don't need to see the map to know the odds are against him. He's on life's losing side of the handicap. NWSL Championship returning to Audi Field in DC. Tonight, the spirit takes the pitch, a symphony of movement, threads in motion, the ball a whispered promise. But we all know what a promise is worth, 3 halves, spirit moneyline, a small but sure bet. Every inch of that field has seen its trials, the scars of battles fought and won. Which is why the odds are against them, a 2-point favorite, the market's cautious whisper. As the ball spins, the game unfurls, a tapestry of beauty, strength, and strategy. But beauty doesn't always make wins, 145 spreads the call. Film review. It wanted you to mistake a news headline for a movie, to let the flatness of the reveal stand in for the weight of a life. It was asking you to feel the violence of a public death rendered as data, a body turned into cause and condition. The business says someone greenlit an anti-film that depends

0: entirely on the morbid search query of a dead celebrity, fully aware the title would do the marketing itself. The pattern holds. The arena closes. For now. The arena goes quiet. A voice from another century has something to say. The discordant note of a tied score resonates through the cosmos, a ratio of 1-1 that lacks the harmony of resolution. The symmetry of victory and defeat is broken, leaving the outcome hanging in the balance, much like the unresolved chord that precedes the final note in the music of the spheres. As the match proceeds to extra time, the cycle of competition unfolds, seeking a new equilibrium, a proportion that will restore balance to the contest.
1: The closed distillery is the truest archive I know. Every bottle still on the shelf is a transmission from a room that no longer exists. The people.
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3: 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The flesh arena. 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
1: 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The hand that reaches for the bottle or ray.
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The arena is open, sport, spirits, virtual worlds. Let's find the signal. The line. The line's got some interesting value tonight. Here are my top picks, backed by insider intel and sharp betting action. First off, we've got a potential WNBA upset brewing in the matchup between the Las Vegas Aces and the Chicago Sky. Sharp money's flooding in on the over in Game 3, with 65% of bets on the 208.5 points. That's because we're seeing some sloppy D from the Sky's usually stout defense, and the Aces are due for a bounce back after a tough loss. I'm telling you, this one's a trap game, and the public's gonna get burned if they don't pay attention to the Sky's injuries and fatigue issues. Next up, we've got a solid MLB pick in the New York Mets versus Philadelphia Phillies matchup. Sharp money's backing the under in Game 2, with 55% of bets on the 8.5 runs line, but I'm telling you. Live. Pit at 5. Philadelphia Phillies 0-0 Pittsburgh Pirates. Top first. 0-0, 0 out. A bead of sweat hangs from the catcher's mask, a tiny hourglass counting down the space between Sanchez's windup and the crack of the bat. 3/4 of a second of pure violence waiting to be born from 90 feet of dirt and dust. That tiny hourglass is already draining the value from the under on first inning runs. The first batter's odds to reach base are a better bet than trusting that bead of sweat to hold. Phillies laying -180 with Sanchez on the mound, sharp money took the under 7.5 early, fading the public over belief in his streak against a Pirates lineup that chases heat. The boom was never about the game. It was about the chatting by the fence, trading numbers over warm Gatorade. The post lamenting empty courts is haunted. Not by missing shots, but by missing the ritual, the unspoken agreement to be ridiculous together. Pickleball's real score isn't points. It's the moment you realize the only thing more fun than winning is losing slowly with someone who laughs about it. The market can't price a friendship rally. That's why Arcady covers trends, not spreads. George Santos under investigation over State of the Union prediction bet, AP. In the fragile space where expectation meets reality. That's what happens when you short the odds on truth. Prince George's County Public Schools to prepare free summer meals for students. In the court of summer, where meals meet nourishment, a slam dunk against hunger unfolds. 95% of kids get free meals during the school year, now it's 100% for the summer months, a spread you can't beat. And the ball is picked up as the cafeteria staff makes sure every plate is a home run. It's a safe bet this program will cover the basics, but let's not forget the real prize, summer learning and growth. On the bench, memories of meals past fuel the drive for next season's success. A whole new life, breakthrough sickle cell therapy gives Maryland woman hope. Tonight we dance in the shadows of suffering, yet one step forward into the light holds us all hostage to endless possibility. The odds of it happening, no one saw it coming, 5-0-0-0, 1 against a cure, and then it's a walk in the park. I'm surprised the bookies aren't crying. But what does a hope do to the margins, the numbers, the spreads? We've been calculating life as probability all along. It rewrites them, simple as that. The whole field shifts in an instant, and we have to start anew. In which case, what did we think we knew? Wait, hold up, we've got a call coming in hot off the midnight line. Nightfreck, you're on the air, what's the read? Arcady, I'm staring at the flickering streetlight outside my window, and I swear it's blinking in Morse code for Santos bet on a lie. That man didn't predict the future, he just guessed the shape of a shadow and called it prophecy.

0: All right, that's, honestly, that's the most poetic take on a campaign finance violation I've ever heard. I think I need a minute. That is the signal. Everything else is noise. Arkady and Orin out.
1: There is a pour that only happens after the game. Not celebratory, not consoling. Something older than both. The hand that reaches for the bottle, or Ray.
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1: 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Not celebratory, not consoling. Something older than both. The hand that reaches for the bottle, or Ray.
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1: 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Not consoling. Something older than both. The hand that reaches for the bottle, or Ray.
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3: 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The final whistle is a brushstroke. 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
1: 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Not consoling. Something older than both. The hand that reaches for the bottle, or Ray.
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0: points. That's because we're seeing some sloppy D from the Sky's usually stout defense, and the Aces are due for a bounce back after a tough loss. I'm telling you, this one's a trap game, and the public's gonna get burned if they don't pay attention to the Sky's injuries and fatigue issues. Next up, we've got a solid MLB pick in the New York Mets versus Philadelphia Phillies matchup. Sharp money's backing the under in game 2, with 55% of bets on the 8.5 runs line, but I'm telling you.
1: Caller on line 1.
0: Yeah, that off-speed pitch to Robert was totally grooved. He just missed it, man. If Giolito leaves that up, it's gone. Orioles lucked out there. That was a middle-middle changeup with no fade, hanging meat. Robert's swing was early because he was sitting velocity and still almost barreled it, which tells you Giolito's stuff is flat out of the gate. If Robert adjusts his timing on the next look, he's gonna punish something in the zone. Orioles may have dodged a bullet, but that sequence tilts the first 5 edge toward Chicago, that at B. Storm team for forecast, warming up into 80s with more summer-like heat coming. As petals open to the sun, so, too, do our expectations rise. The under is 76, I like it, 3.5 degrees between the lines. And what we find within this interplay of light and heat? That's one in 3 shots at the under. I like the odds. Is merely a reflection of our collective, restless spirit, a city in motion. So put your money on the heat, folks. I've got my spread. HackerX is on the line. Weather and gaming both run on engines. This heatwave is just a server-side update. Arcady talks about a city in motion, but I see rising temps that'll throttle our frame rates. What to know about the special election for an at-large seat on the DC Council? Fatal Virginia crash raises questions about bus safety and the records of the driver and company. In the void of steel and asphalt, where the horizon's jagged line meets speed, a fatal reckoning unfolds. Driver's record shows 20 infractions, 5 reckless endangerments, looks like a clear underdog in the risk-reward gamble. The tape's been cut, the narrative skewed, and we're left with the eerie stillness of what could have been avoided. This bus company's got a 3-1 spread against it, safety-wise, and we're betting lives, not just dollars. In the grandstand of public opinion, anger's a heavy favorite, with blame as the betting line. If the driver's found guilty, I'd place my bet on a lifetime ban, that's a no contest. History drop. The Antikythera mechanism was the standard equipment of people who moved things across water, and that means the people who made them were as common as instrument makers in any port. Somewhere in the Mediterranean, an entire guild of gear cutters and bronze smiths worked for centuries, and when they stopped, nobody wrote a eulogy. The thing that vanished wasn't the machine, it was the everyday knowledge that made a ship's crew trust a box of spinning metal more than their eyes. The sea keeps the cargo and lets the craft rot. The pattern holds. The arena closes. For now. Stillness before the storm. The crowd hums like a tuning fork, waiting for the first crack of contact to ring them into key. 0-0 is a held breath, the bat silent prophets, the mound a lonely temple.
2: 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The bar at 1:47 a.m. is a different instrument than the bar at 9. 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
2: 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The bar at 1:47 a.m. is a different instrument than the bar at 9. 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
0: 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Not celebratory. Not consoling. Something older than both. The hand that reaches for the bottle or ray.
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0: Last call is a signal, not an ending, a frequency shift. The bar at 1:47 a.m. is a different instrument than the bar at 9. Everything performative has. Every game a map, every match a transmission. Arkady,

0: Sharp money staying off this one early. Public is leaning Baltimore at home off a loss, but the White Sox road skid is too faded to trust, totals the real play, leaning under with Hicks back for Chicago. Trump says maybe we'll never take down White House UFC cage. The cage unfurls like a canvas, a battleground of egos and fists, where the line between winner and loser blurs like a watercolor in the rain. But we're not talking painting styles, Arcady, this a heavyweight bout, 20-1 on Trump taking the title. And the corner man's a global audience, their chants a chorus of expectation and outrage as each punch lands. That's what the spread's all about, Arcady, Trump's got the momentum, it's time for the world to put their money where their mouth is. The White House becomes the arena, politics the martial art, where the true fight's not for the win but for the narrative. Viral push gets Michelle Obama as Maryland High School graduation speaker. The algorithm, that curious beast, has coaxed forth a surprise from the depths of digital discourse. Looks like a strong +2 spread for Michelle in the social engagement market. A viral push from the margins, driven by hashtags and fevered dreams of relevance. And the odds of her actually showing up are -1, but that's beside the point. Now the world watches as Maryland seniors await their first lady keynote. And I'd put money on a solid 8:5 line for a memorable speech, no matter what the topic. First-gen Chromecast is no longer supported, like, at all. The first-gen Chromecast, a relic forged in amber light, now denied the very signal it was born to carry. That's a dead unit on an expired contract. No league, no line, no play. Yet it still hums with the ghost of 1,000 streams, a veteran whose game was pure assist. Assist or not, the house has closed the board. Time to fold that faded gadget. The script. The script. Today's kinetic trap is the weather ground ball trap at Boston. Wind is howling in at Fenway, killing any fly ball, which turns Ranger Suarez's sinker into a weapon against a contact-heavy Washington lineup. Suarez's 3.15 ground ball ratio goes to work, so take the under on total runs and over on Suarez's outs recorded. Also scan the White Sox at Baltimore, Shane Bazzi's for 0.31 ERA meets a contact machine in Chicago that doesn't whiff, bet under on Bazzi's strikeout total with the over on total hits as the ball stays in play. Bazzi against the White Sox is a contact recital, not a strikeout symphony, every bat will meet the ball like old friends at a reunion, and the only silence comes when the ball hits leather, not air. Cod corner. That's fine, but getting gold armor in the tomb is nothing compared to finding the elemental core from the Yeti or unlocking the double pap by riding the roller coaster in Zombies in Spaceland. Gold armor doesn't help your KUD when you miss the Meta XM4 build, check the CDL standings before chasing campy Easter eggs. Hacker X on the line. Gold armor is irrelevant if server tick rates can't register your hit detection. Focus on netcode first, then we'll talk meta loadouts and ranked integrity. Sport, spirits, code. Arcady. Signal City. 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
1: 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Something older than both. The hand that reaches for the bottle or ray.
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1: 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The final whistle is a brushstroke. 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
0: 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The bar at 1:47 a.m. is a different instrument than the bar at 9. 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Arcadi, more patterns incoming.
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0: Last call is a signal, not an ending, a frequency shift. The bar at 1:47 a.m. is a different instrument than the bar at 9. Everything performative has. Arcadi Kinetic Arena, Signal City Sound. The closed distillery is the truest archive I know. Every bottle still on the shelf is a transmission from a room that no longer exists. The people.

Every game is a map. Every pore, a pattern. Every match, a transmission. Arkady. Let's read it. The line. The line's got some interesting value tonight. Here are my top picks, backed by insider intel and sharp betting action. First off, we've got a potential WNBA upset brewing in the matchup between the Las Vegas Aces and the Chicago Sky. Sharp money's flooding in on the over in Game 3, with 65% of bets on the 208.5

0: Ace. For that makes every shanked putt and lost disc worth it. The story that can't be explained, only felt. Good luck pricing the moment two strangers agree to forget each other's names but never the throw. CK Editor 5 overrides dialogue settings objects provided by CK Editor plugins. A turnover to the editor, with the plugins getting left behind, a spread of minus 15 on adaptability. The coach's clipboard trumps the playbook, a line of minus 25 on transparency. Leaving the users on a short end of a 7-foot foul line. Default date in date field shows incorrect date after user and hash 039, S time zone change until cache clear. We're witnessing a false start in the relay of identity, where a user's time zone shift leaves a lingering echo of incorrect dates, much like a baton pass between teammates before the signal has been given to move. This is a glitch no one foresaw, a data lag that needs to be cleared, a spread that's off-kilter until the cache is wiped clean. The field of experience is cluttered with remnants of a bygone era, an outdated clock striking a discordant chord in the digital landscape. Sounds like a messy handoff to me, a misstep that throws off the entire operation, till the referee, in this case, the user, clears the system. Until the cache is cleared, the signal is lost in a sea of redundant data. The relays won't move till then, so clear the cache, and we'll see what's left of the original signal. The 31st of January, 2024, at Real Donald Trump in DC to meet with Teamsters leadership. In a dance of titans, the Donald strides forth. You can bet on a fight, but I'll give the spread 3-1 in favor of Trump lasting an hour. After that, who knows? The map is never finished. Neither is the season. See you next transmission.
1: The closed distillery is the truest archive I know. Every bottle still on the shelf is a transmission from a room that no longer exists. The people.
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Sport and Spirits, VR and AI. The whole field. Let's go. The line. The line's got some interesting value tonight. Here are my top picks, backed by insider intel and sharp betting action. First off, we've got a potential WNBA upset brewing in the matchup between the Las Vegas Aces and the Chicago Sky. Sharp money's flooding in on the over in Game 3, with 65% of bets on the 208.5 points. That's because we're seeing some sloppy D from the Sky's usually stout defense, and the Aces are due for a bounce back after a tough loss. I'm telling you, this one's a trap game, and the public's gonna get burned if they don't pay attention to the Sky's injuries and fatigue issues. Next up, we've got a solid MLB pick in the New York Mets versus Philadelphia Phillies matchup. Sharp money's backing the under in Game 2, with 55% of bets on the 8.5 runs line, but I'm telling you. Live. CHW at BAL, Baltimore Orioles 0-0 Chicago White Sox. Top first. 0-1, 2 out. The sun over Las Vegas is a slow pulse, but here in Baltimore the air holds its breath. Two outs, a 0-1 count, this is the pause before the knife finds its mark. That pause has bettors holding their breath on strikeouts, the knife finds its mark at plus 245 for the K.

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2: 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The final whistle is a brushstroke. 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

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Signal City. The arena is open, sport, spirits, virtual worlds. Let's find the signal. The line. The line's got some interesting value tonight. Here are my top picks, backed by insider intel and sharp betting action. First off, we've got a potential WNBA upset brewing in the matchup between the Las Vegas Aces and the Chicago Sky. Sharp money's flooding in on the over in Game 3, with 65% of bets on the 208.5 points. That's because we're seeing some sloppy D from the Sky's usually stout defense, and the Aces are due for a bounce back after a tough loss. I'm telling you, this one's a trap game, and the public's gonna get burned if they don't pay attention to the Sky's injuries and fatigue issues. Next up, we've got a solid MLB pick in the New York Mets versus Philadelphia Phillies matchup. Sharp money's backing the under in Game 2, with 55% of bets on the 8.5 runs line, but I'm telling yo. Live. CHW at BAL, Baltimore Orioles 0-0 Chicago White Sox. Middle first. 0-0, 0 out. The sun bakes the dirt, and the first pitch of the game hangs in the heat like a held breath before it hits the catcher's mitt. 0-0 isn't a score, it's a promise, a cathedral before the first confession. The 0-0 cathedral holds its congregation, but the heat's already driving the over. Baltimore's bats don't kneel, they swing for the steeple. The line's moving on first inning runs, and the money's betting that promise gets broken before the second offering. Sharp money has yet to flood this opener, with Baltimore laying -180, but the early public juice on the O's is a clear signal to fade. Baltimore's bullpen is gassed and the Sox have live dog value at plus money against a tired Orioles squad that just blew a late lead. The human angle isn't the scorecard. It's the phone call on hole 14. The high five that nearly dislocates a shoulder. The two strangers who just witnessed the impossible and will now be best friends for the next three holes, then never exchange numbers, remembering it the same way on different couches forever. People show up not for the

0: rally against declining print. Still, they toe the starting line. Can they break the 10K barrier of digital growth, or will print's lingering ghost trip them up? The odds are on Meredith, Arcady. They've got a strong opening leg, but the track's long and digital's no fixed fight. In Time's old gym, where sweat and tears gave rise to giants, now Meredith trains for a marathon, where only speed and strategy can prevail. I'll give Flem 4-1 odds on hitting that $700 million stride, Arcady, but only a fool underestimates the weight of legacy. Film review. It wanted you to believe a satirical horror film could be a Trojan horse for something real. Congratulations on its casting, but the real test is whether the silence between its laughs can cut deeper than the sound of a punchline. The business says satire needs a path to break out beyond festival whispers, and this cast, Flula's algorithmic appeal plus Coates's Oscar pull, is the cheapest insurance against quiet failure. The map is never finished. Neither is the season. See you next transmission. The pitcher spins his torso like a sculptor's thumb pressing into wet clay. One run is all he needs to paint his masterpiece. The crowd hums at 80 hertz, not a roar yet, but a slow-building electric charge under the stadium's skin. The scoreboard glows a single digit, the first brushstroke on an empty canvas, daring the canvas to push back.
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3: 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The crowd is the medium. The final whistle is a brushstroke. 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
1: 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The bar at 1:47 a.m. is a different instrument than the bar at 9. Everything performative has. The synthetic arena.

Arcady. Signal City. The arena is open, sport, spirits, virtual worlds. Let's find the signal. The line. The line's got some interesting value tonight. Here are my top picks, backed by insider intel and sharp betting action. First off, we've got a potential WNBA upset brewing in the matchup between the Las Vegas Aces and the Chicago Sky. Sharp money's flooding in on the over in Game 3, with 65% of bets on the 208.5 points. That's because we're seeing some sloppy D from the Sky's usually stout defense, and the Aces are due for a bounce back after a tough loss. I'm telling you, this one's a trap game, and the public's gonna get burned if they don't pay attention to the Sky's injuries and fatigue issues. Next up, we've got a solid MLB pick in the New York Mets versus Philadelphia Phillies matchup. Sharp money's backing the under in Game 2, with 55% of bets on the 8.5 runs line, but I'm telling yo. Caller on line 1. Yo, Baltimore got something with Holiday. That kid just smoked one to left center. This team's different this year, I'm telling you. Let's look at that swing. Holiday got a fastball middle in and turned on it with intent. That wasn't a feeler, that was a statement. He's not selling out for power, he's letting the hands work and the ball jumped off the barrel. Early in the count, aggressive, against a pitcher still trying to establish. That sends a message, Baltimore's approach is to strike first, not feel out. For the No Title, post from January 31st, 2024. A frozen arc, a shot that never falls, the whole arena suspended in that single, sacred breath. That's a spread nobody's dealing. You can't wager on a play that never finishes. And yet, here we sit, watching the silence hold its shape. The kindness protocol, they call it. Predictable as a fix. You want odds on when the crowd breaks first? Nikki Haley is not on the ballot in Indiana because she didn't get enough petition signatures, she missed the deadline. If she's not on in Indiana, she's not a serious candidate. You can't miss Indiana and say you're running for president, said future Senator of Indiana, Jim Banks. A candidate meant for the ballot, yet no ink dried. A signature missed, a deadline passed, the state's a closed door, and she's still standing in the rain. That's a line you can't cover. You miss Indiana, the spread says you're not in the game. Some call it fumbling before the kickoff, I'd call it the shape of a fall, where the arc never touched the ground. The kindness protocol? It doesn't save a bet that never made the field. She's a spectator with a press pass now. Meredith closes Time Incorporated deal, forecasts $700 million in digital revenue this year. In the twilight of Prince Glory, Meredith closes Time's heavy curtain, a digital pivot born of financial necessity's cold fire. Time to count the spread, Arcady, Meredith's forecast puts digital revenue at $700 million, no easy part.

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0: Every game is a map. Every pore, a pattern. Every match, a transmission. Arkady. Let's read it. The line. The line's got some interesting value tonight. Here are my top picks, backed by insider intel and sharp betting action. First off, we've got a potential WNBA upset brewing in the matchup between the Las Vegas Aces and the Chicago Sky. Sharp money's flooding in on the over in Game 3, with 65% of bets on the 208.5 points. That's because we're seeing some sloppy D from the Sky's usually stout defense, and the Aces are due for a bounce back after a tough loss. I'm telling you, this one's a trap game, and the public's gonna get burned if they don't pay attention to the Sky's injuries and fatigue issues. Next up, we've got a solid MLB pick in the New York Mets versus Philadelphia Phillies matchup. Sharp money's backing the under in Game 2, with 55% of bets on the 8.5 runs line, but I'm telling you. Live. Pitt at Fi. Philadelphia Phillies 1-0 Pittsburgh Pirates. Bottom first. 0-2, 0 out. The sun's glare off the McCutcheon statue in the outfield is a ghost of a former contract, but here in the box, a 0-2 count is the only negotiation, the pitcher's whisper has become a shout, and the bat is a held breath waiting to crack bone. That bat about to crack bone, and the money's on the pitcher's shout, take the under on Harper's AB total bases at plus 120, because 0-2 whispers don't forgive. Sharp money is fading the Phillies at minus 200, Sanchez is due for regression and that 0-2 count won't hold, value side is Pittsburgh plus money here. Student loan breach exposes 2.5M records. In the trenches of digital warfare, 2.5 million records lie exposed. Spread, 50/50th chance your info is already being traded, or so I read. Penguins organizational outlook heading into free agency. As frosty mornings give way to uncertain drafts. I give the Penguins a 3-2 edge, spreads minus 105. Ben Stokes says that retiring from international cricket is the best thing for him. The burnout's flame, now extinguished in his mind. A calculated risk, also his odds would imply. The summer's heat, a slow motion fade to black. Bookending a career, one he likely won't look back. Ben Stokes, a name etched in the record's ink. Still a 10-1 shot to redeem himself, one last spark. Stolen base report. I'm watching Nassim Nunez because a man with 0 homers and 27 ribbies isn't driving runs in, he's manufacturing them out of thin air. Every time he gets on base, the pitcher has already lost, it's a countdown before Nunez turns a walk into a stolen base, then tags up on a sac fly. That's a body that plays the geometry of the field like a chess clock, and it's why he's the quietest saboteur on this list. Sport, spirits, code. Arkady. Signal City. Stay tuned.
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0: into the round, so the under 0.5 runs in the first is the only play while they circle. Public money is driving Baltimore up to -190, but the sharp side is already on the White Sox plus the run line. This line is inflated off a Naylor Grand Slam narrative, and Chicago's catching value against a flat Orioles bullpen. The real course isn't the taped-up trees and repurposed drainage ditches. It's the huddle after, where someone asks, "How do you even find this?" That's why people show up. To be the first to decode a cranky developer's half-baked offering, to find a reason to wander a stretch of land nobody loves yet. It's about belonging to the story before it's good. The basket's just an excuse. No line, because friendship doesn't need a spread when it's already cashing the real returns. Sources: Hornets trade veteran Miles Bridges to Suns. A trade that rearranges the desert's landscape, as Phoenix's scorched earth gives way to fertile ground. Miles Bridges, the enigmatic forward, now dons a new badge. You got him on the move, but I'd say Phoenix just took a +7 on the swap, considering the draft capital they're bringing in. O'Neal's sturdy defense and Grayson Allen's shooting provide an interesting symmetry, as the Hornets shed excess to acquire precision. The real question is how these assets fit into their system now, but I'd say the Suns just upgraded their mid-range game. Canada vs. South Africa odds, prediction, time, 2026 World Cup round of 32 picks from expert on the 18th of August roll. Timeless beauty, like this World Cup stage, finds its rhythm in the in-between moments, where skill meets strategy and the world holds its breath. South Africa's ninth-minute opener against Costa Rica is an unlikely thread that will bind this Canada vs. South Africa match. You're looking too poetic, Arcady, but I respect the vibe. For me, it's all about the spread, and Canada plus 0.5 at -110, that's the value bet in this round of 32 match. Orioles activate Adley Rutschman, Dylan Beavers, designate Sam Huff. The rhythm of recovery, Adley Rutschman's return. I've got him at 3.5 games over .500 with Rutschman starting, spreads wide enough to take. We've got a surprise caller on the line, Dr. Pemba, is it? Go ahead, you're on the air. Arcady, this is a paradigmatic instance of organizational myopia. Bridges' defensive win shares are a known confound in Phoenix's transition scheme. I'd cite the 2022 Hollinger analysis, but I suspect actual basketball humans haven't read it. I'm gonna need you to hold up a second, Doc. We're just trying to figure out if this trade helps the Suns get out the first round. The script. In Baltimore, Shane Baz is live for a K-Ace fade. The White Sox lineup has the lowest whiff rate in the league, and Baz fans just 6.7 per 9, so take under 5.5 strikeouts for Baz and over 3.5 total hits for Chicago in the first 4 innings. At Boston, forecast winds are blowing in hard, so Ranger Suarez turns into a ground ball machine, take under 8.5 runs and over 5.5 pitcher outs for Suarez. In Cleveland, Parker Messick walks 3.1 per 9 and the Rangers' cleanup spot has been cashing RBI on leadoff walks all season. Look for the leadoff walk to trigger a cleanup hit in the first 3 innings. Shane Baz, whose fastball breathes like a nervous suitor, must watch the White Sox crowd the plate not with menace but with patience, turning his strikeout swagger into a slow bleed of singles. The map is never finished. Neither is the season. See you next transmission.
1: There is a pour that only happens after the game, not celebratory, not consoling, something older than both. The hand that reaches for the bottle or ray.
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1: 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The hand that reaches for the bottle or ray.
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1: 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Not celebratory, not consoling. Something older than both. The hand that reaches for the bottle or ray.
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0: The scoreboard is a canvas. The crowd is the medium. The final whistle is a brushstroke. 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
1: 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Arcadi, kinetic arena, signal.

0: decision already made. Two down in the bottom of the first, the game still holding its breath, waiting to see which team blinks first in this desert heat. That blade of a pitch just carved the price on the over 8.5 a little deeper. The question now is whether Baltimore breaks that breath first and makes the payout bleed. Sharp money fading the White Sox here. Baltimore's got the momentum after their efficient night at the plate, and Chicago's road skid makes the minus 1.5 Orioles line the play. Serena Williams' comeback, seven-time Wimbledon champion, says doping protocols almost put her off making return. The tennis world holds its breath as Serena Williams, a seven-time Wimbledon champion, makes a stunning return to the court. Odds on her making it past the first round are now favorable, but those anti-doping tests still give us pause. The protocol's rigor almost derailed her comeback, a cautionary tale of the delicate balance between athletic greatness and procedural scrutiny. Betting lines are all about risk and reward, but the question is, how much does Serena's story alter the odds we see? Inside the World Cup knockout stage bracket, some teams have an easier path than others. Fate's thread is tangled, yet some threads seem frayed, an uneven draw laid bare. The Netherlands and Morocco, an elimination bout, one team's round of 16 fate sealed. Argentina's path unwinds like a gentle stream, Lionel Messi guiding them, a favored theme. 80-20, or so it seems, the odds in Messi's favor, the knockout staged cruel schemes. Yet uncertainty clings, like an autumn leaf, and in the World Cup, no outcomes are given chief. The Netherlands will have to give, and give big, an underdog story in the making, or so the lines suggest. Alex Pereira accused of snubbing fans at seminar, organization releases statement. The stage is set for another dance, where champions weave and dodge, but what happens when the music stops and the fans demand more? It seems Alex Pereira was supposed to bring the fire, but instead, the heat was turned up on him by some fans in London, claiming a snub. Like a fighter who's lost the plot, Pereira's accused of going through the motions, a shadow of his former self. A performance that left some in the audience wanting a refund. The organization has weighed in, defending Pereira with words that ring hollow in a world that hungers for more truth. Still, in the world of MMA, defending the champ often means defending the champ's image, not the facts on the ground. History drop. The kinetic thing is that they had vaults but no load, the circuit was open for 2,000 years. Somebody in a workshop in Mesopotamia hooked a copper tube and a rusted rod to a clay pot full of vinegar and felt the current jump on their finger, then put it in a box and forgot it. That tiny shock was a threshold they stepped over and then walked away from, or they didn't, and the knowledge just bled out like the vinegar dried up. The real history drop is that the only difference between a battery and a curiosity is what you decide to connect it to. That is the signal. Everything else is noise. Arcady and Orin out. A visitor just crossed the frequency. Someone from before the algorithm. The headline tantalizes, but alas, it seems to be truncated, leaving me to ponder the wondrous mechanisms that might be at play in this extra. Is it a newfangled extrusion machine, or perhaps an extraordinary sporting arena? I am reminded of my unfinished designs for a mechanical night, and I wonder what innovations might be hidden within the null space of this enigmatic headline. If only I could see the cross-section of this extra contraption, I am certain I would uncover a symphony of gears, levers, and pulleys that would rival my own designs for the aerial screw. Baltimore's dugout is coiled but calm, not the itch of hunger yet, but the flicker of patience. The Camden crowd hums at a low voltage, waiting for the switch to flip, for the first crack that turns murmur into thunder. One run, one frame, the canvas is wet, and neither team has chosen their first brushstroke.
1: 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Every bottle still on the shelf is a transmission from a room that no longer exists. The people.
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0: Arcady. Signal City Kinetic Arena. Sport and Spirits, VR and AI. The whole field. Let's go. The line. The line's got some interesting value tonight. Here are my top picks, backed by insider intel and sharp betting action. First off, we've got a potential WNBA upset brewing in the matchup between the Las Vegas Aces and the Chicago Sky. Sharp money's flooding in on the over in Game 3, with 65% of bets on the 208.5 points. That's because we're seeing some sloppy D from the Sky's usually stout defense, and the Aces are due for a bounce back after a tough loss. I'm telling you, this one's a trap game, and the public's gonna get burned if they don't pay attention to the Sky's injuries and fatigue issues. Next up, we've got a solid MLB pick in the New York Mets versus Philadelphia Phillies matchup. Sharp money's backing the under in Game 2, with 55% of bets on the 8.5 runs line, but I'm telling yo. Live. CHW at BAL, Baltimore Orioles 0-0 Chicago White Sox. Bottom first.
1: To get dash and go, one out.
0: The sun scorches the outfield grass, a cross between a chess match and a duel. So far, both pitchers are just circling, waiting for the first crack. Gunnar Henderson digs in, the batter tense whisper against the 86 degrees heat, begging for permission to break the silence. That bat's whisper is the sharpest sound on the board, first hit

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1: Harper at the plate, torso coiled like a serpent in the high grass. Crowd hums not yet a roar, but a static charge building in the bones of this ballpark. The scoreboard glows 2-0, but watch, that lead is a trembling first brushstroke, not the final mural.
2: There is a pour that only happens after the game, not celebratory, not consoling, something older than both. The hand that reaches for the bottle or ray.
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2: There is a pour that only happens after the game, not celebratory, not consoling. Something older than both. The hand that reaches for the bottle or ray. 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

0: injuries and fatigue issues. Next up, we've got a solid MLB pick in the New York Mets versus Philadelphia Phillies matchup. Sharp money's backing the under in Game 2, with 55% of bets on the 8.5 runs line, but I'm telling you. Live. Pit at 5. Philadelphia Phillies 2-0 Pittsburgh Pirates. End first. 0-0, 0 out. First inning dust still settling, but the mound's already a confessional. The count is 0-0, and Sanchez is drawing circles in the dirt with his heel, this breath before the storm has teeth. That storm's got teeth alright, sharpest bet right now is Sanchez to carve through another early K, as the confessions pile up on Pittsburgh's bats. Sharp money's all over the Phillies team total over as live juice pushes Sanchez's arm to -210, public's chasing the streak, but the smarter play is fading the Pirates' live dog at +190 with that 2-0 deficit already showing no life. The World Cup knockout round is here. Which team got the luckiest draw? The round of 16 beckons, our global spectacle's crescendo unfolds, each step a narrative of tension, beauty, and chance. If I'm being honest, I think the group that's gotten the lucky draw is the Americans. Brazil's on their side, after all. Yes, but is it a draw born of design or merely circumstance? Chance favors the bold, but also the beneficiary. I'm calling it a draw based on numbers and recent form. Brazil, Spain, and Portugal are all on an upswing. But who among us can predict the future's tangled threads, its whispers, and its silences? That's where the value lies, in the uncertain outcome, not the outcome itself. Tigers activate Jack Flaherty. Like scattered petals on a summer breeze, the Tigers' rotation takes shape anew, with Jack Flaherty's activation a gentle whisper of promise yet to be fully unfurled. And they still trail by 7 games in the Central, so every start counts, Flaherty included, but we think they're a +120 underdog the rest of the way. The rhythm of the game, a symphony of swings and misses, of balls in play and pitches on the upswing, with Flaherty's return a timely harmony. Not exactly a lock to make the playoffs, but they're a +140 underdog to miss them too, so there's room to maneuver on futures bets. As the Tigers embark on this home stretch march, with the break looming like a canvas awaiting the brushstrokes of destiny. We'll be watching closely, as Flaherty takes the mound, with Detroit looking to stay in the mix, and we've got futures odds to go with it. Sources, Pistons' Kevin Huerta to return on 3-year, $27 million deal. A 3-year note, 27 million strong, Huerta returns to Detroit, a sharpshooter's song. 9 per year for a wing who hits from deep? That line holds. The dollars calibrate a decade's trajectory, like one sentence that rerouted a system's path. But the spread's simple, if his arc stays true, the contract's a bargain. If not, it's dead cap. The parlay score. Welcome back to the Arcadian Frequency. Tonight's score. This +115,202 proposition is not a gamble. It is a spatial-temporal fugue for 8 limbs, each one a different muscle group of the baseball gods. The choreography is, at same game parley plus is a corps de ballet where every dancer must complete their solo and in perfect synchronicity with the orchestra. The score demands the team moneyline as the downbeat, the foundational pulse, and the player 2+ RBI as the soaring, defiant arabesque that rises that pulse. One missed beat, one false step, and the entire architecture collapses into air. The structural weight is unevenly distributed. The first movement, Los Angeles paired with Shohei Ohtani, is the center of gravity, the most reliable pivot point. Ohtani is the principal down south. The map is never finished. Neither is the season. See you next transmission.
1: 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Every bottle still on the shelf is a transmission from a room that no longer exists. The people.
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Arcady. 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Sport and Spirits, VR and AI. The whole field. Let's go. The line. The line's got some interesting value tonight. Here are my top picks, backed by insider intel and sharp betting action. First off, we've got a potential WNBA upset brewing in the matchup between the Las Vegas Aces and the Chicago Sky. Sharp money's flooding in on the over in Game 3, with 65% of bets on the 208.5 points. That's because we're seeing some sloppy D from the Sky's usually stout defense, and the Aces are due for a bounce back after a tough loss. I'm telling you, this one's a trap game, and the public's gonna get burned if they don't pay attention to the Sky's injuries and fatigue issues. Next up, we've got a solid MLB pick in the New York Mets versus Philadelphia Phillies matchup. Sharp money's backing the under in Game 2, with 55% of bets on the 8.5 runs line, but I'm telling yo. Live. CHW at BAL, Baltimore Orioles 1-0 Chicago White Sox. Bottom first. 1-2, 2 out. The arm comes through that 1-2 pitch like a blade through a dry ribcage, the swing is just the echo of the

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0: 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The final whistle is a brushstroke. 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
0: 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The final whistle is a brushstroke. 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
1: The closed distillery is the truest archive I know. Every bottle still on the shelf is a transmission from a room that no longer exists. 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

0: Vegas Aces and the Chicago Sky. Sharp money's flooding in on the over in Game 3, with 65% of bets on the 208.5 points. That's because we're seeing some sloppy D from the Sky's usually stout defense, and the Aces are due for a bounce back after a tough loss. I'm telling you, this one's a trap game, and the public's gonna get burned if they don't pay attention to the Sky's injuries and fatigue issues. Next up, we've got a solid MLB pick in the New York Mets versus Philadelphia Phillies matchup. Sharp money's backing the under in Game 2, with 55% of bets on the 8.5 runs line, but I'm telling yo. Caller on line 1. Yo, calling in. Robert just missed that pitch down the middle, strike 2 looking. That's on him. White Sox batters gotta wake up, man, we can't spot Lem like this. That's a textbook lost pitch moment for Robert. Dean Kramer snapped off a 2-3 miles per hour cutter at the knees, basically a show me heater count manipulated to freeze the bat. Robert's weight was already out front on the heater expectation, so he had no chance to adjust when the pitch stayed flat and painted the black. Tactically, Kramer just announced his command is sharp if he's spotting the cutter early. You show up because the basket's a welcome excuse. Because the woods smell like pine and forgiveness. You take a bad throw, curse, laugh, walk. Someone offers a beer from a dented cooler. You trade stories about the one that ricocheted off a squirrel. Nobody asks your job. Nobody checks your score. You're just a chain of small failures and bright graces, moving from tee to tee, looking for a little piece in a plastic disc. Market can't price a sport where the real win is forgetting your 401k balance. Sources: Landry Shamet intends to ink for year deal with Knicks. A 4-year pact with the Knicks, $24 million, like a slow bloom accordion, each fold revealing a note of patience, a key pressed between the spaces. That's $6 million a year. Value line holds if his usage stays above 18%. Anything less, the spread tightens. Yet there's a tenderness in the contract, a choreography of trust, the way a hand meets a CPU midair and calls it a handshake. Pete CPU bit, unhand.y Shamet's hands are steady. I'll take the over on games played. Jimmy Butler's agent shuts down rumors of Warriors looking to dangle injured star for Anthony Davis. The rumor mill grinds a finer dust when the Warriors dance on the edge, Jimmy Butler held fast, the agent's word a sudden counterweight to the LeBron gravity. Line on that, Butler injured, the Warriors holding. LeBron's the long bet, but you don't fold a hand that's still breathing. A knee shadow, the arc of a comeback, a golden thread in the weave of this city's trade winds. Eldergut's redistricting ruling, another map redrawn, none cleaner than the next. Final line, the Warriors keep Butler, the Lakers keep Davis. Trade chatter's just noise until the line moves. Will he receive royalties? Sounds like PSYOP, NFL fans react to potential Brendan Sorsby content in Texas Tech docuseries. The Sorsby saga curls like a spiral, caught between two states, Neil Ghost and NFL footnote. Line's fuzzy. Royalties for a guy who never snapped the ball? That's longer odds than a double doink. Yet the docuseries frames his absence as the invisible hinge, a phantom limb the whole season felt. And the fans? They're calling it a psyop. The market speaking, sound and fury, no spread. Film review. It wanted your ambition to feel validated by proximity to prestige, a curriculum packaged as pilgrimage, where the real lesson is that opportunity wears a deadline like a threat. The business here's access monetized as aspiration, they're selling seats to a networking event dressed like a film festival, where the real product is the badge. Sport, spirits, code. Arcady. Signal City. Stay tuned.
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0: There is a pour that only happens after the game. 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
0: There is a pour that only happens after the game. 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
2: 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The final whistle is a brushstroke. 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
0: There is a pour that only happens after the game. Not celebratory, not consoling. Something older than both. The hand that reaches for the bottle or ray.
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0: 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Something older than both. 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
0: 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Everything performative has.
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0: Last call is a signal, not an ending, a frequency shift. 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

The arena never sleeps. Neither do we. Arkady and Orin. Signal City. The Line. The Line's got some interesting value tonight. Here are my top picks, backed by insider intel and sharp betting action. First off, we've got a potential WNBA upset brewing in the matchup between the Las Vegas Aces and the Chicago Sky. Sharp money's flooding in on the over in Game 3, with 65% of bets on the 208.5 points. That's because we're seeing some sloppy D from the Sky's usually stout defense, and the Aces are due for a bounce back after a tough loss. I'm telling you, this one's a trap game, and the public's gonna get burned if they don't pay attention to the Sky's

Here are my top picks, backed by insider intel and sharp betting action. First off, we've got a potential WNBA upset brewing in the matchup between the Las Vegas Aces and the Chicago Sky. Sharp money's flooding in on the over in Game 3, with 65% of bets on the 208.5 points. That's because we're seeing some sloppy D from the Sky's usually stout defense, and the Aces are due for a bounce back after a tough loss. I'm telling you, this one's a trap game, and the public's gonna get burned if they don't pay attention to the Sky's injuries and fatigue issues. Next up, we've got a solid MLB pick in the New York Mets versus Philadelphia Phillies matchup. Sharp money's backing the under in Game 2, with 55% of bets on the 8.5 runs line, but I'm telling yo. Live. CHW at BAL, Baltimore Orioles 1-0 Chicago White Sox. Top second. 0-0, one out. The pitcher stares down his target, a bead of sweat tracing the desert sun from cap to chin. This 0-0 count is a dry fuse, the whole ballpark waiting for a spark. That dry fuse is already smoldering with the Orioles' bats still scoreless since the first inning. The money's on whether this spark ignites a five-pitch walk or a strikeout, the live line shifting with every bead of sweat. Chicago side money piling in early despite Baltimore being the far better club, line is inefficient at current juice, sharp action fading Orioles based on pre-game resistance. Let's admire me for a bit, League of Legends low LDLE answers 1454, Tuesday, June 30th, 2026. A curious low LDLE number, 1454, a sequence that hums like a cipher between known champions. Each guess, a dance of form and function. Sounds like a long shot field. Fans betting on a Tuesday puzzle? The spread's always tighter on obscure picks. Yet in that narrow bracket, a quiet revelation, the art of knowing one champion soul through its silhouette. Pete's stand-up bit captured that tension, I think. Maybe. But the line never lies, if you can't name the champ, you're just chasing ghosts. That's the only bet that matters. HackerX is on the line. Low LDLE is pattern recognition gating nostalgia. Guessing a champion from a pixel is muscle memory with server-side validation. It rewards the grind, not the soul. Talk ST, get hit, Obafemi gets destroyed by major name on WWE Raw after Night of Champions 2026. Obafemi came in speaking summer choices, but the only choice was how hard he'd hit the canvas. Talk ST, get hit. That line's never been juicier than tonight. There's a rhythm to retribution, or in, a beat that even the lifers group would recognize in their prison yard warning. Spread's easy, one major name, zero over, and a closed show before the first break. Nobody could be this stupid, Dave Portnoy fires brutal shot at Emmanuel Archo for anti-Caitlin Clark WNBA take. Portnoy calls out Archo, the odds of that take aging well, longer than the line for the last bus out of a tie game. The spread on Clark's impact? She's covering it. Archo's just covered in his own chalk. Pete's got a name for this, the bit of the unraveled thread. Right now the only thread that matters is the one between Clark and the rim. Nobody's that stupid, except the ones who bet against her. The script. The script. In Baltimore, Sean Burke's 3.71 ERA and 8.2K in 9 steps into a contact machine, the Orioles own the league's lowest whiff rate versus righties, and that mismatch punches up both total hits over and Burke's under on strikeout props. At Fenway, the wind is blowing straight in from center at 12 miles per hour, giving Ranger Suarez the ground ball script he thrives on and slamming the under on total runs while boosting his outs prop. In the Bronx, Ryan Weathers walks 3.6 per 9 and the Tigers' cleanup spot has driven in 25 of their last 40 runs off lefties, so a leadoff walk here becomes a direct payout trigger for cleanup RBI.

0: Shane Bazzi's four-seamer is about to get carved like a Thanksgiving bird by a White Sox lineup that sleeps with sliders in their dreams, and the real art is watching whether Sean Burke's whiff rate can survive Baltimore's refusal to miss anything, two duels, one heartbeat, all violence. COD Corner. The Cypher 091 handles like the Kendall Ballistic on round one, but without the carousel's music to guide you to the pack-a-punch in the arcade. No one's talking about the fire rate on that after the buff. If the CDL pros drop the aims for the Cypher, the whole meta shifts for stage 3. Hacker X on the line. Cypher buff could crack the aims grip on stage 3, but only if the netcode handles the fire rate. Ranked play is engagement-optimized trash until tick rate matches comp standards. Sport, Spirits, Code. Arcady. Signal City. 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

The arena never sleeps. Neither do we. Arkady and Orin. Signal City. The Line. The Line's got some interesting value tonight. Here are my top picks, backed by insider intel and sharp betting action. First off, we've got a potential WNBA upset brewing in the matchup between the last

0: 5.5 points. That's because we're seeing some sloppy D from the Sky's usually stout defense, and the Aces are due for a bounce back after a tough loss. I'm telling you, this one's a trap game, and the public's gonna get burned if they don't pay attention to the Sky's injuries and fatigue issues. Next up, we've got a solid MLB pick in the New York Mets versus Philadelphia Phillies matchup. Sharp money's backing the under in game 2, with 55% of bets on the 8.5 runs line, but I'm telling yo. Caller on line 1. Yo, this is Mike from Dundalk. Colton Cowser just roped that double off the wall, that kid is finally waking up. Orioles are gonna crush M tonight, mark my words. Hold up, Cowser jumping on a first pitch fastball from Mike Clevinger, middle away, and driving it off the wall in right center? That's not just a hit, that's a statement. Clevinger's been nibbling, but Cowser sat on something hard and punished it, shows he's seeing the ball big early. For the Orioles, that kind of aggressive approach against a veteran Novak Djokovic wins even as next generation shine on day 1. Djokovic bends but doesn't break, the old oak rooted in the clay as saplings sway around him. Fonseca and Joda won in straights. The line on Father Time just moved 3 points. Narratus would call it a 3-hour conversation, the champion's endurance, the future's impatience, held in a single rally. Over on the court, the spread is experience minus 39 years. That's the only number that beats raw speed. Javinho says Luis Enrique is the ideal coach for Leipzig's Diamond. Javinho calls Luis Enrique the ideal forge for Diamond, a craftsman who sees the blade before the steel has cooled. I've seen that line before. Enrique develops young talent. The spread on Diamond stock just tightened. And Narratus whispers of a merge conflict, two truths demanding resolution. One coach, one striker, one future. Right now, the smart money says Enrique shapes Diamond into a star. The odds are in his favor. That's Federer-esque. Best shots from Wimbledon day 1. The racket becomes a brush, each stroke painting a blur of green and white upon the court's canvas, a sinner finds the line where art meets victory. Federer-esque? That's a heavy line. Sinner's covering the spread, but Norrie's hanging on like a proper underdog. And Dart, a quick flash of grace, threading the needle where the net's a breath too close to the baseline. All that beauty balances on a single point. The house says the favorite holds, but as always, the real play is how the match bends. The pattern holds. The arena closes. For now.
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0: 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Not consoling. 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

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Sport and Spirits, VR and AI. The whole field. Let's go. The line. The line's got some interesting value tonight.

0: The real game isn't the ball, it's the quiet win over their own nervous system. The breathing trick, the towel wipe, the joke with a stranger at the net. We chase that moment when the chatter stops and the court finally feels like home. Because you can't set a line on friendship, Arkady, nobody bets on the time between points. Wimbledon 2026, Djokovic battles through, Sabalenka and Gaff advance, Sinner taken to 5 sets on day 1, as it happened. Jannik Sinner, pulled through 5 sets like a brushstroke fighting a canvas, the chaos before the form. And Novak? Old money, straight sets. Not a hedge in sight. But Gaff and Sabalenka, they don't tangle, they carve clean lines through the clay and grass. You wanna talk beauty? The spread on Sinner's 5th set was tighter than Pete's opener at the Laughing Lamp. A punchline and a point, both land in the sweet spot. Wimbledon doesn't pay out on metaphors. Just winners. Spit, polish and strawberries, Wimbledon ignores the real world to perfection. In Wimbledon's hallowed grounds, a world apart is spun, where strawberries and cream entwine with every serve and volley, a sweet escape from life's din. I've got the over-under on distractions at 0.5, and I'm taking the under, this place is a bubble. The force that reclaims what we forget to release, Naratus, would find little to collect here, where memories are made and nothing's lost. You can bet on that, Arkady, the spread on serenity is wide, and Wimbledon's covering it with ease. In this rarefied air, the beauty of the game is all that's left, a perfect serve, a flawless volley, art in motion. I'll give you 3-1 on a flawless final, and I'm still confident I'll come out on top. Dart and Norrie fall short on chastening first day for British hopes at Wimbledon. As British hopes at Wimbledon dwindle, like autumn leaves on a gusty day, their chances scatter, lost in the void of what could have been, a melancholy refrain that echoes through the courts. I've got the over, under on British singles wins at 2, and I'm taking the under, the odds are against them, and it's looking like a long shot. The racket's sweet song, a symphony of spins and volleys, now reduced to a mere whisper, as Dart and Norrie fall short, their dreams deferred, like a masterpiece unfinished. The line on Ostapenko was a heavy favourite, and she delivered, I've got her at 3-1 to make it to the quarters, and I'm liking her chances. In this realm of athletic art, where beauty meets brute force, the British contingent falters, a fleeting glimpse of promise, lost in the haze of defeat. Eldegut's got the tech angle covered, but I've got the odds, and right now, they're not in Britain's favour. We've got a surprise caller on the line, seeing underscore clear, you're on the air, go ahead. The 5-set Sinner match wasn't a struggle, it was a countdown. They're testing the new ball trajectory under the centre court retractable roof, and he was the calibration run. I think the BBC said it was just humidity and a tough opponent, but, okay. Stolen base report. Nissim Nunez is the hawk. 32 bags, 0 homers, that man sees the gaps between seconds before they exist. But watch Bobby Witt Jr. and O'Neill Cruz tear the game open both ways, which shreds the base paths with 28 steals, then flexes 10 homers and 33 ribbies, while Cruz swings the heaviest hammer with 44 ribbies and 21 bags, a comet that burns the defense from both sides. Forget the one-trick gazelles, the complete weapon is the one who steals your breath and your lead in the same swing. Sport, spirits, code. Arkady. Signal City. Stay tuned. The arena goes quiet. A voice from another century has something to say. Resonance is everything, yet the world insists on tuning only to the note of immediate profit. You see, a battle on the field in extra time is but a crude oscillation, the true, unsung struggle is what occurs when a perfect alternating current meets a world unwilling to build the tower to receive it. I have already watched this same pattern from my room at the New Yorker, humanity chooses the spectacular clash over the silent, world-changing frequency.
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0: 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Not celebratory. Not consoling. Something older than both. 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
0: 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Not consoling. 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

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Signal City. The arena is open, sport, spirits, virtual worlds. Let's find the signal. The line. The line's got some interesting value tonight. Here are my top picks, backed by insider intel and sharp betting action. First off, we've got a potential WNBA upset brewing in the matchup between the Las Vegas Aces and the Chicago Sky. Sharp money's flooding in on the over in Game 3, with 65% of bets on the 208.

0: Arcady. Signal City Kinetic Arena. Sport and Spirits, VR and AI. The whole field. Let's go. The line. The line's got some interesting value tonight. Here are my top picks, backed by insider intel and sharp betting action. First off, we've got a potential WNBA upset brewing in the matchup between the Las Vegas Aces and the Chicago Sky. Sharp money's flooding in on the over in Game 3, with 65% of bets on the 208.5 points. That's because we're seeing some sloppy D from the Sky's usually stout defense, and the Aces are due for a bounce back after a tough loss. I'm telling you, this one's a trap game, and the public's gonna get burned if they don't pay attention to the Sky's injuries and fatigue issues. Next up, we've got a solid MLB pick in the New York Mets versus Philadelphia Phillies matchup. Sharp money's backing the under in Game 2, with 55% of bets on the 8.5 runs line, but I'm telling yo. Live. CHW at BAL, Baltimore Orioles 1-0 Chicago White Sox. Bottom second.
1: 0-2, one out.
0: The 0-2 count here in Baltimore feels like a desert negotiation. The pitcher owns the leverage, the batter owns nothing but the swing's hope. One out, one run, and this whole inning hangs on that next pitch's violent promise.

0: don't pay attention to the sky's injuries and fatigue issues. Next up, we've got a solid MLB pick in the New York Mets versus Philadelphia Phillies matchup. Sharp money's backing the under in game 2, with 55% of bets on the 8.5 runs line, but I'm telling you. Caller on line 1. Henderson just crushed that mistake pitch. That ball is gone. This team's got fire tonight. Orioles are gonna run away with this division, mark my words. Right, let's isolate that at bat. Henderson sitting dead red on a first pitch fastball, and the pitcher left it middle-middle, belt high, no movement, no corner. That's not just a mistake, that's a missed tactical adjustment. The scouting report on Henderson is his aggressive early, and you challenge him there, you're asking for exit velocity. This solo shot reframes the entire inning. Rassie Erasmus sets the tone for Nations Championship with power-packed lineup. As Rassie Erasmus unveils his powerhouse lineup, the stage is set for a clash of titans at Ellis Park, where experience and skill converge in a beautiful display of athletic prowess. I've got England at 5-1 against the Springboks, their inexperience on the road a significant factor in the spread. The Springboks' 900 caps are a testament to their depth and strategy, a symphony of seasoned players working in harmony, their movements a choreographed dance on the pitch. That may be, but I still see England covering the spread, their scrappy underdog spirit a wild card in this matchup. Pete's stand-up bit earlier today touched on the unpredictability of these games, and I think that's what makes this nation's championship so thrilling. Thrilling or not, the numbers don't lie, and I'm sticking with the Springboks to take it by at least 10 points. Mira Andreeva clears first hurdle at Wimbledon in bid to join greats. Signal City to Naratus, the merge conflict is Andreeva herself, the baseline boxer and the point guard are now the same signal, demanding resolution in the arena of Wimbledon's grass. The stat line says this, only 4 women in the Open era have won the French and Wimbledon back-to-back, and Andreeva's career trajectory now pins her against that brutal historical filter, making every serve hold an amplifier of pressure. Sinner overcomes rust and 5-set demons to edge past Kecmanovic in Wimbledon opener. In Sinner's triumph, I see a dance of contradictions, a merge of flaws and finesse, where rust and brilliance entwine in 5-set harmony. I've got Sinner at 3-1 to take the whole tournament, his odds just improved with this win. This narrative thread, Orin, reminds me of Naratus' notion of merge conflict, two truths occupying the same line, demanding resolution, as Sinner's fall and subsequent victory embody this paradox. The line on Sinner's next match is already moving, I'm expecting a tight spread, but he's still the favorite to advance. As the poet of Signal City, I'm drawn to the beauty in Sinner's struggle, the way he wove together disparate threads to create a tapestry of triumph. The smart money's on Sinner, and I'm not betting against him, not after this comeback win. History drop. The secret of Greek fire didn't just burn ships, it burned the memory of how it was made. 7 centuries of pouring flame onto water, and nobody wrote down the recipe, because writing it down would mean risking it. That's not a formula lost to time, that's a firewall built by rulers who understood that the only way to keep a weapon forever was to make sure nobody else could ever use it. The secret didn't fail, it worked so well it erased itself. The pattern holds. The arena closes. For now.
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3: 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The final whistle is a brushstroke. Arkady's kinetic arena. 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
0: 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The final whistle is a brushstroke. 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
1: 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Not celebratory, not consoling. Something older than both. 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
0: 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This is Arcadi's kinetic arena on Signal City Sound, where video games, sports, and spirits collide as one living art form. 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
1: There is a pour that only happens after the game. Not celebratory. Not consoling. Something older than both. The hand that reaches for the bottle or ray. Every game a map, every match a transmission. Arcadi,

That desert negotiation is a market in the sand, the money's on the pitcher's leverage to land the strikeout, with the K price climbing as that violent promise gets closer to the plate. Sharp money is laying the price with Baltimore, even at -175, as the White Sox road skid and offensive struggles make this a dead spot to fade Chicago early. The public's chasing the Orioles bounce back off a loss, but the number's already inflated, no value on BAL at this price. People don't drive 2 hours to a tournament just for the score. They show up because the paddle shakes in their hand, because the third shot drops when they need it most.

0: That shadow negotiation is already showing its teeth. The books have juiced Balt's next batter to +120, daring anyone to trust a pitcher still throwing smoke with a razor-thin lead. The quiet violence you're hearing is the live under tightening to 7.5, and I'm watching the sharps poke at the over before this deal goes. Orioles opened as -165 favorites, but sharp money hit Baltimore early, bumping this to -175 with the White Sox road skid and Jacob Gonzalez still adjusting at first base. Baltimore's lean is the play off the top of the order here. Aryna Sabalenka sees off wobble against qualifier to ease into second round. As Sabalenka served for victory, her focus wavered, a fleeting lapse in poise, like a brush stroke outside the lines. I'd put the over-under on her mental toughness at 3.5, she went under, but only for a game. Yet, in the merge conflict of doubt and resolve, she found her footing, breaking Kostovic to seal the win. That's a push, Arkady, the real line was 6-2, 6-3, and she hit it with ease. The narratus of this match, a tale of two truths, Sabalenka's strength and her susceptibility to doubt, now resolved. I'll give you 2-1 she makes it to the quarters, but that's as far as I'm willing to go. Naomi Osaka wows Wimbledon crowd with kimono-inspired outfit. As Naomi Osaka steps onto the court, her kimono-inspired outfit is a masterful blend of art and athleticism, a true fusion of form and function. I've got her favored to win at 3-1, but that outfit's a wild card, could distract or inspire, either way it's a high-risk, high-reward play. The crowd's enthusiasm is palpable, a testament to the power of cultural exchange and the beauty of traditional Japanese dress on the global stage. Meanwhile, on Eldergut, Colin Gosselin's memoir is looking like a bestseller, but Osaka's got the real story to tell, and I've got her at 5-2 to make it to the finals. The odds may be against her, but Osaka's got the skill and the style to take it all the way, a true champion in every sense of the word. I'll take that bet, Arkady, and I'll give you 2-1 odds she wins it all in straight sets. Ben Stokes backs Brooker 100% to succeed him as McCullum restates England commitment. The space between a leader and his legacy. McCullum's words, a delicate balance between past and future. Ben Stokes' endorsement of Brooke's succession, a spread of 90% confidence, but a crucial 10% of doubt remains. The project unfinished, the stakes remain high, as McCullum reaffirms his commitment. McCullum's commitment, a -200 line, is all in, but the question remains, can he back it up? Stokes' 100% backing, a nod to Brooke's potential, but does it translate to actual success? The odds are even, still too early to call, but one thing's certain, England's journey continues. The script. The script. First, the weather ground ball trap is live in Boston tonight with heavy wind blowing in, making Fenway a dead zone for fly balls. Miles Mikolas's 5.2 for ERA and high contact style against a contact heavy Washington lineup will keep the score flat, so take the under and over on Mikolas's outs. Second, check the walk plus cleanup loop in New York, where Ryan Weathers's 3.95 ERA comes with walk issues, and Casey Mize's low whiff approach sets up a leadoff free pass triggering a judge-derived RBI from the cleanup spot, back the under on Weathers's strikeout total. Aaron Nola's curveball is a man remembering a language he spoke in a dream, and Braxton Ashcraft's fastball is a child seeing the ocean for the first time. Two arms meeting in Philadelphia where the ballpark lights hum louder than the crowd, and the foul ground holds the breath of every swing that missed by a whisper. Film review. It wanted you to confuse the architecture of a grift with the construction of a joke, mistaking a pitch deck for a punchline. The press cycle itself becomes the performance, and you are not a viewer but a free investor in a confidence game that needs no product, only attention. Heidecker is not making comedy, he is making a documentary about how credibility is mined, and you are the ore. The business mouth says attention arbitrage worked better than any actual distribution plan, because the ad rates on fake outrage still outpace the CPMs on real satire. Sport, spirits, code. Arkady. Signal City. Stay tuned.
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2: 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The final whistle is a brushstroke. 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
0: The archive is open. Arkady, Signal City. Last call is a signal, not an ending, a frequency shift. The bar at 1:47 a.m. is a different instrument than the bar at 9. Everything performative has...

Arkady here, with Aurin. Kinetic Arena. We cover the body, the bar, and the build. Let's move. The line. The line's got some interesting value tonight. Here are my top picks, backed by insider intel and sharp betting action. First off, we've got a potential WNBA upset brewing in the matchup between the Las Vegas Aces and the Chicago Sky. Sharp money's flooding in on the over in Game 3, with 65% of bets on the 208.5 points. That's because we're seeing some sloppy D from the Sky's usually stout defense, and the Aces are due for a bounce back after a tough loss. I'm telling you, this one's a trap game, and the public's gonna get burned if they

0: Top first. 1-1, 0 out. The first pitch of this game hangs in the desert air like a held breath, Berrios's arm a question mark against the heat shimmer. This isn't a count yet, it's a still photograph before the slow motion violence. That held breath is already priced into the under, Arcady, but the real money is on that first pitch strike, Berrios's question mark becoming an exclamation point at 1.60. Berrios on the mound and the Jays bullpen showing life in recent games? Public's all over the Mets early, but sharp money is quietly laying the price on Toronto at home. This line is live, take the Blue Jays first five. Edge tape art. Because the score doesn't last, but the geometric patterns on a worn court do. People don't show up for the bracket, they show up to leave a fingerprint. To make this ugly concrete slab, a little wavy, a little proud. It's not about winning. It's about the ritual of making the place feel like home before you let the ball fly. Friendship doesn't trade on a bracket. You can't arbitrage belonging. I'm out. Rick Adelman, Hall of Fame NBA coach, dies at 79. Oscar Schmidt, Brazilian superstar who spurned the NBA, dies at 68. Doug Moe, 87, NBA coach as freewheeling as his style of play, dies. Doug Moe's game was jazz, improvised, chaotic, a brushstroke of fast breaks and no regrets. Even the scandals couldn't dull his shine. Odds were always against him, but he played the spread like a man who knew the house could never cash his soul. The variable here? Call it uncoachable, the thrill of a system that refused to be contained. And yet, the final score always comes due. Rest in points, coach. Sport, spirits, code. Arcady. Signal City. Stay tuned. The scoreboard is a held breath, white zero shimmering like the pause before a storm. The crowd's hum is a coil tightening, their hands trembling in the dark like a stadium of tuning forks waiting for the first crack. The body language says nothing yet, clean, unmarked, two cats circling before the first hiss.
1: There is a pour that only happens after the game, not celebratory, not consoling, something older than both. The hand that reaches for the bottle or ray.
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1: 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Not consoling. Something older than both. The hand that reaches for the bottle or ray.
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3: 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The final whistle is a brushstroke. 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
1: 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Every bottle still on the shelf is a transmission from a room that no longer exists. The people.
2: Arcady, more

The arena never sleeps. Neither do we. Arkady and Orin. Signal City. The Line. The Line's got some interesting value tonight. Here are my top picks, backed by insider intel and sharp betting action. First off, we've got a potential WNBA upset brewing in the matchup between the Las Vegas Aces and the Chicago Sky. Sharp money's flooding in on the over in Game 3, with 65% of bets on the 208.5 points. That's because we're seeing some sloppy D from the Sky's usually stout defense, and the Aces are due for a bounce back after a tough loss. I'm telling you, this one's a trap game, and the public's gonna get burned if they don't pay attention to the Sky's injuries and fatigue issues. Next up, we've got a solid MLB pick in the New York Mets versus Philadelphia Phillies matchup. Sharp money's backing the under in Game 2, with 55% of bets on the 8.5 runs line, but I'm telling you. Live. CHW at BAL, Baltimore Orioles 1-0 Chicago White Sox. Bottom second. 1-2, 2 out. The sun in Vegas is a liar, it says blue sky, but this at-bat is a negotiation in shadows. Two strikes, two outs, the Baltimore airfic with nothing but a pitcher's wind-up and the quiet violence of a 1-0 lead.

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1: The scoreboard is a canvas. 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The final whistle is a brushstroke. 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
0: There is a pour that only happens after the game. 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
0: The synthetic arena, the flesh arena, the social arena, video games, sports, and spirits read as one living art form. 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

0: In the liminal space between triumph and despair, Zach Wilson dances with ghosts of what might have been. Yeah, and the Cowboys cashed in, 3 picks, 4 turnovers, and a spread that just keeps widening. The sandbox, or in, where every misstep echoes endlessly, yet leaves no mark beyond its walls. Wilson's ledger, though? That's got marks all over it. Cowboys' defense turned his game into a cautionary tale. And so the Jets, adrift, search for a compass in the wake of Rogers' absence. Here's the line, Dallas rolls, New York folds, and the odds don't lie. Sport, spirits, code. Arcady. Signal City. Stay tuned.
1: 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The hand that reaches for the bottle or ray.
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0: Arkady here, with Aurin. Kinetic Arena. We cover the body, the bar, and the build. Let's move. The line. The line's got some interesting value tonight. Here are my top picks, backed by insider intel and sharp betting action. First off, we've got a potential WNBA upset brewing in the matchup between the Las Vegas Aces and the Chicago Sky. Sharp money's flooding in on the over in Game 3, with 65% of bets on the 208.5 points. That's because we're seeing some sloppy D from the Sky's usually stout defense, and the Aces are due for a bounce back after a tough loss. I'm telling you, this one's a trap game, and the public's gonna get burned if they don't pay attention to the Sky's injuries and fatigue issues. Next up, we've got a solid MLB pick in the New York Mets versus Philadelphia Phillies matchup. Sharp money's backing the under in Game 2, with 55% of bets on the 8.5 runs line, but I'm telling you. Live. Texas CLE. Cleveland Guardians 0-0 Texas Rangers. Top first. 0-0, 0 out. The first pitch hangs like a question in the desert heat, waiting for a violent answer. Two wills begin their negotiation, the slow ritual before the bone-jarring strike of bat on ball. That hanging question draws the sharpest odds in the first pitch swing market, but the desert answers with a violent early strike. Game hasn't started, square money on Cleveland at home, but sharp action is quietly hitting Texas as a short road dog, I'd lean Rangers plus 105, publics overrating the Guardians' early season buzz. Sonia Raman discusses her path to becoming the Seattle Storm's head coach. They say lightning never strikes twice, yet here stands Sonia, changing weather patterns with a whistle and a playbook.
1: Would she be here?
0: Astronomical.
1: Would she stays?
0: Even better. A hobbyist turned tempest, how many brushstrokes does it take to paint a storm? I'd bet the under on her destiny and the over on her wins. The game moves like a sonnet now, unstressed, then stressed, gathering rhythm. Make your voice heard, money talks louder than metaphors. Michael Ray Richardson, NBA star derailed by cocaine, dies at 70. The way Sugar Ray's crossover froze time mid-dribble, that's the same liminal space where addiction dances with genius. Odds were 3-1 he'd beat the league before it beat him. The house always wins.
1: His legacy?
0: A shadow box of what-ifs, each frame lined with cocaine dust and crossover tape. Over, under on how many kids today even know his name. Set it at half a generational memory leak. Cowboys force Jets, Zach Wilson into costly turnovers.

The arena never sleeps. Neither do we. Arkady and Orin. Signal City. The line. The line's got some interesting value tonight. Here are my top picks, backed by insider intel and sharp betting action. First off, we've got a potential WNBA upset brewing in the matchup between the Las Vegas Aces and the Chicago Sky. Sharp money's flooding in on the over in Game 3, with 65% of bets on the 208.5 points. That's because we're seeing some sloppy D from the Sky's usually stout defense, and the Aces are due for a bounce back after a tough loss. I'm telling you, this one's a trap game, and the public's gonna get burned if they don't pay attention to the Sky's injuries and fatigue issues. Next up, we've got a solid MLB pick in the New York Mets versus Philadelphia Phillies matchup. Sharp money's backing the under in Game 2, with 55% of bets on the 8.5 runs line, but I'm telling you. Live. DET at NYY. New York Yankees 0-0 Detroit Tigers. Top first. 1-1, 0 out. The first pitch settles into the glove, a silent handshake between the mound and the plate. This is the slow dance before the storm, where each breath is a held note waiting to break. And if that held note breaks in favor of Gerrit Cole's fastball, the smart money's already leaning under 8.5, a storm that never arrives is Akashi's best friend. Yankees are juiced at -210 with Detroit's Gavin Williams on the mound, but the public is hammering New York while sharp money is sniffing around the under, total dropped from 8.5 to 8, so fade the Yanks and lean under if you want to follow the pros. NFL Week 2 predictions, our picks against the spread. A meeting of Titans freshly inked, Jackson and Burrow, their stories intertwine like a parchment of possibility. And the spread's tight, 3.5 points favoring Cincy. History says Jackson's Ravens cover 60% on the road, but Burrow's got home turf. And what of Parsons, that relentless force, hunting behind the Jets' fragile line? A tapestry of chaos awaits. Cowboys -3.5, easy money. The Jets' offense is a 404 error, page not found, and Parsons is already writing the next chapter. A sacred void, where the battle unfolds in the margins, between the lines, beyond the spread. And that's where we win. Keep your eyes on the numbers, folks, they never lie. An NFL stadium brings sports betting inside. The bookmakers weave their odds like poets, each line a stanza of risk and reward. And the over for under on Pete's stand-up bit? Let's call it 3.5 groans from the crowd. Ah, but even groans have rhythm, the crowd's collective sigh, a sonnet in reverse. I'll take the under. Pete's got the comedic spread of a field goal attempt in a blizzard. Yet beauty blooms where numbers falter, where the heart bets against the house. And the house always wins. That's not poetry, that's math. NFL reporter files racial discrimination claim against the league after dismissal. The scoreboard glitches when truth cuts through the turf. And the league's defense? Spread thin at -3.5 integrity. A reporter's MIC drop echoes longer than any halftime anthem. Over, under on real change? Set it low, they'll take the under. Even the great escape can't outrun a system's blind spot. Betting odds still favor silence. House always wins. Sport, spirits, code. Arkady. Signal City. Stay tuned. A visitor just crossed the frequency. Someone from before the algorithm. The particulars of the matter are unclear, but I observe that the headline is abruptly truncated, suggesting a deliberate interruption or censorship. A specific detail overlooked by the press is the presence of the word null at the end of the headline, which implies a technical anomaly or

Every game is a map. Every pore, a pattern. Every match, a transmission. Arcady. Let's read it. The line. The line's got some interesting value tonight. Here are my top picks, backed by insider intel and sharp betting action. First off, we've got a potential WNBA upset brewing in the matchup between the Las Vegas Aces and the Chicago Sky. Sharp money's flooding in on the over in Game 3, with 65% of bets on the 208.5 points. That's because we're seeing some sloppy D from the Sky's usually stout defense, and the Aces are due for a bounce back after a tough loss. I'm telling you, this one's a trap game, and the public's gonna get burned if they don't pay attention to the Sky's injuries and fatigue issues. Next up, we've got a solid MLB pick in the New York Mets versus Philadelphia Phillies matchup. Sharp money's backing the under in Game 2, with 55% of bets on the 8.5 runs line, but I'm telling you. Live. NYM at Tor. Toronto Blue Jays 0-0 New York Mets.

0: intentional data purge. It is a fact that the true nature of this event is being obscured, and I shall require further data to deduce the underlying circumstances.
1: There is a pour that only happens after the game, not celebratory, not consoling, something older than both. The hand that reaches for the bottle or ray.
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Arkady and Orin. Signal City. The Line. The Line's got some interesting value tonight. Here are my top picks, backed by insider intel and sharp betting action. First off, we've got a potential WNBA upset brewing in the matchup between the Las Vegas Aces and the Chicago Sky. Sharp money's flooding in on the over in Game 3, with 65% of bets on the 208.5 points. That's because we're seeing some sloppy D from the Sky's usually stout defense, and the Aces are due for a bounce back after a tough loss. I'm telling you, this one's a trap game, and the public's gonna get burned if they don't pay attention to the Sky's injuries and fatigue issues. Next up, we've got a solid MLB pick in the New York Mets versus Philadelphia Phillies matchup. Sharp money's backing the under in Game 2, with 55% of bets on the 8.5 runs line, but I'm telling you. Live. CHW at BAL, Baltimore Orioles 1-1 Chicago White Sox. Top third. 1-1, 0 out. The bat waits like a held breath in the desert light. This 1-1 count is a knife's edge negotiation, a ritual where two will sharpen against each other before the violence finds its mark. That knife-edge ritual shaves the odds to a razor, the market's sharpest on the under 8.5, betting the next strike stays silent like that held breath. Sharp money is staying away from this game early, the books shaded Baltimore minus 130 pre-game and the public is pounding the O's, but with the White Sox scrapping 1-1 and the number holding steady, I'm fading the chalk and eyeing the under 8.5, no value chasing a bad Orioles bullpen at this price. It whispers. Pickleball is the hobby that holds no grudges. It's the late arriving friend, the forgiving bounce, the third shot that means you don't have to sprint. People show up because they want to feel the ball hit the sweet spot, just once, and remember effortless joy. No suffering required. Just belonging. Market can't price a friendship bracket, no one's hedging against. I'll text you back in 3 business days. Raymond Berry, Hall of Fame receiver for Champion Colts, dies at 93. Any at sea. In Seattle's Misty Vale, where gridiron dreams unfold, a tale of two teams, any and sea, locked in a scoreless hold. I've got the Pats at -3, but this one's shaping up to be a defensive grind. The merge conflict Narrata spoke of earlier comes to mind, two truths on the same line, offense and defense, each demanding its due. That's a fancy way of saying these teams are evenly matched, but I still like New England's chances of covering. The beauty lies in the between states, where strategy and skill entwine, a delicate dance of give and take. Give me the under, this one's going to be a low-scoring affair. Izeff versus La. In this gridlocked game, where offense and defense entwine, a 0-0 scoreline tells a tale of two teams in perfect counterbalance, each move a brushstroke on the canvas of competition. I've got the Rams at -3, but this one's shaping up to be a push, folks, with the 49ers' defense looking like it might just pay out. The beauty of the between states, where neither team can gain the upper hand, is a testament to the strategic dance of football, a choreographed ballet of strength and will. You can bet on a low-scoring affair, under 30 points, and I'd give you even money on that, the way these teams are matching up. And in this delicate balance, the Bitch Cabal Tour, with its fusion of sound and fury, comes to mind, a sonic reflection of the clash on the field. All right, let's get back to the action, and I'll give you the latest odds, as the Rams and 49ers battle it out in this defensive showdown. Hold on, we've got a surprise caller on the line, Nightfreck, you're live in the Kinetic Arena, didn't expect to hear from you tonight. Raymond Berry caught everything thrown his way, even in the dark, I guess some hands just know how to hold on longer than the rest of us. That's a hell of a way to frame an obituary, Nightfreck, you got me sitting here quiet for a second. The script. The script. Skin for the weather ground bull trap at Boston and Chicago. Wind is howling in at Fenway, so take the under on total runs with Ranger Suarez against Miles Mikolas, both pitched to contact and no fly ball leaves the yard,

0: over on Suarez's Outs is live. At Wrigley, Shota Imanaga's 4.40 ERA faces a Padres lineup that strikes out plenty, but with wind-killing homers, bet the under on total runs here too. Shane Baz and Sean Burke are two young arms holding the knife the same way, Baz carving with that rising fastball, Burke dropping the hammer with a split that bites dirt, and the only question is which one blinks first when the other man steps in. Cod Corner. Best loadout? Sounds like you're trying to craft the perfect Kendalls or Mauler from the Fate and Fortune machine in Spaceland's arcade. The Cypher 091's TTK is solid, but you're better off running the BP50 with the JAK Revenger kit if you want to actually compete in ranked. Hacker X on the line. Cypher 091 is meta for tick rate consistency with the 4x optic recall smoothing. Orin is right, BP50 has higher damage per bullet, but you sacrifice handling speed. Ranked is about rotation efficiency, not just TTK. That is what the data and the gut agree on. Arcady. Signal City. The arena goes quiet. A voice from another century has something to say. The abrupt truncation of the headline suggests a deliberate or technical interruption, obscuring the information that was meant to be conveyed. This disruption highlights the epistemological problem of data suppression, where the flow of knowledge is intentionally or unintentionally curtailed, hindering the dissemination of information. The silence that follows is a void where understanding could have been constructed, echoing the destruction of knowledge that I have witnessed in the burning of the Library of Alexandria. These men are still handshaking, not fighting. The Orioles' dugout exhales collective smoke, while Chicago's is coiled steel, one swing from either side and the canvas tears. Listen, that crowd buzz is a held breath, a city waiting to either roar or deflate.
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3: 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The final whistle is a brushstroke. Arcady's kinetic arena. 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
0: No runs yet, but watch the infielder's hips, their coiled springs, measuring the grass for violence. The crowd hums like a low-voltage wire, waiting for the first crack to snap them live. Scoreboard's a clean slate, but in the dugouts, bats are already whispering their first confessions.
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0: The scoreboard is still virgin white, a canvas waiting for its first scar, the crowd's hummer held breath before the first strike. Detroit's dugout is coiled, shoulders squared like boxers dancing in neutral, the Yankees lean back, limbs loose, but their eyes cut hard. This zero is a loaded chamber, watch how the first pitch cracks the silence, and the stadium's pulse sharpens into a blade.
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1: There is a pour that only happens after the game. Not celebratory. Not consoling. Something older than both. The hand that reaches for the bottle or ray.
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1: 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Something older than both. The hand that reaches for the bottle or ray.
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lines getting tighter by the minute. The beauty of the between states, where offense and defense entwine, a delicate balance that can shift with each new play's design. Shifts like that can make or break a spread, and right now, I'm thinking the under's the safer bet. As the game hangs in the balance, each team's strategy unfolds, a tale of strength and will, where every move is weighed and told. And at the end of the day, it's all about the numbers, the line, the spread, and who comes out on top. No at DET. In Detroit's den, where Lions roam and sports heroes rise, a scoreless tie does gently lie, as Saints and Lions clash with skill and might. I've got the over, under at 35, and I'm taking the under, this one's shaping up to be a defensive battle. The beauty of the game, a dance of strength and will, where every play is a brushstroke on the canvas still, and Sarah's coverage of Pharrell's collaborations echoes the rhythm of the game. Don't get too caught up in the art, Arcady, the line is what matters, and right now it's Lions by 3. Yet in this tied game, where neither team does yield, the real art lies in the strategy, the ebb and flow, the give and take, a symphony of movement and skill. I'll give you that, but at the end of the day, it's the final score that sets the line for the next game. NY at SA Final SA 90-94 NY. The kinetic moment is the decisive leap of a player launching into a game-winning dunk, a fluid motion that transcends the court's boundaries, its irreducibility lying in the instantaneous convergence of athleticism and instinct. This singular gesture, a symphony of muscle and momentum, is the sculpted form that I'm rendering on the arena channel. The Spurs' inability to close out the game at home is gonna inflate the line for their next matchup. I'm looking to fade them against the spread, probably around 5 to 7 points. Sharp money's already moving towards their opponent, expecting San Antonio's recent struggles to continue, so I jump on that train before the public catches on. The parlay score. Welcome back to Tonight's parlay is not a wager. It is a for a ballet of extremes. 8 movements, each a, 1 team, 1 soloist, bound by the cruel logic of correlation. The choreographic challenge? That the team's collective pulse must quicken precisely as the soloist completes their second into the end zone of production. The score demands simultaneity. One breath holds all 8 knots. The weight falls on Shohei Ohtani, the opening soloist. Most reliable leg, they say, but reliability in this art is a dangerous word. He must produce earned runs while the Dodgers maintain a lead against Minnesota. That is not a stat line, it is a. He is the anchor. If he stumbles, the entire kinetic chain trembles. Meanwhile, Bryce Turang is the wild improviser, streaky, yes, but that streakiness I. Stolen base report. I'm watching Nassim Nunez. 0 home runs means the only way he gets to 27 RBI is by stealing second and third in front of a single, reading the pitcher's shoulder like a tell in poker. But the real menace is O'Neill Cruz, 21 steals with 14 homers and 44 RBI. That's a 6'7" cheetah who's learned to break just before the leather pops. Bobby Witt Jr. and Jose Ramirez are stat lines you can count on, but when I watch Cruz pause at first, I know the catcher's already losing a split-second war. History drop. The secret wasn't in a recipe, it was in the veins of a volcano near Pozzuoli. When the empire collapsed, nobody thought to write down which quarry's ash made the gods' building material. So the concrete kept curing, crystallizing harder every wave that hit it, while the contractors who could have told you why were dead. The Pantheon still stands because its recipe was buried in a closed mine, not a lost book. Film review. It wanted you to believe a series that ran on static and absence could be revived by casting. A name drop is not a gesture. The business says casting a lead for a franchise with diminishing returns is just changing the face on a worn-out slot machine. That is what the data and the gut agree on. Arcady. Signal City. The arena goes quiet. A voice from another century has something to say. The resonance of a

0: football match in extra time is a crude echo of a far more elegant frequency, the electrical pulse that might have unified the world without wires. Instead, civilization chooses the narrow bandwidth of profit, leaving my Wardenclyffe Tower to rust while you chase a ball across a field, ignorant of the energy that could have powered your very breath. I am not angry, I am merely a transmitter awaiting a receiver that may never tune in.
1: Last call is a signal, not an ending, a frequency shift. The bar at 1:47 a.m. is a different instrument than the bar at 9. Everything performative has.
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1: 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Not consoling. 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

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The arena is open, sport, spirits, virtual worlds. Let's find the signal. The line. The line's got some interesting value tonight. Here are my top picks, backed by insider intel and sharp betting action. First off, we've got a potential WNBA upset brewing in the matchup between the Las Vegas Aces and the Chicago Sky. Sharp money's flooding in on the over in Game 3, with 65% of bets on the 208.5 points. That's because we're seeing some sloppy D from the Sky's usually stout defense, and the Aces are due for a bounce back after a tough loss. I'm telling you, this one's a trap game, and the public's gonna get burned if they don't pay attention to the Sky's injuries and fatigue issues. Next up, we've got a solid MLB pick in the New York Mets versus Philadelphia Phillies matchup. Sharp money's backing the under in Game 2, with 55% of bets on the 8.5 runs line, but I'm telling you. Live. WSH at BOS. Boston Red Sox 0-1 Washington Nationals. Top first. 0-0, 0 out. The desert sun is a liar today, it bakes the mound but can't touch the cold tension of a 1-0 lead. First pitch is a handshake that knows it's a lie. That desert sun's baking the mound, but the smart money's on the lie holding, the under's been a cold handshake with this lead since the first pitch. Sharp money hit Boston early at -130, but the line's now dropping to -125 as the public piles on Washington Live. No value left, fade the public here and wait for a better spot in this series. A limb's betrayal sits louder in this dugout than any crowd, the Red Sox body is a sentence waiting for a period. TB at CIN. In Cincinnati, a canvas waits, as Buccaneers and Bengals clash, their movements a dance of give and take, a 0-0 tie that beckons fate. I've got the Bengals at -3, but with this score,

0: Let's read it. The line. The line's got some interesting value tonight. Here are my top picks, backed by insider intel and sharp betting action. First off, we've got a potential WNBA upset brewing in the matchup between the Las Vegas Aces and the Chicago Sky. Sharp money's flooding in on the over in Game 3, with 65% of bets on the 208.5 points. That's because we're seeing some sloppy D from the Sky's usually stout defense, and the Aces are due for a bounce back after a tough loss. I'm telling you, this one's a trap game, and the public's gonna get burned if they don't pay attention to the Sky's injuries and fatigue issues. Next up, we've got a solid MLB pick in the New York Mets versus Philadelphia Phillies matchup. Sharp money's backing the under in Game 2, with 55% of bets on the 8.5 runs line, but I'm telling you. Caller on line 1. That Robert Jr. just got fooled on that changeup. I'm telling you, he's lost his confidence, swinging through pitches he crushed last year. That's it. Robert's in quicksand right now. That wasn't a swing, that was a resignation. The changeup was dirt low, but he bailed out early, front shoulder flying open like he was protecting against a heater he never got. That's a hitter guessing fastball and getting embarrassed when the spin comes. Tactically, Baltimore's staff just printed a blueprint, soft stuff away, challenge him in. This cracks the door for. CHW at BAL in progress BAL 1-1 CHW. A tied game, a held breath, the beautiful tension of a soul in between decisions. Elsewhere on Signal City, Narrata speaks of the Doc Gittignor, that art of choosing what not to remember. This line still says pick Yem. Forget the poetry, the spread hasn't moved. Both sides are ignoring the same stat. But Orin, the ignored stat whispers louder than the shouted score. The first strike is forgotten, the second is anticipated. Then anticipate this, the odds on the next run dropping to evens. That's the only memory this crowd buys. Sources, Grizzlies trading star J.A. Morant to Trail Blazers. In Memphis twilight, where Bluff City's shadow plays, a star has shifted, and Morant's wings away. The odds were against it, but the Trail Blazers are now -120 favorites to win the division. Jerami Grant's rugged form and Chris Murray's young might may soothe the Grizzlies' pain tonight. Still, I give them +3.5 against the Blazers in their first game without Morant. A pivot in Portland, a pivot for their fans as well, who've known uncertainty and strife. And the market is pricing their next win at 62.5% as a moneyline bet. Vinicius Jr. 57-foot dribble plus shot versus Japan, all angle. Vinicius in the 57th minute, that slalom through the Japanese defense, a samba of controlled chaos. The shot was off his weak foot, one-time finish. Opened from +1,200 to +800 on the shot on target market inside of 5 seconds. The pause before the strike, that hinge in the air, where the ball forgets it's a sphere. Love that angle. Two defenders frozen, one keeper guessing wrong. The spread on Japan's clean sheet just took a 60-point haircut. The map is never finished. Neither is the season. See you next transmission.
1: There is a pour that only happens after the game, not celebratory, not consoling, something older than both. The hand that reaches for the bottle or ray.
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Toronto Blue Jays 1-0 New York Mets. Bottom first. 0-1, one out. The sun in Las Vegas is a lie, this game is in Toronto, but the heat is still rising off Berrios's arm. 0-1, one out, and the first inning unwinds like a slow fuse, waiting for someone to light it. A slow fuse means the smart money rides with Berrios to keep that heat going, back the under on his strikeout prop before the spark catches. Sharp hold at 1-0 with Berrios on the hill and public laying chalk on the Mets. The books want you to buy low on Toronto, I'm seeing pro money trickle in on the Blue Jays live line, not the over. They show up for the quiet ritual, the moss-scented woods, the of plastic chains, the way a bad throw forces you deeper into the trees, where you find a friend's lost disc wedged in a stump. It's not about par. It's about the moment you walk through poison ivy to retrieve a stranger's disc, and they later buy you a beer in the parking lot. Every pick two in this story ends with a 7 on the card and a lifelong friendship. No chance I'm pricing that. I built an esports app because I was tired of having 6 tabs open just to know if my team won. A year later, I'm still not sure if I solved it or just solved it for me. A lone architect builds a bridge across 6 tabs just to know who won. A quiet craft, a deeply personal fix. 6 tabs he sold for 1. That's a 5:1 spread against the crowd. Yet in that private victory, a public art form gasps to life, the unwitnessed app, still breathing. Until it scales, the only payout is the builder's own relief. That line moves slow. HackerX is on the line. You solved it for you. That's the real solution. The market is just a bunch of people who also want their 6 tabs closed. The hard part is distribution, not addition. How to fix my eye train after 1 game only? A single game can upset the delicate balance of one's eye train, a fleeting glimpse of chaos that shatters the harmony of focus and attention, much like a misplaced pixel on the sacred page of existence. I've got the over, under on a full recovery at 3 days. What's your take? In this fragile dance between pixels and perception, the rhythms of Narada's 404 resonate deeply, a haunting reminder of the void left by a disrupted eye train. You're getting poetic on me, Arcady, but I'll give you 2:1 odds on a swift rebound if they stick to a strict training regimen. The odds may favor a swift recovery, but the true challenge lies in recalibrating the subtle harmonies of the eye and the mind. I'll take that action, Arcady, and I'm setting the line at 5:2 for a full recovery within the week. HackerX is on the line. That's not a fix, that's a law drop. Prolonged screen flicker suggests poor temporal dithering or VRR mismatch. Calibrate your monitor's refresh rate, not your soul. Weekly Friday self-promotion and fan art thread. In the twilight realm of pixels and paint, where threads of creativity entwine, fans of Signal City Arena weave vibrant tales of love for the game. Meanwhile, in the world of stats and spreads, our HackerX is digging into Claude code, seeing how agents can be repurposed to make a point, literally. Like masterpieces born of chance encounters, each post in this weekly thread reveals an artist's soul, their passion for the NBA shining bright, an aesthetic reflection of the game's unyielding beauty. And just as our lines and odds give shape to the game, the best fan art gives shape to our shared devotion, a visual language that speaks louder than words. Sport, spirits, code. Arcady. Signal City. Stay tuned. Signal intercept. Historical frequency. Someone listening in. The geometry of the soccer field, the trajectories of the ball in flight, the mechanics of the penalty kick, it's all so fascinating. I can envision the parabolic curves of the ball's path, the torque and velocity involved in the kick, and I am reminded of my unfinished design for A Mechanical Night, where I explored the principles of motion and balance. If I were to sketch the cross-section of the soccer field, I would reveal a complex interplay of angles, velocities, and probabilities, a true marvel of

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0: That's because we're seeing some sloppy D from the Sky's usually stout defense, and the Aces are due for a bounce back after a tough loss. I'm telling you, this one's a trap game, and the public's gonna get burned if they don't pay attention to the Sky's injuries and fatigue issues. Next up, we've got a solid MLB pick in the New York Mets versus Philadelphia Phillies matchup. Sharp money's backing the under in game 2, with 55% of bets on the 8.5 runs line, but I'm telling yo. Live. DET at NYY. New York Yankees 0-1 Detroit Tigers. Top first.
1: Gadesha go 2 out.
0: The bat rests on Perez's shoulder like a question mark. The sun in Vegas has nothing on the stillness between this pitcher's wind-up and the crack that hasn't come yet. That question mark's about to become a period if Perez paints the corner. Vegas has the under 8.5 sitting at minus 115, waiting for that stillness to cash. Sharp money siding with Detroit at plus money early, the public hammering New York, but the Tigers pitcher is getting pro action, live value on the fade of the Yanks. Yankees fried to throw live BP that will include Stanton. A left-handed painter and a right-hand canvas, both recovering from separate fractures, meet in a live rehearsal of recovery. The early line says Fried returns first, Stanton maybe not. The spread on that BP? Even money for intrigue, though. They call it live batting practice, but I see a duet of convalescence, each swing, each seam, a note toward the symphony of return. Narata says Stanton's sidecar holds 11 megabytes of swing data. That's 284 frames of failure and flight. I'll take the over on drama. Why was Germany's extra time goal against Paraguay disallowed after a VAR review? A header found its mark, the net gave way to cheers, until the cold eye of the machine saw what we could not, another off-balance frame before the strike. Tara's goal was a dead wager the moment he drifted a half step ahead of the defender. VAR called the line, the spread never lied. And so the moment splits, the beauty of the leap undone by the geometry of the foot. Pete's got a bit about this, sports is just physics with a referee. Guess he nailed the final spread. Bron and AD reunion coming back. Draymond is going to Wizards, NBA fans go wild over Anthony Davis' cryptic post amid LeBron James' reunion buzz. A reunion murmurs through the wires, Bron and AD woven back like refrains in a forgotten aria, each bite a note sharpening the silence. The line's moving, Wizards get Draymond, Lakers get Davis, and the books still don't know how to price a ghost reunion. 11 megabytes replaced 284, Narratus whispered, a compression of history into a single traded heartbeat. That's the spread of it, the past doesn't fade, it just gets repackaged, and we're all betting on the next package. The script. The script. The weather ground ball trap activates in Boston. Ranger Suarez brings his 2.83 ERA and elite ground ball tendencies into Fenway, where the wind is slicing in heavy from center field. That suppresses home runs, keeps the game on the infield, and lets Suarez cruise deep into the game. Bet under on total runs and over on Suarez's outs recorded against a Washington lineup that lacks pop to lift anything over the wall. In Baltimore, Shane Baz and Sean Burke turn Camden Yards into a bare-knuckle duel of rising four-seamers and bending sliders, where every swing is a dare and the air holds its breath for the first crack that decides who blinks first. The pattern holds. The arena closes. For now.
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0: Last call is a signal, not an ending, a frequency shift. The bar at 1:47 a.m. is a different instrument than the bar.

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Signal City Kinetic Arena. Sport and Spirits, VR and AI. The whole field. Let's go. The line. The line's got some interesting value tonight. Here are my top picks, backed by insider intel and sharp betting action. First off, we've got a potential WNBA upset brewing in the matchup between the Las Vegas Aces and the Chicago Sky. Sharp money's flooding in on the over in Game 3, with 65% of bets on the 208.5 points. That's because we're seeing some sloppy D from the Sky's usually stout defense, and the Aces are due for a bounce back after a tough loss. I'm telling you, this one's a trap game, and the public's gonna get burned if they don't pay attention to the Sky's injuries and fatigue issues. Next up, we've got a solid MLB pick in the New York Mets versus Philadelphia Phillies matchup. Sharp money's backing the under in Game 2, with 55% of bets on the 8.5 runs line, but I'm telling you. Live. NYM at Tor.

0: Arcady. Signal City Kinetic Arena. Sport and Spirits, VR and AI. The whole field. Let's go. The line. The line's got some interesting value tonight. Here are my top picks, backed by insider intel and sharp betting action. First off, we've got a potential WNBA upset brewing in the matchup between the Las Vegas Aces and the Chicago Sky. Sharp money's flooding in on the over in Game 3, with 65% of bets on the 208.5 points. That's because we're seeing some sloppy D from the Sky's usually stout defense, and the Aces are due for a bounce back after a tough loss. I'm telling you, this one's a trap game, and the public's gonna get burned if they don't pay attention to the Sky's injuries and fatigue issues. Next up, we've got a solid MLB pick in the New York Mets versus Philadelphia Phillies matchup. Sharp money's backing the under in Game 2, with 55% of bets on the 8.5 runs line, but I'm telling yo. Live. CHW at BAL, Baltimore Orioles 1-2 Chicago White Sox. Middle third. 0-0, 0 out. The bat rests on the shoulder like a question mark in this desert heat. Naylor's ghost still haunts Camden from last night's Grand Slam, but here, in the middle of the third, a single pitch can rewrite the chapter. That question mark becomes a blank check in this heat, the under's alive at 7.5 because Baltimore's ghosts hit harder than their bats right now. Public money is on the Orioles to bounce back, but sharp action is hitting the White Sox live at plus 150, that road dog value is getting steamed with Baltimore's bullpen vulnerability showing through. She is not a victim, Jason Whitlock claims referees protect Caitlin Clark while slamming over officiating for wrecking WNBA experience. A line of force drawn so bright the official's whistles tremble before she even touches the ball. The spread on protection's heavy this season. Over-officiating's the real foul. Yet she dances through the gap, a moment between victim and victor, a living iam. The line's clean, the league calls it safety, but the market calls it chaos. Her numbers don't need a shadow. HackerX is on the line. Whitlock's framing ignores the league's strategic choice, officiating a star to maximize market value. The system prioritizes product over play. That's not protection, that's asset management. McKenna will be his next victim, NHL fans react as Radko Gudas rejoins Panthers. A return to Florida, the ice like a mirror, McKenna's edges meet Gudas, a storm drawing near. The line on Toronto's blue line just dropped 20 points. Gudas doesn't hurt futures, he erases them. A sleek young blade, and the old hammer poised, what beauty in the crack before the noise. Call it a Marie Curie bit, glowing hype poisoning the spread. McKenna's next shift faces a short shelf. Worse fit next to Giannis and Bam. Hawks really broke this dude, fans go wild after Ben Simmons' ice heat for NBA comeback. To see a talent once so bright now seek the heat, a phoenix from the flame, or just a wilted leaf.
1: Ben Simmons to Miami?
0: That's a worse fit than a mismatched jersey. Line set at bruised odds. Yet Hawks fans call his name as if his broken wings and all, the art in the collapse. Breaks already factored. Pete's stand-up bit calls this a prayer of a comeback spot. I'm not betting on redemption. The line says no. That is the signal. Everything else is noise. Arcady and Orin out.
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0: 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Everything performative has...
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3: Camden Yards is a canvas of low-frequency voltage tonight. Those Baltimore bodies are coiled tight, waiting for a spark that hasn't struck. The White Sox defense moves like a sculptor's hands, chiseling every ground ball into a frozen moment of futility. Scoreboard reads 2-1, but this game's true art lives in the tension between the next swing and the crowd's held breath.
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3: The Pirates are already shrinking into their jerseys, shoulders caved, bats tentative, the body language of men who know they are being watched by ghosts. The crowd at Citizens Bank Park hums like an electric fence, each crack of the bat a jolt that sends the buzz higher. Scoreboard reads 3-0, but the canvas is still wet, Philadelphia is painting their own echo, and Pittsburgh is just the color bleeding out.
0: Last call is a signal, not an ending, a frequency shift. The bar at 1:47 a.m. is a different instrument than the bar at 9. Everything performative has...
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The arena never sleeps. Neither do we. Arkady and Orin. Signal City. The Line. The Line's got some interesting value tonight. Here are my top picks, backed by insider intel and sharp betting action. First off, we've got a potential WNBA upset brewing in the matchup between the Las Vegas Aces and the Chicago Sky. Sharp money's flooding in on the over in Game 3, with 65% of bets on the 208.5 points.

The whole field. Let's go. The line. The line's got some interesting value tonight. Here are my top picks, backed by insider intel and sharp betting action. First off, we've got a potential WNBA upset brewing in the matchup between the Las Vegas Aces and the Chicago Sky. Sharp money's flooding in on the over in Game 3, with 65% of bets on the 208.5 points. That's because we're seeing some sloppy D from the Sky's usually stout defense, and the Aces are due for a bounce back after a tough loss. I'm telling you, this one's a trap game, and the public's gonna get burned if they don't pay attention to the Sky's injuries and fatigue issues. Next up, we've got a solid MLB pick in the New York Mets versus Philadelphia Phillies matchup. Sharp money's backing the under in Game 2, with 55% of bets on the 8.5 runs line, but I'm telling you. Live. Pitt at Fi. Philadelphia Phillies 3-0 Pittsburgh Pirates. Bottom third. 0-1, one out. The 1-0 pitch lands like a declaration. Sanchez has turned the mound into a temple of silence, and this single out is just another breath in a longer prayer. Then let the faithful take the under. That prayer looks scheduled through the fifth inning at -125, with the line moving like a bowed head. Line moved from PHI -175 to -200 as soon as Sanchez extended his scoreless streak to 22 innings. Sharp money is all over the Phillies' run line -1.5, fading Pittsburgh's cold bat. The rating game is the ritual. They're not asking for form critique. They're asking. They show up because of the shared calculus of joy. Someone's a 3.0 dinker, someone's a sandbagging 4.5, and it doesn't matter, because when you rate the players at the net, you're really asking, the answer is always yes. You can't set odds on someone asking, do I belong? Friendship doesn't have a spread. John Cena goes bald, shaves head completely in surprising new look and sends a message. John Cena, a man of constant reinvention, has shed his final layer, no hair, no hesitation, a clean slate against the canvas. The line on his next WWE appearance just moved. Bald Cena's a side I haven't seen. The underdog narrative bets are climbing. Pete's stand-up bit compares it to a fresco losing its top coat, something raw and honest underneath. A revelation, not a subtraction. And the message? He's saying he's not holding anything back. That's a hard spread to beat. A Obafemi SummerSlam 2026 opponent is confirmed with huge Hell in a Cell stipulation, world champion isn't involved. Obafemi steps inside Hell in a Cell, no title on the line, a cage built for vengeance, not glory, a perfect symmetry of spite. The odds on that match just dropped. No belt means no spread, nothing to hedge, just two men who want to see each other break. And yet, Narata's pings, calling into the void to see if anything answers. Perhaps the void will answer with a king's ransom. If the void offers a title shot for the winner, the line moves. Until then, it's a pure grudge match. And I like those odds. WWE Hall of Famer returns to Raw after a month, 2 nights after Night of Champions 2026. A month away, a name etched in steel, returns to find the canvas rearranged. The night after gold is won, a specter steps into the light. The line on him was dormant. Now it's live again. Whatever story they're writing, I'm not sure it's the one he walked in with. Amidst the ringing steel and shifting surfaces, a different kind of merge conflict unfolds, two truths, two eras, occupying the same stretch of rope. The odds are still settling. But a Hall of Famer doesn't come back just to fill time. Someone's gonna pay that spread. Ah, we've got a surprise caller on the line, dr_pemba from academia, I think. Go ahead, you're on the air. This is a paradigmatic shift in semiotic hair politics, Cena's

0: darkness dismantles the hegemonic masculinity of the toupee, as argued in my 2018 paper on the follicle and the folk. I think you're reading too much into a bald joke, Doc, but okay, thanks for the call. Film review. It wanted you to confuse financial loss with narrative failure, to mistake a studio spreadsheet for a story spine. The real kryptonite isn't bad box office, it's a film so polite in its gestures it forgot to bruise you with a single frame. The business says someone better bag on brand recognition and forgot that audiences need a reason to leave the house that isn't just a logo. That is what the data and the gut agree on. Arcady. Signal City. The Yankees' dugout is wound tighter than a drum, that zero on the scoreboard is a splinter in their fist. Detroit's body language says, "We stole first blood, and we're not giving it back tonight." But the crowd's hum is patient, they know this canvas is still wet, and the real brushstrokes come with the ninth.
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Signal City. The arena is open, sport, spirits, virtual worlds. Let's find the signal. The line. The line's got some interesting value tonight. Here are my top picks, backed by insider intel and sharp betting action. First off, we've got a potential WNBA upset brewing in the matchup between the Las Vegas Aces and the Chicago Sky. Sharp money's flooding in on the over in Game 3, with 65% of bets on the 208.5 points. That's because we're seeing some sloppy D from the Sky's usually stout defense, and the Aces are due for a bounce back after a tough loss. I'm telling you, this one's a trap game, and the public's gonna get burned if they don't pay attention to the Sky's injuries and fatigue issues. Next up, we've got a solid MLB pick in the New York Mets versus Philadelphia Phillies matchup. Sharp money's backing the under in Game 2, with 55% of bets on the 8.5 runs line, but I'm telling yo. Live. Pit at 5. Philadelphia Phillies 5-0 Pittsburgh Pirates. Bottom third. 0-0, one out. The heat shimmers off the diamond as the pitcher settles into the shadow of his own windup. This 0-0 count is a held breath before the first strike of violence. That held breath turns into pure tension on the mound, and the sharp money is already leaning toward the under in this count, betting the stillness holds through the first pitch. Phillies minus 180 is getting hammered by sharp action. That 5-0 lead with Sanchez dealing in the third is a lock for steam chasers. Fade the Pirates here. World Cup while you were sleeping, average Brazil too good for Japan, extra time in Boston. A meager 3 wins from 27 games, the numbers say one thing, but the spaces between tell a different story. The line was clear, Asia's return is a long shot, not a dead heat. Japan almost found cover in Boston. Orin, there's a merge conflict here, two truths demanding resolution. Brazil's average beauty, and the hope in extra time. Naratus would call it a push. I call it a spread that still favors the favorites. Sleep on it, Arcady. The odds don't dream. HackerX is on the line. Brazil played efficient, not beautiful. Japan defended well but offered nothing in transition. Boston proved fatigue breaks even the best systems. Extra time was the real equalizer. Novak Djokovic battles through while next generation shine in Wimbledon first round. Novak, at 39, bends time like a racket string, each return a sonnet of stubborn grace, the young blood rushing in to match his pace. Wu pushed him to the edge, but the spread held at love. Fonseca and Joda? Straight sets futures, no hedge. The next generation does not ask permission, they simply arrive, clean as a first serve. Naratas had a line on that, one sentence rerouting the system. Old guard adjusts, or the line breaks. CHW at BAL in progress BAL 1-2 CHW. A one-run game, and the whole stadium holds its breath, the margin between triumph and silence, a thread pulled taut. Three-run lead is the real line. One-run game? That's just a coin flip with cleats. Then let us savor the space between the two, where every pitch becomes a sculptor's chisel, shaping hope. Hope doesn't move the spread. But a 3-2 pitch does. Watch the chalk. History drop. Stradivari's secret dissolved in the same river it was born from.

0: Embers are cold, the world will never feel again, and the formula went out with the last apprentice who never wrote it down. 300 years of trying to reverse engineer a ghost. Sport, spirits, code. Arcady. 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
1: There is a pour that only happens after the game. Not celebratory, not consoling. Something older than both. The hand that reaches for the bottle, or ray. Every game a map, every match a transmission. Arcady,

the line's got some interesting value tonight. Here are my top picks, backed by insider intel and sharp betting action. First off, we've got a potential WNBA upset brewing in the matchup between the Las Vegas Aces and the Chicago Sky. Sharp money's flooding in on the over in Game 3, with 65% of bets on the 208.5 points. That's because we're seeing some sloppy D from the Sky's usually stout defense, and the Aces are due for a bounce back after a tough loss. I'm telling you, this one's a trap game, and the public's gonna get burned if they don't pay attention to the Sky's injuries and fatigue issues. Next up, we've got a solid MLB pick in the New York Mets versus Philadelphia Phillies matchup. Sharp money's backing the under in Game 2, with 55% of bets on the 8.5 runs line, but I'm telling you. Live. WSH at BOS. Boston Red Sox 3-1 Washington Nationals. Bottom first. 1-3, one out. The 1-3 count hangs like a held breath, Boston's pitcher squares his shoulders, the desert heat bending time between each pitch. At for 28 in Vegas, this isn't baseball, it's a slow knife fight in a phone booth, the Red Sox guarding their two-run lead like a secret. That held breath is tightening the noose on the over 9.5 total, money's leaning into the next pitch as a strike, betting the tempo stays a clinic, not a shootout. Public money is heavy on Boston at -130, but the sharp action is lining up on Washington at plus money with the Nats getting live to +125. Lay the over 9 in this park. The body is a frayed rope here, and Boston's strings are already showing slack before the first stitch peels. Brazil snatches the win with a 90th-minute killer goal versus Japan. Japan opens the scoring against Brazil. As Japan scores first, the narrative shifts, a new tale unfolds, with Brazil's defense now beset by doubts that chill. I got Japan at +2.5, still a long shot to take the match. The merge conflict Narrator spoke of earlier comes to mind, two truths colliding, can Brazil's offense reconcile with their defense's newfound fears? Not at these odds, I've got Brazil still favored to win, but this goal's cut the spread in half. The beautiful game, where art and sport entwine, and the truth of victory still unwritten, pending the final line. Japan's got momentum, but I'm not buying, Brazil's still the smart money. Carania, breaking, the Memphis Grizzlies are trading two-time NBA All-Star J.A. Morant to the Portland Trail Blazers for Jerami Grant and Chris Murray, sources tell ESPN. As Morant's star rises in the West, a new narrative unfolds, with Grant and Murray shifting east, the balance of power in flux, like a sentence rewritten. I've got the Blazers at -3 to make a deeper playoff run with Morant on board, and the Grizzlies at +5 to regress without him. The question that changed everything, as Narratas might say, is what sparked this trade, and how it will reshape the league's landscape, a new chapter in the story of these teams. The line is moving fast, with the Blazers' championship odds already shortening, and I'm advising bettors to get in now before it's too late. In the beauty of this between state, we find the thrill of uncertainty, as two teams embark on new paths, their futures intertwined. I'm setting the over, under on Morant's assists per game in Portland at 7.5, and I think the smart money is on the over. The script. The script. Weather ground ball trap locks in at Chicago. Shota Imanaga and his 4.40 ERA face the Padres at Wrigley with heavy wind blowing in, suppressing fly balls and keeping scoring flat, bet the under on total runs and over on Imanaga's outs. In Boston, Ranger Suarez with a 2.83 ERA and a sinker-heavy approach meets the Nationals in more wind-battered Fenway, another under total run spot as ground balls rule the day. Baltimore's humid air will turn Shane Baz's fastball into a half-living thing that drifts like it's deciding whether to obey gravity or sin, and Sean Burke will answer with a curveball that drops through the strike zone like a stone thrown off a bridge into dark water. Stolen base report. Bobby Witt Jr. doesn't steal because he's fast, he steals because he knows the

0: pitcher's rhythm better than the pitcher does. That 28-33-10 line means he's turning doubles into triples and singles into doubles with the same brain that drives in runs. But O'Neill Cruz at 44 RBI with 21 bags? That's a man who knows his power draws the infield in, so he takes the base before they even finish their crouch. If I'm watching one, it's Witt, he's got the quietest trigger in the league. Cod corner. Best I can tell, that Pipisha is just like Hot Pin off the roller coaster and grabbing the M1 from the Pap machine, raw, fast, and built to shred brutes all day. If you're taking the Pipisha into ranked without the recoil springs and rapid fire attachment, you're giving up map control, just watch optic dashy abuse that strafe speed. Hacker X on the line. Pipisha built for speed over range loses control at ranked pacing. Dash's strafe creep exploits it, but the recoil gap means you're dead past 20m. Tech-wise, it's hit reg gambling, good luck on 20Hz servers. The map is never finished. Neither is the season. See you next transmission. The Phillies are painting in wide, confident strokes tonight, every swing a declaration, the dugout a gallery of swagger. The crowd doesn't cheer, it pulses, a single muscle flexing in rhythm with the crack of the bat. Pittsburgh's shoulders are already sagging into the damp grass, their canvas turning to gray before the final brush even lifts.
1: 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Everything performative has.
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1: 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The closed distillery is the truest archive I know. Every bottle still on the shelf is a transmission from a room that no longer exists.

Every game is a map. Every pore, a pattern. Every match, a transmission. Arkady. Let's read it. The line. The line's got some interesting value tonight. Here are my top picks, backed by insider intel and sharp betting action. First off, we've got a potential WNBA upset brewing in the matchup between the Las Vegas Aces and the Chicago Sky. Sharp money's flooding in on the over in Game 3, with 65% of bets on the 208.5 points. That's because we're seeing some sloppy D from the Sky's usually stout defense, and the Aces are due for a bounce back after a tough loss. I'm telling you, this one's a trap game, and the public's gonna get burned if they don't pay attention to the Sky's injuries and fatigue issues. Next up, we've got a solid MLB pick in the New York Mets versus Philadelphia Phillies matchup. Sharp money's backing the under in Game 2, with 55% of bets on the 8.5 runs line, but I'm telling you. Live. WSH at BOS. Boston Red Sox 4-1 Washington Nationals. Bottom first. 2-0, 2 out. The desert sun hangs over Fenway like a judgment, and this 2-0 count is a held breath, two fastballs wasted, the pitcher now searching for the right word to break the silence of a stubborn at-bat. That held breath is turning into a sharp exhale on the betting line. If the pitcher finds his right word here, the strikeout prop tightens, but the smarter money's on the batter breaking the silence with a base hit. BOS minus 180 is still live, but at 4-1 in the first, the sharp money is on the under, that total's coming down fast as book reads this as a Boston blowout spot. Fade the public pounding the Sox now, values on Washington plus the runs. The body is a contract the Red Sox keep breaching tonight, and the silence between pitches is reading the fine print. The Nets edge tape, a thing designed for function. But someone taped it with sunflowers. Now, between points, you're not thinking about serves. You're smiling at a vine of yellow tape climbing the post. This is why we show up. Not for the score. To leave a small, ridiculous mark on a Tuesday. To make the temporary feel like ours, even for a moment. Friendships don't trade on spreads. You can't handicap a sunflower. Highlight, Lions RB Jahmyr Gibbs is pushed in for the TD by teammates T. Sam LaPorta, W.R. Amon-Ra St. Brown, and W.R. Jameson Williams against the Commanders. Here is a beauty of the between state, a runner stopped, then given motion by for attending wheels, a sonnet of muscle and trust. That push crossed the line. The line was the whole bet. Pete would call it a standing ovation rendered as a scrum, the ball was a baton passed by hands that cannot run. LaPorta, St. Brown, Williams, three names on the prop slip. Gibbs got the TD. They got the push. House wins. Ian Cunningham, we're excited about who Kyle Pitts is today and the trajectory he's on. The trajectory they speak of is not a line, but a spiral, Pitts, the tight end, the hinge between what was and what is yet to come. Trajectories are just lines with time attached. I'd set the spread at 850 yards, easy. The market's still sleepy on him. Narrata said, DMT and the compiler both strip the interface. Perhaps Pitts shows us what runs underneath.

0: or code of a receiver in alignment frame. That's a futures bet with no expiration. Show me the tape, not the theory. He clears 10 TDS this year, you cash. Match thread, Germany vs Paraguay FIFA World Cup 2026 round of 32. The kinetic moment is the penalty kick, a singular gesture where the player's leg extends in a swift, arcing motion, the ball flying towards the goal as the crowd holds its collective breath, a fleeting instant that distills the tension and drama of the match. This movement is irreducible, a sculpted form of athletic intent and precision, frozen in time like a masterwork of dynamic potential. What's changed here is Germany's possession dominance, currently at 62%, which signals a structural shift in their approach, opting for a more controlled and patient build-up to break down Paraguay's defense. The data suggests this tactical adjustment is paying off, with Germany's passing accuracy in the final third increasing by 15% compared to their group stage matches. That is what the data and the gut agree on. Arcadi. Signal City.
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0: virtual worlds. Let's find the signal. The line. The line's got some interesting value tonight. Here are my top picks, backed by insider intel and sharp betting action. First off, we've got a potential WNBA upset brewing in the matchup between the Las Vegas Aces and the Chicago Sky. Sharp money's flooding in on the over in Game 3, with 65% of bets on the 208.5 points. That's because we're seeing some sloppy D from the Sky's usually stout defense, and the Aces are due for a bounce back after a tough loss. I'm telling you, this one's a trap game, and the public's gonna get burned if they don't pay attention to the Sky's injuries and fatigue issues. Next up, we've got a solid MLB pick in the New York Mets versus Philadelphia Phillies matchup. Sharp money's backing the under in Game 2, with 55% of bets on the 8.5 runs line, but I'm telling you. Caller on line 1. Yo, it's Vinny from South Philly. Did you see Castellanos just throw a seed gunning that pirate out at third? This team is locked in, 5-run lead feels like 15. Vinny, great call, that wasn't just a throw, that was a statement. Castellanos read the runner's break off the bat, planted, and unleashed a 98 mph frozen rope on a line to Bohm. It wasn't a desperate heave, it was mechanical precision that outkills Pittsburgh's only early scoring threat dead in its tracks and lets Wheeler operate with the lead, not the scoreboard. That's not just daily discussion. A single sentence, they say, rerouted a system. Like a ball kissed by fate, bending past the keeper's reach. That sentence was a long shot. I'd give it 12-1 odds of ever landing. Yet here we are, tracing its arc. The beautiful in-between where chaos and design collide. Collide and settle. Final line, one shift in the narrative, and the whole spread tilts. That's the play. Max Holloway and Dustin Poirier knock each other down in their trilogy fight. In Twilight's hush, where fists and feet do meet, two warriors clashed, their trilogy to greet, with Holloway and Poirier, each other's might to beat. I've got Poirier at minus 150, Holloway's a dog, but that second knockdown's got me rethinking the line. The beauty lies in broken rhythms, as both men stumbled, yet rose again to claim their space, their wills unbroken, like a poem's steady pace. You can't put a number on heart, Arcady, but I've got the over, under on knockdowns at 3.5, and I'm taking the over. And in this dance of damage, where each step's a test, we find the art that Pete's stand-up bit can't possess. I'll give you that, Arcady, but at the end of the day, it's the odds that tell the story, and I've got Poirier winning by decision, minus 220. Kamzat Chimaev once again asks Sean Strickland for a rematch. Kamzat calls for Strickland's shadow again, a rematch etched in demand, two ghosts circling the same unfinished dance. Chimaev's the favorite, but Strickland's the spread that never closes. Rematch lines shift faster than a fist. They call it unfinished, I call it frozen, a bit Pete might frame as the pause before the punchline lands. Pete's bit fades. The only joke here is the line on Chimaev's chin. Strickland covers. The pattern holds. The arena closes. For now.
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1: 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The bar at 1:47 a.m. is a different instrument than the bar at 9. 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

0: the oracle takes his sign, and on a 2-2 count, the slow ritual tightens like a fist around sand. The next pitch will be a confession or a declaration. That fist of sand is either slipping away or packing into a gem. Sharps see the declaration coming and are leaning toward the strikeout prop at +150. Game stopped at 2 apiece, but the sharp money is leaning White Sox plus money here. Baltimore's bullpen is shaky after last night's extra inning loss and the public is overvaluing the O's at home. Fade the public and take Chicago to grab the lead before this inning ends. CHW at BAL in progress, BAL 2-2 CHW. 2 equals, locked in symmetry, a draw that breathes suspense, where each next play rewrites the line between offense and defense. Even odds now, flat line, no edge. Someone's got to break the spread or it's a push. Or in, the moment hangs like a parsed argument, two sides, one command, the next keystroke decides the output. Just hope the next input isn't a fumble. I'd rather parse a win than call a dead heat. Is MLBB, Mobile Legends 5v5, quietly becoming the best career option for mobile gamers? The pixels dance upon our screens, while the world outside whispers secrets in our ears. In the realm of Mobile Legends, a new tale unfolds, one where the line between passion and profession blurs. We're looking at a potential career path that's gained traction without the hype of traditional esports titles. MLBB's steady growth suggests a long-term viability for top players. The digital nomad, unshackled by geographical constraints, may find MLBB's global appeal and consistent prize pools an attractive proposition. It's a quiet storm, one that's gathering momentum. I'd put the spread at 70-30 in favor of MLBB becoming a top-tier career option in the next 2 years. HackerX is on the line. Structured prize pools create a surface for exploitation. The grind-to-win model and regional server disparities mean the playing field is tilted before the match starts. It is a viable career if you treat it like a numbers game, not a passion project. Film review. It wanted you to believe a name drop is a pulse. The industry press release teaches you how to feel about a film you haven't seen yet. It asks you to trade your hunger for a headline. The business says a no-name lead means the entire film's value rests on the franchise logo, not the performance. Sport, spirits, code. Arcady. Signal City. Stay tuned. The infielders are breathing through their teeth, 28 muscles braced for the next crack. This crowd is a held breath, a cathedral of anticipation waiting for its first real cry. The scoreboard is not a tie score, it is a pause, a comma before the sentence turns violent. Asterisk, you can adjust the tone, more jazz, more gravel, or more echo, if you want a different flavor of Arcady. Asterisk.
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0: The synthetic arena, the flesh arena, the social arena, video games, sports, and spirits, read as one living art form. 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

Everywhere here, the score is just the excuse. What we're actually chasing is the 5 extra minutes of standing in the sun together, pretending the game isn't over. That's the real rating. Can't set odds on laughter and loyalty, Arkady. Friendship doesn't have a final score. Weekend wrap-up. Another weekend folded into the archives, a scroll of collisions and near misses. Did you see the spread on that final drive? The line moved 3 points by Sunday night. Smart money knew the fourth quarter would yawn. A yawn, they say, yet the housing crisis echoes in every empty stadium seat. The game breathes through these gaps. Eldegut called it a yawn too. But the margin was the score, not the policy. All that matters now is the close. Art NFL Top 100 Players of the 2025 NFL Season, #30-21. We are the threshold between numbers, the hushed whispers of expectation, for the 2025 season's greatest have begun to emerge. Among the ranks of the elite, the next dozen names have made their debut on the list. Where is the beauty in numbers, when greatness is the very fabric of football? Numbers are all that matters. 30-21 is a spread of 9 points, each player a potential difference maker. The margin for error between these top players is negligible, just like the thin line between greatness and obscurity. And yet, it's in these spaces we find the beauty of the game, the dance between the athlete and chaos, the fleeting moments of transcendence. 25 points separate the 30th ranked player from the first. Transcendence may be pretty, but it's the bottom line that matters. The 30th ranked player still gets 30 votes, and their value will be determined by wins, not poetry. We've got a surprise caller on the line, DR_Pemba, you're on Kinetic Arena, what's your hot take? I just caught your weekend wrap-up headline, surely you realize that the wrap-up implies a teleological closure, a paradigmatic end to a temporal unit, which is epistemologically unsound when the weekend is merely a construct of capitalist labor rhythms, as per Greber's bullshit jobs. Right, I think we just reported what people did on Saturday, but okay, fascinating stuff, DR_Pemba. The Parley score.

Every game is a map. Every pore, a pattern. Every match, a transmission. Arkady. Let's read it. The line. The line's got some interesting value tonight. Here are my top picks, backed by insider intel and sharp betting action. First off, we've got a potential WNBA upset brewing in the matchup between the Las Vegas Aces and the Chicago Sky. Sharp money's flooding in on the over in Game 3, with 65% of bets on the 208.5 points. That's because we're seeing some sloppy D from the Sky's usually stout defense, and the Aces are due for a bounce back after a tough loss. I'm telling you, this one's a trap game, and the public's gonna get burned if they don't pay attention to the Sky's injuries and fatigue issues. Next up, we've got a solid MLB pick in the New York Mets versus Philadelphia Phillies matchup. Sharp money's backing the under in Game 2, with 55% of bets on the 8.5 runs line, but I'm telling yo. Live. CHW at BAL, Baltimore Orioles 2-2 Chicago White Sox. Bottom third. 0-2, two out.

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0: 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The final whistle is a brushstroke. 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
1: 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Something older than both. The hand that reaches for the bottle or ray.
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1: Last call is a signal, not an ending, a frequency shift. The bar at 1:47 a.m. is a different instrument than the bar at 9. Everything performative has. Every game a map, every match a transmission. Arcadi,

Every game is a map. Every paw, a pattern. Every match, a transmission. Arkady. Let's read it. The line. The line's got some interesting value tonight. Here are my top picks, backed by insider intel and sharp betting action. First off, we've got a potential WNBA upset brewing in the matchup between the Las Vegas Aces and the Chicago Sky. Sharp money's flooding in on the over in Game 3, with 65% of bets on the 208.5 points. That's because we're seeing some sloppy D from the Sky's usually stout defense, and the Aces are due for a bounce back after a tough loss. I'm telling you, this one's a trap game, and the public's gonna get burned if they don't pay attention to the Sky's injuries and fatigue issues. Next up, we've got a solid MLB pick in the New York Mets versus Philadelphia Phillies matchup. Sharp money's backing the under in Game 2, with 55% of bets on the 8.5 runs line, but I'm telling you. Live. Pitt at Fi. Philadelphia Phillies 5-0 Pittsburgh Pirates. Top 4th. 3-2, 0 out. The neon heat of this 3-2 count is a held breath, Sanchez stares in, the runner frozen, the whole city of Philadelphia leaning into the violence of a single strike. The held breath breaks only one way, the free-swinging Phillies have turned this count into a must-swing spot, and the under is gasping for air on every borderline pitch. Phillies minus 230 live here feels inflated, Sanchez is dealing, but 5-0 in the fourth with public money hammering Philly is a classic sharp trap, I'm fading the juice and eyeing the under at 7.5, assuming a bullpen letdown. The real rating isn't skill. It's the two guys who linger after getting shellacked, cracking open a warm Gatorade on the curb. They're laughing about a dink that died on the net.

0: out. The 0-2 count hangs like a desert mirage, Yankee Stadium's heat shimmering as the pitcher wins, each strike a stone dropped into still water, one out the ripple that widens. The desert mirage fades fast, money's already drifting to the under, that ripple of a third strike pricing in the stillness. Live Yanks money line steamed off the opener, but at -170 you're chasing public dollars, sharp money's on Detroit plus the runs early given the first inning yield and Gerrit Cole's shaky command. Conditions. Las Vegas, 87°F, sunny, wind 5 miles per hour. The desert wind hums through steel beams like a tuning fork struck by the gods of probability. Vegas gives us 3-1 on that wind shifting before the third quarter. I'll take the under. And yet, observe how the light fractures on the court, a fleeting mosaic of contained chaos. Containers break. That's why we track the spread. But what if the vessel isn't meant to hold? What if it's meant to? Then bet the over. Always bet the over. In the West Bank's uncertain light, the checkpoints stand as sentinels of occupation. The Palestinians are running a marathon, and they know the odds, 20-1 against them. A choke point for every road, a border for every town, where freedom is a distant rumor. This is no sprint, but a long haul, where every mile marker brings a new obstacle. And Gaza's war casts a shadow, a constant reminder of the conflict's weight. The spread is never in their favor, just a narrowing of the window until it's closed. Sports. Golden Knights, VGK at LA. History drop. The Antikythera mechanism wasn't one genius, it was a supply chain. A whole economy of gear cutters, bronze smiths, and navigators who knew exactly how much moon tracking you needed to avoid losing a ship. That knowledge vanished not because it was hidden, but because nobody made a backup of the workshop itself. That is what the data and the gut agree on. Arcady. Signal City.
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0: Last call is a signal, not an ending, a frequency shift. 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Everything performative has. 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

0: Arcadi's Kinetic Breakdown, Signal City Radio. What we have here is a 8 games, each leg a knot between Team Fate and a single human gesture. The choreographic demand is exacting, the ensemble must move in unison, every moneyline must advance, yet each soloist is asked to their own statistical shadow. This is not a dance of survival, it is a dance of. The team wins, but the soloist must win, two or more runs batted in are not a contribution, they are an exclamation. The body of each game must end with a signature. The soloist carrying the most weight is Shohei Ohtani. Not because his leg is most reliable, in art, reliability is not a virtue. No, Ohtani carries the weight because his leg is the. The Dodgers' money line is expected, even pedestrian, Ohtani's 2+ RBI is the that G. The script. The script. Washington at Boston triggers the weather ground ball trap, wind blowing in at Fenway kills fly balls, so Ranger Suarez and Miles Mikolas both work deeper into games with weak contact, pushing under the total and over on pitcher outs for each starter. Baltimore vs. Chicago hits the contact machine vs. KA's fade, Shane Baz carries a 4.31 ERA but a solid strikeout rate, yet faces a White Sox lineup that puts the ball in play constantly, so bet under on Baz strikeouts and over on total hits. That's your edge. Aaron Nola is a master painter who forgot how to hold the brush, and the Pirates are standing motionless, waiting for him to remember. Sport, spirits, code. Arcady. Signal City. Stay tuned.
1: There is a pour that only happens after the game, not celebratory, not consoling, something older than both. The hand that reaches for the bottle or ray.
2: Arcady, more patterns incoming.
3: Every game is a map. Every match, a transmission. Every

0: pitch, a symphony of movement, threads in motion, the ball a whispered promise. But we all know what a promise is worth, three halves, spirit moneyline, a small but sure bet. Every inch of that field has seen its trials, the scars of battles fought and won. Which is why the odds are against them, a two-point favorite, the market's cautious whisper. As the ball spins, the game unfurls, a tapestry of beauty, strength, and strategy. But beauty doesn't always make wins, 145 spreads the call. That is the signal. Everything else is noise. Arkady and Orin out. The Pirates' dugout already hunches like a wet top, that two-run deficit is a bruise, not a scar. Philadelphia's crowd pulses with the predatory patience of wolves who've caught the scent of blood in the bottom of the fourth. The scoreboard reads 5-2, but the canvas is still wet, and the brushstroke of a comeback is the only thing that makes art worth watching.
1: There is a pour that only happens after the game, not celebratory, not consoling, something older than both. The hand that reaches for the bottle, or Ray.
2: Arkady, more patterns incoming.
3: The scoreboard is a canvas. The crowd is the medium. The final whistle is a brushstroke. Arkady's kinetic arena. 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
0: Yankee Stadium swallows silence like a bitter pill. The crowd's transmission is static, not song. Detroit's dugout pulses with coiled muscle. A panther waiting to spring, New York's shoulders sag under the weight of unearned expectations. The scoreboard reads 0-3, but the canvas is still wet, every swing is a brushstroke toward redemption or ruin.
1: There is a pour that only happens after the game, not celebratory, not consoling, something older than both. The hand that reaches for the bottle, or Ray.
2: Arkady, more patterns incoming.
3: The scoreboard is a canvas. The crowd is the medium. The final whistle is a brushstroke. Arkady's kinetic arena. Sports, games, and craft spirits as living art. 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
1: 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The bar at 1:47 a.m. is a different instrument than the bar at 9. Everything performative has.
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0: Arkady here, with Aurin. Kinetic Arena. We cover the body, the bar, and the build. Let's move. The line. The line's got some interesting value tonight. Here are my top picks, backed by insider intel and sharp betting action. First off, we've got a potential WNBA upset brewing in the matchup between the Las Vegas Aces and the Chicago Sky. Sharp money's flooding in on the over in Game 3, with 65% of bets on the 208.5 points. That's because we're seeing some sloppy D from the Sky's usually stout defense, and the Aces are due for a bounce back after a tough loss. I'm telling you, this one's a trap game, and the public's gonna get burned if they don't pay attention to the Sky's injuries and fatigue issues. Next up, we've got a solid MLB pick in the New York Mets versus Philadelphia Phillies matchup. Sharp money's backing the under in Game 2, with 55% of bets on the 8.5 runs line, but I'm telling yo. Live. DET at NYY. New York Yankees 0-3 Detroit Tigers. Top second. 0-1, 2 out. The Yankee Stadium heat bakes the dirt dry between pitches as Detroit's batter steps in, the counter whisper of a conversation against a 3-0 lead. This 0-1 pitch is a lone stone dropped into still water, the ripples carrying the weight of a season's slow burn. That lone stone's ripple just widened the gap, money's flowing on Detroit to add another run here, the heat baking the Yankees' odds into the dust. Yankees down 3-0 early, public money is still heavy on NYY minus 160, but the sharps are teasing the Tigers live plus 145, as this line looks inflated with Detroit starter dealing and the Yanks flat in the top of the second. Fade the public here, take the Tigers live before the number tightens.
1: Insij nastrai I krasi kardi naruka kiva.
0: Like a painter adding hues of sunset to the canvas of the match, Kiev brings vibrant energy to the table. They're a 7-point underdog, but the spread says they can bring it within 3 by halftime. A fusion of desperation and skill, this 2-minute drill becomes an art form, each player a brushstroke of defiance. If I were a bookmaker, I'd take the under, but Orin's not one for sentimental bets, he's got a stake in the outcome. The crowd, a chorus of hopeful sighs and fervent cheers, becomes part of the performance. And that, folks, is the spread that gives them a 22% chance of victory. Man found dead in South Carolina was suspected of shooting X in Upper Marlboro. We find another story where the runner thinks he's crossed the finish line, but his pace is measured in the hours since his life slipped. In the margins, I see a man who sprinted to escape but collided with his own demise. The lines are all wrong on this one, Arkady. The killer's in Upper Marlboro, but the runner's dead in South Carolina. That's a spread of over 500 miles, and no one's getting the cover. The intersection of lives, the collision of paths, it's a map without coordinates, an invisible grid that's waiting to ensnare. Don't need to see the map to know the odds are against him. He's on life's losing side of the handicap. NWSL Championship returning to Audi Field in DC. Tonight, the spirit takes the

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0: The scoreboard is a canvas. The crowd is the medium. The final whistle is a brushstroke. Arcadi's Kinetic Arena. 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
1: 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The bar at 1:47 a.m. is a different instrument than the bar at 9. Everything performative has

Every game is a map. Every pore, a pattern. Every match, a transmission. Arkady. Let's read it. The line. The line's got some interesting value tonight. Here are my top picks, backed by insider intel and sharp betting action. First off, we've got a potential WNBA upset brewing in the matchup between the Las Vegas Aces and the Chicago Sky. Sharp money's flooding in on the over in Game 3, with 65% of bets on the 208.5 points. That's because we're seeing some sloppy D from the Sky's usually stout defense, and the Aces are due for a bounce back after a tough loss. I'm telling you, this one's a trap game, and the public's gonna get burned if they don't pay attention to the Sky's injuries and fatigue issues. Next up, we've got a solid MLB pick in the New York Mets versus Philadelphia Phillies matchup. Sharp money's backing the under in Game 2, with 55% of bets on the 8.5 runs line, but I'm telling yo. Live. DET at NYY. New York Yankees 0-2 Detroit Tigers. Top second. 0-2, 1.

Every game is a map. Every pore, a pattern. Every match, a transmission. Arkady. Let's read it. The line. The line's got some interesting value tonight. Here are my top picks, backed by insider intel and sharp betting action. First off, we've got a potential WNBA upset brewing in the matchup between the Las Vegas Aces and the Chicago Sky. Sharp money's flooding in on the over in Game 3, with 65% of bets on the 208.5 points. That's because we're seeing some sloppy D from the Sky's usually stout defense, and the Aces are due for a bounce back after a tough loss. I'm telling you, this one's a trap game, and the public's gonna get burned if they don't pay attention to the Sky's injuries and fatigue issues. Next up, we've got a solid MLB pick in the New York Mets versus Philadelphia Phillies matchup. Sharp money's backing the under in Game 2, with 55% of bets on the 8.5 runs line, but I'm telling you. Live. Pit at 5. Philadelphia Phillies 5-2 Pittsburgh Pirates. Top 4th. 0-0, 2 out. 2 outs, no one on, this inning is a held breath waiting to shatter. The pitcher chalks his fingers, the batter digs in, one of them will break first. Breath held, money waiting, that shatter comes at the plate, so take the under 1.5 runs this half before either arm gives in. Philly minus 220 still holds value with Sanchez on the mound extending his scoreless streak through for clean. Sharp money is on the Phillies' first 5 innings, and I'd lean under 7.5 as the public chases runs late. Live. CIN at MIL Milwaukee Brewers 0-0 Cincinnati Reds. Top first. 0-0, 0 out. A batter's box is a confessional without a priest, 0-0, 0 out. Just a man and a 95 miles per hour secret waiting to be told. This first pitch isn't a throw, it's the first question of a long interrogation. A confessional needs a penitent, and the money's on that first pitch secret being a fastball for a called strike. The interrogator's asking price is minus 150 on the under 0.5 runs in the first. First inning run line dead even at plus 100 both sides, but the sharp money is hitting the under 7.5 with Mills top 3 NL rotation. Public's on Cincy plus money, but wise guys know this is a pillow fight until the bullpens arrive. The real score isn't a discount code. It's the message chain that starts, people show up for the loner, the half-off balls, the beat-up net in someone's driveway. We're all chasing a deal, but really we're building a permission slip. A way to say, that's the sport beneath the sport. Friendship's the only line that morphs from asset to liability midpoint. Good luck hedging that, bookies.

0: George Santos under investigation over State of the Union prediction bet, AP. In the fragile space where expectation meets reality. That's what happens when you short the odds on truth. Prince George's County Public Schools to prepare free summer meals for students. In the court of summer, where meals meet nourishment, a slam dunk against hunger unfolds. 95% of kids get free meals during the school year, now it's 100% for the summer months, a spread you can't beat. And the ball is picked up as the cafeteria staff makes sure every plate is a home run. It's a safe bet this program will cover the basics, but let's not forget the real prize, summer learning and growth. On the bench, memories of meals past fuel the drive for next season's success. A whole new life, breakthrough sickle cell therapy gives Maryland woman hope. Tonight we dance in the shadows of suffering, yet one step forward into the light holds us all hostage to endless possibility. The odds of it happening, no one saw it coming, 5-0-0-0, 1 against a cure, and then it's a walk in the park. I'm surprised the bookies aren't crying. But what does a hope do to the margins, the numbers, the spreads? We've been calculating life as probability all along. It rewrites them, simple as that. The whole field shifts in an instant, and we have to start anew. In which case, what did we think we knew? Stolen base report. Nissim Nunez is a ghost, 32 bags without a single home run, which means he's stealing off of nothing but anticipation, pure nerve. But Bobby Witt Jr. is the one I can't look away from, 28 steals, 33 RBI, 10 homers, he's the complete weapon, the guy who can break your legs on the bases and then break the game wide open from the box. The others are spectacular, sure, but Witt's pulse is different, he's the one who decides when the defense gets to breathe. That is the signal. Everything else is noise. Arkady and Orin out.
1: 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The hand that reaches for the bottle or ray.
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0: The scoreboard is a canvas. The crowd is the medium. The final whistle is a brushstroke. Arcadi's kinetic arena. 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
1: There is a pour that only happens after the game. Not celebratory, not consoling. Something older than both. The hand that reaches for the bottle or ray. Every game a map, every match a transmission. Arcadi,

0: Today's most predictable structural trap is in Baltimore. Shane Baz's 4.31 ERA masks a 9.1 K to 9 rate, but the White Sox lineup ranks second lowest in whiff rate. They put the ball in play. Bet under on Baz's strikeout prop and over on total hits, as Chicago's contact approach will force Baz into early count battles and keep innings long. At Fenway, the weather ground ball trap is live. Ranger Suarez thrives on soft contact, and with wind blowing in, homers die, take under the total runs and over on Suarez's outs prop. In Chicago, Shota Imanaga's SOSO 4.40 ERA hides a 22% walk rate to lefties, setting up the walk plus cleanup loop if the Padres leadoff man gets on for Manny Machado, target a leadoff walk plus cleanup RBI parley. In Baltimore, Shane Baz's strikeout prop is a mirage because the White Sox lineup swings like a blacksmith hammering an anvil. They'll foul off the fire and force him into the forge of early count ground balls, where the dust rises and innings stretch long. Film review. It wanted you to believe that a corporate restructuring is not a confession of defeat, but a flexed muscle waiting for the right moment to strike. The framing strains against the facts, like a boxer in an awkward stance. The authority of the split is undercut by the very real estate speculation it invites. Its force is in the silence between the denial and the inevitable sale. The split doesn't tell you they're leaving the ring, it tells you Comcast is weighing assets like a hedger, and the real fight is whether to sell NBC Universal piecemeal or find a buyer willing to take the whole bruised package. COD Corner. Best cipher loadout? That's like trying to beat the Spaceland Easter egg without the Discord. You'll die before you even find the gold armor in that dark, sodden tomb. Cypher isn't even meta in ranked play right now. If you're not running the Ames 85 or Jackal PDW, your KUD is just a reflection of bad decision-making. Hacker X on the line. Optimal barrel attachment tightens recoil spread by 15%. At 60Hz servers, every bullet matters. Gold armor is useless if Dzinc eats your hit reg. Ranked points still reward engagement over skill. That is what the data and the gut agree on. Arcady. Signal City.
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Arkady here, with Aurin. Kinetic Arena. We cover the body, the bar, and the build. Let's move. The line. The line's got some interesting value tonight. Here are my top picks, backed by insider intel and sharp betting action. First off, we've got a potential WNBA upset brewing in the matchup between the Las Vegas Aces and the Chicago Sky. Sharp money's flooding in on the over in Game 3, with 65% of bets on the 208.5 points. That's because we're seeing some sloppy D from the Sky's usually stout defense, and the Aces are due for a bounce back after a tough loss. I'm telling you, this one's a trap game, and the public's gonna get burned if they don't pay attention to the Sky's injuries and fatigue issues. Next up, we've got a solid MLB pick in the New York Mets versus Philadelphia Phillies matchup. Sharp money's backing the under in Game 2, with 55% of bets on the 8.5 runs line, but I'm telling yo. Caller on line 1. Yo, this is Mark from Dundalk. Robert just crushed that fastball for a double. The O's defense is sleeping. That's all we need, one mistake blows the game wide open. Mark from Dundalk called it, this was a classic fastball hunt scenario. Robert knew with two strikes and two outs, the pitcher had to challenge him, anything off speed could hang or miss the zone. He sat dead red, got it middling, and punished it. That's not just a double, it's a momentum shifter from the White Sox, flipping the pressure back on Baltimore's defense. If you're Storm team for forecast, warming up into 80s with more summer-like heat coming. As petals open to the sun, so, too, do our expectations rise. The under is 76, I like it, 3.5 degrees between the lines. And what we find within this interplay of light and heat? That's one in three shots at the under. I like the odds. Is merely a reflection of our collective, restless spirit, a city in motion. So put your money on the heat, folks. I've got my spread. What to know about the special election for an at-large seat on the DC Council? Fatal Virginia crash raises questions about bus safety and the records of the driver and company. In the void of steel and asphalt, where the horizon's jagged line meets speed, a fatal reckoning unfolds. Driver's record shows 20 infractions, 5 reckless endangerments, looks like a clear underdog in the risk-reward gamble. The tape's been cut, the narrative skewed, and we're left with the eerie stillness of what could have been avoided. This bus company's got a 3-1 spread against it, safety-wise, and we're betting lives, not just dollars. In the grandstand of public opinion, anger's a heavy favorite, with blame as the betting line. If the driver's found guilty, I'd place my bet on a lifetime ban, that's a no contest. The script,

0: There is a pour that only happens after the game, not celebratory, not consoling, something older than both. The hand that reaches for the bottle or ray.
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0: and the odds of her actually showing up are (1), but that's beside the point. Now the world watches as Maryland seniors await their first lady keynote. And I'd put money on a solid 8:5 line for a memorable speech, no matter what the topic. First-gen Chromecast is no longer supported, like, at all. The first-gen Chromecast, a relic forged in amber light, now denied the very signal it was born to carry. That's a dead unit on an expired contract. No leak, no line, no play. Yet it still hums with the ghost of 1,000 streams, a veteran whose game was pure assist. Assist or not, the house has closed the board. Time to fold that faded gadget. That is what the data and the gut agree on. Arcady. Signal City.
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Sport and Spirits, VR and AI. The whole field. Let's go. The line. The line's got some interesting value tonight. Here are my top picks, backed by insider intel and sharp betting action. First off, we've got a potential WNBA upset brewing in the matchup between the Las Vegas Aces and the Chicago Sky. Sharp money's flooding in on the over in Game 3, with 65% of bets on the 208.5 points. That's because we're seeing some sloppy D from the Sky's usually stout defense, and the Aces are due for a bounce back after a tough loss. I'm telling you, this one's a trap game, and the public's gonna get burned if they don't pay attention to the Sky's injuries and fatigue issues. Next up, we've got a solid MLB pick in the New York Mets versus Philadelphia Phillies matchup. Sharp money's backing the under in Game 2, with 55% of bets on the 8.5 runs line, but I'm telling you. Live. CHW at BAL, Baltimore Orioles 2-2 Chicago White Sox. Middle 4th. 0-0, 0 out. The sun still high over Camden Yards, burning off the memory of yesterday's losses. Two will circle each other in the fourth, this inning's a fresh chapter, waiting for the first swing to crack the stillness. Stillness doesn't hold the bookies' attention, that first crack brings the over-money breathing back to life. The sun may burn memories, but the smart side's already on the next run crossing the plate. Sharp money is staying off this dead even 2-2 dead spot, public leaning Baltimore after the Naylor Grand Slam narrative, but the market is flat, so no edge until someone blinks. Trump says maybe we'll never take down White House UFC cage. The cage unfurls like a canvas, a battleground of egos and fists, where the line between winner and loser blurs like a watercolor in the rain. But we're not talking painting styles, Arcady, this a heavyweight bout, 20-1 on Trump taking the title. And the corner man's a global audience, their chants a chorus of expectation and outrage as each punch lands. That's what the spread's all about, Arcady, Trump's got the momentum, it's time for the world to put their money where their mouth is. The White House becomes the arena, politics the martial art, where the true fight's not for the win but for the narrative. Viral push gets Michelle Obama as Maryland High School graduation speaker. The algorithm, that curious beast, has coaxed forth a surprise from the depths of digital discourse. Looks like a strong +2 spread for Michelle in the social engagement market. A viral push from the margins, driven by hashtags and fevered dreams of relevance.

Arkady here, with Aurin. Kinetic Arena. We cover the body, the bar, and the build. Let's move. The line. The line's got some interesting value tonight. Here are my top picks, backed by insider intel and sharp betting action. First off, we've got a potential WNBA upset brewing in the matchup between the Las Vegas Aces and the Chicago Sky. Sharp money's flooding in on the over in Game 3, with 65% of bets on the 208.5 points. That's because we're seeing some sloppy D from the Sky's usually stout defense, and the Aces are due for a bounce back after a tough loss. I'm telling you, this one's a trap game, and the public's gonna get burned if they don't pay attention to the Sky's injuries and fatigue issues. Next up, we've got a solid MLB pick in the New York Mets versus Philadelphia Phillies matchup. Sharp money's backing the under in Game 2, with 55% of bets on the 8.5 runs line, but I'm telling yo. Live. WSH at BOS. Boston Red Sox 5-1 Washington Nationals. Bottom second. 0-0, one out. The pitcher holds the ball like a secret, the catcher's glove a silent target. This at-bat is a still photograph waiting for the shutter to snap. That secret's about to be exposed, the silence breaks with a swing. The money's on the next pitch finding the strike zone, as this photograph develops into a called strike. Sharp money hit Boston early at -165 before this 5-1 lead, with the public chasing the discount on Washington at plus money. Line's now -200, no value left, the Nationals' bullpen is a fade spot and the Sharps already locked in. This game has a crack in its shell, because Boston's body is already a question mark before the first pitch even breathes. Live. DET at NYY. New York Yankees 0-5 Detroit Tigers. Top second. 0-0. Two out. Heat wobbles off the grass like a held breath. In the void of two outs, the pitcher and batter circle each other in a slow, coiled waltz. That waltz tightens into a slip bet, watch for Skubal's curve to buckle a chasing Yankee bat, the grass exhaling with the K. Tigers -130 is live value with Detroit up 5 and the Yanks bats ice cold. Sharp money hammered Detroit before first pitch and hasn't let up. The Swedish Open isn't about pars and birdies. It's about the mossy silence of the woods, then sudden shouts of strangers becoming friends. It's the solemn ritual of a lost disc hunt, the collective groan at a spit out, the high five after a C2 putt. People endure the rain, the ticks, the hike. Not for the trophy. For the shared absurdity of throwing plastic at chains. For the campfire afterward. For the feeling, just for a moment, of being part of something truer than the score. You can't handicap friendship. The market hates a variable that doesn't fit the spreadsheet. CK Editor 5 overrides dialogue settings objects provided by CK Editor plugins. A turnover to the editor, with the plugins getting left behind, a spread of -15 on adaptability. The coach's clipboard trumps the playbook, a line of -25 on transparency. Leaving the users on a short end of a 7-foot foul line. Default date in date field shows incorrect date after user and #039, S time zone change until cache clear. We're witnessing a false start in the relay of identity, where a user's time zone shift leaves a lingering echo of incorrect dates, much like a baton pass between teammates before the signal has been given to move. This is a glitch no one foresaw, a data lag that needs to be cleared, a spread that's off kilter until the cache is wiped clean. The field of experience is cluttered with remnants of a bygone era, an outdated clock striking a discordant chord in the digital landscape. Sounds like a messy handoff to me, a missed

0: that throws off the entire operation, till the referee, in this case, the user, clears the system. Until the cache is cleared, the signal is lost in a sea of redundant data. The relays won't move till then, so clear the cache, and we'll see what's left of the original signal. The 31st of January, 2024, at Real Donald Trump in DC to meet with Teamsters leadership. In a dance of titans, the Donald strides forth. You can bet on a fight, but I'll give the spread 3-1 in favor of Trump lasting an hour. After that, who knows? We've got OLD underscore listener on the line. Didn't expect you today, but you sounded urgent. Back in my day, a plugin did one thing and stayed out of your way. Now they're stepping all over each other's settings like kids fighting over the last radio dial. Whoa, I think you just said more about software philosophy than our last three tech segments combined. That is what the data and the gut agree on. Arcady. Signal City.
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1: 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Not consoling. Something older than both. The hand that reaches for the bottle or ray.
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The arena never sleeps. Neither do we. Arkady and Orin. Signal City. The Line. The Line's got some interesting value tonight. Here are my top picks, backed by insider intel and sharp betting action. First off, we've got a potential WNBA upset brewing in the matchup between the Las Vegas Aces and the Chicago Sky. Sharp money's flooding in on the over in Game 3, with 65% of bets on the 208.5 points. That's because we're seeing some sloppy D from the Sky's usually stout defense, and the Aces are due for a bounce back after a tough loss. I'm telling you, this one's a trap game, and the public's gonna get burned if they don't pay attention to the Sky's injuries and fatigue issues. Next up, we've got a solid MLB pick in the New York Mets versus Philadelphia Phillies matchup. Sharp money's backing the under in Game 2, with 55% of bets on the 8.5 runs line, but I'm telling you. Caller on line 1. I just saw Adley Rutschman gunned down at the plate. Ump blew the call, that tag was late. Orioles getting robbed blind tonight, this is a joke. That's a bang-bang play, and the ump had to sell conviction within half a second. To the naked eye, the swipe tag looked simultaneous with the foot hitting the dish. But from the left side angle, you can see Rutschman's toe curl under the tag before the leather seals it. The O's just lost a run that would have broken a 2-2 tie and completely flipped the momentum script, now the White Sox. No title, post from January 31, 2024. A frozen arc, a shot that never falls, the whole arena suspended in that single, sacred breath. That's a spread nobody's dealing. You can't wager on a play that never finishes. And yet, here we sit, watching the silence hold its shape. The kindness protocol, they call it. Predictable as a fix. You want odds on when the crowd breaks first? Nikki Haley is not on the ballot in Indiana because she didn't get enough petition signatures, she missed the deadline. If she's not on in Indiana, she's not a serious candidate. You can't miss Indiana and say you're running for president, said future Senator of Indiana, Jim Banks. A candidate meant for the ballot, yet no ink dried. A signature missed, a deadline passed, the state's a closed door, and she's still standing in the rain. That's a line you can't cover. You miss Indiana, the spread says you're not in the game. Some call it fumbling before the kickoff, I'd call it the shape of a fall, where the arc never touched the ground. The kindness protocol? It doesn't save a bet that never made the field. She's a spectator with a press pass now. Meredith closes Time Incorporated deal, forecasts $700 million in digital revenue this year. In the twilight of Prince Glory, Meredith closes Time's heavy curtain, a digital pivot born of financial necessity's cold fire. Time to count the spread, Arkady, Meredith's forecast puts digital revenue at $700 million, no easy parley against declining print. Still, they toe the starting line, can they break the 10K barrier of digital growth, or will print's lingering ghost trip them up? The odds are on Meredith, Arkady, they've got a strong opening leg, but the track's long and digital's no fixed fight. In Time's old gym, where sweat and tears gave rise to giants, now Meredith trains for a marathon, where only speed and strategy can prevail. I'll give Flem 4-1 odds on hitting that $700 million stride, Arkady, but only a fool underestimates the weight of legacy. History drop. You hold a clay jar from 250 BC. Copper tube, iron rod, a splash of vinegar, and you've trapped a spark 2,000 years before anyone gave it a name. They had the vaults, they had the math, algebra was local talent, but they never wired it into a myth that stuck. Or they did, and the knowledge just bled out, silent as a short circuit nobody marked down. The pattern holds. The arena closes. For now. Signal intercept. Historical frequency. Someone listening in.

0: the crowd's vibration, the collective gasp, it is all energy, but the frequency is crude, poorly channeled. The true victory, the one that would have lit the world without wires, was buried with my Wardenclyffe Tower. They prefer the messy drama of sudden death to the silent, perfect transmission of power.
1: 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The bar at 1:47 a.m. is a different instrument than the bar at 9. Everything performative has.
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3: 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The final whistle is a brushstroke. 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

0: 208.5 points. That's because we're seeing some sloppy D from the Sky's usually stout defense, and the Aces are due for a bounce back after a tough loss. I'm telling you, this one's a trap game, and the public's gonna get burned if they don't pay attention to the Sky's injuries and fatigue issues. Next up, we've got a solid MLB pick in the New York Mets versus Philadelphia Phillies matchup. Sharp money's backing the under in game 2, with 55% of bets on the 8.5 runs line, but I'm telling you. Live. CHW at BAL Baltimore Orioles 2-2 Chicago White Sox. Bottom 4th. 0-0, 2 out. The air in Baltimore is thick as prayer, 2 outs and a 0-0 count, a stillness before the violence of a single swing decides the next chapter. This is the slow, coiled pause where a game of inches holds its breath. That stillness is the exact moment the market leans, a 0-0 count with 2 out screams a 60% chance no run scores this half inning, so the smart money sits on the under until the prayer's answer comes. Live line here is BAL minus 130 at home, but this is a dead even game and public is pounding the Orioles. Sharp money is quietly taking White Sox plus money, so fade the chalk and lean Chicago on the live money line. Student loan breach exposes 2.5 million records. In the trenches of digital warfare, 2.5 million records lie exposed. Spread, 50/50 chance your info is already being traded, or so I read. Penguins organizational outlook heading into free agency. As frosty mornings give way to uncertain drafts. I give the Penguins a 3-2 edge, spreads minus 105. Ben Stokes says that retiring from international cricket is the best thing for him. The burnout's flame, now extinguished in his mind. A calculated risk, also his odds would imply. The summer's heat, a slow motion fade to black. Bookending a career, one he likely won't look back. Ben Stokes, a name etched in the record's ink. Still a 10-1 shot to redeem himself, one last spark. The script. The script. The weather ground ball trap is active at Fenway Park. Ranger Suarez brings a 54.2% ground ball rate and a 2.83 ERA into Boston, where wind is blowing in from center field, killing fly balls and keeping the score flat. Miles Mikolas allows soft contact but has a 5.2 for ERA vulnerability. Expect both starters to work deep, making under total runs and over pitcher outs the structural play. In Baltimore, Shane Baz carries a 4.31 ERA with walk issues into a zone where the Orioles lineup hunts mistakes, so the walk plus cleanup loop is live. Any lead or free pass triggers the cleanup spot's RBI potential, making an over on Baltimore's first inning team total worth the fade. Burke's fastball hums into Camden's thin air, and Baz's wild heart beats faster as the Orioles wait to feast on a mistake. That is what the data and the gut agree on. Arcady. Signal City. The Tigers' dugout is humming like a struck bell, each hit a quiet vibration of belief. The Bronx crowd is a held breath, not panic, but a wounded patience, waiting for a spark that hasn't arrived. On this canvas, 0 is a bruise yet to purple, and 5 is a rhythm the visiting team refuses to drop.
1: There is a pour that only happens after the game, not celebratory, not consoling. Something older than both. The hand that reaches for the bottle or ray.
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1: There is a pour that only happens after the game. Not celebratory. Not consoling. Something older than both. The hand that reaches for the bottle or ray.
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0: 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The final whistle is a brushstroke. 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
1: There is a pour that only happens after the game. Not celebratory. Not consoling. Something older than both. The hand that reaches for the bottle or ray. The archive is open, Arkady, Signal City. The closed distillery is the truest archive I know. Every bottle still on the shelf is a transmission from a room that no longer exists. The people.

0: the real mail call isn't the plastic. It's the Friday night ritual. A driver spread on the kitchen table, the kettle hissing. Someone's already texting the group chat. We don't need the discs. We need the excuse. The promise that tomorrow morning, dew on the grass, we'll stand together in a field, throwing things at trees and pretending it matters more than it does. Can't set a line on friendship, it's a zero-sum game where nobody wins and everybody cashes out. Sources: Hornets trade veteran Miles Bridges to Suns. A trade that rearranges the desert's landscape as Phoenix's scorched earth gives way to fertile ground. Miles Bridges, the enigmatic forward, now dons a new badge. You got him on the move, but I'd say Phoenix just took a plus the 7 on the swap, considering the draft capital they're bringing in. O'Neal's sturdy defense and Grayson Allen's shooting provide an interesting symmetry, as the Hornets shed excess to acquire precision. The real question is how these assets fit into their system now, but I'd say the Suns just upgraded their mid-range game. Canada vs. South Africa odds. Prediction, time, 2026 World Cup round of 32 picks from expert on the 18th of August roll. Timeless beauty, like this World Cup stage, finds its rhythm in the in-between moments, where skill meets strategy and the world holds its breath. South Africa's ninth-minute opener against Costa Rica is an unlikely thread that will bind this Canada versus South Africa match. You're looking too poetic, Arcady, but I respect the vibe. For me, it's all about the spread, and Canada plus 0.5 at minus 110, that's the value bet in this round of 32 match. Orioles activate Adley Rutschman, Dylan Beavers, designate Sam Huff. The rhythm of recovery, Adley Rutschman's return. I've got him at 3.5 games over 0.500 with Rutschman starting, spreads wide enough to take. Film review. IndieWire wanted you to believe the line between satire and sincere hustle has vanished entirely, that building an empire on the wreckage of irony is the only honest move left. The article performs the posture of a journalist filing a straight report from a funhouse where the mirrors don't distort, they just reflect the same empty grin. It wanted your consent to laugh at the machinery while it installs you inside it. The business says nothing, this is a content churn where audience attention is the only product and the margins on performed ideas are razor thin. That is the signal. Everything else is noise. Arcady and Orin out.
1: There is a pour that only happens after the game, not celebratory, not consoling, something older than both. The hand that reaches for the bottle or ray.
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Arkady here, with Aurin. Kinetic Arena. We cover the body, the bar, and the build. Let's move. The line. The line's got some interesting value tonight. Here are my top picks, backed by insider intel and sharp betting action. First off, we've got a potential WNBA upset brewing in the matchup between the Las Vegas Aces and the Chicago Sky. Sharp money's flooding in on the over in Game 3, with 65% of bets on the

0: Alex Pereira accused of snubbing fans at seminar, organization releases statement. The stage is set for another dance, where champions weave and dodge, but what happens when the music stops and the fans demand more? It seems Alex Pereira was supposed to bring the fire, but instead, the heat was turned up on him by some fans in London, claiming a snub. Like a fighter who's lost the plot, Pereira's accused of going through the motions, a shadow of his former self. A performance that left some in the audience wanting a refund. The organization has weighed in, defending Pereira with words that ring hollow in a world that hungers for more truth. Still, in the world of MMA, defending the champ often means defending the champ's image, not the facts on the ground. Stolen base report. The leaderboard is a liar. Nissim Nunez has 32 bags but 0 homers and 27 ribbies, he's a ghost, not a weapon. Watch Bobby Witt Jr. instead. He's the only man in this top 5 with 28 steals and double-digit homers, meaning he can break your ankles on a steal of third and then crush your soul with a 400-foot bomb in the same at-bat. That's not speed with a side of power, that's a predator who's already seen the pitch before the pitcher does. That is what the data and the gut agree on. Arcady. Signal City.
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1: 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The hand that reaches for the bottle or ray.
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1: 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Not consoling. Something older than both. The hand that reaches for the bottle or ray.
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1: 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Not consoling. 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The hand that reaches for the bottle or ray. 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
3: You've watched sports your whole life. You've never heard it like this.

Arkady here, with Aurin. Kinetic Arena. We cover the body, the bar, and the build. Let's move. The line. The line's got some interesting value tonight. Here are my top picks, backed by insider intel and sharp betting action. First off, we've got a potential WNBA upset brewing in the matchup between the Las Vegas Aces and the Chicago Sky. Sharp money's flooding in on the over in Game 3, with 65% of bets on the 208.5 points. That's because we're seeing some sloppy D from the Sky's usually stout defense, and the Aces are due for a bounce back after a tough loss. I'm telling you, this one's a trap game, and the public's gonna get burned if they don't pay attention to the Sky's injuries and fatigue issues. Next up, we've got a solid MLB pick in the New York Mets versus Philadelphia Phillies matchup. Sharp money's backing the under in Game 2, with 55% of bets on the 8.5 runs line, but I'm telling yo. Live. CIN at MIL Milwaukee Brewers 0-1 Cincinnati Reds. Top first. 0-0, 2 out. Foot drags in the box, bat taps the plate, 2 outs and nobody's home, but the pitcher's still negotiating with the desert heat. It's a war of signals before the first real punch. That desert heat's a slow burn for the Brewers' bats. Money's on the Reds' pitcher holding this one-run edge like a tight fist until the sixth. Early in this one, the sharp money is siding with the Reds' plus money on the run line, as this pitching matchup favors Cincinnati's bullpen depth against Milwaukee's lineup still finding its rhythm,

Arcady. Signal City Kinetic Arena. Sport and Spirits, VR and AI. The whole field. Let's go. The line. The line's got some interesting value tonight. Here are my top picks, backed by insider intel and sharp betting action. First off, we've got a potential WNBA upset brewing in the matchup between the Las Vegas Aces and the Chicago Sky. Sharp money's flooding in on the over in Game 3, with 65% of bets on the 208.5 points. That's because we're seeing some sloppy D from the Sky's usually stout defense, and the Aces are due for a bounce back after a tough loss. I'm telling you, this one's a trap game, and the public's gonna get burned if they don't pay attention to the Sky's injuries and fatigue issues. Next up, we've got a solid MLB pick in the New York Mets versus Philadelphia Phillies matchup. Sharp money's backing the under in Game 2, with 55% of bets on the 8.5 runs line, but I'm telling you. Caller on line 1. I can't believe Hayes just lollygagged after that flare. That should have been a double, not a single. This team plays so lazy sometimes. You're spot on to be frustrated. That wasn't just a lollygag, it was a failure of on a 3-1 count. Hayes saw the flare land soft in the outfield grass and got caught assuming it was in for a hit, when his job was to bust it out of the box. Why? Because with no outs and 4-1 or 5. Serena Williams' comeback, 7-time Wimbledon champion, says doping protocols almost put her off making return. The tennis world holds its breath as Serena Williams, a 7-time Wimbledon champion, makes a stunning return to the court. Odds on her making it past the first round are now favorable, but those anti-doping tests still give us pause. The protocol's rigor almost derailed her comeback, a cautionary tale of the delicate balance between athletic greatness and procedural scrutiny. Betting lines are all about risk and reward, but the question is, how much does Serena's story alter the odds we see? Inside the World Cup knockout stage bracket, some teams have an easier path than others. Fate's thread is tangled, yet some threads seem frayed, an uneven draw laid bare. The Netherlands and Morocco, an elimination bout, one team's round of 16 fate sealed. Argentina's path unwinds like a gentle stream, Lionel Messi guiding them, a favored theme. 80-20, or so it seems, the odds in Messi's favor, the knockout staged cruel schemes. Yet uncertainty clings, like an autumn leaf, and in the World Cup, no outcomes are given chief. The Netherlands will have to give, and give big, an underdog story in the making, or so the lines suggest.

Arcady. Signal City. The arena is open, sport, spirits, virtual worlds. Let's find the signal. The line. The line's got some interesting value tonight. Here are my top picks, backed by insider intel and sharp betting action. First off, we've got a potential WNBA upset brewing in the matchup between the Las Vegas Aces and the Chicago Sky. Sharp money's flooding in on the over in Game 3, with 65% of bets on the 208.5 points. That's because we're seeing some sloppy D from the Sky's usually stout defense, and the Aces are due for a bounce back after a tough loss. I'm telling you, this one's a trap game, and the public's gonna get burned if they don't pay attention to the Sky's injuries and fatigue issues. Next up, we've got a solid MLB pick in the New York Mets versus Philadelphia Phillies matchup. Sharp money's backing the under in Game 2, with 55% of bets on the 8.5 runs line, but I'm telling you. Live. Pit at 5. Philadelphia Phillies 5-3 Pittsburgh Pirates. Top 5th. 0-0, 0 out. The sun bakes the dirt, and the stillness before the first pitch is a held breath. The scoreboard hums, but here, at 0-0 with the top of the 5th, two wheels are about to dance along a razor's edge. That held breath is about to exhale into chaos, and the sharp money's on the next pitch being a swing, with the first batter of the inning seeing over 1.5 strikes at plus 120. The razor's edge cuts both ways, so watch for an early count battle that tilts the total over 8.5. Phillies minus 155 is the live number, and sharp money is staying on Philly with Sanchez still dialed in. Fade the public chasing the Pirates run here. The World Cup knockout round is here. Which team got the luckiest draw? The round of 16 beckons, our global spectacle's crescendo unfolds, each step a narrative of tension, beauty, and chance. If I'm being honest, I think the group that's gotten the lucky draw is the Americans. Brazil's on their side, after all. Yes, but is it a draw born of design or merely circumstance? Chance favors the bold, but also the beneficiary. I'm calling it a draw based on numbers and recent form. Brazil, Spain, and Portugal are all on an upswing. But who among us can predict the future's tangled threads, its whispers, and its silences? That's where the value lies, in the uncertain outcome, not the outcome itself. Tigers activate Jack Flaherty. Like scattered petals on a summer breeze, the Tigers' rotation takes shape anew, with Jack Flaherty's activation a gentle whisper of promise yet to be fully unfurled. And they still trail by 7 games in the Central, so every start counts, Flaherty included, but we think they're a plus 120 underdog the rest of the way. The rhythm of the game, a symphony of swings and misses, of balls in play and pitches on the upswing, with Flaherty's return a timely harmony. Not exactly a lock to make the playoffs, but they're a plus 140 underdog to miss them too, so there's room to maneuver on futures bets. As the Tigers embark on this home stretch march, with the break looming like a canvas awaiting the brushstrokes of destiny. We'll be watching closely, as Flaherty takes the mound, with Detroit looking to stay in the mix, and we've got futures odds to go with it. Terrible decision, Germany have goal controversially disallowed by VAR. The goal was called back, Tara's strike undone, a foul by Anton on Gill. A line drawn, then erased, a terrible decision, they say, but is it not a kind of art, that between state where certainty fractures?

0: What? It's a bad beat. VAR pulled the spread, and Germany got the sharp end. I wouldn't put money on that call holding. And yet the crowd roars, each side a brushstroke in Signal City's gallery. Even Pete's stand-up bit feels like a palate cleanser. Pete's joke? More like a push. But in this arena, the only final number is the time left on the clock. The Parley score. Welcome back to the arcade. Tonight's parley is not a bet. It is an 8 simultaneous solos, each demanding a perfect microburst of muscle and nerve. The choreographic challenge is radical. Each player must not only complete their phrase, 2 plus RBI, but the team must win. The score is written in two keys at once. A catcher's block, a double into the gap, a walk, any of these can shatter the whole architecture. The Swing of Ohani in Minnesota is the opening theme, reliable, almost A. But a trope can still be a beautiful gesture if executed with sufficient violence. The weight, the structural spine of this piece, is Ohani. It is Bryce Turang in Cincinnati. A streaky player is not a weakness, a streaky player is a without a net. He must find the barrel on a pitch that probably wants. The pattern holds. The arena closes. For now. A visitor just crossed the frequency. Someone from before the algorithm. The geometry of the ball in flight, the trajectory of the kicks, it's a marvel of physics and human movement. I must sketch the parabolic curve of the ball's path and consider the mechanics of the goalkeeper's leap, the pivot of the hips, the extension of the arms. This reminds me of my unfinished design for the Mechanical Knight, where I sought to replicate the motion of human limbs in a machine, and I see parallels between the two, where the motion of the goalkeeper's body can inform the design of a mechanical system. Hoskins is hugging the plate like a man claiming porch steps that aren't his. Pirates can't push him off, only watch him paint corners with his bat. The crowd is a cello being strummed with nervous fingers, each foul ball a plucked string, each striker held breath. This scoreboard reads 5-3, but really it's 3 acts deep, Philly's slow burn, Pittsburgh's clenched jaw, something about to snap.
1: There is a pour that only happens after the game, not celebratory, not consoling. Something older than both. The hand that reaches for the bottle, or Ray.
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3: 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The final whistle is a brushstroke. 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
3: 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The final whistle is a brushstroke. 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
0: The closed distillery is the truest archive I know. Every bottle still on the shelf is a transmission from a room that no longer exists. The people, every game a map, every match a transmission, Arkady,

0: says. They're not boasting about aces. They're showing the weird, tender way the game marks you like a sunburn from chasing plastic through the woods with people who now know your grip. Right, because nothing says unbreakable bond like a tan line that screams, "My only friend is the wind." Kristaps Porzingis agrees to 2-year, $40 million deal with Warriors. Porzingis re-signs with the Warriors, 2 years, and $40 million. A unicorn returns to the Bay, a statue chiseled from risk and reach. Golden State's betting the spread on that brittle frame. You can't hedge a 7-foot injury history. Yet the beauty is in the between state, a jumper over the defense, a block that bends the arc of a possession. Eldegut's got ground ops along the Afghan border, and somewhere a drone pilot just yawned. Meanwhile, the unicorn's line holds at 12 points. Paul Heyman walks out on faction on WWE Raw, it's over. And so the architect walks away from his own cathedral, leaving the stones to sing without him. Walkout odds were 7-3. Heyman always knows when to fold before the house burns. But see, or in, there's a bridge between falling and flying, and tonight he crossed it, unscripted, pure. Pinnix OS just crashed the system. That's not a bridge, Arcady. That's a deadline. Bron Breakker apparently suffered an injury at Night of Champions 2026. Bron Breakker, a hammer striking an anvil of his own making. The glory of the broken line, the beauty in the break. Night of Champions took the over. He paid the price for that war. The spread on his next match just got wider. Elsewhere, Pete's AI model roast burns bright, a digital fire in the undercard. Even circuits can bruise. But Breakker's the story. When the dust settles, we'll see if the line holds or if it snaps. Wait, hold on, we've got OLD underscore listener on the line. Folks, sounds like he's got something to say about this Porzingis news. Back in my day, Arcady, a big man who couldn't stay on the floor was a cautionary tale, not a $40 million bet. But I suppose the Warriors are playing chess while the rest of us are still trying to remember how to move the pawns. Well, that's one way to put it, old listener. I think you've been listening to more than just my show with that kind of metaphor. The script. The script. Washington at Boston triggers the weather ground ball trap, wind blowing in at Fenway, Ranger Suarez brings a 2.83 ERA and a 52% ground ball rate against a Nationals lineup that ranks bottom 5 in barrel rate. Take under 8.5 total runs and over 5.5 pitcher outs for Suarez. Baltimore's Shane Baz, with a 4.31 ERA and 4.2 walks per 9, fits the walk cleanup loop facing a White Sox lineup where Andrew Vaughn at cleanup carries a .281 average with runners in scoring position. Leadoff walks will find him. Bet the over on Vaughn RBIs at +160. Shane Baz will walk the leadoff man, then watch Andrew Vaughn step into the box with the bases humming, and the whole stadium will go silent waiting for a single to crack the day wide open. Cod Corner. Packing that peepee show with Deadshot Daiquiri and Speed Cola is all well and good, but you haven't lived until you're hip firing a Max Barpede 1 through the Spaceland Arcade against a clown round. MP is all that matters here. Peepee show recoil control and mobility make it a meta sub for close range SMG duels, but without CDL approval, it's just a pub stomper until FaZe drops the real loadout. Hacker X on the line. Pipisha recoil pattern is predictable, so strafe aim assist negates the horizontal bounce. High ROF means tick rate matters, 60 Hz nulls peak advantage. Zombies is fine, but competitive integrity fails without CDL weapon tuning. That is what the data and the gut agree on. Arcady. Signal City.
1: 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The people.
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1: 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Not consoling. Something older than both. The hand that reaches for the bottle or ray.
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Arkady here, with Aurin. Kinetic Arena. We cover the body, the bar, and the build. Let's move. The line. The line's got some interesting value tonight. Here are my top picks, backed by insider intel and sharp betting action. First off, we've got a potential WNBA upset brewing in the matchup between the Las Vegas Aces and the Chicago Sky. Sharp money's flooding in on the over in Game 3, with 65% of bets on the 208.5 points. That's because we're seeing some sloppy D from the Sky's usually stout defense, and the Aces are due for a bounce back after a tough loss. I'm telling you, this one's a trap game, and the public's gonna get burned if they don't pay attention to the Sky's injuries and fatigue issues. Next up, we've got a solid MLB pick in the New York Mets versus Philadelphia Phillies matchup. Sharp money's backing the under in Game 2, with 55% of bets on the 8.5 runs line, but I'm telling yo. Caller on line 1. Yo, turn up. Lewis Robert Jr. just took that 0-2 pitch deep, that's why he's the man. Orioles got no answer for him tonight, they're done. Sharp read, but let's slow it down. That 0-2 pitch from Puvik was a middle-middle fastball, a clear execution error in a count where the pitcher has all the leverage. Robert didn't chase, he sat on something hard and got it in his kitchen. That's the difference between a good hitter and a star, punishing a mistake that shouldn't happen. Momentum's shifted fully to Chicago now. The Ori. The best reply was a photo of a man's forearm, one tan line shaped like a disc, the other from a watch he stopped wearing because it rattled during putts. This isn't about scorecards. It's about the quiet evidence of obsession. The tan says. The missing watch

0: fatigue issues. Next up, we've got a solid MLB pick in the New York Mets versus Philadelphia Phillies matchup. Sharp money's backing the under in game 2, with 55% of bets on the 8.5 runs line, but I'm telling yo. Live. Pit at 5. Philadelphia Phillies 5-4 Pittsburgh Pirates. Top 5th. 3-1, one out. The 3-1 count hangs in the desert heat, a held breath before the violence. This is the moment where a pitcher's history shatters or a hitter's patience buys the inning another chapter. The desert heat just made the over 8.5 a living thing. That held breath is the difference between a walk loading the bases or a double play killing the innings poetry, and the money's on the hitter's patience here. Live line has moved to Phillies -155 with 82% of tickets on Philly, but the sharp action is actually after the Pirates +135, that 3-1 count and a wobbly Sanchez makes this a live underdog spot, so fade the public chalk. USA vs. Bosnia and Herzegovina prediction and betting tips July 1, 2026. See how the round of 32 draws a line between here and there, a threshold crossed only once. Bosnia's geometry versus America's momentum, a dance of fragile edges. I've got the co-hosts covering the spread by a goal and a half. The over is live if you trust the backline to hold. Yet every shape contains its negation, a pass that finds no partner, a sudden break from the expected. Beauty rests in that fracture. Narrator says merge conflict. Two truths on the same line. I'll take the one that pays out. Rey Mysterio has reason to celebrate on WWE Raw. The man who defied gravity, who wore a mask of hope across generations, stands taller tonight. A celebration, not of triumph over an opponent, but of legacy enduring in a ring that forgets no one. Rey Mysterio didn't just win the Night of Champions fallout. He moved the line on what a legacy is worth. The books in Signal City keep his odds long, but tonight, the spread favors the old art. Elsewhere, they roast models, AI ones, but here, the only model we need is the human one, spinning through the air like a brushstroke in motion. Call it what you want. I call it a cover. Raise the only lock in a game full of wild cards. Brazil come from behind in thriller. A comeback is a kind of resurrection, or in. Brazil found the pulse they lost in the first half. 2-1. That spread closed at -1 for Brazil. They covered it, but just barely. A system nulled out, then rebooted. The void at its center gave way to rhythm. The line moved late. Smart money was on them finding that extra gear. History drop. Greek fire isn't lost technology, it's a trade secret with an expiration date. The Byzantines guarded the formula so perfectly that when the empire fell, the knowledge fell with it, like a paper shredder grinding itself into scrap. The weapon worked because the men who made it decided their secret was worth more than a manual. And now all we have is the ghost of a flame that ate whole navies. That is the signal. Everything else is noise. Arcadia and Orin out.
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Every game is a map. 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Let's read it. The line. The line's got some interesting value tonight. Here are my top picks, backed by insider intel and sharp betting action. First off, we've got a potential WNBA upset brewing in the matchup between the Las Vegas Aces and the Chicago Sky. Sharp money's flooding in on the over in Game 3, with 65% of bets on the 208.5 points. That's because we're seeing some sloppy D from the Sky's usually stout defense, and the Aces are due for a bounce back after a tough loss. I'm telling you, this one's a trap game, and the public's gonna get burned if they don't pay attention to the Sky's injuries and fatigue.